Central Illinois for tonight, cloudy. Showers likely and a chance of thunderstorms until midnight, then a chance of showers and a slight chance of thunderstorms after midnight. Some thunderstorms may produce heavy rainfall. Lows in the mid-60s. North winds 15 to 20 miles an hour with gusts up to 30 miles an hour. Chance of rain 70%. At 7 p.m. at the Champaign Airport, skies were cloudy. The temperature was 71 degrees, the dew point was 69, and the relative humidity was 93%. The wind was north at 12 miles an hour, gusting to 24. The pressure was 29.64 inches and falling. Elsewhere around the area, at Decatur, rain was falling, with a temperature of 70. At Bloomington, fog was reported, with a temperature of 68. It was cloudy, with a temperature of 69 at Peoria, 70 at Paris, 72 at Terre Haute, and 70 at Springfield. At Mattoon, rain and fog were reported, with a temperature of 70. And once again at 7 p.m. at the Champaign Airport, under cloudy skies, the temperature was 71. Here is a flood statement. What flash flooding caused by excessive rainfall is possible? Where, a portion of east central Illinois, including the following counties, Champaign, Douglas, Edgar and Vermilion. When, through late tonight. The following impacts are expected. Excessive runoff may result in flooding of rivers, creeks, streams, and other low-lying and flood-prone locations. 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You should monitor later forecasts and be prepared to take action should flash flood warnings be issued. Here is a flood statement. What flash flooding caused by excessive rainfall continues to be possible? Where portions of Illinois, including the following areas, Ford, Iroquois and Kankakee and Northwest Indiana, including the following areas, Benton, Jasper, Lake, Newton, and Porter. When, until 1 a.m. or 2 a.m. Eastern Daylight Time Sunday. The following impacts are expected. Creeks and streams may rise out of their banks. Flooding may occur in poor drainage and urban areas. Additional details, a slow-moving weather system may continue to bring periods of moderate to heavy rainfall which may lead to localized flooding through this evening. http://, for safety information, visit www.weather.gov/safety/flood. A flood watch for flash flooding means rapid onset flooding is possible, but not yet certain, based upon the latest forecasts. Flash flooding is a dangerous situation. Persons with interests along area rivers, creeks, and other waterways should monitor the latest forecasts and be prepared to take action should flooding develop. 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Programming originates from NOAA's National Weather Service office in Lincoln and transmits from the WCIA television tower near Seymour. 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The following is a summary of watches, warnings, and advisories in effect. For the WXJ76 listening area, a flood watch has been issued until 1 a.m. Sunday for the following counties, Champaign, Douglas, Edgar and Vermilion. A flood watch remains in effect until 1 a.m. Sunday for the following county, Ford, Illinois. The time is currently 7:08 p.m. Central Daylight Time. 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Now for the official National Weather Service forecast for Champaign, Urbana and surrounding areas of East Central Illinois. Tonight, cloudy. Showers likely with a chance of thunderstorms until midnight, then a chance of showers with a slight chance of thunderstorms after midnight. Some thunderstorms may produce heavy rainfall. Lows in the mid-60s. North winds 15 to 20 miles an hour with gusts up to 30 miles an hour. Chance of rain 70%. Sunday, mostly cloudy in the morning, then becoming mostly sunny. A chance of showers. A slight chance of thunderstorms in the afternoon. Highs in the upper 70s.
North winds 15 to 20 miles an hour with gusts up to 30 miles an hour. Chance of rain 50%. Sunday night, partly cloudy. Lows in the lower 60s. North winds 10 to 15 miles an hour. Monday, mostly sunny. Highs around 80. Northeast winds 5 to 10 miles an hour. Monday night, mostly clear. Lows in the lower 60s. Northeast winds 5 to 10 miles an hour. Tuesday and Tuesday night, mostly clear. Highs in the lower 80s. Lows in the mid-60s. Wednesday, mostly sunny. Highs in the lower 80s. Wednesday night, partly cloudy. A chance of showers and thunderstorms after midnight. Lows in the mid-60s. Chance of rain 40%. Thursday, partly sunny with a chance of thunderstorms. A chance of showers. Highs in the lower 80s. Chance of rain 50%. Thursday night, partly cloudy. A chance of showers and thunderstorms until midnight. Lows in the upper 60s. Chance of rain 30%. Friday through Saturday, partly cloudy. Highs in the mid-80s. Lows in the upper 60s. Again, the forecast for Champaign, Urbana and surrounding areas of East Central Illinois for tonight, cloudy. Showers likely and a chance of thunderstorms until midnight, then a chance of showers and a slight chance of thunderstorms after midnight. Some thunderstorms may produce heavy rainfall. Lows in the mid-60s. North winds 15 to 20 miles an hour with gusts up to 30 miles an hour. Chance of rain 70%. At 7 p.m. at the Champaign Airport, skies were cloudy. The temperature was 71 degrees, the dew point was 69, and the relative humidity was 93%. The wind was north at 12 miles an hour, gusting to 24. The pressure was 29.64 inches and falling. Elsewhere around the area, at Decatur, rain was falling, with a temperature of 70. At Bloomington, fog was reported, with a temperature of 68. It was cloudy, with a temperature of 69 at Peoria, 70 at Paris, 72 at Terre Haute, and 70 at Springfield. At Mattoon, rain and fog were reported, with a temperature of 70. And once again at 7 p.m. at the Champaign Airport, under cloudy skies, the temperature was 71. At 7 p.m. at the Champaign Airport, skies were cloudy. The temperature was 71 degrees, the dew point was 69, and the relative humidity was 93%. The wind was north at 12 miles an hour, gusting to 24. The pressure was 29.64 inches and falling. Elsewhere around the area, at Decatur, rain was falling, with a temperature of 70. At Bloomington, fog was reported, with a temperature of 68. It was cloudy, with a temperature of 69 at Peoria, 70 at Paris, 72 at Terre Haute, and 70 at Springfield. At Mattoon, rain and fog were reported, with a temperature of 70. And once again at 7 p.m. at the Champaign Airport, under cloudy skies, the temperature was 71. Looking elsewhere around the Midwest at 7 p.m., Chicago was cloudy, and 70. Indianapolis was cloudy, and 73. St. Louis reported fog and 69. Kansas City was mostly sunny, and 80. Des Moines was partly sunny, and 80. Milwaukee was cloudy, and 68. Here is a flood statement. What flash flooding caused by excessive rainfall is possible? Where, a portion of East Central Illinois, including the following counties, Champaign, Douglas, Edgar, and Vermilion. When, through late tonight, the following impacts are expected. Excessive runoff may result in flooding of rivers, creeks, streams, and other low-lying and flood-prone locations. 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You should monitor later forecasts and be prepared to take action should flash flood warnings be issued. Here is a flood statement. What flash flooding caused by excessive rainfall continues to be possible? Where, portions of Illinois, including the following areas, Ford, Iroquois and Kankakee and Northwest Indiana, including the following areas, Benton, Jasper, Lake, Newton, and Porter. When, until 1 a.m. or 2 a.m. Eastern Daylight Time Sunday.
The following impacts are expected. Creeks and streams may rise out of their banks.

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A flood watch for flash flooding means rapid onset flooding is possible, but not yet certain, based upon the latest forecasts. Flash flooding is a dangerous situation. Persons with interests along area rivers, creeks, and other waterways should monitor the latest forecasts and be prepared to take action should flooding develop. The following is a summary of watches, warnings, and advisories in effect. For the WXJ76 listening area, a flood watch has been issued until 1 a.m. Sunday for the following counties: Champaign, Douglas, Edgar, and Vermilion. A flood watch remains in effect until 1 a.m. Sunday for the following county: Ford, Illinois. The Champaign, Illinois Airport climate summary for this evening, as of 4 p.m., August 1, 2026. Today's high temperature was 77 degrees. The normal high is 84. Today's low temperature was 68 degrees. The normal low is 64. 0.12 inches of precipitation fell today. Sunset tonight is at 8:07 p.m. Sunrise tomorrow is at 5:52 a.m. The Mattoon, Illinois Airport climate summary for this evening, as of 4 p.m., August 1, 2026. Today's high temperature was 74 degrees. The normal high is 85. Today's low temperature was 69 degrees. The normal low is 65. 0.07 inches of precipitation fell today. Sunset tonight is at 8:06 p.m. Sunrise tomorrow is at 5:54 a.m. The time is currently 7:16 p.m. Central Daylight Time. 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Now for the official National Weather Service forecast for Champaign, Urbana, and surrounding areas of East Central Illinois. Rest of tonight, cloudy. Showers likely with a chance of thunderstorms until midnight, then a chance of showers with a slight chance of thunderstorms after midnight. Some thunderstorms may produce heavy rainfall. Lows in the mid-60s. North winds 15 to 20 miles an hour with gusts up to 30 miles an hour. Chance of rain 70%. Sunday, mostly cloudy in the morning, then becoming mostly sunny. A chance of showers. A slight chance of thunderstorms in the afternoon. Highs in the upper 70s. North winds 15 to 20 miles an hour with gusts up to 30 miles an hour. Chance of rain 50%. Sunday night, partly cloudy. Lows in the lower 60s. North winds 10 to 15 miles an hour. Monday, mostly sunny. Highs around 80. Northeast winds 5 to 10 miles an hour. Monday night, mostly clear. Lows in the lower 60s. Northeast winds 5 to 10 miles an hour. Tuesday and Tuesday night, mostly clear. Highs in the lower 80s. Lows in the mid-60s. Wednesday, mostly sunny. Highs in the lower 80s. Wednesday night, partly cloudy. A chance of showers and thunderstorms after midnight. Lows in the mid-60s. Chance of rain 40%. Thursday, partly sunny with a chance of thunderstorms. A chance of showers. Highs in the lower 80s. Chance of rain 50%. Thursday night, partly cloudy. A chance of showers and thunderstorms until midnight. Lows in the upper 60s. Chance of rain 30%. Friday through Saturday, partly cloudy. Highs in the mid 80s. Lows in the upper 60s. Again, the forecast for Champaign, Urbana, and surrounding areas of East Central Illinois for the rest of tonight, cloudy. Showers likely and a chance of thunderstorms until midnight, then a chance of showers and a slight chance of thunderstorms after midnight. Some thunderstorms may produce heavy rainfall. Lows in the mid-60s. North winds 15 to 20 miles an hour with gusts up to 30 miles an hour. Chance of rain 70%. At 7 p.m. at the Champaign Airport, skies were cloudy. The temperature was 71 degrees, the dew point was 69, and the relative humidity was 93%. The wind was north at 12 miles an hour.

reported with a temperature of 70. And once again at 7 p.m. at the Champaign Airport, under cloudy skies, the temperature was 71. Looking elsewhere around the Midwest at 7 p.m., Chicago was cloudy and 70. Indianapolis was cloudy and 73. St. Louis had light rain and fog and 69. Kansas City was mostly sunny and 80. Des Moines was partly sunny and 80. Milwaukee was cloudy and 68. Here is a flood statement. What flash flooding caused by excessive rainfall is possible? Where a portion of east central Illinois, including the following counties, Champaign, Douglas, Edgar, and Vermilion. When, through late tonight, the following impacts are expected: excessive runoff may result in flooding of rivers, creeks, streams, and other low-lying and flood-prone locations. 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You should monitor later forecasts and be prepared to take action should flash flood warnings be issued. Here is a flood statement. What flash flooding caused by excessive rainfall continues to be possible? Where portions of Illinois, including the following areas, Ford, Iroquois and Kankakee and Northwest Indiana, including the following areas, Benton, Jasper, Lake, Newton, and Porter. When, until 1 a.m. or 2 a.m. Eastern Daylight Time Sunday. The following impacts are expected: creeks and streams may rise out of their banks. Flooding may occur in poor drainage and urban areas. Additional details, a slow-moving weather system may continue to bring periods of moderate to heavy rainfall which may lead to localized flooding through this evening. http://, for safety information, visit www.weather.gov/safety/flood. A flood watch for flash flooding means rapid onset flooding is possible, but not yet certain, based upon the latest forecasts. Flash flooding is a dangerous situation. Persons with interests along area rivers, creeks, and other waterways should monitor the latest forecasts and be prepared to take action should flooding develop. The following is a summary of watches, warnings, and advisories in effect. For the WXJ76 listening area, a flood watch has been issued until 1 a.m. Sunday for the following counties, Champaign, Douglas, Edgar, and Vermilion. A flood watch remains in effect until 1 a.m. Sunday for the following county, Ford, Illinois. The time is currently 7:22 p.m. Central Daylight Time. 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Now for the official National Weather Service forecast for Champaign, Urbana, and surrounding areas of East Central Illinois. Rest of tonight, cloudy. Showers likely with a chance of thunderstorms until midnight, then a chance of showers with a slight chance of thunderstorms after midnight. Some thunderstorms may produce heavy rainfall. Lows in the mid-60s. North winds 15 to 20 miles an hour with gusts up to 30 miles an hour. Chance of rain 70%. Sunday, mostly cloudy in the morning, then becoming mostly sunny. A chance of showers. A slight chance of thunderstorms in the afternoon. Highs in the upper 70s. North winds 15 to 20 miles an hour with gusts up to 30 miles an hour. Chance of rain 50%. Sunday night, partly cloudy. Lows in the lower 60s. North winds 10 to 15 miles an hour. Monday, mostly sunny. Highs around 80. Northeast winds 5 to 10 miles an hour. Monday night, mostly clear. Lows in the lower 60s. Northeast winds 5 to 10 miles an hour. Tuesday and Tuesday night, mostly clear. Highs in the lower 80s. Lows in the mid 60s. Wednesday, mostly sunny. Highs in the lower 80s. Wednesday night, partly cloudy. A chance of showers and thunderstorms after midnight. Lows in the mid-60s. Chance of rain 40%. Thursday, partly sunny with a chance of thunderstorms. A chance of showers. Highs in the lower 80s. Chance of rain 50%. Thursday night, partly cloudy. A chance of showers and thunderstorms until midnight. Lows in the upper 60s. Chance of rain 30%. Friday through Saturday, partly cloudy.

in the mid-80s, lows in the upper 60s. Again, the forecast for Champaign, Urbana, and surrounding areas of east central Illinois for the rest of tonight, cloudy. Showers likely and a chance of thunderstorms until midnight, then a chance of showers and a slight chance of thunderstorms after midnight. Some thunderstorms may produce heavy rainfall. Lows in the mid-60s. North winds 15 to 20 miles an hour with gusts up to 30 miles an hour. Chance of rain 70%. At 7 p.m. at the Champaign Airport, skies were cloudy. The temperature was 71 degrees, the dew point was 69, and the relative humidity was 93%. The wind was north at 12 miles an hour, gusting to 24. The pressure was 29.64 inches and falling. Elsewhere around the area, it was cloudy, with a temperature of 69 at Peoria, 68 at Bloomington, 70 at Paris, 72 at Terre Haute, and 70 at Springfield. At Mattoon, rain and fog were reported, with a temperature of 69. At Decatur, rain and fog were reported, with a temperature of 69. And once again at 7 p.m. at the Champaign Airport, under cloudy skies, the temperature was 71. Looking elsewhere around the Midwest at 7 p.m., Chicago was cloudy, and 70. Indianapolis was cloudy, and 73. St. Louis had light rain and fog, and 69. Kansas City was mostly sunny, and 80. Des Moines was partly sunny, and 80. Milwaukee was cloudy, and 68. Here is a flood statement. What flash flooding caused by excessive rainfall is possible? Where, a portion of east central Illinois, including the following counties, Champaign, Douglas, Edgar, and Vermilion. When, through late tonight. The following impacts are expected. Excessive runoff may result in flooding of rivers, creeks, streams, and other low-lying and flood-prone locations. 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You should monitor later forecasts and be prepared to take action should flash flood warnings be issued. Here is a flood statement. What flash flooding caused by excessive rainfall continues to be possible? Where portions of Illinois, including the following areas, Ford, Iroquois and Kankakee and Northwest Indiana, including the following areas, Benton, Jasper, Lake, Newton, and Porter. When, until 1 a.m. or 2 a.m. Eastern Daylight Time Sunday. The following impacts are expected. Creeks and streams may rise out of their banks. Flooding may occur in poor drainage and urban areas. Additional details, a slow-moving weather system may continue to bring periods of moderate to heavy rainfall which may lead to localized flooding through this evening. http://. 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A flood watch for flash flooding means rapid onset flooding is possible, but not yet certain, based upon the latest forecasts. Flash flooding is a dangerous situation. Persons with interests along area rivers, creeks, and other waterways should monitor the latest forecasts and be prepared to take action should flooding develop. The following is a summary of watches, warnings, and advisories in effect. For the WXJ76 listening area, a flood watch has been issued until 1 a.m. Sunday for the following counties, Champaign, Douglas, Edgar, and Vermilion. A flood watch remains in effect until 1 a.m. Sunday for the following county, Ford, Illinois. The time is currently 7:28 p.m. Central Daylight Time. 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Now for the official National Weather Service forecast for Champaign, Urbana, and surrounding areas of east central Illinois. Rest of tonight, cloudy. Showers likely with a chance of thunderstorms until midnight, then a chance of showers with a slight chance of thunderstorms after midnight. Some thunderstorms may produce heavy rainfall. Lows in the mid-60s. North winds 15 to 20 miles an hour with gusts up to 30 miles an hour. Chance of rain 70%. Sunday, mostly cloudy in the morning, then becoming mostly sunny. A chance of showers. A slight chance of thunderstorms in the afternoon. Highs in the upper 70s. North winds 15 to 20 miles an hour with gusts up to 30 miles an hour. Chance of rain 50%.
Sunday night, partly cloudy. Lows in the lower 60s. North winds 10 to 15 miles an hour. Monday, mostly sunny. Highs around 80. Northeast winds 5 to 10 miles an hour. Monday night, mostly clear. Lows in the lower 60s. Northeast winds 5 to 10 miles an hour. Tuesday and Tuesday night, mostly clear. Highs in the lower 80s. Lows in the mid-60s. Wednesday, mostly sunny. Highs in the lower 80s. Wednesday night, partly cloudy. A chance of showers and thunderstorms after midnight. Lows in the mid-60s. Chance of rain 40%. Thursday, partly sunny with a chance of thunderstorms. A chance of showers. Highs in the lower 80s. Chance of rain 50%. Thursday night, partly cloudy. A chance of showers and thunderstorms until midnight. Lows in the upper 60s. Chance of rain 30%. Friday through Saturday, partly cloudy. Highs in the mid-80s. Lows in the upper 60s. Again, the forecast for Champaign, Urbana and surrounding areas of East Central Illinois for the rest of tonight, cloudy. Showers likely and a chance of thunderstorms until midnight, then a chance of showers and a slight chance of thunderstorms after midnight. Some thunderstorms may produce heavy rainfall. Lows in the mid-60s. North winds 15 to 20 miles an hour with gusts up to 30 miles an hour. Chance of rain 70%. The Champaign, Illinois Airport Climate Summary for this evening, as of 4 p.m., August 1, 2026. Today's high temperature was 77 degrees. The normal high is 84. Today's low temperature was 68 degrees. The normal low is 64. 0.12 inches of precipitation fell today. Sunset tonight is at 8:07 p.m. Sunrise tomorrow is at 5:52 a.m. The Mattoon, Illinois Airport Climate Summary for this evening, as of 4 p.m., August 1, 2026. Today's high temperature was 74 degrees. The normal high is 85. Today's low temperature was 69 degrees. The normal low is 65. 0.07 inches of precipitation fell today. Sunset tonight is at 8:06 p.m. Sunrise tomorrow is at 5:54 a.m. At 7 p.m. at the Champaign Airport, skies were cloudy. The temperature was 71 degrees, the dew point was 69, and the relative humidity was 93%. The wind was north at 12 miles an hour, gusting to 24. The pressure was 29.64 inches and falling. Elsewhere around the area, it was cloudy, with a temperature of 69 at Peoria, 68 at Bloomington, 70 at Paris, 72 at Terre Haute, and 70 at Springfield. At Mattoon, rain and fog were reported, with a temperature of 69. At Decatur, rain and fog were reported, with a temperature of 69. And once again at 7 p.m. at the Champaign Airport, under cloudy skies, the temperature was 71. Looking elsewhere around the Midwest at 7 p.m., Chicago was cloudy, and 70. Indianapolis, temperature of 69. And once again at 7 p.m. at the Champaign Airport, under cloudy skies, the temperature was 71. Looking elsewhere around the Midwest at 7 p.m., Chicago was cloudy, and 70. Indianapolis was cloudy, and 73. St. Louis had light rain and fog, and 69. Kansas City was mostly sunny, and 80. Des Moines was partly sunny, and 80. Milwaukee was cloudy, and 68. Here is a flood statement. What, flash flooding caused by excessive rainfall is possible? Where, a portion of East Central Illinois, including the following counties, Champaign, Douglas, Edgar and Vermilion. When, through late tonight. The following impacts are expected. Excessive runoff may result in flooding of rivers, creeks, streams, and other low-lying and flood-prone locations. 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You should monitor later forecasts and be prepared to take action should flash flood warnings be issued. Here is a flood statement. What, flash flooding caused by excessive rainfall continues to be possible. Where, portions of Illinois, including the following areas, Ford,

Troy and Kankakee and Northwest Indiana, including the following areas: Benton, Jasper, Lake, Newton, and Porter. When, until 1 a.m. or 2 a.m. Eastern Daylight Time Sunday. The following impacts are expected: creeks and streams may rise out of their banks. Flooding may occur in poor drainage and urban areas. Additional details: a slow-moving weather system may continue to bring periods of moderate to heavy rainfall, which may lead to localized flooding through this evening. http://for safety information, visit www.weather.gov/safety/flood. A flood watch for flash flooding means rapid onset flooding is possible, but not yet certain, based upon the latest forecasts. Flash flooding is a dangerous situation. Persons with interests along area rivers, creeks, and other waterways should monitor the latest forecasts and be prepared to take action should flooding develop. The following is a summary of watches, warnings, and advisories in effect. For the WXJ76 listening area, a flood watch has been issued until 1 a.m. Sunday for the following counties: Champaign, Douglas, Edgar, and Vermilion. A flood watch remains in effect until 1 a.m. Sunday for the following county: Ford, Illinois. The time is currently 7:35 p.m. Central Daylight Time. 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Now for the official National Weather Service forecast for Champaign, Urbana, and surrounding areas of East Central Illinois. Rest of tonight, cloudy. Showers likely with a chance of thunderstorms until midnight, then a chance of showers with a slight chance of thunderstorms after midnight. Some thunderstorms may produce heavy rainfall. Lows in the mid-60s. North winds 15 to 20 miles an hour with gusts up to 30 miles an hour. Chance of rain 70%. Sunday, mostly cloudy in the morning, then becoming mostly sunny. A chance of showers. A slight chance of thunderstorms in the afternoon. Highs in the upper 70s. North winds 15 to 20 miles an hour with gusts up to 30 miles an hour. Chance of rain 50%. Sunday night, partly cloudy. Lows in the lower 60s. North winds 10 to 15 miles an hour. Monday, mostly sunny. Highs around 80. Northeast winds 5 to 10 miles an hour. Monday night, mostly clear. Lows in the lower 60s. Northeast winds 5 to 10 miles an hour. Tuesday and Tuesday night, mostly clear. Highs in the lower 80s. Lows in the mid-60s. Wednesday, mostly sunny. Highs in the lower 80s. Wednesday night, partly cloudy. A chance of showers and thunderstorms after midnight. Lows in the mid-60s. Chance of rain 40%. Thursday, partly sunny with a chance of thunderstorms. A chance of showers. Highs in the lower 80s. Chance of rain 50%. Thursday night, partly cloudy. A chance of showers and thunderstorms until midnight. Lows in the upper 60s. Chance of rain 30%. Friday through Saturday, partly cloudy. Highs in the mid-80s. Lows in the upper 60s. Again, the forecast for Champaign, Urbana, and surrounding areas of East Central Illinois for the rest of tonight: cloudy. Showers likely and a chance of thunderstorms until midnight, then a chance of showers and a slight chance of thunderstorms after midnight. Some thunderstorms may produce heavy rainfall. Lows in the mid-60s. North winds 15 to 20 miles an hour with gusts up to 30 miles an hour. Chance of rain 70%. At 7 p.m. at the Champaign Airport, skies were cloudy. The temperature was 71 degrees, the dew point was 69, and the relative humidity was 93%. The wind was north at 12 miles an hour, gusting to 24. The pressure was 29.64 inches and falling. Elsewhere around the area, it was cloudy, with a temperature of 69 at Peoria, 68 at Bloomington, 70 at Paris, 72 at Terre Haute, and 70 at Springfield. At Mattoon, rain and fog were reported, with a temperature of 69. At Decatur, rain and fog were reported, with a temperature of 69. And once again at 7 p.m. at the Champaign Airport, under cloudy skies, the temperature was 71. Looking elsewhere around the Midwest at 7 p.m., Chicago was cloudy, and 70. Indianapolis

This was cloudy and 73. St. Louis had light rain and fog and 69. Kansas City was mostly sunny and 80. Des Moines was partly sunny and 80. Milwaukee was cloudy and 68. Here is a flood statement. What flash flooding caused by excessive rainfall is possible? Where a portion of east central Illinois, including the following counties, Champaign, Douglas, Agger, and Vermilion. When, through late tonight, the following impacts are expected, excessive runoff may result in flooding of rivers, creeks, streams, and other low-lying and flood-prone locations. 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You should monitor later forecasts and be prepared to take action should flash flood warnings be issued. Here is a flood statement. What flash flooding caused by excessive rainfall continues to be possible? Where portions of Illinois, including the following areas, Ford, Iroquois and Kankakee and Northwest Indiana, including the following areas, Benton, Jasper, Lake, Newton, and Porter. When, until 1 a.m. or 2 a.m. Eastern Daylight Time Sunday. The following impacts are expected, creeks and streams may rise out of their banks. Flooding may occur in poor drainage and urban areas. Additional details, a slow-moving weather system may continue to bring periods of moderate to heavy rainfall which may lead to localized flooding through this evening. http://, for safety information, visit www.weather.gov/safety/flood. A flood watch for flash flooding means rapid onset flooding is possible, but not yet certain, based upon the latest forecasts. Flash flooding is a dangerous situation. Persons with interests along area rivers, creeks, and other waterways should monitor the latest forecast and be prepared to take action should flooding develop. The following is a summary of watches, warnings, and advisories in effect. For the WXJ76 listening area, a flood watch has been issued until 1 a.m. Sunday for the following counties, Champaign, Douglas, Agger, and Vermilion. A flood watch remains in effect until 1 a.m. Sunday for the following county, Ford, Illinois. 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Now for the official National Weather Service forecast for Champaign, Urbana, and surrounding areas of east central Illinois. Rest of tonight, cloudy. Showers likely with a chance of thunderstorms until midnight, then a chance of showers with a slight chance of thunderstorms after midnight. Some thunderstorms may produce heavy rainfall. Lows in the mid-60s. North winds 15 to 20 miles an hour with gusts up to 30 miles an hour. Chance of rain 70%. Sunday, mostly cloudy in the morning, then becoming mostly sunny. A chance of showers. A slight chance of thunderstorms in the afternoon. Highs in the upper 70s. North winds 15 to 20 miles an hour with gusts up to 30 miles an hour. Chance of rain 50%. Sunday night, partly cloudy. Lows in the lower 60s. North winds 10 to 15 miles an hour. Monday, mostly sunny. Highs around 80. Northeast winds 5 to 10 miles an hour. Monday night, mostly clear. Lows in the lower 60s. Northeast winds 5 to 10 miles an hour. Tuesday and Tuesday night, mostly clear. Highs in the lower 80s. Lows in the mid-60s. Wednesday, mostly sunny. Highs in the lower 80s. Wednesday night, partly cloudy. A chance of showers and thunderstorms after midnight. Lows in the mid-60s. Chance of rain 40%. Thursday, partly sunny with a chance of thunderstorms. A chance of showers. Highs in the lower 80s. Chance of rain 50%. Thursday night, partly cloudy. A chance of showers and thunderstorms until midnight. Lows in the upper 60s. Chance of rain 30%. Friday through Saturday, partly cloudy. Highs in the mid-80s. Lows in the upper 60s. Again, the forecast for Champaign, Urbana, and surrounding areas of east central Illinois for the rest of tonight, cloudy. Showers likely and a chance of thunderstorms until midnight, then a chance of showers and a slight chance

thunderstorms after midnight. Some thunderstorms may produce heavy rainfall. Lows in the mid-60s. North winds 15 to 20 miles an hour with gusts up to 30 miles an hour. Chance of rain 70%. At 7 p.m. at the Champaign Airport, skies were cloudy. The temperature was 71 degrees, the dew point was 69, and the relative humidity was 93%. The wind was north at 12 miles an hour, gusting to 24. The pressure was 29.64 inches and falling. Elsewhere around the area, it was cloudy, with a temperature of 69 at Peoria, 68 at Bloomington, 70 at Paris, 72 at Terre Haute, and 70 at Springfield. At Mattoon, rain and fog were reported, with a temperature of 69. At Decatur, rain and fog were reported, with a temperature of 69. And once again at 7 p.m. at the Champaign Airport, under cloudy skies, the temperature was 71. The Champaign, Illinois Airport Climate Summary for this evening, as of 4 p.m., August 1, 2026. Today's high temperature was 77 degrees. The normal high is 84. Today's low temperature was 68 degrees. The normal low is 64. 0.12 inches of precipitation fell today. Sunset tonight is at 8:07 p.m. Sunrise tomorrow is at 5:52 a.m. The Mattoon, Illinois Airport Climate Summary for this evening, as of 4 p.m., August 1, 2026. Today's high temperature was 74 degrees. The normal high is 85. Today's low temperature was 69 degrees. The normal low is 65. 0.07 inches of precipitation fell today. Sunset tonight is at 8:06 p.m. Sunrise tomorrow is at 5:54 a.m. Looking elsewhere around the Midwest at 7 p.m., Chicago was cloudy, and 70. Indianapolis was cloudy, and 73. St. Louis had light rain and fog, and 69. Kansas City was mostly sunny, and 80. Des Moines was partly sunny, and 80. Milwaukee was cloudy, and 68. Here is a flood statement. What flash flooding caused by excessive rainfall is possible? Where, a portion of east-central Illinois, including the following counties, Champaign, Douglas, Edgar, and Vermilion. When, through late tonight. The following impacts are expected. Excessive runoff may result in flooding of rivers, creeks, streams, and other low-lying and flood-prone locations. 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You should monitor later forecasts and be prepared to take action should flash flood warnings be issued. Here is a flood statement. What flash flooding caused by excessive rainfall continues to be possible? Where, portions of Illinois, including the following areas, Ford, Iroquois and Kankakee and Northwest Indiana, including the following areas, Benton, Jasper, Lake, Newton, and Porter. When, until 1 a.m. or 2 a.m. Eastern Daylight Time Sunday. The following impacts are expected. Creeks and streams may rise out of their banks. Flooding may occur in poor drainage and urban areas. Additional details, a slow-moving weather system may continue to bring periods of moderate to heavy rainfall which may lead to localized flooding through this evening. http://. 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A flood watch for flash flooding means rapid onset flooding is possible, but not yet certain, based upon the latest forecasts. Flash flooding is a dangerous situation. Persons with interests along area rivers, creeks, and other waterways should monitor the latest forecasts and be prepared to take action should flooding develop. The following is a summary of watches, warnings, and advisories in effect. For the WXJ76 listening area, a flood watch has been issued until 1 a.m. Sunday for the following counties, Champaign, Douglas, Edgar, and Vermilion. A flood watch remains in effect until 1 a.m. Sunday for the following county, Ford, Illinois. The time is currently 7:49 p.m. Central Daylight Time. 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Now for the official National Weather Service forecast for Champaign, Urbana, and surrounding areas of east-central Illinois. Rest of tonight,
cloudy. Showers likely with a chance of thunderstorms until midnight, then a chance of showers with a slight chance of thunderstorms after midnight. Some thunderstorms may produce heavy rainfall. Lows in the mid-60s. North winds 15 to 20 miles an hour with gusts up to 30 miles an hour. Chance of rain 70%. Sunday, mostly cloudy in the morning, then becoming mostly sunny. A chance of showers. A slight chance of thunderstorms in the afternoon. Highs in the upper 70s. North winds 15 to 20 miles an hour with gusts up to 30 miles an hour. Chance of rain 50%. Sunday night, partly cloudy. Lows in the lower 60s. North winds 10 to 15 miles an hour. Monday, mostly sunny. Highs around 80. Northeast winds 5 to 10 miles an hour. Monday night, mostly clear. Lows in the lower 60s. Northeast winds 5 to 10 miles an hour. Tuesday and Tuesday night, mostly clear. Highs in the lower 80s. Lows in the mid-60s. Wednesday, mostly sunny. Highs in the lower 80s. Wednesday night, partly cloudy. A chance of showers and thunderstorms after midnight. Lows in the mid-60s. Chance of rain 40%. Thursday, partly sunny with a chance of thunderstorms. A chance of showers. Highs in the lower 80s. Chance of rain 50%. Thursday night, partly cloudy. A chance of showers and thunderstorms until midnight. Lows in the upper 60s. Chance of rain 30%. Friday through Saturday, partly cloudy. Highs in the mid-80s. Lows in the upper 60s. Again, the forecast for Champaign, Urbana and surrounding areas of East Central Illinois for the rest of tonight, cloudy. Showers likely and a chance of thunderstorms until midnight, then a chance of showers and a slight chance of thunderstorms after midnight. Some thunderstorms may produce heavy rainfall. Lows in the mid-60s. North winds 15 to 20 miles an hour with gusts up to 30 miles an hour. Chance of rain 70%. At 7 p.m. at the Champaign Airport, skies were cloudy. The temperature was 71 degrees, the dew point was 69, and the relative humidity was 93%. The wind was north at 12 miles an hour, gusting to 24. The pressure was 29.64 inches and falling. Elsewhere around the area, it was cloudy, with a temperature of 69 at Peoria, 68 at Bloomington, 70 at Paris, 72 at Terre Haute, and 70 at Springfield. At Mattoon, rain and fog were reported, with a temperature of 69. At Decatur, rain and fog were reported, with a temperature of 69. And once again at 7 p.m. at the Champaign Airport, under cloudy skies, the temperature was 71. Looking elsewhere around the Midwest at 7 p.m., Chicago was cloudy, and 70. Indianapolis was cloudy, and 73. St. Louis had light rain and fog, and 69. Kansas City was mostly sunny, and 80. Des Moines was partly sunny, and 80. Milwaukee was cloudy, and 68. Here is a flood statement. What flash flooding caused by excessive rainfall is possible? Where, a portion of East Central Illinois, including the following counties, Champaign, Douglas, Edgar and Vermilion. When, through late tonight. The following impacts are expected. Excessive runoff may result in flooding of rivers, creeks, streams, and other low-lying and flood-prone locations. 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You should monitor later forecasts and be prepared to take action should flash flood warnings be issued. Here is a flood statement. What flash flooding caused by excessive rainfall continues to be possible? Where, portions of Illinois, including the following areas, Ford, Iroquois and Kankakee and Northwest Indiana, including the following areas, Benton, Jasper, Lake, Newton, and Porter. When, until 1 a.m. or 2 a.m. Eastern Daylight Time Sunday. The following impacts are expected. Creeks and streams may rise out of their banks. Flooding may occur in poor drainage and urban areas. Additional details, a slow-moving weather system may continue to bring periods of moderate to heavy rainfall which may lead to localized flooding through this evening. http://for

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A flood watch for flash flooding means rapid onset flooding is possible, but not yet certain, based upon the latest forecasts. Flash flooding is a dangerous situation. Persons with interests along area rivers, creeks, and other waterways should monitor the latest forecasts and be prepared to take action should flooding develop. The following is a summary of watches, warnings, and advisories in effect for the WXJ76 listening area. A flood watch has been issued until 1 a.m. Sunday for the following counties: Champaign, Douglas, Edgar, and Vermilion. A flood watch remains in effect until 1 a.m. Sunday for the following county: Ford, Illinois. The time is currently 7:55 p.m. Central Daylight Time. 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Now for the official National Weather Service forecast for Champaign, Urbana, and surrounding areas of East Central Illinois. Rest of tonight, cloudy. Showers likely with a chance of thunderstorms until midnight, then a chance of showers with a slight chance of thunderstorms after midnight. Some thunderstorms may produce heavy rainfall. Lows in the mid-60s. North winds 15 to 20 miles an hour with gusts up to 30 miles an hour. Chance of rain 70%. Sunday, mostly cloudy in the morning, then becoming mostly sunny. A chance of showers. A slight chance of thunderstorms in the afternoon. Highs in the upper 70s. North winds 15 to 20 miles an hour with gusts up to 30 miles an hour. Chance of rain 50%. Sunday night, partly cloudy. Lows in the lower 60s. North winds 10 to 15 miles an hour. Monday, mostly sunny. Highs around 80. Northeast winds 5 to 10 miles an hour. Monday night, mostly clear. Lows in the lower 60s. Northeast winds 5 to 10 miles an hour. Tuesday and Tuesday night, mostly clear. Highs in the lower 80s. Lows in the mid 60s. Wednesday, mostly sunny. Highs in the lower 80s. Wednesday night, partly cloudy. A chance of showers and thunderstorms after midnight. Lows in the mid-60s. Chance of rain 40%. Thursday, partly sunny with a chance of thunderstorms. A chance of showers. Highs in the lower 80s. Chance of rain 50%. Thursday night, partly cloudy. A chance of showers and thunderstorms until midnight. Lows in the upper 60s. Chance of rain 30%. Friday through Saturday, partly cloudy. Highs in the mid-80s. Lows in the upper 60s. Again, the forecast for Champaign, Urbana, and surrounding areas of East Central Illinois for the rest of tonight, cloudy. Showers likely and a chance of thunderstorms until midnight, then a chance of showers and a slight chance of thunderstorms after midnight. Some thunderstorms may produce heavy rainfall. Lows in the mid-60s. North winds 15 to 20 miles an hour with gusts up to 30 miles an hour. Chance of rain 70%. At 7 p.m. at the Champaign Airport, skies were cloudy. The temperature was 71 degrees, the dew point was 69, and the relative humidity was 93%. The wind was north at 12 miles an hour, gusting to 24. The pressure was 29.64 inches and falling. Elsewhere around the area, it was cloudy, with a temperature of 69 at Peoria, 68 at Bloomington, 70 at Paris, 72 at Terre Haute, and 70 at Springfield. At Mattoon, rain and fog were reported, with a temperature of 69. At Decatur, rain and fog were reported, with a temperature of 69. And once again at 7 p.m. at the Champaign Airport, under cloudy skies, the temperature was 71. Looking elsewhere around the Midwest at 7 p.m., Chicago was cloudy, and 70. Indianapolis was cloudy, and 73. St. Louis had light rain and fog, and 69. Kansas City was mostly sunny, and 80. Des Moines was partly sunny, and 80. Milwaukee was cloudy, and 68. Here is a flood statement. What? Flash flooding caused by excessive rainfall is possible. Where, a portion of East Central Illinois, including the following counties, Champaign, Douglas, Edgar, and Vermilion. When, through late tonight,

The following impacts are expected. Excessive runoff may result in flooding of rivers, creeks, streams, and other low-lying and flood-prone locations. 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You should monitor later forecasts and be prepared to take action should flash flood warnings be issued. Here is a flood statement. What? Flash flooding caused by excessive rainfall continues to be possible. Where? Portions of Illinois, including the following areas, Ford, Iroquois and Kankakee and Northwest Indiana, including the following areas, Benton, Jasper, Lake, Newton, and Porter. When? Until 1 a.m. or 2 a.m. Eastern Daylight Time Sunday. The following impacts are expected. Creeks and streams may rise out of their banks. Flooding may occur in poor drainage and urban areas. Additional details, a slow-moving weather system may continue to bring periods of moderate to heavy rainfall which may lead to localized flooding through this evening. http://, for safety information, visit www.weather.gov/safety/flood. A flood watch for flash flooding means rapid onset flooding is possible, but not yet certain, based upon the latest forecasts. Flash flooding is a dangerous situation. Persons with interests along area rivers, creeks, and other waterways should monitor the latest forecasts and be prepared to take action should flooding develop. The following is a summary of watches, warnings, and advisories in effect. For the WXJ76 listening area, a flood watch has been issued until 1 a.m. Sunday for the following counties, Champaign, Douglas, Edgar, and Vermilion. A flood watch remains in effect until 1 a.m. Sunday for the following county, Ford, Illinois. The time is currently 8:01 p.m. Central Daylight Time. 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Now for the official National Weather Service forecast for Champaign, Urbana, and surrounding areas of East Central Illinois. Rest of tonight, cloudy. Showers likely with a chance of thunderstorms until midnight, then a chance of showers with a slight chance of thunderstorms after midnight. Some thunderstorms may produce heavy rainfall. Lows in the mid-60s. North winds 15 to 20 miles an hour with gusts up to 30 miles an hour. Chance of rain 70%. Sunday, mostly cloudy in the morning, then becoming mostly sunny. A chance of showers. A slight chance of thunderstorms in the afternoon. Highs in the upper 70s. North winds 15 to 20 miles an hour with gusts up to 30 miles an hour. Chance of rain 50%. Sunday night, partly cloudy. Lows in the lower 60s. North winds 10 to 15 miles an hour. Monday, mostly sunny. Highs around 80. Northeast winds 5 to 10 miles an hour. Monday night, mostly clear. Lows in the lower 60s. Northeast winds 5 to 10 miles an hour. Tuesday and Tuesday night, mostly clear. Highs in the lower 80s. Lows in the mid-60s. Wednesday, mostly sunny. Highs in the lower 80s. Wednesday night, partly cloudy. A chance of showers and thunderstorms after midnight. Lows in the mid-60s. Chance of rain 40%. Thursday, partly sunny with a chance of thunderstorms. A chance of showers. Highs in the lower 80s. Chance of rain 50%. Thursday night, partly cloudy. A chance of showers and thunderstorms until midnight. Lows in the upper 60s. Chance of rain 30%. Friday through Saturday, partly cloudy. Highs in the mid-80s. Lows in the upper 60s. Again, the forecast for Champaign, Urbana, and surrounding areas of East Central Illinois for the rest of tonight, cloudy. Showers likely and a chance of thunderstorms until midnight, then a chance of showers and a slight chance of thunderstorms after midnight. Some thunderstorms may produce heavy rainfall. Lows in the mid-60s. North winds 15 to 20 miles an hour with gusts up to 30 miles an hour. Chance of rain 70%. At 8 p.m. at the Champaign Airport, light rain was falling. Visibility was 4 miles. The temperature was 69 degrees, the dew point was 68, and the relative humidity was 96%.
The wind was north at 16 miles an hour, gusting to 25. The pressure was 29.66 inches and rising. Elsewhere around the area, rain was falling, with a temperature of 69 at Paris, and 69 at Springfield. At Bloomington, fog was reported, with a temperature of 68. It was cloudy, with a temperature of 69 at Peoria, 69 at Mattoon, and 69 at Decatur. At Terre Haute, the weather conditions were not available. And once again at 8 p.m. at the Champaign Airport, with light rain, the temperature was 69. Here is a flood statement. What flash flooding caused by excessive rainfall is possible? Where, a portion of east-central Illinois, including the following counties, Champaign, Douglas, Edgar, and Vermilion. When, through late tonight. The following impacts are expected. Excessive runoff may result in flooding of rivers, creeks, streams, and other low-lying and flood-prone locations. 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You should monitor later forecasts and be prepared to take action should flash flood warnings be issued. Here is a flood statement. What flash flooding caused by excessive rainfall continues to be possible? Where portions of Illinois, including the following areas, Ford, Iroquois and Kankakee and Northwest Indiana, including the following areas, Benton, Jasper, Lake, Newton, and Porter. When, until 1 a.m. or 2 a.m. Eastern Daylight Time Sunday. The following impacts are expected. Creeks and streams may rise out of their banks. Flooding may occur in poor drainage and urban areas. Additional details, a slow-moving weather system may continue to bring periods of moderate to heavy rainfall which may lead to localized flooding through this evening. http://, for safety information, visit www.weather.gov/safety/flood. A flood watch for flash flooding means rapid onset flooding is possible, but not yet certain, based upon the latest forecasts. Flash flooding is a dangerous situation. Persons with interests along area rivers, creeks, and other waterways should monitor the latest forecasts and be prepared to take action should flooding develop. 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Programming originates from NOAA's National Weather Service office in Lincoln and transmits from the WCIA television tower near Seymour. 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The following is a summary of watches, warnings, and advisories in effect. For the WXJ76 listening area, a flood watch has been issued until 1 a.m. Sunday for the following counties, Champaign, Douglas, Edgar, and Vermilion. A flood watch remains in effect until 1 a.m. Sunday for the following county, Ford, Illinois. The time is currently 8:08 p.m. Central Daylight Time. 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Now for the official National Weather Service forecast for Champaign, Urbana, and surrounding areas of east-central Illinois. Rest of tonight, cloudy. Showers likely with a chance of thunderstorms until midnight, then a chance of showers with a slight chance of thunderstorms after midnight. Some thunderstorms may produce heavy rainfall. Lows in the mid-60s. North winds 15 to 20 miles an hour with gusts up to 30 miles an hour. Chance of rain 70%. Sunday, mostly cloudy in the morning, then becoming mostly sunny. A chance of showers. A slight chance of thunderstorms in the afternoon. Highs in the upper 70s. North winds 15 to 20 miles an hour with gusts up to 30 miles an hour. Chance of rain 50%. Sunday night, partly cloudy. Lows in the lower 60s. North winds 10 to 15 miles an hour. Monday, mostly sunny. Highs around 80. Northeast winds 5 to 10 miles an hour. Monday night, mostly clear. Lows in the lower 60s. Northeast winds 5 to 10 miles an hour. Tuesday and Tuesday night, mostly clear. Highs in the lower 80s.
lows in the mid-60s. Wednesday, mostly sunny.

highs in the lower 80s. Wednesday night, partly cloudy. A chance of showers and thunderstorms after midnight. Lows in the mid-60s. Chance of rain 40%. Thursday, partly sunny with a chance of thunderstorms. A chance of showers. Highs in the lower 80s. Chance of rain 50%. Thursday night, partly cloudy. A chance of showers and thunderstorms until midnight. Lows in the upper 60s. Chance of rain 30%. Friday through Saturday, partly cloudy. Highs in the mid-80s. Lows in the upper 60s. Again, the forecast for Champaign, Urbana and surrounding areas of East Central Illinois for the rest of tonight, cloudy. Showers likely and a chance of thunderstorms until midnight, then a chance of showers and a slight chance of thunderstorms after midnight. Some thunderstorms may produce heavy rainfall. Lows in the mid-60s. North winds 15 to 20 miles an hour with gusts up to 30 miles an hour. Chance of rain 70%. At 8 p.m. at the Champaign Airport, light rain was falling. Visibility was 4 miles. The temperature was 69 degrees, the dew point was 68, and the relative humidity was 96%. The wind was north at 16 miles an hour, gusting to 25. The pressure was 29.66 inches and rising. Elsewhere around the area, rain was falling, with a temperature of 69 at Paris, and 69 at Springfield. At Bloomington, fog was reported, with a temperature of 68. It was cloudy, with a temperature of 69 at Peoria, 69 at Mattoon, and 69 at Decatur. At Terre Haute, the weather conditions were not available. And once again at 8 p.m. at the Champaign Airport, with light rain, the temperature was 69. At 8 p.m. at the Champaign Airport, light rain was falling. Visibility was 4 miles. The temperature was 69 degrees, the dew point was 68, and the relative humidity was 96%. The wind was north at 16 miles an hour, gusting to 25. The pressure was 29.66 inches and rising. Elsewhere around the area, rain was falling, with a temperature of 69 at Paris, and 69 at Springfield. At Bloomington, fog was reported, with a temperature of 68. It was cloudy, with a temperature of 69 at Peoria, 69 at Mattoon, and 69 at Decatur. At Terre Haute, the weather conditions were not available. And once again at 8 p.m. at the Champaign Airport, with light rain, the temperature was 69. Looking elsewhere around the Midwest at 8 p.m., Chicago had light rain, and 70. Indianapolis was mostly cloudy, and 72. St. Louis had drizzle, and 69. Kansas City was partly cloudy, and 77. Des Moines was mostly cloudy, and 79. Milwaukee was mostly cloudy, and 68. Here is a flood statement. What flash flooding caused by excessive rainfall is possible? Where, a portion of East Central Illinois, including the following counties, Champaign, Douglas, Edgar, and Vermilion. When, through late tonight. The following impacts are expected. Excessive runoff may result in flooding of rivers, creeks, streams, and other low-lying and flood-prone locations. 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You should monitor later forecasts and be prepared to take action should flash flood warnings be issued. Here is a flood statement. What flash flooding caused by excessive rainfall continues to be possible? Where portions of Illinois, including the following areas, Ford, Iroquois and Kankakee and Northwest Indiana, including the following areas, Benton, Jasper, Lake, Newton, and Porter. When, until 1 a.m. or 2 a.m. Eastern Daylight Time Sunday. The following impacts are expected. Creeks and streams may rise out of their banks. Flooding may occur in poor drainage and urban areas. Additional details, a slow-moving weather system may continue to bring periods of moderate to heavy rainfall which may lead to localized flooding through this evening. http://. 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A flood watch for flash flooding means rapid onset flooding is possible, but not yet certain, based upon the latest forecasts. Flash flooding is a dangerous situation.
Persons with interests along area rivers, creeks, and other waterways should monitor the latest forecasts and be prepared to take action should flooding develop. The following is a summary of watches, warnings, and advisories in effect. For the WXJ76 listening area, a flood watch has been issued until 1 a.m. Sunday for the following counties: Champaign, Douglas, Edgar, and Vermilion. A flood watch remains in effect until 1 a.m. Sunday for the following county: Ford, Illinois. The time is currently 8:15 p.m. Central Daylight Time. 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Now for the official National Weather Service forecast for Champaign, Urbana, and surrounding areas of East Central Illinois. Rest of tonight, cloudy. Showers likely with a chance of thunderstorms until midnight, then a chance of showers with a slight chance of thunderstorms after midnight. Some thunderstorms may produce heavy rainfall. Lows in the mid-60s. North winds 15 to 20 miles an hour with gusts up to 30 miles an hour. Chance of rain 70%. Sunday, mostly cloudy in the morning, then becoming mostly sunny. A chance of showers. A slight chance of thunderstorms in the afternoon. Highs in the upper 70s. North winds 15 to 20 miles an hour with gusts up to 30 miles an hour. Chance of rain 50%. Sunday night, partly cloudy. Lows in the lower 60s. North winds 10 to 15 miles an hour. Monday, mostly sunny. Highs around 80. Northeast winds 5 to 10 miles an hour. Monday night, mostly clear. Lows in the lower 60s. Northeast winds 5 to 10 miles an hour. Tuesday and Tuesday night, mostly clear. Highs in the lower 80s. Lows in the mid 60s. Wednesday, mostly sunny. Highs in the lower 80s. Wednesday night, partly cloudy. A chance of showers and thunderstorms after midnight. Lows in the mid-60s. Chance of rain 40%. Thursday, partly sunny with a chance of thunderstorms. A chance of showers. Highs in the lower 80s. Chance of rain 50%. Thursday night, partly cloudy. A chance of showers and thunderstorms until midnight. Lows in the upper 60s. Chance of rain 30%. Friday through Saturday, partly cloudy. Highs in the mid-80s. Lows in the upper 60s. Again, the forecast for Champaign, Urbana, and surrounding areas of East Central Illinois for the rest of tonight, cloudy. Showers likely and a chance of thunderstorms until midnight, then a chance of showers and a slight chance of thunderstorms after midnight. Some thunderstorms may produce heavy rainfall. Lows in the mid-60s. North winds 15 to 20 miles an hour with gusts up to 30 miles an hour. Chance of rain 70%. At 8 p.m. at the Champaign Airport, light rain was falling. Visibility was 4 miles. The temperature was 69 degrees, the dew point was 68, and the relative humidity was 96%. The wind was north at 16 miles an hour, gusting to 25. The pressure was 29.66 inches and rising. Elsewhere around the area, rain was falling, with a temperature of 69 at Paris, and 69 at Springfield. At Bloomington, fog was reported, with a temperature of 68. It was cloudy, with a temperature of 69 at Peoria, 69 at Mattoon, and 69 at Decatur. At Terre Haute, the weather conditions were not available. And once again at 8 p.m. at the Champaign Airport, with light rain, the temperature was 69. Looking elsewhere around the Midwest at 8 p.m., Chicago had light rain, and 70. Indianapolis was mostly cloudy, and 72. St. Louis had drizzle, and 69. Kansas City was partly cloudy, and 77. Des Moines was mostly cloudy, and 79. Milwaukee was cloudy, and 68. Here is a flood statement. What? Flash flooding caused by excessive rainfall is possible. Where, a portion of East Central Illinois, including the following counties, Champaign, Douglas, Edgar, and Vermilion. When, through late tonight. The following impacts are expected. Excessive runoff may result in flooding of rivers, creeks, streams, and other low-lying and flood-prone locations. Additional details, http://for safety information.

Storms in the afternoon. Highs in the upper 70s. North winds 15 to 20 miles an hour with gusts up to 30 miles an hour. Chance of rain 50%. Sunday night, partly cloudy. Lows in the lower 60s. North winds 10 to 15 miles an hour. Monday, mostly sunny. Highs around 80. Northeast winds 5 to 10 miles an hour. Monday night, mostly clear. Lows in the lower 60s. Northeast winds 5 to 10 miles an hour. Tuesday and Tuesday night, mostly clear. Highs in the lower 80s. Lows in the mid 60s. Wednesday, mostly sunny. Highs in the lower 80s. Wednesday night, partly cloudy. A chance of showers and thunderstorms after midnight. Lows in the mid 60s. Chance of rain 40%. Thursday, partly sunny with a chance of thunderstorms. A chance of showers. Highs in the lower 80s. Chance of rain 50%. Thursday night, partly cloudy. A chance of showers and thunderstorms until midnight. Lows in the upper 60s. Chance of rain 30%. Friday through Saturday, partly cloudy. Highs in the mid 80s. Lows in the upper 60s. Again, the forecast for Champaign, Urbana, and surrounding areas of East Central Illinois for the rest of tonight, cloudy. Showers likely and a chance of thunderstorms until midnight, then a chance of showers and a slight chance of thunderstorms after midnight. Some thunderstorms may produce heavy rainfall. Lows in the mid-60s. North winds 15 to 20 miles an hour with gusts up to 30 miles an hour. Chance of rain 70%. At 8 p.m. at the Champaign Airport, light rain was falling. The temperature was 69 degrees, the dew point was 68, and the relative humidity was 96%. The wind was north at 12 miles an hour. The pressure was 29.66 inches and rising. Elsewhere around the area, rain was falling, with a temperature of 69 at Paris, and 69 at Springfield. At Bloomington, fog was reported, with a temperature of 68. It was cloudy, with a temperature of 69 at Peoria, 69 at Mattoon, and 69 at Decatur. At Terre Haute, the weather conditions were not available. And once again at 8 p.m. at the Champaign Airport, with light rain, the temperature was 69. Looking elsewhere around the Midwest at 8 p.m., Chicago had light rain, and 70. Indianapolis was mostly cloudy, and 72. St. Louis had drizzle, and 69. Kansas City was partly cloudy, and 77. Des Moines was mostly cloudy, and 79. Milwaukee was cloudy, and 68. Looking elsewhere around the Midwest at 8 p.m., Chicago had light rain, and 70. Indianapolis was mostly cloudy, and 72. St. Louis had light rain, and 69. Kansas City was partly cloudy, and 77. Des Moines was mostly cloudy, and 79. Milwaukee was mostly cloudy, and 68. Here is a flood statement. What flash flooding caused by excessive rainfall is possible? Where, a portion of East Central Illinois, including the following counties, Champaign, Douglas, Edgar, and Vermilion. When, through late tonight. The following impacts are expected. Excessive runoff may result in flooding of rivers, creeks, streams, and other low-lying and flood-prone locations. 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You should monitor later forecasts and be prepared to take action should flash flood warnings be issued. Here is a flood statement. What flash flooding caused by excessive rainfall continues to be possible? Where, portions of Illinois, including the following areas, Ford, Iroquois and Kankakee and Northwest Indiana, including the following areas, Benton, Jasper, Lake, Newton, and Porter. When, until 1 a.m. or 2 a.m. Eastern Daylight Time Sunday. The following impacts are expected, creeks and streams may rise out of their banks. Flooding may occur in poor drainage and urban areas. Additional details, a slow-moving weather system may continue to bring periods of moderate to heavy rainfall which may lead to localized flooding through this evening. http://for safety information, visit www.weather.gov/safety,

Flash flood. A flood watch for flash flooding means rapid onset flooding is possible, but not yet certain, based upon the latest forecasts. Flash flooding is a dangerous situation. Persons with interests along area rivers, creeks, and other waterways should monitor the latest forecasts and be prepared to take action should flooding develop. The following is a summary of watches, warnings, and advisories in effect. For the WXJ76 listening area, a flood watch has been issued until 1 a.m. Sunday for the following counties: Champaign, Douglas, Edgar, and Vermilion. A flood watch remains in effect until 1 a.m. Sunday for the following county: Ford, Illinois. The time is currently 8:28 p.m. Central Daylight Time. 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Now for the official National Weather Service forecast for Champaign, Urbana, and surrounding areas of East Central Illinois. Rest of tonight, cloudy. Showers likely with a chance of thunderstorms until midnight, then a chance of showers with a slight chance of thunderstorms after midnight. Some thunderstorms may produce heavy rainfall. Lows in the mid-60s. North winds 15 to 20 miles an hour with gusts up to 30 miles an hour. Chance of rain 70%. Sunday, mostly cloudy in the morning, then becoming mostly sunny. A chance of showers. A slight chance of thunderstorms in the afternoon. Highs in the upper 70s. North winds 15 to 20 miles an hour with gusts up to 30 miles an hour. Chance of rain 50%. Sunday night, partly cloudy. Lows in the lower 60s. North winds 10 to 15 miles an hour. Monday, mostly sunny. Highs around 80. Northeast winds 5 to 10 miles an hour. Monday night, mostly clear. Lows in the lower 60s. Northeast winds 5 to 10 miles an hour. Tuesday and Tuesday night, mostly clear. Highs in the lower 80s. Lows in the mid 60s. Wednesday, mostly sunny. Highs in the lower 80s. Wednesday night, partly cloudy. A chance of showers and thunderstorms after midnight. Lows in the mid-60s. Chance of rain 40%. Thursday, partly sunny with a chance of thunderstorms. A chance of showers. Highs in the lower 80s. Chance of rain 50%. Thursday night, partly cloudy. A chance of showers and thunderstorms until midnight. Lows in the upper 60s. Chance of rain 30%. Friday through Saturday, partly cloudy. Highs in the mid-80s. Lows in the upper 60s. Again, the forecast for Champaign, Urbana, and surrounding areas of East Central Illinois for the rest of tonight, cloudy. Showers likely and a chance of thunderstorms until midnight, then a chance of showers and a slight chance of thunderstorms after midnight. Some thunderstorms may produce heavy rainfall. Lows in the mid-60s. North winds 15 to 20 miles an hour with gusts up to 30 miles an hour. Chance of rain 70%. At 8 p.m. at the Champaign Airport, light rain was falling. The temperature was 69 degrees, the dew point was 68, and the relative humidity was 96%. The wind was north at 12 miles an hour. The pressure was 29.66 inches and rising. Elsewhere around the area, rain was falling, with a temperature of 69 at Paris, and 69 at Springfield. At Bloomington, fog was reported, with a temperature of 68. It was cloudy, with a temperature of 69 at Peoria, 69 at Mattoon, and 69 at Decatur. At Terre Haute, the weather conditions were not available. And once again at 8 p.m. at the Champaign Airport, with light rain, the temperature was 69. Looking elsewhere around the Midwest at 8 p.m., Chicago had light rain, and 70. Indianapolis was mostly cloudy, and 72. St. Louis had light rain, and 69. Kansas City was partly cloudy, and 77. Des Moines was mostly cloudy, and 79. Milwaukee was mostly cloudy, and 68. Here is a flood statement. What? Flash flooding caused by excessive rainfall is possible. Where, a portion of East Central Illinois, including the following counties, Champaign, Douglas, Edgar, and Vermilion. When, through late tonight. The following impacts are expected: excessive runoff may result in flooding of rivers, creeks,
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You should monitor later forecasts and be prepared to take action should flash flood warnings be issued. Here is a flood statement. What? Flash flooding caused by excessive rainfall continues to be possible. Where? Portions of Illinois, including the following areas, Ford, Iroquois and Kankakee and Northwest Indiana, including the following areas, Benton, Jasper, Lake, Newton, and Porter. When? Until 1 a.m. or 2 a.m. Eastern Daylight Time Sunday. Default Indiana, including the following areas, Benton, Jasper, Lake, Newton, and Porter. When? Until 1 a.m. or 2 a.m. Eastern Daylight Time Sunday. The following impacts are expected. Creeks and streams may rise out of their banks. Flooding may occur in poor drainage and urban areas. Additional details, a slow-moving weather system may continue to bring periods of moderate to heavy rainfall which may lead to localized flooding through this evening. http://. 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A flood watch for flash flooding means rapid onset flooding is possible, but not yet certain, based upon the latest forecasts. Flash flooding is a dangerous situation. Persons with interests along area rivers, creeks, and other waterways should monitor the latest forecasts and be prepared to take action should flooding develop. The following is a summary of watches, warnings, and advisories in effect. For the WXJ76 listening area, a flood watch has been issued until 1 a.m. Sunday for the following counties, Champaign, Douglas, Edgar, and Vermilion. A flood watch remains in effect until 1 a.m. Sunday for the following county, Ford, Illinois. The time is currently 8:34 p.m. Central Daylight Time. 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Now for the official National Weather Service forecast for Champaign, Urbana, and surrounding areas of East Central Illinois. Rest of tonight, cloudy. Showers likely with a chance of thunderstorms until midnight, then a chance of showers with a slight chance of thunderstorms after midnight. Some thunderstorms may produce heavy rainfall. Lows in the mid-60s. North winds 15 to 20 miles an hour with gusts up to 30 miles an hour. Chance of rain 70%. Sunday, mostly cloudy in the morning, then becoming mostly sunny. A chance of showers. A slight chance of thunderstorms in the afternoon. Highs in the upper 70s. North winds 15 to 20 miles an hour with gusts up to 30 miles an hour. Chance of rain 50%. Sunday night, partly cloudy. Lows in the lower 60s. North winds 10 to 15 miles an hour. Monday, mostly sunny. Highs around 80. Northeast winds 5 to 10 miles an hour. Monday night, mostly clear. Lows in the lower 60s. Northeast winds 5 to 10 miles an hour. Tuesday and Tuesday night, mostly clear. Highs in the lower 80s. Lows in the mid 60s. Wednesday, mostly sunny. Highs in the lower 80s. Wednesday night, partly cloudy. A chance of showers and thunderstorms after midnight. Lows in the mid-60s. Chance of rain 40%. Thursday, partly sunny with a chance of thunderstorms. A chance of showers. Highs in the lower 80s. Chance of rain 50%. Thursday night, partly cloudy. A chance of showers and thunderstorms until midnight. Lows in the upper 60s. Chance of rain 30%. Friday through Saturday, partly cloudy. Highs in the mid-80s. Lows in the upper 60s. Again, the forecast for Champaign, Urbana, and surrounding areas of East Central Illinois for the rest of tonight, cloudy. Showers likely and a chance of thunderstorms until midnight, then a chance of showers and a slight chance of thunderstorms after midnight. Some thunderstorms may produce heavy rainfall. Lows in the mid-60s. North winds 15 to 20 miles an hour with gusts up to 30 miles an hour. Chance of rain 70%. At 8 p.m. at the Champaign Airport, light rain was falling. The temperature was 69 degrees, the dew point was 68, and the relative humidity was 96%.

percent. The wind was north at 12 miles an hour. The pressure was 29.66 inches and rising. Elsewhere around the area, rain was falling, with a temperature of 69 at Paris and 69 at Springfield. At Bloomington, fog was reported, with a temperature of 68. It was cloudy, with a temperature of 69 at Peoria, 69 at Mattoon, and 69 at Decatur. At Terre Haute, the weather conditions were not available. And once again at 8 p.m. at the Champaign Airport, with light rain, the temperature was 69. Looking elsewhere around the Midwest at 8 p.m., Chicago had light rain, and 70. Indianapolis was mostly cloudy, and 72. St. Louis had light rain, and 69. Kansas City was partly cloudy, and 77. Des Moines was mostly cloudy, and 79. Milwaukee was mostly cloudy, and 68. Here is a flood statement. What flash flooding caused by excessive rainfall is possible? Where, a portion of east-central Illinois, including the following counties, Champaign, Douglas, Edgar, and Vermilion. When, through late tonight. The following impacts are expected. Excessive runoff may result in flooding of rivers, creeks, streams, and other low-lying and flood-prone locations. 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You should monitor later forecasts and be prepared to take action should flash flood warnings be issued. Here is a flood statement. What flash flooding caused by excessive rainfall continues to be possible? Where, portions of Illinois, including the following areas, Ford, Iroquois and Kankakee and Northwest Indiana, including the following areas, Benton, Jasper, Lake, Newton, and Porter. When, until 1 a.m. or 2 a.m. Eastern Daylight Time Sunday. The following impacts are expected. Creeks and streams may rise out of their banks. Flooding may occur in poor drainage and urban areas. Additional details, a slow-moving weather system may continue to bring periods of moderate to heavy rainfall which may lead to localized flooding through this evening. http://. 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A flood watch for flash flooding means rapid onset flooding is possible, but not yet certain, based upon the latest forecasts. Flash flooding is a dangerous situation. Persons with interests along area rivers, creeks, and other waterways should monitor the latest forecasts and be prepared to take action should flooding develop. The following is a summary of watches, warnings, and advisories in effect. For the WXJ76 listening area, a flood watch has been issued until 1 a.m. Sunday for the following counties, Champaign, Douglas, Edgar, and Vermilion. A flood watch remains in effect until 1 a.m. Sunday for the following county, Ford, Illinois. The time is currently 8:40 p.m. Central Daylight Time. 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Now for the official National Weather Service forecast for Champaign, Urbana, and surrounding areas of east-central Illinois. Rest of tonight, showers with a chance of thunderstorms until midnight, then a chance of showers with a slight chance of thunderstorms after midnight. Some thunderstorms may produce heavy rainfall. Near steady temperature in the upper 60s. North winds 15 to 20 miles an hour with gusts up to 30 miles an hour. Chance of rain 80%. Sunday, mostly cloudy in the morning, then becoming mostly sunny. A chance of showers. A slight chance of thunderstorms in the afternoon. Highs in the upper 70s. North winds 15 to 20 miles an hour with gusts up to 30 miles an hour. Chance of rain 50%. Sunday night, partly cloudy. Lows in the lower 60s. North winds 10 to 15 miles an hour. Monday, mostly sunny. Highs around 80. Northeast winds 5 to 10 miles an hour. Monday night, mostly clear. Lows in the lower 60s. Northeast winds 5 to 10 miles an hour. Tuesday and Tuesday night, mostly clear. Highs in the lower 80s. Lows in the mid 60s. Wednesday, mostly sunny. Highs in the lower 80s. Wednesday night, partly cloudy. A chance of showers and thunderstorms after midnight. Lows in the mid-60s.

chance of rain 40%. Thursday, partly sunny with a chance of thunderstorms. A chance of showers. Highs in the lower 80s. Chance of rain 50%. Thursday night, partly cloudy. A chance of showers and thunderstorms until midnight. Lows in the upper 60s. Chance of rain 30%. Friday through Saturday, partly cloudy. Highs in the mid 80s. Lows in the upper 60s. Again, the forecast for Champaign, Urbana and surrounding areas of East Central Illinois for the rest of tonight, showers and a chance of thunderstorms until midnight, then a chance of showers and a slight chance of thunderstorms after midnight. Some thunderstorms may produce heavy rainfall. Near steady temperature in the upper 60s. North winds 15 to 20 miles an hour with gusts up to 30 miles an hour. Chance of rain 80%. At 8 p.m. at the Champaign Airport, light rain was falling. The temperature was 69 degrees, the dew point was 68, and the relative humidity was 96%. The wind was north at 12 miles an hour. The pressure was 29.66 inches and rising. Elsewhere around the area, rain was falling, with a temperature of 69 at Paris, and 69 at Springfield. At Bloomington, fog was reported, with a temperature of 68. It was cloudy, with a temperature of 69 at Peoria, 69 at Mattoon, and 69 at Decatur. At Terre Haute, the weather conditions were not available. And once again at 8 p.m. at the Champaign Airport, with light rain, the temperature was 69. Looking elsewhere around the Midwest at 8 p.m., Chicago had light rain, and 70. Indianapolis was mostly cloudy, and 72. St. Louis had light rain, and 69. Kansas City was partly cloudy, and 77. Des Moines was mostly cloudy, and 79. Milwaukee was mostly cloudy, and 68. Here is a flood statement. What flash flooding caused by excessive rainfall is possible? Where, a portion of East Central Illinois, including the following counties, Champaign, Douglas, Edgar, and Vermilion. When, through late tonight. The following impacts are expected. Excessive runoff may result in flooding of rivers, creeks, streams, and other low-lying and flood-prone locations. 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You should monitor later forecasts and be prepared to take action should flash flood warnings be issued. Here is a flood statement. What flash flooding caused by excessive rainfall continues to be possible? Where portions of Illinois, including the following areas, Ford, Iroquois and Kankakee and Northwest Indiana, including the following areas, Benton, Jasper, Lake, Newton, and Porter. When, until 1 a.m. or 2 a.m. Eastern Daylight Time Sunday. The following impacts are expected. Creeks and streams may rise out of their banks. Flooding may occur in poor drainage and urban areas. Additional details, a slow-moving weather system may continue to bring periods of moderate to heavy rainfall which may lead to localized flooding through this evening. http://for safety information, visit www.weather.gov/safety/flood. A flood watch for flash flooding means rapid onset flooding is possible, but not yet certain, based upon the latest forecasts. Flash flooding is a dangerous situation. Persons with interests along area rivers, creeks, and other waterways should monitor the latest forecasts and be prepared to take action should flooding develop. The following is a summary of watches, warnings, and advisories in effect. For the WXJ76 listening area, a flood watch has been issued until 1 a.m. Sunday for the following counties, Champaign, Douglas, Edgar, and Vermilion. A flood watch remains in effect until 1 a.m. Sunday for the following county, Ford, Illinois. The time is currently 8:46 p.m. Central Daylight Time. 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Now for the official National Weather Service forecast for Champaign, Urbana and surrounding areas of East Central Illinois. Rest of tonight, showers with a chance of thunderstorms until midnight, then a chance of showers with a slight chance of thunderstorms after midnight. Some thunderstorms may produce heavy rainfall. Near steady temperature in the upper 60s.

15 to 20 miles an hour with gusts up to 30 miles an hour. Chance of rain 80%. Sunday, mostly cloudy in the morning, then becoming mostly sunny. A chance of showers. A slight chance of thunderstorms in the afternoon. Highs in the upper 70s. North winds 15 to 20 miles an hour with gusts up to 30 miles an hour. Chance of rain 50%. Sunday night, partly cloudy. Lows in the lower 60s. North winds 10 to 15 miles an hour. Monday, mostly sunny. Highs around 80. Northeast winds 5 to 10 miles an hour. Monday night, mostly clear. Lows in the lower 60s. Northeast winds 5 to 10 miles an hour. Tuesday and Tuesday night, mostly clear. Highs in the lower 80s. Lows in the mid 60s. Wednesday, mostly sunny. Highs in the lower 80s. Wednesday night, partly cloudy. A chance of showers and thunderstorms after midnight. Lows in the mid-60s. Chance of rain 40%. Thursday, partly sunny with a chance of thunderstorms. A chance of showers. Highs in the lower 80s. Chance of rain 50%. Thursday night, partly cloudy. A chance of showers and thunderstorms until midnight. Lows in the upper 60s. Chance of rain 30%. Friday through Saturday, partly cloudy. Highs in the mid-80s. Lows in the upper 60s. Again, the forecast for Champaign, Urbana and surrounding areas of East Central Illinois for the rest of tonight, showers and a chance of thunderstorms until midnight, then a chance of showers and a slight chance of thunderstorms after midnight. Some thunderstorms may produce heavy rainfall. Near steady temperature in the upper 60s. North winds 15 to 20 miles an hour with gusts up to 30 miles an hour. Chance of rain 80%. At 8 p.m. at the Champaign Airport, light rain was falling. The temperature was 69 degrees, the dew point was 68, and the relative humidity was 96%. The wind was north at 12 miles an hour. The pressure was 29.66 inches and rising. Elsewhere around the area, rain was falling, with a temperature of 69 at Paris, and 69 at Springfield. At Bloomington, fog was reported, with a temperature of 68. It was cloudy, with a temperature of 69 at Peoria, 69 at Mattoon, and 69 at Decatur. At Terre Haute, the weather conditions were not available. And once again at 8 p.m. at the Champaign Airport, with light rain, the temperature was 69. Looking elsewhere around the Midwest at 8 p.m., Chicago had light rain, and 70. Indianapolis was mostly cloudy, and 72. St. Louis had light rain, and 69. Kansas City was partly cloudy, and 77. Des Moines was mostly cloudy, and 79. Milwaukee was mostly cloudy, and 68. Here is a flood statement. What flash flooding caused by excessive rainfall is possible? Where, a portion of East Central Illinois, including the following counties, Champaign, Douglas, Edgar and Vermilion. When, through late tonight. The following impacts are expected. Excessive runoff may result in flooding of rivers, creeks, streams, and other low-lying and flood-prone locations. 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You should monitor later forecasts and be prepared to take action should flash flood warnings be issued. Here is a flood statement. What flash flooding caused by excessive rainfall continues to be possible? Where portions of Illinois, including the following areas, Ford, Iroquois and Kankakee and Northwest Indiana, including the following areas, Benton, Jasper, Lake, Newton, and Porter. When, until 1 a.m. or 2 a.m. Eastern Daylight Time Sunday. The following impacts are expected. Creeks and streams may rise out of their banks. Flooding may occur in poor drainage and urban areas. Additional details, a slow-moving weather system may continue to bring periods of moderate to heavy rainfall which may lead to localized flooding through this evening. http://, for safety information, visit www.weather.gov/safety/flood. A flood watch for flash flooding means rapid onset flooding is possible, but not yet certain, based upon the latest forecasts.

Flooding is a dangerous situation. Persons with interests along area rivers, creeks, and other waterways should monitor the latest forecasts and be prepared to take action should flooding develop. The following is a summary of watches, warnings, and advisories in effect for the WXJ76 listening area. A flood watch has been issued until 1 a.m. Sunday for the following counties: Champaign, Douglas, Edgar, and Vermilion. A flood watch remains in effect until 1 a.m. Sunday for the following county: Ford, Illinois. The time is currently 8:53 p.m. Central Daylight Time. 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Now for the official National Weather Service forecast for Champaign, Urbana, and surrounding areas of East Central Illinois. Rest of tonight, showers with a chance of thunderstorms until midnight, then a chance of showers with a slight chance of thunderstorms after midnight. Some thunderstorms may produce heavy rainfall. Near steady temperature in the upper 60s. North winds 15 to 20 miles an hour with gusts up to 30 miles an hour. Chance of rain 80%. Sunday, mostly cloudy in the morning, then becoming mostly sunny. A chance of showers. A slight chance of thunderstorms in the afternoon. Highs in the upper 70s. North winds 15 to 20 miles an hour with gusts up to 30 miles an hour. Chance of rain 50%. Sunday night, partly cloudy. Lows in the lower 60s. North winds 10 to 15 miles an hour. Monday, mostly sunny. Highs around 80. Northeast winds 5 to 10 miles an hour. Monday night, mostly clear. Lows in the lower 60s. Northeast winds 5 to 10 miles an hour. Tuesday and Tuesday night, mostly clear. Highs in the lower 80s. Lows in the mid 60s. Wednesday, mostly sunny. Highs in the lower 80s. Wednesday night, partly cloudy. A chance of showers and thunderstorms after midnight. Lows in the mid-60s. Chance of rain 40%. Thursday, partly sunny with a chance of thunderstorms. A chance of showers. Highs in the lower 80s. Chance of rain 50%. Thursday night, partly cloudy. A chance of showers and thunderstorms until midnight. Lows in the upper 60s. Chance of rain 30%. Friday through Saturday, partly cloudy. Highs in the mid-80s. Lows in the upper 60s. Again, the forecast for Champaign, Urbana, and surrounding areas of East Central Illinois for the rest of tonight: showers and a chance of thunderstorms until midnight, then a chance of showers and a slight chance of thunderstorms after midnight. Some thunderstorms may produce heavy rainfall. Near steady temperature in the upper 60s. North winds 15 to 20 miles an hour with gusts up to 30 miles an hour. Chance of rain 80%. At 8 p.m. at the Champaign Airport, light rain was falling. The temperature was 69 degrees, the dew point was 68, and the relative humidity was 96%. The wind was north at 12 miles an hour. The pressure was 29.66 inches and rising. Elsewhere around the area, rain was falling, with a temperature of 69 at Paris, and 69 at Springfield. At Bloomington, fog was reported, with a temperature of 68. It was cloudy, with a temperature of 69 at Peoria, 69 at Mattoon, and 69 at Decatur. At Terre Haute, the weather conditions were not available. And once again at 8 p.m. at the Champaign Airport, with light rain, the temperature was 69. Looking elsewhere around the Midwest at 8 p.m., Chicago had light rain, and 70. Indianapolis was mostly cloudy, and 72. St. Louis had light rain, and 69. Kansas City was partly cloudy, and 77. Des Moines was mostly cloudy, and 79. Milwaukee was mostly cloudy, and 68. Here is a flood statement. What flash flooding caused by excessive rainfall is possible? Where, a portion of East Central Illinois, including the following counties: Champaign, Douglas, Edgar, and Vermilion. When, through late tonight. The following impacts are expected: excessive runoff may result in flooding of rivers, creeks, streams, and other low-lying and flood-prone locations. 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

Skies were mostly cloudy. The temperature was 69 degrees, the dew point was 68, and the relative humidity was 96%. The wind was north at 12 miles an hour. The pressure was 29.67 inches and rising. Elsewhere around the area, rain was falling, with a temperature of 68 at Paris, 69 at Decatur, and 68 at Springfield. It was cloudy, with a temperature of 69 at Peoria, 68 at Bloomington, 70 at Terre Haute, and 68 at Mattoon. And once again at 9 p.m. at the Champaign Airport, under mostly cloudy skies, the temperature was 69. Looking elsewhere around the Midwest at 9 p.m., Chicago was cloudy, and 70. Indianapolis was cloudy, and 72. St. Louis had drizzle, and 69. Kansas City was partly cloudy, and 72. Des Moines was partly cloudy, and 76. Milwaukee was mostly cloudy, and 68. Here is a flood statement. What flash flooding caused by excessive rainfall is possible? Where, a portion of east central Illinois, including the following counties, Champaign, Douglas, Edgar, and Vermilion. When, through late tonight. The following impacts are expected. Excessive runoff may result in flooding of rivers, creeks, streams, and other low-lying and flood-prone locations. Additional details, http://for safety information, visit www.weather.gov/safety/flood. You should monitor later forecasts and be prepared to take action should flash flood warnings be issued. Here is a flood statement. What flash flooding caused by excessive rainfall continues to be possible? Where portions of Illinois, including the following areas, Ford, Iroquois and Kankakee and Northwest Indiana, including the following areas, Benton, Jasper, Lake, Newton, and Porter. When, until 1 a.m. or 2 a.m. Eastern Daylight Time Sunday. The following impacts are expected. Creeks and streams may rise out of their banks. Flooding may occur in poor drainage and urban areas. Additional details, a slow-moving weather system may continue to bring periods of moderate to heavy rainfall which may lead to localized flooding through this evening. http://for safety information, visit www.weather.gov/safety/flood. A flood watch for flash flooding means rapid onset flooding is possible, but not yet certain, based upon the latest forecasts. Flash flooding is a dangerous situation. Persons with interests along area rivers, creeks, and other waterways should monitor the latest forecasts and be prepared to take action should flooding develop. The following is a summary of watches, warnings, and advisories in effect. For the WXJ76 listening area, a flood watch has been issued until 1 a.m. Sunday for the following counties, Champaign, Douglas, Edgar, and Vermilion. A flood watch remains in effect until 1 a.m. Sunday for the following county, Ford, Illinois. The time is currently 9:10 p.m. Central Daylight Time. 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Now for the official National Weather Service forecast for Champaign, Urbana, and surrounding areas of east central Illinois. Rest of tonight, showers with a chance of thunderstorms until midnight, then a chance of showers with a slight chance of thunderstorms after midnight. Some thunderstorms may produce heavy rainfall. Near steady temperature in the upper 60s. North winds 15 to 20 miles an hour with gusts up to 30 miles an hour. Chance of rain 80%. Sunday, mostly cloudy in the morning, then becoming mostly sunny. A chance of showers. A slight chance of thunderstorms in the afternoon. Highs in the upper 70s. North winds 15 to 20 miles an hour with gusts up to 30 miles an hour. Chance of rain 50%. Sunday night, partly cloudy. Lows in the lower 60s. North winds 10 to 15 miles an hour. Monday, mostly sunny. Highs around 80. Northeast winds 5 to 10 miles an hour. Monday night, mostly clear. Lows in the lower 60s. Northeast winds 5 to 10 miles an hour. Tuesday and Tuesday night, mostly clear. Highs in the lower 80s. Lows in the mid 60s. Wednesday, mostly sunny. Highs in the lower 80s. Wednesday night, partly cloudy. A chance of showers and thunderstorms after

or midnight. Lows in the mid-60s. Chance of rain 40%. Thursday, partly sunny with a chance of thunderstorms. A chance of showers. Highs in the lower 80s. Chance of rain 50%. Thursday night, partly cloudy. A chance of showers and thunderstorms until midnight. Lows in the upper 60s. Chance of rain 30%. Friday through Saturday, partly cloudy. Highs in the mid-80s. Lows in the upper 60s. Again, the forecast for Champaign, Urbana and surrounding areas of East Central Illinois for the rest of tonight, showers and a chance of thunderstorms until midnight, then a chance of showers and a slight chance of thunderstorms after midnight. Some thunderstorms may produce heavy rainfall. Near steady temperature in the upper 60s. North winds 15 to 20 miles an hour with gusts up to 30 miles an hour. Chance of rain 80%. At 9 p.m. at the Champaign Airport, skies were mostly cloudy. The temperature was 69 degrees, the dew point was 68, and the relative humidity was 96%. The wind was north at 12 miles an hour. The pressure was 29.67 inches and rising. Elsewhere around the area, rain was falling, with a temperature of 68 at Paris, 69 at Decatur, and 68 at Springfield. It was cloudy, with a temperature of 69 at Peoria, 68 at Bloomington, 70 at Terre Haute, and 69 at Mattoon. And once again at 9 p.m. at the Champaign Airport, under mostly cloudy skies, the temperature was 69. Looking elsewhere around the Midwest at 9 p.m., Chicago was cloudy, and 70. Indianapolis was cloudy, and 72. St. Louis had drizzle, and 69. Kansas City was partly cloudy, and 72. Des Moines was partly cloudy, and 76. Milwaukee was mostly cloudy, and 68. Here is a flood statement. What flash flooding caused by excessive rainfall is possible? Where, a portion of East Central Illinois, including the following counties, Champaign, Douglas, Edgar and Vermilion. When, through late tonight. The following impacts are expected. Excessive runoff may result in flooding of rivers, creeks, streams, and other low-lying and flood-prone locations. 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You should monitor later forecasts and be prepared to take action should flash flood warnings be issued. Here is a flood statement. What flash flooding caused by excessive rainfall continues to be possible? Where portions of Illinois, including the following areas, Ford, Iroquois and Kankakee and Northwest Indiana, including the following areas, Benton, Jasper, Lake, Newton, and Porter. When, until 1 a.m. or 2 a.m. Eastern Daylight Time Sunday. The following impacts are expected. Creeks and streams may rise out of their banks. Flooding may occur in poor drainage and urban areas. Additional details, a slow-moving weather system may continue to bring periods of moderate to heavy rainfall which may lead to localized flooding through this evening. http://, for safety information, visit www.weather.gov/safety/flood. A flood watch for flash flooding means rapid onset flooding is possible, but not yet certain, based upon the latest forecasts. Flash flooding is a dangerous situation. Persons with interests along area rivers, creeks, and other waterways should monitor the latest forecasts and be prepared to take action should flooding develop. The following is a summary of watches, warnings, and advisories in effect. For the WXJ76 listening area, a flood watch has been issued until 1 a.m. Sunday for the following counties, Champaign, Douglas, Edgar and Vermilion. A flood watch remains in effect until 1 a.m. Sunday for the following county, Ford, Illinois. The time is currently 9:17 p.m. Central Daylight Time. 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Now for the official National Weather Service forecast for Champaign, Urbana and surrounding areas of East Central Illinois. Rest of tonight, showers with a chance of thunderstorms until midnight, then a chance of showers with a slight chance of thunderstorms after midnight. Some thunderstorms may produce heavy rainfall. Near steady temperature in the upper 60s. North winds 15 to 20 miles an hour.

with gusts up to 30 miles an hour. Chance of rain 80%. Sunday, mostly cloudy in the morning, then becoming mostly sunny. A chance of showers. A slight chance of thunderstorms in the afternoon. Highs in the upper 70s. North winds 15 to 20 miles an hour with gusts up to 30 miles an hour. Chance of rain 50%. Sunday night, partly cloudy. Lows in the lower 60s. North winds 10 to 15 miles an hour. Monday, mostly sunny. Highs around 80. Northeast winds 5 to 10 miles an hour. Monday night, mostly clear. Lows in the lower 60s. Northeast winds 5 to 10 miles an hour. Tuesday and Tuesday night, mostly clear. Highs in the lower 80s. Lows in the mid 60s. Wednesday, mostly sunny. Highs in the lower 80s. Wednesday night, partly cloudy. A chance of showers and thunderstorms after midnight. Lows in the mid-60s. Chance of rain 40%. Thursday, partly sunny with a chance of thunderstorms. A chance of showers. Highs in the lower 80s. Chance of rain 50%. Thursday night, partly cloudy. A chance of showers and thunderstorms until midnight. Lows in the upper 60s. Chance of rain 30%. Friday through Saturday, partly cloudy. Highs in the mid-80s. Lows in the upper 60s. Again, the forecast for Champaign, Urbana and surrounding areas of East Central Illinois for the rest of tonight, showers and a chance of thunderstorms until midnight, then a chance of showers and a slight chance of thunderstorms after midnight. Some thunderstorms may produce heavy rainfall. Near steady temperature in the upper 60s. North winds 15 to 20 miles an hour with gusts up to 30 miles an hour. Chance of rain 80%. At 9 p.m. at the Champaign Airport, skies were mostly cloudy. The temperature was 69 degrees, the dew point was 68, and the relative humidity was 96%. The wind was north at 12 miles an hour. The pressure was 29.67 inches and rising. Elsewhere around the area, rain was falling, with a temperature of 68 at Paris, 69 at Decatur, and 68 at Springfield. It was cloudy, with a temperature of 69 at Peoria, 68 at Bloomington, 70 at Terre Haute, and 69 at Mattoon. And once again at 9 p.m. at the Champaign Airport, under mostly cloudy skies, the temperature was 69. Looking elsewhere around the Midwest at 9 p.m., Chicago was cloudy, and 70. Indianapolis was cloudy, and 72. St. Louis had drizzle, and 69. Kansas City was partly cloudy, and 72. Des Moines was partly cloudy, and 76. Milwaukee was mostly cloudy, and 68. Here is a flood statement. What flash flooding caused by excessive rainfall is possible? Where, a portion of East Central Illinois, including the following counties, Champaign, Douglas, Edgar, and Vermilion. When, through late tonight. The following impacts are expected. Excessive runoff may result in flooding of rivers, creeks, streams, and other low-lying and flood-prone locations. 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You should monitor later forecasts and be prepared to take action should flash flood warnings be issued. Here is a flood statement. What flash flooding caused by excessive rainfall continues to be possible? Where, portions of Illinois, including the following areas, Ford, Iroquois and Kankakee and Northwest Indiana, including the following areas, Benton, Jasper, Lake, Newton, and Porter. When, until 1 a.m. or 2 a.m. Eastern Daylight Time Sunday. The following impacts are expected. Creeks and streams may rise out of their banks. Flooding may occur in poor drainage and urban areas. Additional details, a slow-moving weather system may continue to bring periods of moderate to heavy rainfall which may lead to localized flooding through this evening. http://, for safety information, visit www.weather.gov/safety/flood. A flood watch for flash flooding means rapid onset flooding is possible, but not yet certain, based upon the latest forecasts. Flash flooding is a dangerous situation. Persons with interests along area rivers, creeks, and other waterways

A flood watch remains in effect until 1 a.m. Sunday for the following county, Ford, Illinois. The time is currently 9:23 p.m. Central Daylight Time. 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Now for the official National Weather Service forecast for Champaign, Urbana, and surrounding areas of East Central Illinois. Rest of tonight, showers with a chance of thunderstorms until midnight, then a chance of showers with a slight chance of thunderstorms after midnight. Some thunderstorms may produce heavy rainfall. Near steady temperature in the upper 60s. North winds 15 to 20 miles an hour with gusts up to 30 miles an hour. Chance of rain 80%. Sunday, mostly cloudy in the morning, then becoming mostly sunny. A chance of showers. A slight chance of thunderstorms in the afternoon. Highs in the upper 70s. North winds 15 to 20 miles an hour with gusts up to 30 miles an hour. Chance of rain 50%. Sunday night, partly cloudy. Lows in the lower 60s. North winds 10 to 15 miles an hour. Monday, mostly sunny. Highs around 80. Northeast winds 5 to 10 miles an hour. Monday night, mostly clear. Lows in the lower 60s. Northeast winds 5 to 10 miles an hour. Tuesday and Tuesday night, mostly clear. Highs in the lower 80s. Lows in the mid 60s. Wednesday, mostly sunny. Highs in the lower 80s. Wednesday night, partly cloudy. A chance of showers and thunderstorms after midnight. Lows in the mid-60s. Chance of rain 40%. Thursday, partly sunny with a chance of thunderstorms. A chance of showers. Highs in the lower 80s. Chance of rain 50%. Thursday night, partly cloudy. A chance of showers and thunderstorms until midnight. Lows in the upper 60s. Chance of rain 30%. Friday through Saturday, partly cloudy. Highs in the mid-80s. Lows in the upper 60s. Again, the forecast for Champaign, Urbana, and surrounding areas of East Central Illinois for the rest of tonight. Showers and a chance of thunderstorms until midnight, then a chance of showers and a slight chance of thunderstorms after midnight. Some thunderstorms may produce heavy rainfall. Near steady temperature in the upper 60s. North winds 15 to 20 miles an hour with gusts up to 30 miles an hour. Chance of rain 80%. At 9 p.m. at the Champaign Airport, light rain was falling. The temperature was 70 degrees, the dew point was 69, and the relative humidity was 97%. The wind was north at 13 miles an hour. The pressure was 29.68 inches and rising. Elsewhere around the area, rain was falling, with a temperature of 68 at Paris, 69 at Decatur, and 68 at Springfield. It was cloudy, with a temperature of 69 at Peoria, 68 at Bloomington, 70 at Terre Haute, and 69 at Mattoon. And once again at 9 p.m. at the Champaign Airport, with light rain, the temperature was 70. Looking elsewhere around the Midwest at 9 p.m., Chicago was cloudy, and 70. Indianapolis had light rain, and 71. St. Louis had drizzle, and 69. Kansas City was partly cloudy, and 72. Des Moines was partly cloudy, and 76. Milwaukee was mostly cloudy, and 68. Here is a flood statement. What? Flash flooding caused by excessive rainfall is possible. Where? A portion of East Central Illinois, including the following counties, Champaign, Douglas, Edgar, and Vermilion. When? Through late tonight. The following impacts are expected. Excessive runoff may result in flooding of rivers, creeks, streams, and other low-lying and flood-prone locations. 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You should monitor later forecasts and be prepared to take action should flash flood warnings be issued. Here is a flood statement. What? Flash flooding caused by excessive rainfall continues to be possible. Where? Portions of Illinois, including the following areas, Ford, Iroquois and Kankakee and Northwest Indiana, including the following areas, Benton, Jasper, Lake, Newton, and Porter. When? Until 1 a.m. or 2 a.m. Eastern Daylight Times.

Okay. The following impacts are expected. 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Flooding may occur in poor drainage and urban areas. Additional details, a slow-moving weather system may continue to bring periods of moderate to heavy rainfall which may lead to localized flooding through this evening. http://, for safety information, visit www.weather.gov/safety/flood. A flood watch for flash flooding means rapid onset flooding is possible, but not yet certain, based upon the latest forecasts. Flash flooding is a dangerous situation. Persons with interests along area rivers, creeks, and other waterways should monitor the latest forecasts and be prepared to take action should flooding develop. The following is a summary of watches, warnings, and advisories in effect. For the WXJ76 listening area, a flood watch has been issued until 1 a.m. Sunday for the following counties: Champaign, Douglas, Edgar, and Vermilion. A flood watch remains in effect until 1 a.m. Sunday for the following county: Ford, Illinois. The time is currently 9:29 p.m. Central Daylight Time. 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Now for the official National Weather Service forecast for Champaign, Urbana, and surrounding areas of East Central Illinois. Rest of tonight, showers with a chance of thunderstorms until midnight, then a chance of showers with a slight chance of thunderstorms after midnight. Some thunderstorms may produce heavy rainfall. Near steady temperature in the upper 60s. North winds 15 to 20 miles an hour with gusts up to 30 miles an hour. Chance of rain 80%. Sunday, mostly cloudy in the morning, then becoming mostly sunny. A chance of showers. A slight chance of thunderstorms in the afternoon. Highs in the upper 70s. North winds 15 to 20 miles an hour with gusts up to 30 miles an hour. Chance of rain 50%. Sunday night, partly cloudy. Lows in the lower 60s. North winds 10 to 15 miles an hour. Monday, mostly sunny. Highs around 80. Northeast winds 5 to 10 miles an hour. Monday night, mostly clear. Lows in the lower 60s. Northeast winds 5 to 10 miles an hour. Tuesday and Tuesday night, mostly clear. Highs in the lower 80s. Lows in the mid 60s. Wednesday, mostly sunny. Highs in the lower 80s. Wednesday night, partly cloudy. A chance of showers and thunderstorms after midnight. Lows in the mid-60s. Chance of rain 40%. Thursday, partly sunny with a chance of thunderstorms. A chance of showers. Highs in the lower 80s. Chance of rain 50%. Thursday night, partly cloudy. A chance of showers and thunderstorms until midnight. Lows in the upper 60s. Chance of rain 30%. Friday through Saturday, partly cloudy. Highs in the mid-80s. Lows in the upper 60s. Again, the forecast for Champaign, Urbana, and surrounding areas of East Central Illinois for the rest of tonight: showers and a chance of thunderstorms until midnight, then a chance of showers and a slight chance of thunderstorms after midnight. Some thunderstorms may produce heavy rainfall. Near steady temperature in the upper 60s. North winds 15 to 20 miles an hour with gusts up to 30 miles an hour. Chance of rain 80%. At 9 p.m. at the Champaign Airport, light rain was falling. The temperature was 70 degrees, the dew point was 69, and the relative humidity was 97%. The wind was north at 13 miles an hour. The pressure was 29.68 inches and rising. Elsewhere around the area, rain was falling, with a temperature of 68 at Paris, 69 at Decatur, and 68 at Springfield. It was cloudy, with a temperature of 69 at Peoria, 68 at Bloomington, 70 at Terre Haute, and 69 at Mattoon. And once again at 9 p.m. at the Champaign Airport, with light rain, the temperature was 70. Looking elsewhere around the Midwest at 9 p.m., Chicago was cloudy, and 70. Indianapolis had light rain, and 71. St. Louis had drizzle, and 69. Kansas City was partly cloudy, and 72. Des Moines was partly cloudy, and 76. Milwaukee was mostly cloudy, and 68. Here is a flood statement. What?

flash flooding caused by excessive rainfall is possible. Where? A portion of East Central Illinois, including the following counties, Champaign, Douglas, Edgar, and Vermilion. When? Milwaukee was mostly cloudy, and 68. Here is a flood statement. What? Flash flooding caused by excessive rainfall is possible. Where? A portion of East Central Illinois, including the following counties, Champaign, Douglas, Edgar, and Vermilion. When? Through late tonight. The following impacts are expected. Excessive runoff may result in flooding of rivers, creeks, streams, and other low-lying and flood-prone locations. 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You should monitor later forecasts and be prepared to take action should flash flood warnings be issued. Here is a flood statement. What? Flash flooding caused by excessive rainfall continues to be possible. Where? Portions of Illinois, including the following areas, Ford, Iroquois and Kankakee and Northwest Indiana, including the following areas, Benton, Jasper, Lake, Newton, and Porter. When? Until 1 a.m. or 2 a.m. Eastern Daylight Time Sunday. The following impacts are expected. Creeks and streams may rise out of their banks. Flooding may occur in poor drainage and urban areas. Additional details, a slow-moving weather system may continue to bring periods of moderate to heavy rainfall which may lead to localized flooding through this evening. http://for safety information, visit www.weather.gov/safety/flood. A flood watch for flash flooding means rapid onset flooding is possible, but not yet certain, based upon the latest forecasts. Flash flooding is a dangerous situation. Persons with interests along area rivers, creeks, and other waterways should monitor the latest forecasts and be prepared to take action should flooding develop. The following is a summary of watches, warnings, and advisories in effect. For the WXJ76 listening area, a flood watch remains in effect until 1 a.m. Sunday for the following county, Ford, Illinois. The time is currently 9:35 p.m. Central Daylight Time. 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Now for the official National Weather Service forecast for Champaign, Urbana, and surrounding areas of East Central Illinois. Rest of tonight, showers with a chance of thunderstorms until midnight, then a chance of showers with a slight chance of thunderstorms after midnight. Some thunderstorms may produce heavy rainfall. Near steady temperature in the upper 60s. North winds 15 to 20 miles an hour with gusts up to 30 miles an hour. Chance of rain 80%. Sunday, mostly cloudy in the morning, then becoming mostly sunny. A chance of showers. A slight chance of thunderstorms in the afternoon. Highs in the upper 70s. North winds 15 to 20 miles an hour with gusts up to 30 miles an hour. Chance of rain 50%. Sunday night, partly cloudy. Lows in the lower 60s. North winds 10 to 15 miles an hour. Monday, mostly sunny. Highs around 80. Northeast winds 5 to 10 miles an hour. Monday night, mostly clear. Lows in the lower 60s. Northeast winds 5 to 10 miles an hour. Tuesday and Tuesday night, mostly clear. Highs in the lower 80s. Lows in the mid 60s. Wednesday, mostly sunny. Highs in the lower 80s. Wednesday night, partly cloudy. A chance of showers and thunderstorms after midnight. Lows in the mid-60s. Chance of rain 40%. Thursday, partly sunny with a chance of thunderstorms. A chance of showers. Highs in the lower 80s. Chance of rain 50%. Thursday night, partly cloudy. A chance of showers and thunderstorms until midnight. Lows in the upper 60s. Chance of rain 30%. Friday through Saturday, partly cloudy. Highs in the mid-80s. Lows in the upper 60s. Again, the forecast for Champaign, Urbana, and surrounding areas of East Central Illinois for the rest of tonight, showers and a chance of thunderstorms until midnight, then a chance of showers and a slight chance of thunderstorms after midnight. Some thunderstorms may produce heavy rainfall. Near steady temperature in the upper 60s. North winds 15 to 20.

miles an hour with gusts up to 30 miles an hour. Chance of rain 80%. At 9 p.m. at the Champaign Airport, light rain was falling. The temperature was 70 degrees, the dew point was 69, and the relative humidity was 97%. The wind was north at 13 miles an hour. The pressure was 29.68 inches and rising. Elsewhere around the area, rain was falling, with a temperature of 68 at Paris, 69 at Decatur, and 68 at Springfield. It was cloudy, with a temperature of 69 at Peoria, 68 at Bloomington, 70 at Terre Haute, and 69 at Mattoon. And once again at 9 p.m. at the Champaign Airport, with light rain, the temperature was 70. Looking elsewhere around the Midwest at 9 p.m., Chicago was cloudy, and 70. Indianapolis had light rain, and 71. St. Louis had drizzle, and 69. Kansas City was partly cloudy, and 72. Des Moines was partly cloudy, and 76. Milwaukee was mostly cloudy, and 68. Here is a flood statement. The flash flood watch is canceled for a portion of east central Illinois, including the following counties: Champaign, Douglas, Edgar, and Vermilion. Although light to occasionally moderate rain will continue late tonight, flooding is no longer expected to pose a threat. Here is a flood statement. The flood watch is canceled for portions of Illinois, including the following areas: Ford, Iroquois and Kankakee and Northwest Indiana, including the following areas: Benton, Jasper, Lake Inn, Newton and Porter. The threat for additional widespread heavy rain has ended. The following is a summary of watches, warnings and advisories in effect. For the WXJ76 listening area, no watches, warnings or advisories remain in effect. The time is currently 9:39 p.m. Central Daylight Time. 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Now for the official National Weather Service forecast for Champaign, Urbana and surrounding areas of East Central Illinois. Rest of tonight, showers with a chance of thunderstorms until midnight, then a chance of showers with a slight chance of thunderstorms after midnight. Some thunderstorms may produce heavy rainfall. Near steady temperature in the upper 60s. North winds 15 to 20 miles an hour with gusts up to 30 miles an hour. Chance of rain 80%. Sunday, mostly cloudy in the morning, then becoming mostly sunny. A chance of showers. A slight chance of thunderstorms in the afternoon. Highs in the upper 70s. North winds 15 to 20 miles an hour with gusts up to 30 miles an hour. Chance of rain 50%. Sunday night, partly cloudy. Lows in the lower 60s. North winds 10 to 15 miles an hour. Monday, mostly sunny. Highs around 80. Northeast winds 5 to 10 miles an hour. Monday night, mostly clear. Lows in the lower 60s. Northeast winds 5 to 10 miles an hour. Tuesday and Tuesday night, mostly clear. Highs in the lower 80s. Lows in the mid 60s. Wednesday, mostly sunny. Highs in the lower 80s. Wednesday night, partly cloudy. A chance of showers and thunderstorms after midnight. Lows in the mid 60s. Chance of rain 40%. Thursday, partly sunny with a chance of thunderstorms. A chance of showers. Highs in the lower 80s. Chance of rain 50%. Thursday night, partly cloudy. A chance of showers and thunderstorms until midnight. Lows in the upper 60s. Chance of rain 30%. Friday through Saturday, partly cloudy. Highs in the mid 80s. Lows in the upper 60s. Again, the forecast for Champaign, Urbana and surrounding areas of East Central Illinois for the rest of tonight: showers and a chance of thunderstorms until midnight, then a chance of showers and a slight chance of thunderstorms after midnight. Some thunderstorms may produce heavy rainfall. Near steady temperature in the upper 60s. North winds 15 to 20 miles an hour with gusts up to 30 miles an hour. Chance of rain 80%. At 9 p.m. at the Champaign Airport, light rain was falling. The temperature was 70 degrees, the dew point was 69, and the relative humidity was 97%. The wind was north at 13 miles an hour. The pressure was 29.68 inches.

rising. Elsewhere around the area, rain was falling, with a temperature of 68 at Paris, 69 at Decatur, and 68 at Springfield. It was cloudy, with a temperature of 69 at Peoria, 68 at Bloomington, 70 at Terre Haute, and 69 at Mattoon. And once again at 9 p.m. at the Champaign Airport, with light rain, the temperature was 70. Looking elsewhere around the Midwest at 9 p.m., Chicago was cloudy, and 70. Indianapolis had light rain, and 71. St. Louis had drizzle, and 69. Kansas City was partly cloudy, and 72. Des Moines was partly cloudy, and 76. Milwaukee was mostly cloudy, and 68. Here is a flood statement. The flash flood watch is canceled for a portion of east central Illinois, including the following counties: Champaign, Douglas, Edgar, and Vermilion. Although light to occasionally moderate rain will continue late tonight, flooding is no longer expected to pose a threat. Here is a flood statement. The flood watch is canceled for portions of Illinois, including the following areas: Ford, Iroquois, and Kankakee, and northwest Indiana, including the following areas: Benton, Jasper, Lake Inn, Newton, and Porter. The threat for additional widespread heavy rain has ended. The following is a summary of watches, warnings, and advisories in effect. For the WXJ76 listening area, no watches, warnings, or advisories remain in effect. The time is currently 9:44 p.m. Central Daylight Time. 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Now for the official National Weather Service forecast for Champaign, Urbana, and surrounding areas of east central Illinois. Rest of tonight, showers with a chance of thunderstorms until midnight, then a chance of showers with a slight chance of thunderstorms after midnight. Some thunderstorms may produce heavy rainfall. Near steady temperature in the upper 60s. North winds 15 to 20 miles an hour with gusts up to 30 miles an hour. Chance of rain 80%. Sunday, mostly cloudy in the morning, then becoming mostly sunny. A chance of showers. A slight chance of thunderstorms in the afternoon. Highs in the upper 70s. North winds 15 to 20 miles an hour with gusts up to 30 miles an hour. Chance of rain 50%. Sunday night, partly cloudy. Lows in the lower 60s. North winds 10 to 15 miles an hour. Monday, mostly sunny. Highs around 80. Northeast winds 5 to 10 miles an hour. Monday night, mostly clear. Lows in the lower 60s. Northeast winds 5 to 10 miles an hour. Tuesday and Tuesday night, mostly clear. Highs in the lower 80s. Lows in the mid-60s. Wednesday, mostly sunny. Highs in the lower 80s. Wednesday night, partly cloudy. A chance of showers and thunderstorms after midnight. Lows in the mid-60s. Chance of rain 40%. Thursday, partly sunny with a chance of thunderstorms. A chance of showers. Highs in the lower 80s. Chance of rain 50%. Thursday night, partly cloudy. A chance of showers and thunderstorms until midnight. Lows in the upper 60s. Chance of rain 30%. Friday through Saturday, partly cloudy. Highs in the mid-80s. Lows in the upper 60s. Again, the forecast for Champaign, Urbana, and surrounding areas of east central Illinois for the rest of tonight: showers and a chance of thunderstorms until midnight, then a chance of showers and a slight chance of thunderstorms after midnight. Some thunderstorms may produce heavy rainfall. Near steady temperature in the upper 60s. North winds 15 to 20 miles an hour with gusts up to 30 miles an hour. Chance of rain 80%. At 9 p.m. at the Champaign Airport, light rain was falling. The temperature was 70 degrees, the dew point was 69, and the relative humidity was 97%. The wind was north at 13 miles an hour. The pressure was 29.68 inches and rising. Elsewhere around the area, rain was falling, with a temperature of 68 at Paris, 69 at Decatur, and 68 at Springfield. It was cloudy, with a temperature of 69 at Peoria, 68 at Bloomington, 70 at Terre Haute, and 69 at Mattoon.
and once again at 9 p.m. at the Champaign Airport, with light rain, the temperature was 70. Looking elsewhere around the Midwest at 9 p.m., Chicago was cloudy, and 70. Indianapolis had light rain, and 71. St. Louis had drizzle, and 69. Kansas City was partly cloudy, and 72. Des Moines was partly cloudy, and 76. Milwaukee was mostly cloudy, and 68. Here is a flood statement. The flash flood watch is canceled for a portion of east central Illinois, including the following counties: Champaign, Douglas, Edgar, and Vermilion. Although light to occasionally moderate rain will continue late tonight, flooding is no longer expected to pose a threat. Here is a flood statement. The flood watch is canceled for portions of Illinois, including the following areas: Ford, Iroquois, and Kankakee, and northwest Indiana, including the following areas: Benton, Jasper, Lake Inn, Newton, and Porter. The threat for additional widespread heavy rain has ended. The time is currently 9:48 p.m. Central Daylight Time. 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Now for the official National Weather Service forecast for Champaign, Urbana, and surrounding areas of east central Illinois. Rest of tonight, showers with a chance of thunderstorms until midnight, then a chance of showers with a slight chance of thunderstorms after midnight. Some thunderstorms may produce heavy rainfall. Near steady temperature in the upper 60s. North winds 15 to 20 miles an hour with gusts up to 30 miles an hour. Chance of rain 80%. Sunday, mostly cloudy in the morning, then becoming mostly sunny. A chance of showers. A slight chance of thunderstorms in the afternoon. Highs in the upper 70s. North winds 15 to 20 miles an hour with gusts up to 30 miles an hour. Chance of rain 50%. Sunday night, partly cloudy. Lows in the lower 60s. North winds 10 to 15 miles an hour. Monday, mostly sunny. Highs around 80. Northeast winds 5 to 10 miles an hour. Monday night, mostly clear. Lows in the lower 60s. Northeast winds 5 to 10 miles an hour. Tuesday and Tuesday night, mostly clear. Highs in the lower 80s. Lows in the mid-60s. Wednesday, mostly sunny. Highs in the lower 80s. Wednesday night, partly cloudy. A chance of showers and thunderstorms after midnight. Lows in the mid-60s. Chance of rain 40%. Thursday, partly sunny with a chance of thunderstorms. A chance of showers. Highs in the lower 80s. Chance of rain 50%. Thursday night, partly cloudy. A chance of showers and thunderstorms until midnight. Lows in the upper 60s. Chance of rain 30%. Friday through Saturday, partly cloudy. Highs in the mid-80s. Lows in the upper 60s. Again, the forecast for Champaign, Urbana, and surrounding areas of east central Illinois for the rest of tonight: showers and a chance of thunderstorms until midnight, then a chance of showers and a slight chance of thunderstorms after midnight. Some thunderstorms may produce heavy rainfall. Near steady temperature in the upper 60s. North winds 15 to 20 miles an hour with gusts up to 30 miles an hour. Chance of rain 80%. At 9 p.m. at the Champaign Airport, light rain was falling. The temperature was 70 degrees, the dew point was 69, and the relative humidity was 97%. The wind was north at 13 miles an hour. The pressure was 29.68 inches and rising. Elsewhere around the area, rain was falling, with a temperature of 68 at Paris, 69 at Decatur, and 68 at Springfield. It was cloudy, with a temperature of 69 at Peoria, 68 at Bloomington, 70 at Terre Haute, and 69 at Mattoon. And once again at 9 p.m. at the Champaign Airport, with light rain, the temperature was 70. Looking elsewhere around the Midwest at 9 p.m., Chicago was cloudy, and 70. Indianapolis had light rain, and 71. St. Louis had drizzle, and 69. Kansas City was partly cloudy, and 72. Des Moines was partly cloudy, and 76. Milwaukee was mostly cloudy, and 68. The time is currently 9:52 p.m. Central Daylight Time.
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Now for the official National Weather Service forecast for Champaign, Urbana, and surrounding areas of East Central Illinois. Rest of tonight, showers with a chance of thunderstorms until midnight, then a chance of showers with a slight chance of thunderstorms after midnight. Some thunderstorms may produce heavy rainfall. Near steady temperature in the upper 60s. North winds 15 to 20 miles an hour with gusts up to 30 miles an hour. Chance of rain 80%. Sunday, mostly cloudy in the morning, then becoming mostly sunny. A chance of showers. A slight chance of thunderstorms in the afternoon. Highs in the upper 70s. North winds 15 to 20 miles an hour with gusts up to 30 miles an hour. Chance of rain 50%. Sunday night, partly cloudy. Lows in the lower 60s. North winds 10 to 15 miles an hour. Monday, mostly sunny. Highs around 80. Northeast winds 5 to 10 miles an hour. Monday night, mostly clear. Lows in the lower 60s. Northeast winds 5 to 10 miles an hour. Tuesday and Tuesday night, mostly clear. Highs in the lower 80s. Lows in the mid 60s. Wednesday, mostly sunny. Highs in the lower 80s. Wednesday night, partly cloudy. A chance of showers and thunderstorms after midnight. Lows in the mid-60s. Chance of rain 40%. Thursday, partly sunny with a chance of thunderstorms. A chance of showers. Highs in the lower 80s. Chance of rain 50%. Thursday night, partly cloudy. A chance of showers and thunderstorms until midnight. Lows in the upper 60s. Chance of rain 30%. Friday through Saturday, partly cloudy. Highs in the mid-80s. Lows in the upper 60s. Again, the forecast for Champaign, Urbana, and surrounding areas of East Central Illinois for the rest of tonight. Showers and a chance of thunderstorms until midnight, then a chance of showers and a slight chance of thunderstorms after midnight. Some thunderstorms may produce heavy rainfall. Near steady temperature in the upper 60s. North winds 15 to 20 miles an hour with gusts up to 30 miles an hour. Chance of rain 80%. At 9 p.m. at the Champaign Airport, light rain was falling. The temperature was 70 degrees, the dew point was 69, and the relative humidity was 97%. The wind was north at 13 miles an hour. The pressure was 29.68 inches and rising. Elsewhere around the area, rain was falling, with a temperature of 68 at Paris, 69 at Decatur, and 68 at Springfield. It was cloudy, with a temperature of 69 at Peoria, 68 at Bloomington, 70 at Terre Haute, and 69 at Mattoon. And once again at 9 p.m. at the Champaign Airport, with light rain, the temperature was 70. Looking elsewhere around the Midwest at 9 p.m., Chicago was cloudy, and 70. Indianapolis had light rain, and 71. St. Louis had drizzle, and 69. Kansas City was partly cloudy, and 72. Des Moines was partly cloudy, and 76. Milwaukee was mostly cloudy, and 68. The time is currently 9:56 p.m. Central Daylight Time. 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Now for the official National Weather Service forecast for Champaign, Urbana, and surrounding areas of East Central Illinois. Rest of tonight, showers with a chance of thunderstorms until midnight, then a chance of showers with a slight chance of thunderstorms after midnight. Some thunderstorms may produce heavy rainfall. Near steady temperature in the upper 60s. North winds 15 to 20 miles an hour with gusts up to 30 miles an hour. Chance of rain 80%. Sunday, mostly cloudy in the morning, then becoming mostly sunny. A chance of showers. A slight chance of thunderstorms in the afternoon. Highs in the upper 70s. North winds 15 to 20 miles an hour with gusts up to 30 miles an hour. Chance of rain 50%. Sunday night, partly cloudy. Lows in the lower 60s. North winds 10 to 15 miles an hour. Monday, mostly sunny. Highs around 80. Northeast winds 5 to 10 miles an hour. Monday night, mostly clear. Lows in the lower 60s. Northeast winds 5 to 10 miles an hour.

Tuesday and Tuesday night, mostly clear. Highs in the lower 80s. Lows in the mid-60s. Wednesday, mostly sunny. Highs in the lower 80s. Wednesday night, partly cloudy. A chance of showers and thunderstorms after midnight. Lows in the mid-60s. Chance of rain 40%. Thursday, partly sunny with a chance of thunderstorms. A chance of showers. Highs in the lower 80s. Chance of rain 50%. Thursday night, partly cloudy. A chance of showers and thunderstorms until midnight. Lows in the upper 60s. Chance of rain 30%. Friday through Saturday, partly cloudy. Highs in the mid-80s. Lows in the upper 60s. Again, the forecast for Champaign, Urbana and surrounding areas of East Central Illinois for the rest of tonight, showers and a chance of thunderstorms until midnight, then a chance of showers and a slight chance of thunderstorms after midnight. Some thunderstorms may produce heavy rainfall. Near steady temperature in the upper 60s. North winds 15 to 20 miles an hour with gusts up to 30 miles an hour. Chance of rain 80%. At 9 p.m. at the Champaign Airport, light rain was falling. The temperature was 70 degrees, the dew point was 69, and the relative humidity was 97%. The wind was north at 13 miles an hour. The pressure was 29.68 inches and rising. Elsewhere around the area, rain was falling, with a temperature of 68 at Paris, 69 at Decatur, and 68 at Springfield. It was cloudy, with a temperature of 69 at Peoria, 68 at Bloomington, 70 at Terre Haute, and 69 at Mattoon. And once again at 9 p.m. at the Champaign Airport, with light rain, the temperature was 70. Looking elsewhere around the Midwest at 9 p.m., Chicago was cloudy, and 70. Indianapolis had light rain, and 71. St. Louis had drizzle, and 69. Kansas City was partly cloudy, and 72. Des Moines was partly cloudy, and 76. Milwaukee was mostly cloudy, and 68. The time is currently 10 p.m. Central Daylight Time. 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Now for the official National Weather Service forecast for Champaign, Urbana and surrounding areas of East Central Illinois. Rest of tonight, showers with a chance of thunderstorms until midnight, then a chance of showers with a slight chance of thunderstorms after midnight. Some thunderstorms may produce heavy rainfall. Near steady temperature in the upper 60s. North winds 15 to 20 miles an hour with gusts up to 30 miles an hour. Chance of rain 80%. Sunday, mostly cloudy in the morning, then becoming mostly sunny. A chance of showers. A slight chance of thunderstorms in the afternoon. Highs in the upper 70s. North winds 15 to 20 miles an hour with gusts up to 30 miles an hour. Chance of rain 50%. Sunday night, partly cloudy. Lows in the lower 60s. North winds 10 to 15 miles an hour. Monday, mostly sunny. Highs around 80. Northeast winds 5 to 10 miles an hour. Monday night, mostly clear. Lows in the lower 60s. Northeast winds 5 to 10 miles an hour. Tuesday and Tuesday night, mostly clear. Highs in the lower 80s. Lows in the mid-60s. Wednesday, mostly sunny. Highs in the lower 80s. Wednesday night, partly cloudy. A chance of showers and thunderstorms after midnight. Lows in the mid-60s. Chance of rain 40%. Thursday, partly sunny with a chance of thunderstorms. A chance of showers. Highs in the lower 80s. Chance of rain 50%. Thursday night, partly cloudy. A chance of showers and thunderstorms until midnight. Lows in the upper 60s. Chance of rain 30%. Friday through Saturday, partly cloudy. Highs in the mid-80s. Lows in the upper 60s. Again, the forecast for Champaign, Urbana and surrounding areas of East Central Illinois for the rest of tonight, showers and a chance of thunderstorms until midnight, then a chance of showers and a slight chance of thunderstorms after midnight. Some thunderstorms may produce heavy rainfall. Near steady temperature in the upper 60s.
North winds 15 to 20 miles an hour with gusts up to 30 miles an hour. Chance of rain 80%. At 10 p.m. at the Champaign Airport, heavy rain and fog were reported. Visibility was 2.5 miles. The temperature was 70 degrees, the dew point was 69, and the relative humidity was 97%. The wind was north at 16 miles an hour, gusting to 22. The pressure was 29.69 inches and rising. Elsewhere around the area, rain was falling, with a temperature of 68 at Paris, 69 at Mattoon, 70 at Decatur, and 68 at Springfield. It was cloudy, with a temperature of 69 at Peoria, 68 at Bloomington, and 70 at Terre Haute. And once again at 10 p.m. at the Champaign Airport, with heavy rain and fog, the temperature was 70. The time is currently 10:03 p.m. Central Daylight Time. 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Now for the official National Weather Service forecast for Champaign, Urbana, and surrounding areas of East Central Illinois. Rest of tonight, showers with a chance of thunderstorms until midnight, then a chance of showers with a slight chance of thunderstorms after midnight. Some thunderstorms may produce heavy rainfall. Near steady temperature in the upper 60s. North winds 15 to 20 miles an hour with gusts up to 30 miles an hour. Chance of rain 80%. Sunday, mostly cloudy in the morning, then becoming mostly sunny. A chance of showers. A slight chance of thunderstorms in the afternoon. Highs in the upper 70s. North winds 15 to 20 miles an hour with gusts up to 30 miles an hour. Chance of rain 50%. Sunday night, partly cloudy. Lows in the lower 60s. North winds 10 to 15 miles an hour. Monday, mostly sunny. Highs around 80. Northeast winds 5 to 10 miles an hour. Monday night, mostly clear. Lows in the lower 60s. Northeast winds 5 to 10 miles an hour. Tuesday and Tuesday night, mostly clear. Highs in the lower 80s. Lows in the mid-60s. Wednesday, mostly sunny. Highs in the lower 80s. Wednesday night, partly cloudy. A chance of showers and thunderstorms after midnight. Lows in the mid-60s. Chance of rain 40%. Thursday, partly sunny with a chance of thunderstorms. A chance of showers. Highs in the lower 80s. Chance of rain 50%. Thursday night, partly cloudy. A chance of showers and thunderstorms until midnight. Lows in the upper 60s. Chance of rain 30%. Friday through Saturday, partly cloudy. Highs in the mid-80s. Lows in the upper 60s. Again, the forecast for Champaign, Urbana, and surrounding areas of East Central Illinois for the rest of tonight, showers and a chance of thunderstorms until midnight, then a chance of showers and a slight chance of thunderstorms after midnight. Some thunderstorms may produce heavy rainfall. Near steady temperature in the upper 60s. North winds 15 to 20 miles an hour with gusts up to 30 miles an hour. Chance of rain 80%. 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Programming originates from NOAA's National Weather Service office in Lincoln and transmits from the WCIA television tower near Seymour. The station serves the following counties: Champaign, DeWitt, Coles, Douglas, Edgar, Ford, Moultrie, Piatt, and Vermilion. 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At 10 p.m. at the Champaign Airport, heavy rain and fog were reported. Visibility was 2.5 miles. The temperature was 70 degrees, the dew point was 69, and the relative humidity was 97%. The wind was north at 16 miles an hour, gusting to 22. The pressure was 29.69 inches and rising. Elsewhere around the area, rain was falling, with a temperature of 68 at Paris, 69 at Mattoon, 70 at Decatur, and 68 at Springfield. It was cloudy, with a temperature of 69 at Peoria, 68 at Bloomington, and 70 at Terre Haute. And once again at 10 p.m. at the Champaign Airport, with heavy rain and fog, the temperature was 70.
Looking elsewhere around the Midwest at 10 p.m., Chicago was cloudy and 70. Indianapolis was cloudy and 71. St. Louis had drizzle and 69. Kansas City was partly cloudy and 72. Des Moines was partly cloudy and 74. Milwaukee was mostly cloudy and 68. The time is currently 10:08 p.m. Central Daylight Time. 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Now for the official National Weather Service forecast for Champaign, Urbana, and surrounding areas of East Central Illinois. Rest of tonight, showers with a chance of thunderstorms until midnight, then a chance of showers with a slight chance of thunderstorms after midnight. Some thunderstorms may produce heavy rainfall. Near steady temperature in the upper 60s. North winds 15 to 20 miles an hour with gusts up to 30 miles an hour. Chance of rain 80%. Sunday, mostly cloudy in the morning, then becoming mostly sunny. A chance of showers. A slight chance of thunderstorms in the afternoon. Highs in the upper 70s. North winds 15 to 20 miles an hour with gusts up to 30 miles an hour. Chance of rain 50%. Sunday night, partly cloudy. Lows in the lower 60s. North winds 10 to 15 miles an hour. Monday, mostly sunny. Highs around 80. Northeast winds 5 to 10 miles an hour. Monday night, mostly clear. Lows in the lower 60s. Northeast winds 5 to 10 miles an hour. Tuesday and Tuesday night, mostly clear. Highs in the lower 80s. Lows in the mid 60s. Wednesday, mostly sunny. Highs in the lower 80s. Wednesday night, partly cloudy. A chance of showers and thunderstorms after midnight. Lows in the mid-60s. Chance of rain 40%. Thursday, partly sunny with a chance of thunderstorms. A chance of showers. Highs in the lower 80s. Chance of rain 50%. Thursday night, partly cloudy. A chance of showers and thunderstorms until midnight. Lows in the upper 60s. Chance of rain 30%. Friday through Saturday, partly cloudy. Highs in the mid-80s. Lows in the upper 60s. Again, the forecast for Champaign, Urbana, and surrounding areas of East Central Illinois for the rest of tonight. Showers and a chance of thunderstorms until midnight, then a chance of showers and a slight chance of thunderstorms after midnight. Some thunderstorms may produce heavy rainfall. Near steady temperature in the upper 60s. North winds 15 to 20 miles an hour with gusts up to 30 miles an hour. Chance of rain 80%. At 10 p.m. at the Champaign Airport, heavy rain and fog were reported. Visibility was 2.5 miles. The temperature was 70 degrees, the dew point was 69, and the relative humidity was 97%. The wind was north at 16 miles an hour, gusting to 22. The pressure was 29.69 inches and rising. Elsewhere around the area, rain was falling, with a temperature of 68 at Paris, 69 at Mattoon, 70 at Decatur, and 68 at Springfield. It was cloudy, with a temperature of 69 at Peoria, 68 at Bloomington, and 70 at Terre Haute. And once again at 10 p.m. at the Champaign Airport, with heavy rain and fog, the temperature was 70. Looking elsewhere around the Midwest at 10 p.m., Chicago was cloudy and 70. Indianapolis was cloudy and 71. St. Louis had drizzle and 69. Kansas City was partly cloudy and 72. Des Moines was partly cloudy and 74. Milwaukee was mostly cloudy and 68. The time is currently 10:12 p.m. Central Daylight Time. 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Now for the official National Weather Service forecast for Champaign, Urbana, and surrounding areas of East Central Illinois. Rest of tonight, showers with a chance of thunderstorms until midnight, then a chance of showers with a slight chance of thunderstorms after midnight. Some thunderstorms may produce heavy rainfall. Near steady temperature in the upper 60s. North winds 15 to 20 miles an hour with gusts up to 30 miles an hour. Chance of rain 80%. Sunday, mostly cloudy in the morning, then becoming mostly sunny.
a chance of showers. A slight chance of thunderstorms in the afternoon.

Highs in the upper 70s. North winds 15 to 20 miles an hour with gusts up to 30 miles an hour. Chance of rain 50%. Sunday night, partly cloudy. Lows in the lower 60s. North winds 10 to 15 miles an hour. Monday, mostly sunny. Highs around 80. Northeast winds 5 to 10 miles an hour. Monday night, mostly clear. Lows in the lower 60s. Northeast winds 5 to 10 miles an hour. Tuesday and Tuesday night, mostly clear. Highs in the lower 80s. Lows in the mid-60s. Wednesday, mostly sunny. Highs in the lower 80s. Wednesday night, partly cloudy. A chance of showers and thunderstorms after midnight. Lows in the mid-60s. Chance of rain 40%. Thursday, partly sunny with a chance of thunderstorms. A chance of showers. Highs in the lower 80s. Chance of rain 50%. Thursday night, partly cloudy. A chance of showers and thunderstorms until midnight. Lows in the upper 60s. Chance of rain 30%. Friday through Saturday, partly cloudy. Highs in the mid-80s. Lows in the upper 60s. Again, the forecast for Champaign, Urbana and surrounding areas of East Central Illinois for the rest of tonight, showers and a chance of thunderstorms until midnight, then a chance of showers and a slight chance of thunderstorms after midnight. Some thunderstorms may produce heavy rainfall. Near steady temperature in the upper 60s. North winds 15 to 20 miles an hour with gusts up to 30 miles an hour. Chance of rain 80%. At 10 p.m. at the Champaign Airport, heavy rain and fog were reported. Visibility was 2.5 miles. The temperature was 70 degrees, the dew point was 69, and the relative humidity was 97%. The wind was north at 16 miles an hour, gusting to 22. The pressure was 29.69 inches and rising. Elsewhere around the area, rain was falling, with a temperature of 68 at Paris, 69 at Mattoon, 70 at Decatur, and 68 at Springfield. It was cloudy, with a temperature of 69 at Peoria, 68 at Bloomington, and 70 at Terre Haute. And once again at 10 p.m. at the Champaign Airport, with heavy rain and fog, the temperature was 70. Looking elsewhere around the Midwest at 10 p.m., Chicago was cloudy, and 70. Indianapolis was cloudy, and 71. St. Louis had drizzle, and 69. Kansas City was partly cloudy, and 72. Des Moines was partly cloudy, and 74. Milwaukee was mostly cloudy, and 68. The time is currently 10:16 p.m. Central Daylight Time. 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Now for the official National Weather Service forecast for Champaign, Urbana and surrounding areas of East Central Illinois. Rest of tonight, showers with a chance of thunderstorms until midnight, then a chance of showers with a slight chance of thunderstorms after midnight. Some thunderstorms may produce heavy rainfall. Near steady temperature in the upper 60s. North winds 15 to 20 miles an hour with gusts up to 30 miles an hour. Chance of rain 80%. Sunday, mostly cloudy in the morning, then becoming mostly sunny. A chance of showers. A slight chance of thunderstorms in the afternoon. Highs in the upper 70s. North winds 15 to 20 miles an hour with gusts up to 30 miles an hour. Chance of rain 50%. Sunday night, partly cloudy. Lows in the lower 60s. North winds 10 to 15 miles an hour. Monday, mostly sunny. Highs around 80. Northeast winds 5 to 10 miles an hour. Monday night, mostly clear. Lows in the lower 60s. Northeast winds 5 to 10 miles an hour. Tuesday and Tuesday night, mostly clear. Highs in the lower 80s. Lows in the mid-60s. Wednesday, mostly sunny. Highs in the lower 80s. Wednesday night, partly cloudy. A chance of showers and thunderstorms after midnight. Lows in the mid-60s. Chance of rain 40%. Thursday, partly sunny with a chance of thunderstorms. A chance of showers. Highs in the lower 80s. Chance of rain 50%. Thursday night, partly cloudy. A chance of showers.

and thunderstorms until midnight. Lows in the upper 60s. Chance of rain 30%. Friday through Saturday, partly cloudy. Highs in the mid-80s. Lows in the upper 60s. Again, the forecast for Champaign, Urbana and surrounding areas of east central Illinois for the rest of tonight, showers and a chance of thunderstorms until midnight, then a chance of showers and a slight chance of thunderstorms after midnight. Some thunderstorms may produce heavy rainfall. Near steady temperature in the upper 60s. North winds 15 to 20 miles an hour with gusts up to 30 miles an hour. Chance of rain 80%. At 10 p.m. at the Champaign Airport, heavy rain and fog were reported. Visibility was 2.5 miles. The temperature was 70 degrees, the dew point was 69, and the relative humidity was 97%. The wind was north at 16 miles an hour, gusting to 22. The pressure was 29.69 inches and rising. Elsewhere around the area, rain was falling, with a temperature of 68 at Paris, 69 at Mattoon, 70 at Decatur, and 68 at Springfield. It was cloudy, with a temperature of 69 at Peoria, 68 at Bloomington, and 70 at Terre Haute. And once again at 10 p.m. at the Champaign Airport, with heavy rain and fog, the temperature was 70. Looking elsewhere around the Midwest at 10 p.m., Chicago was cloudy, and 70. Indianapolis was cloudy, and 71. St. Louis had drizzle, and 69. Kansas City was partly cloudy, and 72. Des Moines was partly cloudy, and 74. Milwaukee was mostly cloudy, and 68. The time is currently 10:20 p.m. Central Daylight Time. 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Now for the official National Weather Service forecast for Champaign, Urbana and surrounding areas of east central Illinois. Rest of tonight, showers with a chance of thunderstorms until midnight, then a chance of showers with a slight chance of thunderstorms after midnight. Some thunderstorms may produce heavy rainfall. Near steady temperature in the upper 60s. North winds 15 to 20 miles an hour with gusts up to 30 miles an hour. Chance of rain 80%. Sunday, mostly cloudy in the morning, then becoming mostly sunny. A chance of showers. A slight chance of thunderstorms in the afternoon. Highs in the upper 70s. North winds 15 to 20 miles an hour with gusts up to 30 miles an hour. Chance of rain 50%. Sunday night, partly cloudy. Lows in the lower 60s. North winds 10 to 15 miles an hour. Monday, mostly sunny. Highs around 80. Northeast winds 5 to 10 miles an hour. Monday night, mostly clear. Lows in the lower 60s. Northeast winds 5 to 10 miles an hour. Tuesday and Tuesday night, mostly clear. Highs in the lower 80s. Lows in the mid 60s. Wednesday, mostly sunny. Highs in the lower 80s. Wednesday night, partly cloudy. A chance of showers and thunderstorms after midnight. Lows in the mid-60s. Chance of rain 40%. Thursday, partly sunny with a chance of thunderstorms. A chance of showers. Highs in the lower 80s. Chance of rain 50%. Thursday night, partly cloudy. A chance of showers and thunderstorms until midnight. Lows in the upper 60s. Chance of rain 30%. Friday through Saturday, partly cloudy. Highs in the mid-80s. Lows in the upper 60s. Again, the forecast for Champaign, Urbana and surrounding areas of east central Illinois for the rest of tonight, showers and a chance of thunderstorms until midnight, then a chance of showers and a slight chance of thunderstorms after midnight. Some thunderstorms may produce heavy rainfall. Near steady temperature in the upper 60s. North winds 15 to 20 miles an hour with gusts up to 30 miles an hour. Chance of rain 80%. At 10 p.m. at the Champaign Airport, heavy rain and fog were reported. Visibility was 3 miles. The temperature was 69 degrees, the dew point was 68, and the relative humidity was 96%. The wind was north at 14 miles an hour. The pressure was 29.70 inches and rising. Elsewhere around the area, rain was falling, with a temperature of 68 at Paris,

where around the Midwest at 10 p.m., Chicago was cloudy, and 70. Indianapolis was cloudy, and 71. St. Louis had drizzle, and 69. Kansas City was partly cloudy, and 72. Des Moines was partly cloudy, and 74. Milwaukee was mostly cloudy, and 68. The time is currently 10:23 p.m. Central Daylight Time. 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Now for the official National Weather Service forecast for Champaign, Urbana, and surrounding areas of East Central Illinois. Rest of tonight, showers with a chance of thunderstorms until midnight, then a chance of showers with a slight chance of thunderstorms after midnight. Some thunderstorms may produce heavy rainfall. Near steady temperature in the upper 60s. North winds 15 to 20 miles an hour with gusts up to 30 miles an hour. Chance of rain 80%. Sunday, mostly cloudy in the morning, then becoming mostly sunny. A chance of showers. A slight chance of thunderstorms in the afternoon. Highs in the upper 70s. North winds 15 to 20 miles an hour with gusts up to 30 miles an hour. Chance of rain 50%. Sunday night, partly cloudy. Lows in the lower 60s. North winds 10 to 15 miles an hour. Monday, mostly sunny. Highs around 80. Northeast winds 5 to 10 miles an hour. Monday night, mostly clear. Lows in the lower 60s. Northeast winds 5 to 10 miles an hour. Tuesday and Tuesday night, mostly clear. Highs in the lower 80s. Lows in the mid-60s. Wednesday, mostly sunny. Highs in the lower 80s. Wednesday night, partly cloudy. A chance of showers and thunderstorms after midnight. Lows in the mid-60s. Chance of rain 40%. Thursday, partly sunny with a chance of thunderstorms. A chance of showers. Highs in the lower 80s. Chance of rain 50%. Thursday night, partly cloudy. A chance of showers and thunderstorms until midnight. Lows in the upper 60s. Chance of rain 30%. Friday through Saturday, partly cloudy. Highs in the mid-80s. Lows in the upper 60s. Again, the forecast for Champaign, Urbana, and surrounding areas of East Central Illinois for the rest of tonight, showers and a chance of thunderstorms until midnight, then a chance of showers and a slight chance of thunderstorms after midnight. Some thunderstorms may produce heavy rainfall. Near steady temperature in the upper 60s. North winds 15 to 20 miles an hour with gusts up to 30 miles an hour. Chance of rain 80%. At 10 p.m. at the Champaign Airport, heavy rain and fog were reported. Visibility was 3 miles. The temperature was 69 degrees, the dew point was 68, and the relative humidity was 96%. The wind was north at 14 miles an hour. The pressure was 29.70 inches and rising. Elsewhere around the area, rain was falling, with a temperature of 68 at Paris, 70 at Terre Haute, 70 at Decatur, and 68 at Springfield. It was cloudy, with a temperature of 69 at Peoria, and 68 at Bloomington. At Mattoon, rain and fog were reported, with a temperature of 69. And once again at 10 p.m. at the Champaign Airport, with heavy rain and fog, the temperature was 69. Looking elsewhere around the Midwest at 10 p.m., Chicago was cloudy, and 70. Indianapolis was cloudy, and 71. St. Louis had drizzle, and 69. Kansas City was partly cloudy, and 72. Des Moines was partly cloudy, and 74. Milwaukee was mostly cloudy, and 68. The time is currently 10:27 p.m. Central Daylight Time. 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Now for the official National Weather Service forecast for Champaign, Urbana, and surrounding areas of East Central Illinois. Rest of tonight, showers with a chance of thunderstorms until midnight, then a chance of showers with a slight chance of thunderstorms after midnight. Some thunderstorms may produce heavy rainfall. Near steady temperature in the upper 60s. North winds 15 to 20 miles an hour with gusts up to 30 miles an hour. Chance of rain 80%. Sunday, mostly cloudy in the morning, then becoming

mostly sunny. A chance of showers. A slight chance of thunderstorms in the afternoon. Highs in the upper 70s. North winds 15 to 20 miles an hour with gusts up to 30 miles an hour. Chance of rain 50%. Sunday night, partly cloudy. Lows in the lower 60s. North winds 10 to 15 miles an hour. Monday, mostly sunny. Highs around 80. Northeast winds 5 to 10 miles an hour. Monday night, mostly clear. Lows in the lower 60s. Northeast winds 5 to 10 miles an hour. Tuesday and Tuesday night, mostly clear. Highs in the lower 80s. Lows in the mid 60s. Wednesday, mostly sunny. Highs in the lower 80s. Wednesday night, partly cloudy. A chance of showers and thunderstorms after midnight. Lows in the mid-60s. Chance of rain 40%. Thursday, partly sunny with a chance of thunderstorms. A chance of showers. Highs in the lower 80s. Chance of rain 50%. Thursday night, partly cloudy. A chance of showers and thunderstorms until midnight. Lows in the upper 60s. Chance of rain 30%. Friday through Saturday, partly cloudy. Highs in the mid-80s. Lows in the upper 60s. Again, the forecast for Champaign, Urbana and surrounding areas of East Central Illinois for the rest of tonight, showers and a chance of thunderstorms until midnight, then a chance of showers and a slight chance of thunderstorms after midnight. Some thunderstorms may produce heavy rainfall. Near steady temperature in the upper 60s. North winds 15 to 20 miles an hour with gusts up to 30 miles an hour. Chance of rain 80%. At 10 p.m. at the Champaign Airport, heavy rain and fog were reported. Visibility was 3 miles. The temperature was 69 degrees, the dew point was 68, and the relative humidity was 96%. The wind was north at 14 miles an hour. The pressure was 29.70 inches and rising. Elsewhere around the area, rain was falling, with a temperature of 68 at Paris, 70 at Terre Haute, 70 at Decatur, and 68 at Springfield. It was cloudy, with a temperature of 69 at Peoria, and 68 at Bloomington. At Mattoon, rain and fog were reported, with a temperature of 69. And once again at 10 p.m. at the Champaign Airport, with heavy rain and fog, the temperature was 69. Looking elsewhere around the Midwest at 10 p.m., Chicago was cloudy, and 70. Indianapolis was cloudy, and 71. St. Louis had drizzle, and 69. Kansas City was partly cloudy, and 72. Des Moines was partly cloudy, and 74. Milwaukee was mostly cloudy, and 68. The time is currently 10:31 p.m. Central Daylight Time. 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Now for the official National Weather Service forecast for Champaign, Urbana and surrounding areas of East Central Illinois. Rest of tonight, showers with a chance of thunderstorms until midnight, then a chance of showers with a slight chance of thunderstorms after midnight. Some thunderstorms may produce heavy rainfall. Near steady temperature in the upper 60s. North winds 15 to 20 miles an hour with gusts up to 30 miles an hour. Chance of rain 80%. Sunday, mostly cloudy in the morning, then becoming mostly sunny. A chance of showers. A slight chance of thunderstorms in the afternoon. Highs in the upper 70s. North winds 15 to 20 miles an hour with gusts up to 30 miles an hour. Chance of rain 50%. Sunday night, partly cloudy. Lows in the lower 60s. North winds 10 to 15 miles an hour. Monday, mostly sunny. Highs around 80. Northeast winds 5 to 10 miles an hour. Monday night, mostly clear. Lows in the lower 60s. Northeast winds 5 to 10 miles an hour. Tuesday and Tuesday night, mostly clear. Highs in the lower 80s. Around 80. Northeast winds 5 to 10 miles an hour. Monday night, mostly clear. Lows in the lower 60s. Northeast winds 5 to 10 miles an hour. Tuesday and Tuesday night, mostly clear. Highs in the lower 80s. Lows in the mid 60s. Wednesday, mostly sunny.

highs in the lower 80s. Wednesday night, partly cloudy. A chance of showers and thunderstorms after midnight. Lows in the mid-60s. Chance of rain 40%. Thursday, partly sunny with a chance of thunderstorms. A chance of showers. Highs in the lower 80s. Chance of rain 50%. Thursday night, partly cloudy. A chance of showers and thunderstorms until midnight. Lows in the upper 60s. Chance of rain 30%. Friday through Saturday, partly cloudy. Highs in the mid-80s. Lows in the upper 60s. Again, the forecast for Champaign, Urbana and surrounding areas of East Central Illinois for the rest of tonight, showers and a chance of thunderstorms until midnight, then a chance of showers and a slight chance of thunderstorms after midnight. Some thunderstorms may produce heavy rainfall. Near steady temperature in the upper 60s. North winds 15 to 20 miles an hour with gusts up to 30 miles an hour. Chance of rain 80%. At 10 p.m. at the Champaign Airport, heavy rain and fog were reported. Visibility was 3 miles. The temperature was 69 degrees, the dew point was 68, and the relative humidity was 96%. The wind was north at 14 miles an hour. The pressure was 29.70 inches and rising. Elsewhere around the area, rain was falling, with a temperature of 68 at Paris, 70 at Terre Haute, 70 at Decatur, and 68 at Springfield. It was cloudy, with a temperature of 69 at Peoria, and 68 at Bloomington. At Mattoon, rain and fog were reported, with a temperature of 69. And once again at 10 p.m. at the Champaign Airport, with heavy rain and fog, the temperature was 69. Looking elsewhere around the Midwest at 10 p.m., Chicago was cloudy, and 70. Indianapolis was cloudy, and 71. St. Louis had drizzle, and 69. Kansas City was partly cloudy, and 72. Des Moines was partly cloudy, and 74. Milwaukee was mostly cloudy, and 68. The time is currently 10:35 p.m. Central Daylight Time. 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Now for the official National Weather Service forecast for Champaign, Urbana and surrounding areas of East Central Illinois. Rest of tonight, showers with a chance of thunderstorms until midnight, then a chance of showers with a slight chance of thunderstorms after midnight. Some thunderstorms may produce heavy rainfall. Near steady temperature in the upper 60s. North winds 15 to 20 miles an hour with gusts up to 30 miles an hour. Chance of rain 80%. Sunday, mostly cloudy in the morning, then becoming mostly sunny. A chance of showers. A slight chance of thunderstorms in the afternoon. Highs in the upper 70s. North winds 15 to 20 miles an hour with gusts up to 30 miles an hour. Chance of rain 50%. Sunday night, partly cloudy. Lows in the lower 60s. North winds 10 to 15 miles an hour. Monday, mostly sunny. Highs around 80. Northeast winds 5 to 10 miles an hour. Monday night, mostly clear. Lows in the lower 60s. Northeast winds 5 to 10 miles an hour. Tuesday and Tuesday night, mostly clear. Highs in the lower 80s. Lows in the mid-60s. Wednesday, mostly sunny. Highs in the lower 80s. Wednesday night, partly cloudy. A chance of showers and thunderstorms after midnight. Lows in the mid-60s. Chance of rain 40%. Thursday, partly sunny with a chance of thunderstorms. A chance of showers. Highs in the lower 80s. Chance of rain 50%. Thursday night, partly cloudy. A chance of showers and thunderstorms until midnight. Lows in the upper 60s. Chance of rain 30%. Friday through Saturday, partly cloudy. Highs in the mid-80s. Lows in the upper 60s. Again, the forecast for Champaign, Urbana and surrounding areas of East Central Illinois for the rest of tonight, showers and a chance of thunderstorms until midnight, then a chance of showers and a slight chance of thunderstorms after midnight. Some thunderstorms may produce heavy rainfall. Near steady temperature in the upper 60s. North winds 15 to 20 miles an hour with gusts up to 30 miles an hour. Chance of rain

At 10 p.m. at the Champaign Airport, heavy rain and fog were reported. Visibility was 3 miles. The temperature was 69 degrees, the dew point was 68, and the relative humidity was 96%. The wind was north at 14 miles an hour. The pressure was 29.70 inches and rising. Elsewhere around the area, rain was falling, with a temperature of 68 at Paris, 70 at Terre Haute, 70 at Decatur, and 68 at Springfield. It was cloudy, with a temperature of 69 at Peoria, and 68 at Bloomington. At Mattoon, rain and fog were reported, with a temperature of 69. And once again at 10 p.m. at the Champaign Airport, with heavy rain and fog, the temperature was 69. Looking elsewhere around the Midwest at 10 p.m., Chicago was cloudy, and 70. Indianapolis was cloudy, and 71. St. Louis had drizzle, and 69. Kansas City was partly cloudy, and 72. Des Moines was partly cloudy, and 74. Milwaukee was mostly cloudy, and 68. The time is currently 10:39 p.m. Central Daylight Time. 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Now for the official National Weather Service forecast for Champaign, Urbana, and surrounding areas of East Central Illinois. Rest of tonight, showers with a chance of thunderstorms until midnight, then a chance of showers with a slight chance of thunderstorms after midnight. Some thunderstorms may produce heavy rainfall. Near steady temperature in the upper 60s. North winds 15 to 20 miles an hour with gusts up to 30 miles an hour. Chance of rain 80%. Sunday, mostly cloudy in the morning, then becoming mostly sunny. A chance of showers. A slight chance of thunderstorms in the afternoon. Highs in the upper 70s. North winds 15 to 20 miles an hour with gusts up to 30 miles an hour. Chance of rain 50%. Sunday night, partly cloudy. Lows in the lower 60s. North winds 10 to 15 miles an hour. Monday, mostly sunny. Highs around 80. Northeast winds 5 to 10 miles an hour. Monday night, mostly clear. Lows in the lower 60s. Northeast winds 5 to 10 miles an hour. Tuesday and Tuesday night, mostly clear. Highs in the lower 80s. Lows in the mid 60s. Wednesday, mostly sunny. Highs in the lower 80s. Wednesday night, partly cloudy. A chance of showers and thunderstorms after midnight. Lows in the mid-60s. Chance of rain 40%. Thursday, partly sunny with a chance of thunderstorms. A chance of showers. Highs in the lower 80s. Chance of rain 50%. Thursday night, partly cloudy. A chance of showers and thunderstorms until midnight. Lows in the upper 60s. Chance of rain 30%. Friday through Saturday, partly cloudy. Highs in the mid-80s. Lows in the upper 60s. Again, the forecast for Champaign, Urbana, and surrounding areas of East Central Illinois for the rest of tonight, showers and a chance of thunderstorms until midnight, then a chance of showers and a slight chance of thunderstorms after midnight. Some thunderstorms may produce heavy rainfall. Near steady temperature in the upper 60s. North winds 15 to 20 miles an hour with gusts up to 30 miles an hour. Chance of rain 80%. At 10 p.m. at the Champaign Airport, heavy rain and fog were reported. Visibility was 3 miles. The temperature was 69 degrees, the dew point was 68, and the relative humidity was 96%. The wind was north at 14 miles an hour. The pressure was 29.70 inches and rising. Elsewhere around the area, rain was falling, with a temperature of 68 at Paris, 70 at Terre Haute, 70 at Decatur, and 68 at Springfield. It was cloudy, with a temperature of 69 at Peoria, and 68 at Bloomington. At Mattoon, rain and fog were reported, with a temperature of 69. And once again at 10 p.m. at the Champaign Airport, with heavy rain and fog, the temperature was 69. Looking elsewhere around the Midwest at 10 p.m., Chicago was cloudy, and 70. Indianapolis was cloudy, and 71. St. Louis had drizzle, and 69. Kansas City was partly cloudy, and 72. Des Moines was partly

with a temperature of 69 at Peoria and 68 at Bloomington. At Mattoon, rain and fog were reported with a temperature of 69. And once again at 10 p.m. at the Champaign Airport, with heavy rain and fog, the temperature was 69. Looking elsewhere around the Midwest at 10 p.m., Chicago was cloudy and 70. Indianapolis was cloudy and 71. St. Louis had drizzle and 69. Kansas City was partly cloudy and 72. Des Moines was partly cloudy and 74. Milwaukee was mostly cloudy and 68. The time is currently 10:59 p.m. Central Daylight Time. 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Now for the official National Weather Service forecast for Champaign, Urbana, and surrounding areas of East Central Illinois. Rest of tonight, showers with a chance of thunderstorms until midnight, then a chance of showers with a slight chance of thunderstorms after midnight. Some thunderstorms may produce heavy rainfall. Near steady temperature in the upper 60s. North winds 15 to 20 miles an hour with gusts up to 30 miles an hour. Chance of rain 80%. Sunday, mostly cloudy in the morning, then becoming mostly sunny. A chance of showers. A slight chance of thunderstorms in the afternoon. Highs in the upper 70s. North winds 15 to 20 miles an hour with gusts up to 30 miles an hour. Chance of rain 50%. Sunday night, partly cloudy. Lows in the lower 60s. North winds 10 to 15 miles an hour. Monday, mostly sunny. Highs around 80. Northeast winds 5 to 10 miles an hour. Monday night, mostly clear. Lows in the lower 60s. Northeast winds 5 to 10 miles an hour. Tuesday and Tuesday night, mostly clear. Highs in the lower 80s. Lows in the mid-60s. Wednesday, mostly sunny. Highs in the lower 80s. Wednesday night, partly cloudy. A chance of showers and thunderstorms after midnight. Lows in the mid-60s. Chance of rain 40%. Thursday, partly sunny with a chance of thunderstorms. A chance of showers. Highs in the lower 80s. Chance of rain 50%. Thursday night, partly cloudy. A chance of showers and thunderstorms until midnight. Lows in the upper 60s. Chance of rain 30%. Friday through Saturday, partly cloudy. Highs in the mid-80s. Lows in the upper 60s. Again, the forecast for Champaign, Urbana, and surrounding areas of East Central Illinois for the rest of tonight, showers and a chance of thunderstorms until midnight, then a chance of showers and a slight chance of thunderstorms after midnight. Some thunderstorms may produce heavy rainfall. Near steady temperature in the upper 60s. North winds 15 to 20 miles an hour with gusts up to 30 miles an hour. Chance of rain 80%. The time is currently 11:01 p.m. Central Daylight Time. 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Now for the official National Weather Service forecast for Champaign, Urbana, and surrounding areas of East Central Illinois. Rest of tonight, showers with a chance of thunderstorms until midnight, then a chance of showers with a slight chance of thunderstorms after midnight. Some thunderstorms may produce heavy rainfall. Near steady temperature in the upper 60s. North winds 15 to 20 miles an hour with gusts up to 30 miles an hour. Chance of rain 80%. Sunday, mostly cloudy in the morning, then becoming mostly sunny. A chance of showers. A slight chance of thunderstorms in the afternoon. Highs in the upper 70s. North winds 15 to 20 miles an hour with gusts up to 30 miles an hour. Chance of rain 50%. Sunday night, partly cloudy. Lows in the lower 60s. North winds 10 to 15 miles an hour. Monday, mostly sunny. Highs around 80. Northeast winds 5 to 10 miles an hour. Monday night, mostly clear. Lows in the lower 60s. Northeast winds 5 to 10 miles an hour. Tuesday and Tuesday night, mostly clear. Highs in the lower 80s. Lows in the mid-60s. Wednesday, mostly sunny. Highs in the lower 80s. Wednesday night, partly cloudy. A chance of shower.

and thunderstorms after midnight. Lows in the mid-60s. Chance of rain 40%. Thursday, partly sunny with a chance of thunderstorms. A chance of showers. Highs in the lower 80s. Chance of rain 50%. Thursday night, partly cloudy. A chance of showers and thunderstorms until midnight. Lows in the upper 60s. Chance of rain 30%. Friday through Saturday, partly cloudy. Highs in the mid-80s. Lows in the upper 60s. Again, the forecast for Champaign, Urbana and surrounding areas of East Central Illinois for the rest of tonight, showers and a chance of thunderstorms until midnight, then a chance of showers and a slight chance of thunderstorms after midnight. Some thunderstorms may produce heavy rainfall. Near steady temperature in the upper 60s. North winds 15 to 20 miles an hour with gusts up to 30 miles an hour. Chance of rain 80%. At 11 p.m. at the Champaign Airport, light rain was falling. Visibility was 5 miles. The temperature was 68 degrees, the dew point was 68, and the relative humidity was 100%. The wind was north at 16 miles an hour, gusting to 26. The pressure was 29.71 inches and rising. Elsewhere around the area, rain was falling, with a temperature of 68 at Paris, 69 at Terre Haute, 69 at Mattoon, and 68 at Springfield. It was cloudy, with a temperature of 68 at Peoria, 68 at Bloomington, and 69 at Decatur. And once again at 11 p.m. at the Champaign Airport, with light rain, the temperature was 68. The time is currently 11:05 p.m. Central Daylight Time. 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Now for the official National Weather Service forecast for Champaign, Urbana and surrounding areas of East Central Illinois. Rest of tonight, showers with a chance of thunderstorms until midnight, then a chance of showers with a slight chance of thunderstorms after midnight. Some thunderstorms may produce heavy rainfall. Near steady temperature in the upper 60s. North winds 15 to 20 miles an hour with gusts up to 30 miles an hour. Chance of rain 80%. Sunday, mostly cloudy in the morning, then becoming mostly sunny. A chance of showers. A slight chance of thunderstorms in the afternoon. Highs in the upper 70s. North winds 15 to 20 miles an hour with gusts up to 30 miles an hour. Chance of rain 50%. Sunday night, partly cloudy. Lows in the lower 60s. North winds 10 to 15 miles an hour. Monday, mostly sunny. Highs around 80. Northeast winds 5 to 10 miles an hour. Monday night, mostly clear. Lows in the lower 60s. Northeast winds 5 to 10 miles an hour. Tuesday and Tuesday night, mostly clear. Highs in the lower 80s. Lows in the mid-60s. Wednesday, mostly sunny. Highs in the lower 80s. Wednesday night, partly cloudy. A chance of showers and thunderstorms after midnight. Lows in the mid-60s. Chance of rain 40%. Thursday, partly sunny with a chance of thunderstorms. A chance of showers. Highs in the lower 80s. Chance of rain 50%. Thursday night, partly cloudy. A chance of showers and thunderstorms until midnight. Lows in the upper 60s. Chance of rain 30%. Friday through Saturday, partly cloudy. Highs in the mid-80s. Lows in the upper 60s. Again, the forecast for Champaign, Urbana and surrounding areas of East Central Illinois for the rest of tonight, showers and a chance of thunderstorms until midnight, then a chance of showers and a slight chance of thunderstorms after midnight. Some thunderstorms may produce heavy rainfall. Near steady temperature in the upper 60s. North winds 15 to 20 miles an hour with gusts up to 30 miles an hour. Chance of rain 80%. 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Programming originates from NOAA's National Weather Service office in Lincoln and transmits from the WCIA television tower near Seymour. 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

Lows in the lower 60s. North winds 10 to 15 miles an hour. Monday, mostly sunny. Highs around 80. Northeast winds 5 to 10 miles an hour. Monday night, mostly clear. Lows in the lower 60s. Northeast winds 5 to 10 miles an hour. Tuesday and Tuesday night, mostly clear. Highs in the lower 80s. Lows in the mid 60s. Wednesday, mostly sunny. Highs in the lower 80s. Wednesday night, partly cloudy. A chance of showers and thunderstorms after midnight. Lows in the mid-60s. Chance of rain 40%. Thursday, partly sunny with a chance of thunderstorms. A chance of showers. Highs in the lower 80s. Chance of rain 50%. Thursday night, partly cloudy. A chance of showers and thunderstorms until midnight. Lows in the upper 60s. Chance of rain 30%. Friday through Saturday, partly cloudy. Highs in the mid-80s. Lows in the upper 60s. Again, the forecast for Champaign, Urbana and surrounding areas of east central Illinois for the rest of tonight, showers and a chance of thunderstorms until midnight, then a chance of showers and a slight chance of thunderstorms after midnight. Some thunderstorms may produce heavy rainfall. Near steady temperature in the upper 60s. North winds 15 to 20 miles an hour with gusts up to 30 miles an hour. Chance of rain 80%. At 11 p.m. at the Champaign Airport, light rain was falling. Visibility was 5 miles. The temperature was 68 degrees, the dew point was 68, and the relative humidity was 100%. The wind was north at 16 miles an hour, gusting to 26. The pressure was 29.71 inches and rising. Elsewhere around the area, rain was falling, with a temperature of 68 at Paris, 69 at Terre Haute, 69 at Mattoon, and 68 at Springfield. It was cloudy, with a temperature of 68 at Peoria, 68 at Bloomington, and 69 at Decatur. And once again at 11 p.m. at the Champaign Airport, with light rain, the temperature was 68. At 11 p.m. at the Champaign Airport, light rain was falling. Visibility was 5 miles. The temperature was 68 degrees, the dew point was 68, and the relative humidity was 100%. The wind was north at 16 miles an hour, gusting to 26. The pressure was 29.71 inches and rising. Elsewhere around the area, rain was falling, with a temperature of 68 at Paris, 69 at Terre Haute, 69 at Mattoon, and 68 at Springfield. It was cloudy, with a temperature of 68 at Peoria, 68 at Bloomington, and 69 at Decatur. And once again at 11 p.m. at the Champaign Airport, with light rain, the temperature was 68. Looking elsewhere around the Midwest at 11 p.m., Chicago was cloudy, and 70. Indianapolis had light rain, and 69. St. Louis had drizzle, and 68. Kansas City was partly cloudy, and 70. Des Moines was clear, and 73. Milwaukee was cloudy, and 68. The time is currently 11:22 p.m. Central Daylight Time. 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Now for the official National Weather Service forecast for Champaign, Urbana, and surrounding areas of east central Illinois. Rest of tonight, showers with a chance of thunderstorms until midnight, then a chance of showers with a slight chance of thunderstorms after midnight. Some thunderstorms may produce heavy rainfall. Near steady temperature in the upper 60s. North winds 15 to 20 miles an hour with gusts up to 30 miles an hour. Chance of rain 80%. Sunday, mostly cloudy in the morning, then becoming mostly sunny. A chance of showers. A slight chance of thunderstorms in the afternoon. Highs in the upper 70s. North winds 15 to 20 miles an hour with gusts up to 30 miles an hour. Chance of rain 50%. Sunday night, partly cloudy. Lows in the lower 60s. North winds 10 to 15 miles an hour. Monday, mostly sunny. Highs around 80. Northeast winds 5 to 10 miles an hour. Monday night, mostly clear. Lows in the lower 60s. Northeast winds 5 to 10 miles an hour. Tuesday and Tuesday.

Thunderstorms. A chance of showers. Highs in the lower 80s. Chance of rain 50%. Thursday night, partly cloudy. A chance of showers and thunderstorms until midnight. Lows in the upper 60s. Chance of rain 30%. Friday through Saturday, partly cloudy. Highs in the mid-80s. Lows in the upper 60s. Again, the forecast for Champaign, Urbana and surrounding areas of East Central Illinois for the rest of tonight, showers and a chance of thunderstorms until midnight, then a chance of showers and a slight chance of thunderstorms after midnight. Some thunderstorms may produce heavy rainfall. Near steady temperature in the upper 60s. North winds 15 to 20 miles an hour with gusts up to 30 miles an hour. Chance of rain 80%. At 11 p.m. at the Champaign Airport, light rain was falling. Visibility was 5 miles. The temperature was 68 degrees, the dew point was 68, and the relative humidity was 100%. The wind was north at 16 miles an hour, gusting to 26. The pressure was 29.71 inches and rising. Elsewhere around the area, rain was falling, with a temperature of 68 at Paris, 69 at Terre Haute, 69 at Mattoon, and 68 at Springfield. It was cloudy, with a temperature of 68 at Peoria, 68 at Bloomington, and 69 at Decatur. And once again at 11 p.m. at the Champaign Airport, with light rain, the temperature was 68. Looking elsewhere around the Midwest at 11 p.m., Chicago was cloudy, and 70. Indianapolis had light rain, and 69. St. Louis had drizzle, and 68. Kansas City was partly cloudy, and 70. Des Moines was clear, and 73. Milwaukee was cloudy, and 68. The time is currently 11:26 p.m. Central Daylight Time. 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Now for the official National Weather Service forecast for Champaign, Urbana and surrounding areas of East Central Illinois. Rest of tonight, showers with a chance of thunderstorms until midnight, then a chance of showers with a slight chance of thunderstorms after midnight. Some thunderstorms may produce heavy rainfall. Near steady temperature in the upper 60s. North winds 15 to 20 miles an hour with gusts up to 30 miles an hour. Chance of rain 80%. Sunday, mostly cloudy in the morning, then becoming mostly sunny. A chance of showers. A slight chance of thunderstorms in the afternoon. Highs in the upper 70s. North winds 15 to 20 miles an hour with gusts up to 30 miles an hour. Chance of rain 50%. Sunday night, partly cloudy. Lows in the lower 60s. North winds 10 to 15 miles an hour. Monday, mostly sunny. Highs around 80. Northeast winds 5 to 10 miles an hour. Monday night, mostly clear. Lows in the lower 60s. Northeast winds 5 to 10 miles an hour. Tuesday and Tuesday night, mostly clear. Highs in the lower 80s. Lows in the mid-60s. Wednesday, mostly sunny. Highs in the lower 80s. Wednesday night, partly cloudy. A chance of showers and thunderstorms after midnight. Lows in the mid-60s. Chance of rain 40%. Thursday, partly sunny with a chance of thunderstorms. A chance of showers. Highs in the lower 80s. Chance of rain 50%. Thursday night, partly cloudy. A chance of showers and thunderstorms until midnight. Lows in the upper 60s. Chance of rain 30%. Friday through Saturday, partly cloudy. Highs in the mid-80s. Lows in the upper 60s. Again, the forecast for Champaign, Urbana and surrounding areas of East Central Illinois for the rest of tonight, showers and a chance of thunderstorms until midnight, then a chance of showers and a slight chance of thunderstorms after midnight. Some thunderstorms may produce heavy rainfall. Near steady temperature in the upper 60s. North winds 15 to 20 miles an hour with gusts up to 30 miles an hour. Chance of rain 80%. At 11 p.m. at the Champaign Airport, light rain was falling. Visibility was 5 miles. The temperature was 68 degrees, the dew point was 68, and the relative humidity was 100%. The wind was north at 6

miles an hour, gusting to 26. The pressure was 29.71 inches and rising. Elsewhere around the area, rain was falling, with a temperature of 68 at Paris, 69 at Terre Haute, 69 at Mattoon, and 68 at Springfield. It was cloudy, with a temperature of 68 at Peoria, 68 at Bloomington, and 69 at Decatur. And once again at 11 p.m. at the Champaign Airport, with light rain, the temperature was 68. Looking elsewhere around the Midwest at 11 p.m., Chicago was cloudy, and 70. Indianapolis had light rain, and 69. St. Louis had drizzle, and 68. Kansas City was partly cloudy, and 70. Des Moines was clear, and 73. Milwaukee was cloudy, and 68. The time is currently 11:30 p.m. Central Daylight Time. 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Now for the official National Weather Service forecast for Champaign, Urbana, and surrounding areas of East Central Illinois. Rest of tonight, showers with a chance of thunderstorms until midnight, then a chance of showers with a slight chance of thunderstorms after midnight. Some thunderstorms may produce heavy rainfall. Near steady temperature in the upper 60s. North winds 15 to 20 miles an hour with gusts up to 30 miles an hour. Chance of rain 80%. Sunday, mostly cloudy in the morning, then becoming mostly sunny. A chance of showers. A slight chance of thunderstorms in the afternoon. Highs in the upper 70s. North winds 15 to 20 miles an hour with gusts up to 30 miles an hour. Chance of rain 50%. Sunday night, partly cloudy. Lows in the lower 60s. North winds 10 to 15 miles an hour. Monday, mostly sunny. Highs around 80. Northeast winds 5 to 10 miles an hour. Monday night, mostly clear. Lows in the lower 60s. Northeast winds 5 to 10 miles an hour. Tuesday and Tuesday night, mostly clear. Highs in the lower 80s. Lows in the mid 60s. Wednesday, mostly sunny. Highs in the lower 80s. Wednesday night, partly cloudy. A chance of showers and thunderstorms after midnight. Lows in the mid-60s. Chance of rain 40%. Thursday, partly sunny with a chance of thunderstorms. A chance of showers. Highs in the lower 80s. Chance of rain 50%. Thursday night, partly cloudy. A chance of showers and thunderstorms until midnight. Lows in the upper 60s. Chance of rain 30%. Friday through Saturday, partly cloudy. Highs in the mid-80s. Lows in the upper 60s. Again, the forecast for Champaign, Urbana, and surrounding areas of East Central Illinois for the rest of tonight, showers and a chance of thunderstorms until midnight, then a chance of showers and a slight chance of thunderstorms after midnight. Some thunderstorms may produce heavy rainfall. Near steady temperature in the upper 60s. North winds 15 to 20 miles an hour with gusts up to 30 miles an hour. Chance of rain 80%. At 11 p.m. at the Champaign Airport, light rain was falling. Visibility was 5 miles. The temperature was 68 degrees, the dew point was 68, and the relative humidity was 100%. The wind was north at 16 miles an hour, gusting to 26. The pressure was 29.71 inches and rising. Elsewhere around the dew point was 68, and the relative humidity was 100%. The wind was north at 16 miles an hour, gusting to 26. The pressure was 29.71 inches and rising. Elsewhere around the area, rain was falling, with a temperature of 68 at Paris, 69 at Terre Haute, 69 at Mattoon, and 68 at Springfield. It was cloudy, with a temperature of 68 at Peoria, 68 at Bloomington, and 69 at Decatur. And once again at 11 p.m. at the Champaign Airport, with light rain, the temperature was 68. Looking elsewhere around the Midwest at 11 p.m., Chicago was cloudy, and 70. Indianapolis had light rain, and 69. St. Louis had drizzle, and 68. Kansas City was partly cloudy, and 70. Des Moines was clear, and 73. Milwaukee was cloudy, and 68. The time is

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Now for the official National Weather Service forecast for Champaign, Urbana, and surrounding areas of East Central Illinois. Rest of tonight, showers with a chance of thunderstorms until midnight, then a chance of showers with a slight chance of thunderstorms after midnight. Some thunderstorms may produce heavy rainfall. Near steady temperature in the upper 60s. North winds 15 to 20 miles an hour with gusts up to 30 miles an hour. Chance of rain 80%. Sunday, mostly cloudy in the morning, then becoming mostly sunny. A chance of showers. A slight chance of thunderstorms in the afternoon. Highs in the upper 70s. North winds 15 to 20 miles an hour with gusts up to 30 miles an hour. Chance of rain 50%. Sunday night, partly cloudy. Lows in the lower 60s. North winds 10 to 15 miles an hour. Monday, mostly sunny. Highs around 80. Northeast winds 5 to 10 miles an hour. Monday night, mostly clear. Lows in the lower 60s. Northeast winds 5 to 10 miles an hour. Tuesday and Tuesday night, mostly clear. Highs in the lower 80s. Lows in the mid 60s. Wednesday, mostly sunny. Highs in the lower 80s. Wednesday night, partly cloudy. A chance of showers and thunderstorms after midnight. Lows in the mid 60s. Chance of rain 40%. Thursday, partly sunny with a chance of thunderstorms. A chance of showers. Highs in the lower 80s. Chance of rain 50%. Thursday night, partly cloudy. A chance of showers and thunderstorms until midnight. Lows in the upper 60s. Chance of rain 30%. Friday through Saturday, partly cloudy. Highs in the mid 80s. Lows in the upper 60s. Again, the forecast for Champaign, Urbana, and surrounding areas of East Central Illinois for the rest of tonight, showers and a chance of thunderstorms until midnight, then a chance of showers and a slight chance of thunderstorms after midnight. Some thunderstorms may produce heavy rainfall. Near steady temperature in the upper 60s. North winds 15 to 20 miles an hour with gusts up to 30 miles an hour. Chance of rain 80%. At 11 p.m. at the Champaign Airport, light rain was falling. Visibility was 5 miles. The temperature was 68 degrees, the dew point was 68, and the relative humidity was 100%. The wind was north at 16 miles an hour, gusting to 26. The pressure was 29.71 inches and rising. Elsewhere around the area, rain was falling, with a temperature of 68 at Paris, 69 at Terre Haute, 69 at Mattoon, and 68 at Springfield. It was cloudy, with a temperature of 68 at Peoria, 68 at Bloomington, and 69 at Decatur. And once again at 11 p.m. at the Champaign Airport, with light rain, the temperature was 68. Looking elsewhere around the Midwest at 11 p.m., Chicago was cloudy, and 70. Indianapolis had light rain, and 69. St. Louis had drizzle, and 68. Kansas City was partly cloudy, and 70. Des Moines was clear, and 73. Milwaukee was cloudy, and 68. The time is currently 11:37 p.m. Central Daylight Time. 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Now for the official National Weather Service forecast for Champaign, Urbana, and surrounding areas of East Central Illinois. Rest of tonight, showers with a chance of thunderstorms until midnight, then a chance of showers with a slight chance of thunderstorms after midnight. Some thunderstorms may produce heavy rainfall. Near steady temperature in the upper 60s. North winds 15 to 20 miles an hour with gusts up to 30 miles an hour. Chance of rain 80%. Sunday, mostly cloudy in the morning, then becoming mostly sunny. A chance of showers. A slight chance of thunderstorms in the afternoon. Highs in the upper 70s. North winds 15 to 20 miles an hour with gusts up to 30 miles an hour. Chance of rain 50%. Sunday night, partly cloudy. Lows in the lower 60s. North winds 10 to 15 miles an hour. Monday, mostly sunny.

highs around 80. Northeast winds 5 to 10 miles an hour. Monday night, mostly clear. Lows in the lower 60s. Northeast winds 5 to 10 miles an hour. Tuesday and Tuesday night, mostly clear. Highs in the lower 80s. Lows in the mid 60s. Wednesday, mostly sunny. Highs in the lower 80s. Wednesday night, partly cloudy. A chance of showers and thunderstorms after midnight. Lows in the mid-60s. Chance of rain 40%. Thursday, partly sunny with a chance of thunderstorms. A chance of showers. Highs in the lower 80s. Chance of rain 50%. Thursday night, partly cloudy. A chance of showers and thunderstorms until midnight. Lows in the upper 60s. Chance of rain 30%. Friday through Saturday, partly cloudy. Highs in the mid-80s. Lows in the upper 60s. Again, the forecast for Champaign, Urbana, and surrounding areas of East Central Illinois for the rest of tonight, showers and a chance of thunderstorms until midnight, then a chance of showers and a slight chance of thunderstorms after midnight. Some thunderstorms may produce heavy rainfall. Near steady temperature in the upper 60s. North winds 15 to 20 miles an hour with gusts up to 30 miles an hour. Chance of rain 80%. At 11 p.m. at the Champaign Airport, light rain was falling. Visibility was 5 miles. The temperature was 68 degrees, the dew point was 68, and the relative humidity was 100%. The wind was north at 16 miles an hour, gusting to 26. The pressure was 29.71 inches and rising. Elsewhere around the area, rain was falling, with a temperature of 68 at Paris, 69 at Terre Haute, 69 at Mattoon, and 68 at Springfield. It was cloudy, with a temperature of 68 at Peoria, 68 at Bloomington, and 69 at Decatur. And once again at 11 p.m. at the Champaign Airport, with light rain, the temperature was 68. Looking elsewhere around the Midwest at 11 p.m., Chicago was cloudy, and 70. Indianapolis had light rain, and 69. St. Louis had drizzle, and 68. Kansas City was partly cloudy, and 70. Des Moines was clear, and 73. Milwaukee was cloudy, and 68. The time is currently 11:41 p.m. Central Daylight Time. 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Now for the official National Weather Service forecast for Champaign, Urbana, and surrounding areas of East Central Illinois. Rest of tonight, showers with a chance of thunderstorms until midnight, then a chance of showers with a slight chance of thunderstorms after midnight. Some thunderstorms may produce heavy rainfall. Near steady temperature in the upper 60s. North winds 15 to 20 miles an hour with gusts up to 30 miles an hour. Chance of rain 80%. Sunday, mostly cloudy in the morning, then becoming mostly sunny. A chance of showers. A slight chance of thunderstorms in the afternoon. Highs in the upper 70s. North winds 15 to 20 miles an hour with gusts up to 30 miles an hour. Chance of rain 50%. Sunday night, partly cloudy. Lows in the lower 60s. North winds 10 to 15 miles an hour. Monday, mostly sunny. Highs around 80. Northeast winds 5 to 10 miles an hour. Monday night, mostly clear. Lows in the lower 60s. Northeast winds 5 to 10 miles an hour. Tuesday and Tuesday night, mostly clear. Highs in the lower 80s. Lows in the mid 60s. Wednesday, mostly sunny. Highs in the lower 80s. Wednesday night, partly cloudy. A chance of showers and thunderstorms after midnight. Lows in the mid-60s. Chance of rain 40%. Thursday, partly sunny with a chance of thunderstorms. A chance of showers. Highs in the lower 80s. Chance of rain 50%. Thursday night, partly cloudy. A chance of showers and thunderstorms until midnight. Lows in the upper 60s. Chance of rain 30%. Friday through Saturday, partly cloudy. Highs in the mid-80s. Lows in the upper 60s. Again, the forecast for Champaign, Urbana, and surrounding areas of East Central Illinois.

For the rest of tonight, showers and a chance of thunderstorms until midnight, then a chance of showers and a slight chance of thunderstorms after midnight. Some thunderstorms may produce heavy rainfall. Near steady temperature in the upper 60s. North winds 15 to 20 miles an hour with gusts up to 30 miles an hour. Chance of rain 80%. At 11 p.m. at the Champaign Airport, light rain was falling. Visibility was 5 miles. The temperature was 68 degrees, the dew point was 68, and the relative humidity was 100%. The wind was north at 16 miles an hour, gusting to 26. The pressure was 29.71 inches and rising. Elsewhere around the area, rain was falling, with a temperature of 68 at Paris, 69 at Terre Haute, 69 at Mattoon, and 68 at Springfield. It was cloudy, with a temperature of 68 at Peoria, 68 at Bloomington, and 69 at Decatur. And once again at 11 p.m. at the Champaign Airport, with light rain, the temperature was 68. Looking elsewhere around the Midwest at 11 p.m., Chicago was cloudy, and 70. Indianapolis had light rain, and 69. St. Louis had drizzle, and 68. Kansas City was partly cloudy, and 70. Des Moines was clear, and 73. Milwaukee was cloudy, and 68. The time is currently 11:45 p.m. Central Daylight Time. 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Now for the official National Weather Service forecast for Champaign, Urbana, and surrounding areas of East Central Illinois. Rest of tonight, showers with a chance of thunderstorms until midnight, then a chance of showers with a slight chance of thunderstorms after midnight. Some thunderstorms may produce heavy rainfall. Near steady temperature in the upper 60s. North winds 15 to 20 miles an hour with gusts up to 30 miles an hour. Chance of rain 80%. Sunday, mostly cloudy in the morning, then becoming mostly sunny. A chance of showers. A slight chance of thunderstorms in the afternoon. Highs in the upper 70s. North winds 15 to 20 miles an hour with gusts up to 30 miles an hour. Chance of rain 50%. Sunday night, partly cloudy. Lows in the lower 60s. North winds 10 to 15 miles an hour. Monday, mostly sunny. Highs around 80. Northeast winds 5 to 10 miles an hour. Monday night, mostly clear. Lows in the lower 60s. Northeast winds 5 to 10 miles an hour. Tuesday and Tuesday night, mostly clear. Highs in the lower 80s. Lows in the mid 60s. Wednesday, mostly sunny. Highs in the lower 80s. Wednesday night, partly cloudy. A chance of showers and thunderstorms after midnight. Lows in the mid-60s. Chance of rain 40%. Thursday, partly sunny with a chance of thunderstorms. A chance of showers. Highs in the lower 80s. Chance of rain 50%. Thursday night, partly cloudy. A chance of showers and thunderstorms until midnight. Lows in the upper 60s. Chance of rain 30%. Friday through Saturday, partly cloudy. Highs in the mid-80s. Lows in the upper 60s. Again, the forecast for Champaign, Urbana, and surrounding areas of East Central Illinois for the rest of tonight. Showers and a chance of thunderstorms until midnight, then a chance of showers and a slight chance of thunderstorms after midnight. Some thunderstorms may produce heavy rainfall. Near steady temperature in the upper 60s. North winds 15 to 20 miles an hour with gusts up to 30 miles an hour. Chance of rain 80%. At 11 p.m. at the Champaign Airport, light rain was falling. Visibility was 5 miles. The temperature was 68 degrees, the dew point was 68, and the relative humidity was 100%. The wind was north at 16 miles an hour, gusting to 26. The pressure was 29.71 inches and rising. Elsewhere around the area, rain was falling, with a temperature of 68 at Paris, 69 at Terre Haute, 69 at Mattoon, and 68 at Springfield. It was cloudy, with a temperature of 68 at Peoria, 68 at Bloomington, and 69 at Decatur. And once again at 11 p.m. at the Champaign Airport, with light rain, the temperature was 68.

Looking elsewhere around the Midwest at 11 p.m., Chicago was cloudy and 70. Indianapolis had light rain and 69. St. Louis had drizzle and 68. Kansas City was partly cloudy and 70. Des Moines was clear and 73. Milwaukee was cloudy and 68. The time is currently 11:49 p.m. Central Daylight Time. 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Now for the official National Weather Service forecast for Champaign, Urbana, and surrounding areas of East Central Illinois. Rest of tonight, showers with a chance of thunderstorms until midnight, then a chance of showers with a slight chance of thunderstorms after midnight. Some thunderstorms may produce heavy rainfall. Near steady temperature in the upper 60s. North winds 15 to 20 miles an hour with gusts up to 30 miles an hour. Chance of rain 80%. Sunday, mostly cloudy in the morning, then becoming mostly sunny. A chance of showers. A slight chance of thunderstorms in the afternoon. Highs in the upper 70s. North winds 15 to 20 miles an hour with gusts up to 30 miles an hour. Chance of rain 50%. Sunday night, partly cloudy. Lows in the lower 60s. North winds 10 to 15 miles an hour. Monday, mostly sunny. Highs around 80. Northeast winds 5 to 10 miles an hour. Monday night, mostly clear. Lows in the lower 60s. Northeast winds 5 to 10 miles an hour. Tuesday and Tuesday night, mostly clear. Highs in the lower 80s. Lows in the mid 60s. Wednesday, mostly sunny. Highs in the lower 80s. Wednesday night, partly cloudy. A chance of showers and thunderstorms after midnight. Lows in the mid-60s. Chance of rain 40%. Thursday, partly sunny with a chance of thunderstorms. A chance of showers. Highs in the lower 80s. Chance of rain 50%. Thursday night, partly cloudy. A chance of showers and thunderstorms until midnight. Lows in the upper 60s. Chance of rain 30%. Friday through Saturday, partly cloudy. Highs in the mid-80s. Lows in the upper 60s. Again, the forecast for Champaign, Urbana, and surrounding areas of East Central Illinois for the rest of tonight. Showers and a chance of thunderstorms until midnight, then a chance of showers and a slight chance of thunderstorms after midnight. Some thunderstorms may produce heavy rainfall. Near steady temperature in the upper 60s. North winds 15 to 20 miles an hour with gusts up to 30 miles an hour. Chance of rain 80%. Now for the official National Weather Service forecast for Champaign, Urbana, and surrounding areas of East Central Illinois. Rest of tonight, a slight chance of thunderstorms. Showers likely after midnight, then a chance of showers after midnight. Near steady temperature in the upper 60s. North winds 15 to 20 miles an hour. Chance of rain 70%. Sunday, partly sunny. A slight chance of showers in the morning. Highs in the upper 70s. North winds 15 to 20 miles an hour with gusts up to 30 miles an hour. Chance of rain 20%. Sunday night, mostly clear. Lows in the lower 60s. North winds 10 to 15 miles an hour. Monday, mostly sunny. Highs around 80. Northeast winds 5 to 10 miles an hour. Monday night, mostly clear. Lows in the lower 60s. Northeast winds 5 to 10 miles an hour. Tuesday and Tuesday night, mostly clear. Highs in the lower 80s. Lows in the mid 60s. Wednesday, mostly sunny. Highs in the lower 80s. Wednesday night, partly cloudy. A chance of showers and thunderstorms after midnight. Lows in the mid-60s. Chance of rain 40%. Thursday, partly sunny with a chance of thunderstorms. A chance of showers. Highs in the lower 80s. Chance of rain 50%. Thursday night, partly cloudy. A chance of showers and thunderstorms until midnight. Lows in the upper 60s. Chance of rain 30%. Friday through Saturday, partly cloudy. Highs in the mid-80s. Lows in the upper 60s. Again, the forecast for Champaign, Urbana, and surrounding areas.

of east central Illinois for the rest of tonight. A slight chance of thunderstorms. Showers likely after midnight, then a chance of showers after midnight. Near steady temperature in the upper 60s. North winds 15 to 20 miles an hour. Chance of rain 70%. At 11 p.m. at the Champaign Airport, light rain was falling. Visibility was 5 miles. The temperature was 68 degrees, the dew point was 68, and the relative humidity was 100%. The wind was north at 16 miles an hour, gusting to 26. The pressure was 29.71 inches and rising. Elsewhere around the area, rain was falling, with a temperature of 68 at Paris, 69 at Terre Haute, 69 at Mattoon, and 68 at Springfield. It was cloudy, with a temperature of 68 at Peoria, 68 at Bloomington, and 69 at Decatur. And once again at 11 p.m. at the Champaign Airport, with light rain, the temperature was 68. Looking elsewhere around the Midwest at 11 p.m., Chicago was cloudy, and 70. Indianapolis had light rain, and 69. St. Louis had drizzle, and 68. Kansas City was partly cloudy, and 70. Des Moines was clear, and 73. Milwaukee was cloudy, and 68. The time is currently 11:55 p.m. Central Daylight Time. 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Now for the official National Weather Service forecast for Champaign, Urbana, and surrounding areas of East Central Illinois. Rest of tonight, a slight chance of thunderstorms. Showers likely after midnight, then a chance of showers after midnight. Near steady temperature in the upper 60s. North winds 15 to 20 miles an hour. Chance of rain 70%. Sunday, partly sunny. A slight chance of showers in the morning. Highs in the upper 70s. North winds 15 to 20 miles an hour with gusts up to 30 miles an hour. Chance of rain 20%. Sunday night, mostly clear. Lows in the lower 60s. North winds 10 to 15 miles an hour. Monday, mostly sunny. Highs around 80. Northeast winds 5 to 10 miles an hour. Monday night, mostly clear. Lows in the lower 60s. Northeast winds 5 to 10 miles an hour. Tuesday and Tuesday night, mostly clear. Highs in the lower 80s. Lows in the mid 60s. Wednesday, mostly sunny. Highs in the lower 80s. Wednesday night, partly cloudy. A chance of showers and thunderstorms after midnight. Lows in the mid-60s. Chance of rain 40%. Thursday, partly sunny with a chance of thunderstorms. A chance of showers. Highs in the lower 80s. Chance of rain 50%. Thursday night, partly cloudy. A chance of showers and thunderstorms until midnight. Lows in the upper 60s. Chance of rain 30%. Friday through Saturday, partly cloudy. Highs in the mid-80s. Lows in the upper 60s. Again, the forecast for Champaign, Urbana, and surrounding areas of East Central Illinois for the rest of tonight, a slight chance of thunderstorms. Showers likely after midnight, then a chance of showers after midnight. Near steady temperature in the upper 60s. North winds 15 to 20 miles an hour. Chance of rain 70%. At 11 p.m. at the Champaign Airport, light rain was falling. Visibility was 5 miles. The temperature was 68 degrees, the dew point was 68, and the relative humidity was 100%. The wind was north at 16 miles an hour, gusting to 26. The pressure was 29.71 inches and rising. Elsewhere around the area, rain was falling, with a temperature of 68 at Paris, 69 at Terre Haute, 69 at Mattoon, and 68 at Springfield. It was cloudy, with a temperature of 68 at Peoria, 68 at Bloomington, and 69 at Decatur. And once again at 11 p.m. at the Champaign Airport, with light rain, the temperature was 68. Looking elsewhere around the Midwest at 11 p.m., Chicago was cloudy, and 70. Indianapolis had light rain, and 69. St. Louis had drizzle, and 68. Kansas City was partly cloudy, and 70. Des Moines was clear, and 73. Milwaukee was

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Now for the official National Weather Service forecast for Champaign, Urbana, and surrounding areas of East Central Illinois. Rest of tonight, a slight chance of thunderstorms. Showers likely after midnight, then a chance of showers after midnight. Near steady temperature in the upper 60s. North winds 15 to 20 miles an hour. Chance of rain 70%. Sunday, partly sunny. A slight chance of showers in the morning. Highs in the upper 70s. North winds 15 to 20 miles an hour with gusts up to 30 miles an hour. Chance of rain 20%. Sunday night, mostly clear. Lows in the lower 60s. North winds 10 to 15 miles an hour. Monday, mostly sunny. Highs around 80. Northeast winds 5 to 10 miles an hour. Monday night, mostly clear. Lows in the lower 60s. Northeast winds 5 to 10 miles an hour. Tuesday and Tuesday night, mostly clear. Highs in the lower 80s. Lows in the mid 60s. Wednesday, mostly sunny. Highs in the lower 80s. Wednesday night, partly cloudy. A chance of showers and thunderstorms after midnight. Lows in the mid-60s. Chance of rain 40%. Thursday, partly sunny with a chance of thunderstorms. A chance of showers. Highs in the lower 80s. Chance of rain 50%. Thursday night, partly cloudy. A chance of showers and thunderstorms until midnight. Lows in the upper 60s. Chance of rain 30%. Friday through Saturday, partly cloudy. Highs in the mid-80s. Lows in the upper 60s. Again, the forecast for Champaign, Urbana, and surrounding areas of East Central Illinois for the rest of tonight, a slight chance of thunderstorms. Showers likely after midnight, then a chance of showers after midnight. Near steady temperature in the upper 60s. North winds 15 to 20 miles an hour. Chance of rain 70%. The time is currently 12:01 a.m. Central Daylight Time. 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Now for the official National Weather Service forecast for Champaign, Urbana, and surrounding areas of East Central Illinois. Rest of tonight, a slight chance of thunderstorms. Showers likely after midnight, then a chance of showers after midnight. Near steady temperature in the upper 60s. North winds 15 to 20 miles an hour. Chance of rain 70%. Sunday, partly sunny. A slight chance of showers in the morning. Highs in the upper 70s. North winds 15 to 20 miles an hour with gusts up to 30 miles an hour. Chance of rain 20%. Sunday night, mostly clear. Lows in the lower 60s. North winds 10 to 15 miles an hour. Monday, mostly sunny. Highs around 80. Northeast winds 5 to 10 miles an hour. Monday night, mostly clear. Lows in the lower 60s. Northeast winds 5 to 10 miles an hour. Tuesday and Tuesday night, mostly clear. Highs in the lower 80s. Lows in the mid 60s. Wednesday, mostly sunny. Highs in the lower 80s. Wednesday night, partly cloudy. A chance of showers and thunderstorms after midnight. Lows in the mid-60s. Chance of rain 40%. Thursday, partly sunny with a chance of thunderstorms. A chance of showers. Highs in the lower 80s. Chance of rain 50%. Thursday night, partly cloudy. A chance of showers and thunderstorms until midnight. Lows in the upper 60s. Chance of rain 30%. Friday through Saturday, partly cloudy. Highs in the mid-80s. Lows in the upper 60s. Again, the forecast for Champaign, Urbana, and surrounding areas of East Central Illinois for the rest of tonight, a slight chance of thunderstorms. Showers likely after midnight, then a chance of showers after midnight. Near steady temperature in the upper 60s. North winds 15 to 20 miles an hour. Chance of rain 70%. At midnight at the Champaign Airport, light rain was falling. The temperature was 67 degrees.
The dew point was 66, and the relative humidity was 97%. The wind was north at 14 miles an hour, gusting to 24. The pressure was 29.72 inches and rising. Elsewhere around the area, rain was falling, with a temperature of 69 at Mattoon and 68 at Springfield. At Paris, drizzle was falling, with a temperature of 69. At Peoria, it was partly cloudy, with a temperature of 67. It was cloudy, with a temperature of 67 at Bloomington and 68 at Decatur. At Terre Haute, rain and fog were reported, with a temperature of 68. And once again at midnight at the Champagne Airport, with light rain, the temperature was 67. The time is currently 12.05 a.m. Central Daylight Time. 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Now for the official National Weather Service forecast for Champaign, Urbana and surrounding areas of East Central Illinois. Rest of tonight, a slight chance of thunderstorms. Showers likely after midnight, then a chance of showers after midnight. Near steady temperature in the upper 60s. North winds 15 to 20 miles an hour. Chance of rain 70%. Sunday, partly sunny. A slight chance of showers in the morning. Highs in the upper 70s. North winds 15 to 20 miles an hour with gusts up to 30 miles an hour. Chance of rain 20%. Sunday night, mostly clear. Lows in the lower 60s. North winds 10 to 15 miles an hour. Monday, mostly sunny. Highs around 80. Northeast winds 5 to 10 miles an hour. Monday night, mostly clear. Lows in the lower 60s. Northeast winds 5 to 10 miles an hour. Tuesday and Tuesday night, mostly clear. Highs in the lower 80s. Lows in the mid 60s. Wednesday, mostly sunny. Highs in the lower 80s. Wednesday night, partly cloudy. A chance of showers and thunderstorms after midnight. Lows in the mid-60s. Chance of rain 40%. Thursday, partly sunny with a chance of thunderstorms. A chance of showers. Highs in the lower 80s. Chance of rain 50%. Thursday night, partly cloudy. A chance of showers and thunderstorms until midnight. Lows in the upper 60s. Chance of rain 30%. Friday through Saturday, partly cloudy. Highs in the mid-80s. Lows in the upper 60s. Again, the forecast for Champaign, Urbana and surrounding areas of East Central Illinois for the rest of tonight, a slight chance of thunderstorms. Showers likely after midnight, then a chance of showers after midnight. Near steady temperature in the upper 60s. North winds 15 to 20 miles an hour. Chance of rain 70%. 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Programming originates from NOAA's National Weather Service office in Lincoln and transmits from the WCIA television tower near Seymour. The station serves the following counties: Champaign, DeWitt, Coles, Douglas, Edgar, Ford, Moultrie, Piatt, and Vermilion. 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At midnight at the Champaign Airport, light rain was falling. The temperature was 67 degrees, the dew point was 66, and the relative humidity was 97%. The wind was north at 14 miles an hour, gusting to 24. The pressure was 29.72 inches and rising. Elsewhere around the area, rain was falling, with a temperature of 69 at Mattoon and 68 at Springfield. At Paris, drizzle was falling, with a temperature of 69. At Peoria, it was partly cloudy, with a temperature of 67. It was cloudy, with a temperature of 67 at Bloomington and 68 at Decatur. At Terre Haute, rain and fog were reported, with a temperature of 68. And once again at midnight at the Champaign Airport, with light rain, the temperature was 67. Looking elsewhere around the Midwest at midnight, Chicago was partly cloudy, and 69. Indianapolis had light rain, and 69. St. Louis had drizzle, and 68. Kansas City was partly cloudy, and 70. Des Moines was clear, and 72. Milwaukee was mostly

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The time is currently 12:09 a.m. Central Daylight Time. 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Now for the official National Weather Service forecast for Champaign, Urbana, and surrounding areas of East Central Illinois. Rest of tonight, a slight chance of thunderstorms. Showers likely after midnight, then a chance of showers after midnight. Near steady temperature in the upper 60s. North winds 15 to 20 miles an hour. Chance of rain 70%. Sunday, partly sunny. A slight chance of showers in the morning. Highs in the upper 70s. North winds 15 to 20 miles an hour with gusts up to 30 miles an hour. Chance of rain 20%. Sunday night, mostly clear. Lows in the lower 60s. North winds 10 to 15 miles an hour. Monday, mostly sunny. Highs around 80. Northeast winds 5 to 10 miles an hour. Monday night, mostly clear. Lows in the lower 60s. Northeast winds 5 to 10 miles an hour. Tuesday and Tuesday night, mostly clear. Highs in the lower 80s. Lows in the mid 60s. Wednesday, mostly sunny. Highs in the lower 80s. Wednesday night, partly cloudy. A chance of showers and thunderstorms after midnight. Lows in the mid 60s. Chance of rain 40%. Thursday, partly sunny with a chance of thunderstorms. A chance of showers. Highs in the lower 80s. Chance of rain 50%. Thursday night, partly cloudy. A chance of showers and thunderstorms until midnight. Lows in the upper 60s. Chance of rain 30%. Friday through Saturday, partly cloudy. Highs in the mid 80s. Lows in the upper 60s. Again, the forecast for Champaign, Urbana, and surrounding areas of East Central Illinois for the rest of tonight, a slight chance of thunderstorms. Showers likely after midnight, then a chance of showers after midnight. Near steady temperature in the upper 60s. North winds 15 to 20 miles an hour. Chance of rain 70%. At midnight at the Champaign Airport, light rain was falling. The temperature was 67 degrees, the dew point was 66, and the relative humidity was 97%. The wind was north at 14 miles an hour, gusting to 24. The pressure was 29.72 inches and rising. Elsewhere around the area, rain was falling, with a temperature of 69 at Mattoon and 68 at Springfield. At Paris, drizzle was falling, with a temperature of 69. At Peoria, it was partly cloudy, with a temperature of 67. It was cloudy, with a temperature of 67 at Bloomington, and 68 at Decatur. At Terre Haute, rain and fog were reported, with a temperature of 68. And once again at midnight at the Champaign Airport, with light rain, the temperature was 67. Looking elsewhere around the Midwest at midnight, Chicago was partly cloudy, and 69. Indianapolis had light rain, and 69. St. Louis had drizzle, and 68. Kansas City was partly cloudy, and 70. Des Moines was clear, and 72. Milwaukee was mostly cloudy, and 68. The time is currently 12:13 a.m. Central Daylight Time. 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Now for the official National Weather Service forecast for Champaign, Urbana, and surrounding areas of East Central Illinois. Rest of tonight, a slight chance of thunderstorms. Showers likely after midnight, then a chance of showers after midnight. Near steady temperature in the upper 60s. North winds 15 to 20 miles an hour. Chance of rain 70%. Sunday, partly sunny. A slight chance of showers in the morning. Highs in the upper 70s. North winds 15 to 20 miles an hour with gusts up to 30 miles an hour. Chance of rain 20%. Sunday night, mostly clear. Lows in the lower 60s. North winds 10 to 15 miles an hour. Monday, mostly sunny. Highs around 80. Northeast winds 5 to 10 miles an hour. Monday night, mostly clear. Lows in the lower 60s. Northeast winds 5 to 10 miles an hour. Tuesday and Tuesday night, mostly clear.

Highs in the lower 80s. Lows in the mid 60s. Wednesday, mostly sunny. Highs in the lower 80s. Wednesday night, partly cloudy. A chance of showers and thunderstorms after midnight. Lows in the mid 60s. Chance of rain 40%. Thursday, partly sunny with a chance of thunderstorms. A chance of showers. Highs in the lower 80s. Chance of rain 50%. Thursday night, partly cloudy. A chance of showers and thunderstorms until midnight. Lows in the upper 60s. Chance of rain 30%. Friday through Saturday, partly cloudy. Highs in the mid 80s. Lows in the upper 60s. Again, the forecast for Champaign, Urbana and surrounding areas of East Central Illinois for the rest of tonight, a slight chance of thunderstorms. Showers likely after midnight, then a chance of showers after midnight. Near steady temperature in the upper 60s. North winds 15 to 20 miles an hour. Chance of rain 70%. At midnight at the Champaign Airport, light rain was falling. The temperature was 67 degrees, the dew point was 66, and the relative humidity was 97%. The wind was north at 14 miles an hour, gusting to 24. The pressure was 29.72 inches and rising. Elsewhere around the area, rain was falling, with a temperature of 69 at Mattoon and 68 at Springfield. At Paris, drizzle was falling, with a temperature of 69. At Peoria, it was partly cloudy, with a temperature of 67. It was cloudy, with a temperature of 67 at Bloomington and 68 at Decatur. At Terre Haute, rain and fog were reported, with a temperature of 68. And once again at midnight at the Champaign Airport, with light rain, the temperature was 67. Looking elsewhere around the Midwest at midnight, Chicago was partly cloudy, and 69. Indianapolis had light rain, and 69. St. Louis had drizzle, and 68. Kansas City was partly cloudy, and 70. Des Moines was clear, and 72. Milwaukee was mostly cloudy, and 68. The time is currently 12:16 a.m. Central Daylight Time. 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Now for the official National Weather Service forecast for Champaign, Urbana and surrounding areas of East Central Illinois. Rest of tonight, a slight chance of thunderstorms. Showers likely after midnight, then a chance of showers after midnight. Near steady temperature in the upper 60s. North winds 15 to 20 miles an hour. Chance of rain 70%. Sunday, partly sunny. A slight chance of showers in the morning. Highs in the upper 70s. North winds 15 to 20 miles an hour with gusts up to 30 miles an hour. Chance of rain 20%. Sunday night, mostly clear. Lows in the lower 60s. North winds 10 to 15 miles an hour. Monday, mostly sunny. Highs around 80. Northeast winds 5 to 10 miles an hour. Monday night, mostly clear. Lows in the lower 60s. Northeast winds 5 to 10 miles an hour. Tuesday and Tuesday night, mostly clear. Highs in the lower 80s. Lows in the mid 60s. Wednesday, mostly sunny. Highs in the lower 80s. Wednesday night, partly cloudy. A chance of showers and thunderstorms after midnight. Lows in the mid-60s. Chance of rain 40%. Thursday, partly sunny with a chance of thunderstorms. A chance of showers. Highs in the lower 80s. Chance of rain 50%. Thursday night, partly cloudy. A chance of showers and thunderstorms until midnight. Lows in the upper 60s. Chance of rain 30%. Friday through Saturday, partly cloudy. Highs in the mid-80s. Lows in the upper 60s. Again, the forecast for Champaign, Urbana and surrounding areas of East Central Illinois for the rest of tonight, a slight chance of thunderstorms. Showers likely after midnight, then a chance of showers after midnight. Near steady temperature in the upper 60s. North winds 15 to 20 miles an hour. Chance of rain 70%. At midnight at the Champaign Airport, light rain was falling. The temperature was 67 degrees, the dew point was 66, and the relative humidity was

27%. The wind was north at 14 miles an hour, gusting to 24. The pressure was 29.72 inches and rising. Elsewhere around the area, rain was falling, with a temperature of 69 at Mattoon and 68 at Springfield. At Paris, drizzle was falling, with a temperature of 69. At Peoria, it was partly cloudy, with a temperature of 67. It was cloudy, with a temperature of 67 at Bloomington and 68 at Decatur. At Terre Haute, rain and fog were reported, with a temperature of 68. And once again at midnight at the Champaign Airport, with light rain, the temperature was 67. Looking elsewhere around the Midwest at midnight, Chicago was partly cloudy, and 69. Indianapolis had light rain, and 69. St. Louis had drizzle, and 68. Kansas City was partly cloudy, and 70. Des Moines was clear, and 72. Milwaukee was mostly cloudy, and 68. The time is currently 12:20 a.m. Central Daylight Time. 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Now for the official National Weather Service forecast for Champaign, Urbana, and surrounding areas of East Central Illinois. Rest of tonight, a slight chance of thunderstorms. Showers likely after midnight, then a chance of showers after midnight. Near steady temperature in the upper 60s. North winds 15 to 20 miles an hour. Chance of rain 70%. Sunday, partly sunny. A slight chance of showers in the morning. Highs in the upper 70s. North winds 15 to 20 miles an hour with gusts up to 30 miles an hour. Chance of rain 20%. Sunday night, mostly clear. Lows in the lower 60s. North winds 10 to 15 miles an hour. Monday, mostly sunny. Highs around 80. Northeast winds 5 to 10 miles an hour. Monday night, mostly clear. Lows in the lower 60s. Northeast winds 5 to 10 miles an hour. Tuesday and Tuesday night, mostly clear. Highs in the lower 80s. Lows in the mid 60s. Wednesday, mostly sunny. Highs in the lower 80s. Wednesday night, partly cloudy. A chance of showers and thunderstorms after midnight. Lows in the mid-60s. Chance of rain 40%. Thursday, partly sunny with a chance of thunderstorms. A chance of showers. Highs in the lower 80s. Chance of rain 50%. Thursday night, partly cloudy. A chance of showers and thunderstorms until midnight. Lows in the upper 60s. Chance of rain 30%. Friday through Saturday, partly cloudy. Highs in the mid-80s. Lows in the upper 60s. Again, the forecast for Champaign, Urbana, and surrounding areas of East Central Illinois for the rest of tonight, a slight chance of thunderstorms. Showers likely after midnight, then a chance of showers after midnight. Near steady temperature in the upper 60s. North winds 15 to 20 miles an hour. Chance of rain 70%. At midnight at the Champaign Airport, light rain was falling. The temperature was 67 degrees, the dew point was 66, and the relative humidity was 97%. The wind was north at 14 miles an hour, gusting to 24. The pressure was 29.72 inches and rising. Elsewhere around the area, rain was falling, with a temperature of 69 at Mattoon and 68 at Springfield. At Paris, drizzle was falling, with a temperature of 69. At Peoria, it was partly cloudy, with a temperature of 67. It was cloudy, with a temperature of 66 at Bloomington and 68 at Decatur. At Terre Haute, rain and fog were reported, with a temperature of 68. And once again at midnight at the Champaign Airport, with light rain, the temperature was 67. Looking elsewhere around the Midwest at midnight, Chicago was partly cloudy, and 69. Indianapolis had light rain, and 69. St. Louis had drizzle, and 68. Kansas City was partly cloudy, and 70. Des Moines was clear, and 72. Milwaukee was mostly cloudy, and 68. The time is currently 12:24 a.m. Central Daylight Time. 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Now for the

Chance of rain 70%. Sunday, partly sunny. A slight chance of showers in the morning. Highs in the upper 70s. North winds 15 to 20 miles an hour with gusts up to 30 miles an hour. Chance of rain 20%. Sunday night, mostly clear. Lows in the lower 60s. North winds 10 to 15 miles an hour. Monday, mostly sunny. Highs around 80. Northeast winds 5 to 10 miles an hour. Monday night, mostly clear. Lows in the lower 60s. Northeast winds 5 to 10 miles an hour. Tuesday and Tuesday night, mostly clear. Highs in the lower 80s. Lows in the mid 60s. Wednesday, mostly sunny. Highs in the lower 80s. Wednesday night, partly cloudy. A chance of showers and thunderstorms after midnight. Lows in the mid-60s. Chance of rain 40%. Thursday, partly sunny with a chance of thunderstorms. A chance of showers. Highs in the lower 80s. Chance of rain 50%. Thursday night, partly cloudy. A chance of showers and thunderstorms until midnight. Lows in the upper 60s. Chance of rain 30%. Friday through Saturday, partly cloudy. Highs in the mid-80s. Lows in the upper 60s. Again, the forecast for Champaign, Urbana and surrounding areas of east central Illinois for the rest of tonight, a slight chance of thunderstorms. Showers likely after midnight, then a chance of showers after midnight. Near steady temperature in the upper 60s. North winds 15 to 20 miles an hour. Chance of rain 70%. At midnight at the Champaign Airport, light rain was falling. The temperature was 67 degrees, the dew point was 66, and the relative humidity was 97%. The wind was north at 14 miles an hour, gusting to 24. The pressure was 29.72 inches and rising. Elsewhere around the area, rain was falling, with a temperature of 69 at Mattoon and 68 at Springfield. At Paris, drizzle was falling, with a temperature of 69. At Peoria, it was partly cloudy, with a temperature of 67. It was cloudy, with a temperature of 66 at Bloomington and 68 at Decatur. At Terre Haute, rain and fog were reported, with a temperature of 68. And once again at midnight at the Champaign Airport, with light rain, the temperature was 67. Looking elsewhere around the Midwest at midnight, Chicago was partly cloudy, and 69. Indianapolis had rain and fog, and 68. St. Louis had drizzle, and 68. Kansas City was partly cloudy, and 70. Des Moines was clear, and 72. Milwaukee was mostly cloudy, and 68. The time is currently 12:27 a.m. Central Daylight Time. 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Now for the official National Weather Service forecast for Champaign, Urbana and surrounding areas of east central Illinois. Rest of tonight, a slight chance of thunderstorms. Showers likely after midnight, then a chance of showers after midnight. Near steady temperature in the upper 60s. North winds 15 to 20 miles an hour. Chance of rain 70%. Sunday, partly sunny. A slight chance of showers in the morning. Highs in the upper 70s. North winds 15 to 20 miles an hour with gusts up to 30 miles an hour. Chance of rain 20%. Sunday night, mostly clear. Lows in the lower 60s. North winds 10 to 15 miles an hour. Monday, mostly sunny. Highs around 80. Northeast winds 5 to 10 miles an hour. Monday night, mostly clear. Lows in the lower 60s. Northeast winds 5 to 10 miles an hour. Tuesday and Tuesday night, mostly clear. Highs in the lower 80s. Lows in the mid 60s. Wednesday, mostly sunny. Highs in the lower 80s. Wednesday night, partly cloudy. A chance of showers and thunderstorms after midnight. Lows in the mid-60s. Chance of rain 40%. Thursday, partly sunny with a chance of thunderstorms. A chance of showers. Highs in the lower 80s. Chance of rain 50%. Thursday night, partly cloudy. A chance of showers and thunderstorms until midnight. Lows

upper 60s. Chance of rain 30%. Friday through Saturday, partly cloudy. Highs in the mid-80s. Lows in the upper 60s. Again, the forecast for Champaign, Urbana and surrounding areas of east central Illinois for the rest of tonight, a slight chance of thunderstorms. Showers likely after midnight, then a chance of showers after midnight. Near steady temperature in the upper 60s. North winds 15 to 20 miles an hour. Chance of rain 70%. At midnight at the Champaign Airport, light rain was falling. The temperature was 67 degrees, the dew point was 66, and the relative humidity was 97%. The wind was north at 14 miles an hour, gusting to 24. The pressure was 29.72 inches and rising. Elsewhere around the area, rain was falling, with a temperature of 69 at Mattoon and 68 at Springfield. At Paris, drizzle was falling, with a temperature of 69. At Peoria, it was partly cloudy, with a temperature of 67. It was cloudy, with a temperature of 66 at Bloomington, and 68 at Decatur. At Terre Haute, rain and fog were reported, with a temperature of 68. And once again at midnight at the Champaign Airport, with light rain, the temperature was 67. Looking elsewhere around the Midwest at midnight, Chicago was partly cloudy, and 69. Indianapolis had rain and fog and 68. St. Louis had drizzle and 68. Kansas City was partly cloudy and 70. Des Moines was clear and 72. Milwaukee was mostly cloudy and 68. The time is currently 12:31 a.m. Central Daylight Time. 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Now for the official National Weather Service forecast for Champaign, Urbana and surrounding areas of east central Illinois. Rest of tonight, a slight chance of thunderstorms. Showers likely after midnight, then a chance of showers after midnight. Near steady temperature in the upper 60s. North winds 15 to 20 miles an hour. Chance of rain 70%. Sunday, partly sunny. A slight chance of showers in the morning. Highs in the upper 70s. North winds 15 to 20 miles an hour with gusts up to 30 miles an hour. Chance of rain 20%. Sunday night, mostly clear. Lows in the lower 60s. North winds 10 to 15 miles an hour. Monday, mostly sunny. Highs around 80. Northeast winds 5 to 10 miles an hour. Monday night, mostly clear. Lows in the lower 60s. Northeast winds 5 to 10 miles an hour. Tuesday and Tuesday night, mostly clear. Highs in the lower 80s. Lows in the mid-60s. Wednesday, mostly sunny. Highs in the lower 80s. Wednesday night, partly cloudy. A chance of showers and thunderstorms after midnight. Lows in the mid-60s. Chance of rain 40%. Thursday, partly, mostly sunny. Highs in the lower 80s. Wednesday night, partly cloudy. A chance of showers and thunderstorms after midnight. Lows in the mid-60s. Chance of rain 40%. Thursday, partly sunny with a chance of thunderstorms. A chance of showers. Highs in the lower 80s. Chance of rain 50%. Thursday night, partly cloudy. A chance of showers and thunderstorms until midnight. Lows in the upper 60s. Chance of rain 30%. Friday through Saturday, partly cloudy. Highs in the mid-80s. Lows in the upper 60s. Again, the forecast for Champaign, Urbana and surrounding areas of east central Illinois for the rest of tonight, a slight chance of thunderstorms. Showers likely after midnight, then a chance of showers after midnight. Near steady temperature in the upper 60s. North winds 15 to 20 miles an hour. Chance of rain 70%. At midnight at the Champaign Airport, light rain was falling. The temperature was 67 degrees, the dew point was 66, and the relative humidity was 97%. The wind was north at 14 miles an hour, gusting to 24. The pressure was 29.72 inches and rising. Elsewhere around the area, rain was falling, with a temperature of 69 at Mattoon and 68 at Springfield. At Paris, drizzle was falling, with a temperature

of 69. At Peoria, it was partly cloudy, with a temperature of 67. It was cloudy, with a temperature of 66 at Bloomington, and 68 at Decatur. At Terre Haute, rain and fog were reported, with a temperature of 68. And once again at midnight at the Champaign Airport, with light rain, the temperature was 67. Looking elsewhere around the Midwest at midnight, Chicago was partly cloudy, and 69. Indianapolis had rain and fog, and 68. St. Louis had drizzle, and 68. Kansas City was partly cloudy, and 70. Des Moines was clear, and 72. Milwaukee was mostly cloudy, and 68. The time is currently 12:35 a.m. Central Daylight Time. 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Now for the official National Weather Service forecast for Champaign, Urbana, and surrounding areas of East Central Illinois. Rest of tonight, a slight chance of thunderstorms. Showers likely after midnight, then a chance of showers after midnight. Near steady temperature in the upper 60s. North winds 15 to 20 miles an hour. Chance of rain 70%. Sunday, partly sunny. A slight chance of showers in the morning. Highs in the upper 70s. North winds 15 to 20 miles an hour with gusts up to 30 miles an hour. Chance of rain 20%. Sunday night, mostly clear. Lows in the lower 60s. North winds 10 to 15 miles an hour. Monday, mostly sunny. Highs around 80. Northeast winds 5 to 10 miles an hour. Monday night, mostly clear. Lows in the lower 60s. Northeast winds 5 to 10 miles an hour. Tuesday and Tuesday night, mostly clear. Highs in the lower 80s. Lows in the mid 60s. Wednesday, mostly sunny. Highs in the lower 80s. Wednesday night, partly cloudy. A chance of showers and thunderstorms after midnight. Lows in the mid-60s. Chance of rain 40%. Thursday, partly sunny with a chance of thunderstorms. A chance of showers. Highs in the lower 80s. Chance of rain 50%. Thursday night, partly cloudy. A chance of showers and thunderstorms until midnight. Lows in the upper 60s. Chance of rain 30%. Friday through Saturday, partly cloudy. Highs in the mid-80s. Lows in the upper 60s. Again, the forecast for Champaign, Urbana, and surrounding areas of East Central Illinois for the rest of tonight, a slight chance of thunderstorms. Showers likely after midnight, then a chance of showers after midnight. Near steady temperature in the upper 60s. North winds 15 to 20 miles an hour. Chance of rain 70%. At midnight at the Champaign Airport, light rain was falling. The temperature was 67 degrees, the dew point was 66, and the relative humidity was 97%. The wind was north at 14 miles an hour, gusting to 24. The pressure was 29.72 inches and rising. Elsewhere around the area, rain was falling, with a temperature of 69 at Mattoon, and 68 at Springfield. At Paris, drizzle was falling, with a temperature of 69. At Peoria, it was partly cloudy, with a temperature of 67. It was cloudy, with a temperature of 66 at Bloomington, and 68 at Decatur. At Terre Haute, rain and fog were reported, with a temperature of 68. And once again at midnight at the Champaign Airport, with light rain, the temperature was 67. Looking elsewhere around the Midwest at midnight, Chicago was partly cloudy, and 69. Indianapolis had rain and fog, and 68. St. Louis had drizzle, and 68. Kansas City was partly cloudy, and 70. Des Moines was clear, and 72. Milwaukee was mostly cloudy, and 68. The time is currently 12:39 a.m. Central Daylight Time. 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Now for the official National Weather Service forecast for Champaign, Urbana, and surrounding areas of East Central Illinois. Rest of tonight, a slight chance of thunderstorms. Showers likely after midnight, then a chance of showers after midnight. Near steady temperature in the upper 60s. North winds 15 to 20 miles an hour,

chance of rain 70%. Sunday, partly sunny. A slight chance of showers in the morning. Highs in the upper 70s. North winds 15 to 20 miles an hour with gusts up to 30 miles an hour. Chance of rain 20%. Sunday night, mostly clear. Lows in the lower 60s. North winds 10 to 15 miles an hour. Monday, mostly sunny. Highs around 80. Northeast winds 5 to 10 miles an hour. Monday night, mostly clear. Lows in the lower 60s. Northeast winds 5 to 10 miles an hour. Tuesday and Tuesday night, mostly clear. Highs in the lower 80s. Lows in the mid 60s. Wednesday, mostly sunny. Highs in the lower 80s. Wednesday night, partly cloudy. A chance of showers and thunderstorms after midnight. Lows in the mid-60s. Chance of rain 40%. Thursday, partly sunny with a chance of thunderstorms. A chance of showers. Highs in the lower 80s. Chance of rain 50%. Thursday night, partly cloudy. A chance of showers and thunderstorms until midnight. Lows in the upper 60s. Chance of rain 30%. Friday through Saturday, partly cloudy. Highs in the mid-80s. Lows in the upper 60s. Again, the forecast for Champaign, Urbana and surrounding areas of East Central Illinois for the rest of tonight, a slight chance of thunderstorms. Showers likely after midnight, then a chance of showers after midnight. Near steady temperature in the upper 60s. North winds 15 to 20 miles an hour. Chance of rain 70%. At midnight at the Champaign Airport, light rain was falling. The temperature was 67 degrees, the dew point was 66, and the relative humidity was 97%. The wind was north at 14 miles an hour, gusting to 24. The pressure was 29.72 inches and rising. Elsewhere around the area, rain was falling, with a temperature of 69 at Mattoon and 68 at Springfield. At Paris, drizzle was falling, with a temperature of 69. At Peoria, it was partly cloudy, with a temperature of 67. It was cloudy, with a temperature of 66 at Bloomington and 68 at Decatur. At Terre Haute, rain and fog were reported, with a temperature of 68. And once again at midnight at the Champaign Airport, with light rain, the temperature was 67. Looking elsewhere around the Midwest at midnight, Chicago was partly cloudy, and 69. Indianapolis had rain and fog, and 68. St. Louis had drizzle, and 68. Kansas City was partly cloudy, and 70. Des Moines was clear, and 72. Milwaukee was mostly cloudy, and 68. The time is currently 12:42 a.m. Central Daylight Time. 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Now for the official National Weather Service forecast for Champaign, Urbana and surrounding areas of East Central Illinois. Rest of tonight, a slight chance of thunderstorms. Showers likely after midnight, then a chance of showers after midnight. Near steady temperature in the upper 60s. North winds 15 to 20 miles an hour. Chance of rain 70%. Sunday, partly sunny. A slight chance of showers in the morning. Highs in the upper 70s. North winds 15 to 20 miles an hour with gusts up to 30 miles an hour. Chance of rain 20%. Sunday night, mostly clear. Lows in the lower 60s. North winds 10 to 15 miles an hour. Monday, mostly sunny. Highs around 80. Northeast winds 5 to 10 miles an hour. Monday night, mostly clear. Lows in the lower 60s. Northeast winds 5 to 10 miles an hour. Tuesday and Tuesday night, mostly clear. Highs in the lower 80s. Lows in the mid-60s. Wednesday, mostly sunny. Highs in the lower 80s. Wednesday night, partly cloudy. A chance of showers and thunderstorms after midnight. Lows in the mid-60s. Chance of rain 40%. Thursday, partly sunny with a chance of thunderstorms. A chance of showers. Highs in the lower 80s. Chance of rain 50%. Thursday night, partly cloudy. A chance of showers and thunderstorms until midnight.
lows in the upper 60s. Chance of rain 30%. Friday through Saturday, partly cloudy. Highs in the mid-80s. Lows in the upper 60s. Again, the forecast for Champaign, Urbana and surrounding areas of East Central Illinois for the rest of tonight, a slight chance of thunderstorms. Showers likely after midnight, then a chance of showers after midnight. Near steady temperature in the upper 60s. North winds 15 to 20 miles an hour. Chance of rain 70%. At midnight at the Champaign Airport, light rain was falling. The temperature was 67 degrees, the dew point was 66, and the relative humidity was 97%. The wind was north at 14 miles an hour, gusting to 24. The pressure was 29.72 inches and rising. Elsewhere around the area, rain was falling, with a temperature of 69 at Mattoon and 68 at Springfield. At Paris, drizzle was falling, with a temperature of 69. At Peoria, it was partly cloudy, with a temperature of 67. It was cloudy, with a temperature of 66 at Bloomington, and 68 at Decatur. At Terre Haute, rain and fog were reported, with a temperature of 68. And once again at midnight at the Champaign Airport, with light rain, the temperature was 67. Looking elsewhere around the Midwest at midnight, Chicago was partly cloudy, and 69. Indianapolis had rain and fog and 68. St. Louis had drizzle and 68. Kansas City was partly cloudy and 70. Des Moines was clear and 72. Milwaukee was mostly cloudy and 68. The time is currently 12:46 a.m. Central Daylight Time. 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Now for the official National Weather Service forecast for Champaign, Urbana and surrounding areas of East Central Illinois. Rest of tonight, a slight chance of thunderstorms. Showers likely after midnight, then a chance of showers after midnight. Near steady temperature in the upper 60s. North winds 15 to 20 miles an hour. Chance of rain 70%. Sunday, partly sunny. A slight chance of showers in the morning. Highs in the upper 70s. North winds 15 to 20 miles an hour with gusts up to 30 miles an hour. Chance of rain 20%. Sunday night, mostly clear. Lows in the lower 60s. North winds 10 to 15 miles an hour. Monday, mostly sunny. Highs around 80. Northeast winds 5 to 10 miles an hour. Monday night, mostly clear. Lows in the lower 60s. Northeast winds 5 to 10 miles an hour. Tuesday and Tuesday night, mostly clear. Highs in the lower 80s. Lows in the mid-60s. Wednesday, mostly sunny. Highs in the lower 80s. Wednesday night, partly cloudy. A chance of showers and thunderstorms after midnight. Lows in the mid-60s. Chance of rain 40%. Thursday, partly sunny with a chance of thunderstorms. A chance of showers. Highs in the lower 80s. Chance of rain 50%. Thursday night, partly cloudy. A chance of showers and thunderstorms until midnight. Lows in the upper 60s. Chance of rain 30%. Friday through Saturday, partly cloudy. Highs in the mid-80s. Lows in the upper 60s. Again, the forecast for Champaign, Urbana and surrounding areas of East Central Illinois for the rest of tonight, a slight chance of thunderstorms. Showers likely after midnight, then a chance of showers after midnight. Near steady temperature in the upper 60s. North winds 15 to 20 miles an hour. Chance of rain 70%. At midnight at the Champaign Airport, light rain was falling. The temperature was 67 degrees, the dew point was 66, and the relative humidity was 97%. The wind was north at 14 miles an hour, gusting to 24. The pressure was 29.72 inches and rising. Elsewhere around the area, rain was falling, with a temperature of 69 at Mattoon and 68 at Springfield. At Paris, drizzle was falling, with a temperature of 69. At Peoria, it was partly cloudy, with a temperature of 67. It was cloudy, with a temperature of 66 at Bloomington and 68 at Decatur. At Terre Haute, rain and fog were reported, with a temperature
68. And once again at midnight at the Champaign Airport, with light rain, the temperature was 67. Looking elsewhere around the Midwest at midnight, Chicago was partly cloudy, and 69. Indianapolis had rain and fog, and 68. St. Louis had drizzle, and 68. Kansas City was partly cloudy, and 70. Des Moines was clear, and 72. Milwaukee was mostly cloudy, and 68. The time is currently 12:50 a.m. Central Daylight Time. 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Now for the official National Weather Service forecast for Champaign, Urbana, and surrounding areas of East Central Illinois. Rest of tonight, a slight chance of thunderstorms. Showers likely after midnight, then a chance of showers after midnight. Near steady temperature in the upper 60s. North winds 15 to 20 miles an hour. Chance of rain 70%. Sunday, partly sunny. A slight chance of showers in the morning. Highs in the upper 70s. North winds 15 to 20 miles an hour with gusts up to 30 miles an hour. Chance of rain 20%. Sunday night, mostly clear. Lows in the lower 60s. North winds 10 to 15 miles an hour. Monday, mostly sunny. Highs around 80. Northeast winds 5 to 10 miles an hour. Monday night, mostly clear. Lows in the lower 60s. Northeast winds 5 to 10 miles an hour. Tuesday and Tuesday night, mostly clear. Highs in the lower 80s. Lows in the mid-60s. Wednesday, mostly sunny. Highs in the lower 80s. Wednesday night, partly cloudy. A chance of showers and thunderstorms after midnight. Lows in the mid-60s. Chance of rain 40%. Thursday, partly sunny with a chance of thunderstorms. A chance of showers. Highs in the lower 80s. Chance of rain 50%. Thursday night, partly cloudy. A chance of showers and thunderstorms until midnight. Lows in the upper 60s. Chance of rain 30%. Friday through Saturday, partly cloudy. Highs in the mid-80s. Lows in the upper 60s. Again, the forecast for Champaign, Urbana, and surrounding areas of East Central Illinois for the rest of tonight, a slight chance of thunderstorms. Showers likely after midnight, then a chance of showers after midnight. Near steady temperature in the upper 60s. North winds 15 to 20 miles an hour. Chance of rain 70%. At midnight at the Champaign Airport, light rain was falling. The temperature was 67 degrees, the dew point was 66, and the relative humidity was 97%. The wind was north at 14 miles an hour, gusting to 24. The pressure was 29.72 inches and rising. Elsewhere around the area, rain was falling, with a temperature of 69 at Mattoon, and 68 at Springfield. At Paris, drizzle was falling, with a temperature of 69. At Peoria, it was partly cloudy, with a temperature of 67. It was cloudy, with a temperature of 66 at Bloomington, and 68 at Decatur. At Terre Haute, rain and fog were reported, with a temperature of 68. And once again at midnight at the Champaign Airport, with light rain, the temperature was 67. Looking elsewhere around the Midwest at midnight, Chicago was partly cloudy, and 69. Indianapolis had rain and fog, and 68. St. Louis had drizzle, and 68. Kansas City was partly cloudy, and 70. Des Moines was clear, and 72. Milwaukee was mostly cloudy, and 68. The time is currently 12:53 a.m. Central Daylight Time. 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Now for the official National Weather Service forecast for Champaign, Urbana, and surrounding areas of East Central Illinois. Rest of tonight, a slight chance of thunderstorms. Showers likely after midnight, then a chance of showers after midnight. Near steady temperature in the upper 60s. North winds 15 to 20 miles an hour. Chance of rain 70%. Sunday, partly sunny. A slight chance of showers in the morning. Highs in the upper 70s. North winds 15 to 20 miles an hour with gusts up to 30 miles an hour.

Chance of rain 20%. Sunday night, mostly clear. Lows in the lower 60s. North winds 10 to 15 miles an hour. Monday, mostly sunny. Highs around 80. Northeast winds 5 to 10 miles an hour. Monday night, mostly clear. Lows in the lower 60s. Northeast winds 5 to 10 miles an hour. Tuesday and Tuesday night, mostly clear. Highs in the lower 80s. Lows in the mid 60s. Wednesday, mostly sunny. Highs in the lower 80s. Wednesday night, partly cloudy. A chance of showers and thunderstorms after midnight. Lows in the mid-60s. Chance of rain 40%. Thursday, partly sunny with a chance of thunderstorms. A chance of showers. Highs in the lower 80s. Chance of rain 50%. Thursday night, partly cloudy. A chance of showers and thunderstorms until midnight. Lows in the upper 60s. Chance of rain 30%. Friday through Saturday, partly cloudy. Highs in the mid-80s. Lows in the upper 60s. Again, the forecast for Champaign, Urbana and surrounding areas of East Central Illinois for the rest of tonight, a slight chance of thunderstorms. Showers likely after midnight, then a chance of showers after midnight. Near steady temperature in the upper 60s. North winds 15 to 20 miles an hour. Chance of rain 70%. At midnight at the Champaign Airport, light rain was falling. The temperature was 67 degrees, the dew point was 66, and the relative humidity was 97%. The wind was north at 14 miles an hour, gusting to 24. The pressure was 29.72 inches and rising. Elsewhere around the area, rain was falling, with a temperature of 69 at Mattoon and 68 at Springfield. At Paris, drizzle was falling, with a temperature of 69. At Peoria, it was partly cloudy, with a temperature of 67. It was cloudy, with a temperature of 66 at Bloomington, and 68 at Decatur. At Terre Haute, rain and fog were reported, with a temperature of 68. And once again at midnight at the Champaign Airport, with light rain, the temperature was 67. Looking elsewhere around the Midwest at midnight, Chicago was partly cloudy, and 69. Indianapolis had rain and fog and 68. St. Louis had drizzle and 68. Kansas City was partly cloudy and 70. Des Moines was clear and 72. Milwaukee was mostly cloudy and 68. The time is currently 12:57 a.m. Central Daylight Time. 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Now for the official National Weather Service forecast for Champaign, Urbana and surrounding areas of East Central Illinois. Rest of tonight, a slight chance of thunderstorms. Showers likely after midnight, then a chance of showers after midnight. Near steady temperature in the upper 60s. North winds 15 to 20 miles an hour. Chance of rain 70%. Sunday, partly sunny. A slight chance of showers in the morning. Highs in the upper 70s. North winds 15 to 20 miles an hour with gusts up to 30 miles an hour. Chance of rain 20%. Sunday night, mostly clear. Lows in the lower 60s. North winds 10 to 15 miles an hour. Monday, mostly sunny. Highs around 80. Northeast winds 5 to 10 miles an hour. Monday night, mostly clear. Lows in the lower 60s. Northeast winds 5 to 10 miles an hour. Tuesday and Tuesday night, mostly clear. Highs in the lower 80s. Lows in the mid-60s. Wednesday, mostly sunny. Highs in the lower 80s. Wednesday night, partly cloudy. A chance of showers and thunderstorms after midnight. Lows in the mid-60s. Chance of rain 40%. Thursday, partly sunny with a chance of thunderstorms. A chance of showers. Highs in the lower 80s. Chance of rain 50%. Thursday night, partly cloudy. A chance of showers and thunderstorms until midnight. Lows in the upper 60s. Chance of rain 30%. Friday through Saturday, partly cloudy. Highs in the mid-80s. Lows in the upper 60s. Again, the forecast for Champaign, Urbana and surrounding

areas of east central Illinois for the rest of tonight. A slight chance of thunderstorms. Showers likely after midnight, then a chance of showers after midnight. Near steady temperature in the upper 60s. North winds 15 to 20 miles an hour. Chance of rain 70%. The time is currently 1 a.m. Central Daylight Time. 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Now for the official National Weather Service forecast for Champaign, Urbana, and surrounding areas of east central Illinois. West of tonight, a slight chance of thunderstorms. Showers likely after midnight, then a chance of showers after midnight. Near steady temperature in the upper 60s. North winds 15 to 20 miles an hour. Chance of rain 70%. Sunday, partly sunny. A slight chance of showers in the morning. Highs in the upper 70s. North winds 15 to 20 miles an hour with gusts up to 30 miles an hour. Chance of rain 20%. Sunday night, mostly clear. Lows in the lower 60s. North winds 10 to 15 miles an hour. Monday, mostly sunny. Highs around 80. Northeast winds 5 to 10 miles an hour. Monday night, mostly clear. Lows in the lower 60s. Northeast winds 5 to 10 miles an hour. Tuesday and Tuesday night, mostly clear. Highs in the lower 80s. Lows in the mid 60s. Wednesday, mostly sunny. Highs in the lower 80s. Wednesday night, partly cloudy. A chance of showers and thunderstorms after midnight. Lows in the mid 60s. Chance of rain 40%. Thursday, partly sunny with a chance of thunderstorms. A chance of showers. Highs in the lower 80s. Chance of rain 50%. Thursday night, partly cloudy. A chance of showers and thunderstorms until midnight. Lows in the upper 60s. Chance of rain 30%. Friday through Saturday, partly cloudy. Highs in the mid 80s. Lows in the upper 60s. Again, the forecast for Champaign, Urbana, and surrounding areas of east central Illinois for the rest of tonight, a slight chance of thunderstorms. Showers likely after midnight, then a chance of showers after midnight. Near steady temperature in the upper 60s. North winds 15 to 20 miles an hour. Chance of rain 70%. The time is currently 1:02 a.m. Central Daylight Time. 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Now for the official National Weather Service forecast for Champaign, Urbana, and surrounding areas of east central Illinois. West of tonight, a slight chance of thunderstorms. Showers likely after midnight, then a chance of showers after midnight. Near steady temperature in the upper 60s. North winds 15 to 20 miles an hour. Chance of rain 70%. Sunday, partly sunny. A slight chance of showers in the morning. Highs in the upper 70s. North winds 15 to 20 miles an hour with gusts up to 30 miles an hour. Chance of rain 20%. Sunday night, mostly clear. Lows in the lower 60s. North winds 10 to 15 miles an hour. Monday, mostly sunny. Highs around 80. Northeast winds 5 to 10 miles an hour. Monday night, mostly clear. Lows in the lower 60s. Northeast winds 5 to 10 miles an hour. Tuesday and Tuesday night, mostly clear. Highs in the lower 80s. Lows in the mid 60s. Wednesday, mostly sunny. Highs in the lower 80s. Wednesday night, partly cloudy. A chance of showers and thunderstorms after midnight. Lows in the mid 60s. Chance of rain 40%. Thursday, partly sunny with a chance of thunderstorms. A chance of showers. Highs in the lower 80s. Chance of rain 50%. Thursday night, partly cloudy. A chance of showers and thunderstorms until midnight. Lows in the upper 60s. Chance of rain 30%. Friday through Saturday, partly cloudy. Highs in the mid 80s. Lows in the upper 60s. Again, the forecast for Champaign, Urbana, and surrounding areas of east central Illinois for the rest of tonight, a slight chance of thunderstorms. Showers likely after midnight, then a chance of showers after midnight.
Near steady temperature in the upper 60s. North winds 15 to 20 miles an hour. Chance of rain 70%. At 1 a.m. at the Champaign Airport, skies were mostly cloudy. The temperature was 67 degrees, the dew point was 66, and the relative humidity was 97%. The wind was north at 13 miles an hour, gusting to 23. The pressure was 29.72 inches and steady. Elsewhere around the area, at Springfield, rain was falling, with a temperature of 67. At Peoria, it was mostly cloudy, with a temperature of 66. It was cloudy, with a temperature of 67 at Bloomington, 70 at Paris, 69 at Mattoon, and 68 at Decatur. At Terre Haute, rain and fog were reported, with a temperature of 68. And once again at 1 a.m. at the Champaign Airport, under mostly cloudy skies, the temperature was 67. The time is currently 1:05 a.m. Central Daylight Time. 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Now for the official National Weather Service forecast for Champaign, Urbana, and surrounding areas of East Central Illinois. Rest of tonight, a slight chance of thunderstorms. Showers likely after midnight, then a chance of showers after midnight. Near steady temperature in the upper 60s. North winds 15 to 20 miles an hour. Chance of rain 70%. Sunday, partly sunny. A slight chance of showers in the morning. Highs in the upper 70s. North winds 15 to 20 miles an hour with gusts up to 30 miles an hour. Chance of rain 20%. Sunday night, mostly clear. Lows in the lower 60s. North winds 10 to 15 miles an hour. Monday, mostly sunny. Highs around 80. Northeast winds 5 to 10 miles an hour. Monday night, mostly clear. Lows in the lower 60s. Northeast winds 5 to 10 miles an hour. Tuesday and Tuesday night, mostly clear. Highs in the lower 80s. Lows in the mid 60s. Wednesday, mostly sunny. Highs in the lower 80s. Wednesday night, partly cloudy. A chance of showers and thunderstorms after midnight. Lows in the mid 60s. Chance of rain 40%. Thursday, partly sunny with a chance of thunderstorms. A chance of showers. Highs in the lower 80s. Chance of rain 50%. Thursday night, partly cloudy. A chance of showers and thunderstorms until midnight. Lows in the upper 60s. Chance of rain 30%. Friday through Saturday, partly cloudy. Highs in the mid 80s. Lows in the upper 60s. Again, the forecast for Champaign, Urbana, and surrounding areas of East Central Illinois for the rest of tonight, a slight chance of thunderstorms. Showers likely after midnight, then a chance of showers after midnight. Near steady temperature in the upper 60s. North winds 15 to 20 miles an hour. Chance of rain 70%. 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Programming originates from NOAA's National Weather Service office in Lincoln and transmits from the WCIA television tower near Seymour. The station serves the following counties: Champaign, DeWitt, Coles, Douglas, Edgar, Ford, Moultrie, Piatt, and Vermilion. 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At 1 a.m. at the Champaign Airport, skies were mostly cloudy. The temperature was 67 degrees, the dew point was 66, and the relative humidity was 97%. The wind was north at 13 miles an hour, gusting to 23. The pressure was 29.72 inches and steady. Elsewhere around the area, at Springfield, rain was falling, with a temperature of 67. At Peoria, it was mostly cloudy, with a temperature of 66. It was cloudy, with a temperature of 67 at Bloomington, 70 at Paris, 69 at Mattoon, and 68 at Decatur. At Terre Haute, rain and fog were reported, with a temperature of 68. And once again at 1 a.m. at the Champaign Airport, under mostly cloudy skies, the temperature was 67. Looking elsewhere around the Midwest at 1 a.m., Chicago was partly cloudy, and 68. Indiana.

Minneapolis had light rain, and 68. St. Louis had drizzle, and 69. Kansas City was partly cloudy, and 70. Des Moines was clear, and 69. Milwaukee was partly cloudy, and 68. The time is currently 1:10 a.m. Central Daylight Time. 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Now for the official National Weather Service forecast for Champaign, Urbana, and surrounding areas of East Central Illinois. Rest of tonight, a slight chance of thunderstorms. Showers likely after midnight, then a chance of showers after midnight. Near steady temperature in the upper 60s. North winds 15 to 20 miles an hour. Chance of rain 70%. Sunday, partly sunny. A slight chance of showers in the morning. Highs in the upper 70s. North winds 15 to 20 miles an hour with gusts up to 30 miles an hour. Chance of rain 20%. Sunday night, mostly clear. Lows in the lower 60s. North winds 10 to 15 miles an hour. Monday, mostly sunny. Highs around 80. Northeast winds 5 to 10 miles an hour. Monday night, mostly clear. Lows in the lower 60s. Northeast winds 5 to 10 miles an hour. Tuesday and Tuesday night, mostly clear. Highs in the lower 80s. Lows in the mid-60s. Wednesday, mostly sunny. Highs in the lower 80s. Wednesday night, partly cloudy. A chance of showers and thunderstorms after midnight. Lows in the mid-60s. Chance of rain 40%. Thursday, partly sunny with a chance of thunderstorms. A chance of showers. Highs in the lower 80s. Chance of rain 50%. Thursday night, partly cloudy. A chance of showers and thunderstorms until midnight. Lows in the upper 60s. Chance of rain 30%. Friday through Saturday, partly cloudy. Highs in the mid-80s. Lows in the upper 60s. Again, the forecast for Champaign, Urbana, and surrounding areas of East Central Illinois for the rest of tonight, a slight chance of thunderstorms. Showers likely after midnight, then a chance of showers after midnight. Near steady temperature in the upper 60s. North winds 15 to 20 miles an hour. Chance of rain 70%. At 1 a.m. at the Champaign Airport, skies were cloudy. The temperature was 67 degrees, the dew point was 66, and the relative humidity was 97%. The wind was north at 13 miles an hour, gusting to 23. The pressure was 29.72 inches and steady. Elsewhere around the area, at Springfield, rain was falling, with a temperature of 67. At Peoria, it was mostly cloudy, with a temperature of 66. It was cloudy, with a temperature of 66 at Bloomington, 70 at Paris, 69 at Mattoon, and 68 at Decatur. At Terre Haute, rain and fog were reported, with a temperature of 68. And once again at 1 a.m. at the Champaign Airport, under cloudy skies, the temperature was 67. Looking elsewhere around the Midwest at 1 a.m., Chicago was partly cloudy, and 68. Indianapolis had light rain, and 68. St. Louis had drizzle, and 69. Kansas City was partly cloudy, and 70. Des Moines was clear, and 69. Milwaukee was partly cloudy, and 68. The time is currently 1:13 a.m. Central Daylight Time. 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Now for the official National Weather Service forecast for Champaign, Urbana, and surrounding areas of East Central Illinois. Rest of tonight, a slight chance of thunderstorms. Showers likely after midnight, then a chance of showers after midnight. Near steady temperature in the upper 60s. North winds 15 to 20 miles an hour. Chance of rain 70%. Sunday, partly sunny. A slight chance of showers in the morning. Highs in the upper 70s. North winds 15 to 20 miles an hour with gusts up to 30 miles an hour. Chance of rain 20%. Sunday night, mostly clear. Lows in the lower 60s. North winds 10 to 15 miles an hour. Monday, mostly sunny. Highs around 80. Northeast winds 5 to 10 miles an hour.

temperature in the upper 60s. North winds 15 to 20 miles an hour. Chance of rain 70%. Sunday, partly sunny. A slight chance of showers in the morning. Highs in the upper 70s. North winds 15 to 20 miles an hour with gusts up to 30 miles an hour. Chance of rain 20%. Sunday night, mostly clear. Lows in the lower 60s. North winds 10 to 15 miles an hour. Monday, mostly sunny. Highs around 80. Northeast winds 5 to 10 miles an hour. Monday night, mostly clear. Lows in the lower 60s. Northeast winds 5 to 10 miles an hour. Tuesday and Tuesday night, mostly clear. Highs in the lower 80s. Lows in the mid 60s. Wednesday, mostly sunny. Highs in the lower 80s. Wednesday night, partly cloudy. A chance of showers and thunderstorms after midnight. Lows in the mid-60s. Chance of rain 40%. Thursday, partly sunny with a chance of thunderstorms. A chance of showers. Highs in the lower 80s. Chance of rain 50%. Thursday night, partly cloudy. A chance of showers and thunderstorms until midnight. Lows in the upper 60s. Chance of rain 30%. Friday through Saturday, partly cloudy. Highs in the mid-80s. Lows in the upper 60s. Again, the forecast for Champaign, Urbana and surrounding areas of East Central Illinois for the rest of tonight, a slight chance of thunderstorms. Showers likely after midnight, then a chance of showers after midnight. Near steady temperature in the upper 60s. North winds 15 to 20 miles an hour. Chance of rain 70%. At 1 a.m. at the Champaign Airport, skies were mostly cloudy. The temperature was 67 degrees, the dew point was 66, and the relative humidity was 97%. The wind was north at 13 miles an hour, gusting to 23. The pressure was 29.72 inches and steady. Elsewhere around the area, at Springfield, rain was falling, with a temperature of 67. At Peoria, it was mostly cloudy, with a temperature of 66. It was cloudy, with a temperature of 66 at Bloomington, 70 at Paris, 69 at Mattoon, and 68 at Decatur. At Terre Haute, rain and fog were reported, with a temperature of 68. And once again at 1 a.m. at the Champaign Airport, under mostly cloudy skies, the temperature was 67. Looking elsewhere around the Midwest at 1 a.m., Chicago was partly cloudy, and 68. Indianapolis had light rain, and 68. St. Louis had drizzle, and 69. Kansas City was partly cloudy, and 70. Des Moines was clear, and 69. Milwaukee was partly cloudy, and 68. The time is currently 1:28 a.m. Central Daylight Time. 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Now for the official National Weather Service forecast for Champaign, Urbana and surrounding areas of East Central Illinois. Rest of tonight, a slight chance of thunderstorms. Showers likely after midnight, then a chance of showers after midnight. Near steady temperature in the upper 60s. North winds 15 to 20 miles an hour. Chance of rain 70%. Sunday, partly sunny. A slight chance of showers in the morning. Highs in the upper 70s. North winds 15 to 20 miles an hour with gusts up to 30 miles an hour. Chance of rain 20%. Sunday night, mostly clear. Lows in the lower 60s. North winds 10 to 15 miles an hour. Monday, mostly sunny. Highs around 80. Northeast winds 5 to 10 miles an hour. Monday night, mostly clear. Lows in the lower 60s. Northeast winds 5 to 10 miles an hour. Tuesday and Tuesday night, mostly clear. Highs in the lower 80s. Lows in the mid 60s. Wednesday, mostly sunny. Highs in the lower 80s. Wednesday night, partly cloudy. A chance of showers and thunderstorms after midnight. Lows in the mid-60s. Chance of rain 40%. Thursday, partly sunny with a chance of thunderstorms. A chance of showers. Highs in the lower 80s. Chance of rain 50%. Thursday night, partly cloudy,

a chance of showers and thunderstorms until midnight. Lows in the upper 60s. Chance of rain 30%. Friday through Saturday, partly cloudy. Highs in the mid-80s. Lows in the upper 60s. Again, the forecast for Champaign, Urbana and surrounding areas of East Central Illinois for the rest of tonight, a slight chance of thunderstorms. Showers likely after midnight, then a chance of showers after midnight. Near steady temperature in the upper 60s. North winds 15 to 20 miles an hour. Chance of rain 70%. Now for the official National Weather Service forecast for Champaign, Urbana and surrounding areas of East Central Illinois. Rest of tonight, showers. Near steady temperature in the mid-60s. North winds 10 to 15 miles an hour with gusts up to 25 miles an hour. Chance of rain near 100%. Sunday, mostly sunny. A slight chance of showers in the morning. Highs in the upper 70s. North winds around 15 miles an hour with gusts up to 25 miles an hour. Chance of rain 20%. Sunday night, mostly clear. Lows in the lower 60s. North winds 10 to 15 miles an hour, diminishing to around 5 miles an hour after midnight. Monday, mostly sunny. Highs in the lower 80s. Northeast winds 5 to 10 miles an hour. Monday night, mostly clear. Lows in the lower 60s. East winds around 5 miles an hour. Tuesday through Wednesday, mostly clear. Highs in the lower 80s. Lows in the lower 60s. Wednesday night, partly cloudy until midnight, then becoming mostly cloudy. A chance of showers. Lows in the mid-60s. Chance of rain 50%. Thursday and Thursday night, mostly cloudy. A chance of showers. Highs in the lower 80s. Lows in the mid-60s. Chance of rain 50%. Friday and Friday night, partly cloudy. A chance of showers and thunderstorms. Highs in the lower 80s. Lows in the mid-60s. Chance of rain 40%. Saturday, partly sunny. Highs in the mid-80s. Again, the forecast for Champaign, Urbana and surrounding areas of East Central Illinois for the rest of tonight, showers. Near steady temperature in the mid-60s. North winds 10 to 15 miles an hour with gusts up to 25 miles an hour. Chance of rain near 100%. At 1 a.m. at the Champaign Airport, skies were mostly cloudy. The temperature was 67 degrees, the dew point, showers. Near steady temperature in the mid-60s. North winds 10 to 15 miles an hour with gusts up to 25 miles an hour. Chance of rain near 100%. At 1 a.m. at the Champaign Airport, skies were mostly cloudy. The temperature was 67 degrees, the dew point was 66, and the relative humidity was 97%. The wind was north at 13 miles an hour, gusting to 23. The pressure was 29.72 inches and steady. Elsewhere around the area, at Springfield, rain was falling, with a temperature of 67. At Peoria, it was mostly cloudy, with a temperature of 66. It was cloudy, with a temperature of 66 at Bloomington, 70 at Paris, 69 at Mattoon, and 68 at Decatur. At Terre Haute, rain and fog were reported, with a temperature of 68. And once again at 1 a.m. at the Champaign Airport, under mostly cloudy skies, the temperature was 67. Looking elsewhere around the Midwest at 1 a.m., Chicago was partly cloudy, and 68. Indianapolis had light rain, and 68. St. Louis had drizzle, and 69. Kansas City was partly cloudy, and 70. Des Moines was clear, and 69. Milwaukee was partly cloudy, and 68. The time is currently 1:34 a.m. Central Daylight Time. 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Now for the official National Weather Service forecast for Champaign, Urbana and surrounding areas of East Central Illinois. Rest of tonight, showers. Near steady temperature in the mid-60s. North winds 10 to 15 miles an hour with gusts up to 25 miles an hour. Chance of rain near 100%. Sunday, mostly sunny. A slight chance of showers in the morning. Highs in the upper 70s. North winds around 15 miles.

hour with gusts up to 25 miles an hour. Chance of rain 20%. Sunday night, mostly clear. Lows in the lower 60s. North winds 10 to 15 miles an hour, diminishing to around 5 miles an hour after midnight. Monday, mostly sunny. Highs in the lower 80s. Northeast winds 5 to 10 miles an hour. Monday night, mostly clear. Lows in the lower 60s. East winds around 5 miles an hour. Tuesday through Wednesday, mostly clear. Highs in the lower 80s. Lows in the lower 60s. Wednesday night, partly cloudy until midnight, then becoming mostly cloudy. A chance of showers. Lows in the mid-60s. Chance of rain 50%. Thursday and Thursday night, mostly cloudy. A chance of showers. Highs in the lower 80s. Lows in the mid-60s. Chance of rain 50%. Friday and Friday night, partly cloudy. A chance of showers and thunderstorms. Highs in the lower 80s. Lows in the mid-60s. Chance of rain 40%. Saturday, partly sunny. Highs in the mid-80s. Again, the forecast for Champaign, Urbana, and surrounding areas of East Central Illinois for the rest of tonight, showers. Near steady temperature in the mid-60s. North winds 10 to 15 miles an hour with gusts up to 25 miles an hour. Chance of rain near 100%. At 1 a.m. at the Champaign Airport, skies were mostly cloudy. The temperature was 67 degrees, the dew point was 66, and the relative humidity was 97%. The wind was north at 13 miles an hour, gusting to 23. The pressure was 29.72 inches and steady. Elsewhere around the area, at Springfield, rain was falling, with a temperature of 67. At Peoria, it was mostly cloudy, with a temperature of 66. It was cloudy, with a temperature of 66 at Bloomington, 70 at Paris, 69 at Mattoon, and 68 at Decatur. At Terre Haute, rain and fog were reported, with a temperature of 68. And once again at 1 a.m. at the Champaign Airport, under mostly cloudy skies, the temperature was 67. Looking elsewhere around the Midwest at 1 a.m., Chicago was partly cloudy, and 68. Indianapolis had light rain, and 68. St. Louis had drizzle, and 69. Kansas City was partly cloudy, and 70. Des Moines was clear, and 69. Milwaukee was partly cloudy, and 68. The time is currently 1:37 a.m. Central Daylight Time. 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Now for the official National Weather Service forecast for Champaign, Urbana, and surrounding areas of East Central Illinois. Rest of tonight, showers. Near steady temperature in the mid-60s. North winds 10 to 15 miles an hour with gusts up to 25 miles an hour. Chance of rain near 100%. Sunday, mostly sunny. A slight chance of showers in the morning. Highs in the upper 70s. North winds around 15 miles an hour with gusts up to 25 miles an hour. Chance of rain 20%. Sunday night, mostly clear. Lows in the lower 60s. North winds 10 to 15 miles an hour, diminishing to around 5 miles an hour after midnight. Monday, mostly sunny. Highs in the lower 80s. Northeast winds 5 to 10 miles an hour. Monday night, mostly clear. Lows in the lower 60s. East winds around 5 miles an hour. Tuesday through Wednesday, mostly clear. Highs in the lower 80s. Lows in the lower 60s. Wednesday night, partly cloudy until midnight, then becoming mostly cloudy. A chance of showers. Lows in the mid-60s. Chance of rain 50%. Thursday and Thursday night, mostly cloudy. A chance of showers. Highs in the lower 80s. Lows in the mid-60s. Chance of rain 50%. Friday and Friday night, partly cloudy. A chance of showers and thunderstorms. Highs in the lower 80s. Lows in the mid-60s. Chance of rain 40%. Saturday, partly sunny. Highs in the mid-80s. Again, the forecast for Champaign, Urbana, and surrounding areas of East Central Illinois for the rest of tonight, showers. Near steady temperatures.

in the mid-60s. North winds 10 to 15 miles an hour with gusts up to 25 miles an hour. Chance of rain near 100%. At 1 a.m. at the Champaign Airport, skies were mostly cloudy. The temperature was 67 degrees, the dew point was 66, and the relative humidity was 97%. The wind was north at 13 miles an hour, gusting to 23. The pressure was 29.72 inches and steady. Elsewhere around the area, at Springfield, rain was falling, with a temperature of 67. At Peoria, it was mostly cloudy, with a temperature of 66. It was cloudy, with a temperature of 66 at Bloomington, 70 at Paris, 69 at Mattoon, and 68 at Decatur. At Terre Haute, rain and fog were reported, with a temperature of 68. And once again at 1 a.m. at the Champaign Airport, under mostly cloudy skies, the temperature was 67. Looking elsewhere around the Midwest at 1 a.m., Chicago was partly cloudy, and 68. Indianapolis had light rain, and 68. St. Louis had drizzle, and 69. Kansas City was partly cloudy, and 70. Des Moines was clear, and 69. Milwaukee was partly cloudy, and 68. The time is currently 1:41 a.m. Central Daylight Time. 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Now for the official National Weather Service forecast for Champaign, Urbana, and surrounding areas of East Central Illinois. Rest of tonight, showers. Near steady temperature in the mid-60s. North winds 10 to 15 miles an hour with gusts up to 25 miles an hour. Chance of rain near 100%. Sunday, mostly sunny. A slight chance of showers in the morning. Highs in the upper 70s. North winds around 15 miles an hour with gusts up to 25 miles an hour. Chance of rain 20%. Sunday night, mostly clear. Lows in the lower 60s. North winds 10 to 15 miles an hour, diminishing to around 5 miles an hour after midnight. Monday, mostly sunny. Highs in the lower 80s. Northeast winds 5 to 10 miles an hour. Monday night, mostly clear. Lows in the lower 60s. East winds around 5 miles an hour. Tuesday through Wednesday, mostly clear. Highs in the lower 80s. Lows in the lower 60s. Wednesday night, partly cloudy until midnight, then becoming mostly cloudy. A chance of showers. Lows in the mid-60s. Chance of rain 50%. Thursday and Thursday night, mostly cloudy. A chance of showers. Highs in the lower 80s. Lows in the mid-60s. Chance of rain 50%. Friday and Friday night, partly cloudy. A chance of showers and thunderstorms. Highs in the lower 80s. Lows in the mid-60s. Chance of rain 40%. Saturday, partly sunny. Highs in the mid-80s. Again, the forecast for Champaign, Urbana, and surrounding areas of East Central Illinois for the rest of tonight, showers. Near steady temperature in the mid-60s. North winds 10 to 15 miles an hour with gusts up to 25 miles an hour. Chance of rain near 100%. At 1 a.m. at the Champaign Airport, skies were mostly cloudy. The temperature was 67 degrees, the dew point was 66, and the relative humidity was 97%. The wind was north at 13 miles an hour, gusting to 23. The pressure was 29.72 inches and steady. Elsewhere around the area, at Springfield, rain was falling, with a temperature of 67. At Peoria, it was mostly cloudy, with a temperature of 66. It was cloudy, with a temperature of 66 at Bloomington, 70 at Paris, 69 at Mattoon, and 68 at Decatur. At Terre Haute, rain and fog were reported, with a temperature of 68. And once again at 1 a.m. at the Champaign Airport, under mostly cloudy skies, the temperature was 67. Looking elsewhere around the Midwest at 1 a.m., Chicago was partly cloudy, and 68. Indianapolis had light rain, and 68. St. Louis had drizzle, and 69. Kansas City was partly cloudy, and 70. Des Moines was clear, and 69. Milwaukee was partly cloudy, and 68. The time is currently 1:45.

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1: At Terre Haute,
0: rain and fog were reported, with a temperature of 68. And once again at 1 a.m. at the Champaign Airport, under mostly cloudy skies, the temperature was 67. Looking elsewhere around the Midwest at 1 a.m., Chicago was partly cloudy, and 68. Indianapolis had light rain, and 68. St. Louis had drizzle, and 69. Kansas City was partly cloudy, and 70. Des Moines was clear, and 69. Milwaukee was partly cloudy, and 68. The time is currently 1:55 a.m. Central Daylight Time. 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Now for the official National Weather Service forecast for Champaign, Urbana, and surrounding areas of East Central Illinois. Rest of tonight, showers. Near steady temperature in the mid-60s. North winds 10 to 15 miles an hour with gusts up to 25 miles an hour. Chance of rain near 100%. Sunday, mostly sunny. A slight chance of showers in the morning. Highs in the upper 70s. North winds around 15 miles an hour with gusts up to 25 miles an hour. Chance of rain 20%. Sunday night, mostly clear. Lows in the lower 60s. North winds 10 to 15 miles an hour, diminishing to around 5 miles an hour after midnight. Monday, mostly sunny. Highs in the lower 80s. Northeast winds 5 to 10 miles an hour. Monday night, mostly clear. Lows in the lower 60s. East winds around 5 miles an hour. Tuesday through Wednesday, mostly clear. Highs in the lower 80s. Lows in the lower 60s. Wednesday night, partly cloudy until midnight, then becoming mostly cloudy. A chance of showers. Lows in the mid-60s. Chance of rain 50%. Thursday and Thursday night, mostly cloudy. A chance of showers. Highs in the lower 80s. Lows in the mid-60s. Chance of rain 50%. Friday and Friday night, partly cloudy. A chance of showers and thunderstorms. Highs in the lower 80s. Lows in the mid-60s. Chance of rain 40%. Saturday, partly sunny. Highs in the mid-80s. Again, the forecast for Champaign, Urbana, and surrounding areas of East Central Illinois for the rest of tonight, showers. Near steady temperature in the mid-60s. North winds 10 to 15 miles an hour with gusts up to 25 miles an hour. Chance of rain near 100%. At 1 a.m. at the Champaign Airport, skies were mostly cloudy. The temperature was 67 degrees, the dew point was 66, and the relative humidity was 97%. The wind was north at 13 miles an hour, gusting to 23. The pressure was 29.72 inches and steady. Elsewhere around the area, at Springfield, rain was falling, with a temperature of 67. At Peoria, it was mostly cloudy, with a temperature of 66. It was cloudy, with a temperature of 66 at Bloomington, 70 at Paris, 69 at Mattoon, and 68 at Decatur. At Terre Haute, rain and fog were reported, with a temperature of 68. And once again at 1 a.m. at the Champaign Airport, under mostly cloudy skies, the temperature was 67. Looking elsewhere around the Midwest at 1 a.m., Chicago was partly cloudy, and 68. Indianapolis had light rain, and 68. St. Louis had drizzle, and 69. Kansas City was partly cloudy, and 70. Des Moines was clear, and 69. Milwaukee was partly cloudy, and 68. The time is currently 1:59 a.m. Central Daylight Time. 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Now for the official National Weather Service forecast for Champaign, Urbana, and surrounding areas of East Central Illinois. Rest of tonight, showers. Near steady temperature in the mid-60s. North winds 10 to 15 miles an hour with gusts up to 25 miles an hour. Chance of rain near 100%. Sunday, mostly sunny. A slight chance of showers in the morning. Highs in the upper 70s. North winds around 15 miles an hour with gusts up to 25 miles an hour. Chance of rain 20%. Sunday night, mostly clear. lows in the lower 60s. North winds 10 to 15 miles an hour, diminishing to around 5 miles an hour after midnight. Monday, mostly sunny. Highs in the lower 80s. Northeast winds 5 to 10 miles an hour. Monday night, mostly clear. Lows in the lower 60s. East winds around 5 miles an hour. Tuesday through Wednesday, mostly clear. Highs in the lower 80s. Lows in the lower 60s. Wednesday night, partly cloudy until midnight, then becoming mostly cloudy. A chance of showers. Lows in the mid-60s. Chance of rain 50%. Thursday and Thursday night, mostly cloudy. A chance of showers. Highs in the lower 80s. Lows in the mid-60s. Chance of rain 50%. Friday and Friday night, partly cloudy. A chance of showers and thunderstorms. Highs in the lower 80s. Lows in the mid-60s. Chance of rain 40%. Saturday, partly sunny. Highs in the mid-80s. Again, the forecast for Champaign, Urbana and surrounding areas of East Central Illinois for the rest of tonight, showers. Near steady temperature in the mid-60s. North winds 10 to 15 miles an hour with gusts up to 25 miles an hour. Chance of rain near 100%. The time is currently 2:01 a.m. Central Daylight Time. 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Now for the official National Weather Service forecast for Champaign, Urbana and surrounding areas of East Central Illinois. Rest of tonight, showers. Near steady temperature in the mid-60s. North winds 10 to 15 miles an hour with gusts up to 25 miles an hour. Chance of rain near 100%. Sunday, mostly sunny. A slight chance of showers in the morning. Highs in the upper 70s. North winds around 15 miles an hour with gusts up to 25 miles an hour. Chance of rain 20%. Sunday night, mostly clear. Lows in the lower 60s. North winds 10 to 15 miles an hour, diminishing to around 5 miles an hour after midnight. Monday, mostly sunny. Highs in the lower 80s. Northeast winds 5 to 10 miles an hour. Monday night, mostly clear. Lows in the lower 60s. East winds around 5 miles an hour. Tuesday through Wednesday, mostly clear. Highs in the lower 80s. Lows in the lower 60s. Wednesday night, partly cloudy until midnight, then becoming mostly cloudy. A chance of showers. Lows in the mid-60s. Chance of rain 50%. Thursday and Thursday night, mostly cloudy. A chance of showers. Highs in the lower 80s. Lows in the mid-60s. Chance of rain 50%. Friday and Friday night, partly cloudy. A chance of showers and thunderstorms. Highs in the lower 80s. Lows in the mid-60s. Chance of rain 40%. Saturday, partly sunny. Highs in the mid-80s. Again, the forecast for Champaign, Urbana and surrounding areas of East Central Illinois for the rest of tonight, showers. Near steady temperature in the mid-60s. North winds 10 to 15 miles an hour with gusts up to 25 miles an hour. Chance of rain near 100%. At 2 a.m. at the Champaign Airport, skies were mostly cloudy. The temperature was 66 degrees, the dew point was 65, and the relative humidity was 96%. The wind was north at 13 miles an hour. The pressure was 29.72 inches and steady. Elsewhere around the area, at Springfield, rain was falling, with a temperature of 67. At Peoria, it was partly cloudy, with a temperature of 65. It was cloudy, with a temperature of 67 at Bloomington, 69 at Paris, 68 at Mattoon, and 67 at Decatur. At Terre Haute, rain and fog were reported, with a temperature of 68. And once again at 2 a.m. at the Champaign Airport, under mostly cloudy skies, the temperature was 66. The time is currently 2:04 a.m. Central Daylight Time. 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Now for the official National Weather Service forecast for Champaign, Urbana and surrounding areas of East Central Illinois. Rest of tonight, showers. near steady temperature in the mid-60s.

North winds 10 to 15 miles an hour with gusts up to 25 miles an hour. Chance of rain near 100%. Sunday, mostly sunny. A slight chance of showers in the morning. Highs in the upper 70s. North winds around 15 miles an hour with gusts up to 25 miles an hour. Chance of rain 20%. Sunday night, mostly clear. Lows in the lower 60s. North winds 10 to 15 miles an hour, diminishing to around 5 miles an hour after midnight. Monday, mostly sunny. Highs in the lower 80s. Northeast winds 5 to 10 miles an hour. Monday night, mostly clear. Lows in the lower 60s. East winds around 5 miles an hour. Tuesday through Wednesday, mostly clear. Highs in the lower 80s. Lows in the lower 60s. Wednesday night, partly cloudy until midnight, then becoming mostly cloudy. A chance of showers. Lows in the mid-60s. Chance of rain 50%. Thursday and Thursday night, mostly cloudy. A chance of showers. Highs in the lower 80s. Lows in the mid-60s. Chance of rain 50%. Friday and Friday night, partly cloudy. A chance of showers and thunderstorms. Highs in the lower 80s. Lows in the mid-60s. Chance of rain 40%. Saturday, partly sunny. Highs in the mid-80s. Again, the forecast for Champaign, Urbana and surrounding areas of East Central Illinois for the rest of tonight, showers. Near steady temperature in the mid-60s. North winds 10 to 15 miles an hour with gusts up to 25 miles an hour. Chance of rain near 100%. 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Programming originates from NOAA's National Weather Service office in Lincoln and transmits from the WCIA television tower near Seymour. The station serves the following counties: Champaign, DeWitt, Coles, Douglas, Edgar, Ford, Moultrie, Piatt, and Vermilion. 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At 2 a.m. at the Champaign Airport, skies were mostly cloudy. The temperature was 66 degrees, the dew point was 65, and the relative humidity was 96%. The wind was north at 13 miles an hour. The pressure was 29.72 inches and steady. Elsewhere around the area, at Springfield, rain was falling, with a temperature of 67. At Peoria, it was partly cloudy, with a temperature of 65. It was cloudy, with a temperature of 67 at Bloomington, 69 at Paris, 68 at Mattoon, and 67 at Decatur. At Terre Haute, rain and fog were reported, with a temperature of 68. And once again at 2 a.m. at the Champaign Airport, under mostly cloudy skies, the temperature was 66. Looking elsewhere around the Midwest at 2 a.m., Chicago was partly cloudy, and 68. Indianapolis was cloudy, and 68. St. Louis was cloudy, and 69. Kansas City was partly cloudy, and 68. Des Moines was clear, and 70. Milwaukee was mostly cloudy, and 67. The time is currently 2:09 a.m. Central Daylight Time. 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Now for the official National Weather Service forecast for Champaign, Urbana and surrounding areas of East Central Illinois. Rest of tonight, showers. Near steady temperature in the mid-60s. North winds 10 to 15 miles an hour with gusts up to 25 miles an hour. Chance of rain near 100%. Sunday, mostly sunny. A slight chance of showers in the morning. Highs in the upper 70s. North winds around 15 miles an hour with gusts up to 25 miles an hour. Chance of rain 20%. Sunday night, mostly clear. Lows in the lower 60s. North winds 10 to 15 miles an hour, diminishing to around 5 miles an hour after midnight. Monday, mostly sunny. Highs in the lower 80s. Northeast winds 5 to 10 miles an hour. Monday night, mostly clear. Lows in the lower 60s. East winds around 5 miles an hour. Tuesday through Wednesday, mostly clear. Highs in the lower 80s. Lows in

60s. Wednesday night, partly cloudy until midnight, then becoming mostly cloudy. A chance of showers. Lows in the mid-60s. Chance of rain 50%. Thursday and Thursday night, mostly cloudy. A chance of showers. Highs in the lower 80s. Lows in the mid-60s. Chance of rain 50%. Friday and Friday night, partly cloudy. A chance of showers and thunderstorms. Highs in the lower 80s. Lows in the mid-60s. Chance of rain 40%. Saturday, partly sunny. Highs in the mid-80s. Again, the forecast for Champaign, Urbana and surrounding areas of East Central Illinois for the rest of tonight, showers. Near steady temperature in the mid-60s. North winds 10 to 15 miles an hour with gusts up to 25 miles an hour. Chance of rain near 100%. At 2 a.m. at the Champaign Airport, skies were mostly cloudy. The temperature was 67 degrees, the dew point was 65, and the relative humidity was 93%. The wind was north at 14 miles an hour, gusting to 24. The pressure was 29.72 inches and steady. Elsewhere around the area, at Springfield, rain was falling, with a temperature of 67. At Peoria, it was partly cloudy, with a temperature of 65. It was cloudy, with a temperature of 67 at Bloomington, 69 at Paris, 68 at Mattoon, and 67 at Decatur. At Terre Haute, rain and fog were reported, with a temperature of 68. And once again at 2 a.m. at the Champaign Airport, under mostly cloudy skies, the temperature was 67. Looking elsewhere around the Midwest at 2 a.m., Chicago was partly cloudy, and 68. Indianapolis was cloudy, and 68. St. Louis was cloudy, and 69. Kansas City was partly cloudy, and 68. Des Moines was clear, and 70. Milwaukee was mostly cloudy, and 67. The time is currently 2:12 a.m. Central Daylight Time. 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Now for the official National Weather Service forecast for Champaign, Urbana and surrounding areas of East Central Illinois. Rest of tonight, showers. Near steady temperature in the mid-60s. North winds 10 to 15 miles an hour with gusts up to 25 miles an hour. Chance of rain near 100%. Sunday, mostly sunny. A slight chance of showers in the morning. Highs in the upper 70s. North winds around 15 miles an hour with gusts up to 25 miles an hour. Chance of rain 20%. Sunday night, mostly clear. Lows in the lower 60s. North winds 10 to 15 miles an hour, diminishing to around 5 miles an hour after midnight. Monday, mostly sunny. Highs in the lower 80s. Northeast winds 5 to 10 miles an hour. Monday night, mostly clear. Lows in the lower 60s. East winds around 5 miles an hour. Tuesday through Wednesday, mostly clear. Highs in the lower 80s. Lows in the lower 60s. Wednesday night, partly cloudy until midnight, then becoming mostly cloudy. A chance of showers. Lows in the mid-60s. Chance of rain 50%. Thursday and Thursday night, mostly cloudy. A chance of showers. Highs in the lower 80s. Lows in the mid-60s. Chance of rain 50%. Friday and Friday night, partly cloudy. A chance of showers and thunderstorms. Highs in the lower 80s. Lows in the mid-60s. Chance of rain 40%. Saturday, partly sunny. Highs in the mid-80s. Again, the forecast for Champaign, Urbana and surrounding areas of East Central Illinois for the rest of tonight, showers. Near steady temperature in the mid-60s. North winds 10 to 15 miles an hour with gusts up to 25 miles an hour. Chance of rain near 100%. At 2 a.m. at the Champaign Airport, skies were mostly cloudy. The temperature was 67 degrees, the dew point was 65, and the relative humidity was 93%. The wind was north at 14 miles an hour, gusting to 24. The pressure was 29.72 inches and steady. Elsewhere around the area, at Springfield, rain was falling, with a temperature of 67.
At Peoria, it was partly cloudy, with a temperature of 65. It was cloudy, with a temperature of 67 at Bloomington, 69 at Paris, 68 at Mattoon, and 67 at Decatur. At Terre Haute, rain and fog were reported, with a temperature of 68. And once again at 2 a.m. at the Champaign Airport, under mostly cloudy skies, the temperature was 67. Looking elsewhere around the Midwest at 2 a.m., Chicago was partly cloudy, and 68. Indianapolis was cloudy, and 68. St. Louis was cloudy, and 69. Kansas City was partly cloudy, and 68. Des Moines was clear, and 70. Milwaukee was mostly cloudy, and 67. The time is currently 2:16 a.m. Central Daylight Time. 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Now for the official National Weather Service forecast for Champaign, Urbana, and surrounding areas of East Central Illinois. Rest of tonight, showers. Near steady temperature in the mid-60s. North winds 10 to 15 miles an hour with gusts up to 25 miles an hour. Chance of rain near 100%. Sunday, mostly sunny. A slight chance of showers in the morning. Highs in the upper 70s. North winds around 15 miles an hour with gusts up to 25 miles an hour. Chance of rain 20%. Sunday night, mostly clear. Lows in the lower 60s. North winds 10 to 15 miles an hour, diminishing to around 5 miles an hour after midnight. Monday, mostly sunny. Highs in the lower 80s. Northeast winds 5 to 10 miles an hour. Monday night, mostly clear. Lows in the lower 60s. East winds around 5 miles an hour. Tuesday through Wednesday, mostly clear. Highs in the lower 80s. Lows in the lower 60s. Wednesday night, partly cloudy until midnight, then becoming mostly cloudy. A chance of showers. Lows in the mid-60s. Chance of rain 50%. Thursday and Thursday night, mostly cloudy. A chance of showers. Highs in the lower 80s. Lows in the mid-60s. Chance of rain 50%. Friday and Friday night, partly cloudy. A chance of showers and thunderstorms. Highs in the lower 80s. Lows in the mid-60s. Chance of rain 40%. Saturday, partly sunny. Highs in the mid-80s. Again, the forecast for Champaign, Urbana, and surrounding areas of East Central Illinois for the rest of tonight, showers. Near steady temperature in the mid-60s. North winds 10 to 15 miles an hour with gusts up to 25 miles an hour. Chance of rain near 100%. At 2 a.m. at the Champaign Airport, skies were mostly cloudy. The temperature was 67 degrees, the dew point was 65, and the relative humidity was 93%. The wind was north at 14 miles an hour, gusting to 24. The pressure was 29.72 inches and steady. Elsewhere around the area, at Springfield, rain was falling, with a temperature of 67. At Peoria, it was partly cloudy, with a temperature of 65. It was cloudy, with a temperature of 67 at Bloomington, 69 at Paris, 68 at Mattoon, and 67 at Decatur. At Terre Haute, rain and fog were reported, with a temperature of 68. And once again at 2 a.m. at the Champaign Airport, under mostly cloudy skies, the temperature was 67. Looking elsewhere around the Midwest at 2 a.m., Chicago was partly cloudy, and 68. Indianapolis was cloudy, and 68. St. Louis was cloudy, and 69. Kansas City was partly cloudy, and 68. Des Moines was clear, and 70. Milwaukee was mostly cloudy, and 67. The time is currently 2:19 a.m. Central Daylight Time. 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Now for the official National Weather Service forecast for Champaign, Urbana, and surrounding areas of East Central Illinois. Rest of tonight, showers. Near steady temperature in the mid-60s. North winds 10 to 15 miles an hour with gusts up to 25 miles an hour. Chance of rain near 100%. Sunday, mostly sunny. A slight chance of showers in the morning. Highs in the upper 70s.
North winds around 15 miles an hour with

Gusts up to 25 miles an hour. Chance of rain 20%. Sunday night, mostly clear. Lows in the lower 60s. North winds 10 to 15 miles an hour, diminishing to around 5 miles an hour after midnight. Monday, mostly sunny. Highs in the lower 80s. Northeast winds 5 to 10 miles an hour. Monday night, mostly clear. Lows in the lower 60s. East winds around 5 miles an hour. Tuesday through Wednesday, mostly clear. Highs in the lower 80s. Lows in the lower 60s. Wednesday night, partly cloudy until midnight, then becoming mostly cloudy. A chance of showers. Lows in the mid-60s. Chance of rain 50%. Thursday and Thursday night, mostly cloudy. A chance of showers. Highs in the lower 80s. Lows in the mid-60s. Chance of rain 50%. Friday and Friday night, partly cloudy. A chance of showers and thunderstorms. Highs in the lower 80s. Lows in the mid-60s. Chance of rain 40%. Saturday, partly sunny. Highs in the mid-80s. Again, the forecast for Champaign, Urbana and surrounding areas of east central Illinois for the rest of tonight, showers. Near steady temperature in the mid-60s. North winds 10 to 15 miles an hour with gusts up to 25 miles an hour. Chance of rain near 100%. At 2 a.m. at the Champaign Airport, skies were mostly cloudy. The temperature was 67 degrees, the dew point was 65, and the relative humidity was 93%. The wind was north at 14 miles an hour, gusting to 24. The pressure was 29.72 inches and steady. Elsewhere around the area, at Peoria, it was partly cloudy, with a temperature of 65. It was cloudy, with a temperature of 66 at Bloomington, 69 at Paris, 68 at Mattoon, and 67 at Decatur. At Terre Haute, rain and fog were reported, with a temperature of 68. At Springfield, rain and fog were reported, with a temperature of 66. And once again at 2 a.m. at the Champaign Airport, under mostly cloudy skies, the temperature was 67. Looking elsewhere around the Midwest at 2 a.m., Chicago was partly cloudy, and 68. Indianapolis was cloudy, and 68. St. Louis was cloudy, and 69. Kansas City was partly cloudy, and 68. Des Moines was clear, and 70. Milwaukee was mostly cloudy, and 67. The time is currently 2:23 a.m. Central Daylight Time. 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Now for the official National Weather Service forecast for Champaign, Urbana and surrounding areas of east central Illinois. Rest of tonight, showers. Near steady temperature in the mid-60s. North winds 10 to 15 miles an hour with gusts up to 25 miles an hour. Chance of rain near 100%. Sunday, mostly sunny. A slight chance of showers in the morning. Highs in the upper 70s. North winds around 15 miles an hour with gusts up to 25 miles an hour. Chance of rain 20%. Sunday night, mostly clear. Lows in the lower 60s. North winds 10 to 15 miles an hour, diminishing to around 5 miles an hour after midnight. Monday, mostly sunny. Highs in the lower 80s. Northeast winds 5 to 10 miles an hour. Monday night, mostly clear. Lows in the lower 60s. East winds around 5 miles an hour. Tuesday through Wednesday, mostly clear. Highs in the lower 80s. Lows in the lower 60s. Wednesday night, partly cloudy until midnight, then becoming mostly cloudy. A chance of showers. Lows in the mid-60s. Chance of rain 50%. Thursday and Thursday night, mostly cloudy. A chance of showers. Highs in the lower 80s. Lows in the mid-60s. Chance of rain 50%. Friday and Friday night, partly cloudy. A chance of showers and thunderstorms. Highs in the lower 80s. Lows in the mid-60s. Chance of rain 40%. Saturday, partly sunny. Highs in the mid-80s. Again, the forecast for Champaign, Urbana and surrounding areas of east central Illinois for the rest of tonight, showers. Near steady temperature in the

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Now for the official National Weather Service forecast for Champaign, Urbana, and surrounding areas of East Central Illinois. Rest of tonight, showers. Near steady temperature in the mid-60s. North winds 10 to 15 miles an hour with gusts up to 25 miles an hour. Chance of rain near 100%. Sunday, mostly sunny. A slight chance of showers in the morning. Highs in the upper 70s. North winds around 15 miles an hour with gusts up to 25 miles an hour. Chance of rain 20%. Sunday night, mostly clear. Lows in the lower 60s. North winds 10 to 15 miles an hour, diminishing to around 5 miles an hour after midnight. Monday, mostly sunny. Highs in the lower 80s. Northeast winds 5 to 10 miles an hour. Monday night, mostly clear. Lows in the lower 60s. East winds around 5 miles an hour. Tuesday through Wednesday, mostly clear. Highs in the lower 80s. Lows in the lower 60s. Wednesday night, partly cloudy until midnight, then becoming mostly cloudy. A chance of showers. Lows in the mid-60s. Chance of rain 50%. Thursday and Thursday night, mostly cloudy. A chance of showers. Highs in the lower 80s. Lows in the mid-60s. Chance of rain 50%. Friday and Friday night, partly cloudy. A chance of showers and thunderstorms. Highs in the lower 80s. Lows in the mid-60s. Chance of rain 40%. Saturday, partly sunny. Highs in the mid-80s. Again, the forecast for Champaign, Urbana, and surrounding areas of East Central Illinois for the rest of tonight, showers. Near steady temperature in the mid-60s. North winds 10 to 15 miles an hour with gusts up to 25 miles an hour. Chance of rain near 100%. At 3 a.m. at the Champaign Airport, skies were cloudy. The temperature was 67 degrees, the dew point was 65, and the relative humidity was 93%. The wind was north at 15 miles an hour, gusting to 23. The pressure was 29.72 inches and steady. Elsewhere around the area, at Springfield, rain was falling, with a temperature of 66. At Peoria, it was partly cloudy, with a temperature of 65. At Bloomington, it was mostly cloudy, with a temperature of 66. It was cloudy, with a temperature of 68 at Paris, 68 at Terre Haute, 67 at Mattoon, and 67 at Decatur. And once again at 3 a.m. at the Champaign Airport, under cloudy skies, the temperature was 67. Looking elsewhere around the Midwest at 3 a.m., Chicago was mostly cloudy, and 67. Indianapolis was cloudy, and 68. St. Louis was cloudy, and 69. Kansas City was clear, and 67. Des Moines was clear, and 69. Milwaukee was cloudy, and 67. The time is currently 3:30 a.m. Central Daylight Time. 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Now for the official National Weather Service forecast for Champaign, Urbana, and surrounding areas of East Central Illinois. Rest of tonight, showers. Near steady temperature in the mid-60s. North winds 10 to 15 miles an hour with gusts up to 25 miles an hour. Chance of rain near 100%. Sunday, mostly sunny. A slight chance of showers in the morning. Highs in the upper 70s. North winds around 15 miles an hour with gusts up to 25 miles an hour. Chance of rain 20%. Sunday night, mostly clear. Lows in the lower 60s. North winds 10 to 15 miles an hour, diminishing to around 5 miles an hour after midnight. Monday, mostly sunny. Highs in the lower 80s. Northeast winds 5 to 10 miles an hour. Monday night, mostly clear. Lows in the lower 60s. East winds around 5 miles an hour. Tuesday through Wednesday, mostly clear. Highs in the lower 80s. Lows in the lower 60s. Wednesday night, partly cloudy until midnight, then becoming mostly cloudy. A chance of showers. Lows in the mid-60s. Chance of rain 50%. Thursday and Thursday night, mostly

cloudy. A chance of showers. Highs in the lower 80s. Lows in the mid 60s. Chance of rain 50%. Friday and Friday night, partly cloudy. A chance of showers and thunderstorms. Highs in the lower 80s. Lows in the mid 60s. Chance of rain 40%. Saturday, partly sunny. Highs in the mid 80s. Again, the forecast for Champaign, Urbana and surrounding areas of east central Illinois for the rest of tonight, showers. Near steady temperature in the mid 60s. North winds 10 to 15 miles an hour with gusts up to 25 miles an hour. Chance of rain near 100%. At 3 a.m. at the Champaign Airport, skies were cloudy. The temperature was 67 degrees, the dew point was 65, and the relative humidity was 93%. The wind was north at 15 miles an hour, gusting to 23. The pressure was 29.72 inches and steady. Elsewhere around the area, at Springfield, rain was falling, with a temperature of 66. At Peoria, it was partly cloudy, with a temperature of 65. At Bloomington, it was mostly cloudy, with a temperature of 66. It was cloudy, with a temperature of 68 at Paris, 68 at Terre Haute, 67 at Mattoon, and 67 at Decatur. And once again at 3 a.m. at the Champaign Airport, under cloud. It was cloudy, with a temperature of 68 at Paris, 68 at Terre Haute, 67 at Mattoon, and 67 at Decatur. And once again at 3 a.m. at the Champaign Airport, under cloudy skies, the temperature was 67. Looking elsewhere around the Midwest at 3 a.m., Chicago was mostly cloudy, and 67. Indianapolis was cloudy, and 68. St. Louis was cloudy, and 69. Kansas City was clear, and 67. Des Moines was clear, and 69. Milwaukee was cloudy, and 67. The time is currently 3:33 a.m. Central Daylight Time. 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Now for the official National Weather Service forecast for Champaign, Urbana and surrounding areas of east central Illinois. Rest of tonight, showers. Near steady temperature in the mid-60s. North winds 10 to 15 miles an hour with gusts up to 25 miles an hour. Chance of rain near 100%. Sunday, mostly sunny. A slight chance of showers in the morning. Highs in the upper 70s. North winds around 15 miles an hour with gusts up to 25 miles an hour. Chance of rain 20%. Sunday night, mostly clear. Lows in the lower 60s. North winds 10 to 15 miles an hour, diminishing to around 5 miles an hour after midnight. Monday, mostly sunny. Highs in the lower 80s. Northeast winds 5 to 10 miles an hour. Monday night, mostly clear. Lows in the lower 60s. East winds around 5 miles an hour. Tuesday through Wednesday, mostly clear. Highs in the lower 80s. Lows in the lower 60s. Wednesday night, partly cloudy until midnight, then becoming mostly cloudy. A chance of showers. Lows in the mid-60s. Chance of rain 50%. Thursday and Thursday night, mostly cloudy. A chance of showers. Highs in the lower 80s. Lows in the mid-60s. Chance of rain 50%. Friday and Friday night, partly cloudy. A chance of showers and thunderstorms. Highs in the lower 80s. Lows in the mid-60s. Chance of rain 40%. Saturday, partly sunny. Highs in the mid-80s. Again, the forecast for Champaign, Urbana and surrounding areas of east central Illinois for the rest of tonight, showers. Near steady temperature in the mid-60s. North winds 10 to 15 miles an hour with gusts up to 25 miles an hour. Chance of rain near 100%. At 3 a.m. at the Champaign Airport, skies were cloudy. The temperature was 67 degrees, the dew point was 65, and the relative humidity was 93%. The wind was north at 15 miles an hour, gusting to 23. The pressure was 29.72 inches and steady. Elsewhere around the area, at Springfield, rain was falling, with a temperature of 66. At Peoria, it was partly cloudy, with a temperature of 65.

At Bloomington, it was mostly cloudy, with a temperature of 66. It was cloudy, with a temperature of 68 at Paris, 68 at Terre Haute, 67 at Mattoon, and 67 at Decatur. And once again at 3 a.m. at the Champagne Airport, under cloudy skies, the temperature was 67. Looking elsewhere around the Midwest at 3 a.m., Chicago was mostly cloudy, and 67. Indianapolis was cloudy, and 68. St. Louis was cloudy, and 69. Kansas City was clear, and 67. Des Moines was clear, and 69. Milwaukee was cloudy, and 67. The time is currently 3:37 a.m. Central Daylight Time. 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Now for the official National Weather Service forecast for Champaign, Urbana, and surrounding areas of East Central Illinois. Rest of tonight, showers. Near steady temperature in the mid-60s. North winds 10 to 15 miles an hour with gusts up to 25 miles an hour. Chance of rain near 100%. Sunday, mostly sunny. A slight chance of showers in the morning. Highs in the upper 70s. North winds around 15 miles an hour with gusts up to 25 miles an hour. Chance of rain 20%. Sunday night, mostly clear. Lows in the lower 60s. North winds 10 to 15 miles an hour, diminishing to around 5 miles an hour after midnight. Monday, mostly sunny. Highs in the lower 80s. Northeast winds 5 to 10 miles an hour. Monday night, mostly clear. Lows in the lower 60s. East winds around 5 miles an hour. Tuesday through Wednesday, mostly clear. Highs in the lower 80s. Lows in the lower 60s. Wednesday night, partly cloudy until midnight, then becoming mostly cloudy. A chance of showers. Lows in the mid-60s. Chance of rain 50%. Thursday and Thursday night, mostly cloudy. A chance of showers. Highs in the lower 80s. Lows in the mid-60s. Chance of rain 50%. Friday and Friday night, partly cloudy. A chance of showers and thunderstorms. Highs in the lower 80s. Lows in the mid-60s. Chance of rain 40%. Saturday, partly sunny. Highs in the mid-80s. Again, the forecast for Champaign, Urbana, and surrounding areas of East Central Illinois for the rest of tonight, showers. Near steady temperature in the mid-60s. North winds 10 to 15 miles an hour with gusts up to 25 miles an hour. Chance of rain near 100%. At 3 a.m. at the Champaign Airport, skies were cloudy. The temperature was 67 degrees, the dew point was 65, and the relative humidity was 93%. The wind was north at 15 miles an hour, gusting to 23. The pressure was 29.72 inches and steady. Elsewhere around the area, at Springfield, rain was falling, with a temperature of 66. At Peoria, it was partly cloudy, with a temperature of 65. At Bloomington, it was mostly cloudy, with a temperature of 66. It was cloudy, with a temperature of 68 at Paris, 68 at Terre Haute, 67 at Mattoon, and 67 at Decatur. And once again at 3 a.m. at the Champaign Airport, under cloudy skies, the temperature was 67. Looking elsewhere around the Midwest at 3 a.m., Chicago was mostly cloudy, and 67. Indianapolis was cloudy, and 68. St. Louis was cloudy, and 69. Kansas City was clear, and 67. Des Moines was clear, and 69. Milwaukee was cloudy, and 67. The time is currently 3:40 a.m. Central Daylight Time. 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Now for the official National Weather Service forecast for Champaign, Urbana, and surrounding areas of East Central Illinois. Rest of tonight, showers. Near steady temperature in the mid-60s. North winds 10 to 15 miles an hour with gusts up to 25 miles an hour. Chance of rain near 100%. Sunday, mostly sunny. A slight chance of showers in the morning. Highs in the upper 70s. North winds around 15 miles an hour with gusts up to 25 miles an hour.

chance of rain 20%. Sunday night, mostly clear. Lows in the lower 60s. North winds 10 to 15 miles an hour, diminishing to around 5 miles an hour after midnight. Monday, mostly sunny. Highs in the lower 80s. Northeast winds 5 to 10 miles an hour. Monday night, mostly clear. Lows in the lower 60s. East winds around 5 miles an hour. Tuesday through Wednesday, mostly clear. Highs in the lower 80s. Lows in the lower 60s. Wednesday night, partly cloudy until midnight, then becoming mostly cloudy. A chance of showers. Lows in the mid-60s. Chance of rain 50%. Thursday and Thursday night, mostly cloudy. A chance of showers. Highs in the lower 80s. Lows in the mid-60s. Chance of rain 50%. Friday and Friday night, partly cloudy. A chance of showers and thunderstorms. Highs in the lower 80s. Lows in the mid-60s. Chance of rain 40%. Saturday, partly sunny. Highs in the mid-80s. Again, the forecast for Champaign, Urbana and surrounding areas of East Central Illinois for the rest of tonight, showers. Near steady temperature in the mid-60s. North winds 10 to 15 miles an hour with gusts up to 25 miles an hour. Chance of rain near 100%. At 3 a.m. at the Champaign Airport, skies were cloudy. The temperature was 67 degrees, the dew point was 65, and the relative humidity was 93%. The wind was north at 15 miles an hour, gusting to 23. The pressure was 29.72 inches and steady. Elsewhere around the area, at Springfield, rain was falling, with a temperature of 66. At Peoria, it was partly cloudy, with a temperature of 65. At Bloomington, it was mostly cloudy, with a temperature of 66. It was cloudy, with a temperature of 68 at Paris, 68 at Terre Haute, 67 at Mattoon, and 67 at Decatur. And once again at 3 a.m. at the Champaign Airport, under cloudy skies, the temperature was 67. Looking elsewhere around the Midwest at 3 a.m., Chicago was mostly cloudy, and 67. Indianapolis was cloudy, and 68. St. Louis was cloudy, and 69. Kansas City was clear, and 67. Des Moines was clear, and 69. Milwaukee was cloudy, and 67. The time is currently 3:44 a.m. Central Daylight Time. 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Now for the official National Weather Service forecast for Champaign, Urbana and surrounding areas of East Central Illinois. Rest of tonight, showers. Near steady temperature in the mid-60s. North winds 10 to 15 miles an hour with gusts up to 25 miles an hour. Chance of rain near 100%. Sunday, mostly sunny. A slight chance of showers in the morning. Highs in the upper 70s. North winds around 15 miles an hour with gusts up to 25 miles an hour. Chance of rain 20%. Sunday night, mostly clear. Lows in the lower 60s. North winds 10 to 15 miles an hour, diminishing to around 5 miles an hour after midnight. Monday, mostly sunny. Highs in the lower 80s. Northeast winds 5 to 10 miles an hour. Monday night, mostly clear. Lows in the lower 60s. East winds around 5 miles an hour. Tuesday through Wednesday, mostly clear. Highs in the lower 80s. Lows in the lower 60s. Wednesday night, partly cloudy until midnight, then becoming mostly cloudy. A chance of showers. Lows in the mid-60s. Chance of rain 50%. Thursday and Thursday night, mostly cloudy. A chance of showers. Highs in the lower 80s. Lows in the mid-60s. Chance of rain 50%. Friday and Friday night, partly cloudy. A chance of showers and thunderstorms. Highs in the lower 80s. Lows in the mid-60s. Chance of rain 40%. Saturday, partly sunny. Highs in the mid-80s. Again, the forecast for Champaign, Urbana and surrounding areas of East Central Illinois for the rest of tonight, showers. Near steady temperature in the mid-60s. North winds 10 to 15 miles an hour with gusts.

Highs in the lower 80s. Lows in the mid-60s. Chance of rain 50%. Friday and Friday night, partly cloudy. A chance of showers and thunderstorms. Highs in the lower 80s. Lows in the mid-60s. Chance of rain 40%. Saturday, partly sunny. Highs in the mid-80s. Again, the forecast for Champaign, Urbana and surrounding areas of East Central Illinois for the rest of tonight, showers. Near steady temperature in the mid-60s. North winds 10 to 15 miles an hour with gusts up to 25 miles an hour. Chance of rain near 100%. At 3 a.m. at the Champaign Airport, skies were cloudy. The temperature was 67 degrees, the dew point was 65, and the relative humidity was 93%. The wind was north at 15 miles an hour, gusting to 23. The pressure was 29.72 inches and steady. Elsewhere around the area, at Springfield, rain was falling, with a temperature of 66. At Peoria, it was partly cloudy, with a temperature of 65. At Bloomington, it was mostly cloudy, with a temperature of 66. It was cloudy, with a temperature of 68 at Paris, 68 at Terre Haute, 67 at Mattoon, and 67 at Decatur. And once again at 3 a.m. at the Champaign Airport, under cloudy skies, the temperature was 67. Looking elsewhere around the Midwest at 3 a.m., Chicago was mostly cloudy, and 67. Indianapolis was cloudy, and 68. St. Louis was cloudy, and 69. Kansas City was clear, and 67. Des Moines was clear, and 69. Milwaukee was cloudy, and 67. The time is currently 3:58 a.m. Central Daylight Time. 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Now for the official National Weather Service forecast for Champaign, Urbana and surrounding areas of East Central Illinois. Rest of tonight, showers. Near steady temperature in the mid-60s. North winds 10 to 15 miles an hour with gusts up to 25 miles an hour. Chance of rain near 100%. Sunday, mostly sunny. A slight chance of showers in the morning. Highs in the upper 70s. North winds around 15 miles an hour with gusts up to 25 miles an hour. Chance of rain 20%. Sunday night, mostly clear. Lows in the lower 60s. North winds 10 to 15 miles an hour, diminishing to around 5 miles an hour after midnight. Monday, mostly sunny. Highs in the lower 80s. Northeast winds 5 to 10 miles an hour. Monday night, mostly clear. Lows in the lower 60s. East winds around 5 miles an hour. Tuesday through Wednesday, mostly clear. Highs in the lower 80s. Lows in the lower 60s. Wednesday night, partly cloudy until midnight, then becoming mostly cloudy. A chance of showers. Lows in the mid-60s. Chance of rain 50%. Thursday and Thursday night, mostly cloudy. A chance of showers. Highs in the lower 80s. Lows in the mid-60s. Chance of rain 50%. Friday and Friday night, partly cloudy. A chance of showers and thunderstorms. Highs in the lower 80s. Lows in the mid-60s. Chance of rain 40%. Saturday, partly sunny. Highs in the mid-80s. Again, the forecast for Champaign, Urbana and surrounding areas of East Central Illinois for the rest of tonight, showers. Near steady temperature in the mid-60s. North winds 10 to 15 miles an hour with gusts up to 25 miles an hour. Chance of rain near 100%. The time is currently 4 a.m. Central Daylight Time. 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Now for the official National Weather Service forecast for Champaign, Urbana and surrounding areas of East Central Illinois. Rest of tonight, showers. Near steady temperature in the mid-60s. North winds 10 to 15 miles an hour with gusts up to 25 miles an hour. Chance of rain near 100%. Sunday, mostly sunny. A slight chance of showers in the morning. Highs in the upper 70s. North winds around 15 miles an hour with gusts up to 25 miles an hour. Chance of rain 20%.

Tonight, mostly clear. Lows in the lower 60s. North winds 10 to 15 miles an hour, diminishing to around 5 miles an hour after midnight. Monday, mostly sunny. Highs in the lower 80s. Northeast winds 5 to 10 miles an hour. Monday night, mostly clear. Lows in the lower 60s. East winds around 5 miles an hour. Tuesday through Wednesday, mostly clear. Highs in the lower 80s. Lows in the lower 60s. Wednesday night, partly cloudy until midnight, then becoming mostly cloudy. A chance of showers. Lows in the mid-60s. Chance of rain 50%. Thursday and Thursday night, mostly cloudy. A chance of showers. Highs in the lower 80s. Lows in the mid-60s. Chance of rain 50%. Friday and Friday night, partly cloudy. A chance of showers and thunderstorms. Highs in the lower 80s. Lows in the mid-60s. Chance of rain 40%. Saturday, partly sunny. Highs in the mid-80s. Again, the forecast for Champaign, Urbana and surrounding areas of East Central Illinois for the rest of tonight, showers. Near steady temperature in the mid-60s. North winds 10 to 15 miles an hour with gusts up to 25 miles an hour. Chance of rain near 100%. At 4 a.m. at the Champaign Airport, skies were cloudy. The temperature was 67 degrees, the dew point was 65, and the relative humidity was 93%. The wind was north at 15 miles an hour. The pressure was 29.73 inches and rising. Elsewhere around the area, rain was falling, with a temperature of 68 at Terre Haute and 65 at Springfield. At Peoria, it was clear, with a temperature of 64. It was cloudy, with a temperature of 66 at Bloomington, 69 at Paris, 68 at Mattoon, and 68 at Decatur. And once again at 4 a.m. at the Champaign Airport, under cloudy skies, the temperature was 67. The time is currently 4:03 a.m. Central Daylight Time. 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Now for the official National Weather Service forecast for Champaign, Urbana and surrounding areas of East Central Illinois. Rest of tonight, showers. Near steady temperature in the mid-60s. North winds 10 to 15 miles an hour with gusts up to 25 miles an hour. Chance of rain near 100%. Sunday, mostly sunny. A slight chance of showers in the morning. Highs in the upper 70s. North winds around 15 miles an hour with gusts up to 25 miles an hour. Chance of rain 20%. Sunday night, mostly clear. Lows in the lower 60s. North winds 10 to 15 miles an hour, diminishing to around 5 miles an hour after midnight. Monday, mostly sunny. Highs in the lower 80s. Northeast winds 5 to 10 miles an hour. Monday night, mostly clear. Lows in the lower 60s. East winds around 5 miles an hour. Tuesday through Wednesday, mostly clear. Highs in the lower 80s. Lows in the lower 60s. Wednesday night, partly cloudy until midnight, then becoming mostly cloudy. A chance of showers. Lows in the mid-60s. Chance of rain 50%. Thursday and Thursday night, mostly cloudy. A chance of showers. Highs in the lower 80s. Lows in the mid-60s. Chance of rain 50%. Friday and Friday night, partly cloudy. A chance of showers and thunderstorms. Highs in the lower 80s. Lows in the mid-60s. Chance of rain 40%. Saturday, partly sunny. Highs in the mid-80s. Again, the forecast for Champaign, Urbana and surrounding areas of East Central Illinois for the rest of tonight, showers. Near steady temperature in the mid-60s. North winds 10 to 15 miles an hour with gusts up to 25 miles an hour. Chance of rain near 100%. 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Programming originates from NOAA's National Weather Service office in Lincoln and transmits from the WCIA television tower near Seymour. 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

Edgar, Ford, Moultrie, Pyatt, and Vermilion. 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At 4 a.m. at the Champaign Airport, skies were cloudy. The temperature was 67 degrees, the dew point was 65, and the relative humidity was 93%. The wind was north at 15 miles an hour. The pressure was 29.73 inches and rising. Elsewhere around the area, rain was falling, with a temperature of 68 at Terre Haute and 65 at Springfield. At Peoria, it was clear, with a temperature of 64. It was cloudy, with a temperature of 66 at Bloomington, 69 at Paris, 68 at Mattoon, and 68 at Decatur. And once again at 4 a.m. at the Champaign Airport, under cloudy skies, the temperature was 67. Looking elsewhere around the Midwest at 4 a.m., Chicago was mostly cloudy, and 68. Indianapolis was cloudy, and 68. The report from St. Louis was not available. Kansas City was clear, and 66. Des Moines was clear, and 68. Milwaukee was cloudy, and 68. The time is currently 4:07 a.m. Central Daylight Time. 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Now for the official National Weather Service forecast for Champaign, Urbana, and surrounding areas of East Central Illinois. Rest of tonight, showers. Near steady temperature in the mid-60s. North winds 10 to 15 miles an hour with gusts up to 25 miles an hour. Chance of rain near 100%. Sunday, mostly sunny. A slight chance of showers in the morning. Highs in the upper 70s. North winds around 15 miles an hour with gusts up to 25 miles an hour. Chance of rain 20%. Sunday night, mostly clear. Lows in the lower 60s. North winds 10 to 15 miles an hour, diminishing to around 5 miles an hour after midnight. Monday, mostly sunny. Highs in the lower 80s. Northeast winds 5 to 10 miles an hour. Monday night, mostly clear. Lows in the lower 60s. East winds around 5 miles an hour. Tuesday through Wednesday, mostly clear. Highs in the lower 80s. Lows in the lower 60s. Wednesday night, partly cloudy until midnight, then becoming mostly cloudy. A chance of showers. Lows in the mid-60s. Chance of rain 50%. Thursday and Thursday night, mostly cloudy. A chance of showers. Highs in the lower 80s. Lows in the mid-60s. Chance of rain 50%. Friday and Friday night, partly cloudy. A chance of showers and thunderstorms. Highs in the lower 80s. Lows in the mid-60s. Chance of rain 40%. Saturday, partly sunny. Highs in the mid-80s. Again, the forecast for Champaign, Urbana, and surrounding areas of East Central Illinois for the rest of tonight, showers. Near steady temperature in the mid-60s. North winds 10 to 15 miles an hour with gusts up to 25 miles an hour. Chance of rain near 100%. At 4 a.m. at the Champaign Airport, skies were cloudy. The temperature was 67 degrees, the dew point was 65, and the relative humidity was 93%. The wind was north at 15 miles an hour. The pressure was 29.73 inches and rising. Elsewhere around the area, rain was falling, with a temperature of 68 at Terre Haute and 65 at Springfield. At Peoria, it was clear, with a temperature of 64. It was cloudy, with a temperature of 66 at Bloomington, 69 at Paris, 68 at Mattoon, and 68 at Decatur. And once again at 4 a.m. at the Champaign Airport, under cloudy skies, the temperature was 67. At 4 a.m. at the Champaign Airport, skies were cloudy. The temperature was 67 degrees, the dew point was 65, and the relative humidity was 93%. The wind was north at 15 miles an hour. The pressure was 29.73 inches and rising. Elsewhere around the area, rain was falling, with a temperature of 68 at Terre Haute and 65 at Springfield. At Peoria, it was clear, with a temperature of 64. It was cloudy, with a temperature of 66 at Bloomington, 69 at Paris, 68 at Mattoon, and 68 at Decatur. And once again,

68 at Terre Haute, and 65 at Springfield. At Peoria, it was clear, with a temperature of 64. At Decatur, it was mostly cloudy, with a temperature of 67. It was cloudy, with a temperature of 66 at Bloomington, 69 at Paris, and 68 at Mattoon. And once again at 4 a.m. at the Champaign Airport, under cloudy skies, the temperature was 67. Looking elsewhere around the Midwest at 4 a.m., Chicago was mostly cloudy, and 68. Indianapolis was cloudy, and 68. St. Louis was cloudy, and 68. Kansas City was clear, and 66. Des Moines was clear, and 68. Milwaukee was cloudy, and 68. The time is currently 4:22 a.m. Central Daylight Time. 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Now for the official National Weather Service forecast for Champaign, Urbana, and surrounding areas of East Central Illinois. Rest of tonight, showers. Near steady temperature in the mid-60s. North winds 10 to 15 miles an hour with gusts up to 25 miles an hour. Chance of rain near 100%. Sunday, mostly sunny. A slight chance of showers in the morning. Highs in the upper 70s. North winds around 15 miles an hour with gusts up to 25 miles an hour. Chance of rain 20%. Sunday night, mostly clear. Lows in the lower 60s. North winds 10 to 15 miles an hour, diminishing to around 5 miles an hour after midnight. Monday, mostly sunny. Highs in the lower 80s. Northeast winds 5 to 10 miles an hour. Monday night, mostly clear. Lows in the lower 60s. East winds around 5 miles an hour. Tuesday through Wednesday, mostly clear. Highs in the lower 80s. Lows in the lower 60s. Wednesday night, partly cloudy until midnight, then becoming mostly cloudy. A chance of showers. Lows in the mid-60s. Chance of rain 50%. Thursday and Thursday night, mostly cloudy. A chance of showers. Highs in the lower 80s. Lows in the mid-60s. Chance of rain 50%. Friday and Friday night, partly cloudy. A chance of showers and thunderstorms. Highs in the lower 80s. Lows in the mid-60s. Chance of rain 40%. Saturday, partly sunny. Highs in the mid-80s. Again, the forecast for Champaign, Urbana, and surrounding areas of East Central Illinois for the rest of tonight, showers. Near steady temperature in the mid-60s. North winds 10 to 15 miles an hour with gusts up to 25 miles an hour. Chance of rain near 100%. At 4 a.m. at the Champaign Airport, skies were cloudy. The temperature was 67 degrees, the dew point was 65, and the relative humidity was 93%. The wind was north at 15 miles an hour. The pressure was 29.73 inches and rising. Elsewhere around the area, rain was falling, with a temperature of 68 at Terre Haute and 65 at Springfield. At Peoria, it was clear, with a temperature of 64. At Decatur, it was mostly cloudy, with a temperature of 67. It was cloudy, with a temperature of 66 at Bloomington, 69 at Paris, and 68 at Mattoon. And once again at 4 a.m. at the Champaign Airport, under cloudy skies, the temperature was 67. Looking elsewhere around the Midwest at 4 a.m., Chicago was mostly cloudy, and 68. Indianapolis was cloudy, and 68. St. Louis was cloudy, and 68. Kansas City was clear, and 66. Des Moines was clear, and 68. Milwaukee was cloudy, and 67. The time is currently 4:26 a.m. Central Daylight Time. 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Now for the official National Weather Service forecast for Champaign, Urbana, and surrounding areas of East Central Illinois. Rest of tonight, showers. Near steady temperature in the mid-60s. North winds 10 to 15 miles an hour with gusts up to 25 miles an hour. Chance of rain near 100%. Sunday, mostly sunny. A slight chance of showers in the morning. Highs in the upper 70s. North winds around 15 miles

East. Northeast winds 5 to 10 miles an hour. Monday night, mostly clear. Lows in the lower 60s. East winds around 5 miles an hour. Tuesday through Wednesday, mostly clear. Highs in the lower 80s. Lows in the lower 60s. Wednesday night, partly cloudy until midnight, then becoming mostly cloudy. A chance of showers. Lows in the mid-60s. Chance of rain 50%. Thursday and Thursday night, mostly cloudy. A chance of showers. Highs in the lower 80s. Lows in the mid-60s. Chance of rain 50%. Friday and Friday night, partly cloudy. A chance of showers and thunderstorms. Highs in the lower 80s. Lows in the mid-60s. Chance of rain 40%. Saturday, partly sunny. Highs in the mid-80s. Again, the forecast for Champaign, Urbana and surrounding areas of East Central Illinois for the rest of tonight, showers. Near steady temperature in the mid-60s. North winds 10 to 15 miles an hour with gusts up to 25 miles an hour. Chance of rain near 100%. At 4 a.m. at the Champaign Airport, skies were cloudy. The temperature was 67 degrees, the dew point was 65, and the relative humidity was 93%. The wind was north at 15 miles an hour. The pressure was 29.73 inches and rising. Elsewhere around the area, rain was falling, with a temperature of 68 at Terre Haute and 65 at Springfield. At Peoria, it was clear, with a temperature of 64. At Decatur, it was mostly cloudy, with a temperature of 67. It was cloudy, with a temperature of 66 at Bloomington, 69 at Paris, and 68 at Mattoon. And once again at 4 a.m. at the Champaign Airport, under cloudy skies, the temperature was 67. Looking elsewhere around the Midwest at 4 a.m., Chicago was mostly cloudy, and 68. Indianapolis was cloudy, and 68. St. Louis was cloudy, and 68. Kansas City was clear, and 66. Des Moines was clear, and 68. Milwaukee was cloudy, and 67. The time is currently 4:29 a.m. Central Daylight Time. 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Now for the official National Weather Service forecast for Champaign, Urbana and surrounding areas of East Central Illinois. Rest of tonight, showers. Near steady temperature in the mid-60s. North winds 10 to 15 miles an hour with gusts up to 25 miles an hour. Chance of rain near 100%. Sunday, mostly sunny. A slight chance of showers in the morning. Highs in the upper 70s. North winds around 15 miles an hour with gusts up to 25 miles an hour. Chance of rain 20%. Sunday night, mostly clear. Lows in the lower 60s. North winds 10 to 15 miles an hour, diminishing to around 5 miles an hour after midnight. Monday, mostly sunny. Highs in the lower 80s. Northeast winds 5 to 10 miles an hour. Monday night, mostly clear. Lows in the lower 60s. East winds around 5 miles an hour. Tuesday through Wednesday, mostly clear. Highs in the lower 80s. Lows in the lower 60s. Wednesday night, partly cloudy until midnight, then becoming mostly cloudy. A chance of showers. Lows in the mid-60s. Chance of rain 50%. Thursday and Thursday night, mostly cloudy. A chance of showers. Highs in the lower 80s. Lows in the mid-60s. Chance of rain 50%. Friday and Friday night, partly cloudy. A chance of showers and thunderstorms. Highs in the lower 80s. Lows in the mid-60s. Chance of rain 40%. Saturday, partly sunny. Highs in the mid-80s. Again, the forecast for Champaign, Urbana and surrounding areas of East Central Illinois for the rest of tonight, showers. Near steady temperature in the mid-60s. North winds 10 to 15 miles an hour with gusts up to 25 miles an hour. Chance of rain near 100%. At 4 a.m. at the Champaign Airport, skies were cloudy. The temperature was 67 degrees, the dew point was 65, and the relative humidity was 93%. The wind was north at 15 miles an hour.

the pressure was 29.73 inches and rising. Elsewhere around the area, rain was falling, with a temperature of 68 at Terre Haute and 65 at Springfield. At Peoria, it was clear, with a temperature of 64. At Decatur, it was mostly cloudy, with a temperature of 67. It was cloudy, with a temperature of 66 at Bloomington, 69 at Paris, and 68 at Mattoon. And once again at 4 a.m. at the Champaign Airport, under cloudy skies, the temperature was 67. Looking elsewhere around the Midwest at 4 a.m., Chicago was mostly cloudy, and 68. Indianapolis was cloudy, and 68. St. Louis was cloudy, and 68. Kansas City was clear, and 66. Des Moines was clear, and 68. Milwaukee was cloudy, and 67. The time is currently 8. St. Louis was cloudy, and 68. Kansas City was clear, and 66. Des Moines was clear, and 68. Milwaukee was cloudy, and 67. The time is currently 4:33 a.m. Central Daylight Time. 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Now for the official National Weather Service forecast for Champaign, Urbana, and surrounding areas of East Central Illinois. Rest of tonight, showers. Near steady temperature in the mid-60s. North winds 10 to 15 miles an hour with gusts up to 25 miles an hour. Chance of rain near 100%. Sunday, mostly sunny. A slight chance of showers in the morning. Highs in the upper 70s. North winds around 15 miles an hour with gusts up to 25 miles an hour. Chance of rain 20%. Sunday night, mostly clear. Lows in the lower 60s. North winds 10 to 15 miles an hour, diminishing to around 5 miles an hour after midnight. Monday, mostly sunny. Highs in the lower 80s. Northeast winds 5 to 10 miles an hour. Monday night, mostly clear. Lows in the lower 60s. East winds around 5 miles an hour. Tuesday through Wednesday, mostly clear. Highs in the lower 80s. Lows in the lower 60s. Wednesday night, partly cloudy until midnight, then becoming mostly cloudy. A chance of showers. Lows in the mid-60s. Chance of rain 50%. Thursday and Thursday night, mostly cloudy. A chance of showers. Highs in the lower 80s. Lows in the mid-60s. Chance of rain 50%. Friday and Friday night, partly cloudy. A chance of showers and thunderstorms. Highs in the lower 80s. Lows in the mid-60s. Chance of rain 40%. Saturday, partly sunny. Highs in the mid-80s. Again, the forecast for Champaign, Urbana, and surrounding areas of East Central Illinois for the rest of tonight, showers. Near steady temperature in the mid-60s. North winds 10 to 15 miles an hour with gusts up to 25 miles an hour. Chance of rain near 100%. At 4 a.m. at the Champaign Airport, skies were cloudy. The temperature was 67 degrees, the dew point was 65, and the relative humidity was 93%. The wind was north at 15 miles an hour. The pressure was 29.73 inches and rising. Elsewhere around the area, rain was falling, with a temperature of 68 at Terre Haute and 65 at Springfield. At Peoria, it was clear, with a temperature of 64. At Decatur, it was mostly cloudy, with a temperature of 67. It was cloudy, with a temperature of 66 at Bloomington, 69 at Paris, and 68 at Mattoon. And once again at 4 a.m. at the Champaign Airport, under cloudy skies, the temperature was 67. Looking elsewhere around the Midwest at 4 a.m., Chicago was mostly cloudy, and 68. Indianapolis was cloudy, and 68. St. Louis was cloudy, and 68. Kansas City was clear, and 66. Des Moines was clear, and 68. Milwaukee was cloudy, and 67. The time is currently 4:36 a.m. Central Daylight Time. 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

Illinois. Rest of tonight, showers. Near steady temperature in the mid-60s. North winds 10 to 15 miles an hour with gusts up to 25 miles an hour. Chance of rain near 100%. Sunday, mostly sunny. A slight chance of showers in the morning. Highs in the upper 70s. North winds around 15 miles an hour with gusts up to 25 miles an hour. Chance of rain 20%. Sunday night, mostly clear. Lows in the lower 60s. North winds 10 to 15 miles an hour, diminishing to around 5 miles an hour after midnight. Monday, mostly sunny. Highs in the lower 80s. Northeast winds 5 to 10 miles an hour. Monday night, mostly clear. Lows in the lower 60s. East winds around 5 miles an hour. Tuesday through Wednesday, mostly clear. Highs in the lower 80s. Lows in the lower 60s. Wednesday night, partly cloudy until midnight, then becoming mostly cloudy. A chance of showers. Lows in the mid-60s. Chance of rain 50%. Thursday and Thursday night, mostly cloudy. A chance of showers. Highs in the lower 80s. Lows in the mid-60s. Chance of rain 50%. Friday and Friday night, partly cloudy. A chance of showers and thunderstorms. Highs in the lower 80s. Lows in the mid-60s. Chance of rain 40%. Saturday, partly sunny. Highs in the mid-80s. Again, the forecast for Champaign, Urbana, and surrounding areas of East Central Illinois for the rest of tonight, showers. Near steady temperature in the mid-60s. North winds 10 to 15 miles an hour with gusts up to 25 miles an hour. Chance of rain near 100%. At 4 a.m. at the Champaign Airport, skies were cloudy. The temperature was 67 degrees, the dew point was 65, and the relative humidity was 93%. The wind was north at 15 miles an hour. The pressure was 29.73 inches and rising. Elsewhere around the area, rain was falling, with a temperature of 68 at Terre Haute and 65 at Springfield. At Peoria, it was clear, with a temperature of 64. At Decatur, it was mostly cloudy, with a temperature of 67. It was cloudy, with a temperature of 66 at Bloomington, 69 at Paris, and 68 at Mattoon. And once again at 4 a.m. at the Champaign Airport, under cloudy skies, the temperature was 67. Looking elsewhere around the Midwest at 4 a.m., Chicago was mostly cloudy, and 68. Indianapolis was cloudy, and 68. St. Louis was cloudy, and 68. Kansas City was clear, and 66. Des Moines was clear, and 68. Milwaukee was cloudy, and 67. The time is currently 4:40 a.m. Central Daylight Time. 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Now for the official National Weather Service forecast for Champaign, Urbana, and surrounding areas of East Central Illinois. Rest of tonight, showers. Near steady temperature in the mid-60s. North winds 10 to 15 miles an hour with gusts up to 25 miles an hour. Chance of rain near 100%. Sunday, mostly sunny. A slight chance of showers in the morning. Highs in the upper 70s. North winds around 15 miles an hour with gusts up to 25 miles an hour. Chance of rain 20%. Sunday night, mostly clear. Lows in the lower 60s. North winds 10 to 15 miles an hour, diminishing to around 5 miles an hour after midnight. Monday, mostly sunny. Highs in the lower 80s. Northeast winds 5 to 10 miles an hour. Monday night, mostly clear. Lows in the lower 60s. East winds around 5 miles an hour. Tuesday through Wednesday, mostly clear. Highs in the lower 80s. Lows in the lower 60s. Wednesday night, partly cloudy until midnight, then becoming mostly cloudy. A chance of showers. Lows in the mid-60s. Chance of rain 50%. Thursday and Thursday night, mostly cloudy. A chance of showers. Highs in the lower 80s. Lows in the mid-60s. Chance of rain 50%. Friday and Friday night, partly cloudy. A chance of showers and thunderstorms.

Highs in the lower 80s. Lows in the mid-60s. Chance of rain 40%. Saturday, partly sunny. Highs in the mid-80s. Again, the forecast for Champaign, Urbana, and surrounding areas of East Central Illinois for the rest of tonight, showers. Near steady temperature in the mid-60s. North winds 10 to 15 miles an hour with gusts up to 25 miles an hour. Chance of rain near 100%. At 4 a.m. at the Champaign Airport, skies were cloudy. The temperature was 67 degrees, the dew point was 65, and the relative humidity was 93%. The wind was north at 15 miles an hour. The pressure was 29.73 inches and rising. Elsewhere around the area, rain was falling, with a temperature of 68 at Terre Haute and 65 at Springfield. At Peoria, it was clear, with a temperature of 64. At Decatur, it was mostly cloudy, with a temperature of 67. It was cloudy, with a temperature of 66 at Bloomington, 69 at Paris, and 68 at Mattoon. And once again at 4 a.m. at the Champaign Airport, under cloudy skies, the temperature was 67. Looking elsewhere around the Midwest at 4 a.m., Chicago was mostly cloudy, and 68. Indianapolis was cloudy, and 68. St. Louis was cloudy, and 68. Kansas City was clear, and 66. Des Moines was clear, and 68. Milwaukee was cloudy, and 67. The time is currently 4:43 a.m. Central Daylight Time. 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Now for the official National Weather Service forecast for Champaign, Urbana, and surrounding areas of East Central Illinois. Rest of tonight, showers. Near steady temperature in the mid-60s. North winds 10 to 15 miles an hour with gusts up to 25 miles an hour. Chance of rain near 100%. Sunday, mostly sunny. A slight chance of showers in the morning. Highs in the upper 70s. North winds around 15 miles an hour with gusts up to 25 miles an hour. Chance of rain 20%. Sunday night, mostly clear. Lows in the lower 60s. North winds 10 to 15 miles an hour, diminishing to around 5 miles an hour after midnight. Monday, mostly sunny. Highs in the lower 80s. Northeast winds 5 to 10 miles an hour. Monday night, mostly clear. Lows in the lower 60s. East winds around 5 miles an hour. Tuesday through Wednesday, mostly clear. Highs in the lower 80s. Lows in the lower 60s. Wednesday night, partly cloudy until midnight, then becoming mostly cloudy. A chance of showers. Lows in the mid-60s. Chance of rain 50%. Thursday and Thursday night, mostly cloudy. A chance of showers. Highs in the lower 80s. Lows in the mid-60s. Chance of rain 50%. Friday and Friday night, partly cloudy. A chance of showers and thunderstorms. Highs in the lower 80s. Lows in the mid-60s. Chance of rain 40%. Saturday, partly sunny. Highs in the mid-80s. Again, the forecast for Champaign, Urbana, and surrounding areas of East Central Illinois for the rest of tonight, showers. Near steady temperature in the mid-60s. North winds 10 to 15 miles an hour with gusts up to 25 miles an hour. Chance of rain near 100%. At 4 a.m. at the Champaign Airport, skies were cloudy. The temperature was 67 degrees, the dew point was 65, and the relative humidity was 93%. The wind was north at 15 miles an hour. The pressure was 29.73 inches and rising. Elsewhere around the area, rain was falling, with a temperature of 68 at Terre Haute and 65 at Springfield. At Peoria, it was clear, with a temperature of 64. At Decatur, it was mostly cloudy, with a temperature of 67. It was cloudy, with a temperature of 66 at Bloomington, 69 at Paris, and 68 at Mattoon. And once again at 4 a.m. at the Champaign Airport, under cloudy skies, the temperature was 67. Looking elsewhere around the Midwest at 4 a.m., Chicago was mostly cloudy, and 68. Indianapolis was cloudy, and 68. St. Louis was cloudy, and 68.

Kansas City was clear, N66. Des Moines was clear, N68. Milwaukee was cloudy, N67. The time is currently 4:47 a.m. Central Daylight Time. 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Now for the official National Weather Service forecast for Champaign, Urbana, and surrounding areas of East Central Illinois. Rest of tonight, showers. Near steady temperature in the mid-60s. North winds 10 to 15 miles an hour with gusts up to 25 miles an hour. Chance of rain near 100%. Sunday, mostly sunny. A slight chance of showers in the morning. Highs in the upper 70s. North winds around 15 miles an hour with gusts up to 25 miles an hour. Chance of rain 20%. Sunday night, mostly clear. Lows in the lower 60s. North winds 10 to 15 miles an hour, diminishing to around 5 miles an hour after midnight. Monday, mostly sunny. Highs in the lower 80s. Northeast winds 5 to 10 miles an hour. Monday night, mostly clear. Lows in the lower 60s. East winds around 5 miles an hour. Tuesday through Wednesday, mostly clear. Highs in the lower 80s. Lows in the lower 60s. Wednesday night, partly cloudy until midnight, then becoming mostly cloudy. A chance of showers. Lows in the mid-60s. Chance of rain 50%. Thursday and Thursday night, mostly cloudy. A chance of showers. Highs in the lower 80s. Lows in the mid-60s. Chance of rain 50%. Friday and Friday night, partly cloudy. A chance of showers and thunderstorms. Highs in the lower 80s. Lows in the mid-60s. Chance of rain 40%. Saturday, partly sunny. Highs in the mid-80s. Again, the forecast for Champaign, Urbana, and surrounding areas of East Central Illinois for the rest of tonight, showers. Near steady temperature in the mid-60s. North winds 10 to 15 miles an hour with gusts up to 25 miles an hour. Chance of rain near 100%. At 4 a.m. at the Champaign Airport, skies were cloudy. The temperature was 67 degrees, the dew point was 65, and the relative humidity was 93%. The wind was north at 15 miles an hour. The pressure was 29.73 inches and rising. Elsewhere around the area, rain was falling, with a temperature of 68 at Terre Haute and 65 at Springfield. At Peoria, it was clear, with a temperature of 64. At Decatur, it was mostly cloudy, with a temperature of 67. It was cloudy, with a temperature of 66 at Bloomington, 69 at Paris, and 68 at Mattoon. And once again at 4 a.m. at the Champaign Airport, under cloudy skies, the temperature was 67. Looking elsewhere around the Midwest at 4 a.m., Chicago was mostly cloudy, and 68. Indianapolis was cloudy, and 68. St. Louis was cloudy, and 68. Kansas City was clear, and 66. Des Moines was clear, and 68. Milwaukee was cloudy, and 67. The time is currently 4:50 a.m. Central Daylight Time. 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Now for the official National Weather Service forecast for Champaign, Urbana, and surrounding areas of East Central Illinois. Rest of tonight, showers. Near steady temperature in the mid-60s. North winds 10 to 15 miles an hour with gusts up to 25 miles an hour. Chance of rain near 100%. Sunday, mostly sunny. A slight chance of showers in the morning. Highs in the upper 70s. North winds around 15 miles an hour with gusts up to 25 miles an hour. Chance of rain 20%. Sunday night, mostly clear. Lows in the lower 60s. North winds 10 to 15 miles an hour, diminishing to around 5 miles an hour after midnight. Monday, mostly sunny. Highs in the lower 80s. Northeast winds 5 to 10 miles an hour. Monday night, mostly clear. Lows in the lower 60s. East winds around 5 miles an hour. Tuesday through Wednesday, mostly clear. Highs in the lower 80s. Lows in the lower 60s. Wednesday night,

partly cloudy until midnight, then becoming mostly cloudy. A chance of showers. Lows in the mid-60s. Chance of rain 50%. Thursday and Thursday night, mostly cloudy. A chance of showers. Highs in the lower 80s. Lows in the mid-60s. Chance of rain 50%. Friday and Friday night, partly cloudy. A chance of showers and thunderstorms. Highs in the lower 80s. Lows in the mid-60s. Chance of rain 40%. Saturday, partly sunny. Highs in the mid-80s. Again, the forecast for Champaign, Urbana and surrounding areas of East Central Illinois for the rest of tonight, showers. Near steady temperature in the mid-60s. North winds 10 to 15 miles an hour with gusts up to 25 miles an hour. Chance of rain near 100%. At 4 a.m. at the Champaign Airport, skies were cloudy. The temperature was 67 degrees, the dew point was 65, and the relative humidity was 93%. The wind was north at 15 miles an hour. The pressure was 29.73 inches and rising. Elsewhere around the area, rain was falling, with a temperature of 68 at Terre Haute and 65 at Springfield. At Peoria, it was clear, with a temperature of 64. At Decatur, it was mostly cloudy, with a temperature of 67. It was cloudy, with a temperature of 66 at Bloomington, 69 at Paris, and 68 at Mattoon. And once again at 4 a.m. at the Champaign Airport, under cloudy skies, the temperature was 67. Looking elsewhere around the Midwest at 4 a.m., Chicago was mostly cloudy, and 68. Indianapolis was cloudy, and 68. St. Louis was cloudy, and 68. Kansas City was clear, and 66. Des Moines was clear, and 68. Milwaukee was cloudy, and 67. The time is currently 4:54 a.m. Central Daylight Time. 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Now for the official National Weather Service forecast for Champaign, Urbana and surrounding areas of East Central Illinois. Rest of tonight, showers. Near steady temperature in the mid-60s. North winds 10 to 15 miles an hour with gusts up to 25 miles an hour. Chance of rain near 100%. Sunday, mostly sunny. A slight chance of showers in the morning. Highs in the upper 70s. North winds around 15 miles an hour with gusts up to 25 miles an hour. Chance of rain 20%. Sunday night, mostly clear. Lows in the lower 60s. North winds 10 to 15 miles an hour, diminishing to around 5 miles an hour after midnight. Monday, mostly sunny. Highs in the lower 80s. Northeast winds 5 to 10 miles an hour. Monday night, mostly clear. Lows in the lower 60s. East winds around 5 miles an hour. Tuesday through Wednesday, mostly clear. Highs in the lower 80s. Lows in the lower 60s. Wednesday night, partly cloudy until midnight, then becoming mostly cloudy. A chance of showers. Lows in the mid-60s. Chance of rain 50%. Thursday and Thursday night, mostly cloudy. A chance of showers. Highs in the lower 80s. Lows in the mid-60s. Chance of rain 50%. Friday and Friday night, partly cloudy. A chance of showers and thunderstorms. Highs in the lower 80s. Lows in the mid-60s. Chance of rain 40%. Saturday, partly sunny. Highs in the mid-80s. Again, the forecast for Champaign, Urbana and surrounding areas of East Central Illinois for the rest of tonight, showers. Near steady temperature in the mid-60s. North winds 10 to 15 miles an hour with gusts up to 25 miles an hour. Chance of rain near 100%. At 4 a.m. at the Champaign Airport, skies were cloudy. The temperature was 67 degrees, the dew point was 65, and the relative humidity was 93%. The wind was north at 15 miles an hour. The pressure was 29.73 inches and rising. Elsewhere around the area, rain was falling, with a temperature of 68 at Terre Haute and 65 at Springfield. At Peoria, it was clear, with a temperature of 64. At Decatur, it was mostly cloudy, with a temperature of 67.
It was cloudy, with a temperature of 66 at Bloomington, 69 at Paris, and 68 at Mattoon. And once again at 4 a.m. at the Champagne Airport, under cloudy skies, the temperature was 67. Looking elsewhere around the Midwest at 4 a.m., Chicago was mostly cloudy, and 68. Indianapolis was cloudy, and 68. St. Louis was cloudy, and 68. Kansas City was clear, and 66. Des Moines was clear, and 68. Milwaukee was cloudy, and 67. The time is currently 4:57 a.m. Central Daylight Time. 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Now for the official National Weather Service forecast for Champaign, Urbana, and surrounding areas of East Central Illinois. Rest of tonight, showers. Near steady temperature in the mid-60s. North winds 10 to 15 miles an hour with gusts up to 25 miles an hour. Chance of rain near 100%. Sunday, mostly sunny. A slight chance of showers in the morning. Highs in the upper 70s. North winds around 15 miles an hour with gusts up to 25 miles an hour. Chance of rain 20%. Sunday night, mostly clear. Lows in the lower 60s. North winds 10 to 15 miles an hour, diminishing to around 5 miles an hour after midnight. Monday, mostly sunny. Highs in the lower 80s. Northeast winds 5 to 10 miles an hour. Monday night, mostly clear. Lows in the lower 60s. East winds around 5 miles an hour. Tuesday through Wednesday, mostly clear. Highs in the lower 80s. Lows in the lower 60s. Wednesday night, partly cloudy until midnight, then becoming mostly cloudy. A chance of showers. Lows in the mid-60s. Chance of rain 50%. Thursday and Thursday night, mostly cloudy. A chance of showers. Highs in the lower 80s. Lows in the mid-60s. Chance of rain 50%. Friday and Friday night, partly cloudy. A chance of showers and thunderstorms. Highs in the lower 80s. Lows in the mid-60s. Chance of rain 40%. Saturday, partly sunny. Highs in the mid-80s. Again, the forecast for Champaign, Urbana, and surrounding areas of East Central Illinois for the rest of tonight, showers. Near steady temperature in the mid-60s. North winds 10 to 15 miles an hour with gusts up to 25 miles an hour. Chance of rain near 100%. The Champaign, Illinois Airport Climate Summary for yesterday, August 1, 2026. Yesterday's high temperature of 77 degrees occurred at 1:48 p.m. The normal high is 84. Yesterday's low temperature of 67 degrees occurred at 11:59 p.m. The normal low is 64. 0.39 inches of precipitation fell yesterday. Yesterday the maximum wind observed was 21 miles an hour from the north. The highest wind gust observed was 29 miles per hour from the north, which occurred at 6:35 p.m. Yesterday the average wind speed was 10 miles per hour. Sunrise today is at 5:52 a.m. and sunset is at 8:06 p.m. The Mattoon, Illinois Airport Climate Summary for yesterday, August 1, 2026. Yesterday's high temperature of 74 degrees occurred at 4 p.m. The normal high is 85. Yesterday's low temperature of 68 degrees occurred at 10:30 p.m. The normal low is 65. 0.50 inches of precipitation fell yesterday. Yesterday the maximum wind observed was 17 miles an hour from the north. The highest wind gust observed was 32 miles per hour from the north, which occurred at 11:39 p.m. Yesterday the average wind speed was 7 miles per hour. Sunrise today is at 5:54 a.m. and sunset is at 8:04 p.m. And now a discussion of hazardous weather conditions for the following counties in Illinois: Champaign, Coles, DeWitt, Douglas, Moultrie, Piatt, and Vermilion. This hazardous weather outlook is for Central Illinois, East Central Illinois, Southeast Illinois, and West Central Illinois. For today and tonight, no hazardous weather is expected at this time. For Monday through Saturday, a cold front will trigger showers and thunderstorms Wednesday night into Friday. A few of the storms may be capable of gusty winds and heavy downpours. Stay tuned to later forecasts.

Additional details. Spotter information statement. Spotter activation is not anticipated through tonight. And now a discussion of hazardous weather conditions for the following county, Edgar, Illinois. This hazardous weather outlook is for East Central Illinois and Southeast Illinois. For today and tonight, a few showers and thunderstorms are possible through this afternoon. Severe weather and flooding are not anticipated. For Monday through Saturday, a cold front will trigger showers and thunderstorms Wednesday night into Friday. A few of the storms may be capable of gusty winds and heavy downpours. Stay tuned to later forecast for additional details. Spotter information statement. Spotter activation is not anticipated through tonight. The time is currently 5:03 a.m. Central Daylight Time. 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Now for the official National Weather Service forecast for Champaign, Urbana and surrounding areas of East Central Illinois. Rest of tonight, showers. Near steady temperature in the mid-60s. North winds 10 to 15 miles an hour with gusts up to 25 miles an hour. Chance of rain near 100%. Sunday, mostly sunny. A slight chance of showers in the morning. Highs in the upper 70s. North winds around 15 miles an hour with gusts up to 25 miles an hour. Chance of rain 20%. Sunday night, mostly clear. Lows in the lower 60s. North winds 10 to 15 miles an hour, diminishing to around 5 miles an hour after midnight. Monday, mostly sunny. Highs in the lower 80s. Northeast winds 5 to 10 miles an hour. Monday night, mostly clear. Lows in the lower 60s. East winds around 5 miles an hour. Tuesday through Wednesday, mostly clear. Highs in the lower 80s. Lows in the lower 60s. Wednesday night, partly cloudy until midnight, then becoming mostly cloudy. A chance of showers. Lows in the mid-60s. Chance of rain 50%. Thursday and Thursday night, mostly cloudy. A chance of showers. Highs in the lower 80s. Lows in the mid-60s. Chance of rain 50%. Friday and Friday night, partly cloudy. A chance of showers and thunderstorms. Highs in the lower 80s. Lows in the mid-60s. Chance of rain 40%. Saturday, partly sunny. Highs in the mid-80s. Again, the forecast for Champaign, Urbana and surrounding areas of East Central Illinois for the rest of tonight, showers. Near steady temperature in the mid-60s. North winds 10 to 15 miles an hour with gusts up to 25 miles an hour. Chance of rain near 100%. At 5 a.m. at the Champaign Airport, skies were cloudy. The temperature was 67 degrees, the dew point was 65, and the relative humidity was 93%. The wind was north at 15 miles an hour. The pressure was 29.74 inches and rising. Elsewhere around the area, rain was falling, with a temperature of 68 at Terre Haute and 65 at Springfield. At Peoria, it was clear, with a temperature of 64. At Decatur, it was mostly cloudy, with a temperature of 67. It was cloudy, with a temperature of 65 at Bloomington, 68 at Paris, and 68 at Mattoon. And once again at 5 a.m. at the Champaign Airport, under cloudy skies, the temperature was 67. 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Programming originates from NOAA's National Weather Service office in Lincoln and transmits from the WCIA television tower near Seymour. The station serves the following counties: Champaign, DeWitt, Coles, Douglas, Edgar, Ford, Moultrie, Piatt, and Vermilion. 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And now a discussion of hazardous weather conditions for the following counties in Illinois: Champaign, Coles, DeWitt, Douglas, Moultrie, Piatt, and Vermilion. This hazardous weather outlook is for Central Illinois, East Central Illinois, Southeast Illinois, and West Central Illinois. For today and tonight, no hazardous weather is expected at this time. For Monday through Saturday, a cold front will trigger showers and thunderstorms Wednesday night into Friday. A few of the storms

may be capable of gusty winds and heavy downpours. Stay tuned to later forecasts for additional details. Spotter information statement. Spotter activation is not anticipated through tonight. And now a discussion of hazardous weather conditions for the following county, Edgar, Illinois. This hazardous weather outlook is for East Central Illinois and Southeast Illinois. For today and tonight, a few showers and thunderstorms are possible through this afternoon. Severe weather and flooding are not anticipated. For Monday through Saturday, a cold front will trigger showers and thunderstorms Wednesday night into Friday. A few of the storms may be capable of gusty winds and heavy downpours. Stay tuned to later forecasts for additional details. Spotter information statement. Spotter activation is not anticipated through tonight. The time is currently 5:08 a.m. Central Daylight Time. 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Now for the official National Weather Service forecast for Champaign, Urbana, and surrounding areas of East Central Illinois. Rest of tonight, showers. Near steady temperature in the mid-60s. North winds 10 to 15 miles an hour with gusts up to 25 miles an hour. Chance of rain near 100%. Sunday, mostly sunny. A slight chance of showers in the morning. Highs in the upper 70s. North winds around 15 miles an hour with gusts up to 25 miles an hour. Chance of rain 20%. Sunday night, mostly clear. Lows in the lower 60s. North winds 10 to 15 miles an hour, diminishing to around 5 miles an hour after midnight. Monday, mostly sunny. Highs in the lower 80s. Northeast winds 5 to 10 miles an hour. Monday night, mostly clear. Lows in the lower 60s. East winds around 5 miles an hour. Tuesday through Wednesday, mostly clear. Highs in the lower 80s. Lows in the lower 60s. Wednesday night, partly cloudy until midnight, then becoming mostly cloudy. A chance of showers. Lows in the mid-60s. Chance of rain 50%. Thursday and Thursday night, mostly cloudy. A chance of showers. Highs in the lower 80s. Lows in the mid-60s. Chance of rain 50%. Friday and Friday night, partly cloudy. A chance of showers and thunderstorms. Highs in the lower 80s. Lows in the mid-60s. Chance of rain 40%. Saturday, partly sunny. Highs in the mid-80s. Again, the forecast for Champaign, Urbana, and surrounding areas of East Central Illinois for the rest of tonight, showers. Near steady temperature in the mid-60s. North winds 10 to 15 miles an hour with gusts up to 25 miles an hour. Chance of rain near 100%. At 5 a.m. at the Champaign Airport, skies were cloudy. The temperature was 67 degrees, the dew point was 65, and the relative humidity was 93%. The wind was north at 15 miles an hour. The pressure was 29.74 inches and rising. Elsewhere around the area, rain was falling, with a temperature of 68 at Terre Haute and 65 at Springfield. At Peoria, it was clear, with a temperature of 64. At Decatur, it was mostly cloudy, with a temperature of 67. It was cloudy, with a temperature of 65 at Bloomington, 68 at Paris, and 68 at Mattoon. And once again at 5 a.m. at the Champaign Airport, under cloudy skies, the temperature was 67. At 5 a.m. at the Champaign Airport, skies were cloudy. The temperature was 67 degrees, the dew point was 65, and the relative humidity was 93%. The wind was north at 14 miles an hour. The pressure was 29.74 inches and rising. Elsewhere around the area, at Springfield, rain was falling, with a temperature of 65. At Peoria, it was clear, with a temperature of 64. At Decatur, it was mostly cloudy, with a temperature of 67. It was cloudy, with a temperature of 65 at Bloomington, 68 at Paris, and 68 at Mattoon. At Terre Haute, rain and fog were reported, with a temperature of 68. And once again at 5 a.m. at the Champaign Airport, under cloudy skies, the temperature was 67. Looking elsewhere around the Midwest at 5 a.m., Chicago was mostly cloudy, and 68. Indianapolis was

cloudy, and 68. St. Louis was cloudy, and 68. Kansas City was clear, and 65. Des Moines was clear, and 66. Milwaukee was cloudy, and 66. And now a discussion of hazardous weather conditions for the following counties in Illinois: Champaign, Coles, DeWitt, Douglas, Moultrie, Piatt, and Vermilion. This hazardous weather outlook is for Central Illinois, East Central Illinois, Southeast Illinois, and West Central Illinois. For today and tonight, no hazardous weather is expected at this time. For Monday through Saturday, a cold front will trigger showers and thunderstorms Wednesday night into Friday. A few of the storms may be capable of gusty winds and heavy downpours. Stay tuned to later forecasts for additional details. Spotter information statement: spotter activation is not anticipated through tonight. And now a discussion of hazardous weather conditions for the following county: Edgar, Illinois. This hazardous weather outlook is for East Central Illinois and Southeast Illinois. For today and tonight, a few showers and thunderstorms are possible through this afternoon. Severe weather and flooding are not anticipated. For Monday through Saturday, a cold front will trigger showers and thunderstorms Wednesday night into Friday. A few of the storms may be capable of gusty winds and heavy downpours. Stay tuned to later forecasts for additional details. Spotter information statement: spotter activation is not anticipated through tonight. The time is currently 5:13 a.m. Central Daylight Time. 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Now for the official National Weather Service forecast for Champaign, Urbana, and surrounding areas of East Central Illinois. Rest of tonight, showers. Near steady temperature in the mid-60s. North winds 10 to 15 miles an hour with gusts up to 25 miles an hour. Chance of rain near 100%. Sunday, mostly sunny. A slight chance of showers in the morning. Highs in the upper 70s. North winds around 15 miles an hour with gusts up to 25 miles an hour. Chance of rain 20%. Sunday night, mostly clear. Lows in the lower 60s. North winds 10 to 15 miles an hour, diminishing to around 5 miles an hour after midnight. Monday, mostly sunny. Highs in the lower 80s. Northeast winds 5 to 10 miles an hour. Monday night, mostly clear. Lows in the lower 60s. East winds around 5 miles an hour. Tuesday through Wednesday, mostly clear. Highs in the lower 80s. Lows in the lower 60s. Wednesday night, partly cloudy until midnight, then becoming mostly cloudy. A chance of showers. Lows in the mid-60s. Chance of rain 50%. Thursday and Thursday night, mostly cloudy. A chance of showers. Highs in the lower 80s. Lows in the mid-60s. Chance of rain 50%. Friday and Friday night, partly cloudy. A chance of showers and thunderstorms. Highs in the lower 80s. Lows in the mid-60s. Chance of rain 40%. Saturday, partly sunny. Highs in the mid-80s. Again, the forecast for Champaign, Urbana, and surrounding areas of East Central Illinois for the rest of tonight: showers. Near steady temperature in the mid-60s. North winds 10 to 15 miles an hour with gusts up to 25 miles an hour. Chance of rain near 100%. The Champaign, Illinois Airport Climate Summary for yesterday, August 1, 2026. Yesterday's high temperature of 77 degrees occurred at 1:48 p.m. The normal high is 84. Yesterday's low temperature of 67 degrees occurred at 11:59 p.m. The normal low is 64. 0.39 inches of precipitation fell yesterday. Yesterday the maximum wind observed was 21 miles an hour from the north. The highest wind gust observed was 29 miles per hour from the north, which occurred at 6:35 p.m. Yesterday the average wind speed was 10 miles per hour. Sunrise today is at 5:52 a.m. and sunset is at 8:06 p.m. The Mattoon, Illinois Airport Climate Summary for yesterday, August 1, 2026. Yesterday's high temperature of 74 degrees occurred at 4 p.m. The normal high is 85. Yesterday's low temperature of 68 degrees occurred at 10:30 p.m. The normal low is 6.

0.5 inches of precipitation fell yesterday. Yesterday the maximum wind observed was 17 miles an hour from the north. The highest wind gust observed was 32 miles per hour from the north, which occurred at 11:39 p.m. Yesterday the average wind speed was 7 miles per hour. Sunrise today is at 5:54 a.m. and sunset is at 8:04 p.m. At 5 a.m. at the Champaign Airport, skies were cloudy. The temperature was 67 degrees, the dew point was 65, and the relative humidity was 93%. The wind was north at 14 miles an hour. The pressure was 29.74 inches and rising. Elsewhere around the area, at Springfield, rain was falling, with a temperature of 65. At Peoria, it was clear, with a temperature of 64. At Decatur, it was mostly cloudy, with a temperature of 67. It was cloudy, with a temperature of 65 at Bloomington, 68 at Paris, and 68 at Mattoon. At Terre Haute, rain and fog were reported, with a temperature of 68. And once again at 5 a.m. at the Champaign Airport, under cloudy skies, the temperature was 67. Looking elsewhere around the Midwest at 5 a.m., Chicago was mostly cloudy, and 68. Indianapolis was cloudy, and 68. St. Louis was cloudy, and 68. Kansas City was clear, and 65. Des Moines was clear, and 66. Milwaukee was cloudy, and 66. And now a discussion of hazardous weather conditions for the following counties in Illinois: Champaign, Coles, DeWitt, Douglas, Moultrie, Piatt, and Vermilion. This hazardous weather outlook is for Central Illinois, East Central Illinois, Southeast Illinois, and West Central Illinois. For today and tonight, no hazardous weather is expected at this time. For Monday through Saturday, a cold front will trigger showers and thunderstorms Wednesday night into Friday. A few of the storms may be capable of gusty winds and heavy downpours. Stay tuned to later forecasts for additional details. Spotter information statement. Spotter activation is not anticipated through tonight. And now a discussion of hazardous weather conditions for the following county: Edgar, Illinois. This hazardous weather outlook is for East Central Illinois and Southeast Illinois. For today and tonight, a few showers and thunderstorms are possible through this afternoon. Severe weather and flooding are not anticipated. For Monday through Saturday, a cold front will trigger showers and thunderstorms Wednesday night into Friday. A few of the storms may be capable of gusty winds and heavy downpours. Stay tuned to later forecasts for additional details. Spotter information statement. Spotter activation is not anticipated through tonight. The time is currently 5:20 a.m. Central Daylight Time. 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Now for the official National Weather Service forecast for Champaign, Urbana, and surrounding areas of East Central Illinois. Rest of tonight, showers. Near steady temperature in the mid-60s. North winds 10 to 15 miles an hour with gusts up to 25 miles an hour. Chance of rain near 100%. Sunday, mostly sunny. A slight chance of showers in the morning. Highs in the upper 70s. North winds around 15 miles an hour with gusts up to 25 miles an hour. Chance of rain 20%. Sunday night, mostly clear. Lows in the lower 60s. North winds 10 to 15 miles an hour, diminishing to around 5 miles an hour after midnight. Monday, mostly sunny. Highs in the lower 80s. Northeast winds 5 to 10 miles an hour. Monday night, mostly clear. Lows in the lower 60s. East winds around 5 miles an hour. Tuesday through Wednesday, mostly clear. Highs in the lower 80s. Lows in the lower 60s. Wednesday night, partly cloudy until midnight, then becoming mostly cloudy. A chance of showers. Lows in the mid-60s. Chance of rain 50%. Thursday and Thursday night, mostly cloudy. A chance of showers. Highs in the lower 80s. Lows in the mid-60s. Chance of rain 50%. Friday and Friday night, partly cloudy. A chance of showers and thunderstorms. Highs in the lower 80s. Lows in the mid-60s. Chance of rain 40%.

Saturday, partly sunny. Highs in the mid-80s. Again, the forecast for Champaign, Urbana and surrounding areas of east central Illinois for the rest of tonight, showers. Near steady temperature in the mid-60s. North winds 10 to 15 miles an hour with gusts up to 25 miles an hour. Chance of rain near 100%. At 5 a.m. at the Champaign Airport, skies were cloudy. The temperature was 67 degrees, the dew point was 65, and the relative humidity was 93%. The wind was north at 14 miles an hour. The pressure was 29.74 inches and rising. Elsewhere around the area, at Springfield, rain was falling, with a temperature of 65. At Peoria, it was partly cloudy, with a temperature of 64. At Decatur, it was mostly cloudy, with a temperature of 67. It was cloudy, with a temperature of 65 at Bloomington, 68 at Paris, and 68 at Mattoon. At Terre Haute, rain and fog were reported, with a temperature of 68. And once again at 5 a.m. at the Champaign Airport, under cloudy skies, the temperature was 67. Looking elsewhere around the Midwest at 5 a.m., Chicago was mostly cloudy, and 68. Indianapolis was cloudy, and 68. St. Louis was cloudy, and 68. Kansas City was clear, and 65. Des Moines was clear, and 66. Milwaukee was cloudy, and 66. And now a discussion of hazardous weather conditions for the following counties in Illinois: Champaign, Coles, DeWitt, Douglas, Moultrie, Piatt, and Vermilion. This hazardous weather outlook is for central Illinois, east central Illinois, southeast Illinois, and west central Illinois. For today and tonight, no hazardous weather is expected at this time. For Monday through Saturday, a cold front will trigger showers and thunderstorms Wednesday night into Friday. A few of the storms may be capable of gusty winds and heavy downpours. Stay tuned to later forecasts for additional details. Spotter information statement: spotter activation is not anticipated through tonight. And now a discussion of hazardous weather conditions for the following county: Edgar, Illinois. This hazardous weather outlook is for east central Illinois and southeast Illinois. For today and tonight, a few showers and thunderstorms are possible through this afternoon. Severe weather and flooding are not anticipated. For Monday through Saturday, a cold front will trigger showers and thunderstorms Wednesday night into Friday. A few of the storms may be capable of gusty winds and heavy downpours. Stay tuned to later forecasts for additional details. Spotter information statement: spotter activation is not anticipated through tonight. The time is currently 5:25 a.m. Central Daylight Time. 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Now for the official National Weather Service forecast for Champaign, Urbana and surrounding areas of east central Illinois. Rest of tonight, showers. Near steady temperature in the mid-60s. North winds 10 to 15 miles an hour with gusts up to 25 miles an hour. Chance of rain near 100%. Sunday, mostly sunny. A slight chance of showers in the morning. Highs in the upper 70s. North winds around 15 miles an hour with gusts up to 25 miles an hour. Chance of rain 20%. Sunday night, mostly clear. Lows in the lower 60s. North winds 10 to 15 miles an hour, diminishing to around 5 miles an hour after midnight. Monday, mostly sunny. Highs in the lower 80s. Northeast winds 5 to 10 miles an hour. Monday night, mostly clear. Lows in the lower 60s. East winds around 5 miles an hour. Tuesday through Wednesday, mostly clear. Highs in the lower 80s. Lows in the lower 60s. Wednesday night, partly cloudy until midnight, then becoming mostly cloudy. A chance of showers. Lows in the mid-60s. Chance of rain 50%. Thursday and Thursday night, mostly cloudy. A chance of showers. Highs in the lower 80s. Lows in the mid-60s. Chance of rain 50%. Friday and Friday night, partly cloudy. A chance of showers and thunderstorms. Highs in the lower 80s. Lows in the mid-60s. Chance of rain 40%. Saturday, partly sunny. Highs in the mid-60s.

The temperature was 67 degrees, the dew point was 65, and the relative humidity was 93%. The wind was north at 14 miles an hour. The pressure was 29.74 inches and rising. Elsewhere around the area, at Springfield, rain was falling, with a temperature of 65. At Peoria, it was partly cloudy, with a temperature of 64. At Decatur, it was mostly cloudy, with a temperature of 67. It was cloudy, with a temperature of 65 at Bloomington, 68 at Paris, and 68 at Mattoon. At Terre Haute, rain and fog were reported, with a temperature of 68. And once again at 5 a.m. at the Champaign Airport, under cloudy skies, the temperature was 67. Looking elsewhere around the Midwest at 5 a.m., Chicago was mostly cloudy, and 68. Indianapolis was cloudy, and 68. St. Louis was cloudy, and 68. Kansas City was clear, and 65. Des Moines was clear, and 66. Milwaukee was cloudy, and 66. And now a discussion of hazardous weather conditions for the following counties in Illinois: Champaign, Coles, DeWitt, Douglas, Moultrie, Piatt, and Vermilion. This hazardous weather outlook is for Central Illinois, East Central Illinois, Southeast Illinois, and West Central Illinois. For today and tonight, no hazardous weather is expected at this time. For Monday through Saturday, a cold front will trigger showers and thunderstorms Wednesday night into Friday. A few of the storms may be capable of gusty winds and heavy downpours. Stay tuned to later forecasts for additional details. Spotter information statement. Spotter activation is not anticipated through tonight. And now a discussion of hazardous weather conditions for the following county: Edgar, Illinois. This hazardous weather outlook is for East Central Illinois and Southeast Illinois. For today and tonight, a few showers and thunderstorms are possible through this afternoon. Severe weather and flooding are not anticipated. For Monday through Saturday, a cold front will trigger showers and thunderstorms Wednesday night into Friday. A few of the storms may be capable of gusty winds and heavy downpours. Stay tuned to later forecasts for additional details. Spotter information statement. Spotter activation is not anticipated through tonight. The Champaign, Illinois Airport Climate Summary for yesterday, August 1, 2026. Yesterday's high temperature of 77 degrees occurred at 1:48 p.m. The normal high is 84. Yesterday's low temperature of 67 degrees occurred at 11:59 p.m. The normal low is 64. 0.39 inches of precipitation fell yesterday. Yesterday the maximum wind observed was 21 miles an hour from the north. The highest wind gust observed was 29 miles per hour from the north, which occurred at 6:35 p.m. Yesterday the average wind speed was 10 miles per hour. Sunrise today is at 5:52 a.m. and sunset is at 8:06 p.m. The Mattoon, Illinois Airport Climate Summary for yesterday, August 1, 2026. Yesterday's high temperature of 74 degrees occurred at 4 p.m. The normal high is 85. Yesterday's low temperature of 68 degrees occurred at 10:30 p.m. The normal low is 65. 0.50 inches of precipitation fell yesterday. Yesterday the maximum wind observed was 17 miles an hour from the north. The highest wind gust observed was 32 miles per hour from the north, which occurred at 11:39 p.m. Yesterday the average wind speed was 7 miles per hour. Sunrise today is at 5:54 a.m. and sunset is at 8:04 p.m. The time is currently 5:31 a.m. Central Daylight Time. 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Now for the official National Weather Service forecast for Champaign, Urbana, and surrounding areas of East Central Illinois. Rest of tonight, showers. Near steady temperature in the mid-60s. North winds 10 to 15 miles an hour with gusts up to 25 miles an hour. Chance of rain near 100%. Sunday, mostly sunny. A slight chance of showers in the morning. Highs in the upper 70s. North winds around 15 miles an hour with gusts up to 25 miles an hour. Chance of rain 20%. Sunday night, mostly clear. Lows in the lower 60s. North winds 10 to 15 miles an hour, diminishing to around 5 miles an hour after

night. Monday, mostly sunny. Highs in the lower 80s. Northeast winds 5 to 10 miles an hour. Monday night, mostly clear. Lows in the lower 60s. East winds around 5 miles an hour. Tuesday through Wednesday, mostly clear. Highs in the lower 80s. Lows in the lower 60s. Wednesday night, partly cloudy until midnight, then becoming mostly cloudy. A chance of showers. Friday night, mostly clear. Lows in the lower 60s. East winds around 5 miles an hour. Tuesday through Wednesday, mostly clear. Highs in the lower 80s. Lows in the lower 60s. Wednesday night, partly cloudy until midnight, then becoming mostly cloudy. A chance of showers. Lows in the mid-60s. Chance of rain 50%. Thursday and Thursday night, mostly cloudy. A chance of showers. Highs in the lower 80s. Lows in the mid-60s. Chance of rain 50%. Friday and Friday night, partly cloudy. A chance of showers and thunderstorms. Highs in the lower 80s. Lows in the mid-60s. Chance of rain 40%. Saturday, partly sunny. Highs in the mid-80s. Again, the forecast for Champaign, Urbana and surrounding areas of east central Illinois for the rest of tonight, showers. Near steady temperature in the mid-60s. North winds 10 to 15 miles an hour with gusts up to 25 miles an hour. Chance of rain near 100%. At 5 a.m. at the Champaign Airport, skies were cloudy. The temperature was 67 degrees, the dew point was 65, and the relative humidity was 93%. The wind was north at 14 miles an hour. The pressure was 29.74 inches and rising. Elsewhere around the area, at Springfield, rain was falling, with a temperature of 65. At Peoria, it was partly cloudy, with a temperature of 64. At Decatur, it was mostly cloudy, with a temperature of 67. It was cloudy, with a temperature of 65 at Bloomington, 68 at Paris, and 68 at Mattoon. At Terre Haute, rain and fog were reported, with a temperature of 68. And once again at 5 a.m. at the Champaign Airport, under cloudy skies, the temperature was 67. Looking elsewhere around the Midwest at 5 a.m., Chicago was mostly cloudy, and 68. Indianapolis was cloudy, and 68. St. Louis was cloudy, and 68. Kansas City was clear, and 65. Des Moines was clear, and 66. Milwaukee was cloudy, and 66. And now a discussion of hazardous weather conditions for the following counties in Illinois: Champaign, Coles, DeWitt, Douglas, Moultrie, Piatt, and Vermilion. This hazardous weather outlook is for central Illinois, east central Illinois, southeast Illinois, and west central Illinois. For today and tonight, no hazardous weather is expected at this time. For Monday through Saturday, a cold front will trigger showers and thunderstorms Wednesday night into Friday. A few of the storms may be capable of gusty winds and heavy downpours. Stay tuned to later forecasts for additional details. Spotter information statement. Spotter activation is not anticipated through tonight. And now a discussion of hazardous weather conditions for the following county: Edgar, Illinois. This hazardous weather outlook is for east central Illinois and southeast Illinois. For today and tonight, a few showers and thunderstorms are possible through this afternoon. Severe weather and flooding are not anticipated. For Monday through Saturday, a cold front will trigger showers and thunderstorms Wednesday night into Friday. A few of the storms may be capable of gusty winds and heavy downpours. Stay tuned to later forecasts for additional details. Spotter information statement. Spotter activation is not anticipated through tonight. The time is currently 5:36 a.m. Central Daylight Time. 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Now for the official National Weather Service forecast for Champaign, Urbana and surrounding areas of east central Illinois. Rest of tonight, showers. Near steady temperature in the mid-60s. North winds 10 to 15 miles an hour with gusts up to 25 miles an hour. Chance of rain near 100%. Sunday, mostly sunny. A slight chance of showers in the morning. Highs in the upper

cities. North winds around 15 miles an hour with gusts up to 25 miles an hour. Chance of rain 20%. Sunday night, mostly clear. Lows in the lower 60s. North winds 10 to 15 miles an hour, diminishing to around 5 miles an hour after midnight. Monday, mostly sunny. Highs in the lower 80s. Northeast winds 5 to 10 miles an hour. Monday night, mostly clear. Lows in the lower 60s. East winds around 5 miles an hour. Tuesday through Wednesday, mostly clear. Highs in the lower 80s. Lows in the lower 60s. Wednesday night, partly cloudy until midnight, then becoming mostly cloudy. A chance of showers. Lows in the mid-60s. Chance of rain 50%. Thursday and Thursday night, mostly cloudy. A chance of showers. Highs in the lower 80s. Lows in the mid-60s. Chance of rain 50%. Friday and Friday night, partly cloudy. A chance of showers and thunderstorms. Highs in the lower 80s. Lows in the mid-60s. Chance of rain 40%. Saturday, partly sunny. Highs in the mid-80s. Again, the forecast for Champaign, Urbana and surrounding areas of East Central Illinois for the rest of tonight, showers. Near steady temperature in the mid-60s. North winds 10 to 15 miles an hour with gusts up to 25 miles an hour. Chance of rain near 100%. At 5 a.m. at the Champaign Airport, skies were cloudy. The temperature was 67 degrees, the dew point was 65, and the relative humidity was 93%. The wind was north at 14 miles an hour. The pressure was 29.74 inches and rising. Elsewhere around the area, at Springfield, rain was falling, with a temperature of 65. At Peoria, it was partly cloudy, with a temperature of 64. At Decatur, it was mostly cloudy, with a temperature of 67. It was cloudy, with a temperature of 65 at Bloomington, 68 at Paris, and 68 at Mattoon. At Terre Haute, rain and fog were reported, with a temperature of 68. And once again at 5 a.m. at the Champaign Airport, under cloudy skies, the temperature was 67. Looking elsewhere around the Midwest at 5 a.m., Chicago was mostly cloudy, and 68. Indianapolis was cloudy, and 68. St. Louis was cloudy, and 68. Kansas City was clear, and 65. Des Moines was clear, and 66. Milwaukee was cloudy, and 66. And now a discussion of hazardous weather conditions for the following counties in Illinois: Champaign, Coles, DeWitt, Douglas, Moultrie, Piatt, and Vermilion. This hazardous weather outlook is for Central Illinois, East Central Illinois, Southeast Illinois, and West Central Illinois. For today and tonight, no hazardous weather is expected at this time. For Monday through Saturday, a cold front will trigger showers and thunderstorms Wednesday night into Friday. A few of the storms may be capable of gusty winds and heavy downpours. Stay tuned to later forecasts for additional details. Spotter information statement: spotter activation is not anticipated through tonight. And now a discussion of hazardous weather conditions for the following county: Edgar, Illinois. This hazardous weather outlook is for East Central Illinois and Southeast Illinois. For today and tonight, a few showers and thunderstorms are possible through this afternoon. Severe weather and flooding are not anticipated. For Monday through Saturday, a cold front will trigger showers and thunderstorms Wednesday night into Friday. A few of the storms may be capable of gusty winds and heavy downpours. Stay tuned to later forecasts for additional details. Spotter information statement: spotter activation is not anticipated through tonight. The time is currently 5:41 a.m. Central Daylight Time. 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Now for the official National Weather Service forecast for Champaign, Urbana and surrounding areas of East Central Illinois. Rest of tonight, showers. Near steady temperature in the mid-60s. North winds 10 to 15 miles an hour with gusts up to 25 miles an hour. Chance of rain near 100%. Sunday, mostly sunny. A slight chance of showers in the morning. Highs in the upper 70s. North winds around 15 miles.

power with gusts up to 25 miles an hour. Chance of rain 20%. Sunday night, mostly clear. Lows in the lower 60s. North winds 10 to 15 miles an hour, diminishing to around 5 miles an hour after midnight. Monday, mostly sunny. Highs in the lower 80s. Northeast winds 5 to 10 miles an hour. Monday night, mostly clear. Lows in the lower 60s. East winds around 5 miles an hour. Tuesday through Wednesday, mostly clear. Highs in the lower 80s. Lows in the lower 60s. Wednesday night, partly cloudy until midnight, then becoming mostly cloudy. A chance of showers. Lows in the mid-60s. Chance of rain 50%. Thursday and Thursday night, mostly cloudy. A chance of showers. Highs in the lower 80s. Lows in the mid-60s. Chance of rain 50%. Friday and Friday night, partly cloudy. A chance of showers and thunderstorms. Highs in the lower 80s. Lows in the mid-60s. Chance of rain 40%. Saturday, partly sunny. Highs in the mid-80s. Again, the forecast for Champaign, Urbana and surrounding areas of east central Illinois for the rest of tonight, showers. Near steady temperature in the mid-60s. North winds 10 to 15 miles an hour with gusts up to 25 miles an hour. Chance of rain near 100%. At 5 a.m. at the Champaign Airport, skies were cloudy. The temperature was 67 degrees, the dew point was 65, and the relative humidity was 93%. The wind was north at 14 miles an hour. The pressure was 29.74 inches and rising. Elsewhere around the area, at Springfield, rain was falling, with a temperature of 65. At Peoria, it was partly cloudy, with a temperature of 64. At Decatur, it was mostly cloudy, with a temperature of 67. It was cloudy, with a temperature of 65 at Bloomington, 68 at Paris, and 68 at Mattoon. At Terre Haute, rain and fog were reported, with a temperature of 68. And once again at 5 a.m. at the Champaign Airport, under cloudy skies, the temperature was 67. The Champaign, Illinois Airport Climate Summary for yesterday, August 1, 2026. Yesterday's high temperature of 77 degrees occurred at 1:48 p.m. The normal high is 84. Yesterday's low temperature of 67 degrees occurred at 11:59 p.m. The normal low is 64. 0.39 inches of precipitation fell yesterday. Yesterday the maximum wind observed was 21 miles an hour from the north. The highest wind gust observed was 29 miles per hour from the north, which occurred at 6:35 p.m. Yesterday the average wind speed was 10 miles per hour. Sunrise today is at 5:52 a.m. and sunset is at 8:06 p.m. The Mattoon, Illinois Airport Climate Summary for yesterday, August 1, 2026. Yesterday's high temperature of 74 degrees occurred at 4 p.m. The normal high is 85. Yesterday's low temperature of 68 degrees occurred at 10:30 p.m. The normal low is 65. 0.50 inches of precipitation fell yesterday. Yesterday the maximum wind observed was 17 miles an hour from the north. The highest wind gust observed was 32 miles per hour from the north, which occurred at 11:39 p.m. Yesterday the average wind speed was 7 miles per hour. Sunrise today is at 5:54 a.m. and sunset is at 8:04 p.m. Looking elsewhere around the Midwest at 5 a.m., Chicago was mostly cloudy, and 68. Indianapolis was cloudy, and 68. St. Louis was cloudy, and 68. Kansas City was clear, and 65. Des Moines was clear, and 66. Milwaukee was cloudy, and 66. And now a discussion of hazardous weather conditions for the following counties in Illinois: Champaign, Coles, DeWitt, Douglas, Moultrie, Piatt, and Vermilion. This hazardous weather outlook is for central Illinois, east central Illinois, southeast Illinois, and west central Illinois. For today and tonight, no hazardous weather is expected at this time. For Monday through Saturday, a cold front will trigger showers and thunderstorms Wednesday night into Friday. A few of the storms may be capable of gusty winds and heavy downpours. Stay tuned to later forecasts for additional details. Spotter Information Statement.
Water activation is not anticipated through tonight. And now a discussion of hazardous weather conditions for the following county, Edgar, Illinois. This hazardous weather outlook is for East Central Illinois and Southeast Illinois. For today and tonight, a few showers and thunderstorms are possible through this afternoon. Severe weather and flooding are not anticipated. For Monday through Saturday, a cold front will trigger showers and thunderstorms Wednesday night into Friday. A few of the storms may be capable of gusty winds and heavy downpours. Stay tuned to later forecasts for additional details. Spotter information statement, spotter activation is not anticipated through tonight. The time is currently 5:48 a.m. Central Daylight Time. 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Now for the official National Weather Service forecast for Champaign, Urbana and surrounding areas of East Central Illinois. Rest of tonight, showers. Near steady temperature in the mid-60s. North winds 10 to 15 miles an hour with gusts up to 25 miles an hour. Chance of rain near 100%. Sunday, mostly sunny. A slight chance of showers in the morning. Highs in the upper 70s. North winds around 15 miles an hour with gusts up to 25 miles an hour. Chance of rain 20%. Sunday night, mostly clear. Lows in the lower 60s. North winds 10 to 15 miles an hour, diminishing to around 5 miles an hour after midnight. Monday, mostly sunny. Highs in the lower 80s. Northeast winds 5 to 10 miles an hour. Monday night, mostly clear. Lows in the lower 60s. East winds around 5 miles an hour. Tuesday through Wednesday, mostly clear. Highs in the lower 80s. Lows in the lower 60s. Wednesday night, partly cloudy until midnight, then becoming mostly cloudy. A chance of showers. Lows in the mid-60s. Chance of rain 50%. Thursday and Thursday night, mostly cloudy. A chance of showers. Highs in the lower 80s. Lows in the mid-60s. Chance of rain 50%. Friday and Friday night, partly cloudy. A chance of showers and thunderstorms. Highs in the lower 80s. Lows in the mid-60s. Chance of rain 40%. Saturday, partly sunny. Highs in the mid-80s. Again, the forecast for Champaign, Urbana and surrounding areas of East Central Illinois for the rest of tonight, showers. Near steady temperature in the mid-60s. North winds 10 to 15 miles an hour with gusts up to 25 miles an hour. Chance of rain near 100%. At 5 a.m. at the Champaign Airport, skies were cloudy. The temperature was 67 degrees, the dew point was 65, and the relative humidity was 93%. The wind was north at 14 miles an hour. The pressure was 29.74 inches and rising. Elsewhere around the area, at Springfield, rain was falling, with a temperature of 65. At Peoria, it was partly cloudy, with a temperature of 64. At Decatur, it was mostly cloudy, with a temperature of 67. It was cloudy, with a temperature of 65 at Bloomington, 68 at Paris, and 68 at Mattoon. At Terre Haute, rain and fog were reported, with a temperature of 68. And once again at 5 a.m. at the Champaign Airport, under cloudy skies, the temperature was 67. Looking elsewhere around the Midwest at 5 a.m., Chicago was mostly cloudy, and 68. Indianapolis was cloudy, and 68. St. Louis was cloudy, and 68. Kansas City was clear, and 65. Des Moines was clear, and 66. Milwaukee was cloudy, and 66. And now a discussion of hazardous weather conditions for the following counties in Illinois, Champaign, Coles, DeWitt, Douglas, Moultrie, Piatt, and Vermilion. This hazardous weather outlook is for Central Illinois, East Central Illinois, Southeast Illinois and West Central Illinois. For today and tonight, no hazardous weather is expected at this time. For Monday through Saturday, a cold front will trigger showers and thunderstorms Wednesday night into Friday. A few of the storms may be capable of gusty winds and heavy downpours. Stay tuned to later forecasts for additional details. Spotter information statement, spotter activation is not anticipated through tonight.

And now a discussion of hazardous weather conditions for the following county, Edgar, Illinois. This hazardous weather outlook is for East Central Illinois and Southeast Illinois. For today and tonight, a few showers and thunderstorms are possible through this afternoon. Severe weather and flooding are not anticipated. For Monday through Saturday, a cold front will trigger showers and thunderstorms Wednesday night into Friday. A few of the storms may be capable of gusty winds and heavy downpours. Stay tuned to later forecasts for additional details. Spotter information statement. Spotter activation is not anticipated through tonight. The time is currently 5:53 a.m. Central Daylight Time. 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Now for the official National Weather Service forecast for Champaign, Urbana, and surrounding areas of East Central Illinois. Rest of tonight, showers. Near steady temperature in the mid-60s. North winds 10 to 15 miles an hour with gusts up to 25 miles an hour. Chance of rain near 100%. Sunday, mostly sunny. A slight chance of showers in the morning. Highs in the upper 70s. North winds around 15 miles an hour with gusts up to 25 miles an hour. Chance of rain 20%. Sunday night, mostly clear. Lows in the lower 60s. North winds 10 to 15 miles an hour, diminishing to around 5 miles an hour after midnight. Monday, mostly sunny. Highs in the lower 80s. Northeast winds 5 to 10 miles an hour. Monday night, mostly clear. Lows in the lower 60s. East winds around 5 miles an hour. Tuesday through Wednesday, mostly clear. Highs in the lower 80s. Lows in the lower 60s. Wednesday night, partly cloudy until midnight, then becoming mostly cloudy. A chance of showers. Lows in the mid-60s. Chance of rain 50%. Thursday and Thursday night, mostly cloudy. A chance of showers. Highs in the lower 80s. Lows in the mid-60s. Chance of rain 50%. Friday and Friday night, partly cloudy. A chance of showers and thunderstorms. Highs in the lower 80s. Lows in the mid-60s. Chance of rain 40%. Saturday, partly sunny. Highs in the mid-80s. Again, the forecast for Champaign, Urbana, and surrounding areas of East Central Illinois for the rest of tonight, showers. Near steady temperature in the mid-60s. North winds 10 to 15 miles an hour with gusts up to 25 miles an hour. Chance of rain near 100%. At 5 a.m. at the Champaign Airport, skies were cloudy. The temperature was 67 degrees, the dew point was 65, and the relative humidity was 93%. The wind was north at 14 miles an hour. The pressure was 29.74 inches and rising. Elsewhere around the area, at Springfield, rain was falling, with a temperature of 65. At Peoria, it was partly cloudy, with a temperature of 64. At Decatur, it was mostly cloudy, with a temperature of 67. It was cloudy, with a temperature of 65 at Bloomington, 68 at Paris, and 68 at Mattoon. At Terre Haute, rain and fog were reported, with a temperature of 68. And once again at 5 a.m. at the Champaign Airport, under cloudy skies, the temperature was 67. Looking elsewhere around the Midwest at 5 a.m., Chicago was mostly cloudy, and 68. Indianapolis was cloudy, and 68. St. Louis was cloudy, and 68. Kansas City was clear, and 65. Des Moines was clear, and 66. Milwaukee was cloudy, and 66. And now a discussion of hazardous weather conditions for the following counties in Illinois, Champaign, Coles, DeWitt, Douglas, Moultrie, Piatt, and Vermilion. This hazardous weather outlook is for Central Illinois, East Central Illinois, Southeast Illinois, and West Central Illinois. For today and tonight, no hazardous weather is expected at this time. For Monday through Saturday, a cold front will trigger showers and thunderstorms Wednesday night into Friday. A few of the storms may be capable of gusty winds and heavy downpours. Stay tuned to later forecasts for additional details. Spotter information statement. Spotter activation is not anticipated through tonight. And now a discussion of hazardous weather conditions.
for the following county, Edgar, Illinois. This hazardous weather outlook is for East Central Illinois and Southeast Illinois. For today and tonight, a few showers and thunderstorms are possible through this afternoon. Severe weather and flooding are not anticipated. For Monday through Saturday, a cold front will trigger showers and thunderstorms Wednesday night into Friday. A few of the storms may be capable of gusty winds and heavy downpours. Stay tuned to later forecasts for additional details. Spotter information statement. Spotter activation is not anticipated through tonight. The time is currently 5:58 a.m. Central Daylight Time. 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Now for the official National Weather Service forecast for Champaign, Urbana, and surrounding areas of East Central Illinois. Rest of tonight, showers. Near steady temperature in the mid-60s. North winds 10 to 15 miles an hour with gusts up to 25 miles an hour. Chance of rain near 100%. Sunday, mostly sunny. A slight chance of showers in the morning. Highs in the upper 70s. North winds around 15 miles an hour with gusts up to 25 miles an hour. Chance of rain 20%. Sunday night, mostly clear. Lows in the lower 60s. North winds 10 to 15 miles an hour, diminishing to around 5 miles an hour after midnight. Monday, mostly sunny. Highs in the lower 80s. Northeast winds 5 to 10 miles an hour. Monday night, mostly clear. Lows in the lower 60s. East winds around 5 miles an hour. Tuesday through Wednesday, mostly clear. Highs in the lower 80s. Lows in the lower 60s. Wednesday night, partly cloudy until midnight, then becoming mostly cloudy. A chance of showers. Lows in the mid-60s. Chance of rain 50%. Thursday and Thursday night, mostly cloudy. A chance of showers. Highs in the lower 80s. Lows in the mid-60s. Chance of rain 50%. Friday and Friday night, partly cloudy. A chance of showers and thunderstorms. Highs in the lower 80s. Lows in the mid-60s. Chance of rain 40%. Saturday, partly sunny. Highs in the mid-80s. Again, the forecast for Champaign, Urbana, and surrounding areas of East Central Illinois for the rest of tonight, showers. Near steady temperature in the mid-60s. North winds 10 to 15 miles an hour with gusts up to 25 miles an hour. Chance of rain near 100%. The Champaign, Illinois Airport Climate Summary for yesterday, August 1, 2026. Yesterday's high temperature of 77 degrees occurred at 1:48 p.m. The normal high is 84. Yesterday's low temperature of 67 degrees occurred at 11:59 p.m. The normal low is 64. 0.39 inches of precipitation fell yesterday. Yesterday the maximum wind observed was 21 miles an hour from the north. The highest wind gust observed was 29 miles per hour from the north, which occurred at 6:35 p.m. Yesterday the average wind speed was 10 miles per hour. Sunrise today is at 5:52 a.m. and sunset is at 8:06 p.m. The Mattoon, Illinois Airport Climate Summary for yesterday, August 1, 2026. Yesterday's high temperature of 74 degrees occurred at 4 p.m. The normal high is 85. Yesterday's low temperature of 68 degrees occurred at 10:30 p.m. The normal low is 65. 0.50 inches of precipitation fell yesterday. Yesterday the maximum wind observed was 17 miles an hour from the north. The highest wind gust observed was 32 miles per hour from the north, which occurred at 11:39 p.m. Yesterday the average wind speed was 7 miles per hour. Sunrise today is at 5:54 a.m. and sunset is at 8:04 p.m. And now a discussion of hazardous weather conditions for the following counties in Illinois: Champaign, Coles, DeWitt, Douglas, Moultrie, Piatt, and Vermilion. This hazardous weather outlook is for Central Illinois, East Central Illinois, Southeast Illinois, and West Central Illinois. For today and tonight, no hazardous weather is expected at this time. For Monday through Saturday, a cold front will trigger showers and thunderstorms Wednesday night into Friday. A few of the storms may be capable of gusty winds and heavy downpours. Stay tuned.

The later forecast for additional details. Spotter information statement. Spotter activation is not anticipated through tonight. And now a discussion of hazardous weather conditions for the following county, Edgar, Illinois. This hazardous weather outlook is for East Central Illinois and Southeast Illinois. For today and tonight, a few showers and thunderstorms are possible through this afternoon. Severe weather and flooding are not anticipated. For Monday through Saturday, a cold front will trigger showers and thunderstorms Wednesday night into Friday. A few of the storms may be capable of gusty winds and heavy downpours. Stay tuned to later forecast for additional details. Spotter information statement. Spotter activation is not anticipated through tonight. The time is currently 6:03 a.m. Central Daylight Time. 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At 6 a.m. at the Champaign Airport, skies were mostly cloudy. The temperature was 67 degrees, the dew point was 66, and the relative humidity was 97%. The wind was north at 14 miles an hour, gusting to 23. The pressure was 29.76 inches and rising. Elsewhere around the area, rain was falling, with a temperature of 68 at Terre Haute and 65 at Springfield. At Peoria, it was clear, with a temperature of 64. It was cloudy, with a temperature of 66 at Bloomington, 68 at Paris, 68 at Mattoon, and 67 at Decatur. And once again at 6 a.m. at the Champaign Airport, under mostly cloudy skies, the temperature was 67. And now a discussion of hazardous weather conditions for the following counties in Illinois, Champaign, Coles, DeWitt, Douglas, Moultrie, Piatt, and Vermilion. This hazardous weather outlook is for Central Illinois, East Central Illinois, Southeast Illinois, and West Central Illinois. For today and tonight, no hazardous weather is expected at this time. For Monday through Saturday, a cold front will trigger showers and thunderstorms Wednesday night into Friday. A few of the storms may be capable of gusty winds and heavy downpours. Stay tuned to later forecast for additional details. Spotter information statement. Spotter activation is not anticipated through tonight. And now a discussion of hazardous weather conditions for the following county, Edgar, Illinois. This hazardous weather outlook is for East Central Illinois and Southeast Illinois. For today and tonight, a few showers and thunderstorms are possible through this afternoon. Severe weather and flooding are not anticipated. For Monday through Saturday, a cold front will trigger showers and thunderstorms Wednesday night into Friday. A few of the storms may be capable of gusty winds and heavy downpours. Stay tuned to later forecast for additional details. Spotter information statement. Spotter activation is not anticipated through tonight. The time is currently 6:05 a.m. Central Daylight Time. 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Programming originates from NOAA's National Weather Service office in Lincoln and transmits from the WCIA television tower near Seymour. 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At 6 a.m. at the Champaign Airport, skies were mostly cloudy. The temperature was 67 degrees, the dew point was 66, and the relative humidity was 97%. The wind was north at 14 miles an hour, gusting to 23. The pressure was 29.76 inches and rising. Elsewhere around the area, rain was falling, with a temperature of 68 at Terre Haute and 65 at Springfield. At Peoria, it was clear, with a temperature of 64. It was cloudy, with a temperature of 66 at Bloomington, 68 at Paris, 68 at Mattoon, and 67 at Decatur. And once again at 6 a.m. at the Champaign Airport, under mostly cloudy skies, the temperature was 67. Looking elsewhere around the Midwest at 6 a.m., Chicago was mostly cloudy, and 68. Indianapolis was mostly cloudy, and 68. St. Louis
cloudy, and 67. Kansas City was clear, and 65. Des Moines was partly cloudy, and 66. Milwaukee was cloudy, and 67. And now a discussion of hazardous weather conditions for the following counties in Illinois: Champaign, Coles, DeWitt, Douglas, Moultrie, Piatt, and Vermilion. This hazardous weather outlook is for Central Illinois, East Central Illinois, Southeast Illinois, and West Central Illinois. For today and tonight, no hazardous weather is expected at this time. For Monday through Saturday, a cold front will trigger showers and thunderstorms Wednesday night into Friday. A few of the storms may be capable of gusty winds and heavy downpours. Stay tuned to later forecasts for additional details. Spotter information statement: spotter activation is not anticipated through tonight. And now a discussion of hazardous weather conditions for the following county: Edgar, Illinois. This hazardous weather outlook is for East Central Illinois and Southeast Illinois. For today and tonight, a few showers and thunderstorms are possible through this afternoon. Severe weather and flooding are not anticipated. For Monday through Saturday, a cold front will trigger showers and thunderstorms Wednesday night into Friday. A few of the storms may be capable of gusty winds and heavy downpours. Stay tuned to later forecasts for additional details. Spotter information statement: spotter activation is not anticipated through tonight. The time is currently 6:09 a.m. Central Daylight Time. 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At 6 a.m. at the Champaign Airport, skies were mostly cloudy. The temperature was 67 degrees, the dew point was 66, and the relative humidity was 97%. The wind was north at 14 miles an hour, gusting to 23. The pressure was 29.76 inches and rising. Elsewhere around the area, rain was falling, with a temperature of 68 at Terre Haute and 65 at Springfield. At Peoria, it was clear, with a temperature of 64. It was cloudy, with a temperature of 66 at Bloomington, 68 at Paris, 68 at Mattoon, and 67 at Decatur. And once again at 6 a.m. at the Champaign Airport, under mostly cloudy skies, the temperature was 67. Looking elsewhere around the Midwest at 6 a.m., Chicago was mostly cloudy, and 68. Indianapolis was mostly cloudy, and 68. St. Louis was cloudy, and 67. Kansas City was clear, and 65. Des Moines was partly cloudy, and 66. Milwaukee was cloudy, and 67. And now a discussion of hazardous weather conditions for the following counties in Illinois: Champaign, Coles, DeWitt, Douglas, Moultrie, Piatt, and Vermilion. This hazardous weather outlook is for Central Illinois, East Central Illinois, Southeast Illinois, and West Central Illinois. For today and tonight, no hazardous weather is expected at this time. For Monday through Saturday, a cold front will trigger showers and thunderstorms Wednesday night into Friday. A few of the storms may be capable of gusty winds and heavy downpours. Stay tuned to later forecasts for additional details. Spotter information statement: spotter activation is not anticipated through tonight. And now a discussion of hazardous weather conditions for the following county: Edgar, Illinois. This hazardous weather outlook is for East Central Illinois and Southeast Illinois. For today and tonight, a few showers and thunderstorms are possible through this afternoon. Severe weather and flooding are not anticipated. For Monday through Saturday, a cold front will trigger showers and thunderstorms Wednesday night into Friday. A few of the storms may be capable of gusty winds and heavy downpours. Stay tuned to later forecasts for additional details. Spotter information statement: spotter activation is not anticipated through tonight. The time is currently 6:12 a.m. Central Daylight Time. 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At 6 a.m. at the Champaign Airport, skies were mostly cloudy. The temperature was 67 degrees, the dew point was 66, and the relative humidity was 97%. The wind was north at 14 miles an hour, gusting to 23. The pressure was 29.76 inches and rising.
Elsewhere around the area, at Springfield, rain was falling, with a temperature of 65. At Peoria, it was clear, with a temperature of 64. It was cloudy, with a temperature of 66 at Bloomington, 68 at Paris, 68 at Terre Haute, 68 at Mattoon, and 67 at Decatur. And once again at 6 a.m. at the Champaign Airport, under mostly cloudy skies, the temperature was 67. Looking elsewhere around the Midwest at 6 a.m., Chicago was mostly cloudy, and 68. Indianapolis was mostly cloudy, and 68. St. Louis was cloudy, and 67. Kansas City was clear, and 65. Des Moines was partly cloudy, and 66. Milwaukee was cloudy, and 67. And now a discussion of hazardous weather conditions for the following counties in Illinois: Champaign, Coles, DeWitt, Douglas, Moultrie, Piatt, and Vermilion. This hazardous weather outlook is for Central Illinois, East Central Illinois, Southeast Illinois, and West Central Illinois. For today and tonight, no hazardous weather is expected at this time. For Monday through Saturday, a cold front will trigger showers and thunderstorms Wednesday night into Friday. A few of the storms may be capable of gusty winds and heavy downpours. Stay tuned to later forecasts for additional details. Spotter information statement: spotter activation is not anticipated through tonight. And now a discussion of hazardous weather conditions for the following county: Edgar, Illinois. This hazardous weather outlook is for East Central Illinois and Southeast Illinois. For today and tonight, a few showers and thunderstorms are possible through this afternoon. Severe weather and flooding are not anticipated. For Monday through Saturday, a cold front will trigger showers and thunderstorms Wednesday night into Friday. A few of the storms may be capable of gusty winds and heavy downpours. Stay tuned to later forecasts for additional details. Spotter information statement: spotter activation is not anticipated through tonight. The Champaign, Illinois Airport Climate Summary for yesterday, August 1, 2026. Yesterday's high temperature of 77 degrees occurred at 1:48 p.m. The normal high is 84. Yesterday's low temperature of 67 degrees occurred at 11:59 p.m. The normal low is 64. 0.39 inches of precipitation fell yesterday. Yesterday the maximum wind observed was 21 miles an hour from the north. The highest wind gust observed was 29 miles per hour from the north, which occurred at 6:35 p.m. Yesterday the average wind speed was 10 miles per hour. Sunrise today is at 5:52 a.m. and sunset is at 8:06 p.m. The Mattoon, Illinois Airport Climate Summary for yesterday, August 1, 2026. Yesterday's high temperature of 74 degrees occurred at 4 p.m. The normal high is 85. Yesterday's low temperature of 68 degrees occurred at 10:30 p.m. The normal low is 65. 0.50 inches of precipitation fell yesterday. Yesterday the maximum wind observed was 17 miles an hour from the north. The highest wind gust observed was 32 miles per hour from the north, which occurred at 11:39 p.m. Yesterday the average wind speed was 7 miles per hour. Sunrise today is at 5:54 a.m. and sunset is at 8:04 p.m. The time is currently 6:16 a.m. Central Daylight Time. 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At 6 a.m. at the Champaign Airport, skies were mostly cloudy. The temperature was 67 degrees, the dew point was 66, and the relative humidity was 97%. The wind was north at 14 miles an hour, gusting to 23. The pressure was 29.76 inches and rising. Elsewhere around the area, at Springfield, rain was falling, with a temperature of 65. At Peoria, it was clear, with a temperature of 64. It was cloudy, with a temperature of 66 at Bloomington, 68 at Paris, 68 at Terre Haute, 68 at Mattoon, and 67 at Decatur. And once again at 6 a.m. at the Champaign Airport, under mostly cloudy skies, the temperature was 67. Looking elsewhere around the Midwest at 6 a.m., Chicago was mostly cloudy, and 68. Indianapolis was mostly cloudy, and 68. St. Louis was cloudy, and 67.
Kansas City was clear, and 65. Des Moines was partly cloudy, and 66.

65. At Peoria, it was clear, with a temperature of 64. It was cloudy, with a temperature of 66 at Bloomington, 68 at Paris, 68 at Terre Haute, 68 at Mattoon, and 67 at Decatur. And once again at 6 a.m. at the Champaign Airport, under mostly cloudy skies, the temperature was 67. Looking elsewhere around the Midwest at 6 a.m., Chicago was mostly cloudy, and 68. Indianapolis was mostly cloudy, and 68. St. Louis was cloudy, and 67. Kansas City was clear, and 65. Des Moines was partly cloudy, and 66. Milwaukee was cloudy, and 67. And now a discussion of hazardous weather conditions for the following counties in Illinois: Champaign, Coles, DeWitt, Douglas, Moultrie, Piatt, and Vermilion. This hazardous weather outlook is for Central Illinois, East Central Illinois, Southeast Illinois, and West Central Illinois. For today and tonight, no hazardous weather is expected at this time. For Monday through Saturday, a cold front will trigger showers and thunderstorms Wednesday night into Friday. A few of the storms may be capable of gusty winds and heavy downpours. Stay tuned to later forecasts for additional details. Spotter information statement: spotter activation is not anticipated through tonight. And now a discussion of hazardous weather conditions for the following county: Edgar, Illinois. This hazardous weather outlook is for East Central Illinois and Southeast Illinois. For today and tonight, a few showers and thunderstorms are possible through this afternoon. Severe weather and flooding are not anticipated. For Monday through Saturday, a cold front will trigger showers and thunderstorms Wednesday night into Friday. A few of the storms may be capable of gusty winds and heavy downpours. Stay tuned to later forecasts for additional details. Spotter information statement: spotter activation is not anticipated through tonight. The Champaign, Illinois Airport Climate Summary for yesterday, August 1, 2026. Yesterday's high temperature of 77 degrees occurred at 1:48 p.m. The normal high is 84. Yesterday's low temperature of 67 degrees occurred at 11:59 p.m. The normal low is 64. 0.39 inches of precipitation fell yesterday. Yesterday the maximum wind observed was 21 miles an hour from the north. The highest wind gust observed was 29 miles per hour from the north, which occurred at 6:35 p.m. Yesterday the average wind speed was 10 miles per hour. Sunrise today is at 5:52 a.m. and sunset is at 8:06 p.m. The Mattoon, Illinois Airport Climate Summary for yesterday, August 1, 2026. Yesterday's high temperature of 74 degrees occurred at 4 p.m. The normal high is 85. Yesterday's low temperature of 68 degrees occurred at 10:30 p.m. The normal low is 65. 0.50 inches of precipitation fell yesterday. Yesterday the maximum wind observed was 17 miles an hour from the north. The highest wind gust observed was 32 miles per hour from the north, which occurred at 11:39 p.m. Yesterday the average wind speed was 7 miles per hour. Sunrise today is at 5:54 a.m. and sunset is at 8:04 p.m. The time is currently 6:32 a.m. Central Daylight Time. 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At 6 a.m. at the Champaign Airport, skies were mostly cloudy. The temperature was 67 degrees, the dew point was 66, and the relative humidity was 97%. The wind was north at 14 miles an hour, gusting to 23. The pressure was 29.76 inches and rising. Elsewhere around the area, at Springfield, rain was falling, with a temperature of 65. At Peoria, it was clear, with a temperature of 64. It was cloudy, with a temperature of 66 at Bloomington, 68 at Paris, 68 at Terre Haute, 68 at Mattoon, and 67 at Decatur. And once again at 6 a.m. at the Champaign Airport, under mostly cloudy skies, the temperature was 67. Looking elsewhere around the Midwest at 6 a.m., Chicago was mostly cloudy, and 68. Indianapolis was mostly cloudy, and 68. St. Louis was cloudy, and 6 a.m. at the Champaign Airport, under mostly cloudy skies, the temperature was 67. Looking elsewhere around

Midwest at 6 a.m. Chicago was mostly cloudy and 68. Indianapolis was mostly cloudy and 68. St. Louis was cloudy and 67. Kansas City was clear and 65. Des Moines was partly cloudy and 66. Milwaukee was cloudy and 67. And now a discussion of hazardous weather conditions for the following counties in Illinois: Champaign, Coles, DeWitt, Douglas, Moultrie, Piatt, and Vermilion. This hazardous weather outlook is for Central Illinois, East Central Illinois, Southeast Illinois, and West Central Illinois. For today and tonight, no hazardous weather is expected at this time. For Monday through Saturday, a cold front will trigger showers and thunderstorms Wednesday night into Friday. A few of the storms may be capable of gusty winds and heavy downpours. Stay tuned to later forecasts for additional details. Spotter information statement. Spotter activation is not anticipated through tonight. And now a discussion of hazardous weather conditions for the following county: Edgar, Illinois. This hazardous weather outlook is for East Central Illinois and Southeast Illinois. For today and tonight, a few showers and thunderstorms are possible through this afternoon. Severe weather and flooding are not anticipated. For Monday through Saturday, a cold front will trigger showers and thunderstorms Wednesday night into Friday. A few of the storms may be capable of gusty winds and heavy downpours. Stay tuned to later forecasts for additional details. Spotter information statement. Spotter activation is not anticipated through tonight. The time is currently 6:34 a.m. Central Daylight Time. 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At 6 a.m. at the Champaign Airport, skies were mostly cloudy. The temperature was 67 degrees, the dew point was 66, and the relative humidity was 97%. The wind was north at 14 miles an hour, gusting to 23. The pressure was 29.76 inches and rising. Elsewhere around the area, at Springfield, rain was falling, with a temperature of 65. At Peoria, it was clear, with a temperature of 64. It was cloudy, with a temperature of 66 at Bloomington, 68 at Paris, 68 at Terre Haute, 68 at Mattoon, and 67 at Decatur. And once again at 6 a.m. at the Champaign Airport, under mostly cloudy skies, the temperature was 67. Looking elsewhere around the Midwest at 6 a.m., Chicago was mostly cloudy, and 68. Indianapolis was mostly cloudy, and 68. St. Louis was cloudy, and 67. Kansas City was clear, and 65. Des Moines was partly cloudy, and 66. Milwaukee was cloudy, and 67. And now a discussion of hazardous weather conditions for the following counties in Illinois: Champaign, Coles, DeWitt, Douglas, Moultrie, Piatt, and Vermilion. This hazardous weather outlook is for Central Illinois, East Central Illinois, Southeast Illinois, and West Central Illinois. For today and tonight, no hazardous weather is expected at this time. For Monday through Saturday, a cold front will trigger showers and thunderstorms Wednesday night into Friday. A few of the storms may be capable of gusty winds and heavy downpours. Stay tuned to later forecasts for additional details. Spotter information statement. Spotter activation is not anticipated through tonight. And now a discussion of hazardous weather conditions for the following county: Edgar, Illinois. This hazardous weather outlook is for East Central Illinois and Southeast Illinois. For today and tonight, a few showers and thunderstorms are possible through this afternoon. Severe weather and flooding are not anticipated. For Monday through Saturday, a cold front will trigger showers and thunderstorms Wednesday night into Friday. A few of the storms may be capable of gusty winds and heavy downpours. Stay tuned to later forecasts for additional details. Spotter information statement. Spotter activation is not anticipated through tonight. The time is currently 6:37 a.m. Central Daylight Time. 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At 6 a.m. at the Champaign Airport, skies were mostly cloudy. The temperature was 67 degrees, the dew point was 66, and the relative humidity was 97%. The wind was north at 14 miles an hour.

gusting to 23. The pressure was 29.76 inches and rising. Elsewhere around the area, at Springfield, rain was falling, with a temperature of 65. At Peoria, it was clear, with a temperature of 64. It was cloudy, with a temperature of 66 at Bloomington, 68 at Paris, 68 at Terre Haute, 68 at Mattoon, and 67 at Decatur. And once again at 6 a.m. at the Champaign Airport, under mostly cloudy skies, the temperature was 67. Looking elsewhere around the Midwest at 6 a.m., Chicago was mostly cloudy, and 68. Indianapolis was mostly cloudy, and 68. St. Louis was cloudy, and 67. Kansas City was clear, and 65. Des Moines was partly cloudy, and 66. Milwaukee was cloudy, and 67. And now a discussion of hazardous weather conditions for the following counties in Illinois: Champaign, Coles, DeWitt, Douglas, Moultrie, Piatt, and Vermilion. This hazardous weather outlook is for Central Illinois, East Central Illinois, Southeast Illinois, and West Central Illinois. For today and tonight, no hazardous weather is expected at this time. For Monday through Saturday, a cold front will trigger showers and thunderstorms Wednesday night into Friday. A few of the storms may be capable of gusty winds and heavy downpours. Stay tuned to later forecasts for additional details. Spotter information statement: spotter activation is not anticipated through tonight. And now a discussion of hazardous weather conditions for the following county: Edgar, Illinois. This hazardous weather outlook is for East Central Illinois and Southeast Illinois. For today and tonight, a few showers and thunderstorms are possible through this afternoon. Severe weather and flooding are not anticipated. For Monday through Saturday, a cold front will trigger showers and thunderstorms Wednesday night into Friday. A few of the storms may be capable of gusty winds and heavy downpours. Stay tuned to later forecasts for additional details. Spotter information statement: spotter activation is not anticipated through tonight. The time is currently 6:40 a.m. Central Daylight Time. 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Now for the official National Weather Service forecast for Champaign, Urbana, and surrounding areas of East Central Illinois. Today, mostly sunny. A slight chance of showers this morning. Highs in the upper 70s. North winds around 15 miles an hour with gusts up to 25 miles an hour. Chance of rain 20%. Tonight, mostly clear. Lows in the lower 60s. North winds 10 to 15 miles an hour, diminishing to around 5 miles an hour after midnight. Monday, mostly sunny. Highs in the lower 80s. Northeast winds 5 to 10 miles an hour. Monday night, mostly clear. Lows in the lower 60s. East winds around 5 miles an hour. Tuesday, sunny. Highs in the lower 80s. East winds around 5 miles an hour. Tuesday night and Wednesday, mostly clear. Lows in the lower 60s. Highs in the mid-80s. Wednesday night, partly cloudy until midnight, then becoming mostly cloudy. A chance of showers. Lows in the mid-60s. Chance of rain 50%. Thursday and Thursday night, mostly cloudy. A chance of showers. Highs in the lower 80s. Lows in the mid-60s. Chance of rain 50%. Friday and Friday night, partly cloudy. A chance of showers and thunderstorms. Highs in the lower 80s. Lows in the mid-60s. Chance of rain 40%. Saturday, partly sunny. Highs in the mid-80s. Again, the forecast for Champaign, Urbana, and surrounding areas of East Central Illinois for today: mostly sunny. A slight chance of showers this morning. Highs in the upper 70s. North winds around 15 miles an hour with gusts up to 25 miles an hour. Chance of rain 20%. At 6 a.m. at the Champaign Airport, skies were mostly cloudy. The temperature was 67 degrees, the dew point was 66, and the relative humidity was 97%. The wind was north at 14 miles an hour, gusting to 23. The pressure was 29.76 inches and rising. Elsewhere around the area, at Springfield, rain was falling, with a temperature of 65.

5. At Peoria, it was clear, with a temperature of 64. It was cloudy, with a temperature of 66 at Bloomington, 68 at Paris, 68 at Terre Haute, 68 at Mattoon, and 67 at Decatur. And once again at 6 a.m. at the Champaign Airport, under mostly cloudy skies, the temperature was 67. Looking elsewhere around the Midwest at 6 a.m., Chicago was mostly cloudy, and 68. Indianapolis was mostly cloudy, and 68. St. Louis was cloudy, and 67. Kansas City was clear, and 65. Des Moines was partly cloudy, and 66. Milwaukee was cloudy, and 67. And now a discussion of hazardous weather conditions for the following counties in Illinois: Champaign, Coles, DeWitt, Douglas, Moultrie, Piatt, and Vermilion. This hazardous weather outlook is for Central Illinois, East Central Illinois, Southeast Illinois, and West Central Illinois. For today and tonight, no hazardous weather is expected at this time. For Monday through Saturday, a cold front will trigger showers and thunderstorms Wednesday night into Friday. A few of the storms may be capable of gusty winds and heavy downpours. Stay tuned to later forecasts for additional details. Spotter information statement. Spotter activation is not anticipated through tonight. And now a discussion of hazardous weather conditions for the following county: Edgar, Illinois. This hazardous weather outlook is for East Central Illinois and Southeast Illinois. For today and tonight, a few showers and thunderstorms are possible through this afternoon. Severe weather and flooding are not anticipated. For Monday through Saturday, a cold front will trigger showers and thunderstorms Wednesday night into Friday. A few of the storms may be capable of gusty winds and heavy downpours. Stay tuned to later forecasts for additional details. Spotter information statement. Spotter activation is not anticipated through tonight. The Champaign, Illinois Airport Climate Summary for yesterday, August 1, 2026. Yesterday's high temperature of 77 degrees occurred at 1:48 p.m. The normal high is 84. Yesterday's low temperature of 67 degrees occurred at 11:59 p.m. The normal low is 64. 0.39 inches of precipitation fell yesterday. Yesterday the maximum wind observed was 21 miles an hour from the north. The highest wind gust observed was 29 miles per hour from the north, which occurred at 6:35 p.m. Yesterday the average wind speed was 10 miles per hour. Sunrise today is at 5:52 a.m. and sunset is at 8:06 p.m. The Mattoon, Illinois Airport Climate Summary for yesterday, August 1, 2026. Yesterday's high temperature of 74 degrees occurred at 4 p.m. The normal high is 85. Yesterday's low temperature of 68 degrees occurred at 10:30 p.m. The normal low is 65. 0.50 inches of precipitation fell yesterday. Yesterday the maximum wind observed was 17 miles an hour from the north. The highest wind gust observed was 32 miles per hour from the north, which occurred at 11:39 p.m. Yesterday the average wind speed was 7 miles per hour. Sunrise today is at 5:54 a.m. and sunset is at 8:04 p.m. The time is currently 6:46 a.m. Central Daylight Time. 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Now for the official National Weather Service forecast for Champaign, Urbana, and surrounding areas of East Central Illinois. Today, mostly sunny. A slight chance of showers this morning. Highs in the upper 70s. North winds around 15 miles an hour with gusts up to 25 miles an hour. Chance of rain 20%. Tonight, mostly clear. Lows in the lower 60s. North winds 10 to 15 miles an hour, diminishing to around 5 miles an hour after midnight. Monday, mostly sunny. Highs in the lower 80s. Northeast winds 5 to 10 miles an hour. Monday night, mostly clear. Lows in the lower 60s. East winds around 5 miles an hour. Tuesday, sunny. Highs in the lower 80s. East winds around 5 miles an hour. Tuesday night and Wednesday, mostly clear. Lows in the lower 60s. Highs in the mid-80s. Wednesday night, partly cloudy until midnight, then becoming mostly cloudy. A chance of showers.
Lows in the mid-60s. Chance of rain 50%. Thursday and Thursday night, mostly cloudy. A chance of showers. Highs in the lower 80s. Lows in the mid-60s. Chance of rain 50%. Friday and Friday night, partly cloudy. A chance of showers and thunderstorms. Highs in the lower 80s. Lows in the mid-60s. Chance of rain 40%. Saturday, partly sunny. Highs in the mid-80s. Again, the forecast for Champaign, Urbana and surrounding areas of East Central Illinois for today, mostly sunny. A slight chance of showers this morning. Highs in the upper 70s. North winds around 15 miles an hour with gusts up to 25 miles an hour. Chance of rain 20%. At 6 a.m. at the Champaign Airport, skies were mostly cloudy. The temperature was 67 degrees, the dew point was 66, and the relative humidity was 97%. The wind was north at 14 miles an hour, gusting to 23. The pressure was 29.76 inches and rising. Elsewhere around the area, at Springfield, rain was falling, with a temperature of 65. At Peoria, it was clear, with a temperature of 64. It was cloudy, with a temperature of 66 at Bloomington, 68 at Paris, 68 at Terre Haute, 68 at Mattoon, and 67 at Decatur. And once again at 6 a.m. at the Champaign Airport, under mostly cloudy skies, the temperature was 67. Looking elsewhere around the Midwest at 6 a.m., Chicago was mostly cloudy, and 68. Indianapolis was mostly cloudy, and 68. St. Louis was cloudy, and 67. Kansas City was clear, and 65. Des Moines was partly cloudy, and 66. Milwaukee was cloudy, and 67. And now a discussion of hazardous weather conditions for the following counties in Illinois: Champaign, Coles, DeWitt, Douglas, Moultrie, Piatt, and Vermilion. This hazardous weather outlook is for Central Illinois, East Central Illinois, Southeast Illinois, and West Central Illinois. For today and tonight, no hazardous weather is expected at this time. For Monday through Saturday, a cold front will trigger showers and thunderstorms Wednesday night into Friday. A few of the storms may be capable of gusty winds and heavy downpours. Stay tuned to later forecasts for additional details. Spotter information statement. Spotter activation is not anticipated through tonight. And now a discussion of hazardous weather conditions for the following county: Edgar, Illinois. This hazardous weather outlook is for East Central Illinois and Southeast Illinois. For today and tonight, a few showers and thunderstorms are possible through this afternoon. Severe weather and flooding are not anticipated. For Monday through Saturday, a cold front will trigger showers and thunderstorms Wednesday night into Friday. A few of the storms may be capable of gusty winds and heavy downpours. Stay tuned to later forecasts for additional details. Spotter information statement. Spotter activation is not anticipated through tonight. The time is currently 6:51 a.m. Central Daylight Time. 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Now for the official National Weather Service forecast for Champaign, Urbana and surrounding areas of East Central Illinois. Today, mostly sunny. A slight chance of showers this morning. Highs in the upper 70s. North winds around 15 miles an hour with gusts up to 25 miles an hour. Chance of rain 20%. Tonight, mostly clear. Lows in the lower 60s. North winds 10 to 15 miles an hour, diminishing to around 5 miles an hour after midnight. Monday, mostly sunny. Highs in the lower 80s. Northeast winds 5 to 10 miles an hour. Monday night, mostly clear. Lows in the lower 60s. East winds around 5 miles an hour. Tuesday, sunny. Highs in the lower 80s. East winds around 5 miles an hour. Tuesday night and Wednesday, mostly clear. Lows in the lower 60s. Highs in the mid-80s. Wednesday night, partly cloudy until midnight, then becoming mostly cloudy. A chance of showers. Lows in the mid-60s. Chance of rain 50%. Thursday and Thursday night, mostly cloudy. A chance of showers. Highs in the lower 80s.

Lows in the mid-60s. Chance of rain 50%. Friday and Friday night, partly cloudy. A chance of showers and thunderstorms. Highs in the lower 80s. Lows in the mid-60s. Chance of rain 40%. Saturday, partly sunny. Highs in the mid-80s. Again, the forecast for Champaign, Urbana and surrounding areas of East Central Illinois for today, mostly sunny. A slight chance of showers this morning. Highs in the upper 70s. North winds around 15 miles an hour with gusts up to 25 miles an hour. Chance of rain 20%. At 6 a.m. at the Champaign Airport, skies were mostly cloudy. The temperature was 67 degrees, the dew point was 66, and the relative humidity was 97%. The wind was north at 14 miles an hour, gusting to 23. The pressure was 29.76 inches and rising. Elsewhere around the area, at Springfield, rain was falling, with a temperature of 65. At Peoria, it was clear, with a temperature of 64. It was cloudy, with a temperature of 66 at Bloomington, 68 at Paris, 68 at Terre Haute, 68 at Mattoon, and 67 at Decatur. And once again at 6 a.m. at the Champaign Airport, under mostly cloudy skies, the temperature was 67. Looking elsewhere around the Midwest at 6 a.m., Chicago was mostly cloudy, and 68. Indianapolis was mostly cloudy, and 68. St. Louis was cloudy, and 67. Kansas City was clear, and 65. Des Moines was partly cloudy, and 66. Milwaukee was cloudy, and 67. And now a discussion of hazardous weather conditions for the following counties in Illinois: Champaign, Coles, DeWitt, Douglas, Moultrie, Piatt, and Vermilion. This hazardous weather outlook is for Central Illinois, East Central Illinois, Southeast Illinois, and West Central Illinois. For today and tonight, no hazardous weather is expected at this time. For Monday through Saturday, a cold front will trigger showers and thunderstorms Wednesday night into Friday. A few of the storms may be capable of gusty winds and heavy downpours. Stay tuned to later forecasts for additional details. Spotter information statement. Spotter activation is not anticipated through tonight. And now a discussion of hazardous weather conditions for the following county: Edgar, Illinois. This hazardous weather outlook is for East Central Illinois and Southeast Illinois. For today and tonight, a few showers and thunderstorms are possible through this afternoon. Severe weather and flooding are not anticipated. For Monday through Saturday, a cold front will trigger showers and thunderstorms Wednesday night into Friday. A few of the storms may be capable of gusty winds and heavy downpours. Stay tuned to later forecasts for additional details. Spotter information statement. Spotter activation is not anticipated through tonight. The time is currently 6:56 a.m. Central Daylight Time. 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Now for the official National Weather Service forecast for Champaign, Urbana and surrounding areas of East Central Illinois. Today, mostly sunny. A slight chance of showers this morning. Highs in the upper 70s. North winds around 15 miles an hour with gusts up to 25 miles an hour. Chance of rain 20%. Tonight, mostly clear. Lows in the lower 60s. North winds 10 to 15 miles an hour, diminishing to around 5 miles an hour after midnight. Monday, mostly sunny. Highs in the lower 80s. Northeast winds 5 to 10 miles an hour. Monday night, mostly clear. Lows in the lower 60s. East winds around 5 miles an hour. Tuesday, sunny. Highs in the lower 80s. East winds around 5 miles an hour. Tuesday night and Wednesday, mostly clear. Lows in the lower 60s. Highs in the mid-80s. Wednesday night, partly cloudy until midnight, then becoming mostly cloudy. A chance of showers. Lows in the mid-60s. Chance of rain 50%. Thursday and Thursday night, mostly cloudy. A chance of showers. Highs in the lower 80s. Lows in the mid-60s. Chance of rain 50%. Friday and Friday night, partly cloudy. A chance of showers and thunderstorms.

in the lower 80s. Lows in the mid-60s. Chance of rain 40%. Saturday, partly sunny. Highs in the mid-80s. Again, the forecast for Champaign, Urbana, and surrounding areas of East Central Illinois for today, mostly sunny. A slight chance of showers this morning. Highs in the upper 70s. North winds around 15 miles an hour with gusts up to 25 miles an hour. Chance of rain 20%. At 6 a.m. at the Champaign Airport, skies were mostly cloudy. The temperature was 67 degrees, the dew point was 66, and the relative humidity was 97%. The wind was north at 14 miles an hour, gusting to 23. The pressure was 29.76 inches and rising. Elsewhere around the area, at Springfield, rain was falling, with a temperature of 65. At Peoria, it was clear, with a temperature of 64. It was cloudy, with a temperature of 66 at Bloomington, 68 at Paris, 68 at Terre Haute, 68 at Mattoon, and 67 at Decatur. And once again at 6 a.m. at the Champaign Airport, under mostly cloudy skies, the temperature was 67. Looking elsewhere around the Midwest at 6 a.m., Chicago was mostly cloudy, and 68. Indianapolis was mostly cloudy, and 68. St. Louis was cloudy, and 67. Kansas City was clear, and 65. Des Moines was partly cloudy, and 66. Milwaukee was cloudy, and 67. The Champaign, Illinois Airport Climate Summary for yesterday, August 1, 2026. Yesterday's high temperature of 77 degrees occurred at 1:48 p.m. The normal high is 84. Yesterday's low temperature of 67 degrees occurred at 11:59 p.m. The normal low is 64. 0.39 inches of precipitation fell yesterday. Yesterday the maximum wind observed was 21 miles an hour from the north. The highest wind gust observed was 29 miles per hour from the north, which occurred at 6:35 p.m. Yesterday the average wind speed was 10 miles per hour. Sunrise today is at 5:52 a.m. and sunset is at 8:06 p.m. The Mattoon, Illinois Airport Climate Summary for yesterday, August 1, 2026. Yesterday's high temperature of 74 degrees occurred at 4 p.m. The normal high is 85. Yesterday's low temperature of 68 degrees occurred at 10:30 p.m. The normal low is 65. 0.50 inches of precipitation fell yesterday. Yesterday the maximum wind observed was 17 miles an hour from the north. The highest wind gust observed was 32 miles per hour from the north, which occurred at 11:39 p.m. Yesterday the average wind speed was 7 miles per hour. Sunrise today is at 5:54 a.m. and sunset is at 8:04 p.m. And now a discussion of hazardous weather conditions for the following counties in Illinois: Champaign, Coles, DeWitt, Douglas, Moultrie, Hyatt, and Vermilion. This hazardous weather outlook is for Central Illinois, East Central Illinois, Southeast Illinois, and West Central Illinois. For today and tonight, no hazardous weather is expected at this time. For Monday through Saturday, a cold front will trigger showers and thunderstorms Wednesday night into Friday. A few of the storms may be capable of gusty winds and heavy downpours. Stay tuned to later forecasts for additional details. Spotter information statement: spotter activation is not anticipated through tonight. And now a discussion of hazardous weather conditions for the following county: Edgar, Illinois. This hazardous weather outlook is for East Central Illinois and Southeast Illinois. For today and tonight, a few showers and thunderstorms are possible through this afternoon. Severe weather and flooding are not anticipated. For Monday through Saturday, a cold front will trigger showers and thunderstorms Wednesday night into Friday. A few of the storms may be capable of gusty winds and heavy downpours. Stay tuned to later forecasts for additional details. Spotter information statement: spotter activation is not anticipated through tonight. The time is currently 7:02 a.m. Central Daylight Time. 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Now for the official National Weather Service forecast for Champaign, Urbana, and surrounding areas of East Central Illinois. Today, mostly sunny. A slight chance of showers this morning. Highs in the upper 70s.

north winds around 15 miles an hour with gusts up to 25 miles an hour. Chance of rain 20%. Tonight, mostly clear. Lows in the lower 60s. North winds 10 to 15 miles an hour, diminishing to around 5 miles an hour after midnight. Monday, mostly sunny. Highs in the lower 80s. Northeast winds 5 to 10 miles an hour. Monday night, mostly clear. Lows in the lower 60s. East winds around 5 miles an hour. Tuesday, sunny. Highs in the lower 80s. East winds around 5 miles an hour. Tuesday night and Wednesday, mostly clear. Lows in the lower 60s. Highs in the mid-80s. Wednesday night, partly cloudy until midnight, then becoming mostly cloudy. A chance of showers. Lows in the mid-60s. Chance of rain 50%. Thursday and Thursday night, mostly cloudy. A chance of showers. Highs in the lower 80s. Lows in the mid-60s. Chance of rain 50%. Friday and Friday night, partly cloudy. A chance of showers and thunderstorms. Highs in the lower 80s. Lows in the mid-60s. Chance of rain 40%. Saturday, partly sunny. Highs in the mid-80s. Again, the forecast for Champaign, Urbana and surrounding areas of East Central Illinois for today, mostly sunny. A slight chance of showers this morning. Highs in the upper 70s. North winds around 15 miles an hour with gusts up to 25 miles an hour. Chance of rain 20%. At 7 a.m. at the Champaign Airport, skies were partly sunny. The temperature was 68 degrees, the dew point was 66, and the relative humidity was 93%. The wind was north at 16 miles an hour, gusting to 24. The pressure was 29.78 inches and rising. Elsewhere around the area, at Springfield, rain was falling, with a temperature of 66. At Peoria, it was sunny, with a temperature of 65. It was cloudy, with a temperature of 66 at Bloomington, 67 at Paris, 68 at Mattoon, and 67 at Decatur. At Terre Haute, rain and fog were reported, with a temperature of 68. And once again at 7 a.m. at the Champaign Airport, under partly sunny skies, the temperature was 68. 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Programming originates from NOAA's National Weather Service office in Lincoln and transmits from the WCIA television tower near Seymour. The station serves the following counties: Champaign, DeWitt, Coles, Douglas, Edgar, Ford, Moultrie, Piatt, and Vermilion. 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And now a discussion of hazardous weather conditions for the following counties in Illinois: Champaign, Coles, DeWitt, Douglas, Moultrie, Piatt, and Vermilion. This hazardous weather outlook is for Central Illinois, East Central Illinois, Southeast Illinois, and West Central Illinois. For today and tonight, no hazardous weather is expected at this time. For Monday through Saturday, a cold front will trigger showers and thunderstorms Wednesday night into Friday. A few of the storms may be capable of gusty winds and heavy downpours. Stay tuned to later forecasts for additional details. Spotter information statement: spotter activation is not anticipated through tonight. And now a discussion of hazardous weather conditions for the following county: Edgar, Illinois. This hazardous weather outlook is for East Central Illinois and Southeast Illinois. For today and tonight, a few showers and thunderstorms are possible through this afternoon. Severe weather and flooding are not anticipated. For Monday through Saturday, a cold front will trigger showers and thunderstorms Wednesday night into Friday. A few of the storms may be capable of gusty winds and heavy downpours. Stay tuned to later forecasts for additional details. Spotter information statement: spotter activation is not anticipated through tonight. The time is currently 7:08 a.m. Central Daylight Time. 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Now for the official National Weather Service forecast for Champaign, Urbana, and surrounding areas of East Central Illinois. Today, mostly sunny. A slight chance of

hours this morning. Highs in the upper 70s. North winds around 15 miles an hour with gusts up to 25 miles an hour. Chance of rain 20%. Tonight, mostly clear. Lows in the lower 60s. North winds 10 to 15 miles an hour, diminishing to around 5 miles an hour after midnight. Monday, mostly sunny. Highs in the lower 80s. Northeast winds 5 to 10 miles an hour. Monday night, mostly clear. Lows in the lower 60s. East winds around 5 miles an hour. Tuesday, sunny. Highs in the lower 80s. East winds around 5 miles an hour. Tuesday night and Wednesday, mostly clear. Lows in the lower 60s. Highs in the mid-80s. Wednesday night, partly cloudy until midnight, then becoming mostly cloudy. A chance of showers. Lows in the mid-60s. Chance of rain 50%. Thursday and Thursday night, mostly cloudy. A chance of showers. Highs in the lower 80s. Lows in the mid-60s. Chance of rain 50%. Friday and Friday night, partly cloudy. A chance of showers and thunderstorms. Highs in the lower 80s. Lows in the mid-60s. Chance of rain 40%. Saturday, partly sunny. Highs in the mid-80s. Again, the forecast for Champaign, Urbana and surrounding areas of East Central Illinois for today, mostly sunny. A slight chance of showers this morning. Highs in the upper 70s. North winds around 15 miles an hour with gusts up to 25 miles an hour. Chance of rain 20%. At 7 a.m. at the Champaign Airport, skies were partly sunny. The temperature was 68 degrees, the dew point was 66, and the relative humidity was 93%. The wind was north at 16 miles an hour, gusting to 24. The pressure was 29.78 inches and rising. Elsewhere around the area, at Springfield, rain was falling, with a temperature of 66. At Peoria, it was sunny, with a temperature of 65. It was cloudy, with a temperature of 66 at Bloomington, 67 at Paris, 68 at Mattoon, and 67 at Decatur. At Terre Haute, rain and fog were reported, with a temperature of 68. And once again at 7 a.m. at the Champaign Airport, under partly sunny skies, the temperature was 68. At 7 a.m. at the Champaign Airport, skies were cloudy. The temperature was 68 degrees, the dew point was 66, and the relative humidity was 93%. The wind was north at 14 miles an hour. The pressure was 29.78 inches and rising. Elsewhere around the area, at Springfield, rain was falling, with a temperature of 66. At Peoria, it was sunny, with a temperature of 65. It was cloudy, with a temperature of 66 at Bloomington, 67 at Paris, 68 at Mattoon, and 67 at Decatur. At Terre Haute, rain and fog were reported, with a temperature of 67. And once again at 7 a.m. at the Champaign Airport, under cloudy skies, the temperature was 68. Looking elsewhere around the Midwest at 7 a.m., Chicago was partly sunny, and 68. Indianapolis was partly sunny, and 68. St. Louis was cloudy, and 67. Kansas City was clear, and 65. Des Moines was clear, and 65. Milwaukee was cloudy, and 66. And now a discussion of hazardous weather conditions for the following counties in Illinois: Champaign, Coles, DeWitt, Douglas, Moultrie, Piatt, and Vermilion. This hazardous weather outlook is for Central Illinois, East Central Illinois, Southeast Illinois, and West Central Illinois. For today and tonight, no hazardous weather is expected at this time. For Monday through Saturday, a cold front will trigger showers and thunderstorms Wednesday night into Friday. A few of the storms may be capable of gusty winds and heavy downpours. Stay tuned to later forecasts for additional details. Spotter information statement. Spotter activation is not anticipated through tonight. And now a discussion of hazardous weather conditions for the following county: Edgar, Illinois. This hazardous weather outlook is for East Central Illinois and Southeast Illinois. For today and tonight, a few showers and thunderstorms are possible through this afternoon. Severe weather and flooding are not anticipated.
For Monday through Saturday, a cold front will trigger showers, thunderstorms Wednesday night into Friday. A few of the storms may be capable of gusty winds and heavy downpours. Stay tuned to later forecasts for additional details. Spotter information statement. Spotter activation is not anticipated through tonight. The time is currently 7:13 a.m. Central Daylight Time. 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Now for the official National Weather Service forecast for Champaign, Urbana and surrounding areas of East Central Illinois. Today, mostly sunny. A slight chance of showers this morning. Highs in the upper 70s. North winds around 15 miles an hour with gusts up to 25 miles an hour. Chance of rain 20%. Tonight, mostly clear. Lows in the lower 60s. North winds 10 to 15 miles an hour, diminishing to around 5 miles an hour after midnight. Monday, mostly sunny. Highs in the lower 80s. Northeast winds 5 to 10 miles an hour. Monday night, mostly clear. Lows in the lower 60s. East winds around 5 miles an hour. Tuesday, sunny. Highs in the lower 80s. East winds around 5 miles an hour. Tuesday night and Wednesday, mostly clear. Lows in the lower 60s. Highs in the mid-80s. Wednesday night, partly cloudy until midnight, then becoming mostly cloudy. A chance of showers. Lows in the mid-60s. Chance of rain 50%. Thursday and Thursday night, mostly cloudy. A chance of showers. Highs in the lower 80s. Lows in the mid-60s. Chance of rain 50%. Friday and Friday night, partly cloudy. A chance of showers and thunderstorms. Highs in the lower 80s. Lows in the mid-60s. Chance of rain 40%. Saturday, partly sunny. Highs in the mid-80s. Again, the forecast for Champaign, Urbana and surrounding areas of East Central Illinois for today, mostly sunny. A slight chance of showers this morning. Highs in the upper 70s. North winds around 15 miles an hour with gusts up to 25 miles an hour. Chance of rain 20%. The Champaign, Illinois Airport Climate Summary for yesterday, August 1, 2026. Yesterday's high temperature of 77 degrees occurred at 1:48 p.m. The normal high is 84. Yesterday's low temperature of 67 degrees occurred at 11:59 p.m. The normal low is 64. 0.39 inches of precipitation fell yesterday. Yesterday the maximum wind observed was 21 miles an hour from the north. The highest wind gust observed was 29 miles per hour from the north, which occurred at 6:35 p.m. Yesterday the average wind speed was 10 miles per hour. Sunrise today is at 5:52 a.m. and sunset is at 8:06 p.m. The Mattoon, Illinois Airport Climate Summary for yesterday, August 1, 2026. Yesterday's high temperature of 74 degrees occurred at 4 p.m. The normal high is 85. Yesterday's low temperature of 68 degrees occurred at 10:30 p.m. The normal low is 65. 0.50 inches of precipitation fell yesterday. Yesterday the maximum wind observed was 17 miles an hour from the north. The highest wind gust observed was 32 miles per hour from the north, which occurred at 11:39 p.m. Yesterday the average wind speed was 7 miles per hour. Sunrise today is at 5:54 a.m. and sunset is at 8:04 p.m. At 7 a.m. at the Champaign Airport, skies were cloudy. The temperature was 68 degrees, the dew point was 66, and the relative humidity was 93%. The wind was north at 14 miles an hour. The pressure was 29.78 inches and rising. Elsewhere around the area, at Springfield, rain was falling, with a temperature of 66. At Peoria, it was sunny, with a temperature of 65. It was cloudy, with a temperature of 66 at Bloomington, 67 at Paris, 68 at Mattoon, and 67 at Decatur. At Terre Haute, rain and fog were reported, with a temperature of 67. And once again at 7 a.m. at the Champaign Airport, under cloudy skies, the temperature was 68. Looking elsewhere around the Midwest at 7 a.m., Chicago was partly sunny, and 68.
Indianapolis was partly sunny, and 68. St. Louis was cloudy, and 67. Kansas City was clear, and 65. Des Moines was clear, and 65. Milwaukee was cloudy, and 66. And now a discussion of hazardous weather conditions for the following counties in Illinois: Champaign, Coles, DeWitt, Douglas, Moultrie, Piatt, and Vermilion. This hazardous weather outlook is for Central Illinois, East Central Illinois, Southeast Illinois, and West Central Illinois. For today and tonight, no hazardous weather is expected at this time. For Monday through Saturday, a cold front will trigger showers and thunderstorms Wednesday night into Friday. A few of the storms may be capable of gusty winds and heavy downpours. Stay tuned to later forecasts for additional details. Spotter information statement: spotter activation is not anticipated through tonight. And now a discussion of hazardous weather conditions for the following county: Edgar, Illinois. This hazardous weather outlook is for East Central Illinois and Southeast Illinois. For today and tonight, a few showers and thunderstorms are possible through this afternoon. Severe weather and flooding are not anticipated. For Monday through Saturday, a cold front will trigger showers and thunderstorms Wednesday night into Friday. A few of the storms may be capable of gusty winds and heavy downpours. Stay tuned to later forecasts for additional details. Spotter information statement: spotter activation is not anticipated through tonight. The time is currently 7:20 a.m. Central Daylight Time. 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Now for the official National Weather Service forecast for Champaign, Urbana, and surrounding areas of East Central Illinois. Today, mostly sunny. A slight chance of showers this morning. Highs in the upper 70s. North winds around 15 miles an hour with gusts up to 25 miles an hour. Chance of rain 20%. Tonight, mostly clear. Lows in the lower 60s. North winds 10 to 15 miles an hour, diminishing to around 5 miles an hour after midnight. Monday, mostly sunny. Highs in the lower 80s. Northeast winds 5 to 10 miles an hour. Monday night, mostly clear. Lows in the lower 60s. East winds around 5 miles an hour. Tuesday, sunny. Highs in the lower 80s. East winds around 5 miles an hour. Tuesday night and Wednesday, mostly clear. Lows in the lower 60s. Highs in the mid-80s. Wednesday night, partly cloudy until midnight, then becoming mostly cloudy. A chance of showers. Lows in the mid-60s. Chance of rain 50%. Thursday and Thursday night, mostly cloudy. A chance of showers. Highs in the lower 80s. Lows in the mid-60s. Chance of rain 50%. Friday and Friday night, partly cloudy. A chance of showers and thunderstorms. Highs in the lower 80s. Lows in the mid-60s. Chance of rain 40%. Saturday, partly sunny. Highs in the mid-80s. Again, the forecast for Champaign, Urbana, and surrounding areas of East Central Illinois for today: mostly sunny. A slight chance of showers this morning. Highs in the upper 70s. North winds around 15 miles an hour with gusts up to 25 miles an hour. Chance of rain 20%. At 7 a.m. at the Champaign Airport, skies were cloudy. The temperature was 68 degrees, the dew point was 66, and the relative humidity was 93%. The wind was north at 14 miles an hour. The pressure was 29.78 inches and rising. Elsewhere around the area, rain was falling, with a temperature of 67 at Terre Haute and 66 at Springfield. At Peoria, it was sunny, with a temperature of 65. It was cloudy, with a temperature of 66 at Bloomington, 67 at Paris, 68 at Mattoon, and 67 at Decatur. And once again at 7 a.m. at the Champaign Airport, under cloudy skies, the temperature was 68. Looking elsewhere around the Midwest at 7 a.m., Chicago was partly sunny, and 68. Indianapolis was partly sunny, and 68. St. Louis was cloudy, and 67. Kansas City was clear, and 65. Des Moines was clear, and 65.
Milwaukee was cloudy and 66. And now a discussion of hazardous weather conditions.

The following counties in Illinois: Champaign, Coles, DeWitt, Douglas, Moultrie, Piatt, and Vermilion. This hazardous weather outlook is for Central Illinois, East Central Illinois, Southeast Illinois, and West Central Illinois. For today and tonight, no hazardous weather is expected at this time. For Monday through Saturday, a cold front will trigger showers and thunderstorms Wednesday night into Friday. A few of the storms may be capable of gusty winds and heavy downpours. Stay tuned to later forecasts for additional details. Spotter information statement. Spotter activation is not anticipated through tonight. And now a discussion of hazardous weather conditions for the following county: Edgar, Illinois. This hazardous weather outlook is for East Central Illinois and Southeast Illinois. For today and tonight, a few showers and thunderstorms are possible through this afternoon. Severe weather and flooding are not anticipated. For Monday through Saturday, a cold front will trigger showers and thunderstorms Wednesday night into Friday. A few of the storms may be capable of gusty winds and heavy downpours. Stay tuned to later forecasts for additional details. Spotter information statement. Spotter activation is not anticipated through tonight. The time is currently 7:24 a.m. Central Daylight Time. 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Now for the official National Weather Service forecast for Champaign, Urbana, and surrounding areas of East Central Illinois. Today, mostly sunny. A slight chance of showers this morning. Highs in the upper 70s. North winds around 15 miles an hour with gusts up to 25 miles an hour. Chance of rain 20%. Tonight, mostly clear. Lows in the lower 60s. North winds 10 to 15 miles an hour, diminishing to around 5 miles an hour after midnight. Monday, mostly sunny. Highs in the lower 80s. Northeast winds 5 to 10 miles an hour. Monday night, mostly clear. Lows in the lower 60s. East winds around 5 miles an hour. Tuesday, sunny. Highs in the lower 80s. East winds around 5 miles an hour. Tuesday night and Wednesday, mostly clear. Lows in the lower 60s. Highs in the mid-80s. Wednesday night, partly cloudy until midnight, then becoming mostly cloudy. A chance of showers. Lows in the mid-60s. Chance of rain 50%. Thursday and Thursday night, mostly cloudy. A chance of showers. Highs in the lower 80s. Lows in the mid-60s. Chance of rain 50%. Friday and Friday night, partly cloudy. A chance of showers and thunderstorms. Highs in the lower 80s. Lows in the mid-60s. Chance of rain 40%. Saturday, partly sunny. Highs in the mid-80s. Again, the forecast for Champaign, Urbana, and surrounding areas of East Central Illinois for today, mostly sunny. A slight chance of showers this morning. Highs in the upper 70s. North winds around 15 miles an hour with gusts up to 25 miles an hour. Chance of rain 20%. At 7 a.m. at the Champaign Airport, skies were cloudy. The temperature was 68 degrees, the dew point was 66, and the relative humidity was 93%. The wind was north at 14 miles an hour. The pressure was 29.78 inches and rising. Elsewhere around the area, rain was falling, with a temperature of 67 at Terre Haute and 66 at Springfield. At Peoria, it was sunny, with a temperature of 65. It was cloudy, with a temperature of 66 at Bloomington, 67 at Paris, 68 at Mattoon, and 67 at Decatur. And once again at 7 a.m. at the Champaign Airport, under cloudy skies, the temperature was 68. Looking elsewhere around the Midwest at 7 a.m., Chicago was partly sunny, and 68. Indianapolis was partly sunny, and 68. St. Louis was cloudy, and 67. Kansas City was clear, and 65. Des Moines was clear, and 65. Milwaukee was cloudy, and 66. And now a discussion of hazardous weather conditions for the following counties in Illinois: Champaign, Coles, DeWitt, Douglas, Moultrie, Piatt, and Vermilion. This hazardous weather outlook is for Central Illinois, East Central Illinois, Southeast Illinois, and West Central Illinois.

And now a discussion of hazardous weather conditions for the following county, Edgar, Illinois. This hazardous weather outlook is for East Central Illinois and Southeast Illinois. For today and tonight, a few showers and thunderstorms are possible through this afternoon. Severe weather and flooding are not anticipated. For Monday through Saturday, a cold front will trigger showers and thunderstorms Wednesday night into Friday. A few of the storms may be capable of gusty winds and heavy downpours. Stay tuned to later forecasts for additional details. Spotter information statement. Spotter activation is not anticipated through tonight. The time is currently 7:29 a.m. Central Daylight Time. 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Now for the official National Weather Service forecast for Champaign, Urbana, and surrounding areas of East Central Illinois. Today, mostly sunny. A slight chance of showers this morning. Highs in the upper 70s. North winds around 15 miles an hour with gusts up to 25 miles an hour. Chance of rain 20%. Tonight, mostly clear. Lows in the lower 60s. North winds 10 to 15 miles an hour, diminishing to around 5 miles an hour after midnight. Monday, mostly sunny. Highs in the lower 80s. Northeast winds 5 to 10 miles an hour. Monday night, mostly clear. Lows in the lower 60s. East winds around 5 miles an hour. Tuesday, sunny. Highs in the lower 80s. East winds around 5 miles an hour. Tuesday night and Wednesday, mostly clear. Lows in the lower 60s. Highs in the mid-80s. Wednesday night, partly cloudy until midnight, then becoming mostly cloudy. A chance of showers. Lows in the mid-60s. Chance of rain 50%. Thursday and Thursday night, mostly cloudy. A chance of showers. Highs in the lower 80s. Lows in the mid-60s. Chance of rain 50%. Friday and Friday night, partly cloudy. A chance of showers and thunderstorms. Highs in the lower 80s. Lows in the mid-60s. Chance of rain 40%. Saturday, partly sunny. Highs in the mid-80s. Again, the forecast for Champaign, Urbana, and surrounding areas of East Central Illinois for today, mostly sunny. A slight chance of showers this morning. Highs in the upper 70s. North winds around 15 miles an hour with gusts up to 25 miles an hour. Chance of rain 20%. The Champaign, Illinois Airport Climate Summary for yesterday, August 1, 2026. Yesterday's high temperature of 77 degrees occurred at 1:48 p.m. The normal high is 84. Yesterday's low temperature of 67 degrees occurred at 11:59 p.m. The normal low is 64. 0.39 inches of precipitation fell yesterday. Yesterday the maximum wind observed was 21 miles an hour from the north. The highest wind gust observed was 29 miles per hour from the north, which occurred at 6:35 p.m. Yesterday the average wind speed was 10 miles per hour. Sunrise today is at 5:52 a.m. and sunset is at 8:06 p.m. The Mattoon, Illinois Airport Climate Summary for yesterday, August 1, 2026. Yesterday's high temperature of 74 degrees occurred at 4 p.m. The normal high is 85. Yesterday's low temperature of 68 degrees occurred at 10:30 p.m. The normal low is 65. 0.50 inches of precipitation fell yesterday. Yesterday the maximum wind observed was 17 miles an hour from the north. The highest wind gust observed was 32 miles per hour from the north, which occurred at 11:39 p.m. Yesterday the average wind speed was 7 miles per hour. Sunrise today is at 5. Yesterday the maximum wind observed was 17 miles an hour from the north. The highest wind gust observed was 32 miles per hour from the north, which occurred at 11:39 p.m. Yesterday the average wind speed was 7 miles per hour. Sunrise today is at 5:54 a.m. and sunset is at 8:04 p.m. At 7 a.m. at the Champaign Airport, skies were cloudy. The temperature was 68 degrees, the dew point was 66, and the relative humidity was 93%. The wind was north at 14 miles an hour. The pressure was 29.78 inches and rising.

where around the area, rain was falling, with a temperature of 67 at Terre Haute and 66 at Springfield. At Peoria, it was sunny, with a temperature of 65. It was cloudy, with a temperature of 66 at Bloomington, 67 at Paris, 68 at Mattoon, and 67 at Decatur. And once again at 7 a.m. at the Champaign Airport, under cloudy skies, the temperature was 68. Looking elsewhere around the Midwest at 7 a.m., Chicago was partly sunny, and 68. Indianapolis was partly sunny, and 68. St. Louis was cloudy, and 67. Kansas City was clear, and 65. Des Moines was clear, and 65. Milwaukee was cloudy, and 66. And now a discussion of hazardous weather conditions for the following counties in Illinois: Champaign, Coles, DeWitt, Douglas, Moultrie, Piatt, and Vermilion. This hazardous weather outlook is for Central Illinois, East Central Illinois, Southeast Illinois, and West Central Illinois. For today and tonight, no hazardous weather is expected at this time. For Monday through Saturday, a cold front will trigger showers and thunderstorms Wednesday night into Friday. A few of the storms may be capable of gusty winds and heavy downpours. Stay tuned to later forecasts for additional details. Spotter information statement: spotter activation is not anticipated through tonight. And now a discussion of hazardous weather conditions for the following county: Edgar, Illinois. This hazardous weather outlook is for East Central Illinois and Southeast Illinois. For today and tonight, a few showers and thunderstorms are possible through this afternoon. Severe weather and flooding are not anticipated. For Monday through Saturday, a cold front will trigger showers and thunderstorms Wednesday night into Friday. A few of the storms may be capable of gusty winds and heavy downpours. Stay tuned to later forecasts for additional details. Spotter information statement: spotter activation is not anticipated through tonight. The time is currently 7:35 a.m. Central Daylight Time. 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Now for the official National Weather Service forecast for Champaign, Urbana, and surrounding areas of East Central Illinois. Today, mostly sunny. A slight chance of showers this morning. Highs in the upper 70s. North winds around 15 miles an hour with gusts up to 25 miles an hour. Chance of rain 20%. Tonight, mostly clear. Lows in the lower 60s. North winds 10 to 15 miles an hour, diminishing to around 5 miles an hour after midnight. Monday, mostly sunny. Highs in the lower 80s. Northeast winds 5 to 10 miles an hour. Monday night, mostly clear. Lows in the lower 60s. East winds around 5 miles an hour. Tuesday, sunny. Highs in the lower 80s. East winds around 5 miles an hour. Tuesday night and Wednesday, mostly clear. Lows in the lower 60s. Highs in the mid-80s. Wednesday night, partly cloudy until midnight, then becoming mostly cloudy. A chance of showers. Lows in the mid-60s. Chance of rain 50%. Thursday and Thursday night, mostly cloudy. A chance of showers. Highs in the lower 80s. Lows in the mid-60s. Chance of rain 50%. Friday and Friday night, partly cloudy. A chance of showers and thunderstorms. Highs in the lower 80s. Lows in the mid-60s. Chance of rain 40%. Saturday, partly sunny. Highs in the mid-80s. Again, the forecast for Champaign, Urbana, and surrounding areas of East Central Illinois for today: mostly sunny. A slight chance of showers this morning. Highs in the upper 70s. North winds around 15 miles an hour with gusts up to 25 miles an hour. Chance of rain 20%. At 7 a.m. at the Champaign Airport, skies were cloudy. The temperature was 68 degrees, the dew point was 66, and the relative humidity was 93%. The wind was north at 14 miles an hour. The pressure was 29.78 inches and rising. Elsewhere around the area, rain was falling, with a temperature of 67 at Terre Haute and 66 at Springfield. At Peoria, it was sunny, with a temperature of 65. It was cloudy, with a temperature of 66 at Bloomington.

67 at Paris, 68 at Mattoon, and 67 at Decatur. And once again at 7 a.m. at the Champagne Airport, under cloudy skies, the temperature was 68. Looking elsewhere around the Midwest at 7 a.m., Chicago was partly sunny, and 68. Indianapolis was partly sunny, and 68. St. Louis was cloudy, and 67. Kansas City was clear, and 65. Des Moines was clear, and 65. Milwaukee was cloudy, and 66. And now a discussion of hazardous weather conditions for the following counties in Illinois: Champaign, Coles, DeWitt, Douglas, Moultrie, Piatt, and Vermilion. This hazardous weather outlook is for Central Illinois, East Central Illinois, Southeast Illinois, and West Central Illinois. For today and tonight, no hazardous weather is expected at this time. For Monday through Saturday, a cold front will trigger showers and thunderstorms Wednesday night into Friday. A few of the storms may be capable of gusty winds and heavy downpours. Stay tuned to later forecasts for additional details. Spotter information statement. Spotter activation is not anticipated through tonight. And now a discussion of hazardous weather conditions for the following county: Edgar, Illinois. This hazardous weather outlook is for East Central Illinois and Southeast Illinois. For today and tonight, a few showers and thunderstorms are possible through this afternoon. Severe weather and flooding are not anticipated. For Monday through Saturday, a cold front will trigger showers and thunderstorms Wednesday night into Friday. A few of the storms may be capable of gusty winds and heavy downpours. Stay tuned to later forecasts for additional details. Spotter information statement. Spotter activation is not anticipated through tonight. The time is currently 7:40 a.m. Central Daylight Time. 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Now for the official National Weather Service forecast for Champaign, Urbana, and surrounding areas of East Central Illinois. Rest of today, mostly sunny. A slight chance of showers this morning. Highs in the upper 70s. North winds around 15 miles an hour with gusts up to 25 miles an hour. Chance of rain 20%. Tonight, mostly clear. Lows in the lower 60s. North winds 10 to 15 miles an hour, diminishing to around 5 miles an hour after midnight. Monday, mostly sunny. Highs in the lower 80s. Northeast winds 5 to 10 miles an hour. Monday night, mostly clear. Lows in the lower 60s. East winds around 5 miles an hour. Tuesday, sunny. Highs in the lower 80s. East winds around 5 miles an hour. Tuesday night and Wednesday, mostly clear. Lows in the lower 60s. Highs in the mid-80s. Wednesday night, partly cloudy until midnight, then becoming mostly cloudy. A chance of showers. Lows in the mid-60s. Chance of rain 50%. Thursday and Thursday night, mostly cloudy. A chance of showers. Highs in the lower 80s. Lows in the mid-60s. Chance of rain 50%. Friday and Friday night, partly cloudy. A chance of showers and thunderstorms. Highs in the lower 80s. Lows in the mid-60s. Chance of rain 40%. Saturday, partly sunny. Highs in the mid-80s. Again, the forecast for Champaign, Urbana, and surrounding areas of East Central Illinois for the rest of today, mostly sunny. A slight chance of showers this morning. Highs in the upper 70s. North winds around 15 miles an hour with gusts up to 25 miles an hour. Chance of rain 20%. At 7 a.m. at the Champaign Airport, skies were cloudy. The temperature was 68 degrees, the dew point was 66, and the relative humidity was 93%. The wind was north at 14 miles an hour. The pressure was 29.78 inches and rising. Elsewhere around the area, rain was falling, with a temperature of 67 at Terre Haute and 66 at Springfield. At Peoria, it was sunny, with a temperature of 65. It was cloudy, with a temperature of 66 at Bloomington, 67 at Paris, 68 at Mattoon, and 67 at Decatur. And once again at 7 a.m. at the Champaign Airport, under cloudy skies, the temperature was 68. Looking elsewhere,

around the Midwest at 7 a.m., Chicago was partly sunny, and 68. Indianapolis was partly sunny, and 68. St. Louis was cloudy, and 67. Kansas City was clear, and 65. Des Moines was clear, and 65. Milwaukee was cloudy, and 66. And now a discussion of hazardous weather conditions for the following counties in Illinois: Champaign, Coles, DeWitt, Douglas, Moultrie, Piatt, and Vermilion. This hazardous weather outlook is for Central Illinois, East Central Illinois, Southeast Illinois, and West Central Illinois. For today and tonight, no hazardous weather is expected at this time. For Monday through Saturday, a cold front will trigger showers and thunderstorms Wednesday night into Friday. A few of the storms may be capable of gusty winds and heavy downpours. Stay tuned to later forecasts for additional details. Spotter information statement. Spotter activation is not anticipated through tonight. And now a discussion of hazardous weather conditions for the following county: Edgar, Illinois. This hazardous weather outlook is for East Central Illinois and Southeast Illinois. For today and tonight, a few showers and thunderstorms are possible through this afternoon. Severe weather and flooding are not anticipated. For Monday through Saturday, a cold front will trigger showers and thunderstorms Wednesday night into Friday. A few of the storms may be capable of gusty winds and heavy downpours. Stay tuned to later forecasts for additional details. Spotter information statement. Spotter activation is not anticipated through tonight. The Champaign, Illinois Airport Climate Summary for yesterday, August 1, 2026. Yesterday's high temperature of 77 degrees occurred at 1:48 p.m. The normal high is 84. Yesterday's low temperature of 67 degrees occurred at 11:59 p.m. The normal low is 64. 0.39 inches of precipitation fell yesterday. Yesterday the maximum wind observed was 21 miles an hour from the north. The highest wind gust observed was 29 miles per hour from the north, which occurred at 6:35 p.m. Yesterday the average wind speed was 10 miles per hour. Sunrise today is at 5:52 a.m. and sunset is at 8:06 p.m. The Mattoon, Illinois Airport Climate Summary for yesterday, August 1, 2026. Yesterday's high temperature of 74 degrees occurred at 4 p.m. The normal high is 85. Yesterday's low temperature of 68 degrees occurred at 10:30 p.m. The normal low is 65. 0.50 inches of precipitation fell yesterday. Yesterday the maximum wind observed was 17 miles an hour from the north. The highest wind gust observed was 32 miles per hour from the north, which occurred at 11:39 p.m. Yesterday the average wind speed was 7 miles per hour. Sunrise today is at 5:54 a.m. and sunset is at 8:04 p.m. The time is currently 7:47 a.m. Central Daylight Time. 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Now for the official National Weather Service forecast for Champaign, Urbana, and surrounding areas of East Central Illinois. Rest of today, mostly sunny. A slight chance of showers this morning. Highs in the upper 70s. North winds around 15 miles an hour with gusts up to 25 miles an hour. Chance of rain 20%. Tonight, mostly clear. Lows in the lower 60s. North winds 10 to 15 miles an hour, diminishing to around 5 miles an hour after midnight. Monday, mostly sunny. Highs in the lower 80s. Northeast winds 5 to 10 miles an hour. Monday night, mostly clear. Lows in the lower 60s. East winds around 5 miles an hour. Tuesday, sunny. Highs in the lower 80s. East winds around 5 miles an hour. Tuesday night and Wednesday, mostly clear. Lows in the lower 60s. Highs in the mid-80s. Wednesday night, partly cloudy until midnight, then becoming mostly cloudy. A chance of showers. Lows in the mid-60s. Chance of rain 50%. Thursday and Thursday night, mostly cloudy. A chance of showers. Highs in the lower 80s. Lows in the mid-60s. Chance of rain 50%. Friday and Friday night, partly cloudy. A chance of showers and thunderstorms. Highs in the lower 80s.
Lows in the mid-60s. Chance of rain 40%. Saturday, partly sunny. Highs in the mid-80s. Again, the forecast for Champaign, Urbana and surrounding areas of east central Illinois for the rest of today, mostly sunny. A slight chance of showers this morning. Highs in the upper 70s. North winds around 15 miles an hour with gusts up to 25 miles an hour. Chance of rain 20%. At 7 a.m. at the Champaign Airport, skies were cloudy. The temperature was 68 degrees, the dew point was 66, and the relative humidity was 93%. The wind was north at 14 miles an hour. The pressure was 29.78 inches and rising. Elsewhere around the area, rain was falling, with a temperature of 67 at Terre Haute and 66 at Springfield. At Peoria, it was sunny, with a temperature of 65. It was cloudy, with a temperature of 66 at Bloomington, 67 at Paris, 68 at Mattoon, and 67 at Decatur. And once again at 7 a.m. at the Champaign Airport, under cloudy skies, the temperature was 68. Looking elsewhere around the Midwest at 7 a.m., Chicago was partly sunny, and 68. Indianapolis was partly sunny, and 68. St. Louis was cloudy, and 67. Kansas City was clear, and 65. Des Moines was clear, and 65. Milwaukee was cloudy, and 66. And now a discussion of hazardous weather conditions for the following counties in Illinois: Champaign, Coles, DeWitt, Douglas, Moultrie, Piatt, and Vermilion. This hazardous weather outlook is for central Illinois, east central Illinois, southeast Illinois, and west central Illinois. For today and tonight, no hazardous weather is expected at this time. For Monday through Saturday, a cold front will trigger showers and thunderstorms Wednesday night into Friday. A few of the storms may be capable of gusty winds and heavy downpours. Stay tuned to later forecasts for additional details. Spotter information statement: spotter activation is not anticipated through tonight. And now a discussion of hazardous weather conditions for the following county: Edgar, Illinois. This hazardous weather outlook is for east central Illinois and southeast Illinois. For today and tonight, a few showers and thunderstorms are possible through this afternoon. Severe weather and flooding are not anticipated. For Monday through Saturday, a cold front will trigger showers and thunderstorms Wednesday night into Friday. A few of the storms may be capable of gusty winds and heavy downpours. Stay tuned to later forecasts for additional details. Spotter information statement: spotter activation is not anticipated through tonight. The time is currently 7:51 a.m. Central Daylight Time. 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Now for the official National Weather Service forecast for Champaign, Urbana and surrounding areas of east central Illinois. Rest of today, mostly sunny. A slight chance of showers this morning. Highs in the upper 70s. North winds around 15 miles an hour with gusts up to 25 miles an hour. Chance of rain 20%. Tonight, mostly clear. Lows in the lower 60s. North winds 10 to 15 miles an hour, diminishing to around 5 miles an hour after midnight. Monday, mostly sunny. Highs in the lower 80s. Northeast winds 5 to 10 miles an hour. Monday night, mostly clear. Lows in the lower 60s. East winds around 5 miles an hour. Tuesday, sunny. Highs in the lower 80s. East winds around 5 miles an hour. Tuesday night and Wednesday, mostly clear. Lows in the lower 60s. Highs in the mid-80s. Wednesday night, partly cloudy until midnight, then becoming mostly cloudy. A chance of showers. Lows in the mid-60s. Chance of rain 50%. Thursday and Thursday night, mostly cloudy. A chance of showers. Highs in the lower 80s. Lows in the mid-60s. Chance of rain 50%. Friday and Friday night, partly cloudy. A chance of showers and thunderstorms. Highs in the lower 80s. Lows in the mid-60s. Chance of rain 40%. Saturday, partly sunny. Highs in the mid-80s. Again, the forecast for Champaign, Urbana, and surrounding areas of east central Illinois.

The rest of today, mostly sunny. A slight chance of showers this morning. Highs in the upper 70s. North winds around 15 miles an hour with gusts up to 25 miles an hour. Chance of rain 20%. At 7 a.m. at the Champaign Airport, skies were cloudy. The temperature was 68 degrees, the dew point was 66, and the relative humidity was 93%. The wind was north at 14 miles an hour. The pressure was 29.78 inches and rising. Elsewhere around the area, rain was falling, with a temperature of 67 at Terre Haute, and 66 at Springfield. At Peoria, it was sunny, with a temperature of 65. It was cloudy, with a temperature of 66 at Bloomington, 67 at Paris, 68 at Mattoon, and 67 at Decatur. And once again at 7 a.m. at the Champaign Airport, under cloudy skies, the temperature was 68. Looking elsewhere around the Midwest at 7 a.m., Chicago was partly sunny, and 68. Indianapolis was partly sunny, and 68. St. Louis was cloudy, and 67. Kansas City was clear, and 65. Des Moines was clear, and 65. Milwaukee was cloudy, and 66. And now a discussion of hazardous weather conditions for the following counties in Illinois: Champaign, Coles, DeWitt, Douglas, Moultrie, Piatt, and Vermilion. This hazardous weather outlook is for Central Illinois, East Central Illinois, Southeast Illinois, and West Central Illinois. For today and tonight, no hazardous weather is expected at this time. For Monday through Saturday, a cold front will trigger showers and thunderstorms Wednesday night into Friday. A few of the storms may be capable of gusty winds and heavy downpours. Stay tuned to later forecasts for additional details. Spotter information statement: spotter activation is not anticipated through tonight. And now a discussion of hazardous weather conditions for the following county: Edgar, Illinois. This hazardous weather outlook is for East Central Illinois and Southeast Illinois. For today and tonight, a few showers and thunderstorms are possible through this afternoon. Severe weather and flooding are not anticipated. For Monday through Saturday, a cold front will trigger showers and thunderstorms Wednesday night into Friday. A few of the storms may be capable of gusty winds and heavy downpours. Stay tuned to later forecasts for additional details. Spotter information statement: spotter activation is not anticipated through tonight. The time is currently 7:56 a.m. Central Daylight Time. 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Now for the official National Weather Service forecast for Champaign, Urbana, and surrounding areas of East Central Illinois. Rest of today, mostly sunny. A slight chance of showers this morning. Highs in the upper 70s. North winds around 15 miles an hour with gusts up to 25 miles an hour. Chance of rain 20%. Tonight, mostly clear. Lows in the lower 60s. North winds 10 to 15 miles an hour, diminishing to around 5 miles an hour after midnight. Monday, mostly sunny. Highs in the lower 80s. Northeast winds 5 to 10 miles an hour. Monday night, mostly clear. Lows in the lower 60s. East winds around 5 miles an hour. Tuesday, sunny. Highs in the lower 80s. East winds around 5 miles an hour. Tuesday night and Wednesday, mostly clear. Lows in the lower 60s. Highs in the mid-80s. Wednesday night, partly cloudy until midnight, then becoming mostly cloudy. A chance of showers. Lows in the mid-60s. Chance of rain 50%. Thursday and Thursday night, mostly cloudy. A chance of showers. Highs in the lower 80s. Lows in the mid-60s. Chance of rain 50%. Friday and Friday night, partly cloudy. A chance of showers and thunderstorms. Highs in the lower 80s. Lows in the mid-60s. Chance of rain 40%. Saturday, partly sunny. Highs in the mid-80s. Again, the forecast for Champaign, Urbana, and surrounding areas of East Central Illinois for the rest of today: mostly sunny. A slight chance of showers this morning. Highs in the upper 70s. North winds around 15 miles an hour with gusts up to 25 miles an hour. Chance of rain.

at 7 a.m. at the Champagne Airport, skies were cloudy. The temperature was 68 degrees, the dew point was 66, and the relative humidity was 93%. The wind was north at 14 miles an hour. The pressure was 29.78 inches and rising. Elsewhere around the area, rain was falling, with a temperature of 67 at Terre Haute, and 66 at Springfield. At Peoria, it was sunny, with a temperature of 65. It was cloudy, with a temperature of 66 at Bloomington, 67 at Paris, 68 at Mattoon, and 67 at Decatur. And once again at 7 a.m. at the Champaign Airport, under cloudy skies, the temperature was 68. Looking elsewhere around the Midwest at 7 a.m., Chicago was partly sunny, and 68. Indianapolis was partly sunny, and 68. St. Louis was cloudy, and 67. Kansas City was clear, and 65. Des Moines was clear, and 65. Milwaukee was cloudy, and 66. The Champaign, Illinois Airport Climate Summary for yesterday, August 1, 2026. Yesterday's high temperature of 77 degrees occurred at 1:48 p.m. The normal high is 84. Yesterday's low temperature of 67 degrees occurred at 11:59 p.m. The normal low is 64. 0.39 inches of precipitation fell yesterday. Yesterday the maximum wind observed was 21 miles an hour from the north. The highest wind gust observed was 29 miles per hour from the north, which occurred at 6:35 p.m. Yesterday the average wind speed was 10 miles per hour. Sunrise today is at 5:52 a.m. and sunset is at 8:06 p.m. The Mattoon, Illinois Airport Climate Summary for yesterday, August 1, 2026. Yesterday's high temperature of 74 degrees occurred at 4 p.m. The normal high is 85. Yesterday's low temperature of 68 degrees occurred at 10:30 p.m. The normal low is 65. 0.50 inches of precipitation fell yesterday. Yesterday the maximum wind observed was 17 miles an hour from the north. The highest wind gust observed was 32 miles per hour from the north, which occurred at 11:39 p.m. Yesterday the average wind speed was 7 miles per hour. Sunrise today is at 5:54 a.m. and sunset is at 8:04 p.m. And now a discussion of hazardous weather conditions for the following counties in Illinois: Champaign, Coles, DeWitt, Douglas, Moultrie, Piatt, and Vermilion. This hazardous weather outlook is for Central Illinois, East Central Illinois, Southeast Illinois, and West Central Illinois. For today and tonight, no hazardous weather is expected at this time. For Monday through Saturday, a cold front will trigger showers and thunderstorms Wednesday night into Friday. A few of the storms may be capable of gusty winds and heavy downpours. Stay tuned to later forecasts for additional details. Spotter information statement: spotter activation is not anticipated through tonight. And now a discussion of hazardous weather conditions for the following county: Edgar, Illinois. This hazardous weather outlook is for East Central Illinois and Southeast Illinois. For today and tonight, a few showers and thunderstorms are possible through this afternoon. Severe weather and flooding are not anticipated. For Monday through Saturday, a cold front will trigger showers and thunderstorms Wednesday night into Friday. A few of the storms may be capable of gusty winds and heavy downpours. Stay tuned to later forecasts for additional details. Spotter information statement: spotter activation is not anticipated through tonight. The time is currently 8:03 a.m. Central Daylight Time. 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Now for the official National Weather Service forecast for Champaign, Urbana, and surrounding areas of East Central Illinois. Rest of today, mostly sunny. A slight chance of showers this morning. Highs in the upper 70s. North winds around 15 miles an hour with gusts up to 25 miles an hour. Chance of rain 20%. Tonight, mostly clear. Lows in the lower 60s. North winds 10 to 15 miles an hour, diminishing to around 5 miles an hour after midnight. Monday, mostly sunny. Highs in the lower 80s. Northeast winds 5 to 10 miles an hour. Monday night, mostly clear. Lows in the lower 60s.

east winds around 5 miles an hour. Tuesday, sunny. Highs in the lower 80s. East winds around 5 miles an hour. Tuesday night and Wednesday, mostly clear. Lows in the lower 60s. Highs in the mid 80s. Wednesday night, partly cloudy until midnight, then becoming mostly cloudy. A chance of showers. Lows in the mid 60s. Chance of rain 50%. Thursday and Thursday night, mostly cloudy. A chance of showers. Highs in the lower 80s. Lows in the mid 60s. Chance of rain 50%. Friday and Friday night, partly cloudy. A chance of showers and thunderstorms. Highs in the lower 80s. Lows in the mid 60s. Chance of rain 40%. Saturday, partly sunny. Highs in the mid 80s. Again, the forecast for Champaign, Urbana and surrounding areas of East Central Illinois for the rest of today, mostly sunny. A slight chance of showers this morning. Highs in the upper 70s. North winds around 15 miles an hour with gusts up to 25 miles an hour. Chance of rain 20%. At 8 a.m. at the Champaign Airport, skies were cloudy. The temperature was 68 degrees, the dew point was 66, and the relative humidity was 93%. The wind was north at 15 miles an hour, gusting to 25. The pressure was 29.80 inches and rising. Elsewhere around the area, at Springfield, rain was falling, with a temperature of 67. At Peoria, it was mostly sunny, with a temperature of 67. It was cloudy, with a temperature of 66 at Bloomington, 68 at Paris, 68 at Mattoon, and 69 at Decatur. At Terre Haute, rain and fog were reported, with a temperature of 67. And once again at 8 a.m. at the Champaign Airport, under cloudy skies, the temperature was 68. 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Programming originates from NOAA's National Weather Service office in Lincoln and transmits from the WCIA television tower near Seymour. 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And now a discussion of hazardous weather conditions for the following counties in Illinois: Champaign, Coles, DeWitt, Douglas, Moultrie, Piatt, and Vermilion. This hazardous weather outlook is for Central Illinois, East Central Illinois, Southeast Illinois, and West Central Illinois. For today and tonight, no hazardous weather is expected at this time. For Monday through Saturday, a cold front will trigger showers and thunderstorms Wednesday night into Friday. A few of the storms may be capable of gusty winds and heavy downpours. Stay tuned to later forecasts for additional details. Spotter information statement: spotter activation is not anticipated through tonight. And now a discussion of hazardous weather conditions for the following county: Edgar, Illinois. This hazardous weather outlook is for East Central Illinois and Southeast Illinois. For today and tonight, a few showers and thunderstorms are possible through this afternoon. Severe weather and flooding are not anticipated. For Monday through Saturday, a cold front will trigger showers and thunderstorms Wednesday night into Friday. A few of the storms may be capable of gusty winds and heavy downpours. Stay tuned to later forecasts for additional details. Spotter information statement: spotter activation is not anticipated through tonight. The time is currently 8:08 a.m. Central Daylight Time. 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Now for the official National Weather Service forecast for Champaign, Urbana and surrounding areas of East Central Illinois. Rest of today, mostly sunny. A slight chance of showers this morning. Highs in the upper 70s. North winds around 15 miles an hour with gusts up to 25 miles an hour. Chance of rain 20%. Tonight, mostly clear. Lows in the lower 60s. North winds 10 to 15 miles an hour, diminishing to around 5 miles an hour after midnight. Monday, mostly sunny. Highs in the lower 80s. Northeast winds 5 to 10 miles an hour. Monday night, mostly

clear. Lows in the lower 60s. East winds around 5 miles an hour. Tuesday, sunny. Highs in the lower 80s. East winds around 5 miles an hour. Tuesday night and Wednesday, mostly clear. Lows in the lower 60s. Highs in the mid-80s. Wednesday night, partly cloudy until midnight, then becoming mostly cloudy. A chance of showers. Lows in the mid-60s. Chance of rain 50%. Thursday and Thursday night, mostly cloudy. A chance of showers. Highs in the lower 80s. Lows in the mid-60s. Chance of rain 50%. Friday and Friday night, partly cloudy. A chance of showers and thunderstorms. Highs in the lower 80s. Lows in the mid-60s. Chance of rain 40%. Saturday, partly sunny. Highs in the mid-80s. Again, the forecast for Champaign, Urbana and surrounding areas of East Central Illinois for the rest of today, mostly sunny. A slight chance of showers this morning. Highs in the upper 70s. North winds around 15 miles an hour with gusts up to 25 miles an hour. Chance of rain 20%. At 8 a.m. at the Champaign Airport, skies were cloudy. The temperature was 68 degrees, the dew point was 66, and the relative humidity was 93%. The wind was north at 15 miles an hour, gusting to 25. The pressure was 29.80 inches and rising. Elsewhere around the area, at Springfield, rain was falling, with a temperature of 67. At Peoria, it was mostly sunny, with a temperature of 67. It was cloudy, with a temperature of 66 at Bloomington, 68 at Paris, 68 at Mattoon, and 69 at Decatur. At Terre Haute, rain and fog were reported, with a temperature of 67. And once again at 8 a.m. at the Champaign Airport, under cloudy skies, the temperature was 68. At 8 a.m. at the Champaign Airport, skies were cloudy. The temperature was 68 degrees, the dew point was 66, and the relative humidity was 93%. The wind was north at 15 miles an hour, gusting to 25. The pressure was 29.80 inches and rising. Elsewhere around the area, at Springfield, rain was falling, with a temperature of 67. At Peoria, it was mostly sunny, with a temperature of 67. It was cloudy, with a temperature of 66 at Bloomington, 68 at Paris, 68 at Mattoon, and 69 at Decatur. At Terre Haute, rain and fog were reported, with a temperature of 67. And once again at 8 a.m. at the Champaign Airport, under cloudy skies, the temperature was 68. Looking elsewhere around the Midwest at 8 a.m., Chicago was partly sunny, and 70. Indianapolis was cloudy, and 70. St. Louis was cloudy, and 67. Kansas City was sunny, and 68. Des Moines was sunny, and 67. Milwaukee was cloudy, and 67. And now a discussion of hazardous weather conditions for the following counties in Illinois: Champaign, Coles, DeWitt, Douglas, Moultrie, Piatt, and Vermilion. This hazardous weather outlook is for Central Illinois, East Central Illinois, Southeast Illinois, and West Central Illinois. For today and tonight, no hazardous weather is expected at this time. For Monday through Saturday, a cold front will trigger showers and thunderstorms Wednesday night into Friday. A few of the storms may be capable of gusty winds and heavy downpours. Stay tuned to later forecasts for additional details. Spotter information statement. Spotter activation is not anticipated through tonight. And now a discussion of hazardous weather conditions for the following county: Edgar, Illinois. This hazardous weather outlook is for East Central Illinois and Southeast Illinois. For today and tonight, a few showers and thunderstorms are possible through this afternoon. Severe weather and flooding are not anticipated. For Monday through Saturday, a cold front will trigger showers and thunderstorms Wednesday night into Friday. A few of the storms may be capable of gusty winds and heavy downpours. Stay tuned to later forecasts for additional details. Spotter information statement. Spotter activation is not anticipated through tonight. The time is currently 8:13 a.m. Central Daylight Time. 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Now for

official National Weather Service forecast for Champaign, Urbana, and surrounding areas of East Central Illinois. Rest of today, mostly sunny. A slight chance of showers this morning. Highs in the upper 70s. North winds around 15 miles an hour with gusts up to 25 miles an hour. Chance of rain 20%. Tonight, mostly clear. Lows in the lower 60s. North winds 10 to 15 miles an hour, diminishing to around 5 miles an hour after midnight. Monday, mostly sunny. Highs in the lower 80s. Northeast winds 5 to 10 miles an hour. Monday night, mostly clear. Lows in the lower 60s. East winds around 5 miles an hour. Tuesday, sunny. Highs in the lower 80s. East winds around 5 miles an hour. Tuesday night and Wednesday, mostly clear. Lows in the lower 60s. Highs in the mid-80s. Wednesday night, partly cloudy until midnight, then becoming mostly cloudy. A chance of showers. Lows in the mid-60s. Chance of rain 50%. Thursday and Thursday night, mostly cloudy. A chance of showers. Highs in the lower 80s. Lows in the mid-60s. Chance of rain 50%. Friday and Friday night, partly cloudy. A chance of showers and thunderstorms. Highs in the lower 80s. Lows in the mid-60s. Chance of rain 40%. Saturday, partly sunny. Highs in the mid-80s. Again, the forecast for Champaign, Urbana, and surrounding areas of East Central Illinois for the rest of today, mostly sunny. A slight chance of showers this morning. Highs in the upper 70s. North winds around 15 miles an hour with gusts up to 25 miles an hour. Chance of rain 20%. The Champaign, Illinois Airport Climate Summary for yesterday, August 1st, 2026. Yesterday's high temperature of 77 degrees occurred at 1:48 p.m. The normal high is 84. Yesterday's low temperature of 67 degrees occurred at 11:59 p.m. The normal low is 64. 0.39 inches of precipitation fell yesterday. Yesterday the maximum wind observed was 21 miles an hour from the north. The highest wind gust observed was 29 miles per hour from the north, which occurred at 6:35 p.m. Yesterday the average wind speed was 10 miles per hour. Sunrise today is at 5:52 a.m. and sunset is at 8:06 p.m. The Mattoon, Illinois Airport Climate Summary for yesterday, August 1, 2026. Yesterday's high temperature of 74 degrees occurred at 4 p.m. The normal high is 85. Yesterday's low temperature of 68 degrees occurred at 10:30 p.m. The normal low is 65. 0.50 inches of precipitation fell yesterday. Yesterday the maximum wind observed was 17 miles an hour from the north. The highest wind gust observed was 32 miles per hour from the north, which occurred at 11:39 p.m. Yesterday the average wind speed was 7 miles per hour. Sunrise today is at 5:54 a.m. and sunset is at 8:04 p.m. At 8 a.m. at the Champaign Airport, skies were cloudy. The temperature was 68 degrees, the dew point was 66, and the relative humidity was 93%. The wind was north at 15 miles an hour, gusting to 25. The pressure was 29.80 inches and rising. Elsewhere around the area, at Springfield, rain was falling, with a temperature of 67. At Peoria, it was mostly sunny, with a temperature of 67. It was cloudy, with a temperature of 66 at Bloomington, 68 at Paris, 68 at Mattoon, and 69 at Decatur. At Terre Haute, rain and fog were reported, with a temperature of 67. And once again at 8 a.m. at the Champaign Airport, under cloudy skies, the temperature was 68. Looking elsewhere around the Midwest at 8 a.m., Chicago was partly sunny, and 70. Indianapolis was cloudy, and 70. St. Louis was cloudy, and 67. Kansas City was sunny, and 68. Des Moines was sunny, and 67. Milwaukee was cloudy, and 67. And now a discussion of hazardous weather conditions for the following counties in Illinois: Champaign, Coles, DeWitt, Douglas, Moultrie, Piatt, and Vermilion. This hazardous weather outlook is for Central Illinois, East Central Illinois, Southeast Illinois, and West Central Illinois.

Saturday, a cold front will trigger showers and thunderstorms Wednesday night into Friday. A few of the storms may be capable of gusty winds and heavy downpours. Stay tuned to later forecasts for additional details. Spotter information statement. Spotter activation is not anticipated through tonight. The time is currently 8:29 a.m. Central Daylight Time. The Champaign, Illinois Airport Climate Summary for yesterday, August 1, 2026. Yesterday's high temperature of 77 degrees occurred at 1:48 p.m. The normal high is 84. Yesterday's low temperature of 67 degrees occurred at 11:59 p.m. The normal low is 64. 0.39 inches of precipitation fell yesterday. Yesterday the maximum wind observed was 21 miles an hour from the north. The highest wind gust observed was 29 miles per hour from the north, which occurred at 6:35 p.m. Yesterday the average wind speed was 10 miles per hour. Sunrise today is at 5:52 a.m. and sunset is at 8:06 p.m. The Mattoon, Illinois Airport Climate Summary for yesterday, August 1, 2026. Yesterday's high temperature of 74 degrees occurred at 4 p.m. The normal high is 85. Yesterday's low temperature of 68 degrees occurred at 10:30 p.m. The normal low is 65. 0.50 inches of precipitation fell yesterday. Yesterday the maximum wind observed was 17 miles an hour from the north. The highest wind gust observed was 32 miles per hour from the north, which occurred at 11:39 p.m. Yesterday the average wind speed was 7 miles per hour. Sunrise today is at 5:54 a.m. and sunset is at 8:04 p.m. You're listening to NOAA Weather Radio All Hazards, station WXJ76 in Champaign. Now for the official National Weather Service forecast for Champaign, Urbana, and surrounding areas of East Central Illinois. Rest of today, mostly sunny. A slight chance of showers this morning. Highs in the upper 70s. North winds around 15 miles an hour with gusts up to 25 miles an hour. Chance of rain 20%. Tonight, mostly clear. Lows in the lower 60s. North winds 10 to 15 miles an hour, diminishing to around 5 miles an hour after midnight. Monday, mostly sunny. Highs in the lower 80s. Northeast winds 5 to 10 miles an hour. Monday night, mostly clear. Lows in the lower 60s. East winds around 5 miles an hour. Tuesday, sunny. Highs in the lower 80s. East winds around 5 miles an hour. Tuesday night and Wednesday, mostly clear. Lows in the lower 60s. Highs in the mid-80s. Wednesday night, partly cloudy until midnight, then becoming mostly cloudy. A chance of showers. Lows in the mid-60s. Chance of rain 50%. Thursday and Thursday night, mostly cloudy. A chance of showers. Highs in the lower 80s. Lows in the mid-60s. Chance of rain 50%. Friday and Friday night, partly cloudy. A chance of showers and thunderstorms. Highs in the lower 80s. A chance of showers. Highs in the lower 80s. Lows in the mid-60s. Chance of rain 50%. Friday and Friday night, partly cloudy. A chance of showers and thunderstorms. Highs in the lower 80s. Lows in the mid-60s. Chance of rain 40%. Saturday, partly sunny. Highs in the mid-80s. Again, the forecast for Champaign, Urbana, and surrounding areas of East Central Illinois for the rest of today, mostly sunny. A slight chance of showers this morning. Highs in the upper 70s. North winds around 15 miles an hour with gusts up to 25 miles an hour. Chance of rain 20%. At 8 a.m. at the Champaign Airport, skies were cloudy. The temperature was 68 degrees, the dew point was 66, and the relative humidity was 93%. The wind was north at 15 miles an hour, gusting to 25. The pressure was 29.80 inches and rising. Elsewhere around the area, at Springfield, rain was falling, with a temperature of 67. At Peoria, it was mostly sunny, with a temperature of 67. It was cloudy, with a temperature of 66 at Bloomington, 68 at Paris, 68 at Mattoon, and 69 at Decatur. At Terre Haute, rain and fog.

were reported with a temperature of 67. And once again at 8 a.m. at the Champaign Airport, under cloudy skies, the temperature was 68. Looking elsewhere around the Midwest at 8 a.m., Chicago was partly sunny, and 70. Indianapolis was cloudy, and 70. St. Louis was cloudy, and 67. Kansas City was sunny, and 68. Des Moines was sunny, and 67. Milwaukee was cloudy, and 67. And now a discussion of hazardous weather conditions for the following counties in Illinois: Champaign, Coles, DeWitt, Douglas, Moultrie, Piatt, and Vermilion. This hazardous weather outlook is for Central Illinois, East Central Illinois, Southeast Illinois, and West Central Illinois. For today and tonight, no hazardous weather is expected at this time. For Monday through Saturday, a cold front will trigger showers and thunderstorms Wednesday night into Friday. A few of the storms may be capable of gusty winds and heavy downpours. Stay tuned to later forecasts for additional details. Spotter information statement. Spotter activation is not anticipated through tonight. And now a discussion of hazardous weather conditions for the following county: Edgar, Illinois. This hazardous weather outlook is for East Central Illinois and Southeast Illinois. For today and tonight, a few showers and thunderstorms are possible through this afternoon. Severe weather and flooding are not anticipated. For Monday through Saturday, a cold front will trigger showers and thunderstorms Wednesday night into Friday. A few of the storms may be capable of gusty winds and heavy downpours. Stay tuned to later forecasts for additional details. Spotter information statement. Spotter activation is not anticipated through tonight. The time is currently 8:36 a.m. Central Daylight Time. 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Now for the official National Weather Service forecast for Champaign, Urbana, and surrounding areas of East Central Illinois. Rest of today, mostly sunny. A slight chance of showers this morning. Highs in the upper 70s. North winds around 15 miles an hour with gusts up to 25 miles an hour. Chance of rain 20%. Tonight, mostly clear. Lows in the lower 60s. North winds 10 to 15 miles an hour, diminishing to around 5 miles an hour after midnight. Monday, mostly sunny. Highs in the lower 80s. Northeast winds 5 to 10 miles an hour. Monday night, mostly clear. Lows in the lower 60s. East winds around 5 miles an hour. Tuesday, sunny. Highs in the lower 80s. East winds around 5 miles an hour. Tuesday night and Wednesday, mostly clear. Lows in the lower 60s. Highs in the mid-80s. Wednesday night, partly cloudy until midnight, then becoming mostly cloudy. A chance of showers. Lows in the mid-60s. Chance of rain 50%. Thursday and Thursday night, mostly cloudy. A chance of showers. Highs in the lower 80s. Lows in the mid-60s. Chance of rain 50%. Friday and Friday night, partly cloudy. A chance of showers and thunderstorms. Highs in the lower 80s. Lows in the mid-60s. Chance of rain 40%. Saturday, partly sunny. Highs in the mid-80s. Again, the forecast for Champaign, Urbana, and surrounding areas of East Central Illinois for the rest of today, mostly sunny. A slight chance of showers this morning. Highs in the upper 70s. North winds around 15 miles an hour with gusts up to 25 miles an hour. Chance of rain 20%. At 8 a.m. at the Champaign Airport, skies were cloudy. The temperature was 68 degrees, the dew point was 66, and the relative humidity was 93%. The wind was north at 15 miles an hour, gusting to 25. The pressure was 29.80 inches and rising. Elsewhere around the area, at Springfield, rain was falling, with a temperature of 67. At Peoria, it was mostly sunny, with a temperature of 67. It was cloudy, with a temperature of 66 at Bloomington, 68 at Paris, 68 at Mattoon, and 69 at Decatur. At Terre Haute, rain and fog were reported, with a temperature of 67. And once again at 8 a.m. at the Champaign Airport, under cloudy skies, the temperature was 68.

Looking elsewhere around the Midwest at 8 a.m., Chicago was partly sunny, and 70. Indianapolis was cloudy, and 70. St. Louis was cloudy, and 67. Kansas City was sunny, and 68. Des Moines was sunny, and 67. Milwaukee was cloudy, and 67. And now a discussion of hazardous weather conditions for the following counties in Illinois: Champaign, Coles, DeWitt, Douglas, Moultrie, Piatt, and Vermilion. This hazardous weather outlook is for Central Illinois, East Central Illinois, Southeast Illinois, and West Central Illinois. For today and tonight, no hazardous weather is expected at this time. For Monday through Saturday, a cold front will trigger showers and thunderstorms Wednesday night into Friday. A few of the storms may be capable of gusty winds and heavy downpours. Stay tuned to later forecasts for additional details. Spotter information statement: spotter activation is not anticipated through tonight. And now a discussion of hazardous weather conditions for the following county: Edgar, Illinois. This hazardous weather outlook is for East Central Illinois and Southeast Illinois. For today and tonight, a few showers and thunderstorms are possible through this afternoon. Severe weather and flooding are not anticipated. For Monday through Saturday, a cold front will trigger showers and thunderstorms Wednesday night into Friday. A few of the storms may be capable of gusty winds and heavy downpours. Stay tuned to later forecasts for additional details. Spotter information statement: spotter activation is not anticipated through tonight. The time is currently 8:41 a.m. Central Daylight Time. 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Now for the official National Weather Service forecast for Champaign, Urbana, and surrounding areas of East Central Illinois. Rest of today, mostly sunny. A slight chance of showers this morning. Highs in the upper 70s. North winds around 15 miles an hour with gusts up to 25 miles an hour. Chance of rain 20%. Tonight, mostly clear. Lows in the lower 60s. North winds 10 to 15 miles an hour, diminishing to around 5 miles an hour after midnight. Monday, mostly sunny. Highs in the lower 80s. Northeast winds 5 to 10 miles an hour. Monday night, mostly clear. Lows in the lower 60s. East winds around 5 miles an hour. Tuesday, sunny. Highs in the lower 80s. East winds around 5 miles an hour. Tuesday night and Wednesday, mostly clear. Lows in the lower 60s. Highs in the mid-80s. Wednesday night, partly cloudy until midnight, then becoming mostly cloudy. A chance of showers. Lows in the mid-60s. Chance of rain 50%. Thursday and Thursday night, mostly cloudy. A chance of showers. Highs in the lower 80s. Lows in the mid-60s. Chance of rain 50%. Friday and Friday night, partly cloudy. A chance of showers and thunderstorms. Highs in the lower 80s. Lows in the mid-60s. Chance of rain 40%. Saturday, partly sunny. Highs in the mid-80s. Again, the forecast for Champaign, Urbana, and surrounding areas of East Central Illinois for the rest of today: mostly sunny. A slight chance of showers this morning. Highs in the upper 70s. North winds around 15 miles an hour with gusts up to 25 miles an hour. Chance of rain 20%. At 8 a.m. at the Champaign Airport, skies were cloudy. The temperature was 68 degrees, the dew point was 66, and the relative humidity was 93%. The wind was north at 15 miles an hour, gusting to 25. The pressure was 29.80 inches and rising. Elsewhere around the area, at Springfield, rain was falling, with a temperature of 67. At Peoria, it was mostly sunny, with a temperature of 67. It was cloudy, with a temperature of 66 at Bloomington, 68 at Paris, 68 at Mattoon, and 69 at Decatur. At Terre Haute, rain and fog were reported, with a temperature of 67. And once again at 8 a.m. at the Champaign Airport, under cloudy skies, the temperature was 68. Looking elsewhere around the Midwest at 8 a.m., Chicago was partly sunny, and 70. Indianapolis was cloudy, and 70.

Louis was cloudy and 67. Kansas City was sunny and 68. Des Moines was sunny and 67. Milwaukee was cloudy and 67. And now a discussion of hazardous weather conditions for the following counties in Illinois: Champaign, Coles, DeWitt, Douglas, Moultrie, Piatt, and Vermilion. This hazardous weather outlook is for Central Illinois, East Central Illinois, Southeast Illinois, and West Central Illinois. For today and tonight, no hazardous weather is expected at this time. For Monday through Saturday, a cold front will trigger showers and thunderstorms Wednesday night into Friday. A few of the storms may be capable of gusty winds and heavy downpours. Stay tuned to later forecasts for additional details. Spotter information statement. Spotter activation is not anticipated through tonight. The Champaign, Illinois Airport Climate Summary for yesterday, August 1, 2026. Yesterday's high temperature of 77 degrees occurred at 1:48 p.m. The normal high is 84. Yesterday's low temperature of 67 degrees occurred at 11:59 p.m. The normal low is 64. 0.39 inches of precipitation fell yesterday. Yesterday the maximum wind observed was 21 miles an hour from the north. The highest wind gust observed was 29 miles per hour from the north, which occurred at 6:35 p.m. Yesterday the average wind speed was 10 miles per hour. Sunrise today is at 5:52 a.m. and sunset is at 8:06 p.m. The Mattoon, Illinois Airport Climate Summary for yesterday, August 1, 2026. Yesterday's high temperature of 74 degrees occurred at 4 p.m. The normal high is 85. Yesterday's low temperature of 68 degrees occurred at 10:30 p.m. The normal low is 65. 0.50 inches of precipitation fell yesterday. Yesterday the maximum wind observed was 17 miles an hour from the north. The highest wind gust observed was 32 miles per hour from the north, which occurred at 11:39 p.m. Yesterday the average wind speed was 7 miles per hour. Sunrise today is at 5:54 a.m. and sunset is at 8:04 p.m. And now a discussion of hazardous weather conditions for the following county: Edgar, Illinois. This hazardous weather outlook is for East Central Illinois and Southeast Illinois. For today and tonight, a few showers and thunderstorms are possible through this afternoon. Severe weather and flooding are not anticipated. For Monday through Saturday, a cold front will trigger showers and thunderstorms Wednesday night into Friday. A few of the storms may be capable of gusty winds and heavy downpours. Stay tuned to later forecasts for additional details. Spotter information statement. Spotter activation is not anticipated through tonight. The time is currently 8:47 a.m. Central Daylight Time. 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Now for the official National Weather Service forecast for Champaign, Urbana, and surrounding areas of East Central Illinois. Rest of today, mostly sunny. A slight chance of showers this morning. Highs in the upper 70s. North winds around 15 miles an hour with gusts up to 25 miles an hour. Chance of rain 20%. Tonight, mostly clear. Lows in the lower 60s. North winds 10 to 15 miles an hour, diminishing to around 5 miles an hour after midnight. Monday, mostly sunny. Highs in the lower 80s. Northeast winds 5 to 10 miles an hour. Monday night, mostly clear. Lows in the lower 60s. East winds around 5 miles an hour. Tuesday, sunny. Highs in the lower 80s. East winds around 5 miles an hour. Tuesday night and Wednesday, mostly clear. Lows in the lower 60s. Highs in the mid-80s. Wednesday night, partly cloudy until midnight, then becoming mostly cloudy. A chance of showers. Lows in the mid-60s. Chance of rain 50%. Thursday and Thursday night, mostly cloudy. A chance of showers. Highs in the lower 80s. Lows in the mid-60s. Chance of rain 50%. Friday and Friday night, partly cloudy. A chance of showers and thunderstorms. Highs in the lower 80s. Lows in the mid-60s. Chance of rain 40%. Saturday, partly sunny. Highs in the mid-80s. Again, the forecast.
for Champaign, Urbana, and surrounding areas of east central Illinois for the rest of today, mostly sunny. A slight chance of showers this morning. Highs in the upper 70s. North winds around 15 miles an hour with gusts up to 25 miles an hour. Chance of rain 20%. At 8 a.m. at the Champaign Airport, skies were cloudy. The temperature was 68 degrees, the dew point was 66, and the relative humidity was 93%. The wind was north at 15 miles an hour, gusting to 25. The pressure was 29.80 inches and rising. Elsewhere around the area, at Springfield, rain was falling, with a temperature of 67. At Peoria, it was mostly sunny, with a temperature of 67. It was cloudy, with a temperature of 66 at Bloomington, 68 at Paris, 68 at Mattoon, and 69 at Decatur. At Terre Haute, rain and fog were reported, with a temperature of 67. And once again at 8 a.m. at the Champaign Airport, under cloudy skies, the temperature was 68. Looking elsewhere around the Midwest at 8 a.m., Chicago was partly sunny, and 70. Indianapolis was cloudy, and 70. St. Louis was cloudy, and 67. Kansas City was sunny, and 68. Des Moines was sunny, and 67. Milwaukee was cloudy, and 67. And now a discussion of hazardous weather conditions for the following counties in Illinois: Champaign, Coles, DeWitt, Douglas, Moultrie, Piatt, and Vermilion. This hazardous weather outlook is for central Illinois, east central Illinois, southeast Illinois, and west central Illinois. For today and tonight, no hazardous weather is expected at this time. For Monday through Saturday, a cold front will trigger showers and thunderstorms Wednesday night into Friday. A few of the storms may be capable of gusty winds and heavy downpours. Stay tuned to later forecasts for additional details. Spotter information statement. Spotter activation is not anticipated through tonight. And now a discussion of hazardous weather conditions for the following county: Edgar, Illinois. This hazardous weather outlook is for east central Illinois and southeast Illinois. For today and tonight, a few showers and thunderstorms are possible through this afternoon. Severe weather and flooding are not anticipated. For Monday through Saturday, a cold front will trigger showers and thunderstorms Wednesday night into Friday. A few of the storms may be capable of gusty winds and heavy downpours. Stay tuned to later forecasts for additional details. Spotter information statement. Spotter activation is not anticipated through tonight. The time is currently 8:52 a.m. Central Daylight Time. 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Now for the official National Weather Service forecast for Champaign, Urbana, and surrounding areas of east central Illinois. Rest of today, mostly sunny. A slight chance of showers this morning. Highs in the upper 70s. North winds around 15 miles an hour with gusts up to 25 miles an hour. Chance of rain 20%. Tonight, mostly clear. Lows in the lower 60s. North winds 10 to 15 miles an hour, diminishing to around 5 miles an hour after midnight. Monday, mostly sunny. Highs in the lower 80s. Northeast winds 5 to 10 miles an hour. Monday night, mostly clear. Lows in the lower 60s. East winds around 5 miles an hour. Tuesday, sunny. Highs in the lower 80s. East winds around 5 miles an hour. Tuesday night and Wednesday, mostly clear. Lows in the lower 60s. Highs in the mid-80s. Wednesday night, partly cloudy until midnight, then becoming mostly cloudy. A chance of showers. Lows in the mid-60s. Chance of rain 50%. Thursday and Thursday night, mostly cloudy. A chance of showers. Highs in the lower 80s. Lows in the mid-60s. Chance of rain 50%. Friday and Friday night, partly cloudy. A chance of showers and thunderstorms. Highs in the lower 80s. Lows in the mid-60s. Chance of rain 40%. Saturday, partly sunny. Highs in the mid-80s. Again, the forecast for Champaign, Urbana, and surrounding areas of east central Illinois for the rest of today, mostly sunny. A slight chance of showers this morning. Highs in the upper 60s.

degrees. North winds around 15 miles an hour with gusts up to 25 miles an hour. Chance of rain 20%. At 8 a.m. at the Champaign Airport, skies were cloudy. The temperature was 68 degrees, the dew point was 66, and the relative humidity was 93%. The wind was north at 15 miles an hour, gusting to 25. The pressure was 29.80 inches and rising. Elsewhere around the area, at Springfield, rain was falling, with a temperature of 67. At Peoria, it was mostly sunny, with a temperature of 67. It was cloudy, with a temperature of 66 at Bloomington, 68 at Paris, 68 at Mattoon, and 69 at Decatur. At Terre Haute, rain and fog were reported, with a temperature of 67. And once again at 8 a.m. at the Champaign Airport, under cloudy skies, the temperature was 68. Looking elsewhere around the Midwest at 8 a.m., Chicago was partly sunny, and 70. Indianapolis was cloudy, and 70. St. Louis was cloudy, and 67. Kansas City was sunny, and 68. Des Moines was sunny, and 67. Milwaukee was cloudy, and 67. And now a discussion of hazardous weather conditions for the following counties in Illinois: Champaign, Coles, DeWitt, Douglas, Moultrie, Piatt, and Vermilion. This hazardous weather outlook is for Central Illinois, East Central Illinois, Southeast Illinois, and West Central Illinois. For today and tonight, no hazardous weather is expected at this time. For Monday through Saturday, a cold front will trigger showers and thunderstorms Wednesday night into Friday. A few of the storms may be capable of gusty winds and heavy downpours. Stay tuned to later forecasts for additional details. Spotter information statement: spotter activation is not anticipated through tonight. And now a discussion of hazardous weather conditions for the following county: Edgar, Illinois. This hazardous weather outlook is for East Central Illinois and Southeast Illinois. For today and tonight, a few showers and thunderstorms are possible through this afternoon. Severe weather and flooding are not anticipated. For Monday through Saturday, a cold front will trigger showers and thunderstorms Wednesday night into Friday. A few of the storms may be capable of gusty winds and heavy downpours. Stay tuned to later forecasts for additional details. Spotter information statement: spotter activation is not anticipated through tonight. The time is currently 8:57 a.m. Central Daylight Time. 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Now for the official National Weather Service forecast for Champaign, Urbana, and surrounding areas of East Central Illinois. Rest of today, mostly sunny. A slight chance of showers this morning. Highs in the upper 70s. North winds around 15 miles an hour with gusts up to 25 miles an hour. Chance of rain 20%. Tonight, mostly clear. Lows in the lower 60s. North winds 10 to 15 miles an hour, diminishing to around 5 miles an hour after midnight. Monday, mostly sunny. Highs in the lower 80s. Northeast winds 5 to 10 miles an hour. Monday night, mostly clear. Lows in the lower 60s. East winds around 5 miles an hour. Tuesday, sunny. Highs in the lower 80s. East winds around 5 miles an hour. Tuesday night and Wednesday, mostly clear. Lows in the lower 60s. Highs in the mid-80s. Wednesday night, partly cloudy until midnight, then becoming mostly cloudy. A chance of showers. Lows in the mid-60s. Chance of rain 50%. Thursday and Thursday night, mostly cloudy. A chance of showers. Highs in the lower 80s. Lows in the mid-60s. Chance of rain 50%. Friday and Friday night, partly cloudy. A chance of showers and thunderstorms. Highs in the lower 80s. Lows in the mid-60s. Chance of rain 40%. Saturday, partly sunny. Highs in the mid-80s. Again, the forecast for Champaign, Urbana, and surrounding areas of East Central Illinois for the rest of today: mostly sunny. A slight chance of showers this morning. Highs in the upper 70s. North winds around 15 miles an hour with gusts up to 25 miles an hour. Chance of rain 20%. At 8 a.m.
At the Champagne Airport, skies were cloudy. The temperature was 68 degrees, the dew point was 66, and the relative humidity was 93%. The wind was north at 15 miles an hour, gusting to 25. The pressure was 29.80 inches and rising. Elsewhere around the area, at Springfield, rain was falling, with a temperature of 67. At Peoria, it was mostly sunny, with a temperature of 67. It was cloudy, with a temperature of 66 at Bloomington, 68 at Paris, 68 at Mattoon, and 69 at Decatur. At Terre Haute, rain and fog were reported, with a temperature of 67. And once again at 8 a.m. at the Champaign Airport, under cloudy skies, the temperature was 68. The time is currently 9 a.m. Central Daylight Time. 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Now for the official National Weather Service forecast for Champaign, Urbana, and surrounding areas of East Central Illinois. Rest of today, mostly sunny. A slight chance of showers this morning. Highs in the upper 70s. North winds around 15 miles an hour with gusts up to 25 miles an hour. Chance of rain 20%. Tonight, mostly clear. Lows in the lower 60s. North winds 10 to 15 miles an hour, diminishing to around 5 miles an hour after midnight. Monday, mostly sunny. Highs in the lower 80s. Northeast winds 5 to 10 miles an hour. Monday night, mostly clear. Lows in the lower 60s. East winds around 5 miles an hour. Tuesday, sunny. Highs in the lower 80s. East winds around 5 miles an hour. Tuesday night and Wednesday, mostly clear. Lows in the lower 60s. Highs in the mid-80s. Wednesday night, partly cloudy until midnight, then becoming mostly cloudy. A chance of showers. Lows in the mid-60s. Chance of rain 50%. Thursday and Thursday night, mostly cloudy. A chance of showers. Highs in the lower 80s. Lows in the mid-60s. Chance of rain 50%. Friday and Friday night, partly cloudy. A chance of showers and thunderstorms. Highs in the lower 80s. Lows in the mid-60s. Chance of rain 40%. Saturday, partly sunny. Highs in the mid-80s. Again, the forecast for Champaign, Urbana, and surrounding areas of East Central Illinois for the rest of today, mostly sunny. A slight chance of showers this morning. Highs in the upper 70s. North winds around 15 miles an hour with gusts up to 25 miles an hour. Chance of rain 20%. The time is currently 9:02 a.m. Central Daylight Time. 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Now for the official National Weather Service forecast for Champaign, Urbana, and surrounding areas of East Central Illinois. Rest of today, mostly sunny. A slight chance of showers this morning. Highs in the upper 70s. North winds around 15 miles an hour with gusts up to 25 miles an hour. Chance of rain 20%. Tonight, mostly clear. Lows in the lower 60s. North winds 10 to 15 miles an hour, diminishing to around 5 miles an hour after midnight. Monday, mostly sunny. Highs in the lower 80s. Northeast winds 5 to 10 miles an hour. Monday night, mostly clear. Lows in the lower 60s. East winds around 5 miles an hour. Tuesday, sunny. Highs in the lower 80s. East winds around 5 miles an hour. Tuesday night and Wednesday, mostly clear. Lows in the lower 60s. Highs in the mid-80s. Wednesday night, partly cloudy until midnight, then becoming mostly cloudy. A chance of showers. Lows in the mid-60s. Chance of rain 50%. Thursday and Thursday night, mostly cloudy. A chance of showers. Highs in the lower 80s. Lows in the mid-60s. Chance of rain 50%. Friday and Friday night, partly cloudy. A chance of showers and thunderstorms. Highs in the lower 80s. Lows in the mid-60s. Chance of rain 40%. Saturday, partly sunny. Highs in the mid-80s. Again, the forecast for Champaign, Urbana, and surrounding areas.

areas of east central Illinois for the rest of today, mostly sunny. A slight chance of showers this morning. Highs in the upper 70s. North winds around 15 miles an hour with gusts up to 25 miles an hour. Chance of rain 20%. At 9 a.m. at the Champaign Airport, skies were partly sunny. The temperature was 70 degrees, the dew point was 66, and the relative humidity was 87%. The wind was north at 16 miles an hour, gusting to 24. The pressure was 29.81 inches and rising. Elsewhere around the area, at Springfield, rain was falling, with a temperature of 68. At Peoria, it was partly sunny, with a temperature of 70. It was cloudy, with a temperature of 68 at Bloomington, 69 at Paris, 67 at Terre Haute, 69 at Mattoon, and 70 at Decatur. And once again at 9 a.m. at the Champaign Airport, under partly sunny skies, the temperature was 70. The time is currently 9:05 a.m. Central Daylight Time. 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Now for the official National Weather Service forecast for Champaign, Urbana, and surrounding areas of east central Illinois. Rest of today, mostly sunny. A slight chance of showers this morning. Highs in the upper 70s. North winds around 15 miles an hour with gusts up to 25 miles an hour. Chance of rain 20%. Tonight, mostly clear. Lows in the lower 60s. North winds 10 to 15 miles an hour, diminishing to around 5 miles an hour after midnight. Monday, mostly sunny. Highs in the lower 80s. Northeast winds 5 to 10 miles an hour. Monday night, mostly clear. Lows in the lower 60s. East winds around 5 miles an hour. Tuesday, sunny. Highs in the lower 80s. East winds around 5 miles an hour. Tuesday night and Wednesday, mostly clear. Lows in the lower 60s. Highs in the mid-80s. Wednesday night, partly cloudy until midnight, then becoming mostly cloudy. A chance of showers. Lows in the mid-60s. Chance of rain 50%. Thursday and Thursday night, mostly cloudy. A chance of showers. Highs in the lower 80s. Lows in the mid-60s. Chance of rain 50%. Friday and Friday night, partly cloudy. A chance of showers and thunderstorms. Highs in the lower 80s. Lows in the mid-60s. Chance of rain 40%. Saturday, partly sunny. Highs in the mid-80s. Again, the forecast for Champaign, Urbana, and surrounding areas of east central Illinois for the rest of today, mostly sunny. A slight chance of showers this morning. Highs in the upper 70s. North winds around 15 miles an hour with gusts up to 25 miles an hour. Chance of rain 20%. 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Programming originates from NOAA's National Weather Service office in Lincoln and transmits from the WCIA television tower near Seymour. 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At 9 a.m. at the Champaign Airport, skies were partly sunny. The temperature was 70 degrees, the dew point was 66, and the relative humidity was 87%. The wind was north at 16 miles an hour, gusting to 24. The pressure was 29.81 inches and rising. Elsewhere around the area, at Springfield, rain was falling, with a temperature of 68. At Peoria, it was partly sunny, with a temperature of 70. It was cloudy, with a temperature of 68 at Bloomington, 69 at Paris, 67 at Terre Haute, 69 at Mattoon, and 70 at Decatur. And once again at 9 a.m. at the Champaign Airport, under partly sunny skies, the temperature was 70. Looking elsewhere around the Midwest at 9 a.m., Chicago was partly sunny, and 71. Indianapolis had light rain and fog, and 67. St. Louis was cloudy, and 68. Kansas City was sunny, and 73. Des Moines was sunny, and 71. Milwaukee was cloudy.

St. Louis was cloudy and 68. Kansas City was sunny and 73. Des Moines was sunny and 71. Milwaukee was cloudy and 67. The time is currently 9:19 a.m. Central Daylight Time. 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Now for the official National Weather Service forecast for Champaign, Urbana, and surrounding areas of East Central Illinois. Rest of today, mostly sunny. A slight chance of showers this morning. Highs in the upper 70s. North winds around 15 miles an hour with gusts up to 25 miles an hour. Chance of rain 20%. Tonight, mostly clear. Lows in the lower 60s. North winds 10 to 15 miles an hour, diminishing to around 5 miles an hour after midnight. Monday, mostly sunny. Highs in the lower 80s. Northeast winds 5 to 10 miles an hour. Monday night, mostly clear. Lows in the lower 60s. East winds around 5 miles an hour. Tuesday, sunny. Highs in the lower 80s. East winds around 5 miles an hour. Tuesday night and Wednesday, mostly clear. Lows in the lower 60s. Highs in the mid-80s. Wednesday night, partly cloudy until midnight, then becoming mostly cloudy. A chance of showers. Lows in the mid-60s. Chance of rain 50%. Thursday and Thursday night, mostly cloudy. A chance of showers. Highs in the lower 80s. Lows in the mid-60s. Chance of rain 50%. Friday and Friday night, partly cloudy. A chance of showers and thunderstorms. Highs in the lower 80s. Lows in the mid-60s. Chance of rain 40%. Saturday, partly sunny. Highs in the mid-80s. Again, the forecast for Champaign, Urbana, and surrounding areas of East Central Illinois for the rest of today, mostly sunny. A slight chance of showers this morning. Highs in the upper 70s. North winds around 15 miles an hour with gusts up to 25 miles an hour. Chance of rain 20%. At 9 a.m. at the Champaign Airport, skies were partly sunny. The temperature was 70 degrees, the dew point was 66, and the relative humidity was 87%. The wind was north at 16 miles an hour, gusting to 24. The pressure was 29.81 inches and rising. Elsewhere around the area, at Springfield, rain was falling, with a temperature of 68. At Peoria, it was mostly sunny, with a temperature of 71. It was cloudy, with a temperature of 68 at Bloomington, 69 at Paris, 67 at Terre Haute, 69 at Mattoon, and 70 at Decatur. And once again at 9 a.m. at the Champaign Airport, under partly sunny skies, the temperature was 70. Looking elsewhere around the Midwest at 9 a.m., Chicago was partly sunny, and 71. Indianapolis had light rain and fog, and 67. St. Louis was cloudy, and 68. Kansas City was sunny, and 73. Des Moines was sunny, and 71. Milwaukee was cloudy, and 67. The time is currently 9:23 a.m. Central Daylight Time. 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Now for the official National Weather Service forecast for Champaign, Urbana, and surrounding areas of East Central Illinois. Rest of today, mostly sunny. A slight chance of showers this morning. Highs in the upper 70s. North winds around 15 miles an hour with gusts up to 25 miles an hour. Chance of rain 20%. Tonight, mostly clear. Lows in the lower 60s. North winds 10 to 15 miles an hour, diminishing to around 5 miles an hour after midnight. Monday, mostly sunny. Highs in the lower 80s. Northeast winds 5 to 10 miles an hour. Monday night, mostly clear. Lows in the lower 60s. East winds around 5 miles an hour. Tuesday, sunny. Highs in the lower 80s. East winds around 5 miles an hour. Tuesday night and Wednesday, mostly clear. Lows in the lower 60s. Highs in the mid-80s. Wednesday night, partly cloudy until midnight, then becoming mostly cloudy. A chance of showers. Lows in the mid-60s.

Chance of rain 50%. Thursday and Thursday night, mostly cloudy. A chance of showers. Highs in the lower 80s. Lows in the mid-60s. Chance of rain 50%. Friday and Friday night, partly cloudy. A chance of showers and thunderstorms. Highs in the lower 80s. Lows in the mid-60s. Chance of rain 40%. Saturday, partly sunny. Highs in the mid-80s. Again, the forecast for Champaign, Urbana and surrounding areas of East Central Illinois for the rest of today, mostly sunny. A slight chance of showers this morning. Highs in the upper 70s. North winds around 15 miles an hour with gusts up to 25 miles an hour. Chance of rain 20%. At 9 a.m. at the Champaign Airport, skies were partly sunny. The temperature was 70 degrees, the dew point was 66, and the relative humidity was 87%. The wind was north at 16 miles an hour, gusting to 24. The pressure was 29.81 inches and rising. Elsewhere around the area, at Springfield, rain was falling, with a temperature of 68. At Peoria, it was mostly sunny, with a temperature of 71. It was cloudy, with a temperature of 68 at Bloomington, 69 at Paris, 67 at Terre Haute, 69 at Mattoon, and 70 at Decatur. And once again at 9 a.m. at the Champaign Airport, under partly sunny skies, the temperature was 70. Looking elsewhere around the Midwest at 9 a.m., Chicago was partly sunny, and 71. Indianapolis had light rain, and 67. St. Louis was cloudy, and 68. Kansas City was sunny, and 73. Des Moines was sunny, and 71. Milwaukee was cloudy, and 67. The time is currently 9:26 a.m. Central Daylight Time. 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Now for the official National Weather Service forecast for Champaign, Urbana, and surrounding areas of East Central Illinois. Rest of today, mostly sunny. A slight chance of showers this morning. Highs in the upper 70s. North winds around 15 miles an hour with gusts up to 25 miles an hour. Chance of rain 20%. Tonight, mostly clear. Lows in the lower 60s. North winds 10 to 15 miles an hour, diminishing to around 5 miles an hour after midnight. Monday, mostly sunny. Highs in the lower 80s. Northeast winds 5 to 10 miles an hour. Monday night, mostly clear. Lows in the lower 60s. East winds around 5 miles an hour. Tuesday, sunny. Highs in the lower 80s. East winds around 5 miles an hour. Tuesday night and Wednesday, mostly clear. Lows in the lower 60s. Highs in the mid-80s. Wednesday night, partly cloudy until midnight, then becoming mostly cloudy. A chance of showers. Lows in the mid-60s. Chance of rain 50%. Thursday and Thursday night, mostly cloudy. A chance of showers. Highs in the lower 80s. Lows in the mid-60s. Chance of rain 50%. Friday and Friday night, partly cloudy. A chance of showers and thunderstorms. Highs in the lower 80s. Lows in the mid-60s. Chance of rain 40%. Saturday, partly sunny. Highs in the mid-80s. Again, the forecast for Champaign, Urbana, and surrounding areas of East Central Illinois for the rest of today, mostly sunny. A slight chance of showers this morning. Highs in the upper 70s. North winds around 15 miles an hour with gusts up to 25 miles an hour. Chance of rain 20%. At 9 a.m. at the Champaign Airport, skies were partly sunny. The temperature was 70 degrees, the dew point was 66, and the relative humidity was 87%. The wind was north at 16 miles an hour, gusting to 24. The pressure was 29.81 inches and rising. Elsewhere around the area, at Springfield, rain was falling, with a temperature of 68. At Peoria, it was mostly sunny, with a temperature of 71. It was cloudy, with a temperature of 68 at Bloomington, 69 at Paris, 67 at Terre Haute, 69 at Mattoon, and 70 at Decatur. And once again at 9 a.m. at the Champaign Airport, under partly sunny skies, the temperature was

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Now for the official National Weather Service forecast for Champaign, Urbana, and surrounding areas of East Central Illinois. Rest of today, mostly sunny. A slight chance of showers this morning. Highs in the upper 70s. North winds around 15 miles an hour with gusts up to 25 miles an hour. Chance of rain 20%. Tonight, mostly clear. Lows in the lower 60s. North winds 10 to 15 miles an hour, diminishing to around 5 miles an hour after midnight. Monday, mostly sunny. Highs in the lower 80s. Northeast winds 5 to 10 miles an hour. Monday night, mostly clear. Lows in the lower 60s. East winds around 5 miles an hour. Tuesday, sunny. Highs in the lower 80s. East winds around 5 miles an hour. Tuesday night and Wednesday, mostly clear. Lows in the lower 60s. Highs in the mid-80s. Wednesday night, partly cloudy until midnight, then becoming mostly cloudy. A chance of showers. Lows in the mid-60s. Chance of rain 50%. Thursday and Thursday night, mostly cloudy. A chance of showers. Highs in the lower 80s. Lows in the mid-60s. Chance of rain 50%. Friday and Friday night, partly cloudy. A chance of showers and thunderstorms. Highs in the lower 80s. Lows in the mid-60s. Chance of rain 40%. Saturday, partly sunny. Highs in the mid-80s. Again, the forecast for Champaign, Urbana, and surrounding areas of East Central Illinois for the rest of today, mostly sunny. A slight chance of showers this morning. Highs in the upper 70s. North winds around 15 miles an hour with gusts up to 25 miles an hour. Chance of rain 20%. At 9 a.m. at the Champaign Airport, skies were partly sunny. The temperature was 70 degrees, the dew point was 66, and the relative humidity was 87%. The wind was north at 16 miles an hour, gusting to 24. The pressure was 29.81 inches and rising. Elsewhere around the area, at Springfield, rain was falling, with a temperature of 68. At Peoria, it was mostly sunny, with a temperature of 71. It was cloudy, with a temperature of 68 at Bloomington, 69 at Paris, 67 at Terre Haute, 69 at Mattoon, and 70 at Decatur. And once again at 9 a.m. at the Champaign Airport, under partly sunny skies, the temperature was 70. Looking elsewhere around them at Terre Haute, 69 at Mattoon, and 70 at Decatur. And once again at 9 a.m. at the Champaign Airport, under partly sunny skies, the temperature was 70. Looking elsewhere around the Midwest at 9 a.m., Chicago was partly sunny, and 71. Indianapolis had light rain, and 67. St. Louis was cloudy, and 68. Kansas City was sunny, and 73. Des Moines was sunny, and 71. Milwaukee was cloudy, and 67. The time is currently 9:33 a.m. Central Daylight Time. 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Now for the official National Weather Service forecast for Champaign, Urbana, and surrounding areas of East Central Illinois. Rest of today, mostly sunny. A slight chance of showers this morning. Highs in the upper 70s. North winds around 15 miles an hour with gusts up to 25 miles an hour. Chance of rain 20%. Tonight, mostly clear. Lows in the lower 60s. North winds 10 to 15 miles an hour, diminishing to around 5 miles an hour after midnight. Monday, mostly sunny. Highs in the lower 80s. Northeast winds 5 to 10 miles an hour. Monday night, mostly clear. Lows in the lower 60s. East winds around 5 miles an hour. Tuesday, sunny. Highs in the lower 80s. East winds around 5 miles an hour. Tuesday night and Wednesday, mostly clear. Lows in the lower 60s. Highs in the mid-80s. Wednesday night, partly cloudy until midnight, then becoming mostly cloudy. A chance of showers. Lows in the mid-60s.

chance of rain 50%. Thursday and Thursday night, mostly cloudy. A chance of showers. Highs in the lower 80s. Lows in the mid 60s. Chance of rain 50%. Friday and Friday night, partly cloudy. A chance of showers and thunderstorms. Highs in the lower 80s. Lows in the mid 60s. Chance of rain 40%. Saturday, partly sunny. Highs in the mid 80s. Again, the forecast for Champaign, Urbana and surrounding areas of East Central Illinois for the rest of today, mostly sunny. A slight chance of showers this morning. Highs in the upper 70s. North winds around 15 miles an hour with gusts up to 25 miles an hour. Chance of rain 20%. At 9 a.m. at the Champaign Airport, skies were partly sunny. The temperature was 70 degrees, the dew point was 66, and the relative humidity was 87%. The wind was north at 16 miles an hour, gusting to 24. The pressure was 29.81 inches and rising. Elsewhere around the area, at Springfield, rain was falling, with a temperature of 68. At Peoria, it was mostly sunny, with a temperature of 71. It was cloudy, with a temperature of 68 at Bloomington, 69 at Paris, 67 at Terre Haute, 69 at Mattoon, and 70 at Decatur. And once again at 9 a.m. at the Champaign Airport, under partly sunny skies, the temperature was 70. Looking elsewhere around the Midwest at 9 a.m., Chicago was partly sunny, and 71. Indianapolis had light rain, and 67. St. Louis was cloudy, and 68. Kansas City was sunny, and 73. Des Moines was sunny, and 71. Milwaukee was cloudy, and 67. The time is currently 9:37 a.m. Central Daylight Time. 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Now for the official National Weather Service forecast for Champaign, Urbana and surrounding areas of East Central Illinois. Rest of today, mostly sunny. A slight chance of showers this morning. Highs in the upper 70s. North winds around 15 miles an hour with gusts up to 25 miles an hour. Chance of rain 20%. Tonight, mostly clear. Lows in the lower 60s. North winds 10 to 15 miles an hour, diminishing to around 5 miles an hour after midnight. Monday, mostly sunny. Highs in the lower 80s. Northeast winds 5 to 10 miles an hour. Monday night, mostly clear. Lows in the lower 60s. East winds around 5 miles an hour. Tuesday, sunny. Highs in the lower 80s. East winds around 5 miles an hour. Tuesday night and Wednesday, mostly clear. Lows in the lower 60s. Highs in the mid-80s. Wednesday night, partly cloudy until midnight, then becoming mostly cloudy. A chance of showers. Lows in the mid-60s. Chance of rain 50%. Thursday and Thursday night, mostly cloudy. A chance of showers. Highs in the lower 80s. Lows in the mid-60s. Chance of rain 50%. Friday and Friday night, partly cloudy. A chance of showers and thunderstorms. Highs in the lower 80s. Lows in the mid-60s. Chance of rain 40%. Saturday, partly sunny. Highs in the mid-80s. Again, the forecast for Champaign, Urbana and surrounding areas of East Central Illinois for the rest of today, mostly sunny. A slight chance of showers this morning. Highs in the upper 70s. North winds around 15 miles an hour with gusts up to 25 miles an hour. Chance of rain 20%. At 9 a.m. at the Champaign Airport, skies were partly sunny. The temperature was 70 degrees, the dew point was 66, and the relative humidity was 87%. The wind was north at 16 miles an hour, gusting to 24. The pressure was 29.81 inches and rising. Elsewhere around the area, at Springfield, rain was falling, with a temperature of 68. At Peoria, it was mostly sunny, with a temperature of 71. It was cloudy, with a temperature of 68 at Bloomington, 69 at Paris, 67 at Terre Haute, 69 at Mattoon, and 70 at Decatur. And once again at 9 a.m. at the Champaign Airport, under partly sunny skies, the temperature was
70. Looking elsewhere around the Midwest at 9 a.m., Chicago was partly sunny, and 71. Indianapolis had light rain, and 67. St. Louis was cloudy, and 68. Kansas City was sunny, and 73. Des Moines was sunny, and 71. Milwaukee was cloudy, and 67. The time is currently 9:40 a.m. Central Daylight Time. 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Now for the official National Weather Service forecast for Champaign, Urbana, and surrounding areas of East Central Illinois. Rest of today, mostly sunny. Highs in the upper 70s. North winds around 15 miles an hour with gusts up to 25 miles an hour. Tonight, mostly clear. Lows in the lower 60s. North winds 10 to 15 miles an hour, diminishing to around 5 miles an hour after midnight. Monday, mostly sunny. Highs in the lower 80s. Northeast winds 5 to 10 miles an hour. Monday night, mostly clear. Lows in the lower 60s. East winds around 5 miles an hour. Tuesday, sunny. Highs in the lower 80s. East winds around 5 miles an hour. Tuesday night and Wednesday, mostly clear. Lows in the lower 60s. Highs in the mid-80s. Wednesday night, partly cloudy until midnight, then becoming mostly cloudy. A chance of showers. Lows in the mid-60s. Chance of rain 50%. Thursday and Thursday night, mostly cloudy. A chance of showers. Highs in the lower 80s. Lows in the mid-60s. Chance of rain 50%. Friday and Friday night, partly cloudy. A chance of showers and thunderstorms. Highs in the lower 80s. Lows in the mid-60s. Chance of rain 40%. Saturday, partly sunny. Highs in the mid-80s. Again, the forecast for Champaign, Urbana, and surrounding areas of East Central Illinois for the rest of today, mostly sunny. Highs in the upper 70s. North winds around 15 miles an hour with gusts up to 25 miles an hour. At 9 a.m. at the Champaign Airport, skies were partly sunny. The temperature was 70 degrees, the dew point was 66, and the relative humidity was 87%. The wind was north at 16 miles an hour, gusting to 24. The pressure was 29.81 inches and rising. Elsewhere around the area, at Springfield, rain was falling, with a temperature of 68. At Peoria, it was mostly sunny, with a temperature of 71. It was cloudy, with a temperature of 68 at Bloomington, 69 at Paris, 67 at Terre Haute, 69 at Mattoon, and 70 at Decatur. And once again at 9 a.m. at the Champaign Airport, under partly sunny skies, the temperature was 70. Looking elsewhere around the Midwest at 9 a.m., Chicago was partly sunny, and 71. Indianapolis had light rain, and 67. St. Louis was cloudy, and 68. Kansas City was sunny, and 73. Des Moines was sunny, and 71. Milwaukee was cloudy, and 67. The time is currently 9:43 a.m. Central Daylight Time. 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Now for the official National Weather Service forecast for Champaign, Urbana, and surrounding areas of East Central Illinois. Rest of today, mostly sunny. Highs in the upper 70s. North winds around 15 miles an hour with gusts up to 25 miles an hour. Tonight, mostly clear. Lows in the lower 60s. North winds 10 to 15 miles an hour, diminishing to around 5 miles an hour after midnight. Monday, mostly sunny. Highs in the lower 80s. Northeast winds 5 to 10 miles an hour. Monday night, mostly clear. Lows in the lower 60s. East winds around 5 miles an hour. Tuesday, sunny. Highs in the lower 80s. East winds around 5 miles an hour. Tuesday night and Wednesday, mostly clear. Lows in the lower 60s. Highs in the mid-80s. Wednesday night, partly cloudy until midnight, then becoming mostly cloudy. A chance of showers. Lows in the mid-60s. Chance of rain 50%. Thursday and Thursday night.

mostly cloudy. A chance of showers. Highs in the lower 80s. Lows in the mid 60s. Chance of rain 50%. Friday and Friday night, partly cloudy. A chance of showers and thunderstorms. Highs in the lower 80s. Lows in the mid 60s. Chance of rain 40%. Saturday, partly sunny. Highs in the mid 80s. Again, the forecast for Champaign, Urbana and surrounding areas of East Central Illinois for the rest of today, mostly sunny. Highs in the upper 70s. North winds around 15 miles an hour with gusts up to 25 miles an hour. At 9 a.m. at the Champaign Airport, skies were partly sunny. The temperature was 70 degrees, the dew point was 66, and the relative humidity was 87%. The wind was north at 16 miles an hour, gusting to 24. The pressure was 29.81 inches and rising. Elsewhere around the area, at Springfield, rain was falling, with a temperature of 68. At Peoria, it was mostly sunny, with a temperature of 71. It was cloudy, with a temperature of 68 at Bloomington, 69 at Paris, 67 at Terre Haute, 69 at Mattoon, and 70 at Decatur. And once again at 9 a.m. at the Champaign Airport, under partly sunny skies, the temperature was 70. Looking elsewhere around the Midwest at 9 a.m., Chicago was partly sunny, and 71. Indianapolis had light rain, and 67. St. Louis was cloudy, and 68. Kansas City was sunny, and 73. Des Moines was sunny, and 71. Milwaukee was cloudy, and 67. The time is currently 9:46 a.m. Central Daylight Time. 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Now for the official National Weather Service forecast for Champaign, Urbana and surrounding areas of East Central Illinois. Rest of today, mostly sunny. Highs in the upper 70s. North winds around 15 miles an hour with gusts up to 25 miles an hour. Tonight, mostly clear. Lows in the lower 60s. North winds 10 to 15 miles an hour, diminishing to around 5 miles an hour after midnight. Monday, mostly sunny. Highs in the lower 80s. Northeast winds 5 to 10 miles an hour. Monday night, mostly clear. Lows in the lower 60s. East winds around 5 miles an hour. Tuesday, sunny. Highs in the lower 80s. East winds around 5 miles an hour. Tuesday night and Wednesday, mostly clear. Lows in the lower 60s. Highs in the mid-80s. Wednesday night, partly cloudy until midnight, then becoming mostly cloudy. A chance of showers. Lows in the mid-60s. Chance of rain 50%. Thursday and Thursday night, mostly cloudy. A chance of showers. Highs in the lower 80s. Lows in the mid-60s. Chance of rain 50%. Friday and Friday night, partly cloudy. A chance of showers and thunderstorms. Highs in the lower 80s. Lows in the mid-60s. Chance of rain 40%. Saturday, partly sunny. Highs in the mid-80s. Again, the forecast for Champaign, Urbana and surrounding areas of East Central Illinois for the rest of today, mostly sunny. Highs in the upper 70s. North winds around 15 miles an hour with gusts up to 25 miles an hour. At 9 a.m. at the Champaign Airport, skies were partly sunny. The temperature was 70 degrees, the dew point was 66, and the relative humidity was 87%. The wind was north at 16 miles an hour, gusting to 24. The pressure was 29.81 inches and rising. Elsewhere around the area, at Springfield, rain was falling, with a temperature of 68. At Peoria, it was mostly sunny, with a temperature of 71. It was cloudy, with a temperature of 68 at Bloomington, 69 at Paris, 67 at Terre Haute, 69 at Mattoon, and 70 at Decatur. And once again at 9 a.m. at the Champaign Airport, under partly sunny skies, the temperature was 70. Looking elsewhere around the Midwest at 9 a.m., Chicago was partly sunny, and 71. Indianapolis had light rain, and 67. St. Louis was cloudy, and 68. Kansas City was sunny, and 73.

and was sunny and 71. Milwaukee was cloudy and 67. The time is currently 9:50 a.m. Central Daylight Time. 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Now for the official National Weather Service forecast for Champaign, Urbana and surrounding areas of East Central Illinois. Rest of today, mostly sunny. Highs in the upper 70s. North winds around 15 miles an hour with gusts up to 25 miles an hour. Tonight, mostly clear. Lows in the lower 60s. North winds 10 to 15 miles an hour, diminishing to around 5 miles an hour after midnight. Monday, mostly sunny. Highs in the lower 80s. Northeast winds 5 to 10 miles an hour. Monday night, mostly clear. Lows in the lower 60s. East winds around 5 miles an hour. Tuesday, sunny. Highs in the lower 80s. East winds around 5 miles an hour. Tuesday night and Wednesday, mostly clear. Lows in the lower 60s. Highs in the mid-80s. Wednesday night, partly cloudy until midnight, then becoming mostly cloudy. A chance of showers. Lows in the mid-60s. Chance of rain 50%. Thursday and Thursday night, mostly cloudy. A chance of showers. Highs in the lower 80s. Lows in the mid-60s. Chance of rain 50%. Friday and Friday night, partly cloudy. A chance of showers and thunderstorms. Highs in the lower 80s. Lows in the mid-60s. Chance of rain 40%. Saturday, partly sunny. Highs in the mid-80s. Again, the forecast for Champaign, Urbana and surrounding areas of East Central Illinois for the rest of today, mostly sunny. Highs in the upper 70s. North winds around 15 miles an hour with gusts up to 25 miles an hour. At 9 a.m. at the Champaign Airport, skies were partly sunny. The temperature was 70 degrees, the dew point was 66, and the relative humidity was 87%. The wind was north at 16 miles an hour, gusting to 24. The pressure was 29.81 inches and rising. Elsewhere around the area, at Springfield, rain was falling, with a temperature of 68. At Peoria, it was mostly sunny, with a temperature of 71. It was cloudy, with a temperature of 68 at Bloomington, 69 at Paris, 67 at Terre Haute, 69 at Mattoon, and 70 at Decatur. And once again at 9 a.m. at the Champaign Airport, under partly sunny skies, the temperature was 70. Looking elsewhere around the Midwest at 9 a.m., Chicago was partly sunny, and 71. Indianapolis had light rain, and 67. St. Louis was cloudy, and 68. Kansas City was sunny, and 73. Des Moines was sunny, and 71. Milwaukee was cloudy, and 67. The time is currently 9:53 a.m. Central Daylight Time. 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Now for the official National Weather Service forecast for Champaign, Urbana and surrounding areas of East Central Illinois. Rest of today, mostly sunny. Highs in the upper 70s. North winds around 15 miles an hour with gusts up to 25 miles an hour. Tonight, mostly clear. Lows in the lower 60s. North winds 10 to 15 miles an hour, diminishing to around 5 miles an hour after midnight. Monday, mostly sunny. Highs in the lower 80s. Northeast winds 5 to 10 miles an hour. Monday night, mostly clear. Lows in the lower 60s. East winds around 5 miles an hour. Tuesday, sunny. Highs in the lower 80s. East winds around 5 miles an hour. Tuesday night and Wednesday, mostly clear. Lows in the lower 60s. Highs in the mid-80s. Wednesday night, partly cloudy until midnight, then becoming mostly cloudy. A chance of showers. Lows in the mid-60s. Chance of rain 50%. Thursday and Thursday night, mostly cloudy. A chance of showers. Highs in the lower 80s. Lows in the mid-60s. Chance of rain 50%. Friday and Friday night, partly cloudy. A chance of showers and thunderstorms. Highs in the lower 80s.

Lows in the mid-60s. Chance of rain 40%. Saturday, partly sunny. Highs in the mid-80s. Again, the forecast for Champaign, Urbana, and surrounding areas of East Central Illinois for the rest of today, mostly sunny. Highs in the upper 70s. North winds around 15 miles an hour with gusts up to 25 miles an hour. At 9 a.m. at the Champaign Airport, skies were partly sunny. The temperature was 70 degrees, the dew point was 66, and the relative humidity was 87%. The wind was north at 16 miles an hour, gusting to 24. The pressure was 29.81 inches and rising. Elsewhere around the area, at Springfield, rain was falling, with a temperature of 68. At Peoria, it was mostly sunny, with a temperature of 71. It was cloudy, with a temperature of 68 at Bloomington, 69 at Paris, 67 at Terre Haute, 69 at Mattoon, and 70 at Decatur. And once again at 9 a.m. at the Champaign Airport, under partly sunny skies, the temperature was 70. Looking elsewhere around the Midwest at 9 a.m., Chicago was partly sunny, and 71. Indianapolis had light rain, and 67. St. Louis was cloudy, and 68. Kansas City was sunny, and 73. Des Moines was sunny, and 71. Milwaukee was cloudy, and 67. The time is currently 9:56 a.m. Central Daylight Time. 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Now for the official National Weather Service forecast for Champaign, Urbana, and surrounding areas of East Central Illinois. Rest of today, mostly sunny. Highs in the upper 70s. North winds around 15 miles an hour with gusts up to 25 miles an hour. Tonight, mostly clear. Lows in the lower 60s. North winds 10 to 15 miles an hour, diminishing to around 5 miles an hour after midnight. Monday, mostly sunny. Highs in the lower 80s. Northeast winds 5 to 10 miles an hour. Monday night, mostly clear. Lows in the lower 60s. East winds around 5 miles an hour. Tuesday, sunny. Highs in the lower 80s. East winds around 5 miles an hour. Tuesday night and Wednesday, mostly clear. Lows in the lower 60s. Highs in the mid-80s. Wednesday night, partly cloudy until midnight, then becoming mostly cloudy. A chance of showers. Lows in the mid-60s. Chance of rain 50%. Thursday and Thursday night, mostly cloudy. A chance of showers. Highs in the lower 80s. Lows in the mid-60s. Chance of rain 50%. Friday and Friday night, partly cloudy. A chance of showers and thunderstorms. Highs in the lower 80s. Lows in the mid-60s. Chance of rain 40%. Saturday, partly sunny. Highs in the mid-80s. Again, the forecast for Champaign, Urbana, and surrounding areas of East Central Illinois for the rest of today, mostly sunny. Highs in the upper 70s. North winds around 15 miles an hour with gusts up to 25 miles an hour. At 9 a.m. at the Champaign Airport, skies were partly sunny. The temperature was 70 degrees, the dew point was 66, and the relative humidity was 87%. The wind was north at 16 miles an hour, gusting to 24. The pressure was 29.81 inches and rising. Elsewhere around the area, at Springfield, rain was falling, with a temperature of 68. At Peoria, it was mostly sunny, with a temperature of 71. It was cloudy, with a temperature of 68 at Bloomington, 69 at Paris, 67 at Terre Haute, 69 at Mattoon, and 70 at Decatur. And once again at 9 a.m. at the Champaign Airport, under partly sunny skies, the temperature was 70. Looking elsewhere around the Midwest at 9 a.m., Chicago was partly sunny, and 71. Indianapolis had light rain, and 67. St. Louis was cloudy, and 68. Kansas City was sunny, and 73. Des Moines was sunny, and 71. Milwaukee was cloudy, and 67. The time is currently 10 a.m. Central Daylight Time. 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Now
The official National Weather Service forecast for Champaign, Urbana, and surrounding areas of East Central Illinois. Rest of today, mostly sunny. Highs in the upper 70s. North winds around 15 miles an hour with gusts up to 25 miles an hour. Tonight, mostly clear. Lows in the lower 60s. North winds 10 to 15 miles an hour, diminishing to around 5 miles an hour after midnight. Monday, mostly sunny. Highs in the lower 80s. Northeast winds 5 to 10 miles an hour. Monday night, mostly clear. Lows in the lower 60s. East winds around 5 miles an hour. Tuesday, sunny. Highs in the lower 80s. East winds around 5 miles an hour. Tuesday night and Wednesday, mostly clear. Lows in the lower 60s. Highs in the mid-80s. Wednesday night, partly cloudy until midnight, then becoming mostly cloudy. A chance of showers. Lows in the mid-60s. Chance of rain 50%. Thursday and Thursday night, mostly cloudy. A chance of showers. Highs in the lower 80s. Lows in the mid-60s. Chance of rain 50%. Friday and Friday night, partly cloudy. A chance of showers and thunderstorms. Highs in the lower 80s. Lows in the mid-60s. Chance of rain 40%. Saturday, partly sunny. Highs in the mid-80s. Again, the forecast for Champaign, Urbana, and surrounding areas of East Central Illinois for the rest of today, mostly sunny. Highs in the upper 70s. North winds around 15 miles an hour with gusts up to 25 miles an hour. The time is currently 10:02 a.m. Central Daylight Time. 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Now for the official National Weather Service forecast for Champaign, Urbana, and surrounding areas of East Central Illinois. Rest of today, mostly sunny. Highs in the upper 70s. North winds around 15 miles an hour with gusts up to 25 miles an hour. Tonight, mostly clear. Lows in the lower 60s. North winds 10 to 15 miles an hour, diminishing to around 5 miles an hour after midnight. Monday, mostly sunny. Highs in the lower 80s. Northeast winds 5 to 10 miles an hour. Monday night, mostly clear. Lows in the lower 60s. East winds around 5 miles an hour. Tuesday, sunny. Highs in the lower 80s. East winds around 5 miles an hour. Tuesday night and Wednesday, mostly clear. Lows in the lower 60s. Highs in the mid-80s. Wednesday night, partly cloudy until midnight, then becoming mostly cloudy. A chance of showers. Lows in the mid-60s. Chance of rain 50%. Thursday and Thursday night, mostly cloudy. A chance of showers. Highs in the lower 80s. Lows in the mid-60s. Chance of rain 50%. Friday and Friday night, partly cloudy. A chance of showers and thunderstorms. Highs in the lower 80s. Lows in the mid-60s. Chance of rain 40%. Saturday, partly sunny. Highs in the mid-80s. Again, the forecast for Champaign, Urbana, and surrounding areas of East Central Illinois for the rest of today, mostly sunny. Highs in the upper 70s. North winds around 15 miles an hour with gusts up to 25 miles an hour. At 10 a.m. at the Champaign Airport, skies were partly sunny. The temperature was 73 degrees, the dew point was 66, and the relative humidity was 78%. The wind was north at 14 miles an hour, gusting to 25. The pressure was 29.81 inches and steady. Elsewhere around the area, at Springfield, rain was falling, with a temperature of 70. At Peoria, it was mostly sunny, with a temperature of 72. It was cloudy, with a temperature of 69 at Terre Haute, 71 at Mattoon, and 73 at Decatur. At Bloomington, the weather conditions were not available. And once again at 10 a.m. at the Champaign Airport, under partly sunny skies, the temperature was 73. The time is currently 10:05 a.m. Central Daylight Time. 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Now for the official National Weather Service forecast for Champaign, Urbana, and surrounding

areas of east central Illinois. Rest of today, mostly sunny. Highs in the upper 70s. North winds around 15 miles an hour with gusts up to 25 miles an hour. Tonight, mostly clear. Lows in the lower 60s. North winds 10 to 15 miles an hour, diminishing to around 5 miles an hour after midnight. Monday, mostly sunny. Highs in the lower 80s. Northeast winds 5 to 10 miles an hour. Monday night, mostly clear. Lows in the lower 60s. East winds around 5 miles an hour. Tuesday, sunny. Highs in the lower 80s. East winds around 5 miles an hour. Tuesday night and Wednesday, mostly clear. Lows in the lower 60s. Highs in the mid-80s. Wednesday night, partly cloudy until midnight, then becoming mostly cloudy. A chance of showers. Lows in the mid-60s. Chance of rain 50%. Thursday and Thursday night, mostly cloudy. A chance of showers. Highs in the lower 80s. Lows in the mid-60s. Chance of rain 50%. Friday and Friday night, partly cloudy. A chance of showers and thunderstorms. Highs in the lower 80s. Lows in the mid-60s. Chance of rain 40%. Saturday, partly sunny. Highs in the mid-80s. Again, the forecast for Champaign, Urbana, and surrounding areas of east central Illinois for the rest of today, mostly sunny. Highs in the upper 70s. North winds around 15 miles an hour with gusts up to 25 miles an hour. 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Programming originates from NOAA's National Weather Service office in Lincoln and transmits from the WCIA television tower near Seymour. The station serves the following counties: Champaign, DeWitt, Coles, Douglas, Edgar, Ford, Moultrie, Piatt, and Vermilion. 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At 10 a.m. at the Champaign Airport, skies were partly sunny. The temperature was 73 degrees, the dew point was 66, and the relative humidity was 78%. The wind was north at 14 miles an hour, gusting to 25. The pressure was 29.81 inches and steady. Elsewhere around the area, at Springfield, rain was falling, with a temperature of 70. At Peoria, it was mostly sunny, with a temperature of 72. It was cloudy, with a temperature of 69 at Terre Haute, 71 at Mattoon, and 73 at Decatur. At Bloomington, the weather conditions were not available. And once again at 10 a.m. at the Champaign Airport, under partly sunny skies, the temperature was 73. Looking elsewhere around the Midwest at 10 a.m., Chicago was partly sunny, and 72. Indianapolis had light rain, and 68. St. Louis was cloudy, and 70. Kansas City was sunny, and 76. Des Moines was sunny, and 74. Milwaukee was cloudy, and 68. The time is currently 10:08 a.m. Central Daylight Time. 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Now for the official National Weather Service forecast for Champaign, Urbana, and surrounding areas of east central Illinois. Rest of today, mostly sunny. Highs in the upper 70s. North winds around 15 miles an hour with gusts up to 25 miles an hour. Tonight, mostly clear. Lows in the lower 60s. North winds 10 to 15 miles an hour, diminishing to around 5 miles an hour after midnight. Monday, mostly sunny. Highs in the lower 80s. Northeast winds 5 to 10 miles an hour. Monday night, mostly clear. Lows in the lower 60s. East winds around 5 miles an hour. Tuesday, sunny. Highs in the lower 80s. East winds around 5 miles an hour. Tuesday night and Wednesday, mostly clear. Lows in the lower 60s. Highs in the mid-80s. Wednesday night, partly cloudy until midnight, then becoming mostly cloudy. A chance of showers. Lows in the mid-60s. Chance of rain 50%. Thursday and Thursday night, mostly cloudy. A chance of showers. Highs in the lower 80s.
Lows in the mid-60s. Chance of rain 50%. Friday and Friday night, partly cloudy. A chance of showers and thunderstorms. Highs in the lower 80s. Lows in the mid-60s. Chance of rain 40%. Saturday, partly sunny. Highs in the mid-80s. Again, the forecast for Champaign, Urbana and surrounding areas of East Central Illinois for the rest of today, mostly sunny. Highs in the upper 70s. North winds around 15 miles an hour with gusts up to 25 miles an hour. At 10 a.m. at the Champaign Airport, skies were partly sunny. The temperature was 73 degrees, the dew point was 66, and the relative humidity was 78%. The wind was north at 14 miles an hour, gusting to 25. The pressure was 29.81 inches and steady. Elsewhere around the area, at Springfield, rain was falling, with a temperature of 70. At Peoria, it was mostly sunny, with a temperature of 72. At Bloomington, it was partly sunny, with a temperature of 70. It was cloudy, with a temperature of 71 at Paris, 69 at Terre Haute, 71 at Mattoon, and 73 at Decatur. And once again at 10 a.m. at the Champaign Airport, under partly sunny skies, the temperature was 73. Looking elsewhere around the Midwest at 10 a.m., Chicago was partly sunny, and 72. Indianapolis had light rain, and 68. St. Louis was cloudy, and 70. Kansas City was sunny, and 76. Des Moines was sunny, and 74. Milwaukee was cloudy, and 68. The time is currently 10:12 a.m. Central Daylight Time. 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Now for the official National Weather Service forecast for Champaign, Urbana and surrounding areas of East Central Illinois. Rest of today, mostly sunny. Highs in the upper 70s. North winds around 15 miles an hour with gusts up to 25 miles an hour. Tonight, mostly clear. Lows in the lower 60s. North winds 10 to 15 miles an hour, diminishing to around 5 miles an hour after midnight. Monday, mostly sunny. Highs in the lower 80s. Northeast winds 5 to 10 miles an hour. Monday night, mostly clear. Lows in the lower 60s. East winds around 5 miles an hour. Tuesday, sunny. Highs in the lower 80s. East winds around 5 miles an hour. Tuesday night and Wednesday, mostly clear. Lows in the lower 60s. Highs in the mid-80s. Wednesday night, partly cloudy until midnight, then becoming mostly cloudy. A chance of showers. Lows in the mid-60s. Chance of rain 50%. Thursday and Thursday night, mostly cloudy. A chance of showers. Highs in the lower 80s. Lows in the mid-60s. Chance of rain 50%. Friday and Friday night, partly cloudy. A chance of showers and thunderstorms. Highs in the lower 80s. Lows in the mid-60s. Chance of rain 40%. Saturday, partly sunny. Highs in the mid-80s. Again, the forecast for Champaign, Urbana and surrounding areas of East Central Illinois for the rest of today, mostly sunny. Highs in the upper 70s. North winds around 15 miles an hour with gusts up to 25 miles an hour. At 10 a.m. at the Champaign Airport, skies were partly sunny. The temperature was 73 degrees, the dew point was 66, and the relative humidity was 78%. The wind was north at 14 miles an hour, gusting to 25. The pressure was 29.81 inches and steady. Elsewhere around the area, at Springfield, rain was falling, with a temperature of 70. At Peoria, it was mostly sunny, with a temperature of 72. At Bloomington, it was partly sunny, with a temperature of 70. It was cloudy, with a temperature of 71 at Paris, 69 at Terre Haute, 71 at Mattoon, and 73 at Decatur. And once again at 10 a.m. at the Champaign Airport, under partly sunny skies, the temperature was 73. Looking elsewhere around the Midwest at 10 a.m., Chicago was partly sunny, and 72. Indianapolis had light rain, and 68. St. Louis was partly sunny, and 70. Kansas City was sunny, and 76.

was sunny and 74. Milwaukee was cloudy and 68. The time is currently 10:15 a.m. Central Daylight Time. 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Now for the official National Weather Service forecast for Champaign, Urbana, and surrounding areas of East Central Illinois. Rest of today, mostly sunny. Highs in the upper 70s. North winds around 15 miles an hour with gusts up to 25 miles an hour. Tonight, mostly clear. Lows in the lower 60s. North winds 10 to 15 miles an hour, diminishing to around 5 miles an hour after midnight. Monday, mostly sunny. Highs in the lower 80s. Northeast winds 5 to 10 miles an hour. Monday night, mostly clear. Lows in the lower 60s. East winds around 5 miles an hour. Tuesday, sunny. Highs in the lower 80s. East winds around 5 miles an hour. Tuesday night and Wednesday, mostly clear. Lows in the lower 60s. Highs in the mid-80s. Wednesday night, partly cloudy until midnight, then becoming mostly cloudy. A chance of showers. Lows in the mid-60s. Chance of rain 50%. Thursday and Thursday night, mostly cloudy. A chance of showers. Highs in the lower 80s. Lows in the mid-60s. Chance of rain 50%. Friday and Friday night, partly cloudy. A chance of showers and thunderstorms. Highs in the lower 80s. Lows in the mid-60s. Chance of rain 40%. Saturday, partly sunny. Highs in the mid-80s. Again, the forecast for Champaign, Urbana, and surrounding areas of East Central Illinois for the rest of today, mostly sunny. Highs in the upper 70s. North winds around 15 miles an hour with gusts up to 25 miles an hour. At 10 a.m. at the Champaign Airport, skies were partly sunny. The temperature was 73 degrees, the dew point was 66, and the relative humidity was 78%. The wind was north at 14 miles an hour, gusting to 25. The pressure was 29.81 inches and steady. Elsewhere around the area, at Springfield, rain was falling, with a temperature of 70. At Peoria, it was mostly sunny, with a temperature of 72. At Bloomington, it was partly sunny, with a temperature of 70. It was cloudy, with a temperature of 71 at Paris, 69 at Terre Haute, 71 at Mattoon, and 73 at Decatur. And once again at 10 a.m. at the Champaign Airport, under partly sunny skies, the temperature was 73. Looking elsewhere around the Midwest at 10 a.m., Chicago was partly sunny, and 72. Indianapolis had light rain, and 68. St. Louis was partly sunny, and 70. Kansas City was sunny, and 76. Des Moines was sunny, and 74. Milwaukee was cloudy, and 68. The time is currently 10:18 a.m. Central Daylight Time. 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Now for the official National Weather Service forecast for Champaign, Urbana, and surrounding areas of East Central Illinois. Rest of today, mostly sunny. Highs in the upper 70s. North winds around 15 miles an hour with gusts up to 25 miles an hour. Tonight, mostly clear. Lows in the lower 60s. North winds 10 to 15 miles an hour, diminishing to around 5 miles an hour after midnight. Monday, mostly sunny. Highs in the lower 80s. Northeast winds 5 to 10 miles an hour. Monday night, mostly clear. Lows in the lower 60s. East winds around 5 miles an hour. Tuesday, sunny. Highs in the lower 80s. East winds around 5 miles an hour. Tuesday night and Wednesday, mostly clear. Lows in the lower 60s. Highs in the mid-80s. Wednesday night, partly cloudy until midnight, then becoming mostly cloudy. A chance of showers. Lows in the mid-60s. Chance of rain 50%. Thursday and Thursday night, mostly cloudy. A chance of showers. Highs in the lower 80s. Lows in the mid-60s. Chance of rain 50%. Friday and Friday night, partly cloudy. A chance of showers and thunderstorms.

highs in the lower 80s. Lows in the mid-60s. Chance of rain 40%. Saturday, partly sunny. Highs in the mid-80s. Again, the forecast for Champaign, Urbana, and surrounding areas of east central Illinois for the rest of today, mostly sunny. Highs in the upper 70s. North winds around 15 miles an hour with gusts up to 25 miles an hour. At 10 a.m. at the Champaign Airport, skies were partly sunny. The temperature was 73 degrees, the dew point was 66, and the relative humidity was 78%. The wind was north at 14 miles an hour, gusting to 25. The pressure was 29.81 inches and steady. Elsewhere around the area, at Springfield, rain was falling, with a temperature of 70. At Peoria, it was mostly sunny, with a temperature of 72. At Bloomington, it was partly sunny, with a temperature of 70. It was cloudy, with a temperature of 71 at Paris, 69 at Terre Haute, 71 at Mattoon, and 73 at Decatur. And once again at 10 a.m. at the Champaign Airport, under partly sunny skies, the temperature was 73. Looking elsewhere around the Midwest at 10 a.m., Chicago was partly sunny, and 72. Indianapolis had light rain, and 68. St. Louis was partly sunny, and 70. Kansas City was sunny, and 76. Des Moines was sunny, and 74. Milwaukee was cloudy, and 68. The time is currently 10:22 a.m. Central Daylight Time. 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Now for the official National Weather Service forecast for Champaign, Urbana, and surrounding areas of East Central Illinois. Rest of today, mostly sunny. Highs in the upper 70s. North winds around 15 miles an hour with gusts up to 25 miles an hour. Tonight, mostly clear. Lows in the lower 60s. North winds 10 to 15 miles an hour, diminishing to around 5 miles an hour after midnight. Monday, mostly sunny. Highs in the lower 80s. Northeast winds 5 to 10 miles an hour. Monday night, mostly clear. Lows in the lower 60s. East winds around 5 miles an hour. Tuesday, sunny. Highs in the lower 80s. East winds around 5 miles an hour. Tuesday night and Wednesday, mostly clear. Lows in the lower 60s. Highs in the mid-80s. Wednesday night, partly cloudy until midnight, then becoming mostly cloudy. A chance of showers. Lows in the mid-60s. Chance of rain 50%. Thursday and Thursday night, mostly cloudy. A chance of showers. Highs in the lower 80s. Lows in the mid-60s. Chance of rain 50%. Friday and Friday night, partly cloudy. A chance of showers and thunderstorms. Highs in the lower 80s. Lows in the mid-60s. Chance of rain 40%. Saturday, partly sunny. Highs in the mid-80s. Again, the forecast for Champaign, Urbana, and surrounding areas of East Central Illinois for the rest of today, mostly sunny. Highs in the upper 70s. North winds around 15 miles an hour with gusts up to 25 miles an hour. At 10 a.m. at the Champaign Airport, skies were partly sunny. The temperature was 73 degrees, the dew point was 66, and the relative humidity was 78%. The wind was north at 14 miles an hour, gusting to 25. The pressure was 29.81 inches and steady. Elsewhere around the area, at Springfield, rain was falling, with a temperature of 70. At Peoria, it was mostly sunny, with a temperature of 72. At Bloomington, it was partly sunny, with a temperature of 70. It was cloudy, with a temperature of 71 at Paris, 69 at Terre Haute, 71 at Mattoon, and 73 at Decatur. And once again at 10 a.m. at the Champaign Airport, under partly sunny skies, the temperature was 73. Looking elsewhere around the Midwest at 10 a.m., Chicago was partly sunny, and 72. Indianapolis had light rain, and 68. St. Louis was partly sunny, and 72. Kansas City was sunny, and 76. Des Moines was sunny, and 74. Milwaukee was cloudy, and 68. The time is currently 10:25 a.m.
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Now for the official National Weather Service forecast for Champaign, Urbana, and surrounding areas of East Central Illinois. Rest of today, mostly sunny. Highs in the upper 70s. North winds around 15 miles an hour with gusts up to 25 miles an hour. Tonight, mostly clear. Lows in the lower 60s. North winds 10 to 15 miles an hour, diminishing to around 5 miles an hour after midnight. Monday, mostly sunny. Highs in the lower 80s. Northeast winds 5 to 10 miles an hour. Monday night, mostly clear. Lows in the lower 60s. East winds around 5 miles an hour. Tuesday, sunny. Highs in the lower 80s. East winds around 5 miles an hour. Tuesday night and Wednesday, mostly clear. Lows in the lower 60s. Highs in the mid-80s. Wednesday night, partly cloudy until midnight, then becoming mostly cloudy. A chance of showers. Lows in the mid-60s. Chance of rain 50%. Thursday and Thursday night, mostly cloudy. A chance of showers. Highs in the lower 80s. Lows in the mid-60s. Chance of rain 50%. Friday and Friday night, partly cloudy. A chance of showers and thunderstorms. Highs in the lower 80s. Lows in the mid-60s. Chance of rain 40%. Saturday, partly sunny. Highs in the mid-80s. Again, the forecast for Champaign, Urbana, and surrounding areas of East Central Illinois for the rest of today, mostly sunny. Highs in the upper 70s. North winds around 15 miles an hour with gusts up to 25 miles an hour. At 10 a.m. at the Champaign Airport, skies were partly sunny. The temperature was 73 degrees, the dew point was 66, and the relative humidity was 78%. The wind was north at 14 miles an hour, gusting to 25. The pressure was 29.81 inches and steady. Elsewhere around the area, at Springfield, rain was falling, with a temperature of 70. At Peoria, it was mostly sunny, with a temperature of 72. At Bloomington, it was partly sunny, with a temperature of 70. It was cloudy, with a temperature of 71 at Paris, 69 at Terre Haute, 71 at Mattoon, and 73 at Decatur. And once again at 10 a.m. at the Champaign Airport, under partly sunny skies, the temperature was 73. Looking elsewhere around the Midwest at 10 a.m., Chicago was partly sunny, and 72. Indianapolis had light rain, and 68. St. Louis was partly sunny, and 72. Kansas City was sunny, and 76. Des Moines was sunny, and 74. Milwaukee was cloudy, and 68. The time is currently 10:28 a.m. Central Daylight Time. 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Now for the official National Weather Service forecast for Champaign, Urbana, and surrounding areas of East Central Illinois. Rest of today, mostly sunny. Highs in the upper 70s. North winds around 15 miles an hour with gusts up to 25 miles an hour. Tonight, mostly clear. Lows in the lower 60s. North winds 10 to 15 miles an hour, diminishing to around 5 miles an hour after midnight. Monday, mostly sunny. Highs in the lower 80s. Northeast winds 5 to 10 miles an hour. Monday night, mostly clear. Lows in the lower 60s. East winds around 5 miles an hour. Tuesday, sunny. Highs in the lower 80s. East winds around 5 miles an hour. Tuesday night and Wednesday, mostly clear. Lows in the lower 60s. Highs in the mid-80s. Wednesday night, partly cloudy until midnight, then becoming mostly cloudy. A chance of showers. Lows in the mid-60s. Chance of rain 50%. Thursday and Thursday night, mostly cloudy. A chance of showers. Highs in the lower 80s. Lows in the mid-60s. Chance of rain 50%. Friday and Friday night, partly cloudy. A chance of showers and thunderstorms. Highs in the lower 80s. Lows in the mid-60s. Chance of rain 40%. Saturday, partly

partly sunny. The temperature was 73 degrees, the dew point was 66, and the relative humidity was 78%. The wind was north at 14 miles an hour, gusting to 25. The pressure was 29.81 inches and steady. Elsewhere around the area, at Springfield, rain was falling, with a temperature of 70. At Peoria, it was mostly sunny, with a temperature of 72. At Bloomington, it was partly sunny, with a temperature of 70. It was cloudy, with a temperature of 71 at Paris, 69 at Terre Haute, 71 at Mattoon, and 73 at Decatur. And once again at 10 a.m. at the Champaign Airport, under partly sunny skies, the temperature was 73. Looking elsewhere around the Midwest at 10 a.m., Chicago was partly sunny, and 72. Indianapolis had light rain, and 68. St. Louis was partly sunny, and 72. Kansas City was sunny, and 76. Des Moines was sunny, and 74. Milwaukee was cloudy, and 68. The time is currently 10:32 a.m. Central Daylight Time. 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Now for the official National Weather Service forecast for Champaign, Urbana, and surrounding areas of East Central Illinois. Rest of today, mostly sunny. Highs in the upper 70s. North winds around 15 miles an hour with gusts up to 25 miles an hour. Tonight, mostly clear. Lows in the lower 60s. North winds 10 to 15 miles an hour, diminishing to around 5 miles an hour after midnight. Monday, mostly sunny. Highs in the lower 80s. Northeast winds 5 to 10 miles an hour. Monday night, mostly clear. Lows in the lower 60s. East winds around 5 miles an hour. Tuesday, sunny. Highs in the lower 80s. East winds around 5 miles an hour. Tuesday night and Wednesday, mostly clear. Lows in the lower 60s. Highs in the mid-80s. Wednesday night, partly cloudy until midnight, then becoming mostly cloudy. A chance of showers. Highs in the lower 80s. East winds around 5 miles an hour. Tuesday night and Wednesday, mostly clear. Lows in the lower 60s. Highs in the mid-80s. Wednesday night, partly cloudy until midnight, then becoming mostly cloudy. A chance of showers. Lows in the mid-60s. Chance of rain 50%. Thursday and Thursday night, mostly cloudy. A chance of showers. Highs in the lower 80s. Lows in the mid-60s. Chance of rain 50%. Friday and Friday night, partly cloudy. A chance of showers and thunderstorms. Highs in the lower 80s. Lows in the mid-60s. Chance of rain 40%. Saturday, partly sunny. Highs in the mid-80s. Again, the forecast for Champaign, Urbana, and surrounding areas of East Central Illinois for the rest of today, mostly sunny. Highs in the upper 70s. North winds around 15 miles an hour with gusts up to 25 miles an hour. At 10 a.m. at the Champaign Airport, skies were partly sunny. The temperature was 73 degrees, the dew point was 66, and the relative humidity was 78%. The wind was north at 14 miles an hour, gusting to 25. The pressure was 29.81 inches and steady. Elsewhere around the area, at Springfield, rain was falling, with a temperature of 70. At Peoria, it was mostly sunny, with a temperature of 72. At Bloomington, it was partly sunny, with a temperature of 70. It was cloudy, with a temperature of 71 at Paris, 69 at Terre Haute, 71 at Mattoon, and 73 at Decatur. And once again at 10 a.m. at the Champaign Airport, under partly sunny skies, the temperature was 73. Looking elsewhere around the Midwest at 10 a.m., Chicago was partly sunny, and 72. Indianapolis had light rain, and 68. St. Louis was partly sunny, and 72. Kansas City was sunny, and 76. Des Moines was sunny, and 74. Milwaukee was cloudy, and 68. The time is currently 10:35 a.m. Central Daylight Time. 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

A service forecast for Champaign, Urbana, and surrounding areas of East Central Illinois. Rest of today, mostly sunny. Highs in the upper 70s. North winds around 15 miles an hour with gusts up to 25 miles an hour. Tonight, mostly clear. Lows in the lower 60s. North winds 10 to 15 miles an hour, diminishing to around 5 miles an hour after midnight. Monday, mostly sunny. Highs in the lower 80s. Northeast winds 5 to 10 miles an hour. Monday night, mostly clear. Lows in the lower 60s. East winds around 5 miles an hour. Tuesday, sunny. Highs in the lower 80s. East winds around 5 miles an hour. Tuesday night and Wednesday, mostly clear. Lows in the lower 60s. Highs in the mid-80s. Wednesday night, partly cloudy until midnight, then becoming mostly cloudy. A chance of showers. Lows in the mid-60s. Chance of rain 50%. Thursday and Thursday night, mostly cloudy. A chance of showers. Highs in the lower 80s. Lows in the mid-60s. Chance of rain 50%. Friday and Friday night, partly cloudy. A chance of showers and thunderstorms. Highs in the lower 80s. Lows in the mid-60s. Chance of rain 40%. Saturday, partly sunny. Highs in the mid-80s. Again, the forecast for Champaign, Urbana, and surrounding areas of East Central Illinois for the rest of today, mostly sunny. Highs in the upper 70s. North winds around 15 miles an hour with gusts up to 25 miles an hour. At 10 a.m. at the Champaign Airport, skies were partly sunny. The temperature was 73 degrees, the dew point was 66, and the relative humidity was 78%. The wind was north at 14 miles an hour, gusting to 25. The pressure was 29.81 inches and steady. Elsewhere around the area, at Springfield, rain was falling, with a temperature of 70. At Peoria, it was mostly sunny, with a temperature of 72. At Bloomington, it was partly sunny, with a temperature of 70. It was cloudy, with a temperature of 71 at Paris, 69 at Terre Haute, 71 at Mattoon, and 73 at Decatur. And once again at 10 a.m. at the Champaign Airport, under partly sunny skies, the temperature was 73. Looking elsewhere around the Midwest at 10 a.m., Chicago was partly sunny, and 72. Indianapolis had light rain, and 68. St. Louis was partly sunny, and 72. Kansas City was sunny, and 76. Des Moines was sunny, and 74. Milwaukee was cloudy, and 68. The time is currently 10:38 a.m. Central Daylight Time. 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Now for the official National Weather Service forecast for Champaign, Urbana, and surrounding areas of East Central Illinois. Rest of today, mostly sunny. Highs in the upper 70s. North winds around 15 miles an hour with gusts up to 25 miles an hour. Tonight, mostly clear. Lows in the lower 60s. North winds 10 to 15 miles an hour, diminishing to around 5 miles an hour after midnight. Monday, mostly sunny. Highs in the lower 80s. Northeast winds 5 to 10 miles an hour. Monday night, mostly clear. Lows in the lower 60s. East winds around 5 miles an hour. Tuesday, sunny. Highs in the lower 80s. East winds around 5 miles an hour. Tuesday night and Wednesday, mostly clear. Lows in the lower 60s. Highs in the mid-80s. Wednesday night, partly cloudy until midnight, then becoming mostly cloudy. A chance of showers. Lows in the mid-60s. Chance of rain 50%. Thursday and Thursday night, mostly cloudy. A chance of showers. Highs in the lower 80s. Lows in the mid-60s. Chance of rain 50%. Friday and Friday night, partly cloudy. A chance of showers and thunderstorms. Highs in the lower 80s. Lows in the mid-60s. Chance of rain 40%. Saturday, partly sunny. Highs in the mid-80s. Again, the forecast for Champaign, Urbana, and surrounding areas of East Central Illinois for the rest of today, mostly sunny.

WXJ76 in Champaign. Now for the official National Weather Service forecast for Champaign, Urbana, and surrounding areas of East Central Illinois. Rest of today, partly sunny. Highs in the upper 70s. North winds around 15 miles an hour with gusts up to 30 miles an hour. Tonight, mostly clear until midnight, then becoming partly cloudy. Lows in the lower 60s. North winds 10 to 15 miles an hour, diminishing to around 5 miles an hour after midnight. Monday, mostly sunny. Highs in the lower 80s. Northeast winds around 5 miles an hour. Monday night, mostly clear. Lows around 60. East winds around 5 miles an hour. Tuesday, sunny. Highs in the lower 80s. East winds around 5 miles an hour. Tuesday night and Wednesday, mostly clear. Lows in the lower 60s. Highs in the mid-80s. Wednesday night, partly cloudy until midnight, then becoming mostly cloudy. A chance of showers. Lows in the mid-60s. Chance of rain 50%. Thursday and Thursday night, mostly cloudy. A chance of showers. Highs in the lower 80s. Lows in the mid-60s. Chance of rain 50%. Friday and Friday night, partly cloudy. A chance of showers and thunderstorms. Highs in the lower 80s. Lows in the mid-60s. Chance of rain 40%. Saturday, partly sunny. Highs in the mid-80s. Again, the forecast for Champaign, Urbana, and surrounding areas of East Central Illinois for the rest of today, partly sunny. Highs in the upper 70s. North winds around 15 miles an hour with gusts up to 30 miles an hour. At 10 a.m. at the Champaign Airport, skies were partly sunny. The temperature was 73 degrees, the dew point was 66, and the relative humidity was 78%. The wind was north at 14 miles an hour, gusting to 25. The pressure was 29.81 inches and steady. Elsewhere around the area, at Springfield, rain was falling, with a temperature of 70. At Peoria, it was mostly sunny, with a temperature of 72. At Bloomington, it was partly sunny, with a temperature of 70. It was cloudy, with a temperature of 71 at Paris, 69 at Terre Haute, 71 at Mattoon, and 73 at Decatur. And once again at 10 a.m. at the Champaign Airport, under partly sunny skies, the temperature was 73. Looking elsewhere around the Midwest at 10 a.m., Chicago was partly sunny, and 72. Indianapolis had light rain, and 68. St. Louis was partly sunny, and 72. Kansas City was sunny, and 76. Des Moines was sunny, and 74. Milwaukee was cloudy, and 68. The time is currently 10:53 a.m. Central Daylight Time. 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Now for the official National Weather Service forecast for Champaign, Urbana, and surrounding areas of East Central Illinois. Rest of today, partly sunny. Highs in the upper 70s. North winds around 15 miles an hour with gusts up to 30 miles an hour. Tonight, mostly clear until midnight, then becoming partly cloudy. Lows in the lower 60s. North winds 10 to 15 miles an hour, diminishing to around 5 miles an hour after midnight. Monday, mostly sunny. Highs in the lower 80s. Northeast winds around 5 miles an hour. Monday night, mostly clear. Lows around 60. East winds around 5 miles an hour. Tuesday, sunny. Highs in the lower 80s. East winds around 5 miles an hour. Tuesday night and Wednesday, mostly clear. Lows in the lower 60s. Highs in the mid-80s. Wednesday night, partly cloudy until midnight, then becoming mostly cloudy. A chance of showers. Lows in the mid-60s. Chance of rain 50%. Thursday and Thursday night, mostly cloudy. A chance of showers. Highs in the lower 80s. Lows in the mid-60s. Chance of rain 50%. Friday and Friday night, partly cloudy. A chance of showers and thunderstorms. Highs in the lower 80s. Lows in the mid-60s. Chance of rain 40%. Saturday, partly sunny. Highs in the mid-80s.

Again, the forecast for Champaign, Urbana, and surrounding areas of East Central Illinois for the rest of today, partly sunny. Highs in the upper 70s. North winds around 15 miles an hour with gusts up to 30 miles an hour. At 10 a.m. at the Champaign Airport, skies were partly sunny. The temperature was 73 degrees, the dew point was 66, and the relative humidity was 78%. The wind was north at 14 miles an hour, gusting to 25. The pressure was 29.81 inches and steady. Elsewhere around the area, at Springfield, rain was falling, with a temperature of 70. At Peoria, it was mostly sunny, with a temperature of 72. At Bloomington, it was partly sunny, with a temperature of 70. It was cloudy, with a temperature of 71 at Paris, 69 at Terre Haute, 71 at Mattoon, and 73 at Decatur. And once again at 10 a.m. at the Champaign Airport, under partly sunny skies, the temperature was 73. Looking elsewhere around the Midwest at 10 a.m., Chicago was partly sunny, and 72. Indianapolis had light rain, and 68. St. Louis was partly sunny, and 72. Kansas City was sunny, and 76. Des Moines was sunny, and 74. Milwaukee was cloudy, and 68. The time is currently 10:57 a.m. Central Daylight Time. 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Now for the official National Weather Service forecast for Champaign, Urbana, and surrounding areas of East Central Illinois. Rest of today, partly sunny. Highs in the upper 70s. North winds around 15 miles an hour with gusts up to 30 miles an hour. Tonight, mostly clear until midnight, then becoming partly cloudy. Lows in the lower 60s. North winds 10 to 15 miles an hour, diminishing to around 5 miles an hour after midnight. Monday, mostly sunny. Highs in the lower 80s. Northeast winds around 5 miles an hour. Monday night, mostly clear. Lows around 60. East winds around 5 miles an hour. Tuesday, sunny. Highs in the lower 80s. East winds around 5 miles an hour. Tuesday night and Wednesday, mostly clear. Lows in the lower 60s. Highs in the mid-80s. Wednesday night, partly cloudy until midnight, then becoming mostly cloudy. A chance of showers. Lows in the mid-60s. Chance of rain 50%. Thursday and Thursday night, mostly cloudy. A chance of showers. Highs in the lower 80s. Lows in the mid-60s. Chance of rain 50%. Friday and Friday night, partly cloudy. A chance of showers and thunderstorms. Highs in the lower 80s. Lows in the mid-60s. Chance of rain 40%. Saturday, partly sunny. Highs in the mid-80s. Again, the forecast for Champaign, Urbana, and surrounding areas of East Central Illinois for the rest of today, partly sunny. Highs in the upper 70s. North winds around 15 miles an hour with gusts up to 30 miles an hour. At 10 a.m. at the Champaign Airport, skies were partly sunny. The temperature was 73 degrees, the dew point was 66, and the relative humidity was 78%. The wind was north at 14 miles an hour, gusting to 25. The pressure was 29.81 inches and steady. Elsewhere around the area, at Springfield, rain was falling, with a temperature of 70. At Peoria, it was mostly sunny, with a temperature of 72. At Bloomington, it was partly sunny, with a temperature of 70. It was cloudy, with a temperature of 71 at Paris, 69 at Terre Haute, 71 at Mattoon, and 73 at Decatur. And once again at 10 a.m. at the Champaign Airport, under partly sunny skies, the temperature was 73. The time is currently 11 a.m. Central Daylight Time. 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Now for the official National Weather Service forecast for Champaign, Urbana, and surrounding areas of East Central Illinois. Rest of today, partly sunny. Highs in the upper 70s. North winds around 15 miles an hour with gusts up to 30 miles an hour. Tonight, mostly clear until midnight, then becoming partly cloudy. Lows in the lower 60s.

North winds 10 to 15 miles an hour, diminishing to around 5 miles an hour after midnight. Monday, mostly sunny. Highs in the lower 80s. Northeast winds around 5 miles an hour. Monday night, mostly clear. Lows around 60. East winds around 5 miles an hour. Tuesday, sunny. Highs in the lower 80s. East winds around 5 miles an hour. Tuesday night and Wednesday, mostly clear. Lows in the lower 60s. Highs in the mid-80s. Wednesday night, partly cloudy until midnight, then becoming mostly cloudy. A chance of showers. Lows in the mid-60s. Chance of rain 50%. Thursday and Thursday night, mostly cloudy. A chance of showers. Highs in the lower 80s. Lows in the mid-60s. Chance of rain 50%. Friday and Friday night, partly cloudy. A chance of showers and thunderstorms. Highs in the lower 80s. Lows in the mid-60s. Chance of rain 40%. Saturday, partly sunny. Highs in the mid-80s. Again, the forecast for Champaign, Urbana and surrounding areas of East Central Illinois for the rest of today, partly sunny. Highs in the upper 70s. North winds around 15 miles an hour with gusts up to 30 miles an hour. The time is currently 11:02 a.m. Central Daylight Time. 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Now for the official National Weather Service forecast for Champaign, Urbana and surrounding areas of East Central Illinois. Rest of today, partly sunny. Highs in the upper 70s. North winds around 15 miles an hour with gusts up to 30 miles an hour. Tonight, mostly clear until midnight, then becoming partly cloudy. Lows in the lower 60s. North winds 10 to 15 miles an hour, diminishing to around 5 miles an hour after midnight. Monday, mostly sunny. Highs in the lower 80s. Northeast winds around 5 miles an hour. Monday night, mostly clear. Lows around 60. East winds around 5 miles an hour. Tuesday, sunny. Highs in the lower 80s. East winds around 5 miles an hour. Tuesday night and Wednesday, mostly clear. Lows in the lower 60s. Highs in the mid-80s. Wednesday night, partly cloudy until midnight, then becoming mostly cloudy. A chance of showers. Lows in the mid-60s. Chance of rain 50%. Thursday and Thursday night, mostly cloudy. A chance of showers. Highs in the lower 80s. Lows in the mid-60s. Chance of rain 50%. Friday and Friday night, partly cloudy. A chance of showers and thunderstorms. Highs in the lower 80s. Lows in the mid-60s. Chance of rain 40%. Saturday, partly sunny. Highs in the mid-80s. Again, the forecast for Champaign, Urbana and surrounding areas of East Central Illinois for the rest of today, partly sunny. Highs in the upper 70s. North winds around 15 miles an hour with gusts up to 30 miles an hour. At 11 a.m. at the Champaign Airport, skies were partly sunny. The temperature was 74 degrees, the dew point was 67, and the relative humidity was 78%. The wind was north at 14 miles an hour, gusting to 24. The pressure was 29.82 inches and rising. Elsewhere around the area, it was partly sunny, with a temperature of 75 at Peoria, and 74 at Decatur. It was cloudy, with a temperature of 73 at Bloomington, 71 at Paris, 70 at Terre Haute, 71 at Mattoon, and 72 at Springfield. And once again at 11 a.m. at the Champaign Airport, under partly sunny skies, the temperature was 74. The time is currently 11:05 a.m. Central Daylight Time. 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Now for the official National Weather Service forecast for Champaign, Urbana and surrounding areas of East Central Illinois. Rest of today, partly sunny. Highs in the upper 70s. North winds around 15 miles an hour with gusts up to 30 miles an hour. Tonight, mostly clear until midnight, then becoming partly cloudy. Lows in the lower 60s. North winds 10 to 15 miles an hour, diminishing to around

5 miles an hour after midnight. Monday, mostly sunny. Highs in the lower 80s. Northeast winds around 5 miles an hour. Monday night, mostly clear. Lows around 60. East winds around 5 miles an hour. Tuesday, sunny. Highs in the lower 80s. East winds around 5 miles an hour. Tuesday night and Wednesday, mostly clear. Lows in the lower 60s. Highs in the mid-80s. Wednesday night, partly cloudy until midnight, then becoming mostly cloudy. A chance of showers. Lows in the mid-60s. Chance of rain 50%. Thursday and Thursday night, mostly cloudy. A chance of showers. Highs in the lower 80s. Lows in the mid-60s. Chance of rain 50%. Friday and Friday night, partly cloudy. A chance of showers and thunderstorms. Highs in the lower 80s. Lows in the mid-60s. Chance of rain 40%. Saturday, partly sunny. Highs in the mid-80s. Again, the forecast for Champaign, Urbana and surrounding areas of East Central Illinois for the rest of today, partly sunny. Highs in the upper 70s. North winds around 15 miles an hour with gusts up to 30 miles an hour. 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Programming originates from NOAA's National Weather Service office in Lincoln and transmits from the WCIA television tower near Seymour. 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At 11 a.m. at the Champaign Airport, skies were partly sunny. The temperature was 74 degrees, the dew point was 67, and the relative humidity was 78%. The wind was north at 14 miles an hour, gusting to 24. The pressure was 29.82 inches and rising. Elsewhere around the area, it was partly sunny, with a temperature of 75 at Peoria and 74 at Decatur. It was cloudy, with a temperature of 73 at Bloomington, 71 at Paris, 70 at Terre Haute, 71 at Mattoon, and 72 at Springfield. And once again at 11 a.m. at the Champaign Airport, under partly sunny skies, the temperature was 74. Looking elsewhere around the Midwest at 11 a.m., Chicago was cloudy, and 70. Indianapolis had light rain, and 68. St. Louis was partly sunny, and 73. Kansas City was sunny, and 79. Des Moines was mostly sunny, and 77. Milwaukee was cloudy, and 69. The time is currently 11:08 a.m. Central Daylight Time. 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Now for the official National Weather Service forecast for Champaign, Urbana and surrounding areas of East Central Illinois. Rest of today, partly sunny. Highs in the upper 70s. North winds around 15 miles an hour with gusts up to 30 miles an hour. Tonight, mostly clear until midnight, then becoming partly cloudy. Lows in the lower 60s. North winds 10 to 15 miles an hour, diminishing to around 5 miles an hour after midnight. Monday, mostly sunny. Highs in the lower 80s. Northeast winds around 5 miles an hour. Monday night, mostly clear. Lows around 60. East winds around 5 miles an hour. Tuesday, sunny. Highs in the lower 80s. East winds around 5 miles an hour. Tuesday night and Wednesday, mostly clear. Lows in the lower 60s. Highs in the mid-80s. Wednesday night, partly cloudy until midnight, then becoming mostly cloudy. A chance of showers. Lows in the mid-60s. Chance of rain 50%. Thursday and Thursday night, mostly cloudy. A chance of showers. Highs in the lower 80s. Lows in the mid-60s. Chance of rain 50%. Friday and Friday night, partly cloudy. A chance of showers and thunderstorms. Highs in the lower 80s. Lows in the mid-60s. Chance of rain 40%. Saturday, partly sunny. Highs in the mid-80s.

Again, the forecast for Champaign, Urbana, and surrounding areas of East Central Illinois for the rest of today, partly sunny. Highs in the upper 70s. North winds around 15 miles an hour with gusts up to 30 miles an hour. At 11 a.m. at the Champaign Airport, skies were partly sunny. The temperature was 74 degrees, the dew point was 67, and the relative humidity was 78%. The wind was north at 14 miles an hour, gusting to 24. The pressure was 29.82 inches and rising. Elsewhere around the area, it was partly sunny, with a temperature of 75 at Peoria, and 74 at Decatur. It was cloudy, with a temperature of 73 at Bloomington, 71 at Paris, 70 at Terre Haute, 71 at Mattoon, and 72 at Springfield. And once again at 11 a.m. at the Champaign Airport, under partly sunny skies, the temperature was 74. Looking elsewhere around the Midwest at 11 a.m., Chicago was cloudy, and 70. Indianapolis had light rain, and 68. St. Louis was partly sunny, and 73. Kansas City was sunny, and 79. Des Moines was mostly sunny, and 77. Milwaukee was cloudy, and 69. The time is currently 11:12 a.m. Central Daylight Time. 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Now for the official National Weather Service forecast for Champaign, Urbana, and surrounding areas of East Central Illinois. Rest of today, partly sunny. Highs in the upper 70s. North winds around 15 miles an hour with gusts up to 30 miles an hour. Tonight, mostly clear until midnight, then becoming partly cloudy. Lows in the lower 60s. North winds 10 to 15 miles an hour, diminishing to around 5 miles an hour after midnight. Monday, mostly sunny. Highs in the lower 80s. Northeast winds around 5 miles an hour. Monday night, mostly clear. Lows around 60. East winds around 5 miles an hour. Tuesday, sunny. Highs in the lower 80s. East winds around 5 miles an hour. Tuesday night and Wednesday, mostly clear. Lows in the lower 60s. Highs in the mid-80s. Wednesday night, partly cloudy until midnight, then becoming mostly cloudy. A chance of showers. Lows in the mid-60s. Chance of rain 50%. Thursday and Thursday night, mostly cloudy. A chance of showers. Highs in the lower 80s. Lows in the mid-60s. Chance of rain 50%. Friday and Friday night, partly cloudy. A chance of showers and thunderstorms. Highs in the lower 80s. Lows in the mid-60s. Chance of rain 40%. Saturday, partly sunny. Highs in the mid-80s. Again, the forecast for Champaign, Urbana, and surrounding areas of East Central Illinois for the rest of today, partly sunny. Highs in the upper 70s. North winds around 15 miles an hour with gusts up to 30 miles an hour. At 11 a.m. at the Champaign Airport, skies were partly sunny. The temperature was 74 degrees, the dew point was 67, and the relative humidity was 78%. The wind was north at 14 miles an hour, gusting to 24. The pressure was 29.82 inches and rising. Elsewhere around the area, it was partly sunny, with a temperature of 75 at Peoria, and 74 at Decatur. It was cloudy, with a temperature of 73 at Bloomington, 71 at Paris, 70 at Terre Haute, 71 at Mattoon, and 72 at Springfield. And once again at 11 a.m. at the Champaign Airport, under partly sunny skies, the temperature was 74. Looking elsewhere around the Midwest at 11 a.m., Chicago was cloudy, and 70. Indianapolis had light rain, and 68. St. Louis was partly sunny, and 74. Kansas City was sunny, and 79. Des Moines was mostly sunny, and 77. Milwaukee was cloudy, and 69. The time is currently 11:15 a.m. Central Daylight Time. 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Now for the official National Weather Service forecast for Champaign, Urbana, and surrounding areas of East Central Illinois. Rest of today, partly sunny. Highs in the upper 70s.

North winds around 15 miles an hour with gusts up to 30 miles an hour. Tonight, mostly clear until midnight, then becoming partly cloudy. Lows in the lower 60s. North winds 10 to 15 miles an hour, diminishing to around 5 miles an hour after midnight. Monday, mostly sunny. Highs in the lower 80s. Northeast winds around 5 miles an hour. Monday night, mostly clear. Lows around 60. East winds around 5 miles an hour. Tuesday, sunny. Highs in the lower 80s. East winds around 5 miles an hour. Tuesday night and Wednesday, mostly clear. Lows in the lower 60s. Highs in the mid-80s. Wednesday night, partly cloudy until midnight, then becoming mostly cloudy. A chance of showers. Lows in the mid-60s. Chance of rain 50%. Thursday and Thursday night, mostly cloudy. A chance of showers. Highs in the lower 80s. Lows in the mid-60s. Chance of rain 50%. Friday and Friday night, partly cloudy. A chance of showers and thunderstorms. Highs in the lower 80s. Lows in the mid-60s. Chance of rain 40%. Saturday, partly sunny. Highs in the mid-80s. Again, the forecast for Champaign, Urbana and surrounding areas of East Central Illinois for the rest of today, partly sunny. Highs in the upper 70s. North winds around 15 miles an hour with gusts up to 30 miles an hour. At 11 a.m. at the Champaign Airport, skies were partly sunny. The temperature was 74 degrees, the dew point was 67, and the relative humidity was 78%. The wind was north at 14 miles an hour, gusting to 24. The pressure was 29.82 inches and rising. Elsewhere around the area, it was partly sunny, with a temperature of 75 at Peoria, and 74 at Decatur. It was cloudy, with a temperature of 73 at Bloomington, 71 at Paris, 70 at Terre Haute, 71 at Mattoon, and 72 at Springfield. And once again at 11 a.m. at the Champaign Airport, under partly sunny skies, the temperature was 74. Looking elsewhere around the Midwest at 11 a.m., Chicago was cloudy, and 70. Indianapolis had light rain, and 68. St. Louis was partly sunny, and 74. Kansas City was sunny, and 79. Des Moines was mostly sunny, and 77. Milwaukee was cloudy, and 69. The time is currently 11:18 a.m. Central Daylight Time. 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Now for the official National Weather Service forecast for Champaign, Urbana and surrounding areas of East Central Illinois. Rest of today, partly sunny. Highs in the upper 70s. North winds around 15 miles an hour with gusts up to 30 miles an hour. Tonight, mostly clear until midnight, then becoming partly cloudy. Lows in the lower 60s. North winds 10 to 15 miles an hour, diminishing to around 5 miles an hour after midnight. Monday, mostly sunny. Highs in the lower 80s. Northeast winds around 5 miles an hour. Monday night, mostly clear. Lows around 60. East winds around 5 miles an hour. Tuesday, sunny. Highs in the lower 80s. East winds around 5 miles an hour. Tuesday night and Wednesday, mostly clear. Lows in the lower 60s. Highs in the mid-80s. Wednesday night, partly cloudy until midnight, then becoming mostly cloudy. A chance of showers. Lows in the mid-60s. Chance of rain 50%. Thursday and Thursday night, mostly cloudy. A chance of showers. Highs in the lower 80s. Lows in the mid-60s. Chance of rain 50%. Friday and Friday night, partly cloudy. A chance of showers and thunderstorms. Highs in the lower 80s. Lows in the mid-60s. Chance of rain 40%. Saturday, partly sunny. Highs in the mid-80s. Again, the forecast for Champaign, Urbana and surrounding areas of East Central Illinois for the rest of today, partly sunny. Highs in the upper 70s. North winds around 15 miles an hour with gusts up to 30 miles an hour. At 11 a.m. at the Champaign Airport, skies were partly sunny,

The temperature was 74 degrees, the dew point was 67, and the relative humidity was 78%. The wind was north at 14 miles an hour, gusting to 24. The pressure was 29.82 inches and rising. Elsewhere around the area, it was partly sunny, with a temperature of 75 at Peoria, and 74 at Decatur. It was cloudy, with a temperature of 73 at Bloomington, 71 at Paris, 70 at Terre Haute, 71 at Mattoon, and 72 at Springfield. And once again at 11 a.m. at the Champaign Airport, under partly sunny skies, the temperature was 74. At 11 a.m. at the Champaign Airport, skies were partly sunny. The temperature was 74 degrees, the dew point was 67, and the relative humidity was 78%. The wind was north at 14 miles an hour, gusting to 24. The pressure was 29.82 inches and rising. Elsewhere around the area, it was partly sunny, with a temperature of 75 at Peoria, and 74 at Decatur. It was cloudy, with a temperature of 73 at Bloomington, 71 at Paris, 70 at Terre Haute, 71 at Mattoon, and 72 at Springfield. And once again at 11 a.m. at the Champaign Airport, under partly sunny skies, the temperature was 74. Looking elsewhere around the Midwest at 11 a.m., Chicago was cloudy, and 70. Indianapolis had light rain, and 68. St. Louis was partly sunny, and 74. Kansas City was sunny, and 79. Des Moines was mostly sunny, and 77. Milwaukee was cloudy, and 69. The time is currently 11:22 a.m. Central Daylight Time. 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Now for the official National Weather Service forecast for Champaign, Urbana, and surrounding areas of East Central Illinois. Rest of today, partly sunny. Highs in the upper 70s. North winds around 15 miles an hour with gusts up to 30 miles an hour. Tonight, mostly clear until midnight, then becoming partly cloudy. Lows in the lower 60s. North winds 10 to 15 miles an hour, diminishing to around 5 miles an hour after midnight. Monday, mostly sunny. Highs in the lower 80s. Northeast winds around 5 miles an hour. Monday night, mostly clear. Lows around 60. East winds around 5 miles an hour. Tuesday, sunny. Highs in the lower 80s. East winds around 5 miles an hour. Tuesday night and Wednesday, mostly clear. Lows in the lower 60s. Highs in the mid-80s. Wednesday night, partly cloudy until midnight, then becoming mostly cloudy. A chance of showers. Lows in the mid-60s. Chance of rain 50%. Thursday and Thursday night, mostly cloudy. A chance of showers. Highs in the lower 80s. Lows in the mid-60s. Chance of rain 50%. Friday and Friday night, partly cloudy. A chance of showers and thunderstorms. Highs in the lower 80s. Lows in the mid-60s. Chance of rain 40%. Saturday, partly sunny. Highs in the mid-80s. Again, the forecast for Champaign, Urbana, and surrounding areas of East Central Illinois for the rest of today, partly sunny. Highs in the upper 70s. North winds around 15 miles an hour with gusts up to 30 miles an hour. At 11 a.m. at the Champaign Airport, skies were partly sunny. The temperature was 74 degrees, the dew point was 67, and the relative humidity was 78%. The wind was north at 14 miles an hour, gusting to 24. The pressure was 29.82 inches and rising. Elsewhere around the area, it was partly sunny, with a temperature of 75 at Peoria, and 74 at Decatur. It was cloudy, with a temperature of 73 at Bloomington, 71 at Paris, 70 at Terre Haute, 71 at Mattoon, and 72 at Springfield. And once again at 11 a.m. at the Champaign Airport, under partly sunny skies, the temperature was 74. Looking elsewhere around the Midwest at 11 a.m., Chicago was cloudy, and 70. Indianapolis had light rain, and 68. St. Louis was partly sunny, and 74. Kansas City was sunny, and 79. Des Moines was mostly sunny, and 77. Milwaukee was cloudy,

and 69. The time is currently 11:25 a.m. Central Daylight Time. 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Now for the official National Weather Service forecast for Champaign, Urbana, and surrounding areas of East Central Illinois. Rest of today, partly sunny. Highs in the upper 70s. North winds around 15 miles an hour with gusts up to 30 miles an hour. Tonight, mostly clear until midnight, then becoming partly cloudy. Lows in the lower 60s. North winds 10 to 15 miles an hour, diminishing to around 5 miles an hour after midnight. Monday, mostly sunny. Highs in the lower 80s. Northeast winds around 5 miles an hour. Monday night, mostly clear. Lows around 60. East winds around 5 miles an hour. Tuesday, sunny. Highs in the lower 80s. East winds around 5 miles an hour. Tuesday night and Wednesday, mostly clear. Lows in the lower 60s. Highs in the mid-80s. Wednesday night, partly cloudy until midnight, then becoming mostly cloudy. A chance of showers. Lows in the mid-60s. Chance of rain 50%. Thursday and Thursday night, mostly cloudy. A chance of showers. Highs in the lower 80s. Lows in the mid-60s. Chance of rain 50%. Friday and Friday night, partly cloudy. A chance of showers and thunderstorms. Highs in the lower 80s. Lows in the mid-60s. Chance of rain 40%. Saturday, partly sunny. Highs in the mid-80s. Again, the forecast for Champaign, Urbana, and surrounding areas of East Central Illinois for the rest of today, partly sunny. Highs in the upper 70s. North winds around 15 miles an hour with gusts up to 30 miles an hour. At 11 a.m. at the Champaign Airport, skies were partly sunny. The temperature was 74 degrees, the dew point was 67, and the relative humidity was 78%. The wind was north at 14 miles an hour, gusting to 24. The pressure was 29.82 inches and rising. Elsewhere around the area, it was partly sunny, with a temperature of 75 at Peoria, and 74 at Decatur. It was cloudy, with a temperature of 73 at Bloomington, 71 at Paris, 70 at Terre Haute, 71 at Mattoon, and 72 at Springfield. And once again at 11 a.m. at the Champaign Airport, under partly sunny skies, the temperature was 74. Looking elsewhere around the Midwest at 11 a.m., Chicago was cloudy, and 70. Indianapolis had light rain, and 68. St. Louis was partly sunny, and 74. Kansas City was sunny, and 79. Des Moines was mostly sunny, and 77. Milwaukee was cloudy, and 69. The time is currently 11:29 a.m. Central Daylight Time. 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Now for the official National Weather Service forecast for Champaign, Urbana, and surrounding areas of East Central Illinois. Rest of today, partly sunny. Highs in the upper 70s. North winds around 15 miles an hour with gusts up to 30 miles an hour. Tonight, mostly clear until midnight, then becoming partly cloudy. Lows in the lower 60s. North winds 10 to 15 miles an hour, diminishing to around 5 miles an hour after midnight. Monday, mostly sunny. Highs in the lower 80s. Northeast winds around 5 miles an hour. Monday night, mostly clear. Lows around 60. East winds around 5 miles an hour. Tuesday, sunny. Highs in the lower 80s. East winds around 5 miles an hour. Tuesday night and Wednesday, mostly clear. Lows in the lower 60s. Highs in the mid-80s. Wednesday night, partly cloudy until midnight, then becoming mostly cloudy. A chance of showers. Lows in the mid-60s. Chance of rain 50%. Thursday and Thursday night, mostly cloudy. A chance of showers. Highs in the lower 80s. Lows in the mid-60s. Chance of rain 50%. Friday and Friday night, partly cloudy. A chance of showers and thunderstorms. Highs in the lower 80s. Lows in the mid-60s.

were partly sunny. The temperature was 74 degrees, the dew point was 67, and the relative humidity was 78%. The wind was north at 14 miles an hour, gusting to 24. The pressure was 29.82 inches and rising. Elsewhere around the area, it was partly sunny, with a temperature of 75 at Peoria, and 74 at Decatur. It was cloudy, with a temperature of 73 at Bloomington, 71 at Paris, 70 at Terre Haute, 71 at Mattoon, and 72 at Springfield. And once again at 11 a.m. at the Champaign Airport, under partly sunny skies, the temperature was 74. Looking elsewhere around the Midwest at 11 a.m., Chicago was cloudy, and 70. Indianapolis had light rain, and 68. St. Louis was partly sunny, and 74. Kansas City was sunny, and 79. Des Moines was mostly sunny, and 77. Milwaukee was cloudy, and 69. The time is currently 11:32 a.m. Central Daylight Time. 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Now for the official National Weather Service forecast for Champaign, Urbana, and surrounding areas of East Central Illinois. Rest of today, partly sunny. Highs in the upper 70s. North winds around 15 miles an hour with gusts up to 30 miles an hour. Tonight, mostly clear until midnight, then becoming partly cloudy. Lows in the lower 60s. North winds 10 to 15 miles an hour, diminishing to around 5 miles an hour after 15 miles an hour with gusts up to 30 miles an hour. Tonight, mostly clear until midnight, then becoming partly cloudy. Lows in the lower 60s. North winds 10 to 15 miles an hour, diminishing to around 5 miles an hour after midnight. Monday, mostly sunny. Highs in the lower 80s. Northeast winds around 5 miles an hour. Monday night, mostly clear. Lows around 60. East winds around 5 miles an hour. Tuesday, sunny. Highs in the lower 80s. East winds around 5 miles an hour. Tuesday night and Wednesday, mostly clear. Lows in the lower 60s. Highs in the mid-80s. Wednesday night, partly cloudy until midnight, then becoming mostly cloudy. A chance of showers. Lows in the mid-60s. Chance of rain 50%. Thursday and Thursday night, mostly cloudy. A chance of showers. Highs in the lower 80s. Lows in the mid-60s. Chance of rain 50%. Friday and Friday night, partly cloudy. A chance of showers and thunderstorms. Highs in the lower 80s. Lows in the mid-60s. Chance of rain 40%. Saturday, partly sunny. Highs in the mid-80s. Again, the forecast for Champaign, Urbana, and surrounding areas of East Central Illinois for the rest of today, partly sunny. Highs in the upper 70s. North winds around 15 miles an hour with gusts up to 30 miles an hour. At 11 a.m. at the Champaign Airport, skies were partly sunny. The temperature was 74 degrees, the dew point was 67, and the relative humidity was 78%. The wind was north at 14 miles an hour, gusting to 24. The pressure was 29.82 inches and rising. Elsewhere around the area, it was partly sunny, with a temperature of 75 at Peoria, and 74 at Decatur. It was cloudy, with a temperature of 73 at Bloomington, 71 at Paris, 70 at Terre Haute, 71 at Mattoon, and 72 at Springfield. And once again at 11 a.m. at the Champaign Airport, under partly sunny skies, the temperature was 74. Looking elsewhere around the Midwest at 11 a.m., Chicago was cloudy, and 70. Indianapolis had light rain, and 68. St. Louis was partly sunny, and 74. Kansas City was sunny, and 79. Des Moines was mostly sunny, and 77. Milwaukee was cloudy, and 69. The time is currently 11:35 a.m. Central Daylight Time. 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Now for the official National Weather Service forecast for Champaign, Urbana, and surrounding areas of East Central Illinois. Rest of today, partly sunny. Highs in the upper 70s. North winds around 15 miles.

miles an hour with gusts up to 30 miles an hour. Tonight, mostly clear until midnight, then becoming partly cloudy. Lows in the lower 60s. North winds 10 to 15 miles an hour, diminishing to around 5 miles an hour after midnight. Monday, mostly sunny. Highs in the lower 80s. Northeast winds around 5 miles an hour. Monday night, mostly clear. Lows around 60. East winds around 5 miles an hour. Tuesday, sunny. Highs in the lower 80s. East winds around 5 miles an hour. Tuesday night and Wednesday, mostly clear. Lows in the lower 60s. Highs in the mid-80s. Wednesday night, partly cloudy until midnight, then becoming mostly cloudy. A chance of showers. Lows in the mid-60s. Chance of rain 50%. Thursday and Thursday night, mostly cloudy. A chance of showers. Highs in the lower 80s. Lows in the mid-60s. Chance of rain 50%. Friday and Friday night, partly cloudy. A chance of showers and thunderstorms. Highs in the lower 80s. Lows in the mid-60s. Chance of rain 40%. Saturday, partly sunny. Highs in the mid-80s. Again, the forecast for Champaign, Urbana and surrounding areas of East Central Illinois for the rest of today, partly sunny. Highs in the upper 70s. North winds around 15 miles an hour with gusts up to 30 miles an hour. At 11 a.m. at the Champaign Airport, skies were partly sunny. The temperature was 74 degrees, the dew point was 67, and the relative humidity was 78%. The wind was north at 14 miles an hour, gusting to 24. The pressure was 29.82 inches and rising. Elsewhere around the area, it was partly sunny, with a temperature of 75 at Peoria and 74 at Decatur. It was cloudy, with a temperature of 73 at Bloomington, 71 at Paris, 70 at Terre Haute, 71 at Mattoon, and 72 at Springfield. And once again at 11 a.m. at the Champaign Airport, under partly sunny skies, the temperature was 74. Looking elsewhere around the Midwest at 11 a.m., Chicago was cloudy, and 70. Indianapolis had light rain, and 68. St. Louis was partly sunny, and 74. Kansas City was sunny, and 79. Des Moines was mostly sunny, and 77. Milwaukee was cloudy, and 69. The time is currently 11:39 a.m. Central Daylight Time. 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Now for the official National Weather Service forecast for Champaign, Urbana and surrounding areas of East Central Illinois. Rest of today, partly sunny. Highs in the upper 70s. North winds around 15 miles an hour with gusts up to 30 miles an hour. Tonight, mostly clear until midnight, then becoming partly cloudy. Lows in the lower 60s. North winds 10 to 15 miles an hour, diminishing to around 5 miles an hour after midnight. Monday, mostly sunny. Highs in the lower 80s. Northeast winds around 5 miles an hour. Monday night, mostly clear. Lows around 60. East winds around 5 miles an hour. Tuesday, sunny. Highs in the lower 80s. East winds around 5 miles an hour. Tuesday night and Wednesday, mostly clear. Lows in the lower 60s. Highs in the mid-80s. Wednesday night, partly cloudy until midnight, then becoming mostly cloudy. A chance of showers. Lows in the mid-60s. Chance of rain 50%. Thursday and Thursday night, mostly cloudy. A chance of showers. Highs in the lower 80s. Lows in the mid-60s. Chance of rain 50%. Friday and Friday night, partly cloudy. A chance of showers and thunderstorms. Highs in the lower 80s. Lows in the mid-60s. Chance of rain 40%. Saturday, partly sunny. Highs in the mid-80s. Again, the forecast for Champaign, Urbana and surrounding areas of East Central Illinois for the rest of today, partly sunny. Highs in the upper 70s. North winds around 15 miles an hour with gusts up to 30 miles an hour. At 11 a.m. at the Champaign Airport, skies were partly sunny. The temperature was 74.

In the lower 80s. Northeast winds around 5 miles an hour. Monday night, mostly clear. Lows around 60. East winds around 5 miles an hour. Tuesday, sunny. Highs in the lower 80s. East winds around 5 miles an hour. Tuesday night and Wednesday, mostly clear. Lows in the lower 60s. Highs in the mid-80s. Wednesday night, partly cloudy until midnight, then becoming mostly cloudy. A chance of showers. Lows in the mid-60s. Chance of rain 50%. Thursday and Thursday night, mostly cloudy. A chance of showers. Highs in the lower 80s. Lows in the mid-60s. Chance of rain 50%. Friday and Friday night, partly cloudy. A chance of showers and thunderstorms. Highs in the lower 80s. Lows in the mid-60s. Chance of rain 40%. Saturday, partly sunny. Highs in the mid-80s. Again, the forecast for Champaign, Urbana and surrounding areas of East Central Illinois for the rest of today, partly sunny. Highs in the upper 70s. North winds around 15 miles an hour with gusts up to 30 miles an hour. The time is currently 12:02 p.m. Central Daylight Time. 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Now for the official National Weather Service forecast for Champaign, Urbana and surrounding areas of East Central Illinois. Rest of today, partly sunny. Highs in the upper 70s. North winds around 15 miles an hour with gusts up to 30 miles an hour. Tonight, mostly clear until midnight, then becoming partly cloudy. Lows in the lower 60s. North winds 10 to 15 miles an hour, diminishing to around 5 miles an hour after midnight. Monday, mostly sunny. Highs in the lower 80s. Northeast winds around 5 miles an hour. Monday night, mostly clear. Lows around 60. East winds around 5 miles an hour. Tuesday, sunny. Highs in the lower 80s. East winds around 5 miles an hour. Tuesday night and Wednesday, mostly clear. Lows in the lower 60s. Highs in the mid-80s. Wednesday night, partly cloudy until midnight, then becoming mostly cloudy. A chance of showers. Lows in the mid-60s. Chance of rain 50%. Thursday and Thursday night, mostly cloudy. A chance of showers. Highs in the lower 80s. Lows in the mid-60s. Chance of rain 50%. Friday and Friday night, partly cloudy. A chance of showers and thunderstorms. Highs in the lower 80s. Lows in the mid-60s. Chance of rain 40%. Saturday, partly sunny. Highs in the mid-80s. Again, the forecast for Champaign, Urbana and surrounding areas of East Central Illinois for the rest of today, partly sunny. Highs in the upper 70s. North winds around 15 miles an hour with gusts up to 30 miles an hour. At noon at the Champaign Airport, skies were partly sunny. The temperature was 74 degrees, the dew point was 67, and the relative humidity was 78%. The wind was north at 18 miles an hour, gusting to 26. The pressure was 29.84 inches and rising. Elsewhere around the area, at Decatur, it was mostly sunny, with a temperature of 76. It was partly sunny, with a temperature of 76 at Bloomington, 76 at Mattoon, and 75 at Springfield. It was cloudy, with a temperature of 74 at Peoria, 75 at Paris, and 72 at Terre Haute. And once again at noon at the Champaign Airport, under partly sunny skies, the temperature was 74. The time is currently 12:05 p.m. Central Daylight Time. 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Now for the official National Weather Service forecast for Champaign, Urbana and surrounding areas of East Central Illinois. Rest of today, partly sunny. Highs in the upper 70s. North winds around 15 miles an hour with gusts up to 30 miles an hour. Tonight, mostly clear until midnight, then becoming partly cloudy. Lows in the lower 60s. North winds 10 to 15 miles an hour, diminishing to around 5 miles an hour after midnight. Monday, mostly sunny. Highs in the lower 80s.

Northeast winds around 5 miles an hour. Monday night, mostly clear. Lows around 60. East winds around 5 miles an hour. Tuesday, sunny. Highs in the lower 80s. East winds around 5 miles an hour. Tuesday night and Wednesday, mostly clear. Lows in the lower 60s. Highs in the mid-80s. Wednesday night, partly cloudy until midnight, then becoming mostly cloudy. A chance of showers. Lows in the mid-60s. Chance of rain 50%. Thursday and Thursday night, mostly cloudy. A chance of showers. Highs in the lower 80s. Lows in the mid-60s. Chance of rain 50%. Friday and Friday night, partly cloudy. A chance of showers and thunderstorms. Highs in the lower 80s. Lows in the mid-60s. Chance of rain 40%. Saturday, partly sunny. Highs in the mid-80s. Again, the forecast for Champaign, Urbana and surrounding areas of East Central Illinois for the rest of today, partly sunny. Highs in the upper 70s. North winds around 15 miles an hour with gusts up to 30 miles an hour. 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Programming originates from NOAA's National Weather Service office in Lincoln and transmits from the WCIA television tower near Seymour. 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At noon at the Champaign Airport, skies were partly sunny. The temperature was 74 degrees, the dew point was 67, and the relative humidity was 78%. The wind was north at 18 miles an hour, gusting to 26. The pressure was 29.84 inches and rising. Elsewhere around the area, at Decatur, it was mostly sunny, with a temperature of 76. It was partly sunny, with a temperature of 76 at Bloomington, 76 at Mattoon, and 75 at Springfield. It was cloudy, with a temperature of 74 at Peoria, 75 at Paris, and 72 at Terre Haute. And once again at noon at the Champaign Airport, under partly sunny skies, the temperature was 74. Looking elsewhere around the Midwest at noon, Chicago was cloudy, and 70. Indianapolis was cloudy, and 69. St. Louis was partly sunny, and 76. Kansas City was mostly sunny, and 81. Des Moines was mostly sunny, and 79. Milwaukee was cloudy, and 68. The time is currently 12:09 p.m. Central Daylight Time. 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Now for the official National Weather Service forecast for Champaign, Urbana and surrounding areas of East Central Illinois. Rest of today, partly sunny. Highs in the upper 70s. North winds around 15 miles an hour with gusts up to 30 miles an hour. Tonight, mostly clear until midnight, then becoming partly cloudy. Lows in the lower 60s. North winds 10 to 15 miles an hour, diminishing to around 5 miles an hour after midnight. Monday, mostly sunny. Highs in the lower 80s. Northeast winds around 5 miles an hour. Monday night, mostly clear. Lows around 60. East winds around 5 miles an hour. Tuesday, sunny. Highs in the lower 80s. East winds around 5 miles an hour. Tuesday night and Wednesday, mostly clear. Lows in the lower 60s. Highs in the mid-80s. Wednesday night, partly cloudy until midnight, then becoming mostly cloudy. A chance of showers. Lows in the mid-60s. Chance of rain 50%. Thursday and Thursday night, mostly cloudy. A chance of showers. Highs in the lower 80s. Lows in the mid-60s. Chance of rain 50%. Friday and Friday night, partly cloudy. A chance of showers and thunderstorms. Highs in the lower 80s. Lows in the mid-60s. Chance of rain 40%. Saturday, partly sunny. Highs in the mid-80s. Again, the forecast for Champaign, Urbana and surrounding areas of East
central Illinois for the rest of today, partly sunny. Highs in the upper 70s. North winds around 15 miles an hour with gusts up to 30 miles an hour. At noon at the Champaign Airport, skies were partly sunny. The temperature was 74 degrees, the dew point was 67, and the relative humidity was 78%. The wind was north at 18 miles an hour, gusting to 26. The pressure was 29.84 inches and rising. Elsewhere around the area, at Decatur, it was mostly sunny, with a temperature of 76. It was partly sunny, with a temperature of 77 at Bloomington, 76 at Mattoon, and 75 at Springfield. It was cloudy, with a temperature of 74 at Peoria, 75 at Paris, and 72 at Terre Haute. And once again at noon at the Champaign Airport, under partly sunny skies, the temperature was 74. Looking elsewhere around the Midwest at noon, Chicago was cloudy, and 70. Indianapolis was cloudy, and 69. St. Louis was partly sunny, and 76. Kansas City was mostly sunny, and 81. Des Moines was mostly sunny, and 79. Milwaukee was cloudy, and 68. The time is currently 12:12 p.m. Central Daylight Time. 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Now for the official National Weather Service forecast for Champaign, Urbana, and surrounding areas of East Central Illinois. Rest of today, partly sunny. Highs in the upper 70s. North winds around 15 miles an hour with gusts up to 30 miles an hour. Tonight, mostly clear until midnight, then becoming partly cloudy. Lows in the lower 60s. North winds 10 to 15 miles an hour, diminishing to around 5 miles an hour after midnight. Monday, mostly sunny. Highs in the lower 80s. Northeast winds around 5 miles an hour. Monday night, mostly clear. Lows around 60. East winds around 5 miles an hour. Tuesday, sunny. Highs in the lower 80s. East winds around 5 miles an hour. Tuesday night and Wednesday, mostly clear. Lows in the lower 60s. Highs in the mid-80s. Wednesday night, partly cloudy until midnight, then becoming mostly cloudy. A chance of showers. Lows in the mid-60s. Chance of rain 50%. Thursday and Thursday night, mostly cloudy. A chance of showers. Highs in the lower 80s. Lows in the mid-60s. Chance of rain 50%. Friday and Friday night, partly cloudy. A chance of showers and thunderstorms. Highs in the lower 80s. Lows in the mid-60s. Chance of rain 40%. Saturday, partly sunny. Highs in the mid-80s. Again, the forecast for Champaign, Urbana, and surrounding areas of East Central Illinois for the rest of today, partly sunny. Highs in the upper 70s. North winds around 15 miles an hour with gusts up to 30 miles an hour. At noon at the Champaign Airport, skies were partly sunny. The temperature was 74 degrees, the dew point was 67, and the relative humidity was 78%. The wind was north at 18 miles an hour, gusting to 26. The pressure was 29.84 inches and rising. Elsewhere around the area, at Decatur, it was mostly sunny, with a temperature of 76. It was partly sunny, with a temperature of 77 at Bloomington, 76 at Mattoon, and 75 at Springfield. It was cloudy, with a temperature of 74 at Peoria, 75 at Paris, and 72 at Terre Haute. And once again at noon at the Champaign Airport, under partly sunny skies, the temperature was 74. Looking elsewhere around the Midwest at noon, Chicago was cloudy, and 70. Indianapolis was cloudy, and 69. St. Louis was partly sunny, and 76. Kansas City was mostly sunny, and 81. Des Moines was mostly sunny, and 79. Milwaukee was cloudy, and 68. The time is currently 12:16 p.m. Central Daylight Time. 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Now for the official National Weather Service forecast for Champaign, Urbana, and surrounding areas of East Central Illinois. Rest of today, partly sunny. Highs in the upper
70s. North winds around 15 miles an hour with gusts up to 30 miles an hour. Tonight, mostly clear until midnight, then becoming partly cloudy. Lows in the lower 60s. North winds 10 to 15 miles an hour, diminishing to around 5 miles an hour after midnight. Monday, mostly sunny. Highs in the lower 80s. Northeast winds around 5 miles an hour. Monday night, mostly clear. Lows around 60. East winds around 5 miles an hour. Tuesday, sunny. Highs in the lower 80s. East winds around 5 miles an hour. Tuesday night and Wednesday, mostly clear. Lows in the lower 60s. Highs in the mid-80s. Wednesday night, partly cloudy until midnight, then becoming mostly cloudy. A chance of showers. Lows in the mid-60s. Chance of rain 50%. Thursday and Thursday night, mostly cloudy. A chance of showers. Highs in the lower 80s. Lows in the mid-60s. Chance of rain 50%. Friday and Friday night, partly cloudy. A chance of showers and thunderstorms. Highs in the lower 80s. Lows in the mid-60s. Chance of rain 40%. Saturday, partly sunny. Highs in the mid-80s. Again, the forecast for Champaign, Urbana and surrounding areas of East Central Illinois for the rest of today, partly sunny. Highs in the upper 70s. North winds around 15 miles an hour with gusts up to 30 miles an hour. At noon at the Champaign Airport, skies were partly sunny. The temperature was 74 degrees, the dew point was 67, and the relative humidity was 78%. The wind was north at 18 miles an hour, gusting to 26. The pressure was 29.84 inches and rising. Elsewhere around the area, at Decatur, it was mostly sunny, with a temperature of 76. It was partly sunny, with a temperature of 77 at Bloomington, 76 at Mattoon, and 75 at Springfield. It was cloudy, with a temperature of 74 at Peoria, 75 at Paris, and 72 at Terre Haute. And once again at noon at the Champaign Airport, under partly sunny skies, the temperature was 74. Looking elsewhere around the Midwest at noon, Chicago was cloudy, and 70. Indianapolis was cloudy, and 69. St. Louis was partly sunny, and 76. Kansas City was mostly sunny, and 81. Des Moines was mostly sunny, and 79. Milwaukee was cloudy, and 68. The time is currently 12:19 p.m. Central Daylight Time. 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Now for the official National Weather Service forecast for Champaign, Urbana and surrounding areas of East Central Illinois. Rest of today, partly sunny. Highs in the upper 70s. North winds around 15 miles an hour with gusts up to 30 miles an hour. Tonight, mostly clear until midnight, then becoming partly cloudy. Lows in the lower 60s. North winds 10 to 15 miles an hour, diminishing to around 5 miles an hour after midnight. Monday, mostly sunny. Highs in the lower 80s. Northeast winds around 5 miles an hour. Monday night, mostly clear. Lows around 60. East winds around 5 miles an hour. Tuesday, sunny. Highs in the lower 80s. East winds around 5 miles an hour. Tuesday night and Wednesday, mostly clear. Lows in the lower 60s. Highs in the mid-80s. Wednesday night, partly cloudy until midnight, then becoming mostly cloudy. A chance of showers. Lows in the mid-60s. Chance of rain 50%. Thursday and Thursday night, mostly cloudy. A chance of showers. Highs in the lower 80s. Lows in the mid-60s. Chance of rain 50%. Friday and Friday night, partly cloudy. A chance of showers and thunderstorms. Highs in the lower 80s. Lows in the mid-60s. Chance of rain 40%. Saturday, partly sunny. Highs in the mid-80s. Again, the forecast for Champaign, Urbana and surrounding areas of East Central Illinois for the rest of today, partly sunny. Highs in the upper 70s. North winds around 15 miles an hour with gusts up to 30 miles an hour. At noon at the

Champagne Airport, skies were partly sunny. The temperature was 74 degrees, the dew point was 67, and the relative humidity was 78%. The wind was north at 18 miles an hour, gusting to 26. The pressure was 29.84 inches and rising. Elsewhere around the area, at Decatur, it was mostly sunny, with a temperature of 76. It was partly sunny, with a temperature of 77 at Bloomington, 76 at Mattoon, and 75 at Springfield. It was cloudy, with a temperature of 74 at Peoria, 75 at Paris, and 72 at Terre Haute. And once again at noon at the Champaign Airport, under partly sunny skies, the temperature was 74. Looking elsewhere around the Midwest at noon, Chicago was cloudy, and 70. Indianapolis was cloudy, and 69. St. Louis was partly sunny, and 76. Kansas City was mostly sunny, and 81. Des Moines was mostly sunny, and 79. Milwaukee was cloudy, and 68. The time is currently 12:22 p.m. Central Daylight Time. 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Now for the official National Weather Service forecast for Champaign, Urbana, and surrounding areas of East Central Illinois. Rest of today, partly sunny. Highs in the upper 70s. North winds around 15 miles an hour with gusts up to 30 miles an hour. Tonight, mostly clear until midnight, then becoming partly cloudy. Lows in the lower 60s. North winds 10 to 15 miles an hour, diminishing to around 5 miles an hour after midnight. Monday, mostly sunny. Highs in the lower 80s. Northeast winds around 5 miles an hour. Monday night, mostly clear. Lows around 60. East winds around 5 miles an hour. Tuesday, sunny. Highs in the lower 80s. East winds around 5 miles an hour. Tuesday night and Wednesday, mostly clear. Lows in the lower 60s. Highs in the mid-80s. Wednesday night, partly cloudy until midnight, then becoming mostly cloudy. A chance of showers. Lows in the mid-60s. Chance of rain 50%. Thursday and Thursday night, mostly cloudy. A chance of showers. Highs in the lower 80s. Lows in the mid-60s. Chance of rain 50%. Friday and Friday night, partly cloudy. A chance of showers and thunderstorms. Highs in the lower 80s. Lows in the mid-60s. Chance of rain 40%. Saturday, partly sunny. Highs in the mid-80s. Again, the forecast for Champaign, Urbana, and surrounding areas of East Central Illinois for the rest of today, partly sunny. Highs in the upper 70s. North winds around 15 miles an hour with gusts up to 30 miles an hour. At noon at the Champaign Airport, skies were partly sunny. The temperature was 74 degrees, the dew point was 67, and the relative humidity was 78%. The wind was north at 18 miles an hour, gusting to 26. The pressure was 29.84 inches and rising. Elsewhere around the area, at Decatur, it was mostly sunny, with a temperature of 76. It was partly sunny, with a temperature of 77 at Bloomington, 76 at Mattoon, and 75 at Springfield. It was cloudy, with a temperature of 74 at Peoria, 75 at Paris, and 72 at Terre Haute. And once again at noon at the Champaign Airport, under partly sunny skies, the temperature was 74. Looking elsewhere around the Midwest at noon, Chicago was cloudy, and 70. Indianapolis had light rain and fog, and 68. St. Louis was partly sunny, and 76. Kansas City was mostly sunny, and 81. Des Moines was mostly sunny, and 79. Milwaukee was cloudy, and 68. The time is currently 12:26 p.m. Central Daylight Time. 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Now for the official National Weather Service forecast for Champaign, Urbana, and surrounding areas of East Central Illinois. Rest of today, partly sunny. Highs in the upper 70s. North winds around 15 miles an hour with gusts up to 30 miles an hour. Tonight, mostly clear until midnight, then becoming partly cloudy.

lower 60s. North winds 10 to 15 miles an hour, diminishing to around 5 miles an hour after midnight. Monday, mostly sunny. Highs in the lower 80s. Northeast winds around 5 miles an hour. Monday night, mostly clear. Lows around 60. East winds around 5 miles an hour. Tuesday, sunny. Highs in the lower 80s. East winds around 5 miles an hour. Tuesday night and Wednesday, mostly clear. Lows in the lower 60s. Highs in the mid-80s. Wednesday night, partly cloudy until midnight, then becoming mostly cloudy. A chance of showers. Lows in the mid-60s. Chance of rain 50%. Thursday and Thursday night, mostly cloudy. A chance of showers. Highs in the lower 80s. Lows in the mid-60s. Chance of rain 50%. Friday and Friday night, partly cloudy. A chance of showers and thunderstorms. Highs in the lower 80s. Lows in the mid-60s. Chance of rain 40%. Saturday, partly sunny. Highs in the mid-80s. Again, the forecast for Champaign, Urbana and surrounding areas of East Central Illinois for the rest of today, partly sunny. Highs in the upper 70s. North winds around 15 miles an hour with gusts up to 30 miles an hour. At noon at the Champaign Airport, skies were partly sunny. The temperature was 74 degrees, the dew point was 67, and the relative humidity was 78%. The wind was north at 18 miles an hour, gusting to 26. The pressure was 29.84 inches and rising. Elsewhere around the area, at Decatur, it was mostly sunny, with a temperature of 76. It was partly sunny, with a temperature of 77 at Bloomington, 76 at Mattoon, and 75 at Springfield. It was cloudy, with a temperature of 74 at Peoria, 75 at Paris, and 72 at Terre Haute. And once again at noon at the Champaign Airport, under partly sunny skies, the temperature was 74. Looking elsewhere around the Midwest at noon, Chicago was cloudy, and 70. Indianapolis had light rain and fog, and 68. St. Louis was partly sunny, and 76. Kansas City was mostly sunny, and 81. Des Moines was mostly sunny, and 79. Milwaukee was cloudy, and 68. The time is currently 12:29 p.m. Central Daylight Time. 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Now for the official National Weather Service forecast for Champaign, Urbana and surrounding areas of East Central Illinois. Rest of today, partly sunny. Highs in the upper 70s. North winds around 15 miles an hour with gusts up to 30 miles an hour. Tonight, mostly clear until midnight, then becoming partly cloudy. Lows in the lower 60s. North winds 10 to 15 miles an hour, diminishing to around 5 miles an hour after midnight. Monday, mostly sunny. Highs in the lower 80s. Northeast winds around 5 miles an hour. Monday night, mostly clear. Lows around 60. East winds around 5 miles an hour. Tuesday, sunny. Highs in the lower 80s. East winds around 5 miles an hour. Tuesday night and Wednesday, mostly clear. Lows in the lower 60s. Highs in the mid-80s. Wednesday night, partly cloudy until midnight, then becoming mostly cloudy. A chance of showers. Lows in the mid-60s. Chance of rain 50%. Thursday and Thursday night, mostly cloudy. A chance of showers. Highs in the lower 80s. Lows in the mid-60s. Chance of rain 50%. Friday and Friday night, partly cloudy. A chance of showers and thunderstorms. Highs in the lower 80s. Lows in the mid-60s. Chance of rain 40%. Saturday, partly sunny. Highs in the mid-80s. Again, the forecast for Champaign, Urbana and surrounding areas of East Central Illinois for the rest of today, partly sunny. Highs in the upper 70s. North winds around 15 miles an hour with gusts up to 30 miles an hour. At noon at the Champaign Airport, skies were partly sunny. The temperature was 74 degrees, the dew point was 67, and the relative humidity was 78%. The wind

Area, 75 at Paris, and 72 at Terre Haute. And once again at noon at the Champagne Airport, under partly sunny skies, the temperature was 74. Looking elsewhere around the Midwest at noon, Chicago was cloudy, and 70. Indianapolis had light rain and fog, and 68. St. Louis was partly sunny, and 76. Kansas City was mostly sunny, and 81. Des Moines was mostly sunny, and 79. Milwaukee was cloudy, and 68. The time is currently 12:32 p.m. Central Daylight Time. 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Now for the official National Weather Service forecast for Champaign, Urbana and surrounding areas of East Central Illinois. Rest of today, partly sunny. Highs in the upper 70s. North winds around 15 miles an hour with gusts up to 30 miles an hour. Tonight, mostly clear until midnight, then becoming partly cloudy. Lows in the lower 60s. Rest of today, partly sunny. Highs in the upper 70s. North winds around 15 miles an hour with gusts up to 30 miles an hour. Tonight, mostly clear until midnight, then becoming partly cloudy. Lows in the lower 60s. North winds 10 to 15 miles an hour, diminishing to around 5 miles an hour after midnight. Monday, mostly sunny. Highs in the lower 80s. Northeast winds around 5 miles an hour. Monday night, mostly clear. Lows around 60. East winds around 5 miles an hour. Tuesday, sunny. Highs in the lower 80s. East winds around 5 miles an hour. Tuesday night and Wednesday, mostly clear. Lows in the lower 60s. Highs in the mid-80s. Wednesday night, partly cloudy until midnight, then becoming mostly cloudy. A chance of showers. Lows in the mid-60s. Chance of rain 50%. Thursday and Thursday night, mostly cloudy. A chance of showers. Highs in the lower 80s. Lows in the mid-60s. Chance of rain 50%. Friday and Friday night, partly cloudy. A chance of showers and thunderstorms. Highs in the lower 80s. Lows in the mid-60s. Chance of rain 40%. Saturday, partly sunny. Highs in the mid-80s. Again, the forecast for Champaign, Urbana and surrounding areas of East Central Illinois for the rest of today, partly sunny. Highs in the upper 70s. North winds around 15 miles an hour with gusts up to 30 miles an hour. At noon at the Champaign Airport, skies were partly sunny. The temperature was 74 degrees, the dew point was 67, and the relative humidity was 78%. The wind was north at 18 miles an hour, gusting to 26. The pressure was 29.84 inches and rising. Elsewhere around the area, at Decatur, it was mostly sunny, with a temperature of 76. It was partly sunny, with a temperature of 77 at Bloomington, 76 at Mattoon, and 75 at Springfield. It was cloudy, with a temperature of 74 at Peoria, 75 at Paris, and 72 at Terre Haute. And once again at noon at the Champaign Airport, under partly sunny skies, the temperature was 74. Looking elsewhere around the Midwest at noon, Chicago was cloudy, and 70. Indianapolis had light rain and fog, and 68. St. Louis was partly sunny, and 76. Kansas City was mostly sunny, and 81. Des Moines was mostly sunny, and 79. Milwaukee was cloudy, and 68. The time is currently 12:35 p.m. Central Daylight Time. 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Now for the official National Weather Service forecast for Champaign, Urbana and surrounding areas of East Central Illinois. Rest of today, partly sunny. Highs in the upper 70s. North winds around 15 miles an hour with gusts up to 30 miles an hour. Tonight, mostly clear until midnight, then becoming partly cloudy. Lows in the lower 60s. North winds 10 to 15 miles an hour, diminishing to around 5 miles an hour after midnight. Monday, mostly sunny. Highs in the lower 80s. Northeast winds around 5 miles an hour. Monday night, mostly clear.

northeast winds around 5 miles an hour. Tuesday, sunny. Highs in the lower 80s. East winds around 5 miles an hour. Tuesday night and Wednesday, mostly clear. Lows in the lower 60s. Highs in the mid-80s. Wednesday night, partly cloudy until midnight, then becoming mostly cloudy. A chance of showers. Lows in the mid-60s. Chance of rain 50%. Thursday and Thursday night, mostly cloudy. A chance of showers. Highs in the lower 80s. Lows in the mid-60s. Chance of rain 50%. Friday and Friday night, partly cloudy. A chance of showers and thunderstorms. Highs in the lower 80s. Lows in the mid-60s. Chance of rain 40%. Saturday, partly sunny. Highs in the mid-80s. Again, the forecast for Champaign, Urbana and surrounding areas of East Central Illinois for the rest of today, partly sunny. Highs in the upper 70s. North winds around 15 miles an hour with gusts up to 30 miles an hour. At noon at the Champaign Airport, skies were partly sunny. The temperature was 74 degrees, the dew point was 67, and the relative humidity was 78%. The wind was north at 18 miles an hour, gusting to 26. The pressure was 29.84 inches and rising. Elsewhere around the area, at Decatur, it was mostly sunny, with a temperature of 76. It was partly sunny, with a temperature of 77 at Bloomington, 76 at Mattoon, and 75 at Springfield. It was cloudy, with a temperature of 74 at Peoria, 75 at Paris, and 72 at Terre Haute. And once again at noon at the Champaign Airport, under partly sunny skies, the temperature was 74. Looking elsewhere around the Midwest at noon, Chicago was cloudy, and 70. Indianapolis had light rain and fog, and 68. St. Louis was partly sunny, and 76. Kansas City was mostly sunny, and 81. Des Moines was mostly sunny, and 79. Milwaukee was cloudy, and 68. The time is currently 12:39 p.m. Central Daylight Time. 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Now for the official National Weather Service forecast for Champaign, Urbana and surrounding areas of East Central Illinois. Rest of today, partly sunny. Highs in the upper 70s. North winds around 15 miles an hour with gusts up to 30 miles an hour. Tonight, mostly clear until midnight, then becoming partly cloudy. Lows in the lower 60s. North winds 10 to 15 miles an hour, diminishing to around 5 miles an hour after midnight. Monday, mostly sunny. Highs in the lower 80s. Northeast winds around 5 miles an hour. Monday night, mostly clear. Lows around 60. East winds around 5 miles an hour. Tuesday, sunny. Highs in the lower 80s. East winds around 5 miles an hour. Tuesday night and Wednesday, mostly clear. Lows in the lower 60s. Highs in the mid-80s. Wednesday night, partly cloudy until midnight, then becoming mostly cloudy. A chance of showers. Lows in the mid-60s. Chance of rain 50%. Thursday and Thursday night, mostly cloudy. A chance of showers. Highs in the lower 80s. Lows in the mid-60s. Chance of rain 50%. Friday and Friday night, partly cloudy. A chance of showers and thunderstorms. Highs in the lower 80s. Lows in the mid-60s. Chance of rain 40%. Saturday, partly sunny. Highs in the mid-80s. Again, the forecast for Champaign, Urbana and surrounding areas of East Central Illinois for the rest of today, partly sunny. Highs in the upper 70s. North winds around 15 miles an hour with gusts up to 30 miles an hour. Now for the official National Weather Service forecast for Champaign, Urbana and surrounding areas of East Central Illinois. Rest of today, partly sunny. Highs in the upper 70s. North winds around 15 miles an hour with gusts up to 25 miles an hour. Tonight, mostly clear until midnight, then becoming partly cloudy. Lows in the lower 60s. North winds 10 to 15 miles an hour, diminishing to around 5 miles an hour after midnight. Monday, mostly sunny,
highs in the lower 80s. Northeast winds around 5 miles an hour. Monday night, mostly clear. Lows around 60. East winds around 5 miles an hour. Tuesday, sunny. Highs in the lower 80s. Southeast winds around 5 miles an hour. Tuesday night and Wednesday, mostly clear. Lows in the lower 60s. Highs in the lower 80s. Wednesday night, partly cloudy until midnight, then becoming mostly cloudy. A chance of thunderstorms. A chance of showers. Lows in the mid-60s. Chance of rain 50%. Thursday, partly sunny with a chance of showers. A chance of thunderstorms in the afternoon. Highs in the lower 80s. Chance of rain 50%. Thursday night, mostly cloudy. A chance of showers until midnight. Lows in the mid-60s. Chance of rain 50%. Friday, partly sunny. A chance of showers in the afternoon. Highs in the lower 80s. Chance of rain 30%. Friday night, partly cloudy until midnight, then mostly cloudy with a chance of showers after midnight. Lows in the mid-60s. Chance of rain 30%. Saturday, mostly sunny. A chance of showers and thunderstorms in the afternoon. Highs in the mid-80s. Chance of rain 30%. Again, the forecast for Champaign, Urbana and surrounding areas of East Central Illinois for the rest of today, partly sunny. Highs in the upper 70s. North winds around 15 miles an hour with gusts up to 25 miles an hour. At noon at the Champaign Airport, skies were partly sunny. The temperature was 74 degrees, the dew point was 67, and the relative humidity was 78%. The wind was north at 18 miles an hour, gusting to 26. The pressure was 29.84 inches and rising. Elsewhere around the area, at Decatur, it was mostly sunny, with a temperature of 76. It was partly sunny, with a temperature of 77 at Bloomington, 76 at Mattoon, and 75 at Springfield. It was cloudy, with a temperature of 74 at Peoria, 75 at Paris, and 72 at Terre Haute. And once again at noon at the Champaign Airport, under partly sunny skies, the temperature was 74. Looking elsewhere around the Midwest at noon, Chicago was cloudy, and 70. Indianapolis had light rain and fog, and 68. St. Louis was partly sunny, and 76. Kansas City was mostly sunny, and 81. Des Moines was mostly sunny, and 79. Milwaukee was cloudy, and 68. The time is currently 12:44 p.m. Central Daylight Time. 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Now for the official National Weather Service forecast for Champaign, Urbana and surrounding areas of East Central Illinois. Rest of today, partly sunny. Highs in the upper 70s. North winds around 15 miles an hour with gusts up to 25 miles an hour. Tonight, mostly clear until midnight, then becoming partly cloudy. Lows in the lower 60s. North winds 10 to 15 miles an hour, diminishing to around 5 miles an hour after midnight. Monday, mostly sunny. Highs in the lower 80s. Northeast winds around 5 miles an hour. Monday night, mostly clear. Lows around 60. East winds around 5 miles an hour. Tuesday, sunny. Highs in the lower 80s. Southeast winds around 5 miles an hour. Tuesday night and Wednesday, mostly clear. Lows in the lower 60s. Highs in the lower 80s. Wednesday night, partly cloudy until midnight, then becoming mostly cloudy. A chance of thunderstorms. A chance of showers. Lows in the mid-60s. Chance of rain 50%. Thursday, partly sunny with a chance of showers. A chance of thunderstorms in the afternoon. Highs in the lower 80s. Chance of rain 50%. Thursday night, mostly cloudy. A chance of showers until midnight. Lows in the mid-60s. Chance of rain 50%. Friday, partly sunny. A chance of showers in the afternoon. Highs in the lower 80s. Chance of rain 30%. Friday night, partly cloudy until midnight, then mostly cloudy with a chance of showers after midnight.

lows in the mid-60s. Chance of rain 30%. Saturday, mostly sunny. A chance of showers and thunderstorms in the afternoon. Highs in the mid-80s. Chance of rain 30%. Again, the forecast for Champaign, Urbana and surrounding areas of east central Illinois for the rest of today, partly sunny. Highs in the upper 70s. North winds around 15 miles an hour with gusts up to 25 miles an hour. At noon at the Champaign Airport, skies were partly sunny. The temperature was 74 degrees, the dew point was 67, and the relative humidity was 78%. The wind was north at 18 miles an hour, gusting to 26. The pressure was 29.84 inches and rising. Elsewhere around the area, at Decatur, it was mostly sunny, with a temperature of 76. It was partly sunny, with a temperature of 77 at Bloomington, 76 at Mattoon, and 75 at Springfield. It was cloudy, with a temperature of 74 at Peoria, 75 at Paris, and 72 at Terre Haute. And once again at noon at the Champaign Airport, under partly sunny skies, the temperature was 74. Looking elsewhere around the Midwest at noon, Chicago was cloudy, and 70. Indianapolis had light rain and fog, and 68. St. Louis was partly sunny, and 76. Kansas City was mostly sunny, and 81. Des Moines was mostly sunny, and 79. Milwaukee was cloudy, and 68. The time is currently 12:48 p.m. Central Daylight Time. 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Now for the official National Weather Service forecast for Champaign, Urbana and surrounding areas of east central Illinois. Rest of today, partly sunny. Highs in the upper 70s. North winds around 15 miles an hour with gusts up to 25 miles an hour. Tonight, mostly clear until midnight, then becoming partly cloudy. Lows in the lower 60s. North winds 10 to 15 miles an hour, diminishing to around 5 miles an hour after midnight. Monday, mostly sunny. Highs in the lower 80s. Northeast winds around 5 miles an hour. Monday night, mostly clear. Lows around 60. East winds around 5 miles an hour. Tuesday, sunny. Highs in the lower 80s. Southeast winds around 5 miles an hour. Tuesday night and Wednesday, mostly clear. Lows in the lower 60s. Highs in the lower 80s. Wednesday night, partly cloudy until midnight, then becoming mostly cloudy. A chance of thunderstorms. A chance of showers. Lows in the mid-60s. Chance of rain 50%. Thursday, partly sunny with a chance of showers. A chance of thunderstorms in the afternoon. Highs in the lower 80s. Chance of rain 50%. Thursday night, mostly cloudy. A chance of showers until midnight. Lows in the mid-60s. Chance of rain 50%. Friday, partly sunny. A chance of showers in the afternoon. Highs in the lower 80s. Chance of rain 30%. Friday night, partly cloudy until midnight, then mostly cloudy with a chance of showers after midnight. Lows in the mid-60s. Chance of rain 30%. Saturday, mostly sunny. A chance of showers and thunderstorms in the afternoon. Highs in the mid-80s. Chance of rain 30%. Again, the forecast for Champaign, Urbana and surrounding areas of east central Illinois for the rest of today, partly sunny. Highs in the upper 70s. North winds around 15 miles an hour with gusts up to 25 miles an hour. At noon at the Champaign Airport, skies were partly sunny. The temperature was 74 degrees, the dew point was 67, and the relative humidity was 78%. The wind was north at 18 miles an hour, gusting to 26. The pressure was 29.84 inches and rising. Elsewhere around the area, at Decatur, it was mostly sunny, with a temperature of 76. It was partly sunny, with a temperature of 77 at Bloomington, 76 at Mattoon, and 75 at Springfield. It was cloudy, with a temperature of 74 at Peoria, 75 at Paris, and 72 at Terre Haute. And once again at noon at the Champaign Airport, under partly sunny skies, the temperature was 74. Looking elsewhere,

where around the Midwest at noon, Chicago was cloudy and 70. Indianapolis had light rain and fog and 68. St. Louis was partly sunny and 76. Kansas City was mostly sunny and 81. Des Moines was mostly sunny and 79. Milwaukee was cloudy and 68. The time is currently 12:52 p.m. Central Daylight Time. 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Now for the official National Weather Service forecast for Champaign, Urbana and surrounding areas of East Central Illinois. Rest of today, partly sunny. Highs in the upper 70s. North winds around 15 miles an hour with gusts up to 25 miles an hour. Tonight, mostly clear until midnight, then becoming partly cloudy. Lows in the lower 60s. North winds 10 to 15 miles an hour, diminishing to around 5 miles an hour after midnight. Monday, mostly sunny. Highs in the lower 80s. Northeast winds around 5 miles an hour. Monday night, mostly clear. Lows around 60. East winds around 5 miles an hour. Tuesday, sunny. Highs in the lower 80s. Southeast winds around 5 miles an hour. Tuesday night and Wednesday, mostly clear. Lows in the lower 60s. Highs in the lower 80s. Wednesday night, partly cloudy until midnight, then becoming mostly cloudy. A chance of thunderstorms. A chance of showers. Lows in the mid-60s. Chance of rain 50%. Thursday, partly sunny with a chance of showers. A chance of thunderstorms in the afternoon. Highs in the lower 80s. Chance of rain 50%. Thursday night, mostly cloudy. A chance of showers until midnight. Lows in the mid-60s. Chance of rain 50%. Friday, partly sunny. A chance of showers in the afternoon. Highs in the lower 80s. Chance of rain 30%. Friday night, partly cloudy until midnight, then mostly cloudy with a chance of showers after midnight. Lows in the mid-60s. Chance of rain 30%. Saturday, mostly sunny. A chance of showers and thunderstorms in the afternoon. Highs in the mid-80s. Chance of rain 30%. Again, the forecast for Champaign, Urbana and surrounding areas of East Central Illinois for the rest of today, partly sunny. Highs in the upper 70s. North winds around 15 miles an hour with gusts up to 25 miles an hour. At noon at the Champaign Airport, skies were partly sunny. The temperature was 74 degrees, the dew point was 67, and the relative humidity was 78%. The wind was north at 18 miles an hour, gusting to 26. The pressure was 29.84 inches and rising. Elsewhere around the area, at Decatur, it was mostly sunny, with a temperature of 76. It was partly sunny, with a temperature of 77 at Bloomington, 76 at Mattoon, and 75 at Springfield. It was cloudy, with a temperature of 74 at Peoria, 75 at Paris, and 72 at Terre Haute. And once again at noon at the Champaign Airport, under partly sunny skies, the temperature was 74. Looking elsewhere around the Midwest at noon, Chicago was cloudy, and 70. Indianapolis had light rain and fog, and 68. St. Louis was partly sunny, and 76. Kansas City was mostly sunny, and 81. Des Moines was mostly sunny, and 79. Milwaukee was cloudy, and 68. The time is currently 12:56 p.m. Central Daylight Time. 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Now for the official National Weather Service forecast for Champaign, Urbana and surrounding areas of East Central Illinois. Rest of today, partly sunny. Highs in the upper 70s. North winds around 15 miles an hour with gusts up to 25 miles an hour. Tonight, mostly clear until midnight, then becoming partly cloudy. Lows in the lower 60s. North winds 10 to 15 miles an hour, diminishing to around 5 miles an hour after midnight. Monday, mostly sunny. Highs in the lower 80s. Northeast winds around 5 miles an hour. Monday night, mostly clear. Lows around 60. East winds around 5 miles an hour.

Tuesday, sunny. Highs in the lower 80s. Southeast winds around 5 miles an hour. Tuesday night and Wednesday, mostly clear. Lows in the lower 60s. Highs in the lower 80s. Wednesday night, partly cloudy until midnight, then becoming mostly cloudy. A chance of thunderstorms. A chance of showers. Lows in the mid-60s. Chance of rain 50%. Thursday, partly sunny with a chance of showers. A chance of thunderstorms in the afternoon. Highs in the lower 80s. Chance of rain 50%. Thursday night, mostly cloudy. A chance of showers until midnight. Lows in the mid-60s. Chance of rain 50%. Friday, partly sunny. A chance of showers in the afternoon. Highs in the lower 80s. Chance of rain 30%. Friday night, partly cloudy until midnight, then mostly cloudy with a chance of showers after midnight. Lows in the mid-60s. Chance of rain 30%. Saturday, mostly sunny. A chance of showers and thunderstorms in the afternoon. Highs in the mid-80s. Chance of rain 30%. Again, the forecast for Champaign, Urbana and surrounding areas of East Central Illinois for the rest of today, partly sunny. Highs in the upper 70s. North winds around 15 miles an hour with gusts up to 25 miles an hour. At noon at the Champaign Airport, skies were partly sunny. The temperature was 74 degrees, the dew point was 67, and the relative humidity was 78%. The wind was north at 18 miles an hour, gusting to 26. The pressure was 29.84 inches and rising. Elsewhere around the area, at Decatur, it was mostly sunny, with a temperature of 76. It was partly sunny, with a temperature of 77 at Bloomington, 76 at Mattoon, and 75 at Springfield. It was cloudy, with a temperature of 74 at Peoria, 75 at Paris, and 72 at Terre Haute. And once again at noon at the Champaign Airport, under partly sunny skies, the temperature was 74. Looking elsewhere around the Midwest at noon, Chicago was cloudy, and 70. Indianapolis had light rain and fog, and 68. St. Louis was partly sunny, and 76. Kansas City was mostly sunny, and 81. Des Moines was mostly sunny, and 79. Milwaukee was cloudy, and 68. The time is currently 12:59 p.m. Central Daylight Time. 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Now for the official National Weather Service forecast for Champaign, Urbana and surrounding areas of East Central Illinois. Rest of today, partly sunny. Highs in the upper 70s. North winds around 15 miles an hour with gusts up to 25 miles an hour. Tonight, mostly clear until midnight, then becoming partly cloudy. Lows in the lower 60s. North winds 10 to 15 miles an hour, diminishing to around 5 miles an hour after midnight. Monday, mostly sunny. Highs in the lower 80s. Northeast winds around 5 miles an hour. Monday night, mostly clear. Lows around 60. East winds around 5 miles an hour. Tuesday, sunny. Highs in the lower 80s. Southeast winds around 5 miles an hour. Tuesday night and Wednesday, mostly clear. Lows in the lower 60s. Highs in the lower 80s. Wednesday night, partly cloudy until midnight, then becoming mostly cloudy. A chance of thunderstorms. A chance of showers. Lows in the mid-60s. Chance of rain 50%. Thursday, partly sunny with a chance of showers. A chance of thunderstorms in the afternoon. Highs in the lower 80s. Chance of rain 50%. Thursday night, mostly cloudy. A chance of showers until midnight. Lows in the mid-60s. Chance of rain 50%. Friday, partly sunny. A chance of showers in the afternoon. Highs in the lower 80s. Chance of rain 30%. Friday night, partly cloudy until midnight, then mostly cloudy with a chance of showers after midnight. Lows in the mid-60s. Chance of rain 30%. Saturday, mostly sunny. A chance of showers and thunderstorms in the afternoon. Highs in the mid-80s. Chance of rain 30%.

Again, the forecast for Champaign, Urbana, and surrounding areas of East Central Illinois for the rest of today, partly sunny. Highs in the upper 70s. North winds around 15 miles an hour with gusts up to 25 miles an hour. The time is currently 1:02 p.m. Central Daylight Time. 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Now for the official National Weather Service forecast for Champaign, Urbana, and surrounding areas of East Central Illinois. Rest of today, partly sunny. Highs in the upper 70s. North winds around 15 miles an hour with gusts up to 25 miles an hour. Tonight, mostly clear until midnight, then becoming partly cloudy. Lows in the lower 60s. North winds 10 to 15 miles an hour, diminishing to around 5 miles an hour after midnight. Monday, mostly sunny. Highs in the lower 80s. Northeast winds around 5 miles an hour. Monday night, mostly clear. Lows around 60. East winds around 5 miles an hour. Tuesday, sunny. Highs in the lower 80s. Southeast winds around 5 miles an hour. Tuesday night and Wednesday, mostly clear. Lows in the lower 60s. Highs in the lower 80s. Wednesday night, partly cloudy until midnight, then becoming mostly cloudy. A chance of thunderstorms. A chance of showers. Lows in the mid-60s. Chance of rain 50%. Thursday, partly sunny with a chance of showers. A chance of thunderstorms in the afternoon. Highs in the lower 80s. Chance of rain 50%. Thursday night, mostly cloudy. A chance of showers until midnight. Lows in the mid-60s. Chance of rain 50%. Friday, partly sunny. A chance of showers in the afternoon. Highs in the lower 80s. Chance of rain 30%. Friday night, partly cloudy until midnight, then mostly cloudy with a chance of showers after midnight. Lows in the mid-60s. Chance of rain 30%. Saturday, mostly sunny. A chance of showers and thunderstorms in the afternoon. Highs in the mid-80s. Chance of rain 30%. Again, the forecast for Champaign, Urbana, and surrounding areas of East Central Illinois for the rest of today, partly sunny. Highs in the upper 70s. North winds around 15 miles an hour with gusts up to 25 miles an hour. At 1 p.m. at the Champaign Airport, skies were partly sunny. The temperature was 77 degrees. The dew point was 67, and the relative humidity was 71%. The wind was north at 17 miles an hour, gusting to 26. The pressure was 29.84 inches and steady. Elsewhere around the area, at Mattoon, it was mostly sunny, with a temperature of 78. It was partly sunny, with a temperature of 78 at Bloomington, 79 at Paris, and 78 at Decatur. It was cloudy, with a temperature of 75 at Peoria, 74 at Terre Haute, and 75 at Springfield. And once again at 1 p.m. at the Champaign Airport, under partly sunny skies, the temperature was 77. The time is currently 1:05 p.m. Central Daylight Time. 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Now for the official National Weather Service forecast for Champaign, Urbana, and surrounding areas of East Central Illinois. Rest of today, partly sunny. Highs in the upper 70s. North winds around 15 miles an hour with gusts up to 25 miles an hour. Tonight, mostly clear until midnight, then becoming partly cloudy. Lows in the lower 60s. North winds 10 to 15 miles an hour, diminishing to around 5 miles an hour after midnight. Monday, mostly sunny. Highs in the lower 80s. Northeast winds around 5 miles an hour. Monday night, mostly clear. Lows around 60. East winds around 5 miles an hour. Tuesday, sunny. Highs in the lower 80s. Southeast winds around 5 miles an hour. Tuesday night and Wednesday, mostly clear. Lows in the lower 60s. Highs in the lower 80s. Wednesday night, partly cloudy until midnight, then becoming mostly cloudy. A chance of thunderstorms. A chance of showers. Lows in the mid-60s. Chance of rain 50%.
Thursday, partly sunny with a chance of showers. A chance of thunderstorms in the afternoon. Highs in the lower 80s. Chance of rain 50%. Thursday night, mostly cloudy. A chance of showers until midnight. Lows in the mid-60s. Chance of rain 50%. Friday, partly sunny. A chance of showers in the afternoon. Highs in the lower 80s. Chance of rain 30%. Friday night, partly cloudy until midnight, then mostly cloudy with a chance of showers after midnight. Lows in the mid-60s. Chance of rain 30%. Saturday, mostly sunny. A chance of showers and thunderstorms in the afternoon. Highs in the mid-80s. Chance of rain 30%. Again, the forecast for Champaign, Urbana and surrounding areas of East Central Illinois for the rest of today, partly sunny. Highs in the upper 70s. North winds around 15 miles an hour with gusts up to 25 miles an hour. 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Programming originates from NOAA's National Weather Service office in Lincoln and transmits from the WCIA television tower near Seymour. 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At 1 p.m. at the Champaign Airport, skies were partly sunny. The temperature was 77 degrees, the dew point was 67, and the relative humidity was 71%. The wind was north at 17 miles an hour, gusting to 26. The pressure was 29.84 inches and steady. Elsewhere around the area, at Mattoon, it was mostly sunny, with a temperature of 78. It was partly sunny, with a temperature of 78 at Bloomington, 79 at Paris, and 78 at Decatur. It was cloudy, with a temperature of 75 at Peoria, 74 at Terre Haute, and 75 at Springfield. And once again at 1 p.m. at the Champaign Airport, under partly sunny skies, the temperature was 77. Looking elsewhere around the Midwest at 1 p.m., Chicago was cloudy, and 72. Indianapolis was cloudy, and 70. St. Louis was partly sunny, and 76. Kansas City was mostly sunny, and 83. Des Moines was mostly sunny, and 81. Milwaukee was cloudy, and 70. The time is currently 1:09 p.m. Central Daylight Time. 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Now for the official National Weather Service forecast for Champaign, Urbana and surrounding areas of East Central Illinois. Rest of today, partly sunny. Highs in the upper 70s. North winds around 15 miles an hour with gusts up to 25 miles an hour. Tonight, mostly clear until midnight, then becoming partly cloudy. Lows in the lower 60s. North winds 10 to 15 miles an hour, diminishing to around 5 miles an hour after midnight. Monday, mostly sunny. Highs in the lower 80s. Northeast winds around 5 miles an hour. Monday night, mostly clear. Lows around 60. East winds around 5 miles an hour. Tuesday, sunny. Highs in the lower 80s. Southeast winds around 5 miles an hour. Tuesday night and Wednesday, mostly clear. Lows in the lower 60s. Highs in the lower 80s. Wednesday night, partly cloudy until midnight, then becoming mostly cloudy. A chance of thunderstorms. A chance of showers. Lows in the mid-60s. Chance of rain 50%. Thursday, partly sunny with a chance of showers. A chance of thunderstorms in the afternoon. Highs in the lower 80s. Chance of rain 50%. Thursday night, mostly cloudy. A chance of showers until midnight. Lows in the mid-60s. Chance of rain 50%. Friday, partly sunny. A chance of showers in the afternoon. Highs in the lower 80s. Chance of rain 30%. Friday night, partly cloudy until midnight, then mostly cloudy with a chance of showers after midnight. Lows in the mid-60s. Chance of rain 30%. Saturday, mostly sunny. A chance

showers and thunderstorms in the afternoon. Highs in the mid-80s. Chance of rain 30%. Again, the forecast for Champaign, Urbana, and surrounding areas of east central Illinois for the rest of today, partly sunny. Highs in the upper 70s. North winds around 15 miles an hour with gusts up to 25 miles an hour. At 1 p.m. at the Champaign Airport, skies were partly sunny. The temperature was 77 degrees, the dew point was 67, and the relative humidity was 71%. The wind was north at 17 miles an hour, gusting to 26. The pressure was 29.84 inches and steady. Elsewhere around the area, at Mattoon, it was mostly sunny, with a temperature of 78. It was partly sunny, with a temperature of 78 at Bloomington, 79 at Paris, and 78 at Decatur. It was cloudy, with a temperature of 75 at Peoria, 75 at Terre Haute, and 75 at Springfield. And once again at 1 p.m. at the Champaign Airport, under partly sunny skies, the temperature was 77. Looking elsewhere around the Midwest at 1 p.m., Chicago was cloudy, and 72. Indianapolis was cloudy, and 70. St. Louis was partly sunny, and 76. Kansas City was mostly sunny, and 83. Des Moines was mostly sunny, and 81. Milwaukee was cloudy, and 70. The time is currently 1:13 p.m. Central Daylight Time. 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Now for the official National Weather Service forecast for Champaign, Urbana, and surrounding areas of east central Illinois. Rest of today, partly sunny. Highs in the upper 70s. North winds around 15 miles an hour with gusts up to 25 miles an hour. Tonight, mostly clear until midnight, then becoming partly cloudy. Lows in the lower 60s. North winds 10 to 15 miles an hour, diminishing to around 5 miles an hour after midnight. Monday, mostly sunny. Highs in the lower 80s. Northeast winds around 5 miles an hour. Monday night, mostly clear. Lows around 60. East winds around 5 miles an hour. Tuesday, sunny. Highs in the lower 80s. Southeast winds around 5 miles an hour. Tuesday night and Wednesday, mostly clear. Lows in the lower 60s. Highs in the lower 80s. Wednesday night, partly cloudy until midnight, then becoming mostly cloudy. A chance of thunderstorms. A chance of showers. Lows in the mid-60s. Chance of rain 50%. Thursday, partly sunny with a chance of showers. A chance of thunderstorms in the afternoon. Highs in the lower 80s. Chance of rain 50%. Thursday night, mostly cloudy. A chance of showers until midnight. Lows in the mid-60s. Chance of rain 50%. Friday, partly sunny. A chance of showers in the afternoon. Highs in the lower 80s. Chance of rain 30%. Friday night, partly cloudy until midnight, then mostly cloudy with a chance of showers after midnight. Lows in the mid-60s. Chance of rain 30%. Saturday, mostly sunny. A chance of showers and thunderstorms in the afternoon. Highs in the mid-80s. Chance of rain 30%. Again, the forecast for Champaign, Urbana, and surrounding areas of east central Illinois for the rest of today, partly sunny. Highs in the upper 70s. North winds around 15 miles an hour with gusts up to 25 miles an hour. At 1 p.m. at the Champaign Airport, skies were partly sunny. The temperature was 77 degrees, the dew point was 67, and the relative humidity was 71%. The wind was north at 17 miles an hour, gusting to 26. The pressure was 29.84 inches and steady. Elsewhere around the area, at Mattoon, it was mostly sunny, with a temperature of 78. It was partly sunny, with a temperature of 78 at Bloomington, 79 at Paris, and 78 at Decatur. It was cloudy, with a temperature of 75 at Peoria, 75 at Terre Haute, and 75 at Springfield. And once again at 1 p.m. at the Champaign Airport, under partly sunny skies, the temperature was 77. Looking elsewhere around the Midwest at 1 p.m., Chicago was cloudy, and 72. Indianapolis was cloudy.

and 70. St. Louis was partly sunny and 76. Kansas City was mostly sunny and 83. Des Moines was mostly sunny and 81. Milwaukee was cloudy and 70. The time is currently 1:17 p.m. Central Daylight Time. 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Now for the official National Weather Service forecast for Champaign, Urbana, and surrounding areas of East Central Illinois. Rest of today, partly sunny. Highs in the upper 70s. North winds around 15 miles an hour with gusts up to 25 miles an hour. Tonight, mostly clear until midnight, then becoming partly cloudy. Lows in the lower 60s. North winds 10 to 15 miles an hour, diminishing to around 5 miles an hour after midnight. Monday, mostly sunny. Highs in the lower 80s. Northeast winds around 5 miles an hour. Monday night, mostly clear. Lows around 60. East winds around 5 miles an hour. Tuesday, sunny. Highs in the lower 80s. Southeast winds around 5 miles an hour. Tuesday night and Wednesday, mostly clear. Lows in the lower 60s. Highs in the lower 80s. Wednesday night, partly cloudy until midnight, then becoming mostly cloudy. A chance of thunderstorms. A chance of showers. Lows in the mid-60s. Chance of rain 50%. Thursday, partly sunny with a chance of showers. A chance of thunderstorms in the afternoon. Highs in the lower 80s. Chance of rain 50%. Thursday night, mostly cloudy. A chance of showers until midnight. Lows in the mid-60s. Chance of rain 50%. Friday, partly sunny. A chance of showers in the afternoon. Highs in the lower 80s. Chance of rain 30%. Friday night, partly cloudy until midnight, then mostly cloudy with a chance of showers after midnight. Lows in the mid-60s. Chance of rain 30%. Saturday, mostly sunny. A chance of showers and thunderstorms in the afternoon. Highs in the mid-80s. Chance of rain 30%. Again, the forecast for Champaign, Urbana, and surrounding areas of East Central Illinois for the rest of today, partly sunny. Highs in the upper 70s. North winds around 15 miles an hour with gusts up to 25 miles an hour. At 1 p.m. at the Champaign Airport, skies were partly sunny. The temperature was 77 degrees, the dew point was 67, and the relative humidity was 71%. The wind was north at 17 miles an hour, gusting to 26. The pressure was 29.84 inches and steady. Elsewhere around the area, at Mattoon, it was mostly sunny, with a temperature of 78. It was partly sunny, with a temperature of 78 at Bloomington, 79 at Paris, and 78 at Decatur. It was cloudy, with a temperature of 75 at Peoria, 75 at Terre Haute, and 75 at Springfield. And once again at 1 p.m. at the Champaign Airport, under partly sunny skies, the temperature was 77. Looking elsewhere around the Midwest at 1 p.m., Chicago was cloudy, and 72. Indianapolis was cloudy, and 70. St. Louis was partly sunny, and 76. Kansas City was mostly sunny, and 83. Des Moines was mostly sunny, and 81. Milwaukee was cloudy, and 70. The time is currently 1:21 p.m. Central Daylight Time. 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Now for the official National Weather Service forecast for Champaign, Urbana, and surrounding areas of East Central Illinois. Rest of today, partly sunny. Highs in the upper 70s. North winds around 15 miles an hour with gusts up to 25 miles an hour. Tonight, mostly clear until midnight, then becoming partly cloudy. Lows in the lower 60s. North winds 10 to 15 miles an hour, diminishing to around 5 miles an hour after midnight. Monday, mostly sunny. Highs in the lower 80s. Northeast winds around 5 miles an hour. Monday night, mostly clear. Lows around 60. East winds around 5 miles an hour. Tuesday, sunny. Highs in the lower 80s. Southeast winds around 5 miles an hour.

hour. Tuesday night and Wednesday, mostly clear. Lows in the lower 60s. Highs in the lower 80s. Wednesday night, partly cloudy until midnight, then becoming mostly cloudy. A chance of thunderstorms. A chance of showers. Lows in the mid-60s. Chance of rain 50%. Thursday, partly sunny with a chance of showers. A chance of thunderstorms in the afternoon. Highs in the lower 80s. Chance of rain 50%. Thursday night, mostly cloudy. A chance of showers until midnight. Lows in the mid-60s. Chance of rain 50%. Friday, partly sunny. A chance of showers in the afternoon. Highs in the lower 80s. Chance of rain 30%. Friday night, partly cloudy until midnight, then mostly cloudy with a chance of showers after midnight. Lows in the mid-60s. Chance of rain 30%. Saturday, mostly sunny. A chance of showers and thunderstorms in the afternoon. Highs in the mid-80s. Chance of rain 30%. Again, the forecast for Champaign, Urbana and surrounding areas of East Central Illinois for the rest of today, partly sunny. Highs in the upper 70s. North winds around 15 miles an hour with gusts up to 25 miles an hour. At 1 p.m. at the Champaign Airport, skies were partly sunny. The temperature was 77 degrees, the dew point was 67, and the relative humidity was 71%. The wind was north at 17 miles an hour, gusting to 26. The pressure was 29.84 inches and steady. Elsewhere around the area, at Mattoon, it was mostly sunny, with a temperature of 78. It was partly sunny, with a temperature of 78 at Bloomington, 79 at Paris, and 78 at Decatur. It was cloudy, with a temperature of 75 at Peoria, 75 at Terre Haute, and 75 at Springfield. And once again at 1 p.m. at the Champaign Airport, under partly sunny skies, the temperature was 77. Looking elsewhere around the Midwest at 1 p.m., Chicago was cloudy, and 72. Indianapolis was cloudy, and 70. St. Louis was partly sunny, and 76. Kansas City was mostly sunny, and 83. Des Moines was mostly sunny, and 81. Milwaukee was cloudy, and 70. The time is currently 1:24 p.m. Central Daylight Time. 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Now for the official National Weather Service forecast for Champaign, Urbana and surrounding areas of East Central Illinois. Rest of today, partly sunny. Highs in the upper 70s. North winds around 15 miles an hour with gusts up to 25 miles an hour. Tonight, mostly clear until midnight, then becoming partly cloudy. Lows in the lower 60s. North winds 10 to 15 miles an hour, diminishing to around 5 miles an hour after midnight. Monday, mostly sunny. Highs in the lower 80s. Northeast winds around 5 miles an hour. Monday night, mostly clear. Lows around 60. East winds around 5 miles an hour. Tuesday, sunny. Highs in the lower 80s. Southeast winds around 5 miles an hour. Tuesday night and Wednesday, mostly clear. Lows in the lower 60s. Highs in the lower 80s. Wednesday night, partly cloudy until midnight, then becoming mostly cloudy. A chance of thunderstorms. A chance of showers. Lows in the mid-60s. Chance of rain 50%. Thursday, partly sunny with a chance of showers. A chance of thunderstorms in the afternoon. Highs in the lower 80s. Chance of rain 50%. Thursday night, mostly cloudy. A chance of showers until midnight. Lows in the mid-60s. Chance of rain 50%. Friday, partly sunny. A chance of showers in the afternoon. Highs in the lower 80s. Chance of rain 30%. Friday night, partly cloudy until midnight, then mostly cloudy with a chance of showers after midnight. Lows in the mid-60s. Chance of rain 30%. Saturday, mostly sunny. A chance of showers and thunderstorms in the afternoon. Highs in the mid-80s. Chance of rain 30%. Again, the forecast for Champaign, Urbana and surrounding areas of East Central Illinois for the rest of today.

partly sunny. Highs in the upper 70s. North winds around 15 miles an hour with gusts up to 25 miles an hour. At 1 p.m. at the Champaign Airport, skies were partly sunny. The temperature was 77 degrees, the dew point was 67, and the relative humidity was 71%. The wind was north at 17 miles an hour, gusting to 26. The pressure was 29.84 inches and steady. Elsewhere around the area, at Mattoon, it was mostly sunny, with a temperature of 78. It was partly sunny, with a temperature of 78 at Bloomington, 79 at Paris, and 78 at Decatur. It was cloudy, with a temperature of 75 at Peoria, 75 at Terre Haute, and 75 at Springfield. And once again at 1 p.m. at the Champaign Airport, under partly sunny skies, the temperature was 77. Looking elsewhere around the Midwest at 1 p.m., Chicago was cloudy, and 72. Indianapolis had light rain, and 70. St. Louis was partly sunny, and 76. Kansas City was mostly sunny, and 83. Des Moines was mostly sunny, and 81. Milwaukee was cloudy, and 70. The time is currently 1:28 p.m. Central Daylight Time. 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Now for the official National Weather Service forecast for Champaign, Urbana, and surrounding areas of East Central Illinois. Rest of today, partly sunny. Highs in the upper 70s. North winds around 15 miles an hour with gusts up to 25 miles an hour. Tonight, mostly clear until midnight, then becoming partly cloudy. Lows in the lower 60s. North winds 10 to 15 miles an hour, diminishing to around 5 miles an hour after midnight. Monday, mostly sunny. Highs in the lower 80s. Northeast winds around 5 miles an hour. Monday night, mostly clear. Lows around 60. East winds around 5 miles an hour. Tuesday, sunny. Highs in the lower 80s. Southeast winds around 5 miles an hour. Tuesday night and Wednesday, mostly clear. Lows in the lower 60s. Highs in the lower 80s. Wednesday night, partly cloudy until midnight, then becoming mostly cloudy. A chance of thunderstorms. A chance of showers. Lows in the mid-60s. Chance of rain 50%. Thursday, partly sunny with a chance of showers. A chance of thunderstorms in the afternoon. Highs in the lower 80s. Chance of rain 50%. Thursday night, mostly cloudy. A chance of showers until midnight. Lows in the mid-60s. Chance of rain 50%. Friday, partly sunny. A chance of showers in the afternoon. Highs in the lower 80s. Chance of rain 30%. Friday night, partly cloudy until midnight, then mostly cloudy with a chance of showers after midnight. Lows in the mid-60s. Chance of rain 30%. Saturday, mostly sunny. A chance of showers and thunderstorms in the afternoon. Highs in the mid-80s. Chance of rain 30%. Again, the forecast for Champaign, Urbana, and surrounding areas of East Central Illinois for the rest of today, partly sunny. Highs in the upper 70s. North winds around 15 miles an hour with gusts up to 25 miles an hour. Now for the official National Weather Service forecast for Champaign, Urbana, and surrounding areas of East Central Illinois. Rest of today, partly sunny. Near steady temperature in the upper 70s. North winds around 15 miles an hour with gusts up to 25 miles an hour. Tonight, mostly clear until midnight, then becoming partly cloudy. Lows in the lower 60s. North winds 10 to 15 miles an hour, diminishing to around 5 miles an hour after midnight. Monday, mostly sunny. Highs in the lower 80s. Northeast winds around 5 miles an hour. Monday night, mostly clear. Lows around 60. East winds around 5 miles an hour. Tuesday, sunny. Highs in the lower 80s. Southeast winds around 5 miles an hour. Tuesday night and Wednesday, mostly clear. Lows in the lower 60s. Highs in the lower 80s. Wednesday night, partly cloudy until midnight, then becoming mostly cloudy. A chance of thunderstorms. A chance

in the mid-60s. Chance of rain 50%. Friday, partly sunny. A chance of showers in the afternoon. Highs in the lower 80s. Chance of rain 30%. Friday night, partly cloudy. A chance of showers after midnight. Lows in the mid-60s. Chance of rain 30%. Saturday, partly sunny. A chance of showers and thunderstorms in the afternoon. Highs in the mid-80s. Chance of rain 30%. Midnight. Lows in the mid-60s. Chance of rain 30%. Saturday, partly sunny. A chance of showers and thunderstorms in the afternoon. Highs in the mid-80s. Chance of rain 30%. Again, the forecast for Champaign, Urbana and surrounding areas of East Central Illinois for the rest of today, partly sunny. Near steady temperature in the upper 70s. North winds around 15 miles an hour with gusts up to 25 miles an hour. At 1 p.m. at the Champaign Airport, skies were partly sunny. The temperature was 77 degrees, the dew point was 67, and the relative humidity was 71%. The wind was north at 17 miles an hour, gusting to 26. The pressure was 29.84 inches and steady. Elsewhere around the area, at Mattoon, it was mostly sunny, with a temperature of 78. It was partly sunny, with a temperature of 78 at Bloomington, 79 at Paris, and 78 at Decatur. It was cloudy, with a temperature of 75 at Peoria, 75 at Terre Haute, and 75 at Springfield. And once again at 1 p.m. at the Champaign Airport, under partly sunny skies, the temperature was 77. Looking elsewhere around the Midwest at 1 p.m., Chicago was cloudy, and 72. Indianapolis had light rain, and 70. St. Louis was partly sunny, and 76. Kansas City was mostly sunny, and 83. Des Moines was mostly sunny, and 81. Milwaukee was cloudy, and 70. The time is currently 1:34 p.m. Central Daylight Time. 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Now for the official National Weather Service forecast for Champaign, Urbana and surrounding areas of East Central Illinois. Rest of today, partly sunny. Near steady temperature in the upper 70s. North winds around 15 miles an hour with gusts up to 25 miles an hour. Tonight, mostly clear until midnight, then becoming partly cloudy. Lows in the lower 60s. North winds 10 to 15 miles an hour, diminishing to around 5 miles an hour after midnight. Monday, mostly sunny. Highs in the lower 80s. Northeast winds around 5 miles an hour. Monday night, mostly clear. Lows around 60. East winds around 5 miles an hour. Tuesday, sunny. Highs in the lower 80s. Southeast winds around 5 miles an hour. Tuesday night and Wednesday, mostly clear. Lows in the lower 60s. Highs in the lower 80s. Wednesday night, partly cloudy until midnight, then becoming mostly cloudy. A chance of thunderstorms. A chance of showers. Lows in the mid-60s. Chance of rain 50%. Thursday, partly sunny with a chance of showers. A chance of thunderstorms in the afternoon. Highs in the lower 80s. Chance of rain 50%. Thursday night, mostly cloudy. A chance of showers until midnight. Lows in the mid-60s. Chance of rain 50%. Friday, partly sunny. A chance of showers in the afternoon. Highs in the lower 80s. Chance of rain 30%. Friday night, partly cloudy. A chance of showers after midnight. Lows in the mid-60s. Chance of rain 30%. Saturday, partly sunny. A chance of showers and thunderstorms in the afternoon. Highs in the mid-80s. Chance of rain 30%. Again, the forecast for Champaign, Urbana and surrounding areas of East Central Illinois for the rest of today, partly sunny. Near steady temperature in the upper 70s. North winds around 15 miles an hour with gusts up to 25 miles an hour. At 1 p.m. at the Champaign Airport, skies were partly sunny. The temperature was 77 degrees, the dew point was 67, and the relative humidity was 71%. The wind was north at 17 miles

78. It was partly sunny, with a temperature of 78 at Bloomington, 79 at Paris, and 78 at Decatur. It was cloudy, with a temperature of 75 at Peoria, 75 at Terre Haute, and 75 at Springfield. And once again at 1 p.m. at the Champaign Airport, under partly sunny skies, the temperature was 77. Looking elsewhere around the Midwest at 1 p.m., Chicago was cloudy, and 72. Indianapolis had light rain, and 70. St. Louis was partly sunny, and 76. Kansas City was mostly sunny, and 83. Des Moines was mostly sunny, and 81. Milwaukee was cloudy, and 70. The time is currently 1:53 p.m. Central Daylight Time. 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Now for the official National Weather Service forecast for Champaign, Urbana, and surrounding areas of East Central Illinois. Rest of today, partly sunny. Near steady temperature in the upper 70s. North winds around 15 miles an hour with gusts up to 25 miles an hour. Tonight, mostly clear until midnight, then becoming partly cloudy. Lows in the lower 60s. North winds 10 to 15 miles an hour, diminishing to around 5 miles an hour after midnight. Monday, mostly sunny. Highs in the lower 80s. Northeast winds around 5 miles an hour. Monday night, mostly clear. Lows around 60. East winds around 5 miles an hour. Tuesday, sunny. Highs in the lower 80s. Southeast winds around 5 miles an hour. Tuesday night and Wednesday, mostly clear. Lows in the lower 60s. Highs in the lower 80s. Wednesday night, partly cloudy until midnight, then becoming mostly cloudy. A chance of thunderstorms. A chance of showers. Lows in the mid-60s. Chance of rain 50%. Thursday, partly sunny with a chance of showers. A chance of thunderstorms in the afternoon. Highs in the lower 80s. Chance of rain 50%. Thursday night, mostly cloudy. A chance of showers until midnight. Lows in the mid-60s. Chance of rain 50%. Friday, partly sunny. A chance of showers in the afternoon. Highs in the lower 80s. Chance of rain 30%. Friday night, partly cloudy. A chance of showers after midnight. Lows in the mid-60s. Chance of rain 30%. Saturday, partly sunny. A chance of showers and thunderstorms in the afternoon. Highs in the mid-80s. Chance of rain 30%. Again, the forecast for Champaign, Urbana, and surrounding areas of East Central Illinois for the rest of today, partly sunny. Near steady temperature in the upper 70s. North winds around 15 miles an hour with gusts up to 25 miles an hour. At 1 p.m. at the Champaign Airport, skies were partly sunny. The temperature was 77 degrees, the dew point was 67, and the relative humidity was 71%. The wind was north at 17 miles an hour, gusting to 26. The pressure was 29.84 inches and steady. Elsewhere around the area, at Mattoon, it was mostly sunny, with a temperature of 78. It was partly sunny, with a temperature of 78 at Bloomington, 79 at Paris, and 78 at Decatur. It was cloudy, with a temperature of 75 at Peoria, 75 at Terre Haute, and 75 at Springfield. And once again at 1 p.m. at the Champaign Airport, under partly sunny skies, the temperature was 77. Looking elsewhere around the Midwest at 1 p.m., Chicago was cloudy, and 72. Indianapolis had light rain, and 70. St. Louis was partly sunny, and 76. Kansas City was mostly sunny, and 83. Des Moines was mostly sunny, and 81. Milwaukee was cloudy, and 70. The time is currently 1:57 p.m. Central Daylight Time. 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Now for the official National Weather Service forecast for Champaign, Urbana, and surrounding areas of East Central Illinois. Rest of today, partly sunny. Near steady temperature in the upper 70s. North winds around 15 miles an hour with gusts up to 25 miles an hour. Tonight, mostly

clear until midnight, then becoming partly cloudy. Lows in the lower 60s. North winds 10 to 15 miles an hour, diminishing to around 5 miles an hour after midnight. Monday, mostly sunny. Highs in the lower 80s. Northeast winds around 5 miles an hour. Monday night, mostly clear. Lows around 60. East winds around 5 miles an hour. Tuesday, sunny. Highs in the lower 80s. Southeast winds around 5 miles an hour. Tuesday night and Wednesday, mostly clear. Lows in the lower 60s. Highs in the lower 80s. Wednesday night, partly cloudy until midnight, then becoming mostly cloudy. A chance of thunderstorms. A chance of showers. Lows in the mid-60s. Chance of rain 50%. Thursday, partly sunny with a chance of showers. A chance of thunderstorms in the afternoon. Highs in the lower 80s. Chance of rain 50%. Thursday night, mostly cloudy. A chance of showers until midnight. Lows in the mid-60s. Chance of rain 50%. Friday, partly sunny. A chance of showers in the afternoon. Highs in the lower 80s. Chance of rain 30%. Friday night, partly cloudy. A chance of showers after midnight. Lows in the mid-60s. Chance of rain 30%. Saturday, partly sunny. A chance of showers and thunderstorms in the afternoon. Highs in the mid-80s. Chance of rain 30%. Again, the forecast for Champaign, Urbana, and surrounding areas of East Central Illinois for the rest of today, partly sunny. Near steady temperature in the upper 70s. North winds around 15 miles an hour with gusts up to 25 miles an hour. At 1 p.m. at the Champaign Airport, skies were partly sunny. The temperature was 77 degrees, the dew point was 67, and the relative humidity was 71%. The wind was north at 17 miles an hour, gusting to 26. The pressure was 29.84 inches and steady. Elsewhere around the area, at Mattoon, it was mostly sunny, with a temperature of 78. It was partly sunny, with a temperature of 78 at Bloomington, 79 at Paris, and 78 at Decatur. It was cloudy, with a temperature of 75 at Peoria, 75 at Terre Haute, and 75 at Springfield. And once again at 1 p.m. at the Champaign Airport, under partly sunny skies, the temperature was 77. The time is currently 2 p.m. Central Daylight Time. 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Now for the official National Weather Service forecast for Champaign, Urbana, and surrounding areas of East Central Illinois. Rest of today, partly sunny. Near steady temperature in the upper 70s. North winds around 15 miles an hour with gusts up to 25 miles an hour. Tonight, mostly clear until midnight, then becoming partly cloudy. Lows in the lower 60s. North winds 10 to 15 miles an hour, diminishing to around 5 miles an hour after midnight. Monday, mostly sunny. Highs in the lower 80s. Northeast winds around 5 miles an hour. Monday night, mostly clear. Lows around 60. East winds around 5 miles an hour. Tuesday, sunny. Highs in the lower 80s. Southeast winds around 5 miles an hour. Tuesday night and Wednesday, mostly clear. Lows in the lower 60s. Highs in the lower 80s. Wednesday night, partly cloudy until midnight, then becoming mostly cloudy. A chance of thunderstorms. A chance of showers. Lows in the mid-60s. Chance of rain 50%. Thursday, partly sunny with a chance of showers. A chance of thunderstorms in the afternoon. Highs in the lower 80s. Chance of rain 50%. Thursday night, mostly cloudy. A chance of showers until midnight. Lows in the mid-60s. Chance of rain 50%. Friday, partly sunny. A chance of showers in the afternoon. Highs in the lower 80s. Chance of rain 30%. Friday night, partly cloudy. A chance of showers after midnight. Lows in the mid-60s. Chance of rain 30%. Saturday, partly sunny. A chance of showers and thunderstorms in the afternoon. Highs in the mid-80s.
chance of rain 30%. Again, the forecast for Champaign, Urbana and surrounding areas of East Central Illinois for the rest of today, partly sunny. Near steady temperature in the upper 70s. North winds around 15 miles an hour with gusts up to 25 miles an hour. At 2 p.m. at the Champaign Airport, skies were partly sunny. The temperature was 78 degrees, the dew point was 67, and the relative humidity was 68%. The heat index was 80. The wind was north at 17 miles an hour, gusting to 26. The pressure was 29.84 inches and steady. Elsewhere around the area, it was mostly sunny, with a temperature of 80 at Mattoon and 79 at Decatur. It was partly sunny, with a temperature of 74 at Peoria, 79 at Paris, and 76 at Terre Haute. It was cloudy, with a temperature of 79 at Bloomington and 79 at Springfield. And once again at 2 p.m. at the Champaign Airport, under partly sunny skies, the temperature was 78 and the heat index was 80. And now a discussion of hazardous weather conditions for the following counties in Illinois: Champaign, Coles, DeWitt, Douglas, Edgar, Moultrie, Piatt, and Vermilion. This hazardous weather outlook is for Central Illinois, East Central Illinois, Southeast Illinois, and West Central Illinois. For tonight, no hazardous weather is expected at this time. For Monday through Saturday, a cold front will trigger showers and thunderstorms Wednesday night into Friday. A few of the storms may be capable of gusty winds and heavy downpours. Stay tuned to later forecasts for additional details. Spotter information statement. Spotter activation is not anticipated tonight. The time is currently 2:04 p.m. Central Daylight Time. 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Now for the official National Weather Service forecast for Champaign, Urbana and surrounding areas of East Central Illinois. Rest of today, partly sunny. Near steady temperature in the upper 70s. North winds around 15 miles an hour with gusts up to 25 miles an hour. Tonight, mostly clear until midnight, then becoming partly cloudy. Lows in the lower 60s. North winds 10 to 15 miles an hour, diminishing to around 5 miles an hour after midnight. Monday, mostly sunny. Highs in the lower 80s. Northeast winds around 5 miles an hour. Monday night, mostly clear. Lows around 60. East winds around 5 miles an hour. Tuesday, sunny. Highs in the lower 80s. Southeast winds around 5 miles an hour. Tuesday night and Wednesday, mostly clear. Lows in the lower 60s. Highs in the lower 80s. Wednesday night, partly cloudy until midnight, then becoming mostly cloudy. A chance of thunderstorms. A chance of showers. Lows in the mid-60s. Chance of rain 50%. Thursday, partly sunny with a chance of showers. A chance of thunderstorms in the afternoon. Highs in the lower 80s. Chance of rain 50%. Thursday night, mostly cloudy. A chance of showers until midnight. Lows in the mid-60s. Chance of rain 50%. Friday, partly sunny. A chance of showers in the afternoon. Highs in the lower 80s. Chance of rain 30%. Friday night, partly cloudy. A chance of showers after midnight. Lows in the mid-60s. Chance of rain 30%. Saturday, partly sunny. A chance of showers and thunderstorms in the afternoon. Highs in the mid-80s. Chance of rain 30%. Again, the forecast for Champaign, Urbana and surrounding areas of East Central Illinois for the rest of today, partly sunny. Near steady temperature in the upper 70s. North winds around 15 miles an hour with gusts up to 25 miles an hour. 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At 2 p.m. at
Champaign Airport, skies were partly sunny. The temperature was 78 degrees, the dew point was 67, and the relative humidity was 68%. The heat index was 80. The wind was north at 17 miles an hour, gusting to 26. The pressure was 29.84 inches and steady. Elsewhere around the area, it was mostly sunny, with a temperature of 80 at Mattoon and 79 at Decatur. It was partly sunny, with a temperature of 74 at Peoria, 79 at Paris, and 76 at Terre Haute. It was cloudy, with a temperature of 79 at Bloomington and 79 at Springfield. And once again at 2 p.m. at the Champaign Airport, under partly sunny skies, the temperature was 78, and the heat index was 80. Looking elsewhere around the Midwest at 2 p.m., Chicago was partly sunny, and 74. Indianapolis was cloudy, and 72. St. Louis was partly sunny, and 81. Kansas City was sunny, and 83. Des Moines was partly sunny, and 82. Milwaukee was cloudy, and 72. And now a discussion of hazardous weather conditions for the following counties in Illinois: Champaign, Coles, DeWitt, Douglas, Edgar, Moultrie, Piatt, and Vermilion. This hazardous weather outlook is for Central Illinois, East Central Illinois, Southeast Illinois, and West Central Illinois. For tonight, no hazardous weather is expected at this time. For Monday through Saturday, a cold front will trigger showers and thunderstorms Wednesday night into Friday. A few of the storms may be capable of gusty winds and heavy downpours. Stay tuned to later forecasts for additional details. Spotter information statement: spotter activation is not anticipated tonight. The time is currently 2:09 p.m. Central Daylight Time. 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Now for the official National Weather Service forecast for Champaign, Urbana, and surrounding areas of East Central Illinois. Rest of today, partly sunny. Near steady temperature in the upper 70s. North winds around 15 miles an hour with gusts up to 25 miles an hour. Tonight, mostly clear until midnight, then becoming partly cloudy. Lows in the lower 60s. North winds 10 to 15 miles an hour, diminishing to around 5 miles an hour after midnight. Monday, mostly sunny. Highs in the lower 80s. Northeast winds around 5 miles an hour. Monday night, mostly clear. Lows around 60. East winds around 5 miles an hour. Tuesday, sunny. Highs in the lower 80s. Southeast winds around 5 miles an hour. Tuesday night and Wednesday, mostly clear. Lows in the lower 60s. Highs in the lower 80s. Wednesday night, partly cloudy until midnight, then becoming mostly cloudy. A chance of thunderstorms. A chance of showers. Lows in the mid-60s. Chance of rain 50%. Thursday, partly sunny with a chance of showers. A chance of thunderstorms in the afternoon. Highs in the lower 80s. Chance of rain 50%. Thursday night, mostly cloudy. A chance of showers until midnight. Lows in the mid-60s. Chance of rain 50%. Friday, partly sunny. A chance of showers in the afternoon. Highs in the lower 80s. Chance of rain 30%. Friday night, partly cloudy. A chance of showers after midnight. Lows in the mid-60s. Chance of rain 30%. Saturday, partly sunny. A chance of showers and thunderstorms in the afternoon. Highs in the mid-80s. Chance of rain 30%. Again, the forecast for Champaign, Urbana, and surrounding areas of East Central Illinois for the rest of today, partly sunny. Near steady temperature in the upper 70s. North winds around 15 miles an hour with gusts up to 25 miles an hour. At 2 p.m. at the Champaign Airport, skies were partly sunny. The temperature was 78 degrees, the dew point was 67, and the relative humidity was 68%. The heat index was 80. The wind was north at 17 miles an hour, gusting to 26. The pressure was 29.84 inches and steady. Elsewhere around the area, it was mostly sunny, with a temperature of 80 at Mattoon and 79 at Decatur. It was partly sunny, with a temperature of 74 at Peoria, 79.

at Paris, 76 at Terre Haute, and 78 at Springfield. At Bloomington, it was cloudy, with a temperature of 79. And once again at 2 p.m. at the Champaign Airport, under partly sunny skies, the temperature was 78, and the heat index was 80. Looking elsewhere around the Midwest at 2 p.m., Chicago was partly sunny, and 74. Indianapolis was cloudy, and 72. St. Louis was partly sunny, and 81. Kansas City was sunny, and 83. Des Moines was partly sunny, and 82. Milwaukee was cloudy, and 72. And now a discussion of hazardous weather conditions for the following counties in Illinois: Champaign, Coles, DeWitt, Douglas, Edgar, Moultrie, Piatt, and Vermilion. This hazardous weather outlook is for Central Illinois, East Central Illinois, Southeast Illinois, and West Central Illinois. For tonight, no hazardous weather is expected at this time. For Monday through Saturday, a cold front will trigger showers and thunderstorms Wednesday night into Friday. A few of the storms may be capable of gusty winds and heavy downpours. Stay tuned to later forecasts for additional details. Spotter information statement: spotter activation is not anticipated tonight. The time is currently 2:14 p.m. Central Daylight Time. 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Now for the official National Weather Service forecast for Champaign, Urbana, and surrounding areas of East Central Illinois. Rest of today, partly sunny. Near steady temperature in the upper 70s. North winds around 15 miles an hour with gusts up to 25 miles an hour. Tonight, mostly clear until midnight, then becoming partly cloudy. Lows in the lower 60s. North winds 10 to 15 miles an hour, diminishing to around 5 miles an hour after midnight. Monday, mostly sunny. Highs in the lower 80s. Northeast winds around 5 miles an hour. Monday night, mostly clear. Lows around 60. East winds around 5 miles an hour. Tuesday, sunny. Highs in the lower 80s. Southeast winds around 5 miles an hour. Tuesday night and Wednesday, mostly clear. Lows in the lower 60s. Highs in the lower 80s. Wednesday night, partly cloudy until midnight, then becoming mostly cloudy. A chance of thunderstorms. A chance of showers. Lows in the mid-60s. Chance of rain 50%. Thursday, partly sunny with a chance of showers. A chance of thunderstorms in the afternoon. Highs in the lower 80s. Chance of rain 50%. Thursday night, mostly cloudy. A chance of showers until midnight. Lows in the mid-60s. Chance of rain 50%. Friday, partly sunny. A chance of showers in the afternoon. Highs in the lower 80s. Chance of rain 30%. Friday night, partly cloudy. A chance of showers after midnight. Lows in the mid-60s. Chance of rain 30%. Saturday, partly sunny. A chance of showers and thunderstorms in the afternoon. Highs in the mid-80s. Chance of rain 30%. Again, the forecast for Champaign, Urbana, and surrounding areas of East Central Illinois for the rest of today, partly sunny. Near steady temperature in the upper 70s. North winds around 15 miles an hour with gusts up to 25 miles an hour. At 2 p.m. at the Champaign Airport, skies were partly sunny. The temperature was 78 degrees, the dew point was 67, and the relative humidity was 68%. The heat index was 80. The wind was north at 17 miles an hour, gusting to 26. The pressure was 29.84 inches and steady. Elsewhere around the area, it was mostly sunny, with a temperature of 80 at Mattoon and 79 at Decatur. It was partly sunny, with a temperature of 74 at Peoria, 79 at Paris, 76 at Terre Haute, and 78 at Springfield. At Bloomington, it was cloudy, with a temperature of 79. And once again at 2 p.m. at the Champaign Airport, under partly sunny skies, the temperature was 78, and the heat index was 80. Looking elsewhere around the Midwest at 2 p.m., Chicago was partly sunny, and 74. Indianapolis was cloudy, and 72. St. Louis was partly sunny, and 81. Kansas.
City was sunny and 83. Des Moines was partly sunny and 82. Milwaukee was cloudy and 72. And now a discussion of hazardous weather conditions for the following counties in Illinois: Champaign, Coles, DeWitt, Douglas, Edgar, Moultrie, Piatt, and Vermilion. This hazardous weather outlook is for Central Illinois, East Central Illinois, Southeast Illinois, and West Central Illinois. For tonight, no hazardous weather is expected at this time. For Monday through Saturday, a cold front will trigger showers and thunderstorms Wednesday night into Friday. A few of the storms may be capable of gusty winds and heavy downpours. Stay tuned to later forecasts for additional details. Spotter information statement: spotter activation is not anticipated tonight. The time is currently 2:18 p.m. Central Daylight Time. 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Now for the official National Weather Service forecast for Champaign, Urbana, and surrounding areas of East Central Illinois. Rest of today, partly sunny. Near steady temperature in the upper 70s. North winds around 15 miles an hour with gusts up to 25 miles an hour. Tonight, mostly clear until midnight, then becoming partly cloudy. Lows in the lower 60s. North winds 10 to 15 miles an hour, diminishing to around 5 miles an hour after midnight. Monday, mostly sunny. Highs in the lower 80s. Northeast winds around 5 miles an hour. Monday night, mostly clear. Lows around 60. East winds around 5 miles an hour. Tuesday, sunny. Highs in the lower 80s. Southeast winds around 5 miles an hour. Tuesday night and Wednesday, mostly clear. Lows in the lower 60s. Highs in the lower 80s. Wednesday night, partly cloudy until midnight, then becoming mostly cloudy. A chance of thunderstorms. A chance of showers. Lows in the mid-60s. Chance of rain 50%. Thursday, partly sunny with a chance of showers. A chance of thunderstorms in the afternoon. Highs in the lower 80s. Chance of rain 50%. Thursday night, mostly cloudy. A chance of showers until midnight. Lows in the mid-60s. Chance of rain 50%. Friday, partly sunny. A chance of showers in the afternoon. Highs in the lower 80s. Chance of rain 30%. Friday night, partly cloudy. A chance of showers after midnight. Lows in the mid-60s. Chance of rain 30%. Saturday, partly sunny. A chance of showers and thunderstorms in the afternoon. Highs in the mid-80s. Chance of rain 30%. Again, the forecast for Champaign, Urbana, and surrounding areas of East Central Illinois for the rest of today: partly sunny. Near steady temperature in the upper 70s. North winds around 15 miles an hour with gusts up to 25 miles an hour. At 2 p.m. at the Champaign Airport, skies were partly sunny. The temperature was 78 degrees, the dew point was 67, and the relative humidity was 68%. The heat index was 80. The wind was north at 17 miles an hour, gusting to 26. The pressure was 29.84 inches and steady. Elsewhere around the area, it was mostly sunny, with a temperature of 80 at Mattoon and 79 at Decatur. It was partly sunny, with a temperature of 74 at Peoria, 79 at Paris, 76 at Terre Haute, and 78 at Springfield. At Bloomington, it was cloudy, with a temperature of 79. And once again at 2 p.m. at the Champaign Airport, under partly sunny skies, the temperature was 78, and the heat index was 80. At 2 p.m. at the Champaign Airport, skies were partly sunny. The temperature was 78 degrees, the dew point was 67, and the relative humidity was 68%. The heat index was 80. The wind was north at 17 miles an hour, gusting to 26. The pressure was 29.84 inches and steady. Elsewhere around the area, it was mostly sunny, with a temperature of 80 at Mattoon and 79 at Decatur. It was partly sunny, with a temperature of 74 at Peoria, 79 at Paris, 76 at Terre Haute, and 78 at Springfield. At Bloomington, it was cloudy, with a temperature of 79. And once again at 2 p.m. at the Champaign Airport,
Under partly sunny skies, the temperature was 78, and the heat index was 80. Looking elsewhere around the Midwest at 2 p.m., Chicago was partly sunny, and 74. Indianapolis was cloudy, and 72. St. Louis was partly sunny, and 81. Kansas City was sunny, and 83. Des Moines was partly sunny, and 82. Milwaukee was cloudy, and 72. And now a discussion of hazardous weather conditions for the following counties in Illinois: Champaign, Coles, DeWitt, Douglas, Edgar, Moultrie, Piatt, and Vermilion. This hazardous weather outlook is for Central Illinois, East Central Illinois, Southeast Illinois, and West Central Illinois. For tonight, no hazardous weather is expected at this time. For Monday through Saturday, a cold front will trigger showers and thunderstorms Wednesday night into Friday. A few of the storms may be capable of gusty winds and heavy downpours. Stay tuned to later forecasts for additional details. Spotter information statement: spotter activation is not anticipated tonight. The time is currently 2:23 p.m. Central Daylight Time. 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Now for the official National Weather Service forecast for Champaign, Urbana, and surrounding areas of East Central Illinois. Rest of today, partly sunny. Near steady temperature in the upper 70s. North winds around 15 miles an hour with gusts up to 25 miles an hour. Tonight, mostly clear until midnight, then becoming partly cloudy. Lows in the lower 60s. North winds 10 to 15 miles an hour, diminishing to around 5 miles an hour after midnight. Monday, mostly sunny. Highs in the lower 80s. Northeast winds around 5 miles an hour. Monday night, mostly clear. Lows around 60. East winds around 5 miles an hour. Tuesday, sunny. Highs in the lower 80s. Southeast winds around 5 miles an hour. Tuesday night and Wednesday, mostly clear. Lows in the lower 60s. Highs in the lower 80s. Wednesday night, partly cloudy until midnight, then becoming mostly cloudy. A chance of thunderstorms. A chance of showers. Lows in the mid-60s. Chance of rain 50%. Thursday, partly sunny with a chance of showers. A chance of thunderstorms in the afternoon. Highs in the lower 80s. Chance of rain 50%. Thursday night, mostly cloudy. A chance of showers until midnight. Lows in the mid-60s. Chance of rain 50%. Friday, partly sunny. A chance of showers in the afternoon. Highs in the lower 80s. Chance of rain 30%. Friday night, partly cloudy. A chance of showers after midnight. Lows in the mid-60s. Chance of rain 30%. Saturday, partly sunny. A chance of showers and thunderstorms in the afternoon. Highs in the mid-80s. Chance of rain 30%. Again, the forecast for Champaign, Urbana, and surrounding areas of East Central Illinois for the rest of today: partly sunny. Near steady temperature in the upper 70s. North winds around 15 miles an hour with gusts up to 25 miles an hour. At 2 p.m. at the Champaign Airport, skies were partly sunny. The temperature was 78 degrees, the dew point was 67, and the relative humidity was 68%. The heat index was 80. The wind was north at 17 miles an hour, gusting to 26. The pressure was 29.84 inches and steady. Elsewhere around the area, it was mostly sunny, with a temperature of 80 at Mattoon and 79 at Decatur. It was partly sunny, with a temperature of 74 at Peoria, 79 at Paris, 76 at Terre Haute, and 78 at Springfield. At Bloomington, it was cloudy, with a temperature of 79. And once again at 2 p.m. at the Champaign Airport, under partly sunny skies, the temperature was 78, and the heat index was 80. Looking elsewhere around the Midwest at 2 p.m., Chicago was partly sunny, and 74. Indianapolis was cloudy, and 72. St. Louis was partly sunny, and 80. Kansas City was sunny, and 83. Des Moines was partly sunny, and 82. Milwaukee was cloudy, and 72. And now a discussion of hazardous weather conditions.

for the following counties in Illinois: Champaign, Coles, DeWitt, Douglas, Edgar, Moultrie, Piatt, and Vermilion. This hazardous weather outlook is for Central Illinois, East Central Illinois, Southeast Illinois, and West Central Illinois. For tonight, no hazardous weather is expected at this time. For Monday through Saturday, a cold front will trigger showers and thunderstorms Wednesday night into Friday. A few of the storms may be capable of gusty winds and heavy downpours. Stay tuned to later forecasts for additional details. Spotter information statement: spotter activation is not anticipated tonight. The time is currently 2:28 p.m. Central Daylight Time. 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Now for the official National Weather Service forecast for Champaign, Urbana, and surrounding areas of East Central Illinois. Rest of today, partly sunny. Near steady temperature in the upper 70s. North winds around 15 miles an hour with gusts up to 25 miles an hour. Tonight, mostly clear until midnight, then becoming partly cloudy. Lows in the lower 60s. North winds 10 to 15 miles an hour, diminishing to around 5 miles an hour after midnight. Monday, mostly sunny. Highs in the lower 80s. Northeast winds around 5 miles an hour. Monday night, mostly clear. Lows around 60. East winds around 5 miles an hour. Tuesday, sunny. Highs in the lower 80s. Southeast winds around 5 miles an hour. Tuesday night and Wednesday, mostly clear. Lows in the lower 60s. Highs in the lower 80s. Wednesday night, partly cloudy until midnight, then becoming mostly cloudy. A chance of thunderstorms. A chance of showers. Lows in the mid-60s. Chance of rain 50%. Thursday, partly sunny with a chance of showers. A chance of thunderstorms in the afternoon. Highs in the lower 80s. Chance of rain 50%. Thursday night, mostly cloudy. A chance of showers until midnight. Lows in the mid-60s. Chance of rain 50%. Friday, partly sunny. A chance of showers in the afternoon. Highs in the lower 80s. Chance of rain 30%. Friday night, partly cloudy. A chance of showers after midnight. Lows in the mid-60s. Chance of rain 30%. Saturday, partly sunny. A chance of showers and thunderstorms in the afternoon. Highs in the mid-80s. Chance of rain 30%. Again, the forecast for Champaign, Urbana, and surrounding areas of East Central Illinois for the rest of today: partly sunny. Near steady temperature in the upper 70s. North winds around 15 miles an hour with gusts up to 25 miles an hour. At 2 p.m. at the Champaign Airport, skies were partly sunny. The temperature was 78 degrees, the dew point was 67, and the relative humidity was 68%. The heat index was 80. The wind was north at 17 miles an hour, gusting to 26. The pressure was 29.84 inches and steady. Elsewhere around the area, it was mostly sunny, with a temperature of 80 at Mattoon and 79 at Decatur. It was partly sunny, with a temperature of 74 at Peoria, 79 at Paris, 76 at Terre Haute, and 78 at Springfield. At Bloomington, it was cloudy, with a temperature of 79. And once again at 2 p.m. at the Champaign Airport, under partly sunny skies, the temperature was 78, and the heat index was 80. Looking elsewhere around the Midwest at 2 p.m., Chicago was partly sunny, and 74. Indianapolis was cloudy, and 72. St. Louis was partly sunny, and 80. Kansas City was sunny, and 83. Des Moines was partly sunny, and 82. Milwaukee was cloudy, and 72. And now a discussion of hazardous weather conditions for the following counties in Illinois: Champaign, Coles, DeWitt, Douglas, Edgar, Moultrie, Piatt, and Vermilion. This hazardous weather outlook is for Central Illinois, East Central Illinois, Southeast Illinois, and West Central Illinois. For tonight, no hazardous weather is expected at this time. For Monday through Saturday, a cold front will trigger showers and thunderstorms Wednesday night into Friday. A few of the storms may be capable of gusty winds and heavy downpours. Stay tuned to later

best for Champaign, Urbana, and surrounding areas of East Central Illinois. Rest of today, partly sunny. Near steady temperature in the upper 70s. North winds around 15 miles an hour with gusts up to 25 miles an hour. Tonight, mostly clear until midnight, then becoming partly cloudy. Lows in the lower 60s. North winds 10 to 15 miles an hour, diminishing to around 5 miles an hour after midnight. Monday, mostly sunny. Highs in the lower 80s. Northeast winds around 5 miles an hour. Monday night, mostly clear. Lows around 60. East winds around 5 miles an hour. Tuesday, sunny. Highs in the lower 80s. Southeast winds around 5 miles an hour. Tuesday night and Wednesday, mostly clear. Lows in the lower 60s. Highs in the lower 80s. Wednesday night, partly cloudy until midnight, then becoming mostly cloudy. A chance of thunderstorms. A chance of showers. Lows in the mid-60s. Chance of rain 50%. Thursday, partly sunny with a chance of showers. A chance of thunderstorms in the afternoon. Highs in the lower 80s. Chance of rain 50%. Thursday night, mostly cloudy. A chance of showers until midnight. Lows in the mid-60s. Chance of rain 50%. Friday, partly sunny. A chance of showers in the afternoon. Highs in the lower 80s. Chance of rain 30%. Friday night, partly cloudy. A chance of showers after midnight. Lows in the mid-60s. Chance of rain 30%. Saturday, partly sunny. A chance of showers and thunderstorms in the afternoon. Highs in the mid-80s. Chance of rain 30%. Again, the forecast for Champaign, Urbana, and surrounding areas of East Central Illinois for the rest of today, partly sunny. Near steady temperature in the upper 70s. North winds around 15 miles an hour with gusts up to 25 miles an hour. At 2 p.m. at the Champaign Airport, skies were partly sunny. The temperature was 78 degrees, the dew point was 67, and the relative humidity was 68%. The heat index was 80. The wind was north at 17 miles an hour, gusting to 26. The pressure was 29.84 inches and steady. Elsewhere around the area, it was mostly sunny, with a temperature of 80 at Mattoon and 79 at Decatur. It was partly sunny, with a temperature of 74 at Peoria, 79 at Paris, 76 at Terre Haute, and 78 at Springfield. At Bloomington, it was cloudy, with a temperature of 79. And once again at 2 p.m. at the Champaign Airport, under partly sunny skies, the temperature was 78, and the heat index was 80. Looking elsewhere around the Midwest at 2 p.m., Chicago was partly sunny, and 74. Indianapolis was cloudy, and 72. St. Louis was partly sunny, and 80. Kansas City was sunny, and 83. Des Moines was partly sunny, and 82. Milwaukee was cloudy, and 72. And now a discussion of hazardous weather conditions for the following counties in Illinois: Champaign, Coles, DeWitt, Douglas, Edgar, Moultrie, Piatt, and Vermilion. This hazardous weather outlook is for Central Illinois, East Central Illinois, Southeast Illinois, and West Central Illinois. For tonight, no hazardous weather is expected at this time. For Monday through Saturday, a cold front will trigger showers and thunderstorms Wednesday night into Friday. A few of the storms may be capable of gusty winds and heavy downpours. Stay tuned to later forecasts for additional details. Spotter information statement: spotter activation is not anticipated tonight. The time is currently 2:37 p.m. Central Daylight Time. 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Now for the official National Weather Service forecast for Champaign, Urbana, and surrounding areas of East Central Illinois. Rest of today, partly sunny. Near steady temperature in the upper 70s. North winds around 15 miles an hour with gusts up to 25 miles an hour. Tonight, mostly clear until midnight, then becoming partly cloudy. Lows in the lower 60s. North winds 10 to 15 miles an hour, diminishing to around 5 miles an hour after midnight. Monday, mostly sunny. Highs in the lower 80s.

Near steady temperature in the upper 70s. North winds around 15 miles an hour with gusts up to 25 miles an hour. At 2 p.m. at the Champaign Airport, skies were partly sunny. The temperature was 78 degrees, the dew point was 67, and the relative humidity was 68%. The heat index was 80. The wind was north at 17 miles an hour, gusting to 26. The pressure was 29.84 inches and steady. Elsewhere around the area, it was mostly sunny, with a temperature of 80 at Mattoon and 79 at Decatur. It was partly sunny, with a temperature of 74 at Peoria, 79 at Paris, 76 at Terre Haute, and 78 at Springfield. At Bloomington, it was cloudy, with a temperature of 79. And once again at 2 p.m. at the Champaign Airport, under partly sunny skies, the temperature was 78, and the heat index was 80. Looking elsewhere around the Midwest at 2 p.m., Chicago was partly sunny, and 74. Indianapolis was cloudy, and 72. St. Louis was partly sunny, and 80. Kansas City was sunny, and 83. Des Moines was partly sunny, and 82. Milwaukee was cloudy, and 72. And now a discussion of hazardous weather conditions for the following counties in Illinois: Champaign, Coles, DeWitt, Douglas, Edgar, Moultrie, Piatt, and Vermilion. This hazardous weather outlook is for Central Illinois, East Central Illinois, Southeast Illinois, and West Central Illinois. For tonight, no hazardous weather is expected at this time. For Monday through Saturday, a cold front will trigger showers and thunderstorms Wednesday night into Friday. A few of the storms may be capable of gusty winds and heavy downpours. Stay tuned to later forecasts for additional details. Spotter information statement: spotter activation is not anticipated tonight. The time is currently 2:55 p.m. Central Daylight Time. 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Now for the official National Weather Service forecast for Champaign, Urbana, and surrounding areas of East Central Illinois. Rest of today, partly sunny. Near steady temperature in the upper 70s. North winds around 15 miles an hour with gusts up to 25 miles an hour. Tonight, mostly clear until midnight, then becoming partly cloudy. Lows in the lower 60s. North winds 10 to 15 miles an hour, diminishing to around 5 miles an hour after midnight. Monday, mostly sunny. Highs in the lower 80s. Northeast winds around 5 miles an hour. Monday night, mostly clear. Lows around 60. East winds around 5 miles an hour. Tuesday, sunny. Highs in the lower 80s. Southeast winds around 5 miles an hour. Tuesday night and Wednesday, mostly clear. Lows in the lower 60s. Highs in the lower 80s. Wednesday night, partly cloudy until midnight, then becoming mostly cloudy. A chance of thunderstorms. A chance of showers. Lows in the mid-60s. Chance of rain 50%. Thursday, partly sunny with a chance of showers. A chance of thunderstorms in the afternoon. Highs in the lower 80s. Chance of rain 50%. Thursday night, mostly cloudy. A chance of showers until midnight. Lows in the mid-60s. Chance of rain 50%. Friday, partly sunny. A chance of showers in the afternoon. Highs in the lower 80s. Chance of rain 30%. Friday night, partly cloudy. A chance of showers after midnight. Lows in the mid-60s. Chance of rain 30%. Saturday, partly sunny. A chance of showers and thunderstorms in the afternoon. Highs in the mid-80s. Chance of rain 30%. Again, the forecast for Champaign, Urbana, and surrounding areas of East Central Illinois for the rest of today: partly sunny. Near steady temperature in the upper 70s. North winds around 15 miles an hour with gusts up to 25 miles an hour. At 2 p.m. at the Champaign Airport, skies were partly sunny. The temperature was 78 degrees, the dew point was 67, and the relative humidity was 68%. The heat index was 80. The wind was north at 17 miles an hour, gusting to 26. The pressure was 29.84 inches and steady. Elsewhere around the area,

It was mostly sunny, with a temperature of 80 at Mattoon and 79 at Decatur. It was partly sunny, with a temperature of 74 at Peoria, 79 at Paris, 76 at Terre Haute, and 78 at Springfield. At Bloomington, it was cloudy, with a temperature of 79. And once again at 2 p.m. at the Champaign Airport, under partly sunny skies, the temperature was 78, and the heat index was 80. Looking elsewhere around the Midwest at 2 p.m., Chicago was partly sunny, and 74. Indianapolis was cloudy, and 72. St. Louis was partly sunny, and 80. Kansas City was sunny, and 83. Des Moines was partly sunny, and 82. Milwaukee was cloudy, and 72. And now a discussion of hazardous weather conditions for the following counties in Illinois: Champaign, Coles, DeWitt, Douglas, Edgar, Moultrie, Piatt, and Vermilion. This hazardous weather outlook is for Central Illinois, East Central Illinois, Southeast Illinois, and West Central Illinois. For tonight, no hazardous weather is expected at this time. For Monday through Saturday, a cold front will trigger showers and thunderstorms Wednesday night into Friday. A few of the storms may be capable of gusty winds and heavy downpours. Stay tuned to later forecasts for additional details. Spotter information statement: spotter activation is not anticipated tonight. The time is currently 2:59 p.m. Central Daylight Time. 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Now for the official National Weather Service forecast for Champaign, Urbana, and surrounding areas of East Central Illinois. Rest of today, partly sunny. Near steady temperature in the upper 70s. North winds around 15 miles an hour with gusts up to 25 miles an hour. Tonight, mostly clear until midnight, then becoming partly cloudy. Lows in the lower 60s. North winds 10 to 15 miles an hour, diminishing to around 5 miles an hour after midnight. Monday, mostly sunny. Highs in the lower 80s. Northeast winds around 5 miles an hour. Monday night, mostly clear. Lows around 60. East winds around 5 miles an hour. Tuesday, sunny. Highs in the lower 80s. Southeast winds around 5 miles an hour. Tuesday night and Wednesday, mostly clear. Lows in the lower 60s. Highs in the lower 80s. Wednesday night, partly cloudy until midnight, then becoming mostly cloudy. A chance of thunderstorms. A chance of showers. Lows in the mid-60s. Chance of rain 50%. Thursday, partly sunny with a chance of showers. A chance of thunderstorms in the afternoon. Highs in the lower 80s. Chance of rain 50%. Thursday night, mostly cloudy. A chance of showers until midnight. Lows in the mid-60s. Chance of rain 50%. Friday, partly sunny. A chance of showers in the afternoon. Highs in the lower 80s. Chance of rain 30%. Friday night, partly cloudy. A chance of showers after midnight. Lows in the mid-60s. Chance of rain 30%. Saturday, partly sunny. A chance of showers and thunderstorms in the afternoon. Highs in the mid-80s. Chance of rain 30%. Again, the forecast for Champaign, Urbana, and surrounding areas of East Central Illinois for the rest of today, partly sunny. Near steady temperature in the upper 70s. North winds around 15 miles an hour with gusts up to 25 miles an hour. And now a discussion of hazardous weather conditions for the following counties in Illinois: Champaign, Coles, DeWitt, Douglas, Edgar, Moultrie, Piatt, and Vermilion. This hazardous weather outlook is for Central Illinois, East Central Illinois, Southeast Illinois, and West Central Illinois. For tonight, no hazardous weather is expected at this time. For Monday through Saturday, a cold front will trigger showers and thunderstorms Wednesday night into Friday. A few of the storms may be capable of gusty winds and heavy downpours. Stay tuned to later forecasts for additional details. Spotter information statement: spotter activation is not anticipated tonight. The time is currently 3:03 p.m. Central Daylight Time. 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
now for the official National Weather Service forecast for Champaign, Urbana, and surrounding areas of East Central Illinois. Rest of today, partly sunny. Near steady temperature in the upper 70s. North winds around 15 miles an hour with gusts up to 25 miles an hour. Tonight, mostly clear until midnight, then becoming partly cloudy. Lows in the lower 60s. North winds 10 to 15 miles an hour, diminishing to around 5 miles an hour after midnight. Monday, mostly sunny. Highs in the lower 80s. Northeast winds around 5 miles an hour. Monday night, mostly clear. Lows around 60. East winds around 5 miles an hour. Tuesday, sunny. Highs in the lower 80s. Southeast winds around 5 miles an hour. Tuesday night and Wednesday, mostly clear. Lows in the lower 60s. Highs in the lower 80s. Wednesday night, partly cloudy until midnight, then becoming mostly cloudy. A chance of thunderstorms. A chance of showers. Lows in the mid-60s. Chance of rain 50%. Thursday, partly sunny with a chance of showers. A chance of thunderstorms in the afternoon. Highs in the lower 80s. Chance of rain 50%. Thursday night, mostly cloudy. A chance of showers until midnight. Lows in the mid-60s. Chance of rain 50%. Friday, partly sunny. A chance of showers in the afternoon. Highs in the lower 80s. Chance of rain 30%. Friday night, partly cloudy. A chance of showers after midnight. Lows in the mid-60s. Chance of rain 30%. Saturday, partly sunny. A chance of showers and thunderstorms in the afternoon. Highs in the mid-80s. Chance of rain 30%. Again, the forecast for Champaign, Urbana, and surrounding areas of East Central Illinois for the rest of today, partly sunny. Near steady temperature in the upper 70s. North winds around 15 miles an hour with gusts up to 25 miles an hour. At 3 p.m. at the Champaign Airport, skies were mostly sunny. The temperature was 80 degrees, the dew point was 67, and the relative humidity was 64%. The heat index was 82. The wind was north at 15 miles an hour, gusting to 24. The pressure was 29.84 inches and steady. Elsewhere around the area, it was mostly sunny, with a temperature of 77 at Peoria, 80 at Paris, and 80 at Decatur. It was partly sunny, with a temperature of 79 at Bloomington, 79 at Mattoon, and 78 at Springfield. At Terre Haute, it was cloudy, with a temperature of 77. And once again at 3 p.m. at the Champaign Airport, under mostly sunny skies, the temperature was 80, and the heat index was 82. 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Programming originates from NOAA's National Weather Service office in Lincoln, and transmits from the WCIA television tower near Seymour. The station serves the following counties: Champaign, DeWitt, Coles, Douglas, Edgar, Ford, Moultrie, Piatt, and Vermilion. 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And now a discussion of hazardous weather conditions for the following counties in Illinois: Champaign, Coles, DeWitt, Douglas, Edgar, Moultrie, Piatt, and Vermilion. This hazardous weather outlook is for Central Illinois, East Central Illinois, Southeast Illinois, and West Central Illinois. For tonight, no hazardous weather is expected at this time. For Monday through Saturday, a cold front will trigger showers and thunderstorms Wednesday night into Friday. A few of the storms may be capable of gusty winds and heavy downpours. Stay tuned to later forecasts for additional details. Spotter information statement. Spotter activation is not anticipated tonight. The time is currently 3:07 p.m. Central Daylight Time. 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Now for the official National Weather Service forecast for Champaign, Urbana, and surrounding areas of East Central Illinois. Rest of today, partly sunny. Near steady temperature in the upper 70s. North winds around 15 miles an hour with gusts up to 25 miles an hour. Tonight, mostly clear.

until midnight, then becoming partly cloudy. Lows in the lower 60s. North winds 10 to 15 miles an hour, diminishing to around 5 miles an hour after midnight. Monday, mostly sunny. Highs in the lower 80s. Northeast winds around 5 miles an hour. Monday night, mostly clear. Lows around 60. East winds around 5 miles an hour. Tuesday, sunny. Highs in the lower 80s. Southeast winds around 5 miles an hour. Tuesday night and Wednesday, mostly clear. Lows in the lower 60s. Highs in the lower 80s. Wednesday night, partly cloudy until midnight, then becoming mostly cloudy. A chance of thunderstorms. A chance of showers. Lows in the mid-60s. Chance of rain 50%. Thursday, partly sunny with a chance of showers. A chance of thunderstorms in the afternoon. Highs in the lower 80s. Chance of rain 50%. Thursday night, mostly cloudy. A chance of showers until midnight. Lows in the mid-60s. Chance of rain 50%. Friday, partly sunny. A chance of showers in the afternoon. Highs in the lower 80s. Chance of rain 30%. Friday night, partly cloudy. A chance of showers after midnight. Lows in the mid-60s. Chance of rain 30%. Saturday, partly sunny. A chance of showers and thunderstorms in the afternoon. Highs in the mid-80s. Chance of rain 30%. Again, the forecast for Champaign, Urbana and surrounding areas of East Central Illinois for the rest of today, partly sunny. Near steady temperature in the upper 70s. North winds around 15 miles an hour with gusts up to 25 miles an hour. At 3 p.m. at the Champaign Airport, skies were mostly sunny. The temperature was 80 degrees, the dew point was 67, and the relative humidity was 64%. The heat index was 82. The wind was north at 15 miles an hour, gusting to 24. The pressure was 29.84 inches and steady. Elsewhere around the area, it was mostly sunny, with a temperature of 77 at Peoria, 80 at Paris, and 80 at Decatur. It was partly sunny, with a temperature of 79 at Bloomington, 79 at Mattoon, and 78 at Springfield. At Terre Haute, it was cloudy, with a temperature of 77. And once again at 3 p.m. at the Champaign Airport, under mostly sunny skies, the temperature was 80, and the heat index was 82. Looking elsewhere around the Midwest at 3 p.m., Chicago was partly sunny, and 75. Indianapolis was cloudy, and 73. St. Louis was partly sunny, and 81. Kansas City was mostly sunny, and 84. Des Moines was partly sunny, and 81. Milwaukee was mostly sunny, and 73. And now a discussion of hazardous weather conditions for the following counties in Illinois: Champaign, Coles, DeWitt, Douglas, Edgar, Moultrie, Piatt, and Vermilion. This hazardous weather outlook is for Central Illinois, East Central Illinois, Southeast Illinois, and West Central Illinois. For tonight, no hazardous weather is expected at this time. For Monday through Saturday, a cold front will trigger showers and thunderstorms Wednesday night into Friday. A few of the storms may be capable of gusty winds and heavy downpours. Stay tuned to later forecasts for additional details. Spotter information statement, spotter activation is not anticipated tonight. The time is currently 3:12 p.m. Central Daylight Time. 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Now for the official National Weather Service forecast for Champaign, Urbana and surrounding areas of East Central Illinois. Rest of today, partly sunny. Near steady temperature in the upper 70s. North winds around 15 miles an hour with gusts up to 25 miles an hour. Tonight, mostly clear until midnight, then becoming partly cloudy. Lows in the lower 60s. North winds 10 to 15 miles an hour, diminishing to around 5 miles an hour after midnight. Monday, mostly sunny. Highs in the lower 80s. Northeast winds around 5 miles an hour. Monday night, mostly clear. Lows around 60. East winds around 5 miles an hour. Tuesday, sunny. Highs in the lower 80s. Southeast winds

around 5 miles an hour. Tuesday night and Wednesday, mostly clear. Lows in the lower 60s. Highs in the lower 80s. Wednesday night, partly cloudy until midnight, then becoming mostly cloudy. A chance of thunderstorms. A chance of showers. Lows in the mid-60s. Chance of rain 50%. Thursday, partly sunny with a chance of showers. A chance of thunderstorms in the afternoon. Highs in the lower 80s. Chance of rain 50%. Thursday night, mostly cloudy. A chance of showers until midnight. Lows in the mid-60s. Chance of rain 50%. Friday, partly sunny. A chance of showers in the afternoon. Highs in the lower 80s. Chance of rain 30%. Friday night, partly cloudy. A chance of showers after midnight. Lows in the mid-60s. Chance of rain 30%. Saturday, partly sunny. A chance of showers and thunderstorms in the afternoon. Highs in the mid-80s. Chance of rain 30%. Again, the forecast for Champaign, Urbana and surrounding areas of East Central Illinois for the rest of today, partly sunny. Near steady temperature in the upper 70s. North winds around 15 miles an hour with gusts up to 25 miles an hour. At 3 p.m. at the Champaign Airport, skies were mostly sunny. The temperature was 80 degrees, the dew point was 67, and the relative humidity was 64%. The heat index was 82. The wind was north at 15 miles an hour, gusting to 24. The pressure was 29.84 inches and steady. Elsewhere around the area, it was mostly sunny, with a temperature of 77 at Peoria, 80 at Paris, and 80 at Decatur. It was partly sunny, with a temperature of 79 at Bloomington, 79 at Mattoon, and 78 at Springfield. At Terre Haute, it was cloudy, with a temperature of 77. And once again at 3 p.m. at the Champaign Airport, under mostly sunny skies, the temperature was 80, and the heat index was 82. Looking elsewhere around the Midwest at 3 p.m., Chicago was partly sunny, and 75. Indianapolis was cloudy, and 73. St. Louis was partly sunny, and 81. Kansas City was mostly sunny, and 84. Des Moines was partly sunny, and 81. Milwaukee was mostly sunny, and 73. And now a discussion of hazardous weather conditions for the following counties in Illinois: Champaign, Coles, DeWitt, Douglas, Edgar, Moultrie, Piatt, and Vermilion. This hazardous weather outlook is for Central Illinois, East Central Illinois, Southeast Illinois, and West Central Illinois. For tonight, no hazardous weather is expected at this time. For Monday through Saturday, a cold front will trigger showers and thunderstorms Wednesday night into Friday. A few of the storms may be capable of gusty winds and heavy downpours. Stay tuned to later forecasts for additional details. Spotter information statement: spotter activation is not anticipated tonight. The time is currently 3:17 p.m. Central Daylight Time. 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Now for the official National Weather Service forecast for Champaign, Urbana and surrounding areas of East Central Illinois. Rest of today, partly sunny. Near steady temperature in the upper 70s. North winds around 15 miles an hour with gusts up to 25 miles an hour. Tonight, mostly clear until midnight, then becoming partly cloudy. Lows in the lower 60s. North winds 10 to 15 miles an hour, diminishing to around 5 miles an hour after midnight. Monday, mostly sunny. Highs in the lower 80s. Northeast winds around 5 miles an hour. Monday night, mostly clear. Lows around 60. East winds around 5 miles an hour. Tuesday, sunny. Highs in the lower 80s. Southeast winds around 5 miles an hour. Tuesday night and Wednesday, mostly clear. Lows in the lower 60s. Highs in the lower 80s. Wednesday night, partly cloudy until midnight, then becoming mostly cloudy. A chance of thunderstorms. A chance of showers. Lows in the mid-60s. Chance of rain 50%. Thursday, partly sunny with a chance of showers. A chance of thunderstorms in the afternoon. Highs in the lower 80s.

chance of rain 50%. Thursday night, mostly cloudy. A chance of showers until midnight. Lows in the mid-60s. Chance of rain 50%. Friday, partly sunny. A chance of showers in the afternoon. Highs in the lower 80s. Chance of rain 30%. Friday night, partly cloudy. A chance of showers after midnight. Lows in the mid-60s. Chance of rain 30%. Saturday, partly sunny. A chance of showers and thunderstorms in the afternoon. Highs in the mid-80s. Chance of rain 30%. Again, the forecast for Champaign, Urbana and surrounding areas of East Central Illinois for the rest of today, partly sunny. Near steady temperature in the upper 70s. North winds around 15 miles an hour with gusts up to 25 miles an hour. At 3 p.m. at the Champaign Airport, skies were mostly sunny. The temperature was 80 degrees, the dew point was 67, and the relative humidity was 64%. The heat index was 82. The wind was north at 15 miles an hour, gusting to 24. The pressure was 29.84 inches and steady. Elsewhere around the area, it was mostly sunny, with a temperature of 77 at Peoria, 80 at Paris, and 80 at Decatur. It was partly sunny, with a temperature of 79 at Bloomington, 79 at Mattoon, and 78 at Springfield. At Terre Haute, it was cloudy, with a temperature of 77. And once again at 3 p.m. at the Champaign Airport, under mostly sunny skies, the temperature was 80, and the heat index was 82. Looking elsewhere around the Midwest at 3 p.m., Chicago was partly sunny, and 75. Indianapolis was cloudy, and 73. St. Louis was partly sunny, and 81. Kansas City was mostly sunny, and 84. Des Moines was partly sunny, and 81. Milwaukee was mostly sunny, and 73. And now a discussion of hazardous weather conditions for the following counties in Illinois: Champaign, Coles, DeWitt, Douglas, Edgar, Moultrie, Piatt, and Vermilion. This hazardous weather outlook is for Central Illinois, East Central Illinois, Southeast Illinois, and West Central Illinois. For tonight, no hazardous weather is expected at this time. For Monday through Saturday, a cold front will trigger showers and thunderstorms Wednesday night into Friday. A few of the storms may be capable of gusty winds and heavy downpours. Stay tuned to later forecasts for additional details. Spotter information statement. Spotter activation is not anticipated tonight. The time is currently 3:21 p.m. Central Daylight Time. 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Now for the official National Weather Service forecast for Champaign, Urbana and surrounding areas of East Central Illinois. Rest of today, partly sunny. Near steady temperature in the upper 70s. North winds around 15 miles an hour with gusts up to 25 miles an hour. Tonight, mostly clear until midnight, then becoming partly cloudy. Lows in the lower 60s. North winds 10 to 15 miles an hour, diminishing to around 5 miles an hour after midnight. Monday, mostly sunny. Highs in the lower 80s. Northeast winds around 5 miles an hour. Monday night, mostly clear. Lows around 60. East winds around 5 miles an hour. Tuesday, sunny. Highs in the lower 80s. Southeast winds around 5 miles an hour. Tuesday night and Wednesday, mostly clear. Lows in the lower 60s. Highs in the lower 80s. Wednesday night, partly cloudy until midnight, then becoming mostly cloudy. A chance of thunderstorms. A chance of showers. Lows in the mid-60s. Chance of rain 50%. Thursday, partly sunny with a chance of showers. A chance of thunderstorms in the afternoon. Highs in the lower 80s. Chance of rain 50%. Thursday night, mostly cloudy. A chance of showers until midnight. Lows in the mid-60s. Chance of rain 50%. Friday, partly sunny. A chance of showers in the afternoon. Highs in the lower 80s. Chance of rain 30%. Friday night, partly cloudy. A chance of showers after midnight. Lows in the mid-60s. Chance of rain 30%.

Saturday, partly sunny. A chance of showers and thunderstorms in the afternoon. Highs in the mid-80s. Chance of rain 30%. Again, the forecast for Champaign, Urbana and surrounding areas of east central Illinois for the rest of today, partly sunny. Near steady temperature in the upper 70s. North winds around 15 miles an hour with gusts up to 25 miles an hour. At 3 p.m. at the Champaign Airport, skies were mostly sunny. The temperature was 80 degrees, the dew point was 67, and the relative humidity was 64%. The heat index was 82. The wind was north at 15 miles an hour, gusting to 24. The pressure was 29.84 inches and steady. Elsewhere around the area, it was mostly sunny, with a temperature of 77 at Peoria, 80 at Paris, and 80 at Decatur. It was partly sunny, with a temperature of 79 at Bloomington, 79 at Mattoon, and 78 at Springfield. At Terre Haute, it was cloudy, with a temperature of 77. And once again at 3 p.m. at the Champaign Airport, under mostly sunny skies, the temperature was 80, and the heat index was 82. Looking elsewhere around the Midwest at 3 p.m., Chicago was partly sunny, and 75. Indianapolis was cloudy, and 73. St. Louis was partly sunny, and 81. Kansas City was mostly sunny, and 84. Des Moines was partly sunny, and 81. Milwaukee was mostly sunny, and 73. And now a discussion of hazardous weather conditions for the following counties in Illinois: Champaign, Coles, DeWitt, Douglas, Edgar, Moultrie, Piatt, and Vermilion. This hazardous weather outlook is for central Illinois, east central Illinois, southeast Illinois, and west central Illinois. For tonight, no hazardous weather is expected at this time. For Monday through Saturday, a cold front will trigger showers and thunderstorms Wednesday night into Friday. A few of the storms may be capable of gusty winds and heavy downpours. Stay tuned to later forecasts for additional details. Spotter information statement. Spotter activation is not anticipated tonight. The time is currently 3:26 p.m. Central Daylight Time. 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Now for the official National Weather Service forecast for Champaign, Urbana and surrounding areas of east central Illinois. Rest of today, partly sunny. Near steady temperature in the upper 70s. North winds around 15 miles an hour with gusts up to 25 miles an hour. Tonight, mostly clear until midnight, then becoming partly cloudy. Lows in the lower 60s. North winds 10 to 15 miles an hour, diminishing to around 5 miles an hour after midnight. Monday, mostly sunny. Highs in the lower 80s. Northeast winds around 5 miles an hour. Monday night, mostly clear. Lows around 60. East winds around 5 miles an hour. Tuesday, sunny. Highs in the lower 80s. Southeast winds around 5 miles an hour. Tuesday night and Wednesday, mostly clear. Lows in the lower 60s. Highs in the lower 80s. Wednesday night, partly cloudy until midnight, then becoming mostly cloudy. A chance of thunderstorms. A chance of showers. Lows in the mid-60s. Chance of rain 50%. Thursday, partly sunny with a chance of showers. A chance of thunderstorms in the afternoon. Highs in the lower 80s. Chance of rain 50%. Thursday night, mostly cloudy. A chance of showers until midnight. Lows in the mid-60s. Chance of rain 50%. Friday, partly sunny. A chance of showers in the afternoon. Highs in the lower 80s. Chance of rain 30%. Friday night, partly cloudy. A chance of showers after midnight. Lows in the mid-60s. Chance of rain 30%. Saturday, partly sunny. A chance of showers and thunderstorms in the afternoon. Highs in the mid-80s. Chance of rain 30%. Again, the forecast for Champaign, Urbana and surrounding areas of east central Illinois for the rest of today, partly sunny. Near steady temperature in the upper 70s. North winds around 15 miles an hour with gusts up to 25 miles an hour. At 3 p.m. at the Champaign Airport, skies were mostly sunny.
the temperature was 80 degrees, the dew point was 67, and the relative humidity was 64%. The heat index was 82. The wind was north at 15 miles an hour, gusting to 24. The pressure was 29.84 inches and steady. Elsewhere around the area, it was mostly sunny, with a temperature of 77 at Peoria, 80 at Paris, and 80 at Decatur. It was partly sunny, with a temperature of 79 at Bloomington, 79 at Mattoon, and 78 at Springfield. At Terre Haute, it was cloudy, with a temperature of 77. And once again at 3 p.m. at the Champaign Airport, under mostly sunny skies, the temperature was 80, and the heat index was 82. Looking elsewhere around the Midwest at 3 p.m., Chicago was partly sunny, and 75. Indianapolis was cloudy, and 73. St. Louis was partly sunny, and 81. Kansas City was mostly sunny, and 84. Des Moines was partly sunny, and 81. Milwaukee was mostly sunny, and 73. And now a discussion of hazardous weather conditions for the following counties in Illinois: Champaign, Coles, DeWitt, Douglas, Edgar, Moultrie, Piatt, and Vermilion. This hazardous weather outlook is for Central Illinois, East Central Illinois, Southeast Illinois, and West Central Illinois. For tonight, no hazardous weather is expected at this time. For Monday through Saturday, a cold front will trigger showers and thunderstorms Wednesday night into Friday. A few of the storms may be capable of gusty winds and heavy downpours. Stay tuned to later forecasts for additional details. Spotter information statement: spotter activation is not anticipated tonight. The time is currently 3:30 p.m. Central Daylight Time. 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Now for the official National Weather Service forecast for Champaign, Urbana, and surrounding areas of East Central Illinois. Rest of today, partly sunny. Near steady temperature in the upper 70s. North winds around 15 miles an hour with gusts up to 25 miles an hour. Tonight, mostly clear until midnight, then becoming partly cloudy. Lows in the lower 60s. North winds 10 to 15 miles an hour, diminishing to around 5 miles an hour after midnight. Monday, mostly sunny. Highs in the lower 80s. Northeast winds around 5 miles an hour. Monday night, mostly clear. Lows around 60. East winds around 5 miles an hour. Tuesday, sunny. Highs in the lower 80s. Southeast winds around 5 miles an hour. Tuesday night and Wednesday, mostly clear. Lows in the lower 60s. Highs in the lower 80s. Wednesday night, partly cloudy until midnight, then becoming mostly cloudy. A chance of thunderstorms. A chance of showers. Lows in the mid-60s. Chance of rain 50%. Thursday, partly sunny with a chance of showers. A chance of thunderstorms in the afternoon. Highs in the lower 80s. Chance of rain 50%. Thursday night, mostly cloudy. A chance of showers until midnight. Lows in the mid-60s. Chance of rain 50%. Friday, partly sunny. A chance of showers in the afternoon. Highs in the lower 80s. Chance of rain 30%. Friday night, partly cloudy. A chance of showers after midnight. Lows in the mid-60s. Chance of rain 30%. Saturday, partly sunny. A chance of showers and thunderstorms in the afternoon. Highs in the mid-80s. Chance of rain 30%. Again, the forecast for Champaign, Urbana, and surrounding areas of East Central Illinois for the rest of today, partly sunny. Near steady temperature in the upper 70s. North winds around 15 miles an hour with gusts up to 25 miles an hour. At 3 p.m. at the Champaign Airport, skies were mostly sunny. The temperature was 80 degrees, the dew point was 67, and the relative humidity was 64%. The heat index was 82 to 25 miles an hour. At 3 p.m. at the Champaign Airport, skies were mostly sunny. The temperature was 80 degrees, the dew point was 67, and the relative humidity was 64%. The heat index was 82. The wind was north at 15 miles an hour, gusting to 24. The pressure was 29.8.

Mostly sunny skies, the temperature was 80, and the heat index was 82. Looking elsewhere around the Midwest at 3 p.m., Chicago was partly sunny, and 75. Indianapolis was cloudy, and 73. St. Louis was partly sunny, and 81. Kansas City was mostly sunny, and 84. Des Moines was partly sunny, and 81. Milwaukee was mostly sunny, and 73. And now a discussion of hazardous weather conditions for the following counties in Illinois: Champaign, Coles, DeWitt, Douglas, Edgar, Moultrie, Piatt, and Vermilion. This hazardous weather outlook is for Central Illinois, East Central Illinois, Southeast Illinois, and West Central Illinois. For tonight, no hazardous weather is expected at this time. For Monday through Saturday, a cold front will trigger showers and thunderstorms Wednesday night into Friday. A few of the storms may be capable of gusty winds and heavy downpours. Stay tuned to later forecasts for additional details. Spotter information statement: spotter activation is not anticipated tonight. The time is currently 3:35 p.m. Central Daylight Time. 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Now for the official National Weather Service forecast for Champaign, Urbana, and surrounding areas of East Central Illinois. Rest of today, partly sunny. Near steady temperature in the upper 70s. North winds around 15 miles an hour with gusts up to 25 miles an hour. Tonight, mostly clear until midnight, then becoming partly cloudy. Lows in the lower 60s. North winds 10 to 15 miles an hour, diminishing to around 5 miles an hour after midnight. Monday, mostly sunny. Highs in the lower 80s. Northeast winds around 5 miles an hour. Monday night, mostly clear. Lows around 60. East winds around 5 miles an hour. Tuesday, sunny. Highs in the lower 80s. Southeast winds around 5 miles an hour. Tuesday night and Wednesday, mostly clear. Lows in the lower 60s. Highs in the lower 80s. Wednesday night, partly cloudy until midnight, then becoming mostly cloudy. A chance of thunderstorms. A chance of showers. Lows in the mid-60s. Chance of rain 50%. Thursday, partly sunny with a chance of showers. A chance of thunderstorms in the afternoon. Highs in the lower 80s. Chance of rain 50%. Thursday night, mostly cloudy. A chance of showers until midnight. Lows in the mid-60s. Chance of rain 50%. Friday, partly sunny. A chance of showers in the afternoon. Highs in the lower 80s. Chance of rain 30%. Friday night, partly cloudy. A chance of showers after midnight. Lows in the mid-60s. Chance of rain 30%. Saturday, partly sunny. A chance of showers and thunderstorms in the afternoon. Highs in the mid-80s. Chance of rain 30%. Again, the forecast for Champaign, Urbana, and surrounding areas of East Central Illinois for the rest of today, partly sunny. Near steady temperature in the upper 70s. North winds around 15 miles an hour with gusts up to 25 miles an hour. At 3 p.m. at the Champaign Airport, skies were mostly sunny. The temperature was 80 degrees, the dew point was 67, and the relative humidity was 64%. The heat index was 82. The wind was north at 15 miles an hour, gusting to 24. The pressure was 29.84 inches and steady. Elsewhere around the area, it was mostly sunny, with a temperature of 77 at Peoria, 80 at Paris, and 80 at Decatur. It was partly sunny, with a temperature of 79 at Bloomington, 79 at Mattoon, and 78 at Springfield. At Terre Haute, it was cloudy, with a temperature of 77. And once again at 3 p.m. at the Champaign Airport, under mostly sunny skies, the temperature was 80, and the heat index was 82. Looking elsewhere around the Midwest at 3 p.m., Chicago was partly sunny, and 75. Indianapolis was cloudy, and 73. St. Louis was partly sunny, and 81. Kansas City was mostly sunny, and 84. Des Moines was partly sunny, and 81. Milwaukee was mostly sunny, and 73. And now a discussion.

Hazardous weather conditions for the following counties in Illinois: Champaign, Coles, DeWitt, Douglas, Edgar, Moultrie, Piatt, and Vermilion. This hazardous weather outlook is for Central Illinois, East Central Illinois, Southeast Illinois, and West Central Illinois. For tonight, no hazardous weather is expected at this time. For Monday through Saturday, a cold front will trigger showers and thunderstorms Wednesday night into Friday. A few of the storms may be capable of gusty winds and heavy downpours. Stay tuned to later forecast for additional details. Spotter information statement. Spotter activation is not anticipated tonight. The time is currently 3:39 p.m. Central Daylight Time. 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Now for the official National Weather Service forecast for Champaign, Urbana, and surrounding areas of East Central Illinois. Rest of today, partly sunny. Near steady temperature in the upper 70s. North winds around 15 miles an hour with gusts up to 25 miles an hour. Tonight, mostly clear until midnight, then becoming partly cloudy. Lows in the lower 60s. North winds 10 to 15 miles an hour, diminishing to around 5 miles an hour after midnight. Monday, mostly sunny. Highs in the lower 80s. Northeast winds around 5 miles an hour. Monday night, mostly clear. Lows around 60. East winds around 5 miles an hour. Tuesday, sunny. Highs in the lower 80s. Southeast winds around 5 miles an hour. Tuesday night and Wednesday, mostly clear. Lows in the lower 60s. Highs in the lower 80s. Wednesday night, partly cloudy until midnight, then becoming mostly cloudy. A chance of thunderstorms. A chance of showers. Lows in the mid-60s. Chance of rain 50%. Thursday, partly sunny with a chance of showers. A chance of thunderstorms in the afternoon. Highs in the lower 80s. Chance of rain 50%. Thursday night, mostly cloudy. A chance of showers until midnight. Lows in the mid-60s. Chance of rain 50%. Friday, partly sunny. A chance of showers in the afternoon. Highs in the lower 80s. Chance of rain 30%. Friday night, partly cloudy. A chance of showers after midnight. Lows in the mid-60s. Chance of rain 30%. Saturday, partly sunny. A chance of showers and thunderstorms in the afternoon. Highs in the mid-80s. Chance of rain 30%. Again, the forecast for Champaign, Urbana, and surrounding areas of East Central Illinois for the rest of today, partly sunny. Near steady temperature in the upper 70s. North winds around 15 miles an hour with gusts up to 25 miles an hour. Now for the official National Weather Service forecast for Champaign, Urbana, and surrounding areas of East Central Illinois. Tonight, mostly clear until midnight, then becoming partly cloudy. Lows in the lower 60s. North winds 10 to 15 miles an hour, diminishing to around 5 miles an hour after midnight. Monday, mostly sunny. Highs in the lower 80s. Northeast winds around 5 miles an hour. Monday night, mostly clear. Lows around 60. East winds around 5 miles an hour. Tuesday, sunny. Highs in the lower 80s. Southeast winds around 5 miles an hour. Tuesday night, mostly clear. Lows in the lower 60s. Southeast winds around 5 miles an hour. Wednesday, sunny. Highs in the lower 80s. Wednesday night, partly cloudy until midnight, then becoming mostly cloudy. A chance of thunderstorms. A chance of showers. Lows in the mid-60s. Chance of rain 50%. Thursday, partly sunny with a chance of showers. A chance of thunderstorms in the afternoon. Highs in the lower 80s. Chance of rain 50%. Thursday night, mostly cloudy. A chance of showers until midnight. Lows in the mid-60s. Chance of rain 50%. Friday, partly sunny. A chance of showers in the afternoon. Highs in the lower 80s. Chance of rain 30%. Friday night, partly cloudy. A chance of showers after midnight. Lows in the mid-60s. Chance of rain 30%. Saturday,

partly sunny. A chance of showers and thunderstorms in the afternoon. Highs in the mid-80s. Chance of rain 30%. Saturday night and Sunday, partly cloudy. Lows in the upper 60s. Highs in the upper 80s. Again, the forecast for Champaign, Urbana and surrounding areas of East Central Illinois for tonight, mostly clear until midnight, then becoming partly cloudy. Lows in the lower 60s. North winds 10 to 15 miles an hour, diminishing to around 5 miles an hour after midnight. At 3 p.m. at the Champaign Airport, skies were mostly sunny. The temperature was 80 degrees, the dew point was 67, and the relative humidity was 64%. The heat index was 82. The wind was north at 15 miles an hour, gusting to 24. The pressure was 29.84 inches and steady. Elsewhere around the area, it was mostly sunny, with a temperature of 77 at Peoria, 80 at Paris, and 80 at Decatur. It was partly sunny, with a temperature of 79 at Bloomington, 79 at Mattoon, and 78 at Springfield. At Terre Haute, it was cloudy, with a temperature of 77. And once again at 3 p.m. at the Champaign Airport, under mostly sunny skies, the temperature was 80, and the heat index was 82. Looking elsewhere around the Midwest at 3 p.m., Chicago was partly sunny, and 75. Indianapolis was cloudy, and 73. St. Louis was partly sunny, and 81. Kansas City was mostly sunny, and 84. Des Moines was partly sunny, and 81. Milwaukee was mostly sunny, and 73. And now a discussion of hazardous weather conditions for the following counties in Illinois: Champaign, Coles, DeWitt, Douglas, Edgar, Moultrie, Piatt, and Vermilion. This hazardous weather outlook is for Central Illinois, East Central Illinois, Southeast Illinois, and West Central Illinois. For tonight, no hazardous weather is expected at this time. For Monday through Saturday, a cold front will trigger showers and thunderstorms Wednesday night into Friday. A few of the storms may be capable of gusty winds and heavy downpours. Stay tuned to later forecasts for additional details. Spotter information statement, spotter activation is not anticipated tonight. The time is currently 3:46 p.m. Central Daylight Time. 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Now for the official National Weather Service forecast for Champaign, Urbana and surrounding areas of East Central Illinois. Tonight, mostly clear until midnight, then becoming partly cloudy. Lows in the lower 60s. North winds 10 to 15 miles an hour, diminishing to around 5 miles an hour after midnight. Monday, mostly sunny. Highs in the lower 80s. Northeast winds around 5 miles an hour. Monday night, mostly clear. Lows around 60. East winds around 5 miles an hour. Tuesday, sunny. Highs in the lower 80s. Southeast winds around 5 miles an hour. Tuesday night, mostly clear. Lows in the lower 60s. Southeast winds around 5 miles an hour. Wednesday, sunny. Highs in the lower 80s. Wednesday night, partly cloudy until midnight, then becoming mostly cloudy. A chance of thunderstorms. A chance of showers. Lows in the mid-60s. Chance of rain 50%. Thursday, partly sunny with a chance of showers. A chance of thunderstorms in the afternoon. Highs in the lower 80s. Chance of rain 50%. Thursday night, mostly cloudy. A chance of showers until midnight. Lows in the mid-60s. Chance of rain 50%. Friday, partly sunny. A chance of showers in the afternoon. Highs in the lower 80s. Chance of rain 30%. Friday night, partly cloudy. A chance of showers after midnight. Lows in the mid-60s. Chance of rain 30%. Saturday, partly sunny. A chance of showers and thunderstorms in the afternoon. Highs in the mid-80s. Chance of rain 30%. Saturday night and Sunday, partly cloudy. Lows in the upper 60s. Highs in the upper 80s. Again, the forecast for Champaign, Urbana and surrounding areas of East Central Illinois for tonight, mostly clear until midnight, then becoming partly cloudy. Lows in the lower 60s.

North winds 10 to 15 miles an hour, diminishing to around 5 miles an hour after midnight. At 3 p.m. at the Champaign Airport, skies were mostly sunny. The temperature was 80 degrees, the dew point was 67, and the relative humidity was 64%. The heat index was 82. The wind was north at 15 miles an hour, gusting to 24. The pressure was 29.84 inches and steady. Elsewhere around the area, it was mostly sunny, with a temperature of 77 at Peoria, 80 at Paris, and 80 at Decatur. It was partly sunny, with a temperature of 79 at Bloomington, 79 at Mattoon, and 78 at Springfield. At Terre Haute, it was cloudy, with a temperature of 77. And once again at 3 p.m. at the Champaign Airport, under mostly sunny skies, the temperature was 80, and the heat index was 82. Looking elsewhere around the Midwest at 3 p.m., Chicago was partly sunny, and 75. Indianapolis was cloudy, and 73. St. Louis was partly sunny, and 81. Kansas City was mostly sunny, and 84. Des Moines was partly sunny, and 81. Milwaukee was mostly sunny, and 73. And now a discussion of hazardous weather conditions for the following counties in Illinois: Champaign, Coles, DeWitt, Douglas, Edgar, Moultrie, Piatt, and Vermilion. This hazardous weather outlook is for Central Illinois, East Central Illinois, Southeast Illinois, and West Central Illinois. For tonight, no hazardous weather is expected at this time. For Monday through Saturday, a cold front will trigger showers and thunderstorms Wednesday night into Friday. A few of the storms may be capable of gusty winds and heavy downpours. Stay tuned to later forecasts for additional details. Spotter information statement. Spotter activation is not anticipated tonight. The time is currently 3:51 p.m. Central Daylight Time. 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Now for the official National Weather Service forecast for Champaign, Urbana, and surrounding areas of East Central Illinois. Tonight, mostly clear until midnight, then becoming partly cloudy. Lows in the lower 60s. North winds 10 to 15 miles an hour, diminishing to around 5 miles an hour after midnight. Monday, mostly sunny. Highs in the lower 80s. Northeast winds around 5 miles an hour. Monday night, mostly clear. Lows around 60. East winds around 5 miles an hour. Tuesday, sunny. Highs in the lower 80s. Southeast winds around 5 miles an hour. Tuesday night, mostly clear. Lows in the lower 60s. Southeast winds around 5 miles an hour. Wednesday, sunny. Highs in the lower 80s. Wednesday night, partly cloudy until midnight, then becoming mostly cloudy. A chance of thunderstorms. A chance of showers. Lows in the mid-60s. Chance of rain 50%. Thursday, partly sunny with a chance of showers. A chance of thunderstorms in the afternoon. Highs in the lower 80s. Chance of rain 50%. Thursday night, mostly cloudy. A chance of showers until midnight. Lows in the mid-60s. Chance of rain 50%. Friday, partly sunny. A chance of showers in the afternoon. Highs in the lower 80s. Chance of rain 30%. Friday night, partly cloudy. A chance of showers after midnight. Lows in the mid-60s. Chance of rain 30%. Saturday, partly sunny. A chance of showers and thunderstorms in the afternoon. Highs in the mid-80s. Chance of rain 30%. Saturday night and Sunday, partly cloudy. Lows in the upper 60s. Highs in the upper 80s. Again, the forecast for Champaign, Urbana, and surrounding areas of East Central Illinois for tonight: mostly clear until midnight, then becoming partly cloudy. Lows in the lower 60s. North winds 10 to 15 miles an hour, diminishing to around 5 miles an hour after midnight. At 3 p.m. at the Champaign Airport, skies were mostly sunny. The temperature was 80 degrees, the dew point was 67, and the relative humidity was 64%. The heat index was 82. The wind was north at 15 miles an hour, gusting to 24. The pressure was 29.84.

just and steady. Elsewhere around the area, it was mostly sunny, with a temperature of 77 at Peoria, 80 at Paris, and 80 at Decatur. It was partly sunny, with a temperature of 79 at Bloomington, 79 at Mattoon, and 78 at Springfield. At Terre Haute, it was cloudy, with a temperature of 77. And once again at 3 p.m. at the Champaign Airport, under mostly sunny skies, the temperature was 80, and the heat index was 82. Looking elsewhere around the Midwest at 3 p.m., Chicago was partly sunny, and 75. Indianapolis was cloudy, and 73. St. Louis was partly sunny, and 81. Kansas City was mostly sunny, and 84. Des Moines was partly sunny, and 81. Milwaukee was mostly sunny, and 73. And now a discussion of hazardous weather conditions for the following counties in Illinois: Champaign, Coles, DeWitt, Douglas, Edgar, Moultrie, Piatt, and Vermilion. This hazardous weather outlook is for Central Illinois, East Central Illinois, Southeast Illinois, and West Central Illinois. For tonight, no hazardous weather is expected at this time. For Monday through Saturday, a cold front will trigger showers and thunderstorms Wednesday night into Friday. A few of the storms may be capable of gusty winds and heavy downpours. Stay tuned to later forecasts for additional details. Spotter information statement: spotter activation is not anticipated tonight. The time is currently 3:55 p.m. Central Daylight Time. 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Now for the official National Weather Service forecast for Champaign, Urbana, and surrounding areas of East Central Illinois. Tonight, mostly clear until midnight, then becoming partly cloudy. Lows in the lower 60s. North winds 10 to 15 miles an hour, diminishing to around 5 miles an hour after midnight. Monday, mostly sunny. Highs in the lower 80s. Northeast winds around 5 miles an hour. Monday night, mostly clear. Lows around 60. East winds around 5 miles an hour. Tuesday, sunny. Highs in the lower 80s. Southeast winds around 5 miles an hour. Tuesday night, mostly clear. Lows in the lower 60s. Southeast winds around 5 miles an hour. Wednesday, sunny. Highs in the lower 80s. Wednesday night, partly cloudy until midnight, then becoming mostly cloudy. A chance of thunderstorms. A chance of showers. Lows in the mid-60s. Chance of rain 50%. Thursday, partly sunny with a chance of showers. A chance of thunderstorms in the afternoon. Highs in the lower 80s. Chance of rain 50%. Thursday night, mostly cloudy. A chance of showers until midnight. Lows in the mid-60s. Chance of rain 50%. Friday, partly sunny. A chance of showers in the afternoon. Highs in the lower 80s. Chance of rain 30%. Friday night, partly cloudy. A chance of showers after midnight. Lows in the mid-60s. Chance of rain 30%. Saturday, partly sunny. A chance of showers and thunderstorms in the afternoon. Highs in the mid-80s. Chance of rain 30%. Saturday night and Sunday, partly cloudy. Lows in the upper 60s. Highs in the upper 80s. Again, the forecast for Champaign, Urbana, and surrounding areas of East Central Illinois for tonight: mostly clear until midnight, then becoming partly cloudy. Lows in the lower 60s. North winds 10 to 15 miles an hour, diminishing to around 5 miles an hour after midnight. At 3 p.m. at the Champaign Airport, skies were mostly sunny. The temperature was 80 degrees, the dew point was 67, and the relative humidity was 64%. The heat index was 82. The wind was north at 15 miles an hour, gusting to 24. The pressure was 29.84 inches and steady. Elsewhere around the area, it was mostly sunny, with a temperature of 77 at Peoria, 80 at Paris, and 80 at Decatur. It was partly sunny, with a temperature of 79 at Bloomington, 79 at Mattoon, and 78 at Springfield. At Terre Haute, it was cloudy, with a temperature of 77. And once again at 3 p.m. at the Champaign Airport, under mostly sunny skies, the temperature was

80, and the heat index was 82. Looking elsewhere around the Midwest at 3 p.m., Chicago was partly sunny, and 75. Indianapolis was cloudy, and 73. St. Louis was partly sunny, and 81. Kansas City was mostly sunny, and 84. Des Moines was partly sunny, and 81. Milwaukee was mostly sunny, and 73. And now a discussion of hazardous weather conditions for the following counties in Illinois: Champaign, Coles, DeWitt, Douglas, Edgar, Moultrie, Piatt, and Vermilion. This hazardous weather outlook is for Central Illinois, East Central Illinois, Southeast Illinois, and West Central Illinois. For tonight, no hazardous weather is expected at this time. For Monday through Saturday, a cold front will trigger showers and thunderstorms Wednesday night into Friday. A few of the storms may be capable of gusty winds and heavy downpours. Stay tuned to later forecasts for additional details. Spotter information statement: spotter activation is not anticipated tonight. The time is currently 4 p.m. Central Daylight Time. 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Now for the official National Weather Service forecast for Champaign, Urbana, and surrounding areas of East Central Illinois. Tonight, mostly clear until midnight, then becoming partly cloudy. Lows in the lower 60s. North winds 10 to 15 miles an hour, diminishing to around 5 miles an hour after midnight. Monday, mostly sunny. Highs in the lower 80s. Northeast winds around 5 miles an hour. Monday night, mostly clear. Lows around 60. East winds around 5 miles an hour. Tuesday, sunny. Highs in the lower 80s. Southeast winds around 5 miles an hour. Tuesday night, mostly clear. Lows in the lower 60s. Southeast winds around 5 miles an hour. Wednesday, sunny. Highs in the lower 80s. Wednesday night, partly cloudy until midnight, then becoming mostly cloudy. A chance of thunderstorms. A chance of showers. Lows in the mid-60s. Chance of rain 50%. Thursday, partly sunny with a chance of showers. A chance of thunderstorms in the afternoon. Highs in the lower 80s. Chance of rain 50%. Thursday night, mostly cloudy. A chance of showers until midnight. Lows in the mid-60s. Chance of rain 50%. Friday, partly sunny. A chance of showers in the afternoon. Highs in the lower 80s. Chance of rain 30%. Friday night, partly cloudy. A chance of showers after midnight. Lows in the mid-60s. Chance of rain 30%. Saturday, partly sunny. A chance of showers and thunderstorms in the afternoon. Highs in the mid-80s. Chance of rain 30%. Saturday night and Sunday, partly cloudy. Lows in the upper 60s. Highs in the upper 80s. Again, the forecast for Champaign, Urbana, and surrounding areas of East Central Illinois for tonight: mostly clear until midnight, then becoming partly cloudy. Lows in the lower 60s. North winds 10 to 15 miles an hour, diminishing to around 5 miles an hour after midnight. At 4 p.m. at the Champaign Airport, skies were partly sunny. The temperature was 78 degrees, the dew point was 68, and the relative humidity was 71%. The heat index was 80. The wind was north at 15 miles an hour, gusting to 23. The pressure was 29.84 inches and steady. Elsewhere around the area, at Springfield, it was sunny, with a temperature of 80. It was mostly sunny, with a temperature of 79 at Peoria, 79 at Paris, and 80 at Mattoon. It was partly sunny, with a temperature of 79 at Bloomington, 77 at Terre Haute, and 80 at Decatur. And once again at 4 p.m. at the Champaign Airport, under partly sunny skies, the temperature was 78, and the heat index was 80. And now a discussion of hazardous weather conditions for the following counties in Illinois: Champaign, Coles, DeWitt, Douglas, Edgar, Moultrie, Piatt, and Vermilion. This hazardous weather outlook is for Central Illinois, East Central Illinois, Southeast Illinois, and West Central Illinois. For tonight, no hazardous weather is expected at this time. For Monday through Saturday, a cold front will
trigger showers and thunderstorms Wednesday night into Friday. A few of the storms may be capable of gusty winds and heavy downpours. Stay tuned to later forecasts for additional details. Spotter information statement. Spotter activation is not anticipated tonight. The time is currently 4:04 p.m. Central Daylight Time. 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Now for the official National Weather Service forecast for Champaign, Urbana and surrounding areas of East Central Illinois. Tonight, mostly clear until midnight, then becoming partly cloudy. Lows in the lower 60s. North winds 10 to 15 miles an hour, diminishing to around 5 miles an hour after midnight. Monday, mostly sunny. Highs in the lower 80s. Northeast winds around 5 miles an hour. Monday night, mostly clear. Lows around 60. East winds around 5 miles an hour. Tuesday, sunny. Highs in the lower 80s. Southeast winds around 5 miles an hour. Tuesday night, mostly clear. Lows in the lower 60s. Southeast winds around 5 miles an hour. Wednesday, sunny. Highs in the lower 80s. Wednesday night, partly cloudy until midnight, then becoming mostly cloudy. A chance of thunderstorms. A chance of showers. Lows in the mid-60s. Chance of rain 50%. Thursday, partly sunny with a chance of showers. A chance of thunderstorms in the afternoon. Highs in the lower 80s. Chance of rain 50%. Thursday night, mostly cloudy. A chance of showers until midnight. Lows in the mid-60s. Chance of rain 50%. Friday, partly sunny. A chance of showers in the afternoon. Highs in the lower 80s. Chance of rain 30%. Friday night, partly cloudy. A chance of showers after midnight. Lows in the mid-60s. Chance of rain 30%. Saturday, partly sunny. A chance of showers and thunderstorms in the afternoon. Highs in the mid-80s. Chance of rain 30%. Saturday night and Sunday, partly cloudy. Lows in the upper 60s. Highs in the upper 80s. Again, the forecast for Champaign, Urbana and surrounding areas of East Central Illinois for tonight, mostly clear until midnight, then becoming partly cloudy. Lows in the lower 60s. North winds 10 to 15 miles an hour, diminishing to around 5 miles an hour after midnight. 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Programming originates from NOAA's National Weather Service office in Lincoln and transmits from the WCIA television tower near Seymour. The station serves the following counties: Champaign, DeWitt, Coles, Douglas, Edgar, Ford, Moultrie, Piatt, and Vermilion. 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At 4 p.m. at the Champaign Airport, skies were partly sunny. The temperature was 78 degrees, the dew point was 68, and the relative humidity was 71%. The heat index was 80. The wind was north at 15 miles an hour, gusting to 23. The pressure was 29.84 inches and steady. Elsewhere around the area, at Springfield, it was sunny, with a temperature of 80. It was mostly sunny, with a temperature of 79 at Peoria, 79 at Paris, and 80 at Mattoon. It was partly sunny, with a temperature of 79 at Bloomington, 77 at Terre Haute, and 80 at Decatur. And once again at 4 p.m. at the Champaign Airport, under partly sunny skies, the temperature was 78, and the heat index was 80. Looking elsewhere around the Midwest at 4 p.m., Chicago was partly sunny, and 76. Indianapolis was partly sunny, and 76. St. Louis was partly sunny, and 82. Kansas City was mostly sunny, and 85. Des Moines was mostly sunny, and 84. Milwaukee was mostly sunny, and 73. And now a discussion of hazardous weather conditions for the following counties in Illinois: Champaign, Coles, DeWitt, Douglas, Edgar, Moultrie, Piatt, and Vermilion. This hazardous weather outlook is for Central Illinois, East Central Illinois, Southeast Illinois, and West Central.

Lows in the lower 60s. Southeast winds around 5 miles an hour. Wednesday, sunny. Highs in the lower 80s. Wednesday night, partly cloudy until midnight, then becoming mostly cloudy. A chance of thunderstorms. A chance of showers. Lows in the mid-60s. Chance of rain 50%. Thursday, partly sunny with a chance of showers. A chance of thunderstorms in the afternoon. Highs in the lower 80s. Chance of rain 50%. Thursday night, mostly cloudy. A chance of showers until midnight. Lows in the mid-60s. Chance of rain 50%. Friday, partly sunny. A chance of showers in the afternoon. Highs in the lower 80s. Chance of rain 30%. Friday night, partly cloudy. A chance of showers after midnight. Lows in the mid-60s. Chance of rain 30%. Saturday, partly sunny. A chance of showers and thunderstorms in the afternoon. Highs in the mid-80s. Chance of rain 30%. Saturday night and Sunday, partly cloudy. Lows in the upper 60s. Highs in the upper 80s. Again, the forecast for Champaign, Urbana and surrounding areas of East Central Illinois for tonight, mostly clear until midnight, then becoming partly cloudy. Lows in the lower 60s. North winds 10 to 15 miles an hour, diminishing to around 5 miles an hour after midnight. At 4 p.m. at the Champaign Airport, skies were partly sunny. The temperature was 78 degrees, the dew point was 68, and the relative humidity was 71%. The heat index was 80. The wind was north at 15 miles an hour, gusting to 23. The pressure was 29.84 inches and steady. Elsewhere around the area, at Springfield, it was sunny, with a temperature of 80. It was mostly sunny, with a temperature of 79 at Peoria, 79 at Paris, and 80 at Mattoon. It was partly sunny, with a temperature of 79 at Bloomington, 77 at Terre Haute, and 80 at Decatur. And once again at 4 p.m. at the Champaign Airport, under partly sunny skies, the temperature was 78, and the heat index was 80. Looking elsewhere around the Midwest at 4 p.m., Chicago was partly sunny, and 76. Indianapolis was partly sunny, and 76. St. Louis was partly sunny, and 82. Kansas City was mostly sunny, and 85. Des Moines was mostly sunny, and 84. Milwaukee was mostly sunny, and 73. And now a discussion of hazardous weather conditions for the following counties in Illinois: Champaign, Coles, DeWitt, Douglas, Edgar, Moultrie, Piatt, and Vermilion. This hazardous weather outlook is for Central Illinois, East Central Illinois, Southeast Illinois, and West Central Illinois. For tonight, no hazardous weather is expected at this time. For Monday through Saturday, a cold front will trigger showers and thunderstorms Wednesday night into Friday. A few of the storms may be capable of gusty winds and heavy downpours. Stay tuned to later forecasts for additional details. Spotter information statement: spotter activation is not anticipated tonight. The time is currently 4:27 p.m. Central Daylight Time. 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Now for the official National Weather Service forecast for Champaign, Urbana and surrounding areas of East Central Illinois. Tonight, mostly clear until midnight, then becoming partly cloudy. Lows in the lower 60s. North winds 10 to 15 miles an hour, diminishing to around 5 miles an hour after midnight. Monday, mostly sunny. Highs in the lower 80s. Northeast winds around 5 miles an hour. Monday night, mostly clear. Lows around 60. East winds around 5 miles an hour. Tuesday, sunny. Highs in the lower 80s. Southeast winds around 5 miles an hour. Tuesday night, mostly clear. Lows in the lower 60s. Southeast winds around 5 miles an hour. Wednesday, sunny. Highs in the lower 80s. Wednesday night, partly cloudy until midnight, then becoming mostly cloudy. A chance of thunderstorms. A chance of showers. Lows in the mid-60s. Chance of rain 50%. Thursday, partly sunny with a chance of showers. A chance of thunderstorms.
storms in the afternoon. Highs in the lower 80s. Chance of rain 50%. Thursday night, mostly cloudy. A chance of showers until midnight. Lows in the mid-60s. Chance of rain 50%. Friday, partly sunny. A chance of showers in the afternoon. Highs in the lower 80s. Chance of rain 30%. Friday night, partly cloudy. A chance of showers after midnight. Lows in the mid-60s. Chance of rain 30%. Saturday, partly sunny. A chance of showers and thunderstorms in the afternoon. Highs in the mid-80s. Chance of rain 30%. Saturday night and Sunday, partly cloudy. Lows in the upper 60s. Highs in the upper 80s. Again, the forecast for Champaign, Urbana and surrounding areas of East Central Illinois for tonight, mostly clear until midnight, then becoming partly cloudy. Lows in the lower 60s. North winds 10 to 15 miles an hour, diminishing to around 5 miles an hour after midnight. At 4 p.m. at the Champaign Airport, skies were partly sunny. The temperature was 78 degrees, the dew point was 68, and the relative humidity was 71%. The heat index was 80. The wind was north at 15 miles an hour, gusting to 23. The pressure was 29.84 inches and steady. Elsewhere around the area, at Springfield, it was sunny, with a temperature of 80. It was mostly sunny, with a temperature of 79 at Peoria, 79 at Paris, and 80 at Mattoon. It was partly sunny, with a temperature of 79 at Bloomington, 77 at Terre Haute, and 80 at Decatur. And once again at 4 p.m. at the Champaign Airport, under partly sunny skies, the temperature was 78, and the heat index was 80. Looking elsewhere around the Midwest at 4 p.m., Chicago was partly sunny, and 76. Indianapolis was partly sunny, and 76. St. Louis was partly sunny, and 82. Kansas City was mostly sunny, and 85. Des Moines was mostly sunny, and 84. Milwaukee was mostly sunny, and 73. And now a discussion of hazardous weather conditions for the following counties in Illinois: Champaign, Coles, DeWitt, Douglas, Edgar, Moultrie, Piatt, and Vermilion. This hazardous weather outlook is for Central Illinois, East Central Illinois, Southeast Illinois, and West Central Illinois. For tonight, no hazardous weather is expected at this time. For Monday through Saturday, a cold front will trigger showers and thunderstorms Wednesday night into Friday. A few of the storms may be capable of gusty winds and heavy downpours. Stay tuned to later forecasts for additional details. Spotter information statement: spotter activation is not anticipated tonight. The time is currently 4:32 p.m. Central Daylight Time. 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Now for the official National Weather Service forecast for Champaign, Urbana and surrounding areas of East Central Illinois. Tonight, mostly clear until midnight, then becoming partly cloudy. Lows in the lower 60s. North winds 10 to 15 miles an hour, diminishing to around 5 miles an hour after midnight. Monday, mostly sunny. Highs in the lower 80s. Northeast winds around 5 miles an hour. Monday night, mostly clear. Lows around 60. East winds around 5 miles an hour, diminishing to around 5 miles an hour after midnight. Monday, mostly sunny. Highs in the lower 80s. Northeast winds around 5 miles an hour. Monday night, mostly clear. Lows around 60. East winds around 5 miles an hour. Tuesday, sunny. Highs in the lower 80s. Southeast winds around 5 miles an hour. Tuesday night, mostly clear. Lows in the lower 60s. Southeast winds around 5 miles an hour. Wednesday, sunny. Highs in the lower 80s. Wednesday night, partly cloudy until midnight, then becoming mostly cloudy. A chance of thunderstorms. A chance of showers. Lows in the mid-60s. Chance of rain 50%. Thursday, partly sunny with a chance of showers. A chance of thunderstorms in the afternoon. Highs in the lower 80s. Chance of rain 50%. Thursday night, mostly cloudy. A chance

Saturday, partly sunny. A chance of showers and thunderstorms in the afternoon. Highs in the mid-80s. Chance of rain 30%. Saturday night and Sunday, partly cloudy. Lows in the upper 60s. Highs in the upper 80s. Again, the forecast for Champaign, Urbana and surrounding areas of east central Illinois for tonight, mostly clear until midnight, then becoming partly cloudy. Lows in the lower 60s. North winds 10 to 15 miles an hour, diminishing to around 5 miles an hour after midnight. At 4 p.m. at the Champaign Airport, skies were partly sunny. The temperature was 78 degrees, the dew point was 68, and the relative humidity was 71%. The heat index was 80. The wind was north at 15 miles an hour, gusting to 23. The pressure was 29.84 inches and steady. Elsewhere around the area, at Springfield, it was sunny, with a temperature of 80. It was mostly sunny, with a temperature of 79 at Peoria, 79 at Paris, and 80 at Mattoon. It was partly sunny, with a temperature of 79 at Bloomington, 77 at Terre Haute, and 80 at Decatur. And once again at 4 p.m. at the Champaign Airport, under partly sunny skies, the temperature was 78, and the heat index was 80. Looking elsewhere around the Midwest at 4 p.m., Chicago was partly sunny, and 76. Indianapolis was partly sunny, and 76. St. Louis was partly sunny, and 82. Kansas City was mostly sunny, and 85. Des Moines was mostly sunny, and 84. Milwaukee was mostly sunny, and 73. And now a discussion of hazardous weather conditions for the following counties in Illinois: Champaign, Coles, DeWitt, Douglas, Edgar, Moultrie, Piatt, and Vermilion. This hazardous weather outlook is for central Illinois, east central Illinois, southeast Illinois, and west central Illinois. For tonight, no hazardous weather is expected at this time. For Monday through Saturday, a cold front will trigger showers and thunderstorms Wednesday night into Friday. A few of the storms may be capable of gusty winds and heavy downpours. Stay tuned to later forecasts for additional details. Spotter information statement: spotter activation is not anticipated tonight. The time is currently 4:37 p.m. Central Daylight Time. 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Now for the official National Weather Service forecast for Champaign, Urbana and surrounding areas of east central Illinois. Tonight, mostly clear until midnight, then becoming partly cloudy. Lows in the lower 60s. North winds 10 to 15 miles an hour, diminishing to around 5 miles an hour after midnight. Monday, mostly sunny. Highs in the lower 80s. Northeast winds around 5 miles an hour. Monday night, mostly clear. Lows around 60. East winds around 5 miles an hour. Tuesday, sunny. Highs in the lower 80s. Southeast winds around 5 miles an hour. Tuesday night, mostly clear. Lows in the lower 60s. Southeast winds around 5 miles an hour. Wednesday, sunny. Highs in the lower 80s. Wednesday night, partly cloudy until midnight, then becoming mostly cloudy. A chance of thunderstorms. A chance of showers. Lows in the mid-60s. Chance of rain 50%. Thursday, partly sunny with a chance of showers. A chance of thunderstorms in the afternoon. Highs in the lower 80s. Chance of rain 50%. Thursday night, mostly cloudy. A chance of showers until midnight. Lows in the mid-60s. Chance of rain 50%. Friday, partly sunny. A chance of showers in the afternoon. Highs in the lower 80s. Chance of rain 30%. Friday night, partly cloudy. A chance of showers after midnight. Lows in the mid-60s. Chance of rain 30%. Saturday, partly sunny. A chance of showers and thunderstorms in the afternoon. Highs in the mid-80s. Chance of rain 30%. Saturday night and Sunday, partly cloudy. Lows in the upper 60s. Highs in the upper 80s. Again, the forecast for Champaign, Urbana and surrounding areas of east central Illinois for tonight, mostly clear until midnight, then becoming partly cloudy.

Lows in the lower 60s. North winds 10 to 15 miles an hour, diminishing to around 5 miles an hour after midnight. At 4 p.m. at the Champaign Airport, skies were partly sunny. The temperature was 78 degrees, the dew point was 68, and the relative humidity was 71%. The heat index was 80. The wind was north at 15 miles an hour, gusting to 23. The pressure was 29.84 inches and steady. Elsewhere around the area, at Springfield, it was sunny, with a temperature of 80. It was mostly sunny, with a temperature of 79 at Peoria, 79 at Paris, and 80 at Mattoon. It was partly sunny, with a temperature of 79 at Bloomington, 77 at Terre Haute, and 80 at Decatur. And once again at 4 p.m. at the Champaign Airport, under partly sunny skies, the temperature was 78, and the heat index was 80. Looking elsewhere around the Midwest at 4 p.m., Chicago was partly sunny, and 76. Indianapolis was partly sunny, and 76. St. Louis was partly sunny, and 82. Kansas City was mostly sunny, and 85. Des Moines was mostly sunny, and 84. Milwaukee was mostly sunny, and 73. And now a discussion of hazardous weather conditions for the following counties in Illinois: Champaign, Coles, DeWitt, Douglas, Edgar, Moultrie, Piatt, and Vermilion. This hazardous weather outlook is for Central Illinois, East Central Illinois, Southeast Illinois, and West Central Illinois. For tonight, no hazardous weather is expected at this time. For Monday through Saturday, a cold front will trigger showers and thunderstorms Wednesday night into Friday. A few of the storms may be capable of gusty winds and heavy downpours. Stay tuned to later forecasts for additional details. Spotter information statement: spotter activation is not anticipated tonight. The time is currently 4:41 p.m. Central Daylight Time. 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Now for the official National Weather Service forecast for Champaign, Urbana, and surrounding areas of East Central Illinois. Tonight, mostly clear until midnight, then becoming partly cloudy. Lows in the lower 60s. North winds 10 to 15 miles an hour, diminishing to around 5 miles an hour after midnight. Monday, mostly sunny. Highs in the lower 80s. Northeast winds around 5 miles an hour. Monday night, mostly clear. Lows around 60. East winds around 5 miles an hour. Tuesday, sunny. Highs in the lower 80s. Southeast winds around 5 miles an hour. Tuesday night, mostly clear. Lows in the lower 60s. Southeast winds around 5 miles an hour. Wednesday, sunny. Highs in the lower 80s. Wednesday night, partly cloudy until midnight, then becoming mostly cloudy. A chance of thunderstorms. A chance of showers. Lows in the mid-60s. Chance of rain 50%. Thursday, partly sunny with a chance of showers. A chance of thunderstorms in the afternoon. Highs in the lower 80s. Chance of rain 50%. Thursday night, mostly cloudy. A chance of showers until midnight. Lows in the mid-60s. Chance of rain 50%. Friday, partly sunny. A chance of showers in the afternoon. Highs in the lower 80s. Chance of rain 30%. Friday night, partly cloudy. A chance of showers after midnight. Lows in the mid-60s. Chance of rain 30%. Saturday, partly sunny. A chance of showers and thunderstorms in the afternoon. Highs in the mid-80s. Chance of rain 30%. Saturday night and Sunday, partly cloudy. Lows in the upper 60s. Highs in the upper 80s. Again, the forecast for Champaign, Urbana, and surrounding areas of East Central Illinois for tonight: mostly clear until midnight, then becoming partly cloudy. Lows in the lower 60s. North winds 10 to 15 miles an hour, diminishing to around 5 miles an hour after midnight. At 4 p.m. at the Champaign Airport, skies were partly sunny. The temperature was 78 degrees, the dew point was 68, and the relative humidity was 71%. The heat index was 80. The wind was north at 15 miles an hour, gusting to 23. The pressure

29.84 inches and steady. Elsewhere around the area, at Springfield, it was sunny, with a temperature of 80. It was mostly sunny, with a temperature of 79 at Peoria, 79 at Paris, and 80 at Mattoon. It was partly sunny, with a temperature of 79 at Bloomington, 77 at Terre Haute, and 80 at Decatur. And once again at 4 p.m. at the Champaign Airport, under partly sunny skies, the temperature was 78, and the heat index was 80. Looking elsewhere around the Midwest at 4 p.m., Chicago was partly sunny, and 76. Indianapolis was partly sunny, and 76. St. Louis was partly sunny, and 82. Kansas City was mostly sunny, and 85. Des Moines was mostly sunny, and 84. Milwaukee was mostly sunny, and 73. And now a discussion of hazardous weather conditions for the following counties in Illinois: Champaign, Coles, DeWitt, Douglas, Edgar, Moultrie, Piatt, and Vermilion. This hazardous weather outlook is for Central Illinois, East Central Illinois, Southeast Illinois, and West Central Illinois. For tonight, no hazardous weather is expected at this time. For Monday through Saturday, a cold front will trigger showers and thunderstorms Wednesday night into Friday. A few of the storms may be capable of gusty winds and heavy downpours. Stay tuned to later forecasts for additional details. Spotter information statement: spotter activation is not anticipated tonight. The time is currently 4:46 p.m. Central Daylight Time. 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Now for the official National Weather Service forecast for Champaign, Urbana, and surrounding areas of East Central Illinois. Tonight, mostly clear until midnight, then becoming partly cloudy. Lows in the lower 60s. North winds 10 to 15 miles an hour, diminishing to around 5 miles an hour after midnight. Monday, mostly sunny. Highs in the lower 80s. Northeast winds around 5 miles an hour. Monday night, mostly clear. Lows around 60. East winds around 5 miles an hour. Tuesday, sunny. Highs in the lower 80s. Southeast winds around 5 miles an hour. Tuesday night, mostly clear. Lows in the lower 60s. Southeast winds around 5 miles an hour. Wednesday, sunny. Highs in the lower 80s. Wednesday night, partly cloudy until midnight, then becoming mostly cloudy. A chance of thunderstorms. A chance of showers. Lows in the mid-60s. Chance of rain 50%. Thursday, partly sunny with a chance of showers. A chance of thunderstorms in the afternoon. Highs in the lower 80s. Chance of rain 50%. Thursday night, mostly cloudy. A chance of showers until midnight. Lows in the mid-60s. Chance of rain 50%. Friday, partly sunny. A chance of showers in the afternoon. Highs in the lower 80s. Chance of rain 30%. Friday night, partly cloudy. A chance of showers after midnight. Lows in the mid-60s. Chance of rain 30%. Saturday, partly sunny. A chance of showers and thunderstorms in the afternoon. Highs in the mid-80s. Chance of rain 30%. Saturday night and Sunday, partly cloudy. Lows in the upper 60s. Highs in the upper 80s. Again, the forecast for Champaign, Urbana, and surrounding areas of East Central Illinois for tonight: mostly clear until midnight, then becoming partly cloudy. Lows in the lower 60s. North winds 10 to 15 miles an hour, diminishing to around 5 miles an hour after midnight. At 4 p.m. at the Champaign Airport, skies were partly sunny. The temperature was 78 degrees, the dew point was 68, and the relative humidity was 71%. The heat index was 80. The wind was north at 15 miles an hour, gusting to 23. The pressure was 29.84 inches and steady. Elsewhere around the area, at Springfield, it was sunny, with a temperature of 80. It was mostly sunny, with a temperature of 79 at Peoria, 79 at Paris, and 80 at Mattoon. It was partly sunny, with a temperature of 79 at Bloomington, 77 at Terre Haute, and 80 at Decatur. And once again at 4 p.m. at the Champaign Airport, under partly sunny skies.

The temperature was 78, and the heat index was 80. Looking elsewhere around the Midwest at 4 p.m., Chicago was partly sunny, and 76. Indianapolis was partly sunny, and 76. St. Louis was partly sunny, and 82. Kansas City was mostly sunny, and 85. Des Moines was mostly sunny, and 84. Milwaukee was mostly sunny, and 73. And now a discussion of hazardous weather conditions for the following counties in Illinois: Champaign, Coles, DeWitt, Douglas, Edgar, Moultrie, Piatt, and Vermilion. This hazardous weather outlook is for Central Illinois, East Central Illinois, Southeast Illinois, and West Central Illinois. For tonight, no hazardous weather is expected at this time. For Monday through Saturday, a cold front will trigger showers and thunderstorms Wednesday night into Friday. A few of the storms may be capable of gusty winds and heavy downpours. Stay tuned to later forecasts for additional details. Spotter information statement: spotter activation is not anticipated tonight. The time is currently 4:50 p.m. Central Daylight Time. 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Now for the official National Weather Service forecast for Champaign, Urbana, and surrounding areas of East Central Illinois. Tonight, mostly clear until midnight, then becoming partly cloudy. Lows in the lower 60s. North winds 10 to 15 miles an hour, diminishing to around 5 miles an hour after midnight. Monday, mostly sunny. Highs in the lower 80s. Northeast winds around 5 miles an hour. Monday night, mostly clear. Lows around 60. East winds around 5 miles an hour. Tuesday, sunny. Highs in the lower 80s. Southeast winds around 5 miles an hour. Tuesday night, mostly clear. Lows in the lower 60s. Southeast winds around 5 miles an hour. Wednesday, sunny. Highs in the lower 80s. Wednesday night, partly cloudy until midnight, then becoming mostly cloudy. A chance of thunderstorms. A chance of showers. Lows in the mid-60s. Chance of rain 50%. Thursday, partly sunny with a chance of showers. A chance of thunderstorms in the afternoon. Highs in the lower 80s. Chance of rain 50%. Thursday night, mostly cloudy. A chance of showers until midnight. Lows in the mid-60s. Chance of rain 50%. Friday, partly sunny. A chance of showers in the afternoon. Highs in the lower 80s. Chance of rain 30%. Friday night, partly cloudy. A chance of showers after midnight. Lows in the mid-60s. Chance of rain 30%. Saturday, partly sunny. A chance of showers and thunderstorms in the afternoon. Highs in the mid-80s. Chance of rain 30%. Saturday night and Sunday, partly cloudy. Lows in the upper 60s. Highs in the upper 80s. Again, the forecast for Champaign, Urbana, and surrounding areas of East Central Illinois for tonight: mostly clear until midnight, then becoming partly cloudy. Lows in the lower 60s. North winds 10 to 15 miles an hour, diminishing to around 5 miles an hour after midnight. At 4 p.m. at the Champaign Airport, skies were partly sunny. The temperature was 78 degrees, the dew point was 68, and the relative humidity was 71%. The heat index was 80. The wind was north at 15 miles an hour, gusting to 23. The pressure was 29.84 inches and steady. Elsewhere around the area, at Springfield, it was sunny, with a temperature of 80. It was mostly sunny, with a temperature of 79 at Peoria, 79 at Paris, and 80 at Mattoon. It was partly sunny, with a temperature of 79 at Bloomington, 77 at Terre Haute, and 80 at Decatur. And once again at 4 p.m. at the Champaign Airport, under partly sunny skies, the temperature was 78, and the heat index was 80. Looking elsewhere around the Midwest at 4 p.m., Chicago was partly sunny, and 76. Indianapolis was partly sunny, and 76. St. Louis was partly sunny, and 82. Kansas City was mostly sunny, and 85. Des Moines was mostly sunny, and 84. Milwaukee was mostly sunny, and 70.

And now a discussion of hazardous weather conditions for the following counties in Illinois: Champaign, Coles, DeWitt, Douglas, Edgar, Moultrie, Piatt, and Vermilion. This hazardous weather outlook is for Central Illinois, East Central Illinois, Southeast Illinois, and West Central Illinois. For tonight, no hazardous weather is expected at this time. For Monday through Saturday, a cold front will trigger showers and thunderstorms Wednesday night into Friday. A few of the storms may be capable of gusty winds and heavy downpours. Stay tuned to later forecasts for additional details. Spotter information statement. Spotter activation is not anticipated tonight. The time is currently 4:55 p.m. Central Daylight Time. 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Now for the official National Weather Service forecast for Champaign, Urbana, and surrounding areas of East Central Illinois. Tonight, mostly clear until midnight, then becoming partly cloudy. Lows in the lower 60s. North winds 10 to 15 miles an hour, diminishing to around 5 miles an hour after midnight. Monday, mostly sunny. Highs in the lower 80s. Northeast winds around 5 miles an hour. Monday night, mostly clear. Lows around 60. East winds around 5 miles an hour. Tuesday, sunny. Highs in the lower 80s. Southeast winds around 5 miles an hour. Tuesday night, mostly clear. Lows in the lower 60s. Southeast winds around 5 miles an hour. Wednesday, sunny. Highs in the lower 80s. Wednesday night, partly cloudy until midnight, then becoming mostly cloudy. A chance of thunderstorms. A chance of showers. Lows in the mid-60s. Chance of rain 50%. Thursday, partly sunny with a chance of showers. A chance of thunderstorms in the afternoon. Highs in the lower 80s. Chance of rain 50%. Thursday night, mostly cloudy. A chance of showers until midnight. Lows in the mid-60s. Chance of rain 50%. Friday, partly sunny. A chance of showers in the afternoon. Highs in the lower 80s. Chance of rain 30%. Friday night, partly cloudy. A chance of showers after midnight. Lows in the mid-60s. Chance of rain 30%. Saturday, partly sunny. A chance of showers and thunderstorms in the afternoon. Highs in the mid-80s. Chance of rain 30%. Saturday night and Sunday, partly cloudy. Lows in the upper 60s. Highs in the upper 80s. Again, the forecast for Champaign, Urbana, and surrounding areas of East Central Illinois for tonight. Mostly clear until midnight, then becoming partly cloudy. Lows in the lower 60s. North winds 10 to 15 miles an hour, diminishing to around 5 miles an hour after midnight. At 4 p.m. at the Champaign Airport, skies were partly sunny. The temperature was 78 degrees, the dew point was 68, and the relative humidity was 71%. The heat index was 80. The wind was north at 15 miles an hour, gusting to 23. The pressure was 29.84 inches and steady. Elsewhere around the area, at Springfield, it was sunny, with a temperature of 80. It was mostly sunny, with a temperature of 79 at Peoria, 79 at Paris, and 80 at Mattoon. It was partly sunny, with a temperature of 79 at Bloomington, 77 at Terre Haute, and 80 at Decatur. And once again at 4 p.m. at the Champaign Airport, under partly sunny skies, the temperature was 78, and the heat index was 80. Looking elsewhere around the Midwest at 4 p.m., Chicago was partly sunny, and 76. Indianapolis was partly sunny, and 76. St. Louis was partly sunny, and 82. Kansas City was mostly sunny, and 85. Des Moines was mostly sunny, and 84. Milwaukee was mostly sunny, and 73. And now a discussion of hazardous weather conditions for the following counties in Illinois: Champaign, Coles, DeWitt, Douglas, Edgar, Moultrie, Piatt, and Vermilion. This hazardous weather outlook is for Central Illinois, East Central Illinois, Southeast Illinois, and West Central Illinois. For tonight, no hazardous weather is expected at this time. For Monday through Saturday, a cold front will trigger showers.

and thunderstorms Wednesday night into Friday. A few of the storms may be capable of gusty winds and heavy downpours. Stay tuned to later forecasts for additional details. Spotter information statement. Spotter activation is not anticipated tonight. The time is currently 4:59 p.m. Central Daylight Time. 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Now for the official National Weather Service forecast for Champaign, Urbana and surrounding areas of East Central Illinois. Tonight, mostly clear until midnight, then becoming partly cloudy. Lows in the lower 60s. North winds 10 to 15 miles an hour, diminishing to around 5 miles an hour after midnight. Monday, mostly sunny. Highs in the lower 80s. Northeast winds around 5 miles an hour. Monday night, mostly clear. Lows around 60. East winds around 5 miles an hour. Tuesday, sunny. Highs in the lower 80s. Southeast winds around 5 miles an hour. Tuesday night, mostly clear. Lows in the lower 60s. Southeast winds around 5 miles an hour. Wednesday, sunny. Highs in the lower 80s. Wednesday night, partly cloudy until midnight, then becoming mostly cloudy. A chance of thunderstorms. A chance of showers. Lows in the mid-60s. Chance of rain 50%. Thursday, partly sunny with a chance of showers. A chance of thunderstorms in the afternoon. Highs in the lower 80s. Chance of rain 50%. Thursday night, mostly cloudy. A chance of showers until midnight. Lows in the mid-60s. Chance of rain 50%. Friday, partly sunny. A chance of showers in the afternoon. Highs in the lower 80s. Chance of rain 30%. Friday night, partly cloudy. A chance of showers after midnight. Lows in the mid-60s. Chance of rain 30%. Saturday, partly sunny. A chance of showers and thunderstorms in the afternoon. Highs in the mid-80s. Chance of rain 30%. Saturday night and Sunday, partly cloudy. Lows in the upper 60s. Highs in the upper 80s. Again, the forecast for Champaign, Urbana and surrounding areas of East Central Illinois for tonight, mostly clear until midnight, then becoming partly cloudy. Lows in the lower 60s. North winds 10 to 15 miles an hour, diminishing to around 5 miles an hour after midnight. The Champaign, Illinois Airport Climate Summary for this evening, as of 4 p.m., August 2, 2026. Today's high temperature was 80 degrees. The normal high is 84. Today's low temperature was 66 degrees. The normal low is 64. A trace of precipitation fell today. Sunset tonight is at 8:06 p.m. Sunrise tomorrow is at 5:53 a.m. The Mattoon, Illinois Airport Climate Summary for this evening, as of 4 p.m., August 2, 2026. Today's high temperature was 82 degrees. The normal high is 85. Today's low temperature was 67 degrees. The normal low is 65. No precipitation fell today. Sunset tonight is at 8:04 p.m. Sunrise tomorrow is at 5:55 a.m. And now a discussion of hazardous weather conditions for the following counties in Illinois: Champaign, Coles, DeWitt, Douglas, Edgar, Moultrie, Piatt, and Vermilion. This hazardous weather outlook is for Central Illinois, East Central Illinois, Southeast Illinois, and West Central Illinois. For tonight, no hazardous weather is expected at this time. For Monday through Saturday, a cold front will trigger showers and thunderstorms Wednesday night into Friday. A few of the storms may be capable of gusty winds and heavy downpours. Stay tuned to later forecasts for additional details. Spotter information statement. Spotter activation is not anticipated tonight. The time is currently 5:04 p.m. Central Daylight Time. 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Now for the official National Weather Service forecast for Champaign, Urbana and surrounding areas of East Central Illinois. Tonight, mostly clear until midnight, then becoming partly cloudy. Lows in the lower 60s. North winds 10 to 15 miles an hour, diminishing to around 5 miles an hour after midnight.
Monday, mostly sunny. Highs in the lower 80s. Northeast winds around 5 miles an hour. Monday night, mostly clear. Lows around 60. East winds around 5 miles an hour. Tuesday, sunny. Highs in the lower 80s. Southeast winds around 5 miles an hour. Tuesday night, mostly clear. Lows in the lower 60s. Southeast winds around 5 miles an hour. Wednesday, sunny. Highs in the lower 80s. Wednesday night, partly cloudy until midnight, then becoming mostly cloudy. A chance of thunderstorms. A chance of showers. Lows in the mid-60s. Chance of rain 50%. Thursday, partly sunny with a chance of showers. A chance of thunderstorms in the afternoon. Highs in the lower 80s. Chance of rain 50%. Thursday night, mostly cloudy. A chance of showers until midnight. Lows in the mid-60s. Chance of rain 50%. Friday, partly sunny. A chance of showers in the afternoon. Highs in the lower 80s. Chance of rain 30%. Friday night, partly cloudy. A chance of showers after midnight. Lows in the mid-60s. Chance of rain 30%. Saturday, partly sunny. A chance of showers and thunderstorms in the afternoon. Highs in the mid-80s. Chance of rain 30%. Saturday night and Sunday, partly cloudy. Lows in the upper 60s. Highs in the upper 80s. Again, the forecast for Champaign, Urbana and surrounding areas of East Central Illinois for tonight, mostly clear until midnight, then becoming partly cloudy. Lows in the lower 60s. North winds 10 to 15 miles an hour, diminishing to around 5 miles an hour after midnight. 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Programming originates from NOAA's National Weather Service office in Lincoln and transmits from the WCIA television tower near Seymour. The station serves the following counties: Champaign, DeWitt, Coles, Douglas, Edgar, Ford, Moultrie, Piatt, and Vermilion. 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At 5 p.m. at the Champaign Airport, skies were mostly sunny. The temperature was 79 degrees, the dew point was 67, and the relative humidity was 66%. The heat index was 81. The wind was north at 15 miles an hour. The pressure was 29.85 inches and rising. Elsewhere around the area, it was sunny, with a temperature of 80 at Mattoon and 79 at Springfield. It was mostly sunny, with a temperature of 79 at Bloomington, 80 at Paris, and 79 at Decatur. It was partly sunny, with a temperature of 79 at Peoria and 76 at Terre Haute. And once again at 5 p.m. at the Champaign Airport, under mostly sunny skies, the temperature was 79 and the heat index was 81. Looking elsewhere around the Midwest at 5 p.m., Chicago was partly sunny and 76. Indianapolis was mostly sunny and 79. St. Louis was sunny and 83. Kansas City was mostly sunny and 84. Des Moines was mostly sunny and 83. Milwaukee was mostly sunny and 72. And now a discussion of hazardous weather conditions for the following counties in Illinois: Champaign, Coles, DeWitt, Douglas, Edgar, Moultrie, Piatt, and Vermilion. This hazardous weather outlook is for Central Illinois, East Central Illinois, Southeast Illinois, and West Central Illinois. For tonight, no hazardous weather is expected at this time. For Monday through Saturday, a cold front will trigger showers and thunderstorms Wednesday night into Friday. A few of the storms may be capable of gusty winds and heavy downpours. Stay tuned to later forecasts for additional details. Spotter information statement: spotter activation is not anticipated tonight. The time is currently 5:09 p.m. Central Daylight Time. 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Now for the official National Weather Service forecast for Champaign, Urbana and surrounding areas of East Central Illinois. Tonight, mostly clear until midnight, then becoming partly cloudy. Lows in the lower

North winds 10 to 15 miles an hour, diminishing to around 5 miles an hour after midnight. Monday, mostly sunny. Highs in the lower 80s. Northeast winds around 5 miles an hour. Monday night, mostly clear. Lows around 60. East winds around 5 miles an hour. Tuesday, sunny. Highs in the lower 80s. Southeast winds around 5 miles an hour. Tuesday night, mostly clear. Lows in the lower 60s. Southeast winds around 5 miles an hour. Wednesday, sunny. Highs in the lower 80s. Wednesday night, partly cloudy until midnight, then becoming mostly cloudy. A chance of thunderstorms. A chance of showers. Lows in the mid-60s. Chance of rain 50%. Thursday, partly sunny with a chance of showers. A chance of thunderstorms in the afternoon. Highs in the lower 80s. Chance of rain 50%. Thursday night, mostly cloudy. A chance of showers until midnight. Lows in the mid-60s. Chance of rain 50%. Friday, partly sunny. A chance of showers in the afternoon. Highs in the lower 80s. Chance of rain 30%. Friday night, partly cloudy. A chance of showers after midnight. Lows in the mid-60s. Chance of rain 30%. Saturday, partly sunny. A chance of showers and thunderstorms in the afternoon. Highs in the mid-80s. Chance of rain 30%. Saturday night and Sunday, partly cloudy. Lows in the upper 60s. Highs in the upper 80s. Again, the forecast for Champaign, Urbana and surrounding areas of East Central Illinois for tonight, mostly clear until midnight, then becoming partly cloudy. Lows in the lower 60s. North winds 10 to 15 miles an hour, diminishing to around 5 miles an hour after midnight. At 5 p.m. at the Champaign Airport, skies were mostly sunny. The temperature was 79 degrees, the dew point was 67, and the relative humidity was 66%. The heat index was 81. The wind was north at 15 miles an hour. The pressure was 29.85 inches and rising. Elsewhere around the area, it was sunny, with a temperature of 80 at Mattoon and 79 at Springfield. It was mostly sunny, with a temperature of 79 at Bloomington, 80 at Paris, and 79 at Decatur. It was partly sunny, with a temperature of 79 at Peoria and 76 at Terre Haute. And once again at 5 p.m. at the Champaign Airport, under mostly sunny skies, the temperature was 79 and the heat index was 81. Looking elsewhere around the Midwest at 5 p.m., Chicago was partly sunny and 76. Indianapolis was mostly sunny and 79. St. Louis was sunny and 83. Kansas City was mostly sunny and 84. Des Moines was mostly sunny and 83. Milwaukee was mostly sunny and 72. And now a discussion of hazardous weather conditions for the following counties in Illinois: Champaign, Coles, DeWitt, Douglas, Edgar, Moultrie, Piatt, and Vermilion. This hazardous weather outlook is for Central Illinois, East Central Illinois, Southeast Illinois, and West Central Illinois. For tonight, no hazardous weather is expected at this time. For Monday through Saturday, a cold front will trigger showers and thunderstorms Wednesday night into Friday. A few of the storms may be capable of gusty winds and heavy downpours. Stay tuned to later forecasts for additional details. Spotter information statement: spotter activation is not anticipated tonight. The time is currently 5:13 p.m. Central Daylight Time. 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Now for the official National Weather Service forecast for Champaign, Urbana and surrounding areas of East Central Illinois. Tonight, mostly clear until midnight, then becoming partly cloudy. Lows in the lower 60s. North winds 10 to 15 miles an hour, diminishing to around 5 miles an hour after midnight. Monday, mostly sunny. Highs in the lower 80s. Northeast winds around 5 miles an hour. Monday night, mostly clear. Lows around 60. East winds around 5 miles an hour. Tuesday, sunny. Highs in the lower 80s. Southeast winds around 5 miles an hour.
Tuesday night, mostly clear. Lows in the lower 60s. Southeast winds around 5 miles an hour. Wednesday, sunny. Highs in the lower 80s. Wednesday night, partly cloudy until midnight, then becoming mostly cloudy. A chance of thunderstorms. A chance of showers. Lows in the mid-60s. Chance of rain 50%. Thursday, partly sunny with a chance of showers. A chance of thunderstorms in the afternoon. Highs in the lower 80s. Chance of rain 50%. Thursday night, mostly cloudy. A chance of showers until midnight. Lows in the mid-60s. Chance of rain 50%. Friday, partly sunny. A chance of showers in the afternoon. Highs in the lower 80s. Chance of rain 30%. Friday night, partly cloudy. A chance of showers after midnight. Lows in the mid-60s. Chance of rain 30%. Saturday, partly sunny. A chance of showers and thunderstorms in the afternoon. Highs in the mid-80s. Chance of rain 30%. Saturday night and Sunday, partly cloudy. Lows in the upper 60s. Highs in the upper 80s. Again, the forecast for Champaign, Urbana and surrounding areas of East Central Illinois for tonight, mostly clear until midnight, then becoming partly cloudy. Lows in the lower 60s. North winds 10 to 15 miles an hour, diminishing to around 5 miles an hour after midnight. The Champaign, Illinois Airport Climate Summary for this evening, as of 4 p.m., August 2, 2026. Today's high temperature was 80 degrees. The normal high is 84. Today's low temperature was 66 degrees. The normal low is 64. A trace of precipitation fell today. Sunset tonight is at 8:06 p.m. Sunrise tomorrow is at 5:53 a.m. The Mattoon, Illinois Airport Climate Summary for this evening, as of 4 p.m., August 2, 2026. Today's high temperature was 82 degrees. The normal high is 85. Today's low temperature was 67 degrees. The normal low is 65. No precipitation fell today. Sunset tonight is at 8:04 p.m. Sunrise tomorrow is at 5:55 a.m. At 5 p.m. at the Champaign Airport, skies were mostly sunny. The temperature was 79 degrees, the dew point was 67, and the relative humidity was 66%. The heat index was 81. The wind was north at 15 miles an hour. The pressure was 29.85 inches and rising. Elsewhere around the area, it was sunny, with a temperature of 80 at Mattoon and 79 at Springfield. It was mostly sunny, with a temperature of 79 at Bloomington, 80 at Paris, and 79 at Decatur. It was partly sunny, with a temperature of 79 at Peoria, and 76 at Terre Haute. And once again at 5 p.m. at the Champaign Airport, under mostly sunny skies, the temperature was 79, and the heat index was 81. Looking elsewhere around the Midwest at 5 p.m., Chicago was partly sunny, and 76. Indianapolis was mostly sunny, and 79. St. Louis was sunny, and 83. Kansas City was mostly sunny, and 84. Des Moines was mostly sunny, and 83. Milwaukee was mostly sunny, and 72. And now a discussion of hazardous weather conditions for the following counties in Illinois: Champaign, Coles, DeWitt, Douglas, Edgar, Moultrie, Piatt, and Vermilion. This hazardous weather outlook is for Central Illinois, East Central Illinois, Southeast Illinois, and West Central Illinois. For tonight, no hazardous weather is expected at this time. For Monday through Saturday, a cold front will trigger showers and thunderstorms Wednesday night into Friday. A few of the storms may be capable of gusty winds and heavy downpours. Stay tuned to later forecasts for additional details. Spotter information statement. Spotter activation is not anticipated tonight. The time is currently 5:19 p.m. Central Daylight Time. 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Now for the official National Weather Service forecast for Champaign, Urbana and surrounding areas of East Central Illinois. Tonight, mostly clear until midnight, then becoming partly cloudy. Lows in the lower 60s.
North winds 10 to 15 miles an hour, diminishing to around 5 miles an hour after midnight. Monday, mostly sunny. Highs in the lower 80s. Northeast winds around 5 miles an hour. Monday night, mostly clear. Lows around 60. East winds around 5 miles an hour. Tuesday, sunny. Highs in the lower 80s. Southeast winds around 5 miles an hour. Tuesday night, mostly clear. Lows in the lower 60s. Southeast winds around 5 miles an hour. Wednesday, sunny. Highs in the lower 80s. Wednesday night, partly cloudy until midnight, then becoming mostly cloudy. A chance of thunderstorms. A chance of showers. Lows in the mid-60s. Chance of rain 50%. Thursday, partly sunny with a chance of showers. A chance of thunderstorms in the afternoon. Highs in the lower 80s. Chance of rain 50%. Thursday night, mostly cloudy. A chance of showers until midnight. Lows in the mid-60s. Chance of rain 50%. Friday, partly sunny. A chance of showers in the afternoon. Highs in the lower 80s. Chance of rain 30%. Friday night, partly cloudy. A chance of showers after midnight. Lows in the mid-60s. Chance of rain 30%. Saturday, partly sunny. A chance of showers and thunderstorms in the afternoon. Highs in the mid-80s. Chance of rain 30%. Saturday night and Sunday, partly cloudy. Lows in the upper 60s. Highs in the upper 80s. Again, the forecast for Champaign, Urbana and surrounding areas of East Central Illinois for tonight, mostly clear until midnight, then becoming partly cloudy. Lows in the lower 60s. North winds 10 to 15 miles an hour, diminishing to around 5 miles an hour after midnight. At 5 p.m. at the Champaign Airport, skies were mostly sunny. The temperature was 79 degrees, the dew point was 67, and the relative humidity was 66%. The heat index was 81. The wind was north at 15 miles an hour. The pressure was 29.85 inches and rising. Elsewhere around the area, it was sunny, with a temperature of 80 at Mattoon and 79 at Springfield. It was mostly sunny, with a temperature of 79 at Bloomington, 80 at Paris, and 79 at Decatur. It was partly sunny, with a temperature of 79 at Peoria and 76 at Terre Haute. And once again at 5 p.m. at the Champaign Airport, under mostly sunny skies, the temperature was 79 and the heat index was 81. Looking elsewhere around the Midwest at 5 p.m., Chicago was partly sunny and 76. Indianapolis was mostly sunny and 79. St. Louis was sunny and 83. Kansas City was mostly sunny and 84. Des Moines was mostly sunny and 83. Milwaukee was mostly sunny and 72. And now a discussion of hazardous weather conditions for the following counties in Illinois: Champaign, Coles, DeWitt, Douglas, Edgar, Moultrie, Piatt, and Vermilion. This hazardous weather outlook is for Central Illinois, East Central Illinois, Southeast Illinois, and West Central Illinois. For tonight, no hazardous weather is expected at this time. For Monday through Saturday, a cold front will trigger showers and thunderstorms Wednesday night into Friday. A few of the storms may be capable of gusty winds and heavy downpours. Stay tuned to later forecasts for additional details. Spotter information statement. Spotter activation is not anticipated tonight. The time is currently 5:23 p.m. Central Daylight Time. 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Now for the official National Weather Service forecast for Champaign, Urbana and surrounding areas of East Central Illinois. Tonight, mostly clear until midnight, then becoming partly cloudy. Lows in the lower 60s. North winds 10 to 15 miles an hour, diminishing to around 5 miles an hour after midnight. Monday, mostly sunny. Highs in the lower 80s. Northeast winds around 5 miles an hour. Monday night, mostly clear. Lows around 60. East winds around 5 miles an hour. Tuesday, sunny. Highs in the lower 80s. Southeast winds around 5 miles an hour.
Tuesday night, mostly clear. Lows in the lower 60s.

southeast winds around 5 miles an hour. Wednesday, sunny. Highs in the lower 80s. Wednesday night, partly cloudy until midnight, then becoming mostly cloudy. A chance of thunderstorms. A chance of showers. Lows in the mid-60s. Chance of rain 50%. Thursday, partly sunny with a chance of showers. A chance of thunderstorms in the afternoon. Highs in the lower 80s. Chance of rain 50%. Thursday night, mostly cloudy. A chance of showers until midnight. Lows in the mid-60s. Chance of rain 50%. Friday, partly sunny. A chance of showers in the afternoon. Highs in the lower 80s. Chance of rain 30%. Friday night, partly cloudy. A chance of showers after midnight. Lows in the mid-60s. Chance of rain 30%. Saturday, partly sunny. A chance of showers and thunderstorms in the afternoon. Highs in the mid-80s. Chance of rain 30%. Saturday night and Sunday, partly cloudy. Lows in the upper 60s. Highs in the upper 80s. Again, the forecast for Champaign, Urbana and surrounding areas of East Central Illinois for tonight, mostly clear until midnight, then becoming partly cloudy. Lows in the lower 60s. North winds 10 to 15 miles an hour, diminishing to around 5 miles an hour after midnight. At 5 p.m. at the Champaign Airport, skies were mostly sunny. The temperature was 79 degrees, the dew point was 67, and the relative humidity was 66%. The heat index was 81. The wind was north at 15 miles an hour. The pressure was 29.85 inches and rising. Elsewhere around the area, it was sunny, with a temperature of 80 at Mattoon, and 79 at Springfield. It was mostly sunny, with a temperature of 79 at Bloomington, 80 at Paris, and 79 at Decatur. It was partly sunny, with a temperature of 79 at Peoria, and 76 at Terre Haute. And once again at 5 p.m. at the Champaign Airport, under mostly sunny skies, the temperature was 79, and the heat index was 81. Looking elsewhere around the Midwest at 5 p.m., Chicago was partly sunny, and 77. Indianapolis was mostly sunny, and 79. St. Louis was partly sunny, and 83. Kansas City was mostly sunny, and 84. Des Moines was mostly sunny, and 83. Milwaukee was mostly sunny, and 72. And now a discussion of hazardous weather conditions for the following counties in Illinois: Champaign, Coles, DeWitt, Douglas, Edgar, Moultrie, Piatt, and Vermilion. This hazardous weather outlook is for Central Illinois, East Central Illinois, Southeast Illinois, and West Central Illinois. For tonight, no hazardous weather is expected at this time. For Monday through Saturday, a cold front will trigger showers and thunderstorms Wednesday night into Friday. A few of the storms may be capable of gusty winds and heavy downpours. Stay tuned to later forecasts for additional details. Spotter information statement: spotter activation is not anticipated tonight. The time is currently 5:28 p.m. Central Daylight Time. 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Now for the official National Weather Service forecast for Champaign, Urbana and surrounding areas of East Central Illinois. Tonight, mostly clear until midnight, then becoming partly cloudy. Lows in the lower 60s. North winds 10 to 15 miles an hour, diminishing to around 5 miles an hour after midnight. Monday, mostly sunny. Highs in the lower 80s. Northeast winds around 5 miles an hour. Monday night, mostly clear. Lows around 60. East winds around 5 miles an hour. Tuesday, sunny. Highs in the lower 80s. Southeast winds around 5 miles an hour. Tuesday night, mostly clear. Lows in the lower 60s. Southeast winds around 5 miles an hour. Wednesday, sunny. Highs in the lower 80s. Wednesday night, partly cloudy until midnight, then becoming mostly cloudy. A chance of thunderstorms. A chance of showers. Lows in the mid-60s. Chance of rain 50%. Thursday, partly sunny with a chance of showers. A chance of thunderstorms in the afternoon. Highs in the lower 80s.
chance of rain 50%. Thursday night, mostly cloudy. A chance of showers until midnight. Lows in the mid-60s. Chance of rain 50%. Friday, partly sunny. A chance of showers in the afternoon. Highs in the lower 80s. Chance of rain 30%. Friday night, partly cloudy. A chance of showers after midnight. Lows in the mid-60s. Chance of rain 30%. Saturday, partly sunny. A chance of showers and thunderstorms in the afternoon. Highs in the mid-80s. Chance of rain 30%. Saturday night and Sunday, partly cloudy. Lows in the upper 60s. Highs in the upper 80s. Again, the forecast for Champaign, Urbana and surrounding areas of East Central Illinois for tonight, mostly clear until midnight, then becoming partly cloudy. Lows in the lower 60s. North winds 10 to 15 miles an hour, diminishing to around 5 miles an hour after midnight. The Champaign, Illinois Airport Climate Summary for this evening, as of 4 p.m., August 2, 2026. Today's high temperature was 80 degrees. The normal high is 84. Today's low temperature was 66 degrees. The normal low is 64. A trace of precipitation fell today. Sunset tonight is at 8:06 p.m. Sunrise tomorrow is at 5:53 a.m. The Mattoon, Illinois Airport Climate Summary for this evening, as of 4 p.m., August 2, 2026. Today's high temperature was 82 degrees. The normal high is 85. Today's low temperature was 67 degrees. The normal low is 65. No precipitation fell today. Sunset tonight is at 8:04 p.m. Sunrise tomorrow is at 5:55 a.m. At 5 p.m. at the Champaign Airport, skies were mostly sunny. The temperature was 79 degrees, the dew point was 67, and the relative humidity was 66%. The heat index was 81. The wind was north at 15 miles an hour. The pressure was 29.85 inches and rising. Elsewhere around the area, it was sunny, with a temperature of 80 at Mattoon and 79 at Springfield. It was mostly sunny, with a temperature of 79 at Bloomington, 80 at Paris, and 79 at Decatur. It was partly sunny, with a temperature of 79 at Peoria, and 76 at Terre Haute. And once again at 5 p.m. at the Champaign Airport, under mostly sunny skies, the temperature was 79, and the heat index was 81. Looking elsewhere around the Midwest at 5 p.m., Chicago was partly sunny, and 77. Indianapolis was mostly sunny, and 79. St. Louis was partly sunny, and 83. Kansas City was mostly sunny, and 84. Des Moines was mostly sunny, and 83. Milwaukee was mostly sunny, and 72. And now a discussion of hazardous weather conditions for the following counties in Illinois: Champaign, Coles, DeWitt, Douglas 3. Kansas City was mostly sunny, and 84. Des Moines was mostly sunny, and 83. Milwaukee was mostly sunny, and 72. And now a discussion of hazardous weather conditions for the following counties in Illinois: Champaign, Coles, DeWitt, Douglas, Edgar, Moultrie, Piatt, and Vermilion. This hazardous weather outlook is for Central Illinois, East Central Illinois, Southeast Illinois, and West Central Illinois. For tonight, no hazardous weather is expected at this time. For Monday through Saturday, a cold front will trigger showers and thunderstorms Wednesday night into Friday. A few of the storms may be capable of gusty winds and heavy downpours. Stay tuned to later forecasts for additional details. Spotter information statement: spotter activation is not anticipated tonight. The time is currently 5:33 p.m. Central Daylight Time. 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Now for the official National Weather Service forecast for Champaign, Urbana and surrounding areas of East Central Illinois. Tonight, mostly clear until midnight, then becoming partly cloudy. Lows in the lower 60s. North winds 10 to 15 miles an hour, diminishing to around 5 miles an hour after midnight. Monday, mostly sunny. Highs in the lower 80s. Northeast winds around 5 miles an hour. Monday night, mostly clear.

mostly cloudy until midnight, then becoming mostly cloudy. A chance of thunderstorms. A chance of showers. Lows in the mid-60s. Chance of rain 50%. Thursday, partly sunny with a chance of showers. A chance of thunderstorms in the afternoon. Highs in the lower 80s. Chance of rain 50%. Thursday night, mostly cloudy. A chance of showers until midnight. Lows in the mid-60s. Chance of rain 50%. Friday, partly sunny. A chance of showers in the afternoon. Highs in the lower 80s. Chance of rain 30%. Friday night, partly cloudy. A chance of showers after midnight. Lows in the mid-60s. Chance of rain 30%. Saturday, partly sunny. A chance of showers and thunderstorms in the afternoon. Highs in the mid-80s. Chance of rain 30%. Saturday night and Sunday, partly cloudy. Lows in the upper 60s. Highs in the upper 80s. Again, the forecast for Champaign, Urbana and surrounding areas of East Central Illinois for tonight, mostly clear until midnight, then becoming partly cloudy. Lows in the lower 60s. North winds 10 to 15 miles an hour, diminishing to around 5 miles an hour after midnight. At 5 p.m. at the Champaign Airport, skies were mostly sunny. The temperature was 79 degrees, the dew point was 67, and the relative humidity was 66%. The heat index was 81. The wind was north at 15 miles an hour. The pressure was 29.85 inches and rising. Elsewhere around the area, it was sunny, with a temperature of 80 at Mattoon, and 79 at Springfield. It was mostly sunny, with a temperature of 79 at Bloomington, 80 at Paris, and 79 at Decatur. It was partly sunny, with a temperature of 79 at Peoria, and 76 at Terre Haute. And once again at 5 p.m. at the Champaign Airport, under mostly sunny skies, the temperature was 79, and the heat index was 81. Looking elsewhere around the Midwest at 5 p.m., Chicago was partly sunny, and 77. Indianapolis was mostly sunny, and 79. St. Louis was partly sunny, and 83. Kansas City was mostly sunny, and 84. Des Moines was mostly sunny, and 83. Milwaukee was mostly sunny, and 72. And now a discussion of hazardous weather conditions for the following counties in Illinois: Champaign, Coles, DeWitt, Douglas, Edgar, Moultrie, Piatt, and Vermilion. This hazardous weather outlook is for Central Illinois, East Central Illinois, Southeast Illinois, and West Central Illinois. For tonight, no hazardous weather is expected at this time. For Monday through Saturday, a cold front will trigger showers and thunderstorms Wednesday night into Friday. A few of the storms may be capable of gusty winds and heavy downpours. Stay tuned to later forecasts for additional details. Spotter information statement: spotter activation is not anticipated tonight. The time is currently 5:38 p.m. Central Daylight Time. 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Now for the official National Weather Service forecast for Champaign, Urbana and surrounding areas of East Central Illinois. Tonight, mostly clear until midnight, then becoming partly cloudy. Lows in the lower 60s. North winds 10 to 15 miles an hour, diminishing to around 5 miles an hour after midnight. Monday, mostly sunny. Highs in the lower 80s. Northeast winds around 5 miles an hour. Monday night, mostly clear. Lows around 60. East winds around 5 miles an hour. Tuesday, sunny. Highs in the lower 80s. Southeast winds around 5 miles an hour. Tuesday night, mostly clear. Lows in the lower 60s. Southeast winds around 5 miles an hour. Wednesday, sunny. Highs in the lower 80s. Wednesday night, partly cloudy until midnight, then becoming mostly cloudy. A chance of thunderstorms. A chance of showers. Lows in the mid-60s. Chance of rain 50%. Thursday, partly sunny with a chance of showers. A chance of thunderstorms in the afternoon. Highs in the lower 80s. Chance of rain 50%. Thursday night, mostly cloudy. A chance of showers until midnight.

the mid-60s. Chance of rain 50%. Friday, partly sunny. A chance of showers in the afternoon. Highs in the lower 80s. Chance of rain 30%. Friday night, partly cloudy. A chance of showers after midnight. Lows in the mid-60s. Chance of rain 30%. Saturday, partly sunny. A chance of showers and thunderstorms in the afternoon. Highs in the mid-80s. Chance of rain 30%. Saturday night and Sunday, partly cloudy. Lows in the upper 60s. Highs in the upper 80s. Again, the forecast for Champaign, Urbana and surrounding areas of East Central Illinois for tonight, mostly clear until midnight, then becoming partly cloudy. Lows in the lower 60s. North winds 10 to 15 miles an hour, diminishing to around 5 miles an hour after midnight. At 5 p.m. at the Champaign Airport, skies were mostly sunny. The temperature was 79 degrees, the dew point was 67, and the relative humidity was 66%. The heat index was 81. The wind was north at 15 miles an hour. The pressure was 29.85 inches and rising. Elsewhere around the area, it was sunny, with a temperature of 80 at Mattoon and 79 at Springfield. It was mostly sunny, with a temperature of 79 at Bloomington, 80 at Paris, and 79 at Decatur. It was partly sunny, with a temperature of 79 at Peoria, and 76 at Terre Haute. And once again at 5 p.m. at the Champaign Airport, under mostly sunny skies, the temperature was 79, and the heat index was 81. Looking elsewhere around the Midwest at 5 p.m., Chicago was partly sunny, and 77. Indianapolis was mostly sunny, and 79. St. Louis was partly sunny, and 83. Kansas City was mostly sunny, and 84. Des Moines was mostly sunny, and 83. Milwaukee was mostly sunny, and 72. And now a discussion of hazardous weather conditions for the following counties in Illinois: Champaign, Coles, DeWitt, Douglas, Edgar, Moultrie, Piatt, and Vermilion. This hazardous weather outlook is for Central Illinois, East Central Illinois, Southeast Illinois, and West Central Illinois. For tonight, no hazardous weather is expected at this time. For Monday through Saturday, a cold front will trigger showers and thunderstorms Wednesday night into Friday. A few of the storms may be capable of gusty winds and heavy downpours. Stay tuned to later forecasts for additional details. Spotter information statement: spotter activation is not anticipated tonight. The time is currently 5:43 p.m. Central Daylight Time. 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Now for the official National Weather Service forecast for Champaign, Urbana and surrounding areas of East Central Illinois. Tonight, mostly clear until midnight, then becoming partly cloudy. Lows in the lower 60s. North winds 10 to 15 miles an hour, diminishing to around 5 miles an hour after midnight. Monday, mostly sunny. Highs in the lower 80s. Northeast winds around 5 miles an hour. Monday night, mostly clear. Lows around 60. East winds around 5 miles an hour. Tuesday, sunny. Highs in the lower 80s. Southeast winds around 5 miles an hour. Tuesday night, mostly clear. Lows in the lower 60s. Southeast winds around 5 miles an hour. Wednesday, sunny. Highs in the lower 80s. Wednesday night, partly cloudy until midnight, then becoming mostly cloudy. A chance of thunderstorms. A chance of showers. Lows in the mid-60s. Chance of rain 50%. Thursday, partly sunny with a chance of showers. A chance of thunderstorms in the afternoon. Highs in the lower 80s. Chance of rain 50%. Thursday night, mostly cloudy. A chance of showers until midnight. Lows in the mid-60s. Chance of rain 50%. Friday, partly sunny. A chance of showers in the afternoon. Highs in the lower 80s. Chance of rain 30%. Friday night, partly cloudy. A chance of showers after midnight. Lows in the mid-60s. Chance of rain 30%. Saturday, partly sunny. A chance of showers and thunderstorms in the afternoon.

Chance of rain 30%. Saturday night and Sunday, partly cloudy. Lows in the upper 60s. Highs in the upper 80s. Again, the forecast for Champaign, Urbana and surrounding areas of East Central Illinois for tonight, mostly clear until midnight, then becoming partly cloudy. Lows in the lower 60s. North winds 10 to 15 miles an hour, diminishing to around 5 miles an hour after midnight. The Champaign, Illinois Airport climate summary for this evening, as of 4 p.m., August 2, 2026. Today's high temperature was 80 degrees. The normal high is 84. Today's low temperature was 66 degrees. The normal low is 64. A trace of precipitation fell today. Sunset tonight is at 8:06 p.m. Sunrise tomorrow is at 5:53 a.m. The Mattoon, Illinois Airport climate summary for this evening, as of 4 p.m., August 2, 2026. Today's high temperature was 82 degrees. The normal high is 85. Today's low temperature was 67 degrees. The normal low is 65. No precipitation fell today. Sunset tonight is at 8:04 p.m. Sunrise tomorrow is at 5:55 a.m. At 5 p.m. at the Champaign Airport, skies were mostly sunny. The temperature was 79 degrees, the dew point was 67, and the relative humidity was 66%. The heat index was 81. The wind was north at 15 miles an hour. The pressure was 29.85 inches and rising. Elsewhere around the area, it was sunny, with a temperature of 80 at Mattoon and 79 at Springfield. It was mostly sunny, with a temperature of 79 at Bloomington, 80 at Paris, and 79 at Decatur. It was partly sunny, with a temperature of 79 at Peoria, and 76 at Terre Haute. And once again at 5 p.m. at the Champaign Airport, under mostly sunny skies, the temperature was 79, and the heat index was 81. Looking elsewhere around the Midwest at 5 p.m., Chicago was partly sunny, and 77. Indianapolis was mostly sunny, and 79. St. Louis was partly sunny, and 83. Kansas City was mostly sunny, and 84. Des Moines was mostly sunny, and 83. Milwaukee was mostly sunny, and 72. And now a discussion of hazardous weather conditions for the following counties in Illinois: Champaign, Coles, DeWitt, Douglas, Edgar, Moultrie, Piatt, and Vermilion. This hazardous weather outlook is for Central Illinois, East Central Illinois, Southeast Illinois, and West Central Illinois. For tonight, no hazardous weather is expected at this time. For Monday through Saturday, a cold front will trigger showers and thunderstorms Wednesday night into Friday. A few of the storms may be capable of gusty winds and heavy downpours. Stay tuned to later forecasts for additional details. Spotter information statement. Spotter activation is not anticipated tonight. The time is currently 5:48 p.m. Central Daylight Time. 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Now for the official National Weather Service forecast for Champaign, Urbana and surrounding areas of East Central Illinois. Tonight, mostly clear until midnight, then becoming partly cloudy. Lows in the lower 60s. North winds 10 to 15 miles an hour, diminishing to around 5 miles an hour after midnight. Monday, mostly sunny. Highs in the lower 80s. Northeast winds around 5 miles an hour. Monday night, mostly clear. Lows around 60. East winds around 5 miles an hour. Tuesday, sunny. Highs in the lower 80s. Southeast winds around 5 miles an hour. Tuesday night, mostly clear. Lows in the lower 60s. Southeast winds around 5 miles an hour. Wednesday, sunny. Highs in the lower 80s. Wednesday night, partly cloudy until midnight, then becoming mostly cloudy. A chance of thunderstorms. A chance of showers. Lows in the mid-60s. Chance of rain 50%. Thursday, partly sunny with a chance of showers. A chance of thunderstorms in the afternoon. Highs in the lower 80s. Chance of rain 50%. Thursday night, mostly cloudy. A chance of showers until midnight. Lows in the mid-60s. Chance of rain 50%.

7%. Friday, partly sunny. A chance of showers in the afternoon. Highs in the lower 80s. Chance of rain 30%. Friday night, partly cloudy. A chance of showers after midnight. Lows in the mid-60s. Chance of rain 30%. Saturday, partly sunny. A chance of showers and thunderstorms in the afternoon. Highs in the mid-80s. Chance of rain 30%. Saturday night and Sunday, partly cloudy. Lows in the upper 60s. Highs in the upper 80s. Again, the forecast for Champaign, Urbana and surrounding areas of East Central Illinois for tonight, mostly clear until midnight, then becoming partly cloudy. Lows in the lower 60s. North winds 10 to 15 miles an hour, diminishing to around 5 miles an hour after midnight. At 5 p.m. at the Champaign Airport, skies were mostly sunny. The temperature was 79 degrees, the dew point was 67, and the relative humidity was 66%. The heat index was 81. The wind was north at 15 miles an hour. The pressure was 29.85 inches and rising. Elsewhere around the area, it was sunny, with a temperature of 80 at Mattoon, and 79 at Springfield. It was mostly sunny, with a temperature of 79 at Bloomington, 80 at Paris, and 79 at Decatur. It was partly sunny, with a temperature of 79 at Peoria, and 76 at Terre Haute. And once again at 5 p.m. at the Champaign Airport, under mostly sunny skies, the temperature was 79, and the heat index was 81. Looking elsewhere around the Midwest at 5 p.m., Chicago was partly sunny, and 77. Indianapolis was mostly sunny, and 79. St. Louis was partly sunny, and 83. Kansas City was mostly sunny, and 84. Des Moines was mostly sunny, and 83. Milwaukee was mostly sunny, and 72. And now a discussion of hazardous weather conditions for the following counties in Illinois: Champaign, Coles, DeWitt, Douglas, Edgar, Moultrie, Piatt, and Vermilion. This hazardous weather outlook is for Central Illinois, East Central Illinois, Southeast Illinois, and West Central Illinois. For tonight, no hazardous weather is expected at this time. For Monday through Saturday, a cold front will trigger showers and thunderstorms Wednesday night into Friday. A few of the storms may be capable of gusty winds and heavy downpours. Stay tuned to later forecasts for additional details. Spotter information statement: spotter activation is not anticipated tonight. The time is currently 5:53 p.m. Central Daylight Time. 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Now for the official National Weather Service forecast for Champaign, Urbana and surrounding areas of East Central Illinois. Tonight, mostly clear until midnight, then becoming partly cloudy. Lows in the lower 60s. North winds 10 to 15 miles an hour, diminishing to around 5 miles an hour after midnight. Monday, mostly sunny. Highs in the lower 80s. Northeast winds around 5 miles an hour. Monday night, mostly clear. Lows around 60. East winds around 5 miles an hour. Tuesday, sunny. Highs in the lower 80s. Southeast winds around 5 miles an hour. Tuesday night, mostly clear. Lows in the lower 60s. Southeast winds around 5 miles an hour. Wednesday, sunny. Highs in the lower 80s. Wednesday night, partly cloudy until midnight, then becoming mostly cloudy. A chance of thunderstorms. A chance of showers. Lows in the mid-60s. Chance of rain 50%. Thursday, partly sunny with a chance of showers. A chance of thunderstorms in the afternoon. Highs in the lower 80s. Chance of rain 50%. Thursday night, mostly cloudy. A chance of showers until midnight. Lows in the mid-60s. Chance of rain 50%. Friday, partly sunny. A chance of showers in the afternoon. Highs in the lower 80s. Chance of rain 30%. Friday night, partly cloudy. A chance of showers after midnight. Lows in the mid-60s. Chance of rain 30%. Saturday, partly sunny. A chance of showers and thunderstorms in the afternoon. Highs in the mid-80s. Chance of rain 30%.

Saturday night and Sunday, partly cloudy. Lows in the upper 60s. Highs in the upper 80s. Again, the forecast for Champaign, Urbana and surrounding areas of East Central Illinois for tonight, mostly clear until midnight, then becoming partly cloudy. Lows in the lower 60s. North winds 10 to 15 miles an hour, diminishing to around 5 miles an hour after midnight. At 5 p.m. at the Champaign Airport, skies were mostly sunny. The temperature was 79 degrees, the dew point was 67, and the relative humidity was 66%. The heat index was 81. The wind was north at 15 miles an hour. The pressure was 29.85 inches and rising. Elsewhere around the area, it was sunny, with a temperature of 80 at Mattoon and 79 at Springfield. It was mostly sunny, with a temperature of 79 at Bloomington, 80 at Paris, and 79 at Decatur. It was partly sunny, with a temperature of 79 at Peoria and 76 at Terre Haute. And once again at 5 p.m. at the Champaign Airport, under mostly sunny skies, the temperature was 79 and the heat index was 81. Looking elsewhere around the Midwest at 5 p.m., Chicago was partly sunny and 77. Indianapolis was mostly sunny and 79. St. Louis was partly sunny and 83. Kansas City was mostly sunny and 84. Des Moines was mostly sunny and 83. Milwaukee was mostly sunny and 72. And now a discussion of hazardous weather conditions for the following counties in Illinois: Champaign, Coles, DeWitt, Douglas, Edgar, Moultrie, Piatt, and Vermilion. This hazardous weather outlook is for Central Illinois, East Central Illinois, Southeast Illinois, and West Central Illinois. For tonight, no hazardous weather is expected at this time. For Monday through Saturday, a cold front will trigger showers and thunderstorms Wednesday night into Friday. A few of the storms may be capable of gusty winds and heavy downpours. Stay tuned to later forecasts for additional details. Spotter information statement: spotter activation is not anticipated tonight. The time is currently 5:57 p.m. Central Daylight Time. 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Now for the official National Weather Service forecast for Champaign, Urbana and surrounding areas of East Central Illinois. Tonight, mostly clear until midnight, then becoming partly cloudy. Lows in the lower 60s. North winds 10 to 15 miles an hour, diminishing to around 5 miles an hour after midnight. Monday, mostly sunny. Highs in the lower 80s. Northeast winds around 5 miles an hour. Monday night, mostly clear. Lows around 60. East winds around 5 miles an hour. Tuesday, sunny. Highs in the lower 80s. Southeast winds around 5 miles an hour. Tuesday night, mostly clear. Lows in the lower 60s. Southeast winds around 5 miles an hour. Wednesday, sunny. Highs in the lower 80s. Wednesday night, partly cloudy until midnight, then becoming mostly cloudy. A chance of thunderstorms. A chance of showers. Lows in the mid-60s. Chance of rain 50%. Thursday, partly sunny with a chance of showers. A chance of thunderstorms in the afternoon. Highs in the lower 80s. Chance of rain 50%. Thursday night, mostly cloudy. A chance of showers until midnight. Lows in the mid-60s. Chance of rain 50%. Friday, partly sunny. A chance of showers in the afternoon. Highs in the lower 80s. Chance of rain 30%. Friday night, partly cloudy. A chance of showers after midnight. Lows in the mid-60s. Chance of rain 30%. Saturday, partly sunny. A chance of showers and thunderstorms in the afternoon. Highs in the mid-80s. Chance of rain 30%. Saturday night and Sunday, partly cloudy. Lows in the upper 60s. Highs in the upper 80s. Again, the forecast for Champaign, Urbana and surrounding areas of East Central Illinois for tonight: mostly clear until midnight, then becoming partly cloudy. Lows in the lower 60s. North winds 10 to 15 miles an hour, diminishing to around 5 miles an hour after midnight. The Champaign, Illinois Airport

Summary for this evening, as of 4 p.m., August 2, 2026. Today's high temperature was 80 degrees. The normal high is 84. Today's low temperature was 66 degrees. The normal low is 64. A trace of precipitation fell today. Sunset tonight is at 8:06 p.m. Sunrise tomorrow is at 5:53 a.m. The Mattoon, Illinois Airport Climate Summary for this evening, as of 4 p.m., August 2, 2026. Today's high temperature was 82 degrees. The normal high is 85. Today's low temperature was 67 degrees. The normal low is 65. No precipitation fell today. Sunset tonight is at 8:04 p.m. Sunrise tomorrow is at 5:55 a.m. The time is currently 6:01 p.m. Central Daylight Time. 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Now for the official National Weather Service forecast for Champaign, Urbana and surrounding areas of East Central Illinois. Tonight, mostly clear until midnight, then becoming partly cloudy. Lows in the lower 60s. North winds 10 to 15 miles an hour, diminishing to around 5 miles an hour after midnight. Monday, mostly sunny. Highs in the lower 80s. Northeast winds around 5 miles an hour. Monday night, mostly clear. Lows around 60. East winds around 5 miles an hour. Tuesday, sunny. Highs in the lower 80s. Southeast winds around 5 miles an hour. Tuesday night, mostly clear. Lows in the lower 60s. Southeast winds around 5 miles an hour. Wednesday, sunny. Highs in the lower 80s. Wednesday night, partly cloudy until midnight, then becoming mostly cloudy. A chance of thunderstorms. A chance of showers. Lows in the mid-60s. Chance of rain 50%. Thursday, partly sunny with a chance of showers. A chance of thunderstorms in the afternoon. Highs in the lower 80s. Chance of rain 50%. Thursday night, mostly cloudy. A chance of showers until midnight. Lows in the mid-60s. Chance of rain 50%. Friday, partly sunny. A chance of showers in the afternoon. Highs in the lower 80s. Chance of rain 30%. Friday night, partly cloudy. A chance of showers after midnight. Lows in the mid-60s. Chance of rain 30%. Saturday, partly sunny. A chance of showers and thunderstorms in the afternoon. Highs in the mid-80s. Chance of rain 30%. Saturday night and Sunday, partly cloudy. Lows in the upper 60s. Highs in the upper 80s. Again, the forecast for Champaign, Urbana and surrounding areas of East Central Illinois for tonight, mostly clear until midnight, then becoming partly cloudy. Lows in the lower 60s. North winds 10 to 15 miles an hour, diminishing to around 5 miles an hour after midnight. At 6 p.m. at the Champaign Airport, skies were mostly sunny. The temperature was 77 degrees, the dew point was 65, and the relative humidity was 66%. The wind was north at 16 miles an hour, gusting to 29. The pressure was 29.85 inches and steady. Elsewhere around the area, it was mostly sunny, with a temperature of 78 at Bloomington, 79 at Mattoon, 79 at Decatur, and 79 at Springfield. It was partly sunny, with a temperature of 77 at Peoria, and 77 at Terre Haute. And once again at 6 p.m. at the Champaign Airport, under mostly sunny skies, the temperature was 77. The time is currently 6:04 p.m. Central Daylight Time. 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Now for the official National Weather Service forecast for Champaign, Urbana and surrounding areas of East Central Illinois. Tonight, mostly clear until midnight, then becoming partly cloudy. Lows in the lower 60s. North winds 10 to 15 miles an hour, diminishing to around 5 miles an hour after midnight. Monday, mostly sunny. Highs in the lower 80s. Northeast winds around 5 miles an hour. Monday night, mostly clear. Lows around 60. East winds around 5 miles an hour. Tuesday, sunny.

is in the lower 80s. Southeast winds around 5 miles an hour. Tuesday night, mostly clear. Lows in the lower 60s. Southeast winds around 5 miles an hour. Wednesday, sunny. Highs in the lower 80s. Wednesday night, partly cloudy until midnight, then becoming mostly cloudy. A chance of thunderstorms. A chance of showers. Lows in the mid-60s. Chance of rain 50%. Thursday, partly sunny with a chance of showers. A chance of thunderstorms in the afternoon. Highs in the lower 80s. Chance of rain 50%. Thursday night, mostly cloudy. A chance of showers until midnight. Lows in the mid-60s. Chance of rain 50%. Friday, partly sunny. A chance of showers in the afternoon. Highs in the lower 80s. Chance of rain 30%. Friday night, partly cloudy. A chance of showers after midnight. Lows in the mid-60s. Chance of rain 30%. Saturday, partly sunny. A chance of showers and thunderstorms in the afternoon. Highs in the mid-80s. Chance of rain 30%. Saturday night and Sunday, partly cloudy. Lows in the upper 60s. Highs in the upper 80s. Again, the forecast for Champaign, Urbana and surrounding areas of East Central Illinois for tonight, mostly clear until midnight, then becoming partly cloudy. Lows in the lower 60s. North winds 10 to 15 miles an hour, diminishing to around 5 miles an hour after midnight. 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Programming originates from NOAA's National Weather Service office in Lincoln and transmits from the WCIA television tower near Seymour. The station serves the following counties: Champaign, DeWitt, Coles, Douglas, Edgar, Ford, Moultrie, Piatt, and Vermilion. 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At 6 p.m. at the Champaign Airport, skies were mostly sunny. The temperature was 77 degrees, the dew point was 65, and the relative humidity was 66%. The wind was north at 16 miles an hour, gusting to 29. The pressure was 29.85 inches and steady. Elsewhere around the area, it was mostly sunny, with a temperature of 78 at Bloomington, 79 at Mattoon, 79 at Decatur, and 79 at Springfield. It was partly sunny, with a temperature of 77 at Peoria, and 77 at Terre Haute. And once again at 6 p.m. at the Champaign Airport, under mostly sunny skies, the temperature was 77. Looking elsewhere around the Midwest at 6 p.m., Chicago was mostly sunny, and 74. Indianapolis was mostly sunny, and 79. St. Louis was mostly sunny, and 82. Kansas City was mostly sunny, and 85. Des Moines was mostly sunny, and 82. Milwaukee was mostly sunny, and 71. The time is currently 6:08 p.m. Central Daylight Time. 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Now for the official National Weather Service forecast for Champaign, Urbana and surrounding areas of East Central Illinois. Tonight, mostly clear until midnight, then becoming partly cloudy. Lows in the lower 60s. North winds 10 to 15 miles an hour, diminishing to around 5 miles an hour after midnight. Monday, mostly sunny. Highs in the lower 80s. Northeast winds around 5 miles an hour. Monday night, mostly clear. Lows around 60. East winds around 5 miles an hour. Tuesday, sunny. Highs in the lower 80s. Southeast winds around 5 miles an hour. Tuesday night, mostly clear. Lows in the lower 60s. Southeast winds around 5 miles an hour. Wednesday, sunny. Highs in the lower 80s. Wednesday night, partly cloudy until midnight, then becoming mostly cloudy. A chance of thunderstorms. A chance of showers. Lows in the mid-60s. Chance of rain 50%. Thursday, partly sunny with a chance of showers. A chance of thunderstorms in the afternoon. Highs in the lower 80s. Chance of rain 50%. Thursday night.

Tuesday night, mostly clear. Lows in the lower 60s. Southeast winds around 5 miles an hour. Wednesday, sunny. Highs in the lower 80s. Wednesday night, partly cloudy until midnight, then becoming mostly cloudy. A chance of thunderstorms. A chance of showers. Lows in the mid-60s. Chance of rain 50%. Thursday, partly sunny with a chance of showers. A chance of thunderstorms in the afternoon. Highs in the lower 80s. Chance of rain 50%. Thursday night, mostly cloudy. A chance of showers until midnight. Lows in the mid-60s. Chance of rain 50%. Friday, partly sunny. A chance of showers in the afternoon. Highs in the lower 80s. Chance of rain 30%. Friday night, partly cloudy. A chance of showers after midnight. Lows in the mid-60s. Chance of rain 30%. Saturday, partly sunny. A chance of showers and thunderstorms in the afternoon. Highs in the mid-80s. Chance of rain 30%. Saturday night and Sunday, partly cloudy. Lows in the upper 60s. Highs in the upper 80s. Again, the forecast for Champaign, Urbana and surrounding areas of East Central Illinois for the rest of tonight, partly cloudy. Lows in the lower 60s. North winds 10 to 15 miles an hour, diminishing to around 5 miles an hour after midnight. At 6 p.m. at the Champaign Airport, skies were mostly sunny. The temperature was 77 degrees, the dew point was 65, and the relative humidity was 66%. The wind was north at 16 miles an hour, gusting to 29. The pressure was 29.85 inches and steady. Elsewhere around the area, it was mostly sunny, with a temperature of 78 at Bloomington, 79 at Paris, 79 at Mattoon, 79 at Decatur, and 79 at Springfield. It was partly sunny, with a temperature of 77 at Peoria, and 77 at Terre Haute. And once again at 6 p.m. at the Champaign Airport, under mostly sunny skies, the temperature was 77. Looking elsewhere around the Midwest at 6 p.m., Chicago was mostly sunny, and 74. Indianapolis was mostly sunny, and 79. St. Louis was mostly sunny, and 82. Kansas City was mostly sunny, and 85. Des Moines was mostly sunny, and 82. Milwaukee was mostly sunny, and 71. The time is currently 6:23 p.m. Central Daylight Time. 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Now for the official National Weather Service forecast for Champaign, Urbana and surrounding areas of East Central Illinois. Rest of tonight, partly cloudy. Lows in the lower 60s. North winds 10 to 15 miles an hour, diminishing to around 5 miles an hour after midnight. Monday, patchy fog in the morning. Mostly sunny. Highs in the lower 80s. Northeast winds around 5 miles an hour. Monday night, mostly clear. Lows around 60. East winds around 5 miles an hour. Tuesday, sunny. Highs in the lower 80s. Southeast winds around 5 miles an hour. Tuesday night, mostly clear. Lows in the lower 60s. Southeast winds around 5 miles an hour. Wednesday, sunny. Highs in the lower 80s. Wednesday night, partly cloudy until midnight, then becoming mostly cloudy. A chance of thunderstorms. A chance of showers. Lows in the mid-60s. Chance of rain 50%. Thursday, partly sunny with a chance of showers. A chance of thunderstorms in the afternoon. Highs in the lower 80s. Chance of rain 50%. Thursday night, mostly cloudy. A chance of showers until midnight. Lows in the mid-60s. Chance of rain 50%. Friday, partly sunny. A chance of showers in the afternoon. Highs in the lower 80s. Chance of rain 30%. Friday night, partly cloudy. A chance of showers after midnight. Lows in the mid-60s. Chance of rain 30%. Saturday, partly sunny. A chance of showers and thunderstorms in the afternoon. Highs in the mid-80s. Chance of rain 30%. Saturday night and Sunday, partly

Cloudy. Lows in the upper 60s. Highs in the upper 80s. Again, the forecast for Champaign, Urbana and surrounding areas of East Central Illinois for the rest of tonight, partly cloudy. Lows in the lower 60s. North winds 10 to 15 miles an hour, diminishing to around 5 miles an hour after midnight. At 6 p.m. at the Champaign Airport, skies were mostly sunny. The temperature was 77 degrees, the dew point was 65, and the relative humidity was 66%. The wind was north at 16 miles an hour, gusting to 29. The pressure was 29.85 inches and steady. Elsewhere around the area, it was mostly sunny, with a temperature of 78 at Bloomington, 79 at Paris, 79 at Mattoon, 79 at Decatur, and 79 at Springfield. It was partly sunny, with a temperature of 77 at Peoria, and 77 at Terre Haute. And once again at 6 p.m. at the Champaign Airport, under mostly sunny skies, the temperature was 77. Looking elsewhere around the Midwest at 6 p.m., Chicago was mostly sunny, and 74. Indianapolis was mostly sunny, and 79. St. Louis was mostly sunny, and 82. Kansas City was mostly sunny, and 85. Des Moines was mostly sunny, and 82. Milwaukee was mostly sunny, and 71. The time is currently 6:26 p.m. Central Daylight Time. 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Now for the official National Weather Service forecast for Champaign, Urbana and surrounding areas of East Central Illinois. Rest of tonight, partly cloudy. Lows in the lower 60s. North winds 10 to 15 miles an hour, diminishing to around 5 miles an hour after midnight. Monday, patchy fog in the morning. Mostly sunny. Highs in the lower 80s. Northeast winds around 5 miles an hour. Monday night, mostly clear. Lows around 60. East winds around 5 miles an hour. Tuesday, sunny. Highs in the lower 80s. Southeast winds around 5 miles an hour. Tuesday night, mostly clear. Lows in the lower 60s. Southeast winds around 5 miles an hour. Wednesday, sunny. Highs in the lower 80s. Wednesday night, partly cloudy until midnight, then becoming mostly cloudy. A chance of thunderstorms. A chance of showers. Lows in the mid-60s. Chance of rain 50%. Thursday, partly sunny with a chance of showers. A chance of thunderstorms in the afternoon. Highs in the lower 80s. Chance of rain 50%. Thursday night, mostly cloudy. A chance of showers until midnight. Lows in the mid-60s. Chance of rain 50%. Friday, partly sunny. A chance of showers in the afternoon. Highs in the lower 80s. Chance of rain 30%. Friday night, partly cloudy. A chance of showers after midnight. Lows in the mid-60s. Chance of rain 30%. Saturday, partly sunny. A chance of showers and thunderstorms in the afternoon. Highs in the mid-80s. Chance of rain 30%. Saturday night and Sunday, partly cloudy. Lows in the upper 60s. Highs in the upper 80s. Again, the forecast for Champaign, Urbana and surrounding areas of East Central Illinois for the rest of tonight, partly cloudy. Lows in the lower 60s. North winds 10 to 15 miles an hour, diminishing to around 5 miles an hour after midnight. At 6 p.m. at the Champaign Airport, skies were mostly sunny. The temperature was 77 degrees, the dew point was 65, and the relative humidity was 66%. The wind was north at 16 miles an hour, gusting to 29. The pressure was 29.85 inches and steady. Elsewhere around the area, it was mostly sunny, with a temperature of 78 at Bloomington, 79 at Paris, 79 at Mattoon, 79 at Decatur, and 79 at Springfield. It was partly sunny, with a temperature of 77 at Peoria, and 77 at Terre Haute. And once again at 6 p.m. at the Champaign Airport, under mostly sunny skies, the temperature was 77. The Champaign, Illinois Airport Climate Summary for this evening, as of 4 p.m., August 2, 2026. Today's high temperature was 80 degrees.

The normal high is 84. Today's low temperature was 66 degrees. The normal low is 64. A trace of precipitation fell today. Sunset tonight is at 8:06 p.m. Sunrise tomorrow is at 5:53 a.m. The Mattoon, Illinois Airport climate summary for this evening, as of 4 p.m., August 2, 2026. Today's high temperature was 82 degrees. The normal high is 85. Today's low temperature was 67 degrees. The normal low is 65. No precipitation fell today. Sunset tonight is at 8:04 p.m. Sunrise tomorrow is at 5:55 a.m. Looking elsewhere around the Midwest at 6 p.m., Chicago was mostly sunny, and 74. Indianapolis was mostly sunny, and 79. St. Louis was mostly sunny, and 82. Kansas City was mostly sunny, and 85. Des Moines was mostly sunny, and 82. Milwaukee was mostly sunny, and 71. The time is currently 6:31 p.m. Central Daylight Time. 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Now for the official National Weather Service forecast for Champaign, Urbana, and surrounding areas of East Central Illinois. Rest of tonight, partly cloudy. Lows in the lower 60s. North winds 10 to 15 miles an hour, diminishing to around 5 miles an hour after midnight. Monday, patchy fog in the morning. Mostly sunny. Highs in the lower 80s. Northeast winds around 5 miles an hour. Monday night, mostly clear. Lows around 60. East winds around 5 miles an hour. Tuesday, sunny. Highs in the lower 80s. Southeast winds around 5 miles an hour. Tuesday night, mostly clear. Lows in the lower 60s. Southeast winds around 5 miles an hour. Wednesday, sunny. Highs in the lower 80s. Wednesday night, partly cloudy until midnight, then becoming mostly cloudy. A chance of thunderstorms. A chance of showers. Lows in the mid-60s. Chance of rain 50%. Thursday, partly sunny with a chance of showers. A chance of thunderstorms in the afternoon. Highs in the lower 80s. Chance of rain 50%. Thursday night, mostly cloudy. A chance of showers until midnight. Lows in the chance of rain 50%. Thursday, partly sunny with a chance of showers. A chance of thunderstorms in the afternoon. Highs in the lower 80s. Chance of rain 50%. Thursday night, mostly cloudy. A chance of showers until midnight. Lows in the mid-60s. Chance of rain 50%. Friday, partly sunny. A chance of showers in the afternoon. Highs in the lower 80s. Chance of rain 30%. Friday night, partly cloudy. A chance of showers after midnight. Lows in the mid-60s. Chance of rain 30%. Saturday, partly sunny. A chance of showers and thunderstorms in the afternoon. Highs in the mid-80s. Chance of rain 30%. Saturday night and Sunday, partly cloudy. Lows in the upper 60s. Highs in the upper 80s. Again, the forecast for Champaign, Urbana, and surrounding areas of East Central Illinois for the rest of tonight, partly cloudy. Lows in the lower 60s. North winds 10 to 15 miles an hour, diminishing to around 5 miles an hour after midnight. At 6 p.m. at the Champaign Airport, skies were mostly sunny. The temperature was 77 degrees. The dew point was 65, and the relative humidity was 66%. The wind was north at 16 miles an hour, gusting to 29. The pressure was 29.85 inches and steady. Elsewhere around the area, it was mostly sunny, with a temperature of 78 at Bloomington, 79 at Paris, 79 at Mattoon, 79 at Decatur, and 79 at Springfield. It was partly sunny, with a temperature of 77 at Peoria, and 77 at Terre Haute. And once again at 6 p.m. at the Champaign Airport, under mostly sunny skies, the temperature was 77. Looking elsewhere around the Midwest at 6 p.m., Chicago was mostly sunny, and 74. Indianapolis was mostly sunny, and 79. St. Louis was mostly sunny, and 82.

surrounding areas of east central Illinois. Rest of tonight, partly cloudy. Lows in the lower 60s. North winds 10 to 15 miles an hour, diminishing to around 5 miles an hour after midnight. Monday, patchy fog in the morning. Mostly sunny. Highs in the lower 80s. Northeast winds around 5 miles an hour. Monday night, mostly clear. Lows around 60. East winds around 5 miles an hour. Tuesday, sunny. Highs in the lower 80s. Southeast winds around 5 miles an hour. Tuesday night, mostly clear. Lows in the lower 60s. Southeast winds around 5 miles an hour. Wednesday, sunny. Highs in the lower 80s. Wednesday night, partly cloudy until midnight, then becoming mostly cloudy. A chance of thunderstorms. A chance of showers. Lows in the mid-60s. Chance of rain 50%. Thursday, partly sunny with a chance of showers. A chance of thunderstorms in the afternoon. Highs in the lower 80s. Chance of rain 50%. Thursday night, mostly cloudy. A chance of showers until midnight. Lows in the mid-60s. Chance of rain 50%. Friday, partly sunny. A chance of showers in the afternoon. Highs in the lower 80s. Chance of rain 30%. Friday night, partly cloudy. A chance of showers after midnight. Lows in the mid-60s. Chance of rain 30%. Saturday, partly sunny. A chance of showers and thunderstorms in the afternoon. Highs in the mid-80s. Chance of rain 30%. Saturday night and Sunday, partly cloudy. Lows in the upper 60s. Highs in the upper 80s. Again, the forecast for Champaign, Urbana and surrounding areas of east central Illinois for the rest of tonight, partly cloudy. Lows in the lower 60s. North winds 10 to 15 miles an hour, diminishing to around 5 miles an hour after midnight. At 6 p.m. at the Champaign Airport, skies were mostly sunny. The temperature was 77 degrees, the dew point was 65, and the relative humidity was 66%. The wind was north at 16 miles an hour, gusting to 29. The pressure was 29.85 inches and steady. Elsewhere around the area, it was mostly sunny, with a temperature of 78 at Bloomington, 79 at Paris, 79 at Mattoon, 79 at Decatur, and 79 at Springfield. It was partly sunny, with a temperature of 77 at Peoria, and 77 at Terre Haute. And once again at 6 p.m. at the Champaign Airport, under mostly sunny skies, the temperature was 77. Looking elsewhere around the Midwest at 6 p.m., Chicago was mostly sunny, and 74. Indianapolis was mostly sunny, and 79. St. Louis was mostly sunny, and 82. Kansas City was mostly sunny, and 85. Des Moines was mostly sunny, and 82. Milwaukee was mostly sunny, and 71. The time is currently 6:39 p.m. Central Daylight Time. 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Now for the official National Weather Service forecast for Champaign, Urbana and surrounding areas of east central Illinois. Rest of tonight, partly cloudy. Lows in the lower 60s. North winds 10 to 15 miles an hour, diminishing to around 5 miles an hour after midnight. Monday, patchy fog in the morning. Mostly sunny. Highs in the lower 80s. Northeast winds around 5 miles an hour. Monday night, mostly clear. Lows around 60. East winds around 5 miles an hour. Tuesday, sunny. Highs in the lower 80s. Southeast winds around 5 miles an hour. Tuesday night, mostly clear. Lows in the lower 60s. Southeast winds around 5 miles an hour. Wednesday, sunny. Highs in the lower 80s. Wednesday night, partly cloudy until midnight, then becoming mostly cloudy. A chance of thunderstorms. A chance of showers. Lows in the mid-60s. Chance of rain 50%. Thursday, partly sunny with a chance of showers. A chance of thunderstorms in the afternoon. Highs in the lower 80s. Chance of rain 50%. Thursday night, mostly cloudy. A chance

hours until midnight. Lows in the mid-60s. Chance of rain 50%. Friday, partly sunny. A chance of showers in the afternoon. Highs in the lower 80s. Chance of rain 30%. Friday night, partly cloudy. A chance of showers after midnight. Lows in the mid-60s. Chance of rain 30%. Saturday, partly sunny. A chance of showers and thunderstorms in the afternoon. Highs in the mid-80s. Chance of rain 30%. Saturday night and Sunday, partly cloudy. Lows in the upper 60s. Highs in the upper 80s. Again, the forecast for Champaign, Urbana and surrounding areas of East Central Illinois for the rest of tonight, partly cloudy. Lows in the lower 60s. North winds 10 to 15 miles an hour, diminishing to around 5 miles an hour after midnight. At 6 p.m. at the Champaign Airport, skies were mostly sunny. The temperature was 77 degrees, the dew point was 65, and the relative humidity was 66%. The wind was north at 16 miles an hour, gusting to 29. The pressure was 29.85 inches and steady. Elsewhere around the area, it was mostly sunny, with a temperature of 78 at Bloomington, 79 at Paris, 79 at Mattoon, 79 at Decatur, and 79 at Springfield. It was partly sunny, with a temperature of 77 at Peoria, and 77 at Terre Haute. And once again at 6 p.m. at the Champaign Airport, under mostly sunny skies, the temperature was 77. Looking elsewhere around the Midwest at 6 p.m., Chicago was mostly sunny, and 74. Indianapolis was mostly sunny, and 79. St. Louis was mostly sunny, and 82. Kansas City was mostly sunny, and 85. Des Moines was mostly sunny, and 82. Milwaukee was mostly sunny, and 71. The time is currently 6:42 p.m. Central Daylight Time. 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Now for the official National Weather Service forecast for Champaign, Urbana and surrounding areas of East Central Illinois. Rest of tonight, partly cloudy. Lows in the lower 60s. North winds 10 to 15 miles an hour, diminishing to around 5 miles an hour after midnight. Monday, patchy fog in the morning. Mostly sunny. Highs in the lower 80s. Northeast winds around 5 miles an hour. Monday night, mostly clear. Lows around 60. East winds around 5 miles an hour. Tuesday, sunny. Highs in the lower 80s. Southeast winds around 5 miles an hour. Tuesday night, mostly clear. Lows in the lower 60s. Southeast winds around 5 miles an hour. Wednesday, sunny. Highs in the lower 80s. Wednesday night, partly cloudy until midnight, then becoming mostly cloudy. A chance of thunderstorms. A chance of showers. Lows in the mid-60s. Chance of rain 50%. Thursday, partly sunny with a chance of showers. A chance of thunderstorms in the afternoon. Highs in the lower 80s. Chance of rain 50%. Thursday night, mostly cloudy. A chance of showers until midnight. Lows in the mid-60s. Chance of rain 50%. Friday, partly sunny. A chance of showers in the afternoon. Highs in the lower 80s. Chance of rain 30%. Friday night, partly cloudy. A chance of showers after midnight. Lows in the mid-60s. Chance of rain 30%. Saturday, partly sunny. A chance of showers and thunderstorms in the afternoon. Highs in the mid-80s. Chance of rain 30%. Saturday night and Sunday, partly cloudy. Lows in the upper 60s. Highs in the upper 80s. Again, the forecast for Champaign, Urbana and surrounding areas of East Central Illinois for the rest of tonight, partly cloudy. Lows in the lower 60s. North winds 10 to 15 miles an hour, diminishing to around 5 miles an hour after midnight. The Champaign, Illinois Airport Climate Summary for this evening, as of 4 p.m., August 2, 2026. Today's high temperature was 80 degrees. The normal high is 84. Today's low temperature was 66 degrees. The normal low is 64. A trace of precipitation.
Precipitation fell today. Sunset tonight is at 8:06 p.m. Sunrise tomorrow is at 5:53 a.m. The Mattoon, Illinois Airport Climate Summary for this evening, as of 4 p.m., August 2, 2026. Today's high temperature was 82 degrees. The normal high is 85. Today's low temperature was 67 degrees. The normal low is 65. No precipitation fell today. Sunset tonight is at 8:04 p.m. Sunrise tomorrow is at 5:55 a.m. At 6 p.m. at the Champaign Airport, skies were mostly sunny. The temperature was 77 degrees, the dew point was 65, and the relative humidity was 66%. The wind was north at 16 miles an hour, gusting to 29. The pressure was 29.85 inches and steady. Elsewhere around the area, it was mostly sunny, with a temperature of 78 at Bloomington, 79 at Paris, 79 at Mattoon, 79 at Decatur, and 79 at Springfield. It was partly sunny, with a temperature of 77 at Peoria, and 77 at Terre Haute. And once again at 6 p.m. at the Champaign Airport, under mostly sunny skies, the temperature was 77. Looking elsewhere around the Midwest at 6 p.m., Chicago was mostly sunny, and 74. Indianapolis was mostly sunny, and 79. St. Louis was mostly sunny, and 82. Kansas City was mostly sunny, and 85. Des Moines was mostly sunny, and 82. Milwaukee was mostly sunny, and 71. The time is currently 6:47 p.m. Central Daylight Time. 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Now for the official National Weather Service forecast for Champaign, Urbana, and surrounding areas of East Central Illinois. Rest of tonight, partly cloudy. Lows in the lower 60s. North winds 10 to 15 miles an hour, diminishing to around 5 miles an hour after midnight. Monday, patchy fog in the morning. Mostly sunny. Highs in the lower 80s. Northeast winds around 5 miles an hour. Monday night, mostly clear. Lows around 60. East winds around 5 miles an hour. Tuesday, sunny. Highs in the lower 80s. Southeast winds around 5 miles an hour. Tuesday night, mostly clear. Lows in the lower 60s. Southeast winds around 5 miles an hour. Wednesday, sunny. Highs in the lower 80s. Wednesday night, partly cloudy until midnight, then becoming mostly cloudy. A chance of thunderstorms. A chance of showers. Lows in the mid-60s. Chance of rain 50%. Thursday, partly sunny with a chance of showers. A chance of thunderstorms in the afternoon. Highs in the lower 80s. Chance of rain 50%. Thursday night, mostly cloudy. A chance of showers until midnight. Lows in the mid-60s. Chance of rain 50%. Friday, partly sunny. A chance of showers in the afternoon. Highs in the lower 80s. Chance of rain 30%. Friday night, partly cloudy. A chance of showers after midnight. Lows in the mid-60s. Chance of rain 30%. Saturday, partly sunny. A chance of showers and thunderstorms in the afternoon. Highs in the mid-80s. Chance of rain 30%. Saturday night and Sunday, partly cloudy. Lows in the upper 60s. Highs in the upper 80s. Again, the forecast for Champaign, Urbana, and surrounding areas of East Central Illinois for the rest of tonight, partly cloudy. Lows in the lower 60s. North winds 10 to 15 miles an hour, diminishing to around 5 miles an hour after midnight. At 6 p.m. at the Champaign Airport, skies were mostly sunny. The temperature was 77 degrees, the dew point was 65, and the relative humidity was 66%. The wind was north at 16 miles an hour, gusting to 29. The pressure was 29.85 inches and steady. Elsewhere around the area, it was mostly sunny, with a temperature of 78 at Bloomington, 79 at Paris, 79 at Mattoon, 79 at Decatur, and 79 at Springfield. It was partly sunny, with a temperature of 77 at Peoria, and 77 at Terre Haute. And once again at 6 p.m. at the Champaign Airport, under